The normal high is 81. Today's low temperature was 70 degrees. The normal low is 61. No precipitation fell today. Sunset tonight is at 8:18 p.m. Sunrise tomorrow is at 5:26 a.m. The time is currently 7:01 p.m. Central Daylight Time. 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Now for the official National Weather Service forecast for Champaign, Urbana, and surrounding areas of East Central Illinois. Tonight, mostly cloudy. A chance of showers and thunderstorms until midnight, then a slight chance of showers and thunderstorms after midnight. Some thunderstorms may produce heavy rainfall until midnight. Some thunderstorms may produce heavy rainfall after midnight. Lows around 70. Southwest winds 5 to 10 miles an hour. Chance of rain 50%. Sunday, mostly cloudy with a chance of showers and thunderstorms. Some thunderstorms may produce heavy rainfall. Highs in the mid-80s. South winds 5 to 10 miles an hour. Chance of rain 50%. Sunday night, mostly cloudy with a chance of showers. A chance of thunderstorms until midnight, then a slight chance of thunderstorms after midnight. Some thunderstorms may produce heavy rainfall until midnight. Some thunderstorms may produce heavy rainfall after midnight. Lows in the upper 60s. Southeast winds 5 to 10 miles an hour. Chance of rain 50%. Monday, partly sunny with a chance of showers in the morning, then showers with a chance of thunderstorms in the afternoon. Highs in the mid-80s. Southeast winds 10 to 15 miles an hour with gusts up to 25 miles an hour. Chance of rain near 100%. Monday night, showers with a chance of thunderstorms until midnight, then showers likely after midnight. Lows in the upper 60s. South winds 10 to 15 miles an hour. Chance of rain near 100%. Tuesday, mostly cloudy in the morning, then becoming partly sunny. A chance of showers. A chance of thunderstorms in the afternoon. Highs in the upper 80s. Chance of rain 50%. Tuesday night, partly cloudy with a chance of showers and thunderstorms. Lows in the lower 70s. Chance of rain 50%. Wednesday and Wednesday night, mostly clear. Highs in the lower 90s. Lows in the lower 70s. Thursday, mostly sunny. A chance of showers and thunderstorms in the afternoon. Highs in the lower 90s. Chance of rain 30%. Heat index values up to 100. Thursday night, a chance of thunderstorms until midnight. Partly cloudy with a chance of showers. Lows around 70. Chance of rain 40%. Friday and Friday night, partly cloudy. A chance of showers. Highs in the lower 90s. Lows in the upper 60s. Chance of rain 40%. Saturday, mostly sunny. Highs in the upper 80s. Again, the forecast for Champaign, Urbana, and surrounding areas of East Central Illinois for tonight, mostly cloudy. A chance of showers and thunderstorms until midnight, then a slight chance of showers and thunderstorms after midnight. Some thunderstorms may produce heavy rainfall until midnight. Some thunderstorms may produce heavy rainfall after midnight. Lows around 70. Southwest winds 5 to 10 miles an hour. Chance of rain 50%. At 7 p.m. at the Champaign Airport, skies were mostly sunny. The temperature was 87 degrees, the dew point was 68, and the relative humidity was 52%. The heat index was 90. The wind was southwest at 15 miles an hour. The pressure was 29.87 inches and rising. Elsewhere around the area, at Terre Haute, it was sunny, with a temperature of 84. It was mostly sunny, with a temperature of 83 at Mattoon, and 86 at Springfield. At Peoria, Bloomington, and Decatur, the weather conditions were not available. And once again at 7 p.m. at the Champaign Airport, under mostly sunny skies, the temperature was 87, and the heat index was 90. The time is currently 7:05 p.m. Central Daylight Time. 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

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Now for the official National Weather Service forecast for Champaign, Urbana, and surrounding areas of East Central Illinois. Tonight, mostly cloudy. A chance of showers and thunderstorms until midnight, then a slight chance of showers and thunderstorms after midnight. Some thunderstorms may produce heavy rainfall until midnight. Some thunderstorms may produce heavy rainfall after midnight. Lows around 70. Southwest winds 5 to 10 miles an hour. Chance of rain 50%. Sunday, mostly cloudy with a chance of showers and thunderstorms. Some thunderstorms may produce heavy rainfall. Highs in the mid-80s. South winds 5 to 10 miles an hour. Chance of rain 50%. Sunday night, mostly cloudy with a chance of showers. A chance of thunderstorms until midnight, then a slight chance of thunderstorms after midnight. Some thunderstorms may produce heavy rainfall until midnight. Some thunderstorms may produce heavy rainfall after midnight. Lows in the upper 60s. Southeast winds 5 to 10 miles an hour. Chance of rain 50%. Monday, partly sunny with a chance of showers in the morning, then showers with a chance of thunderstorms in the afternoon. Highs in the mid-80s. Southeast winds 10 to 15 miles an hour with gusts up to 25 miles an hour. Chance of rain near 100%. Monday night, showers with a chance of thunderstorms until midnight, then showers likely after midnight. Lows in the upper 60s. South winds 10 to 15 miles an hour. Chance of rain near 100%. Tuesday, mostly cloudy in the morning, then becoming partly sunny. A chance of showers. A chance of thunderstorms in the afternoon. Highs in the upper 80s. Chance of rain 50%. Tuesday night, partly cloudy with a chance of showers and thunderstorms. Lows in the lower 70s. Chance of rain 50%. Wednesday and Wednesday night, mostly clear. Highs in the lower 90s. Lows in the lower 70s. Thursday, mostly sunny. A chance of showers and thunderstorms in the afternoon. Highs in the lower 90s. Chance of rain 30%. Heat index values up to 100. Thursday night, a chance of thunderstorms until midnight. Partly cloudy with a chance of showers. Lows around 70. Chance of rain 40%. Friday and Friday night, partly cloudy. A chance of showers. Highs in the lower 90s. Lows in the upper 60s. Chance of rain 40%. Saturday, mostly sunny. Highs in the upper 80s. Again, the forecast for Champaign, Urbana, and surrounding areas of East Central Illinois for tonight, mostly cloudy. A chance of showers and thunderstorms until midnight, then a slight chance of showers and thunderstorms after midnight. Some thunderstorms may produce heavy rainfall until midnight. Some thunderstorms may produce heavy rainfall after midnight. Lows around 70. Southwest winds 5 to 10 miles an hour. Chance of rain 50%. At 7 p.m. at the Champaign Airport, skies were mostly sunny. The temperature was 87 degrees, the dew point was 68, and the relative humidity was 52%. The heat index was 90. The wind was southwest at 15 miles an hour. The pressure was 29.87 inches and rising. Elsewhere around the area, at Terre Haute, it was sunny, with a temperature of 84. It was mostly sunny, with a temperature of 83 at Mattoon, and 86 at Springfield. At Peoria, Bloomington, and Decatur, the weather conditions were not available. And once again at 7 p.m. at the Champaign Airport, under mostly sunny skies, the temperature was 87, and the heat index was 90. Looking elsewhere around the Midwest at 7 p.m., Chicago was mostly sunny, and 79. The report from Indianapolis was not available. St. Louis was partly sunny, and 82. Kansas City was cloudy, and 74. Des Moines was partly sunny, and 85.

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The time is currently 7:11 p.m. Central Daylight Time. 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Now for the official National Weather Service forecast for Champaign, Urbana and surrounding areas of East Central Illinois. Tonight, mostly cloudy. A chance of showers and thunderstorms until midnight, then a slight chance of showers and thunderstorms after midnight. Some thunderstorms may produce heavy rainfall until midnight. Some thunderstorms may produce heavy rainfall after midnight. Lows around 70. Southwest winds 5 to 10 miles an hour. Chance of rain 50%. Sunday, mostly cloudy with a chance of showers and thunderstorms. Some thunderstorms may produce heavy rainfall. Highs in the mid-80s. South winds 5 to 10 miles an hour. Chance of rain 50%. Sunday night, mostly cloudy with a chance of showers. A chance of thunderstorms until midnight, then a slight chance of thunderstorms after midnight. Some thunderstorms may produce heavy rainfall until midnight. Some thunderstorms may produce heavy rainfall after midnight. Lows in the upper 60s. Southeast winds 5 to 10 miles an hour. Chance of rain 50%. Monday, partly sunny with a chance of showers in the morning, then showers with a chance of thunderstorms in the afternoon. Highs in the mid-80s. Southeast winds 10 to 15 miles an hour with gusts up to 25 miles an hour. Chance of rain near 100%. Monday night, showers with a chance of thunderstorms until midnight, then showers likely after midnight. Lows in the upper 60s. South winds 10 to 15 miles an hour. Chance of rain near 100%. Tuesday, mostly cloudy in the morning, then becoming partly sunny. A chance of showers. A chance of thunderstorms in the afternoon. Highs in the upper 80s. Chance of rain 50%. Tuesday night, partly cloudy with a chance of showers and thunderstorms. Lows in the lower 70s. Chance of rain 50%. Wednesday and Wednesday night, mostly clear. Highs in the lower 90s. Lows in the lower 70s. Thursday, mostly sunny. A chance of showers and thunderstorms in the afternoon. Highs in the lower 90s. Chance of rain 30%. Heat index values up to 100. Thursday night, a chance of thunderstorms until midnight. Partly cloudy with a chance of showers. Lows around 70. Chance of rain 40%. Friday and Friday night, partly cloudy. A chance of showers. Highs in the lower 90s. Lows in the upper 60s. Chance of rain 40%. Saturday, mostly sunny. Highs in the upper 80s. Again, the forecast for Champaign, Urbana and surrounding areas of East Central Illinois for tonight, mostly cloudy. A chance of showers and thunderstorms until midnight, then a slight chance of showers and thunderstorms after midnight. Some thunderstorms may produce heavy rainfall until midnight. Some thunderstorms may produce heavy rainfall after midnight. Lows around 70. Southwest winds 5 to 10 miles an hour. Chance of rain 50%. The Champaign, Illinois Airport Climate Summary for this evening, as of 4 p.m., June 6, 2026. Today's high temperature was 92 degrees. The normal high is 82. Today's low temperature was 71 degrees. The normal low is 60. No precipitation fell today. Sunset tonight is at 8:19 p.m. Sunrise tomorrow is at 5:24 a.m. The Mattoon, Illinois Airport Climate Summary for this evening, as of 4 p.m., June 6, 2026. Today's high temperature was 87 degrees. The normal high is 81. Today's low temperature was 70 degrees. The normal low is 61. No precipitation fell today. Sunset tonight is at 8:18 p.m. Sunrise tomorrow is at 5:26 a.m. The time is currently 7:15 p.m. Central Daylight Time. 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Now for the official National Weather Service forecast for Champaign, Urbana and surrounding areas of East Central Illinois. Tonight, mostly cloudy. A chance of showers and thunderstorms until midnight, then a slight chance of showers.

and thunderstorms after midnight. Some thunderstorms may produce heavy rainfall until midnight. Some thunderstorms may produce heavy rainfall after midnight. Lows around 70. Southwest winds 5 to 10 miles an hour. Chance of rain 50%. Sunday, mostly cloudy with a chance of showers and thunderstorms. Some thunderstorms may produce heavy rainfall. Highs in the mid-80s. South winds 5 to 10 miles an hour. Chance of rain 50%. Sunday night, mostly cloudy with a chance of showers. A chance of thunderstorms until midnight, then a slight chance of thunderstorms after midnight. Some thunderstorms may produce heavy rainfall until midnight. Some thunderstorms may produce heavy rainfall after midnight. Lows in the upper 60s. Southeast wind 5 to 10 miles an hour. Chance of rain 50%. Monday, partly sunny with a chance of showers in the morning, then showers with a chance of thunderstorms in the afternoon. Highs in the mid-80s. Southeast winds 10 to 15 miles an hour with gusts up to 25 miles an hour. Chance of rain near 100%. Monday night, showers with a chance of thunderstorms until midnight, then showers likely after midnight. Lows in the upper 60s. South winds 10 to 15 miles an hour. Chance of rain near 100%. Tuesday, mostly cloudy in the morning, then becoming partly sunny. A chance of showers. A chance of thunderstorms in the afternoon. Highs in the upper 80s. Chance of rain 50%. Tuesday night, partly cloudy with a chance of showers and thunderstorms. Lows in the lower 70s. Chance of rain 50%. Wednesday and Wednesday night, mostly clear. Highs in the lower 90s. Lows in the lower 70s. Thursday, mostly sunny. A chance of showers and thunderstorms in the afternoon. Highs in the lower 90s. Chance of rain 30%. Heat index values up to 100. Thursday night, a chance of thunderstorms until midnight. Partly cloudy with a chance of showers. Lows around 70. Chance of rain 40%. Friday and Friday night, partly cloudy. A chance of showers. Highs in the lower 90s. Lows in the upper 60s. Chance of rain 40%. Saturday, mostly sunny. Highs in the upper 80s. Again, the forecast for Champaign, Urbana and surrounding areas of East Central Illinois for tonight, mostly cloudy. A chance of showers and thunderstorms until midnight, then a slight chance of showers and thunderstorms after midnight. Some thunderstorms may produce heavy rainfall until midnight. Some thunderstorms may produce heavy rainfall after midnight. Lows around 70. Southwest winds 5 to 10 miles an hour. Chance of rain 50%. At 7 p.m. at the Champaign Airport, skies were mostly sunny. The temperature was 87 degrees, the dew point was 68, and the relative humidity was 52%. The heat index was 90. The wind was southwest at 15 miles an hour. The pressure was 29.87 inches and rising. Elsewhere around the area, skies ranged from sunny to mostly sunny, and temperatures were in the lower to upper 80s. And once again at 7 p.m. at the Champaign Airport, under mostly sunny skies, the temperature was 87, and the heat index was 90. Looking elsewhere around the Midwest at 7 p.m., Chicago was mostly sunny, and 79. Indianapolis was partly sunny, and 82. St. Louis was partly sunny, and 82. Kansas City was cloudy, and 74. Des Moines was partly sunny, and 85. Milwaukee was mostly sunny, and 74. The time is currently 7:20 p.m. Central Daylight Time. 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Now for the official National Weather Service forecast for Champaign, Urbana and surrounding areas of East Central Illinois. Tonight, mostly cloudy. A chance of showers and thunderstorms until midnight, then a slight chance of showers and thunderstorms after midnight. Some thunderstorms may produce heavy rainfall until midnight. Some thunderstorms may produce heavy rainfall after midnight. Lows around 70. Southwest winds 5 to 10 miles an hour. Chance of rain 50%. Sunday, mostly cloudy with a chance of showers and thunderstorms.
Some thunderstorms may produce heavy rainfall. Highs in the mid-80s. South winds 5 to 10 miles an hour. Chance of rain 50%. Sunday night, mostly cloudy with a chance of showers. A chance of thunderstorms until midnight, then a slight chance of thunderstorms after midnight. Some thunderstorms may produce heavy rainfall until midnight. Some thunderstorms may produce heavy rainfall after midnight. Lows in the upper 60s. Southeast winds 5 to 10 miles an hour. Chance of rain 50%. Monday, partly sunny with a chance of showers in the morning, then showers with a chance of thunderstorms in the afternoon. Highs in the mid-80s. Southeast winds 10 to 15 miles an hour with gusts up to 25 miles an hour. Chance of rain near 100%. Monday night, showers with a chance of thunderstorms until midnight, then showers likely after midnight. Lows in the upper 60s. South winds 10 to 15 miles an hour. Chance of rain near 100%. Tuesday, mostly cloudy in the morning, then becoming partly sunny. A chance of showers. A chance of thunderstorms in the afternoon. Highs in the upper 80s. Chance of rain 50%. Tuesday night, partly cloudy with a chance of showers and thunderstorms. Lows in the lower 70s. Chance of rain 50%. Wednesday and Wednesday night, mostly clear. Highs in the lower 90s. Lows in the lower 70s. Thursday, mostly sunny. A chance of showers and thunderstorms in the afternoon. Highs in the lower 90s. Chance of rain 30%. Heat index values up to 100. Thursday night, a chance of thunderstorms until midnight. Partly cloudy with a chance of showers. Lows around 70. Chance of rain 40%. Friday and Friday night, partly cloudy. A chance of showers. Highs in the lower 90s. Lows in the upper 60s. Chance of rain 40%. Saturday, mostly sunny. Highs in the upper 80s. Again, the forecast for Champaign, Urbana and surrounding areas of East Central Illinois for tonight, mostly cloudy. A chance of showers and thunderstorms until midnight, then a slight chance of showers and thunderstorms after midnight. Some thunderstorms may produce heavy rainfall until midnight. Some thunderstorms may produce heavy rainfall after midnight. Lows around 70. Southwest winds 5 to 10 miles an hour. Chance of rain 50%. At 7 p.m. at the Champaign Airport, skies were mostly sunny. The temperature was 87 degrees, the dew point was 68, and the relative humidity was 52%. The heat index was 90. The wind was southwest at 15 miles an hour. The pressure was 29.87 inches and rising. Elsewhere around the area, skies ranged from sunny to mostly sunny, and temperatures were in the lower to upper 80s. And once again at 7 p.m. at the Champaign Airport, under mostly sunny skies, the temperature was 87, and the heat index was 90. Looking elsewhere around the Midwest at 7 p.m., Chicago was mostly sunny, and 79. Indianapolis was partly sunny, and 82. St. Louis was partly sunny, and 82. Kansas City was cloudy, and 74. Des Moines was partly sunny, and 85. Milwaukee was mostly sunny, and 74. The time is currently 7:25 p.m. Central Daylight Time. 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Now for the official National Weather Service forecast for Champaign, Urbana and surrounding areas of East Central Illinois. Tonight, mostly cloudy. A chance of showers and thunderstorms until midnight, then a slight chance of showers and thunderstorms after midnight. Some thunderstorms may produce heavy rainfall until midnight. Some thunderstorms may produce heavy rainfall after midnight. Lows around 70. Southwest winds 5 to 10 miles an hour. Chance of rain 50%. Sunday, mostly cloudy with a chance of showers and thunderstorms. Some thunderstorms may produce heavy rainfall. Highs in the mid-80s. South winds 5 to 10 miles an hour. Chance of rain 50%. Sunday night, mostly cloudy with a chance of showers. A chance of thunderstorms until midnight, then a slight chance of thunderstorms after midnight. Some thunderstorms may produce

heavy rainfall until midnight. Some thunderstorms may produce heavy rainfall after midnight. Lows in the upper 60s. Southeast winds 5 to 10 miles an hour. Chance of rain 50%. Monday, partly sunny with a chance of showers in the morning, then showers with a chance of thunderstorms in the afternoon. Highs in the mid-80s. Southeast winds 10 to 15 miles an hour with gusts up to 25 miles an hour. Chance of rain near 100%. Monday night, showers with a chance of thunderstorms until midnight, then showers likely after midnight. Lows in the upper 60s. South winds 10 to 15 miles an hour. Chance of rain near 100%. Tuesday, mostly cloudy in the morning, then becoming partly sunny. A chance of showers. A chance of thunderstorms in the afternoon. Highs in the upper 80s. Chance of rain 50%. Tuesday night, partly cloudy with a chance of showers and thunderstorms. Lows in the lower 70s. Chance of rain 50%. Wednesday and Wednesday night, mostly clear. Highs in the lower 90s. Lows in the lower 70s. Thursday, mostly sunny. A chance of showers and thunderstorms in the afternoon. Highs in the lower 90s. Chance of rain 30%. Heat index values up to 100. Thursday night, a chance of thunderstorms until midnight. Partly cloudy with a chance of showers. Lows around 70. Chance of rain 40%. Friday and Friday night, partly cloudy. A chance of showers. Highs in the lower 90s. Lows in the upper 60s. Chance of rain 40%. Saturday, mostly sunny. Highs in the upper 80s. Again, the forecast for Champaign, Urbana and surrounding areas of East Central Illinois for tonight, mostly cloudy. A chance of showers and thunderstorms until midnight, then a slight chance of showers and thunderstorms after midnight. Some thunderstorms may produce heavy rainfall until midnight. Some thunderstorms may produce heavy rainfall after midnight. Lows around 70. Southwest winds 5 to 10 miles an hour. Chance of rain 50%. At 7 p.m. at the Champaign Airport, skies were mostly sunny. The temperature was 87 degrees, the dew point was 68, and the relative humidity was 52%. The heat index was 90. The wind was southwest at 15 miles an hour. The pressure was 29.87 inches and rising. Elsewhere around the area, skies ranged from sunny to mostly sunny, and temperatures were in the lower to upper 80s. And once again at 7 p.m. at the Champaign Airport, under mostly sunny skies, the temperature was 87, and the heat index was 90. Looking elsewhere around the Midwest at 7 p.m., Chicago was mostly sunny, and 79. Indianapolis was partly sunny, and 82. St. Louis was partly sunny, and 82. Kansas City was cloudy, and 74. Des Moines was partly sunny, and 85. Milwaukee was mostly sunny, and 74. The time is currently 7:29 p.m. Central Daylight Time. The Champaign, Illinois Airport Climate Summary for this evening, as of 4 p.m., June 6, 2026. Today's high temperature was 92 degrees. The normal high is 82. Today's low temperature was 71 degrees. The normal low is 60. No precipitation fell today. Sunset tonight is at 8:19 p.m. Sunrise tomorrow is at 5:24 a.m. The Mattoon, Illinois Airport Climate Summary for this evening, as of 4 p.m., June 6, 2026. Today's high temperature was 87 degrees. The normal high is 81. Today's low temperature was 70 degrees. The normal low is 61. No precipitation fell today. Sunset tonight is at 8:18 p.m. Sunrise tomorrow is at 5:26 a.m. You are listening to NOAA Weather Radio All Hazards, station WXJ76 in Champaign. Now for the official National Weather Service forecast for Champaign, Urbana and surrounding areas of East Central Illinois. Tonight, mostly cloudy. A chance of showers and thunderstorms until midnight, then a slight chance of showers and thunderstorms after midnight. Some thunderstorms may produce heavy rainfall until midnight. Some thunderstorms may produce heavy rainfall after midnight. Lows around

90. Southwest winds 5 to 10 miles an hour. Chance of rain 50%. Sunday, mostly cloudy with a chance of showers and thunderstorms. Some thunderstorms may produce heavy rainfall. Highs in the mid-80s. South winds 5 to 10 miles an hour. Chance of rain 50%. Sunday night, mostly cloudy with a chance of showers. A chance of thunderstorms until midnight, then a slight chance of thunderstorms after midnight. Some thunderstorms may produce heavy rainfall until midnight. Some thunderstorms may produce heavy rainfall after midnight. Lows in the upper 60s. Southeast winds 5 to 10 miles an hour. Chance of rain 50%. Monday, partly sunny with a chance of showers in the morning, then showers with a chance of thunderstorms in the afternoon. Highs in the mid-80s. Southeast winds 10 to 15 miles an hour with gusts up to 25 miles an hour. Chance of rain near 100%. Monday night, showers with a chance of thunderstorms until midnight, then showers likely after midnight. Lows in the upper 60s. South winds 10 to 15 miles an hour. Chance of rain near 100%. Tuesday, mostly cloudy in the morning, then becoming partly sunny. A chance of showers. A chance of thunderstorms in the afternoon. Highs in the upper 80s. Chance of rain 50%. Tuesday night, partly cloudy with a chance of showers and thunderstorms. Lows in the lower 70s. Chance of rain 50%. Wednesday showers. A chance of thunderstorms in the afternoon. Highs in the upper 80s. Chance of rain 50%. Tuesday night, partly cloudy with a chance of showers and thunderstorms. Lows in the lower 70s. Chance of rain 50%. Wednesday and Wednesday night, mostly clear. Highs in the lower 90s. Lows in the lower 70s. Thursday, mostly sunny. A chance of showers and thunderstorms in the afternoon. Highs in the lower 90s. Chance of rain 30%. Heat index values up to 100. Thursday night, a chance of thunderstorms until midnight. Partly cloudy with a chance of showers. Lows around 70. Chance of rain 40%. Friday and Friday night, partly cloudy. A chance of showers. Highs in the lower 90s. Lows in the upper 60s. Chance of rain 40%. Saturday, mostly sunny. Highs in the upper 80s. Again, the forecast for Champaign, Urbana and surrounding areas of East Central Illinois for tonight, mostly cloudy. A chance of showers and thunderstorms until midnight, then a slight chance of showers and thunderstorms after midnight. Some thunderstorms may produce heavy rainfall until midnight. Some thunderstorms may produce heavy rainfall after midnight. Lows around 70. Southwest winds 5 to 10 miles an hour. Chance of rain 50%. At 7 p.m. at the Champaign Airport, skies were mostly sunny. The temperature was 87 degrees, the dew point was 68, and the relative humidity was 52%. The heat index was 90. The wind was southwest at 15 miles an hour. The pressure was 29.87 inches and rising. Elsewhere around the area, skies ranged from sunny to mostly sunny, and temperatures were in the lower to upper 80s. And once again at 7 p.m. at the Champaign Airport, under mostly sunny skies, the temperature was 87, and the heat index was 90. Looking elsewhere around the Midwest at 7 p.m., Chicago was mostly sunny, and 79. Indianapolis was partly sunny, and 82. St. Louis was partly sunny, and 82. Kansas City was cloudy, and 74. Des Moines was partly sunny, and 85. Milwaukee was mostly sunny, and 74. The time is currently 7:35 p.m. Central Daylight Time. 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Now for the official National Weather Service forecast for Champaign, Urbana and surrounding areas of East Central Illinois. Tonight, mostly cloudy. A chance of showers and thunderstorms until midnight, then a slight chance of showers and thunderstorms after midnight. Some thunderstorms may produce heavy rainfall until midnight. Some thunderstorms may produce heavy rainfall after midnight. Lows around 70. Southwest winds 5 to 10 miles an hour.

chance of rain 50%. Sunday, mostly cloudy with a chance of showers and thunderstorms. Some thunderstorms may produce heavy rainfall. Highs in the mid-80s. South winds 5 to 10 miles an hour. Chance of rain 50%. Sunday night, mostly cloudy with a chance of showers. A chance of thunderstorms until midnight, then a slight chance of thunderstorms after midnight. Some thunderstorms may produce heavy rainfall until midnight. Some thunderstorms may produce heavy rainfall after midnight. Lows in the upper 60s. Southeast winds 5 to 10 miles an hour. Chance of rain 50%. Monday, partly sunny with a chance of showers in the morning, then showers with a chance of thunderstorms in the afternoon. Highs in the mid-80s. Southeast winds 10 to 15 miles an hour with gusts up to 25 miles an hour. Chance of rain near 100%. Monday night, showers with a chance of thunderstorms until midnight, then showers likely after midnight. Lows in the upper 60s. South winds 10 to 15 miles an hour. Chance of rain near 100%. Tuesday, mostly cloudy in the morning, then becoming partly sunny. A chance of showers. A chance of thunderstorms in the afternoon. Highs in the upper 80s. Chance of rain 50%. Tuesday night, partly cloudy with a chance of showers and thunderstorms. Lows in the lower 70s. Chance of rain 50%. Wednesday and Wednesday night, mostly clear. Highs in the lower 90s. Lows in the lower 70s. Thursday, mostly sunny. A chance of showers and thunderstorms in the afternoon. Highs in the lower 90s. Chance of rain 30%. Heat index values up to 100. Thursday night, a chance of thunderstorms until midnight. Partly cloudy with a chance of showers. Lows around 70. Chance of rain 40%. Friday and Friday night, partly cloudy. A chance of showers. Highs in the lower 90s. Lows in the upper 60s. Chance of rain 40%. Saturday, mostly sunny. Highs in the upper 80s. Again, the forecast for Champaign, Urbana and surrounding areas of East Central Illinois for tonight, mostly cloudy. A chance of showers and thunderstorms until midnight, then a slight chance of showers and thunderstorms after midnight. Some thunderstorms may produce heavy rainfall until midnight. Some thunderstorms may produce heavy rainfall after midnight. Lows around 70. Southwest winds 5 to 10 miles an hour. Chance of rain 50%. At 7 p.m. at the Champaign Airport, skies were mostly sunny. The temperature was 87 degrees, the dew point was 68, and the relative humidity was 52%. The heat index was 90. The wind was southwest at 15 miles an hour. The pressure was 29.87 inches and rising. Elsewhere around the area, skies ranged from sunny to mostly sunny, and temperatures were in the lower to upper 80s. And once again at 7 p.m. at the Champaign Airport, under mostly sunny skies, the temperature was 87, and the heat index was 90. Looking elsewhere around the Midwest at 7 p.m., Chicago was mostly sunny, and 79. Indianapolis was partly sunny, and 82. St. Louis was partly sunny, and 82. Kansas City was cloudy, and 74. Des Moines was partly sunny, and 85. Milwaukee was mostly sunny, and 74. The time is currently 7:40 p.m. Central Daylight Time. 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Now for the official National Weather Service forecast for Champaign, Urbana and surrounding areas of East Central Illinois. Tonight, mostly cloudy. A chance of showers and thunderstorms until midnight, then a slight chance of showers and thunderstorms after midnight. Some thunderstorms may produce heavy rainfall until midnight. Some thunderstorms may produce heavy rainfall after midnight. Lows around 70. Southwest winds 5 to 10 miles an hour. Chance of rain 50%. Sunday, mostly cloudy with a chance of showers and thunderstorms. Some thunderstorms may produce heavy rainfall. Highs in the mid-80s. South winds 5 to 10 miles an hour. Chance of rain 50%. Sunday night, mostly cloudy with a chance of showers. A chance of thunderstorms and

midnight, then a slight chance of thunderstorms after midnight. Some thunderstorms may produce heavy rainfall until midnight. Some thunderstorms may produce heavy rainfall after midnight. Lows in the upper 60s. Southeast winds 5 to 10 miles an hour. Chance of rain 50%. Monday, partly sunny with a chance of showers in the morning, then showers with a chance of thunderstorms in the afternoon. Highs in the mid-80s. Southeast winds 10 to 15 miles an hour with gusts up to 25 miles an hour. Chance of rain near 100%. Monday night, showers with a chance of thunderstorms until midnight, then showers likely after midnight. Lows in the upper 60s. South winds 10 to 15 miles an hour. Chance of rain near 100%. Tuesday, mostly cloudy in the morning, then becoming partly sunny. A chance of showers. A chance of thunderstorms in the afternoon. Highs in the upper 80s. Chance of rain 50%. Tuesday night, partly cloudy with a chance of showers and thunderstorms. Lows in the lower 70s. Chance of rain 50%. Wednesday and Wednesday night, mostly clear. Highs in the lower 90s. Lows in the lower 70s. Thursday, mostly sunny. A chance of showers and thunderstorms in the afternoon. Highs in the lower 90s. Chance of rain 30%. Heat index values up to 100. Thursday night, a chance of thunderstorms until midnight. Partly cloudy with a chance of showers. Lows around 70. Chance of rain 40%. Friday and Friday night, partly cloudy. A chance of showers. Highs in the lower 90s. Lows in the upper 60s. Chance of rain 40%. Saturday, mostly sunny. Highs in the upper 80s. Again, the forecast for Champaign, Urbana and surrounding areas of East Central Illinois for tonight, mostly cloudy. A chance of showers and thunderstorms until midnight, then a slight chance of showers and thunderstorms after midnight. Some thunderstorms may produce heavy rainfall until midnight. Some thunderstorms may produce heavy rainfall after midnight. Lows around 70. Southwest winds 5 to 10 miles an hour. Chance of rain 50%. At 7 p.m. at the Champaign Airport, skies were mostly sunny. The temperature was 87 degrees, the dew point was 68, and the relative humidity was 52%. The heat index was 90. The wind was southwest at 15 miles an hour. The pressure was 29.87 inches and rising. Elsewhere around the area, skies ranged from sunny to mostly sunny, and temperatures were in the lower to upper 80s. And once again at 7 p.m. at the Champaign Airport, under mostly sunny skies, the temperature was 87, and the heat index was 90. Looking elsewhere around the Midwest at 7 p.m., Chicago was mostly sunny, and 79. Indianapolis was partly sunny, and 82. St. Louis was partly sunny, and 82. Kansas City was cloudy, and 74. Des Moines was partly sunny, and 85. Milwaukee was mostly sunny, and 74. The time is currently 7:44 p.m. Central Daylight Time. 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The Champaign, Illinois Airport Climate Summary for this evening, as of 4 p.m., June 6, 2026. Today's high temperature was 92 degrees. The normal high is 82. Today's low temperature was 71 degrees. The normal low is 60. No precipitation fell today. Sunset tonight is at 8:19 p.m. Sunrise tomorrow is at 5:24 a.m. The Mattoon, Illinois Airport Climate Summary for this evening, as of 4 p.m., June 6, 2026. Today's high temperature was 87 degrees. The normal high is 81. Today's low temperature was 70 degrees. The normal low is 61. No precipitation fell today. Sunset tonight is at 8:18 p.m. Sunrise tomorrow is at 5:26 a.m. Now for the official National Weather Service forecast for Champaign, Urbana and surrounding areas of East Central Illinois. Tonight, mostly cloudy. A chance of showers and thunderstorms until midnight, then a slight chance of showers and thunderstorms after midnight. Some thunderstorms may produce heavy rainfall until midnight.

Some thunderstorms may produce heavy rainfall after midnight. Lows around 70. Southwest winds 5 to 10 miles an hour. Chance of rain 50%. Sunday, mostly cloudy with a chance of showers and thunderstorms. Some thunderstorms may produce heavy rainfall. Highs in the mid-80s. South winds 5 to 10 miles an hour. Chance of rain 50%. Sunday night, mostly cloudy with a chance of showers. A chance of thunderstorms until midnight, then a slight chance of thunderstorms after midnight. Some thunderstorms may produce heavy rainfall until midnight. Some thunderstorms may produce heavy rainfall after midnight. Lows in the upper 60s. Southeast winds 5 to 10 miles an hour. Chance of rain 50%. Monday, partly sunny with a chance of showers in the morning, then showers with a chance of thunderstorms in the afternoon. Highs in the mid-80s. Southeast winds 10 to 15 miles an hour with gusts up to 25 miles an hour. Chance of rain near 100%. Monday night, showers with a chance of thunderstorms until midnight, then showers likely after midnight. Lows in the upper 60s. South winds 10 to 15 miles an hour. Chance of rain near 100%. Tuesday, mostly cloudy in the morning, then becoming partly sunny. A chance of showers. A chance of thunderstorms in the afternoon. Highs in the upper 80s. Chance of rain 50%. Tuesday night, partly cloudy with a chance of showers and thunderstorms. Lows in the lower 70s. Chance of rain 50%. Wednesday and Wednesday night, mostly clear. Highs in the lower 90s. Lows in the lower 70s. Thursday, mostly sunny. A chance of showers and thunderstorms in the afternoon. Highs in the lower 90s. Chance of rain 30%. Heat index values up to 100. Thursday night, a chance of thunderstorms until midnight. Partly cloudy with a chance of showers. Lows around 70. Chance of rain 40%. Friday and Friday night, partly cloudy. A chance of showers. Highs in the lower 90s. Lows in the upper 60s. Chance of rain 40%. Saturday, mostly sunny. Highs in the upper 80s. Again, the forecast for Champaign, Urbana and surrounding areas of East Central Illinois for tonight, mostly cloudy. A chance of showers and thunderstorms until midnight, then a slight chance of showers and thunderstorms after midnight. Some thunderstorms may produce heavy rainfall until midnight. Some thunderstorms may produce heavy rainfall after midnight. Lows around 70. Southwest winds 5 to 10 miles an hour. Chance of rain 50%. At 7 p.m. at the Champaign Airport, skies were mostly sunny. The temperature was 87 degrees, the dew point was 68, and the relative humidity was 52%. The heat index was 90. The wind was southwest at 15 miles an hour. The pressure was 29.87 inches and rising. Elsewhere around the area, skies ranged from sunny to mostly sunny, and temperatures were in the lower to upper 80s. And once again at 7 p.m. at the Champaign Airport, under mostly sunny skies, the temperature was 87, and the heat index was 90. Looking elsewhere around the Midwest at 7 p.m., Chicago was mostly sunny, and 79. Indianapolis was partly sunny, and 82. St. Louis was partly sunny, and 82. Kansas City was cloudy, and 74. Des Moines was partly sunny, and 85. Milwaukee was mostly sunny, and 74. The time is currently 7:50 p.m. Central Daylight Time. 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Now for the official National Weather Service forecast for Champaign, Urbana and surrounding areas of East Central Illinois. Tonight, mostly cloudy. A chance of showers and thunderstorms until midnight, then a slight chance of showers and thunderstorms after midnight. Some thunderstorms may produce heavy rainfall until midnight. Some thunderstorms may produce heavy rainfall after midnight. Lows around 70. Southwest winds 5 to 10 miles an hour. Chance of rain 50%. Sunday, mostly cloudy with a chance of showers and thunderstorms. Some thunderstorms may produce heavy rainfall. Highs in the mid-80s.

south winds 5 to 10 miles an hour. Chance of rain 50%. Sunday night, mostly cloudy with a chance of showers. A chance of thunderstorms until midnight, then a slight chance of thunderstorms after midnight. Some thunderstorms may produce heavy rainfall until midnight. Some thunderstorms may produce heavy rainfall after midnight. Lows in the upper 60s. Southeast winds 5 to 10 miles an hour. Chance of rain 50%. Monday, partly sunny with a chance of showers in the morning, then showers with a chance of thunderstorms in the afternoon. Highs in the mid-80s. Southeast winds 10 to 15 miles an hour with gusts up to 25 miles an hour. Chance of rain near 100%. Monday night, showers with a chance of thunderstorms until midnight, then showers likely after midnight. Lows in the upper 60s. South winds 10 to 15 miles an hour. Chance of rain near 100%. Tuesday, mostly cloudy in the morning, then becoming partly sunny. A chance of showers. A chance of thunderstorms in the afternoon. Highs in the upper 80s. Chance of rain 50%. Tuesday night, partly cloudy with a chance of showers and thunderstorms. Lows in the lower 70s. Chance of rain 50%. Wednesday and Wednesday night. Thursday, mostly sunny. A chance of showers and thunderstorms in the afternoon. Highs in the lower 90s. Chance of rain 30%. Heat index values up to 100. Thursday night, a chance of thunderstorms until midnight. Partly cloudy with a chance of showers. Lows around 70. Chance of rain 40%. Friday and Friday night, partly cloudy. A chance of showers. Highs in the lower 90s. Lows in the upper 60s. Chance of rain 40%. Saturday, mostly sunny. Highs in the upper 80s. Again, the forecast for Champaign, Urbana and surrounding areas of East Central Illinois for tonight, mostly cloudy. A chance of showers and thunderstorms until midnight, then a slight chance of showers and thunderstorms after midnight. Some thunderstorms may produce heavy rainfall until midnight. Some thunderstorms may produce heavy rainfall after midnight. Lows around 70. Southwest winds 5 to 10 miles an hour. Chance of rain 50%. At 7 p.m. at the Champaign Airport, skies were mostly sunny. The temperature was 87 degrees, the dew point was 68, and the relative humidity was 52%. The heat index was 90. The wind was southwest at 15 miles an hour. The pressure was 29.87 inches and rising. Elsewhere around the area, skies ranged from sunny to mostly sunny, and temperatures were in the lower to upper 80s. And once again at 7 p.m. at the Champaign Airport, under mostly sunny skies, the temperature was 87, and the heat index was 90. Looking elsewhere around the Midwest at 7 p.m., Chicago was mostly sunny, and 79. Indianapolis was partly sunny, and 82. St. Louis was partly sunny, and 82. Kansas City was cloudy, and 74. Des Moines was partly sunny, and 85. Milwaukee was mostly sunny, and 74. The time is currently 7:55 p.m. Central Daylight Time. 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Now for the official National Weather Service forecast for Champaign, Urbana and surrounding areas of East Central Illinois. Tonight, mostly cloudy. A chance of showers and thunderstorms until midnight, then a slight chance of showers and thunderstorms after midnight. Some thunderstorms may produce heavy rainfall until midnight. Some thunderstorms may produce heavy rainfall after midnight. Lows around 70. Southwest winds 5 to 10 miles an hour. Chance of rain 50%. Sunday, mostly cloudy with a chance of showers and thunderstorms. Some thunderstorms may produce heavy rainfall. Highs in the mid-80s. South winds 5 to 10 miles an hour. Chance of rain 50%. Sunday night, mostly cloudy with a chance of showers. A chance of thunderstorms until midnight, then a slight chance of thunderstorms after midnight. Some thunderstorms may produce heavy rainfall until midnight. Some thunderstorms may produce heavy rainfall after midnight.

showers with a chance of thunderstorms until midnight, then showers likely after midnight. Lows in the upper 60s. South winds 10 to 15 miles an hour. Chance of rain near 100%. Tuesday, mostly cloudy in the morning, then becoming partly sunny. A chance of showers. A chance of thunderstorms in the afternoon. Highs in the upper 80s. Chance of rain 50%. Tuesday night, partly cloudy with a chance of showers and thunderstorms. Lows in the lower 70s. Chance of rain 50%. Wednesday and Wednesday night, mostly clear. Highs in the lower 90s. Lows in the lower 70s. Thursday, mostly sunny. A chance of showers and thunderstorms in the afternoon. Highs in the lower 90s. Chance of rain 30%. Heat index values up to 100. Thursday night, a chance of thunderstorms until midnight. Partly cloudy with a chance of showers. Lows around 70. Chance of rain 40%. Friday and Friday night, partly cloudy. A chance of showers. Highs in the lower 90s. Lows in the upper 60s. Chance of rain 40%. Saturday, mostly sunny. Highs in the upper 80s. Again, the forecast for Champaign, Urbana and surrounding areas of East Central Illinois for tonight, mostly cloudy. A chance of showers and thunderstorms until midnight, then a slight chance of showers and thunderstorms after midnight. Some thunderstorms may produce heavy rainfall until midnight. Some thunderstorms may produce heavy rainfall after midnight. Lows around 70. Southwest winds 5 to 10 miles an hour. Chance of rain 50%. At 7 p.m. at the Champaign Airport, skies were mostly sunny. The temperature was 87 degrees, the dew point was 68, and the relative humidity was 52%. The heat index was 90. The wind was southwest at 15 miles an hour. The pressure was 29.87 inches and rising. Elsewhere around the area, skies ranged from sunny to mostly sunny, and temperatures were in the lower to upper 80s. And once again at 7 p.m. at the Champaign Airport, under mostly sunny skies, the temperature was 87, and the heat index was 90. Looking elsewhere around the Midwest at 7 p.m., Chicago was mostly sunny, and 79. Indianapolis was partly sunny, and 82. St. Louis was partly sunny, and 82. Kansas City was cloudy, and 74. Des Moines was partly sunny, and 85. Milwaukee was mostly sunny, and 74. The time is currently 7:59 p.m. Central Daylight Time. 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Now for the official National Weather Service forecast for Champaign, Urbana, and surrounding areas of East Central Illinois. Tonight, mostly cloudy. A chance of showers and thunderstorms until midnight, then a slight chance of showers and thunderstorms after midnight. Some thunderstorms may produce heavy rainfall until midnight. Some thunderstorms may produce heavy rainfall after midnight. Lows around 70. Southwest winds 5 to 10 miles an hour. Chance of rain 50%. Sunday, mostly cloudy with a chance of showers and thunderstorms. Some thunderstorms may produce heavy rainfall. Highs in the mid-80s. South winds 5 to 10 miles an hour. Chance of rain 50%. Sunday night, mostly cloudy with a chance of showers. A chance of thunderstorms until midnight, then a slight chance of thunderstorms after midnight. Some thunderstorms may produce heavy rainfall until midnight. Some thunderstorms may produce heavy rainfall after midnight. Lows in the upper 60s. Southeast winds 5 to 10 miles an hour. Chance of rain 50%. Monday, partly sunny with a chance of showers in the morning, then showers with a chance of thunderstorms in the afternoon. Highs in the mid-80s. Southeast winds 10 to 15 miles an hour with gusts up to 25 miles an hour. Chance of rain near 100%. Monday night, showers with a chance of thunderstorms until midnight, then showers likely after midnight. Lows in the upper 60s. South winds 10 to 15 miles an hour. Chance of rain near 100%. Tuesday, mostly cloudy in the morning, then becoming partly sunny. A chance of showers. A chance of thunderstorms in the afternoon.

highs in the upper 80s. Chance of rain 50%. Tuesday night, partly cloudy with a chance of showers and thunderstorms. Lows in the lower 70s. Chance of rain 50%. Wednesday and Wednesday night, mostly clear. Highs in the lower 90s. Lows in the lower 70s. Thursday, mostly sunny. A chance of showers and thunderstorms in the afternoon. Highs in the lower 90s. Chance of rain 30%. Heat index values up to 100. Thursday night, a chance of thunderstorms until midnight. Partly cloudy with a chance of showers. Lows around 70. Chance of rain 40%. Friday and Friday night, partly cloudy. A chance of showers. Highs in the lower 90s. Lows in the upper 60s. Chance of rain 40%. Saturday, mostly sunny. Highs in the upper 80s. Again, the forecast for Champaign, Urbana and surrounding areas of East Central Illinois for tonight, mostly cloudy. A chance of showers and thunderstorms until midnight, then a slight chance of showers and thunderstorms after midnight. Some thunderstorms may produce heavy rainfall until midnight. Some thunderstorms may produce heavy rainfall after midnight. Lows around 70. Southwest winds 5 to 10 miles an hour. Chance of rain 50%. At 8 p.m. at the Champaign Airport, skies were mostly cloudy. The temperature was 84 degrees, the dew point was 68, and the relative humidity was 58%. The heat index was 87. The wind was southwest at 13 miles an hour, gusting to 22. The pressure was 29.88 inches and rising. Elsewhere around the area, temperatures were in the lower to mid 80s. It was clear at Paris and Terre Haute. It was partly cloudy at Peoria, Bloomington, Mattoon, Decatur, and Springfield. At Red Tool, it was cloudy. And once again at 8 p.m. at the Champaign Airport, under mostly cloudy skies, the temperature was 84, and the heat index was 87. The time is currently 8:04 p.m. Central Daylight Time. 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Now for the official National Weather Service forecast for Champaign, Urbana and surrounding areas of East Central Illinois. Tonight, mostly cloudy. A chance of showers and thunderstorms until midnight, then a slight chance of showers and thunderstorms after midnight. Some thunderstorms may produce heavy rainfall until midnight. Some thunderstorms may produce heavy rainfall after midnight. Lows around 70. Southwest winds 5 to 10 miles an hour. Chance of rain 50%. Sunday, mostly cloudy with a chance of showers and thunderstorms. Some thunderstorms may produce heavy rainfall. Highs in the mid-80s. South winds 5 to 10 miles an hour. Chance of rain 50%. Sunday night, mostly cloudy with a chance of showers. A chance of thunderstorms until midnight, then a slight chance of thunderstorms after midnight. Some thunderstorms may produce heavy rainfall until midnight. Some thunderstorms may produce heavy rainfall after midnight. Lows in the upper 60s. Southeast winds 5 to 10 miles an hour. Chance of rain 50%. Monday, partly sunny with a chance of showers in the morning, then showers with a chance of thunderstorms in the afternoon. Highs in the mid-80s. Southeast winds 10 to 15 miles an hour with gusts up to 25 miles an hour. Chance of rain near 100%. Monday night, showers with a chance of thunderstorms until midnight, then showers likely after midnight. Lows in the upper 60s. South winds 10 to 15 miles an hour. Chance of rain near 100%. Tuesday, mostly cloudy in the morning, then becoming partly sunny. A chance of showers. A chance of thunderstorms in the afternoon. Highs in the upper 80s. Chance of rain 50%. Tuesday night, partly cloudy with a chance of showers and thunderstorms. Lows in the lower 70s. Chance of rain 50%. Wednesday and Wednesday night, mostly clear. Highs in the lower 90s. Lows in the lower 70s. Thursday, mostly sunny. A chance of showers and thunderstorms in the afternoon. Highs in the lower 90s. Chance of rain 30%. Heat index values up to 100. Thursday night, a chance of thunderstorms.

until midnight. Partly cloudy with a chance of showers. Lows around 70. Chance of rain 40%. Friday and Friday night, partly cloudy. A chance of showers. Highs in the lower 90s. Lows in the upper 60s. Chance of rain 40%. Saturday, mostly sunny. Highs in the upper 80s. Again, the forecast for Champaign, Urbana and surrounding areas of East Central Illinois for tonight, mostly cloudy. A chance of showers and thunderstorms until midnight, then a slight chance of showers and thunderstorms after midnight. Some thunderstorms may produce heavy rainfall until midnight. Some thunderstorms may produce heavy rainfall after midnight. Lows around 70. Southwest winds 5 to 10 miles an hour. Chance of rain 50%. 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Programming originates from NOAA's National Weather Service office in Lincoln and transmits from the WCIA television tower near Seymour. 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At 8 p.m. at the Champaign Airport, skies were mostly cloudy. The temperature was 84 degrees, the dew point was 68, and the relative humidity was 58%. The heat index was 87. The wind was southwest at 13 miles an hour, gusting to 22. The pressure was 29.88 inches and rising. Elsewhere around the area, temperatures were in the lower to mid 80s. It was clear at Paris and Terre Haute. It was partly cloudy at Peoria, Bloomington, Mattoon, Decatur, and Springfield. At Rantoul, it was cloudy. And once again at 8 p.m. at the Champaign Airport, under mostly cloudy skies, the temperature was 84, and the heat index was 87. Looking elsewhere around the Midwest at 8 p.m., Chicago was partly cloudy, and 76. Indianapolis was mostly cloudy, and 82. St. Louis was mostly cloudy, and 81. Kansas City was cloudy, and 74. Des Moines was mostly cloudy, and 82. Milwaukee was partly cloudy, and 71. The time is currently 8:09 p.m. Central Daylight Time. 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Now for the official National Weather Service forecast for Champaign, Urbana and surrounding areas of East Central Illinois. Tonight, mostly cloudy. A chance of showers and thunderstorms until midnight, then a slight chance of showers and thunderstorms after midnight. Some thunderstorms may produce heavy rainfall until midnight. Some thunderstorms may produce heavy rainfall after midnight. Lows around 70. Southwest winds 5 to 10 miles an hour. Chance of rain 50%. Sunday, mostly cloudy with a chance of showers and thunderstorms. Some thunderstorms may produce heavy rainfall. Highs in the mid-80s. South winds 5 to 10 miles an hour. Chance of rain 50%. Sunday night, mostly cloudy with a chance of showers. A chance of thunderstorms until midnight, then a slight chance of thunderstorms after midnight. Some thunderstorms may produce heavy rainfall until midnight. Some thunderstorms may produce heavy rainfall after midnight. Lows in the upper 60s. Southeast winds 5 to 10 miles an hour. Chance of rain 50%. Monday, partly sunny with a chance of showers in the morning, then showers with a chance of thunderstorms in the afternoon. Highs in the mid-80s. Southeast winds 10 to 15 miles an hour with gusts up to 25 miles an hour. Chance of rain near 100%. Monday night, showers with a chance of thunderstorms until midnight, then showers likely after midnight. Lows in the upper 60s. South winds 10 to 15 miles an hour. Chance of rain near 100%. Tuesday, mostly cloudy in the morning, then becoming partly sunny. A chance of showers. A chance of thunderstorms in the afternoon. Highs in the upper 80s. Chance of rain 50%. Tuesday night, partly cloudy with a chance of showers and thunderstorms. Lows in the lower 70s. Chance of rain 50%.

Wednesday and Wednesday night, mostly clear. Highs in the lower 90s. Lows in the lower 70s. Thursday, mostly sunny. A chance of showers and thunderstorms in the afternoon. Highs in the lower 90s. Chance of rain 30%. Heat index values up to 100. Thursday night, a chance of thunderstorms until midnight. Partly cloudy with a chance of showers. Lows around 70. Chance of rain 40%. Friday and Friday night, partly cloudy. A chance of showers. Highs in the lower 90s. Lows in the upper 60s. Chance of rain 40%. Saturday, mostly sunny. Highs in the upper 80s. Again, the forecast for Champaign, Urbana and surrounding areas of East Central Illinois for tonight, mostly cloudy. A chance of showers and thunderstorms until midnight, then a slight chance of showers and thunderstorms after midnight. Some thunderstorms may produce heavy rainfall until midnight. Some thunderstorms may produce heavy rainfall after midnight. Lows around 70. Southwest winds 5 to 10 miles an hour. Chance of rain 50%. 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Now for the official National Weather Service forecast for Champaign, Urbana and surrounding areas of East Central Illinois. Tonight, mostly cloudy. A chance of showers and thunderstorms until midnight, then a slight chance of showers and thunderstorms after midnight. Some thunderstorms may produce heavy rainfall until midnight. Some thunderstorms may produce heavy rainfall after midnight. Lows around 70. Southwest winds 5 to 10 miles an hour. Chance of rain 50%. Sunday, mostly cloudy with a chance of showers and thunderstorms. Some thunderstorms may produce heavy rainfall. Highs in the mid-80s. South winds 5 to 10 miles an hour. Chance of rain 50%. Sunday night, mostly cloudy with a chance of showers. A chance of thunderstorms until midnight, then a slight chance of thunderstorms after midnight. Some thunderstorms may produce heavy rainfall until midnight. Some thunderstorms may produce heavy rainfall after midnight. Lows in the upper 60s. Southeast winds 5 to 10 miles an hour. Chance of rain 50%. Monday, partly sunny with a chance of showers in the morning, then showers with a chance of thunderstorms in the afternoon. Highs in the mid-80s. Southeast winds 10 to 15 miles an hour with gusts up to 25 miles an hour. Chance of rain near 100%. Monday night, showers with a chance of thunderstorms until midnight, then showers likely after midnight. Lows in the upper 60s. South winds 10 to 15 miles an hour. Chance of rain near 100%. Tuesday, mostly cloudy in the morning, then becoming partly sunny. A chance of showers. A chance of thunderstorms in the afternoon. Highs in the upper 80s. Chance of rain 50%. Tuesday night, partly cloudy with a chance of showers and thunderstorms. Lows in the lower 70s. Chance of rain 50%. Wednesday and Wednesday night, mostly clear. Highs in the lower 90s. Lows in the lower 70s. Thursday, mostly sunny. A chance of showers and thunderstorms in the afternoon. Highs in the lower 90s. Chance of rain 30%. Heat index values up to 100. Thursday night, a chance of thunderstorms until midnight. Partly cloudy with a chance of showers. Lows around 70. Chance of rain 40%. Friday and Friday night, partly cloudy. A chance of showers. Highs in the lower 90s. Lows in the upper 60s. Chance of rain 40%. Saturday, mostly sunny. Highs in the upper 80s. Again, the forecast for Champaign, Urbana and surrounding areas of East Central Illinois for tonight, mostly cloudy. A chance of showers and thunderstorms until midnight, then a slight chance of showers and thunderstorms after midnight. Some thunderstorms may produce heavy rainfall until midnight. Some thunderstorms may produce heavy rainfall after midnight. Lows around 70. Southwest winds 5 to 10 miles an hour. Chance of rain 50%. The following is a summary of watches, warnings and advisories in effect for the WXJ76 listening area.
A flood advisory has been issued at 11:15 p.m. for the following county, Vermilion, Illinois. At 8 p.m. at the Champaign Airport, skies were mostly cloudy. The temperature was 84 degrees, the dew point was 68, and the relative humidity was 58%. The heat index was 87. The wind was southwest at 13 miles an hour, gusting to 22. The pressure was 29.88 inches and rising. Elsewhere around the area, temperatures were in the lower to mid-80s. It was partly cloudy at Bloomington, Paris, Terre Haute, and Mattoon. It was mostly cloudy at Peoria, Decatur, and Springfield. At Rantoul, it was cloudy. And once again at 8 p.m. at the Champaign Airport, under mostly cloudy skies, the temperature was 84, and the heat index was 87. Flood advisory in effect until 11:15 p.m. this evening. What flooding caused by excessive rainfall is expected? Where, a portion of east central Illinois, including the following county, Vermilion. When, until 11:15 p.m. The following impacts are expected: minor flooding in low-lying and poor drainage areas. Ponding of water in urban or other areas is occurring or is imminent. Additional details, at 8:10 p.m., Doppler radar indicated heavy rain due to thunderstorms. Minor flooding is ongoing or expected to begin shortly in the advisory area. Between 1.5 and 3 inches of rain have fallen. Additional rainfall amounts up to 2 inches are expected over the area. This additional rain will result in minor flooding. Some locations that will experience flooding include Danville, Filton, Vermilion Regional Airport, Bismarck, and Alvin. http://for safety information, visit www.weather.gov/safety/flood. Turn around, don't drown when encountering flooded roads. Most flood deaths occur in vehicles. Be especially cautious at night when it is harder to recognize the dangers of flooding. When flooding is a threat, keep these safety rules in mind. Never walk or drive across flood waters. It only takes 12 to 18 inches of water to sweep a vehicle off the road, and only 6 inches of moving water to knock over an adult. Do not drive around barricades. The road is closed for a reason. Most flood fatalities occur in vehicles. Besides your safety, you also put the lives of first responders at risk. If you live in a flood-prone area, or are camping in a low-lying area, move to higher ground. If you have water in your home, do not go into a room if standing water covers electrical outlets. Stay out of water that may have electricity in it. The time is currently 8:19 p.m. Central Daylight Time. 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Now for the official National Weather Service forecast for Champaign, Urbana, and surrounding areas of east central Illinois. Tonight, mostly cloudy. A chance of showers and thunderstorms until midnight, then a slight chance of showers and thunderstorms after midnight. Some thunderstorms may produce heavy rainfall until midnight. Some thunderstorms may produce heavy rainfall after midnight. Lows around 70. Southwest winds 5 to 10 miles an hour. Chance of rain 50%. Sunday, mostly cloudy with a chance of showers and thunderstorms. Some thunderstorms may produce heavy rainfall. Highs in the mid-80s. South winds 5 to 10 miles an hour. Chance of rain 50%. Sunday night, mostly cloudy with a chance of showers. A chance of thunderstorms until midnight, then a slight chance of thunderstorms after midnight. Some thunderstorms may produce heavy rainfall until midnight. Some thunderstorms may produce heavy rainfall after midnight. Lows in the upper 60s. Southeast winds 5 to 10 miles an hour. Chance of rain 50%. Monday, partly sunny with a chance of showers in the morning, then showers with a chance of thunderstorms in the afternoon. Highs in the mid-80s. Southeast winds 10 to 15 miles an hour with gusts up to 25 miles an hour. Chance of rain near 100%. Monday night, showers with a chance of thunderstorms until midnight, then showers likely after midnight. Lows in the upper 60s. South winds 10 to 15 miles an hour. Chance of rain near 100%. Tuesday, mostly cloudy in the morning, then becoming partly sunny. A chance of showers.
a chance of thunderstorms in the afternoon. Highs in the

Upper 80s. Chance of rain 50%. Tuesday night, partly cloudy with a chance of showers and thunderstorms. Lows in the lower 70s. Chance of rain 50%. Wednesday and Wednesday night, mostly clear. Highs in the lower 90s. Lows in the lower 70s. Thursday, mostly sunny. A chance of showers and thunderstorms in the afternoon. Highs in the lower 90s. Chance of rain 30%. Heat index values up to 100. Thursday night, a chance of thunderstorms until midnight. Partly cloudy with a chance of showers. Lows around 70. Chance of rain 40%. Friday and Friday night, partly cloudy. A chance of showers. Highs in the lower 90s. Lows in the upper 60s. Chance of rain 40%. Saturday, mostly sunny. Highs in the upper 80s. Again, the forecast for Champaign, Urbana and surrounding areas of East Central Illinois for tonight, mostly cloudy. A chance of showers and thunderstorms until midnight, then a slight chance of showers and thunderstorms after midnight. Some thunderstorms may produce heavy rainfall until midnight. Some thunderstorms may produce heavy rainfall after midnight. Lows around 70. Southwest winds 5 to 10 miles an hour. Chance of rain 50%. The following is a summary of watches, warnings and advisories in effect. For the WXJ76 listening area, a flood advisory has been issued until 11:15 p.m. for the following county, Vermilion, Illinois. At 8 p.m. at the Champaign Airport, skies were mostly cloudy. The temperature was 84 degrees, the dew point was 68, and the relative humidity was 58%. The heat index was 87. The wind was southwest at 13 miles an hour, gusting to 22. The pressure was 29.88 inches and rising. Elsewhere around the area, temperatures were in the lower to mid 80s. It was partly cloudy at Bloomington, Paris, Terre Haute, and Mattoon. It was mostly cloudy at Peoria, Decatur, and Springfield. At Rantoul, it was cloudy. And once again at 8 p.m. at the Champaign Airport, under mostly cloudy skies, the temperature was 84, and the heat index was 87. Flood advisory in effect until 11:15 p.m. this evening. What, flooding caused by excessive rainfall is expected? Where, a portion of East Central Illinois, including the following county, Vermilion. When, until 11:15 p.m. The following impacts are expected, minor flooding in low-lying and poor drainage areas. Ponding of water in urban or other areas is occurring or is imminent. Additional details, at 8:10 p.m., Doppler radar indicated heavy rain due to thunderstorms. Minor flooding is ongoing or expected to begin shortly in the advisory area. Between 1.5 and 3 inches of rain have fallen. Additional rainfall amounts up to 2 inches are expected over the area. This additional rain will result in minor flooding. Some locations that will experience flooding include Danville, Tilton, Vermilion Regional Airport, Bismarck and Alvin. http://for safety information, visit www.weather.gov/safety/flood. Turn around, don't drown when encountering flooded roads. Most flood deaths occur in vehicles. Be especially cautious at night when it is harder to recognize the dangers of flooding. When flooding is a threat, keep these safety rules in mind. Never walk or drive across flood waters. It only takes 12 to 18 inches of water to sweep a vehicle off the road, and only 6 inches of moving water to knock over an adult. Do not drive around barricades. The road is closed for a reason. Most flood fatalities occur in vehicles. Besides your safety, you also put the lives of first responders at risk. If you live in a flood-prone area, or are camping in a low-lying area, move to higher ground. If you have water in your home, do not go into a room if standing water covers electrical outlets. Stay out of water that may have electricity in it. The time is currently 8:26 p.m. Central Daylight Time. 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Now for the official National Weather Service forecast for Champaign, Urbana and surrounding areas of East Central Illinois. Tonight, mostly cloudy. A chance of showers and thunderstorms until midnight, then a slight

chance of showers and thunderstorms after midnight. Some thunderstorms may produce heavy rainfall until midnight. Some thunderstorms may produce heavy rainfall after midnight. Lows around 70. Southwest winds 5 to 10 miles an hour. Chance of rain 50%. Sunday, mostly cloudy with a chance of showers and thunderstorms. Some thunderstorms may produce heavy rainfall. Highs in the mid-80s. South winds 5 to 10 miles an hour. Chance of rain 50%. Sunday night, mostly cloudy with a chance of showers. A chance of thunderstorms until midnight, then a slight chance of thunderstorms after midnight. Some thunderstorms may produce heavy rainfall until midnight. Some thunderstorms may produce heavy rainfall after midnight. Lows in the upper 60s. Southeast winds 5 to 10 miles an hour. Chance of rain 50%. Monday, partly sunny with a chance of showers in the morning, then showers with a chance of thunderstorms in the afternoon. Highs in the mid-80s. Southeast winds 10 to 15 miles an hour with gusts up to 25 miles an hour. Chance of rain near 100%. Monday night, showers with a chance of thunderstorms until midnight, then showers likely after midnight. Lows in the upper 60s. South winds 10 to 15 miles an hour. Chance of rain near 100%. Tuesday, mostly cloudy in the morning, then becoming partly sunny. A chance of showers. A chance of thunderstorms in the afternoon. Highs in the upper 80s. Chance of rain 50%. Tuesday night, partly cloudy with a chance of showers and thunderstorms. Lows in the lower 70s. Chance of rain 50%. Wednesday and Wednesday night, mostly clear. Highs in the lower 90s. Lows in the lower 70s. Thursday, mostly sunny. A chance of showers and thunderstorms in the afternoon. Highs in the lower 90s. Chance of rain 30%. Heat index values up to 100. Thursday night, a chance of thunderstorms until midnight. Partly cloudy with a chance of showers. Lows around 70. Chance of rain 40%. Friday and Friday night, partly cloudy. A chance of showers. Highs in the lower 90s. Lows in the upper 60s. Chance of rain 40%. Saturday, mostly sunny. Highs in the upper 80s. Again, the forecast for Champaign, Urbana and surrounding areas of East Central Illinois for tonight, mostly cloudy. A chance of showers and thunderstorms until midnight, then a slight chance of showers and thunderstorms after midnight. Some thunderstorms may produce heavy rainfall until midnight. Some thunderstorms may produce heavy rainfall after midnight. Lows around 70. Southwest winds 5 to 10 miles an hour. Chance of rain 50%. The following is a summary of watches, warnings and advisories in effect. For the WXJ76 listening area, a flood advisory has been issued until 11:15 p.m. for the following county, Vermilion, Illinois. At 8 p.m. at the Champaign Airport, skies were mostly cloudy. The temperature was 84 degrees, the dew point was 68, and the relative humidity was 58%. The heat index was 87. The wind was southwest at 13 miles an hour, gusting to 22. The pressure was 29.88 inches and rising. Elsewhere around the area, temperatures were in the lower to mid-80s. It was partly cloudy at Bloomington, Paris, Terre Haute, and Mattoon. It was mostly cloudy at Peoria, Decatur, and Springfield. At Rantoul, it was cloudy. And once again at 8 p.m. at the Champaign Airport, under mostly cloudy skies, the temperature was 84, and the heat index was 87. Flood advisory in effect until 11:15 p.m. this evening. What? Flooding caused by excessive rainfall is expected. Where? A portion of East Central Illinois, including the following county, Vermilion. When? Until 11:15 p.m. The following impacts are expected: minor flooding in low-lying and poor drainage areas. Ponding of water in urban or other areas is occurring or is imminent. Additional details, at 8:10 p.m., Doppler radar indicated heavy rain due to thunderstorms. Minor flooding is ongoing or expected to begin shortly in the advisory area. Between 1.5 and 3 inches of rain have fallen. Additional rainfall amounts up to 2 inches are expected over the area.

This additional rain will result in minor flooding. Some locations that will experience flooding include Danville, Filton, Vermilion Regional Airport, Bismarck, and Alvin. http://, for safety information, visit www.weather.gov/safety/flood. Turn around, don't drown when encountering flooded roads. Most flood deaths occur in vehicles. Be especially cautious at night when it is harder to recognize the dangers of flooding. When flooding is a threat, keep these safety rules in mind. Never walk or drive across flood waters. It only takes 12 to 18 inches of water to sweep a vehicle off the road, and only 6 inches of moving water to knock over an adult. Do not drive around barricades. The road is closed for a reason. Most flood fatalities occur in vehicles. Besides your safety, you also put the lives of first responders at risk. If you live in a flood-prone area, or are camping in a low belt, do not drive around barricades. The road is closed for a reason. Most flood fatalities occur in vehicles. Besides your safety, you also put the lives of first responders at risk. If you live in a flood-prone area, or are camping in a low-lying area, move to higher ground. If you have water in your home, do not go into a room if standing water covers electrical outlets. Stay out of water that may have electricity in it. The time is currently 8:33 p.m. Central Daylight Time. 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Now for the official National Weather Service forecast for Champaign, Urbana, and surrounding areas of East Central Illinois. Tonight, mostly cloudy. A chance of showers and thunderstorms until midnight, then a slight chance of showers and thunderstorms after midnight. Some thunderstorms may produce heavy rainfall until midnight. Some thunderstorms may produce heavy rainfall after midnight. Lows around 70. Southwest winds 5 to 10 miles an hour. Chance of rain 50%. Sunday, mostly cloudy with a chance of showers and thunderstorms. Some thunderstorms may produce heavy rainfall. Highs in the mid-80s. South winds 5 to 10 miles an hour. Chance of rain 50%. Sunday night, mostly cloudy with a chance of showers. A chance of thunderstorms until midnight, then a slight chance of thunderstorms after midnight. Some thunderstorms may produce heavy rainfall until midnight. Some thunderstorms may produce heavy rainfall after midnight. Lows in the upper 60s. Southeast winds 5 to 10 miles an hour. Chance of rain 50%. Monday, partly sunny with a chance of showers in the morning, then showers with a chance of thunderstorms in the afternoon. Highs in the mid-80s. Southeast winds 10 to 15 miles an hour with gusts up to 25 miles an hour. Chance of rain near 100%. Monday night, showers with a chance of thunderstorms until midnight, then showers likely after midnight. Lows in the upper 60s. South winds 10 to 15 miles an hour. Chance of rain near 100%. Tuesday, mostly cloudy in the morning, then becoming partly sunny. A chance of showers. A chance of thunderstorms in the afternoon. Highs in the upper 80s. Chance of rain 50%. Tuesday night, partly cloudy with a chance of showers and thunderstorms. Lows in the lower 70s. Chance of rain 50%. Wednesday and Wednesday night, mostly clear. Highs in the lower 90s. Lows in the lower 70s. Thursday, mostly sunny. A chance of showers and thunderstorms in the afternoon. Highs in the lower 90s. Chance of rain 30%. Heat index values up to 100. Thursday night, a chance of thunderstorms until midnight. Partly cloudy with a chance of showers. Lows around 70. Chance of rain 40%. Friday and Friday night, partly cloudy. A chance of showers. Highs in the lower 90s. Lows in the upper 60s. Chance of rain 40%. Saturday, mostly sunny. Highs in the upper 80s. Again, the forecast for Champaign, Urbana, and surrounding areas of East Central Illinois for tonight, mostly cloudy. A chance of showers and thunderstorms until midnight, then a slight chance of showers and thunderstorms after midnight. Some thunderstorms may produce heavy rainfall until midnight. Some thunderstorms may produce heavy rainfall after

after midnight. Lows around 70. Southwest winds 5 to 10 miles an hour. Chance of rain 50%. The following is a summary of watches, warnings, and advisories in effect. For the WXJ76 listening area, a flood advisory has been issued until 11:15 p.m. for the following county, Vermilion, Illinois. At 8 p.m. at the Champaign Airport, skies were mostly cloudy. The temperature was 84 degrees, the dew point was 68, and the relative humidity was 58%. The heat index was 87. The wind was southwest at 13 miles an hour, gusting to 22. The pressure was 29.88 inches and rising. Elsewhere around the area, temperatures were in the lower to mid-80s. It was partly cloudy at Bloomington, Paris, Terre Haute, and Mattoon. It was mostly cloudy at Peoria, Decatur, and Springfield. At Rantoul, it was cloudy. And once again at 8 p.m. at the Champaign Airport, under mostly cloudy skies, the temperature was 84, and the heat index was 87. Flood advisory in effect until 11:15 p.m. this evening. What flooding caused by excessive rainfall is expected? Where, a portion of east-central Illinois, including the following county, Vermilion. When, until 11:15 p.m. The following impacts are expected: minor flooding in low-lying and poor drainage areas. Ponding of water in urban or other areas is occurring or is imminent. Additional details, at 8:10 p.m., Doppler radar indicated heavy rain due to thunderstorms. Minor flooding is ongoing or expected to begin shortly in the advisory area. Between 1.5 and 3 inches of rain have fallen. Additional rainfall amounts up to 2 inches are expected over the area. This additional rain will result in minor flooding. Some locations that will experience flooding include Danville, Tilton, Vermilion Regional Airport, Bismarck, and Alvin. http://for safety information, visit www.weather.gov/safety/flood. Turn around, don't drown when encountering flooded roads. Most flood deaths occur in vehicles. Be especially cautious at night when it is harder to recognize the dangers of flooding. When flooding is a threat, keep these safety rules in mind. Never walk or drive across flood waters. It only takes 12 to 18 inches of water to sweep a vehicle off the road, and only 6 inches of moving water to knock over an adult. Do not drive around barricades. The road is closed for a reason. Most flood fatalities occur in vehicles. Besides your safety, you also put the lives of first responders at risk. If you live in a flood-prone area, or are camping in a low-lying area, move to higher ground. If you have water in your home, do not go into a room if standing water covers electrical outlets. Stay out of water that may have electricity in it. The time is currently 8:40 p.m. Central Daylight Time. 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Now for the official National Weather Service forecast for Champaign, Urbana, and surrounding areas of East Central Illinois. Tonight, mostly cloudy. A chance of showers and thunderstorms until midnight, then a slight chance of showers and thunderstorms after midnight. Some thunderstorms may produce heavy rainfall until midnight. Some thunderstorms may produce heavy rainfall after midnight. Lows around 70. Southwest winds 5 to 10 miles an hour. Chance of rain 50%. Sunday, mostly cloudy with a chance of showers and thunderstorms. Some thunderstorms may produce heavy rainfall. Highs in the mid-80s. South winds 5 to 10 miles an hour. Chance of rain 50%. Sunday night, mostly cloudy with a chance of showers. A chance of thunderstorms until midnight, then a slight chance of thunderstorms after midnight. Some thunderstorms may produce heavy rainfall until midnight. Some thunderstorms may produce heavy rainfall after midnight. Lows in the upper 60s. Southeast winds 5 to 10 miles an hour. Chance of rain 50%. Monday, partly sunny with a chance of showers in the morning, then showers with a chance of thunderstorms in the afternoon. Highs in the mid-80s. Southeast winds 10 to 15 miles an hour with gusts up to 25 miles an hour. Chance of rain near 100%. Monday night, showers with a chance of thunderstorms until midnight, then showers.

likely after midnight. Lows in the upper 60s. South winds 10 to 15 miles an hour. Chance of rain near 100%. Tuesday, mostly cloudy in the morning, then becoming partly sunny. A chance of showers. A chance of thunderstorms in the afternoon. Highs in the upper 80s. Chance of rain 50%. Tuesday night, partly cloudy with a chance of showers and thunderstorms. Lows in the lower 70s. Chance of rain 50%. Wednesday and Wednesday night, mostly clear. Highs in the lower 90s. Lows in the lower 70s. Thursday, mostly sunny. A chance of showers and thunderstorms in the afternoon. Highs in the lower 90s. Chance of rain 30%. Heat index values up to 100. Thursday night, a chance of thunderstorms until midnight. Partly cloudy with a chance of showers. Lows around 70. Chance of rain 40%. Friday and Friday night, partly cloudy. A chance of showers. Highs in the lower 90s. Lows in the upper 60s. Chance of rain 40%. Saturday, mostly sunny. Highs in the upper 80s. Again, the forecast for Champaign, Urbana and surrounding areas of East Central Illinois for tonight, mostly cloudy. A chance of showers and thunderstorms until midnight, then a slight chance of showers and thunderstorms after midnight. Some thunderstorms may produce heavy rainfall until midnight. Some thunderstorms may produce heavy rainfall after midnight. Lows around 70. Southwest winds 5 to 10 miles an hour. Chance of rain 50%. The following is a summary of watches, warnings and advisories in effect. For the WXJ76 listening area, a flood advisory has been issued until 11:15 p.m. for the following county, Vermilion, Illinois. At 8 p.m. at the Champaign Airport, skies were mostly cloudy. The temperature was 84 degrees, the dew point was 68, and the relative humidity was 58%. The heat index was 87. The wind was southwest at 13 miles an hour, gusting to 22. The pressure was 29.88 inches and rising. Elsewhere around the area, temperatures were in the lower to mid 80s. It was partly cloudy at Bloomington, Paris, Terre Haute, and Mattoon. It was mostly cloudy at Peoria, Decatur, and Springfield. At Rantoul, it was cloudy. And once again at 8 p.m. at the Champaign Airport, under mostly cloudy skies, the temperature was 84, and the heat index was 87. Flood advisory in effect until 11:15 p.m. this evening. What flooding caused by excessive rainfall is expected? Where, a portion of East Central Illinois, including the following county, Vermilion. When, until 11:15 p.m. The following impacts are expected: minor flooding in low-lying and poor drainage areas. Ponding of water in urban or other areas is occurring or is imminent. Additional details, at 8:10 p.m., Doppler radar indicated heavy rain due to thunderstorms. Minor flooding is ongoing or expected to begin shortly in the advisory area. Between 1.5 and 3 inches of rain have fallen. Additional rainfall amounts up to 2 inches are expected over the area. This additional rain will result in minor flooding. Some locations that will experience flooding include Danville, Tilton, Vermilion Regional Airport, Bismarck and Alvin. http://for safety information, visit www.weather.gov/safety/flood. Turn around, don't drown when encountering flooded roads. Most flood deaths occur in vehicles. Be especially cautious at night when it is harder to recognize the dangers of flooding. When flooding is a threat, keep these safety rules in mind. Never walk or drive across flood waters. It only takes 12 to 18 inches of water to sweep a vehicle off the road, and only 6 inches of moving water to knock over an adult. Do not drive around barricades. The road is closed for a reason. Most flood fatalities occur in vehicles. Besides your safety, you also put the lives of first responders at risk. If you live in a flood-prone area, or are camping in a low-lying area, move to higher ground. If you have water in your home, do not go into a room if standing water covers electrical outlets. Stay out of water that may have electricity in it. The time is currently 8:46 p.m. Central Daylight Time.
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Now for the official National Weather Service forecast for Champaign, Urbana, and surrounding areas of East Central Illinois. Tonight, mostly cloudy. A chance of showers and thunderstorms until midnight, then a slight chance of showers and thunderstorms after midnight. Some thunderstorms may produce heavy rainfall until midnight. Some thunderstorms may produce heavy rainfall after midnight. Lows around 70. Southwest winds 5 to 10 miles an hour. Chance of rain 50%. Sunday, mostly cloudy with a chance of showers and thunderstorms. Some thunderstorms may produce heavy rainfall. Highs in the mid-80s. South winds 5 to 10 miles an hour. Chance of rain 50%. Sunday night, mostly cloudy with a chance of showers. A chance of thunderstorms until midnight, then a slight chance of thunderstorms after midnight. Some thunderstorms may produce heavy rainfall until midnight. Some thunderstorms may produce heavy rainfall after midnight. Lows in the upper 60s. Southeast winds 5 to 10 miles an hour. Chance of rain 50%. Monday, partly sunny with a chance of showers in the morning, then showers with a chance of thunderstorms in the afternoon. Highs in the mid-80s. Southeast winds 10 to 15 miles an hour with gusts up to 25 miles an hour. Chance of rain near 100%. Monday night, showers with a chance of thunderstorms until midnight, then showers likely after midnight. Lows in the upper 60s. South winds 10 to 15 miles an hour. Chance of rain near 100%. Tuesday, mostly cloudy in the morning, then becoming partly sunny. A chance of showers. A chance of thunderstorms in the afternoon. Highs in the upper 80s. Chance of rain 50%. Tuesday night, partly cloudy with a chance of showers and thunderstorms. Lows in the lower 70s. Chance of rain 50%. Wednesday and Wednesday night, mostly clear. Highs in the lower 90s. Lows in the lower 70s. Thursday, mostly sunny. A chance of showers and thunderstorms in the afternoon. Highs in the lower 90s. Chance of rain 30%. Heat index values up to 100. Thursday night, a chance of thunderstorms until midnight. Partly cloudy with a chance of showers. Lows around 70. Chance of rain 40%. Friday and Friday night, partly cloudy. A chance of showers. Highs in the lower 90s. Lows in the upper 60s. Chance of rain 40%. Saturday, mostly sunny. Highs in the upper 80s. Again, the forecast for Champaign, Urbana, and surrounding areas of East Central Illinois for tonight, mostly cloudy. A chance of showers and thunderstorms until midnight, then a slight chance of showers and thunderstorms after midnight. Some thunderstorms may produce heavy rainfall until midnight. Some thunderstorms may produce heavy rainfall after midnight. Lows around 70. Southwest winds 5 to 10 miles an hour. Chance of rain 50%. The following is a summary of watches, warnings, and advisories in effect. For the WXJ76 listening area, a flood advisory has been issued until 11:15 p.m. for the following county, Vermilion, Illinois. At 8 p.m. at the Champaign Airport, skies were mostly cloudy. The temperature was 84 degrees, the dew point was 68, and the relative humidity was 58%. The heat index was 87. The wind was southwest at 13 miles an hour, gusting to 22. The pressure was 29.88 inches and rising. Elsewhere around the area, temperatures were in the lower to mid-80s. It was partly cloudy at Bloomington, Paris, Terre Haute, and Mattoon. It was mostly cloudy at Peoria, Decatur, and Springfield. At Rantoul, it was cloudy. And once again at 8 p.m. at the Champaign Airport, under mostly cloudy skies, the temperature was 84, and the heat index was 87. Flood advisory in effect until 11:15 p.m. this evening. What flooding caused by excessive rainfall is expected? Where, a portion of East Central Illinois, including the following county, Vermilion. When, until 11:15 p.m. The following impacts are expected: minor flooding in low-lying and poor drainage areas. Ponding of water in urban or other areas is occurring or is imminent.

Additional details, at 8:10 p.m., Doppler radar indicated heavy rain due to thunderstorms. Minor flooding is ongoing or expected to begin shortly in the advisory area. Between 1.5 and 3 inches of rain have fallen. Additional rainfall amounts up to 2 inches are expected over the area. This additional rain will result in minor flooding. Some locations that will experience flooding include Danville, Filton, Vermilion Regional Airport, Bismarck, and Alvin. http://for safety information, visit www.weather.gov/safety/flood. Turn around, don't drown when encountering flooded roads. Most flood deaths occur in vehicles. Be especially cautious at night when it is harder to recognize the dangers of flooding. When flooding is a threat, keep these safety rules in mind. Never walk or drive across flood waters. It only takes 12 to 18 inches of water to sweep a vehicle off the road, and only 6 inches of moving water to knock over an adult. Do not drive around barricades. The road is closed for a reason. Most flood fatalities occur in vehicles. Besides your safety, you also put the lives of first responders at risk. If you live in a flood-prone area, or are camping in a low-lying area, move to higher ground. If you have water in your home, do not go into a room if standing water covers electrical outlets. Stay out of water that may have electricity in it. The time is currently 8:53 p.m. Central Daylight Time. 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Now for the official National Weather Service forecast for Champaign, Urbana, and surrounding areas of East Central Illinois. Tonight, mostly cloudy. A chance of showers and thunderstorms until midnight, then a slight chance of showers and thunderstorms after midnight. Some thunderstorms may produce heavy rainfall until midnight. Some thunderstorms may produce heavy rainfall after midnight. Lows around 70. Southwest winds 5 to 10 miles an hour. Chance of rain 50%. Sunday, mostly cloudy with a chance of showers and thunderstorms. Some thunderstorms may produce heavy rainfall. Highs in the mid-80s. South winds 5 to 10 miles an hour. Chance of rain 50%. Sunday night, mostly cloudy with a chance of showers. A chance of thunderstorms until midnight, then a slight chance of thunderstorms after midnight. Some thunderstorms may produce heavy rainfall until midnight. Some thunderstorms may produce heavy rainfall after midnight. Lows in the upper 60s. Southeast winds 5 to 10 miles an hour. Chance of rain 50%. Monday, partly sunny with a chance of showers in the morning, then showers with a chance of thunderstorms in the afternoon. Highs in the mid-80s. Southeast winds 10 to 15 miles an hour with gusts up to 25 miles an hour. Chance of rain near 100%. Monday night, showers with a chance of thunderstorms until midnight, then showers likely after midnight. Lows in the upper 60s. South winds 10 to 15 miles an hour. Chance of rain near 100%. Tuesday, mostly cloudy in the morning, then becoming partly sunny. A chance of showers. A chance of thunderstorms in the afternoon. Highs in the upper 80s. Chance of rain 50%. Tuesday night, partly cloudy with a chance of showers and thunderstorms. Lows in the lower 70s. Chance of rain 50%. Wednesday and Wednesday night, mostly clear. Highs in the lower 90s. Lows in the lower 70s. Thursday, mostly sunny. A chance of showers and thunderstorms in the afternoon. Highs in the lower 90s. Chance of rain 30%. Heat index values up to 100. Thursday night, a chance of thunderstorms until midnight. Partly cloudy with a chance of showers. Lows around 70. Chance of rain 40%. Friday and Friday night, partly cloudy. A chance of showers. Highs in the lower 90s. Lows in the upper 60s. Chance of rain 40%. Saturday, mostly sunny. Highs in the upper 80s. Again, the forecast for Champaign, Urbana, and surrounding areas of East Central Illinois for tonight, mostly cloudy. A chance of showers and thunderstorms until midnight, then a slight chance of showers and thunderstorms after midnight. Some thunderstorms may produce heavy rainfall until midnight.

partly cloudy. The temperature was 84 degrees, the dew point was 68, and the relative humidity was 58%. The heat index was 87. The wind was southwest at 13 miles an hour, gusting to 22. The pressure was 29.88 inches and rising. Elsewhere around the area, temperatures were in the lower to mid-80s. It was partly cloudy in Bloomington, Paris, Terre Haute, and Mattoon. It was mostly cloudy at Peoria, Decatur, and Springfield. At Rantoul, it was cloudy. And once again at 8 p.m. at the Champaign Airport, under mostly cloudy skies, the temperature was 84, and the heat index was 87. Flood advisory in effect until 11:15 p.m. this evening. What flooding caused by excessive rainfall is expected? Where, a portion of east central Illinois, including the following county, Vermilion. When, until 11:15 p.m. The following impacts are expected: minor flooding in low-lying and poor drainage areas. Ponding of water in urban or other areas is occurring or is imminent. Additional details, at 8:10 p.m., Doppler radar indicated heavy rain due to thunderstorms. Minor flooding is ongoing or expected to begin shortly in the advisory area. Between 1.5 and 3 inches of rain have fallen. Additional rainfall amounts up to 2 inches are expected over the area. This additional rain will result in minor flooding. Some locations that will experience flooding include Danville, Tilton, Vermilion Regional Airport, Bismarck, and Alvin. http://for safety information, visit www.weather.gov/safety/flood. Turn around, don't drown when encountering flooded roads. Most flood deaths occur in vehicles. Be especially cautious at night when it is harder to recognize the dangers of flooding. When flooding is a threat, keep these safety rules in mind. Never walk or drive across flood waters. It only takes 12 to 18 inches of water to sweep a vehicle off the road, and only 6 inches of moving water to knock over an adult. Do not drive around barricades. The road is closed for a reason. Most flood fatalities occur in vehicles. Besides your safety, you also put the lives of first responders at risk. If you live in a flood-prone area, or are camping in a low-lying area, move to higher ground. If you have water in your home, do not go into a room if standing water covers electrical outlets. Stay out of water that may have electricity in it. The time is currently 9 p.m. Central Daylight Time. 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Now for the official National Weather Service forecast for Champaign, Urbana, and surrounding areas of east central Illinois. Tonight, mostly cloudy. A chance of showers and thunderstorms until midnight, then a slight chance of showers and thunderstorms after midnight. Some thunderstorms may produce heavy rainfall until midnight. Some thunderstorms may produce heavy rainfall after midnight. Lows around 70. Southwest winds 5 to 10 miles an hour. Chance of rain 50%. Sunday, mostly cloudy with a chance of showers and thunderstorms. Some thunderstorms may produce heavy rainfall. Highs in the mid-80s. South winds 5 to 10 miles an hour. Chance of rain 50%. Sunday night, mostly cloudy with a chance of showers. A chance of thunderstorms until midnight, then a slight chance of thunderstorms after midnight. Some thunderstorms may produce heavy rainfall until midnight. Some thunderstorms may produce heavy rainfall after midnight. Lows in the upper 60s. Southeast winds 5 to 10 miles an hour. Chance of rain 50%. Monday, partly sunny with a chance of showers in the morning, then showers with a chance of thunderstorms in the afternoon. Highs in the mid-80s. Southeast winds 10 to 15 miles an hour with gusts up to 25 miles an hour. Chance of rain near 100%. Monday night, showers with a chance of thunderstorms until midnight, then showers likely after midnight. Lows in the upper 60s. South winds 10 to 15 miles an hour. Chance of rain near 100%. Tuesday, mostly cloudy in the morning, then becoming partly sunny. A chance of showers. A chance of thunderstorms in the afternoon. Highs in the upper 80s. Chance of rain 50%. Tuesday night, partly cloudy with a chance of showers and thunderstorms. Lows in the

or 70s. Chance of rain 50%. Wednesday and Wednesday night, mostly clear. Highs in the lower 90s. Lows in the lower 70s. Thursday, mostly sunny. A chance of showers and thunderstorms in the afternoon. Highs in the lower 90s. Chance of rain 30%. Heat index values up to 100. Thursday night, a chance of thunderstorms until midnight. Partly cloudy with a chance of showers. Lows around 70. Chance of rain 40%. Friday and Friday night, partly cloudy. A chance of showers. Highs in the lower 90s. Lows in the upper 60s. Chance of rain 40%. Saturday, mostly sunny. Highs in the upper 80s. Again, the forecast for Champaign, Urbana and surrounding areas of East Central Illinois for tonight, mostly cloudy. A chance of showers and thunderstorms until midnight, then a slight chance of showers and thunderstorms after midnight. Some thunderstorms may produce heavy rainfall until midnight. Some thunderstorms may produce heavy rainfall after midnight. Lows around 70. Southwest winds 5 to 10 miles an hour. Chance of rain 50%. The following is a summary of watches, warnings and advisories in effect. For the WXJ76 listening area, a flood advisory has been issued until 11:15 p.m. for the following county, Vermilion, Illinois. At 9 p.m. at the Champaign Airport, skies were partly cloudy. The temperature was 81 degrees, the dew point was 69, and the relative humidity was 67%. The heat index was 84. The wind was south at 8 miles an hour. The pressure was 29.91 inches and rising. Elsewhere around the area, it was partly cloudy, with a temperature of 82 at Bloomington, 78 at Terre Haute, and 79 at Mattoon. It was mostly cloudy, with a temperature of 80 at Peoria, 81 at Decatur, and 81 at Springfield. At Paris, it was cloudy, with a temperature of 74. And once again at 9 p.m. at the Champaign Airport, under partly cloudy skies, the temperature was 81, and the heat index was 84. Flood advisory in effect until 11:15 p.m. this evening. What flooding caused by excessive rainfall is expected? Where, a portion of East Central Illinois, including the following county, Vermilion. When, until 11:15 p.m. The following impacts are expected: minor flooding in low-lying and poor drainage areas. Ponding of water in urban or other areas is occurring or is imminent. Additional details, at 8:10 p.m., Doppler radar indicated heavy rain due to thunderstorms. Minor flooding is ongoing or expected to begin shortly in the advisory area. Between 1.5 and 3 inches of rain have fallen. Additional rainfall amounts up to 2 inches are expected over the area. This additional rain will result in minor flooding. Some locations that will experience flooding include Danville, Filton, Vermilion Regional Airport, Bismarck and Alvin. http://, for safety information, visit www.weather.gov/safety/flood. Turn around, don't drown when encountering flooded roads. Most flood deaths occur in vehicles. Be especially cautious at night when it is harder to recognize the dangers of flooding. 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Programming originates from NOAA's National Weather Service office in Lincoln and transmits from the WCIA television tower near Seymour. The station serves the following counties: Champaign, DeWitt, Coles, Douglas, Edgar, Ford, Moultrie, Piatt, and Vermilion. 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When flooding is a threat, keep these safety rules in mind. Never walk or drive across flood waters. It only takes 12 to 18 inches of water to sweep a vehicle off the road, and only 6 inches of moving water to knock over an adult. Do not drive around barricades. The road is closed for a reason. Most flood fatalities occur in vehicles. Besides your safety, you also put the lives of first responders at risk. If you live in a flood-prone area, or are camping in a low-lying area, move to higher ground. If you have water in your home, do not go into a room if standing water covers electrical outlets.

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The time is currently 9:07 p.m. Central Daylight Time. 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Now for the official National Weather Service forecast for Champaign, Urbana, and surrounding areas of East Central Illinois. Tonight, mostly cloudy. A chance of showers and thunderstorms until midnight, then a slight chance of showers and thunderstorms after midnight. Some thunderstorms may produce heavy rainfall until midnight. Some thunderstorms may produce heavy rainfall after midnight. Lows around 70. Southwest winds 5 to 10 miles an hour. Chance of rain 50%. Sunday, mostly cloudy with a chance of showers and thunderstorms. Some thunderstorms may produce heavy rainfall. Highs in the mid-80s. South winds 5 to 10 miles an hour. Chance of rain 50%. Sunday night, mostly cloudy with a chance of showers. A chance of thunderstorms until midnight, then a slight chance of thunderstorms after midnight. Some thunderstorms may produce heavy rainfall until midnight. Some thunderstorms may produce heavy rainfall after midnight. Lows in the upper 60s. Southeast winds 5 to 10 miles an hour. Chance of rain 50%. Monday, partly sunny with a chance of showers in the morning, then showers with a chance of thunderstorms in the afternoon. Highs in the mid-80s. Southeast winds 10 to 15 miles an hour with gusts up to 25 miles an hour. Chance of rain near 100%. Monday night, showers with a chance of thunderstorms until midnight, then showers likely after midnight. Lows in the upper 60s. South winds 10 to 15 miles an hour. Chance of rain near 100%. Tuesday, mostly cloudy in the morning, then becoming partly sunny. A chance of showers. A chance of thunderstorms in the afternoon. Highs in the upper 80s. Chance of rain 50%. Tuesday night, partly cloudy with a chance of showers and thunderstorms. Lows in the lower 70s. Chance of rain 50%. Wednesday and Wednesday night, mostly clear. Highs in the lower 90s. Lows in the lower 70s. Thursday, mostly sunny. A chance of showers and thunderstorms in the afternoon. Highs in the lower 90s. Chance of rain 30%. Heat index values up to 100. Thursday night, a chance of thunderstorms until midnight. Partly cloudy with a chance of showers. Lows around 70. Chance of rain 40%. Friday and Friday night, partly cloudy. A chance of showers. Highs in the lower 90s. Lows in the upper 60s. Chance of rain 40%. Saturday, mostly sunny. Highs in the upper 80s. Again, the forecast for Champaign, Urbana, and surrounding areas of East Central Illinois for tonight, mostly cloudy. A chance of showers and thunderstorms until midnight, then a slight chance of showers and thunderstorms after midnight. Some thunderstorms may produce heavy rainfall until midnight. Some thunderstorms may produce heavy rainfall after midnight. Lows around 70. Southwest winds 5 to 10 miles an hour. Chance of rain 50%. The following is a summary of watches, warnings, and advisories in effect. For the WXJ76 listening area, a flood advisory has been issued until 11:15 p.m. for the following county, Vermilion, Illinois. At 9 p.m. at the Champaign Airport, skies were mostly cloudy. The temperature was 81 degrees, the dew point was 69, and the relative humidity was 67%. The heat index was 84. The wind was south at 8 miles an hour. The pressure was 29.91 inches and rising. Elsewhere around the area, it was partly cloudy, with a temperature of 79 at Mattoon, and 81 at Springfield. It was mostly cloudy, with a temperature of 80 at Peoria, 82 at Bloomington, 78 at Terre Haute, and 81 at Decatur. At Paris, it was cloudy, with a temperature of 74. And once again at 9 p.m. at the Champaign Airport, under mostly cloudy skies, the temperature was 81, and the heat index was 84. Flood advisory in effect until 11:15 p.m. this evening. What flooding caused by excessive rainfall is expected? Where, a portion of East Central Illinois, including the following county, Vermilion.
until 11:15 p.m. The following impacts are expected: minor flooding in low-lying and poor drainage areas. Ponding of water in urban or other areas is occurring or is imminent. Additional details, at 8:10 p.m., Doppler radar indicated heavy rain due to thunderstorms. Minor flooding is ongoing or expected to begin shortly in the advisory area. Between 1.5 and 3 inches of rain have fallen. Additional rainfall amounts up to 2 inches are expected over the area. This additional rain will result in minor flooding. Some locations that will experience flooding include Danville, Tilton, Vermilion Regional Airport, Bismarck, and Alvin. http://, for safety information, visit www.weather.gov/safety/flood. Turn around, don't drown when encountering flooded roads. Most flood deaths occur in vehicles. Be especially cautious at night when it is harder to recognize the dangers of flooding. When flooding is a threat, keep these safety rules in mind. Never walk or drive across flood waters. It only takes 12 to 18 inches of water to sweep a vehicle off the road, and only 6 inches of moving water to knock over an adult. Do not drive around barricades. The road is closed for a reason. Most flood fatalities occur in vehicles. Besides your safety, you also put the lives of first responders at risk. If you live in a flood-prone area, or are camping in a low-lying area, move to higher ground. If you have water in your home, do not go into a room if standing water covers electrical outlets. Stay out of water that may have electricity in it. The time is currently 9:14 p.m. Central Daylight Time. 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Now for the official National Weather Service forecast for Champaign, Urbana, and surrounding areas of East Central Illinois. Tonight, mostly cloudy. A chance of showers and thunderstorms until midnight, then a slight chance of showers and thunderstorms after midnight. Some thunderstorms may produce heavy rainfall until midnight. Lows around 70. Southwest winds 5 to 10 miles an hour. Chance of rain 50%. Sunday, mostly cloudy with a chance of showers and thunderstorms. Some thunderstorms may produce heavy rainfall. Highs in the mid-80s. South winds 5 to 10 miles an hour. Chance of rain 50%. Sunday night, mostly cloudy with a chance of showers. A chance of thunderstorms until midnight, then a slight chance of thunderstorms after midnight. Some thunderstorms may produce heavy rainfall until midnight. Lows in the upper 60s. Southeast winds 5 to 10 miles an hour. Chance of rain 50%. Monday, partly sunny with a chance of showers in the morning, then showers with a chance of thunderstorms in the afternoon. Highs in the mid-80s. Southeast winds 10 to 15 miles an hour with gusts up to 25 miles an hour. Chance of rain near 100%. Monday night, showers with a chance of thunderstorms until midnight, then showers likely after midnight. Lows in the upper 60s. South winds 10 to 15 miles an hour. Chance of rain near 100%. Tuesday, mostly cloudy in the morning, then becoming partly sunny. A chance of showers. A chance of thunderstorms in the afternoon. Highs in the upper 80s. Chance of rain 50%. Tuesday night, partly cloudy with a chance of showers and thunderstorms. Lows in the lower 70s. Chance of rain 50%. Wednesday and Wednesday night, mostly clear. Highs in the lower 90s. Lows in the lower 70s. Thursday, mostly sunny. A chance of showers and thunderstorms in the afternoon. Highs in the lower 90s. Chance of rain 30%. Heat index values up to 100. Thursday night, a chance of thunderstorms until midnight. Partly cloudy with a chance of showers. Lows around 70. Chance of rain 40%. Friday and Friday night, partly cloudy. A chance of showers. Highs in the lower 90s. Lows in the upper 60s. Chance of rain 40%. Saturday, mostly sunny. Highs in the upper 80s. Again, the forecast for Champaign, Urbana, and surrounding areas of East Central Illinois for tonight, mostly cloudy,

chance of showers and thunderstorms until midnight, then a slight chance of showers and thunderstorms after midnight. Some thunderstorms may produce heavy rainfall until midnight. Some thunderstorms may produce heavy rainfall after midnight. Lows around 70. Southwest winds 5 to 10 miles an hour. Chance of rain 50%. The following is a summary of watches, warnings and advisories in effect. For the WXJ76 listening area, a flood advisory has been issued until 11:15 p.m. for the following county, Vermilion, Illinois. At 9 p.m. at the Champaign Airport, skies were mostly cloudy. The temperature was 81 degrees, the dew point was 69, and the relative humidity was 67%. The heat index was 84. The wind was south at 8 miles an hour. The pressure was 29.91 inches and rising. Elsewhere around the area, it was partly cloudy, with a temperature of 79 at Mattoon and 81 at Springfield. It was mostly cloudy, with a temperature of 80 at Peoria, 82 at Bloomington, 78 at Terre Haute, and 81 at Decatur. At Paris, it was cloudy, with a temperature of 74. And once again at 9 p.m. at the Champaign Airport, under mostly cloudy skies, the temperature was 81, and the heat index was 84. Flood advisory in effect until 11:15 p.m. this evening. What flooding caused by excessive rainfall is expected? Where, a portion of east central Illinois, including the following county, Vermilion. When, until 11:15 p.m. The following impacts are expected: minor flooding in low-lying and poor drainage areas. Ponding of water in urban or other areas is occurring or is imminent. Additional details, at 8:10 p.m., Doppler radar indicated heavy rain due to thunderstorms. Minor flooding is ongoing or expected to begin shortly in the advisory area. Between 1.5 and 3 inches of rain have fallen. Additional rainfall amounts up to 2 inches are expected over the area. This additional rain will result in minor flooding. Some locations that will experience flooding include Danville, Tilton, Vermilion Regional Airport, Bismarck and Alvin. http://, for safety information, visit www.weather.gov/safety/flood. Turn around, don't drown when encountering flooded roads. Most flood deaths occur in vehicles. Be especially cautious at night when it is harder to recognize the dangers of flooding. When flooding is a threat, keep these safety rules in mind. Never walk or drive across flood waters. It only takes 12 to 18 inches of water to sweep a vehicle off the road, and

National Weather Service in Lincoln has issued a flash flood warning for east central Vermilion County until 1:30 a.m. At 9:20 p.m., Doppler radar indicated thunderstorms producing heavy rain across the warned area. Between 3 and 5 inches of rain have fallen. Additional rainfall amounts up to 2 inches are possible in the warned area. Flash flooding is ongoing or expected to begin shortly. Expected hazards include flash flooding caused by thunderstorms. Source, radar. The following impacts are expected: flash flooding of small creeks and streams, urban areas, highways, streets and underpasses, as well as other poor drainage and low-lying areas. Some locations that will experience flash flooding include Danville, Vermilion Regional Airport, Bismarck, Henning and Alvin. When flooding is a threat, keep these safety rules in mind. Never walk or drive across flood waters. It only takes 12 to 18 inches of water to sweep a vehicle off the road, and only 6 inches of moving water to knock over an adult. Do not drive around barricades. The road is closed for a reason. Most flood fatalities occur in vehicles. Besides your safety, you also put the lives of first responders at risk. If you live in a flood-prone area, or are camping in a low-lying area, move to higher ground. If you have water in your home, do not go into a room if standing water covers electrical outlets. Stay out of water that may have electricity in it. The time is currently 9:22 p.m. Central Daylight Time.

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Now for the official National Weather Service forecast for Champaign, Urbana, and surrounding areas of East Central Illinois. Tonight, mostly cloudy. A chance of showers and thunderstorms until midnight, then a slight chance of showers and thunderstorms after midnight. Some thunderstorms may produce heavy rainfall until midnight. Some thunderstorms may produce heavy rainfall after midnight. Lows around 70. Southwest winds 5 to 10 miles an hour. Chance of rain 50%. Sunday, mostly cloudy with a chance of showers and thunderstorms. Some thunderstorms may produce heavy rainfall. Highs in the mid-80s. South winds 5 to 10 miles an hour. Chance of rain 50%. Sunday night, mostly cloudy with a chance of showers. A chance of thunderstorms until midnight, then a slight chance of thunderstorms after midnight. Some thunderstorms may produce heavy rainfall until midnight. Some thunderstorms may produce heavy rainfall after midnight. Lows in the upper 60s. Southeast winds 5 to 10 miles an hour. Chance of rain 50%. Monday, partly sunny with a chance of showers in the morning, then showers with a chance of thunderstorms in the afternoon. Highs in the mid-80s. Southeast winds 10 to 15 miles an hour with gusts up to 25 miles an hour. Chance of rain near 100%. Monday night, showers with a chance of thunderstorms until midnight, then showers likely after midnight. Lows in the upper 60s. South winds 10 to 15 miles an hour. Chance of rain near 100%. Tuesday, mostly cloudy in the morning, then becoming partly sunny. A chance of showers. A chance of thunderstorms in the afternoon. Highs in the upper 80s. Chance of rain 50%. Tuesday night, partly cloudy with a chance of showers and thunderstorms. Lows in the lower 70s. Chance of rain 50%. Wednesday and Wednesday night, mostly clear. Highs in the lower 90s. Lows in the lower 70s. Thursday, mostly sunny. A chance of showers and thunderstorms in the afternoon. Highs in the lower 90s. Chance of rain 30%. Heat index values up to 100. Thursday night, a chance of thunderstorms until midnight. Partly cloudy with a chance of showers. Lows around 70. Chance of rain 40%. Friday and Friday night, partly cloudy. A chance of showers. Highs in the lower 90s. Lows in the upper 60s. Chance of rain 40%. Saturday, mostly sunny. Highs in the upper 80s. Again, the forecast for Champaign, Urbana, and surrounding areas of East Central Illinois for tonight, mostly cloudy. A chance of showers and thunderstorms until midnight, then a slight chance of showers and thunderstorms after midnight. Some thunderstorms may produce heavy rainfall until midnight. Some thunderstorms may produce heavy rainfall after midnight. Lows around 70. Southwest winds 5 to 10 miles an hour. Chance of rain 50%. The following is a summary of watches, warnings, and advisories in effect. For the WXJ76 listening area, a flash flood warning has been issued until 1:30 a.m. Sunday for the following county, Vermilion, Illinois. A flood advisory has been issued until 11:15 p.m. for the following county, Vermilion, Illinois. At 9 p.m. at the Champaign Airport, skies were mostly cloudy. The temperature was 81 degrees, the dew point was 69, and the relative humidity was 67%. The heat index was 84. The wind was south at 8 miles an hour. The pressure was 29.91 inches and rising. Elsewhere around the area, it was partly cloudy, with a temperature of 79 at Mattoon and 81 at Springfield. It was mostly cloudy, with a temperature of 80 at Peoria, 82 at Bloomington, 78 at Terre Haute, and 81 at Decatur. At Paris, it was cloudy, with a temperature of 74. And once again at 9 p.m. at the Champaign Airport, under mostly cloudy skies, the temperature was 81, and the heat index was 84. The National Weather Service in Lincoln has issued a flash flood warning for East Central Vermilion County until 1:30 a.m. At 9:20 p.m., Doppler radar indicated thunderstorms producing heavy rain across the warned area. Between 3 and

5 inches of rain have fallen. Additional rainfall amounts up to 2 inches are possible in the warned area. Flash flooding is ongoing or expected to begin shortly. Expected hazards include flash flooding caused by thunderstorms. Source, radar. The following impacts are expected: flash flooding of small creeks and streams, urban areas, highways, streets and underpasses, as well as other poor drainage and low-lying areas. Some locations that will experience flash flooding include Danville, Vermilion Regional Airport, Bismarck, Henning and Alvin. Flood advisory in effect until 11:15 p.m. this evening. What flooding caused by excessive rainfall is expected? Where, a portion of East Central Illinois, including the following county, Vermilion. When, until 11:15 p.m. The following impacts are expected: minor flooding in low-lying and poor drainage areas. Ponding of water in urban or other areas is occurring or is imminent. Additional details, at 8:10 p.m., Doppler radar indicated heavy rain due to thunderstorms. Minor flooding is ongoing or expected to begin shortly in the advisory area. Between 1.5 and 3 inches of rain have fallen. Additional rainfall amounts up to 2 inches are expected over the area. This additional rain will result in minor flooding. Some locations that will experience flooding include Danville, Filton, Vermilion Regional Airport, Bismarck and Alvin. http://for safety information, visit www.weather.gov/safety/flood. Turn around, don't drown when encountering flooded roads. Most flood deaths occur in vehicles. Be especially cautious at night when it is harder to recognize the dangers of flooding. When flooding is a threat, keep these safety rules in mind. Never walk or drive across flood waters. It only takes 12 to 18 inches of water to sweep a vehicle off the road, and only 6 inches of moving water to knock over an adult. Do not drive around barricades. The road is closed for a reason. Most flood fatalities occur in vehicles. Besides your safety, you also put the lives of first responders at risk. If you live in a flood-prone area, or are camping in a low-lying area, move to higher ground. If you have water in your home, do not go into a room if standing water covers electrical outlets. Stay out of water that may have electricity in it. The time is currently 9:30 p.m. Central Daylight Time. 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Now for the official National Weather Service forecast for Champaign, Urbana and surrounding areas of East Central Illinois. Tonight, mostly cloudy. A chance of showers and thunderstorms until midnight. Then a slight chance of showers and thunderstorms after midnight. Some thunderstorms may produce heavy rainfall until midnight. Some thunderstorms may produce heavy rainfall after midnight. Lows around 70. Southwest winds 5 to 10 miles an hour. Chance of rain 50%. Sunday, mostly cloudy with a chance of showers and thunderstorms. Some thunderstorms may produce heavy rainfall. Highs in the mid-80s. South winds 5 to 10 miles an hour. Chance of rain 50%. Sunday night, mostly cloudy with a chance of showers. A chance of thunderstorms until midnight, then a slight chance of thunderstorms after midnight. Some thunderstorms may produce heavy rainfall until midnight. Some thunderstorms may produce heavy rainfall after midnight. Lows in the upper 60s. Southeast winds 5 to 10 miles an hour. Chance of rain 50%. Monday, partly sunny with a chance of showers in the morning, then showers with a chance of thunderstorms in the afternoon. Highs in the mid-80s. Southeast winds 10 to 15 miles an hour with gusts up to 25 miles an hour. Chance of rain near 100%. Monday night, showers with a chance of thunderstorms until midnight, then showers likely after midnight. Lows in the upper 60s. South winds 10 to 15 miles an hour. Chance of rain near 100%. Tuesday, mostly cloudy in the morning, then becoming partly sunny. A chance of showers. A chance of thunderstorms in the afternoon. Highs in the upper 80s. Chance of rain 50%. Tuesday night, partly cloudy with a chance of showers and thunderstorms. Lows in the lower 70s. Chance of rain 50%. Wednesday and Wednesday night, mostly clear.

Highs in the lower 90s. Lows in the lower 70s. Thursday, mostly sunny. A chance of showers and thunderstorms in the afternoon. Highs in the lower 90s. Chance of rain 30%. Heat index values up to 100. Thursday night, a chance of thunderstorms until midnight. Thursday, mostly sunny. A chance of showers and thunderstorms in the afternoon. Highs in the lower 90s. Chance of rain 30%. Heat index values up to 100. Thursday night, a chance of thunderstorms until midnight. Partly cloudy with a chance of showers. Lows around 70. Chance of rain 40%. Friday and Friday night, partly cloudy. A chance of showers. Highs in the lower 90s. Lows in the upper 60s. Chance of rain 40%. Saturday, mostly sunny. Highs in the upper 80s. Again, the forecast for Champaign, Urbana and surrounding areas of East Central Illinois for tonight, mostly cloudy. A chance of showers and thunderstorms until midnight, then a slight chance of showers and thunderstorms after midnight. Some thunderstorms may produce heavy rainfall until midnight. Some thunderstorms may produce heavy rainfall after midnight. Lows around 70. Southwest winds 5 to 10 miles an hour. Chance of rain 50%. The following is a summary of watches, warnings and advisories in effect. For the WXJ76 listening area, a flash flood warning has been issued until 1:30 a.m. Sunday for the following county, Vermilion, Illinois. A flood advisory has been issued until 11:15 p.m. for the following county, Vermilion, Illinois. At 9 p.m. at the Champaign Airport, skies were mostly cloudy. The temperature was 81 degrees, the dew point was 69, and the relative humidity was 67%. The heat index was 84. The wind was south at 8 miles an hour. The pressure was 29.91 inches and rising. Elsewhere around the area, it was partly cloudy, with a temperature of 79 at Mattoon, and 81 at Springfield. It was mostly cloudy, with a temperature of 80 at Peoria, 82 at Bloomington, 78 at Terre Haute, and 81 at Decatur. At Paris, it was cloudy, with a temperature of 74. And once again at 9 p.m. at the Champaign Airport, under mostly cloudy skies, the temperature was 81, and the heat index was 84. The National Weather Service in Lincoln has issued a flash flood warning for East Central Vermilion County until 1:30 a.m. At 9:20 p.m., Doppler radar indicated thunderstorms producing heavy rain across the warned area. Between 3 and 5 inches of rain have fallen. Additional rainfall amounts up to 2 inches are possible in the warned area. Flash flooding is ongoing or expected to begin shortly. Expected hazards include flash flooding caused by thunderstorms. Source, radar. The following impacts are expected: flash flooding of small creeks and streams, urban areas, highways, streets and underpasses, as well as other poor drainage and low-lying areas. Some locations that will experience flash flooding include Danville, Vermilion Regional Airport, Bismarck, Henning and Alvin. Flood advisory in effect until 11:15 p.m. this evening. What, flooding caused by excessive rainfall is expected. Where, a portion of East Central Illinois, including the following county, Vermilion. When, until 11:15 p.m. The following impacts are expected: minor flooding in low-lying and poor drainage areas. Ponding of water in urban or other areas is occurring or is imminent. Additional details, at 8:10 p.m., Doppler radar indicated heavy rain due to thunderstorms. Minor flooding is ongoing or expected to begin shortly in the advisory area. Between 1.5 and 3 inches of rain have fallen. Additional rainfall amounts up to 2 inches are expected over the area. This additional rain will result in minor flooding. Some locations that will experience flooding include Danville, Tilton, Vermilion Regional Airport, Bismarck and Alvin. http://for safety information, visit www.weather.gov/safety/flood. Turn around, don't drown when encountering flooded roads. Most flood deaths occur in vehicles. Be especially cautious at night when it is harder to recognize the dangers of flooding. When flooding is a threat, keep these safety rules in mind.

never walk or drive across flood waters. It only takes 12 to 18 inches of water to sweep a vehicle off the road, and only 6 inches of moving water to knock over an adult. Do not drive around barricades. The road is closed for a reason. Most flood fatalities occur in vehicles. Besides your safety, you also put the lives of first responders at risk. If you live in a flood-prone area, or are camping in a low-lying area, move to higher ground. If you have water in your home, do not go into a room if standing water covers electrical outlets. Stay out of water that may have electricity in it. The time is currently 9:38 p.m. Central Daylight Time. 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Now for the official National Weather Service forecast for Champaign, Urbana and surrounding areas of East Central Illinois. Tonight, mostly cloudy. A chance of showers and thunderstorms until midnight, then a slight chance of showers and thunderstorms after midnight. Some thunderstorms may produce heavy rainfall until midnight. Some thunderstorms may produce heavy rainfall after midnight. Lows around 70. Southwest winds 5 to 10 miles an hour. Chance of rain 50%. Sunday, mostly cloudy with a chance of showers and thunderstorms. Some thunderstorms may produce heavy rainfall. Highs in the mid-80s. South winds 5 to 10 miles an hour. Chance of rain 50%. Sunday night, mostly cloudy with a chance of showers. A chance of thunderstorms until midnight, then a slight chance of thunderstorms after midnight. Some thunderstorms may produce heavy rainfall until midnight. Some thunderstorms may produce heavy rainfall after midnight. Lows in the upper 60s. Southeast winds 5 to 10 miles an hour. Chance of rain 50%. Monday, partly sunny with a chance of showers in the morning, then showers with a chance of thunderstorms in the afternoon. Highs in the mid-80s. Southeast winds 10 to 15 miles an hour with gusts up to 25 miles an hour. Chance of rain near 100%. Monday night, showers with a chance of thunderstorms until midnight, then showers likely after midnight. Lows in the upper 60s. South winds 10 to 15 miles an hour. Chance of rain near 100%. Tuesday, mostly cloudy in the morning, then becoming partly sunny. A chance of showers. A chance of thunderstorms in the afternoon. Highs in the upper 80s. Chance of rain 50%. Tuesday night, partly cloudy with a chance of showers and thunderstorms. Lows in the lower 70s. Chance of rain 50%. Wednesday and Wednesday night, mostly clear. Highs in the lower 90s. Lows in the lower 70s. Thursday, mostly sunny. A chance of showers and thunderstorms in the afternoon. Highs in the lower 90s. Chance of rain 30%. Heat index values up to 100. Thursday night, a chance of thunderstorms until midnight. Partly cloudy with a chance of showers. Lows around 70. Chance of rain 40%. Friday and Friday night, partly cloudy. A chance of showers. Highs in the lower 90s. Lows in the upper 60s. Chance of rain 40%. Saturday, mostly sunny. Highs in the upper 80s. Again, the forecast for Champaign, Urbana and surrounding areas of East Central Illinois for tonight, mostly cloudy. A chance of showers and thunderstorms until midnight, then a slight chance of showers and thunderstorms after midnight. Some thunderstorms may produce heavy rainfall until midnight. Some thunderstorms may produce heavy rainfall after midnight. Lows around 70. Southwest winds 5 to 10 miles an hour. Chance of rain 50%. The following is a summary of watches, warnings and advisories in effect. For the WXJ76 listening area, a flash flood warning has been issued until 1:30 a.m. Sunday for the following county, Vermilion, Illinois. A flood advisory has been issued until 11:15 p.m. for the following county, Vermilion, Illinois. At 9 p.m. at the Champaign Airport, skies were mostly cloudy. The temperature was 81 degrees, the dew point was 69, and the relative humidity was 67%. The heat index was 84. The wind was south at 8 miles an hour. The pressure was 29.91 inches and rising. Elsewhere around

area, it was partly cloudy, with a temperature of 79 at Mattoon and 81 at Springfield. It was mostly cloudy, with a temperature of 80 at Peoria, 82 at Bloomington, 78 at Terre Haute, and 81 at Decatur. At Paris, it was cloudy, with a temperature of 74. And once again at 9 p.m. at the Champaign Airport, under mostly cloudy skies, the temperature was 81, and the heat index was 84. The National Weather Service in Lincoln has issued a flash flood warning for east central Vermilion County until 1:30 a.m. At 9:20 p.m., Doppler radar indicated thunderstorms producing heavy rain across the warned area. Between 3 and 5 inches of rain have fallen. Additional rainfall amounts up to 2 inches are possible in the warned area. Flash flooding is ongoing or expected to begin shortly. Expected hazards include flash flooding caused by thunderstorms. Source, radar. The following impacts are expected: flash flooding of small creeks and streams, urban areas, highways, streets and underpasses, as well as other poor drainage and low-lying areas. Some locations that will experience flash flooding include Danville, Vermilion Regional Airport, Bismarck, Henning and Alvin. Flood advisory in effect until 11:15 p.m. this evening. What flooding caused by excessive rainfall is expected? Where, a portion of east central Illinois, including the following county, Vermilion. When, until 11:15 p.m. The following impacts are expected: minor flooding in low-lying and poor drainage areas. Ponding of water in urban or other areas is occurring or is imminent. Additional details, at 8:10 p.m., Doppler radar indicated heavy rain due to thunderstorms. Minor flooding is ongoing or expected to begin shortly in the advisory area. Between 1.5 and 3 inches of rain have fallen. Additional rainfall amounts up to 2 inches are expected over the area. This additional rain will result in minor flooding. Some locations that will experience flooding include Danville, Filton, Vermilion Regional Airport, Bismarck and Alvin. http://for safety information, visit www.weather.gov/safety/flood. Turn around, don't drown when encountering flooded roads. Most flood deaths occur in vehicles. Be especially cautious at night when it is harder to recognize the dangers of flooding. When flooding is a threat, keep these safety rules in mind. Never walk or drive across flood waters. It only takes 12 to 18 inches of water to sweep a vehicle off the road, and only 6 inches of moving water to knock over an adult. Do not drive around barricades. The road is closed for a reason. Most flood fatalities occur in vehicles. Besides your safety, you also put the lives of first responders at risk. If you live in a flood-prone area, or are camping in a low-lying area, move to higher ground. If you have water in your home, do not go into a room if standing water covers electrical outlets. Stay out of water that may have electricity in it. The time is currently 9:46 p.m. Central Daylight Time. 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Now for the official National Weather Service forecast for Champaign, Urbana and surrounding areas of east central Illinois. Tonight, mostly cloudy. A chance of showers and thunderstorms until midnight, then a slight chance of showers and thunderstorms after midnight. Some thunderstorms may produce heavy rainfall until midnight. Some thunderstorms may produce heavy rainfall after midnight. Lows around 70. Southwest winds 5 to 10 miles an hour. Chance of rain 50%. Sunday, mostly cloudy with a chance of showers and thunderstorms. Some thunderstorms may produce heavy rainfall. Highs in the mid-80s. South winds 5 to 10 miles an hour. Chance of rain 50%. Sunday night, mostly cloudy with a chance of showers. A chance of thunderstorms until midnight, then a slight chance of thunderstorms after midnight. Some thunderstorms may produce heavy rainfall until midnight. Some thunderstorms may produce heavy rainfall after midnight. Lows in the upper 60s. Southeast winds 5 to 10 miles an hour. Chance of rain 50%. Monday, partly sunny with a chance of showers in the morning, then showers with a chance of thunderstorms in the afternoon. Highs in the mid-80s.
southeast winds 10 to 15 miles an hour with gusts up to 25 miles an hour. Chance of rain near 100%. Monday night, showers with a chance of thunderstorms until midnight, then showers likely after midnight. Lows in the upper 60s. South winds 10 to 15 miles an hour. Chance of rain near 100%. Tuesday, mostly cloudy in the morning, then becoming partly sunny. A chance of showers. A chance of thunderstorms in the afternoon. Highs in the upper 80s. Chance of rain 50%. Tuesday night, partly cloudy with a chance of showers and thunderstorms. Lows in the lower 70s. Chance of rain 50%. Wednesday and Wednesday night, mostly clear. Highs in the lower 90s. Lows in the lower 70s. Thursday, mostly sunny. A chance of showers and thunderstorms in the afternoon. Highs in the lower 90s. Chance of rain 30%. Heat index values up to 100. Thursday night, a chance of thunderstorms until midnight. Partly cloudy with a chance of showers. Lows around 70. Chance of rain 40%. Friday and Friday night, partly cloudy. A chance of showers. Highs in the lower 90s. Lows in the upper 60s. Chance of rain 40%. Saturday, mostly sunny. Highs in the upper 80s. Again, the forecast for Champaign, Urbana and surrounding areas of East Central Illinois for tonight, mostly cloudy. A chance of showers and thunderstorms until midnight, then a slight chance of showers and thunderstorms after midnight. Some thunderstorms may produce heavy rainfall until midnight. Some thunderstorms may produce heavy rainfall after midnight. Lows around 70. Southwest winds 5 to 10 miles an hour. Chance of rain 50%. The following is a summary of watches, warnings and advisories in effect. For the WXJ76 listening area, a flash flood warning has been issued until 1:30 a.m. Sunday for the following county, Vermilion, Illinois. A flood advisory has been issued until 11:15 p.m. for the following county, Vermilion, Illinois. At 9 p.m. at the Champaign Airport, skies were mostly cloudy. The temperature was 81 degrees, the dew point was 69, and the relative humidity was 67%. The heat index was 84. The wind was south at 8 miles an hour. The pressure was 29.91 inches and rising. Elsewhere around the area, it was partly cloudy, with a temperature of 79 at Mattoon and 81 at Springfield. It was mostly cloudy, with a temperature of 80 at Peoria, 82 at Bloomington, 78 at Terre Haute, and 81 at Decatur. At Paris, it was cloudy, with a temperature of 74. And once again at 9 p.m. at the Champaign Airport, under mostly cloudy skies, the temperature was 81, and the heat index was 84. The National Weather Service in Lincoln has issued a flash flood warning for East Central Vermilion County until 1:30 a.m. At 9:20 p.m., Doppler radar indicated thunderstorms producing heavy rain across the warned area. Between 3 and 5 inches of rain have fallen. Additional rainfall amounts up to 2 inches are possible in the warned area. Flash flooding is ongoing or expected to begin shortly. Expected hazards include flash flooding caused by thunderstorms. Source, radar. The following impacts are expected: flash flooding of small creeks and streams, urban areas, highways, streets and underpasses, as well as other poor drainage and low-lying areas. Some locations that will experience flash flooding include Danville, Vermilion Regional Airport, Bismarck, Henning and Alvin. Flood advisory in effect until 11:15 p.m. this evening. What, flooding caused by excessive rainfall is expected. Where, a portion of East Central Illinois, including the following county, Vermilion. When, until 11:15 p.m. The following impacts are expected: minor flooding in low-lying and poor drainage areas. Ponding of water in urban or other areas is occurring or is imminent. Additional details, at 8:10 p.m., Doppler radar indicated heavy rain due to thunderstorms. Minor flooding is ongoing or expected to begin shortly in the advisory area. Between 1.5 and 3 inches of rain have fallen. Additional rainfall amounts up to 2 inches are expected over the area. This additional rain will result in minor flooding.
Some locations that will experience flooding include Danville, Chilton, Vermilion Regional Airport, Bismarck, and Alvin.

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Most flood deaths occur in vehicles. Be especially cautious at night when it is harder to recognize the dangers of flooding. When flooding is a threat, keep these safety rules in mind. Never walk or drive across flood waters. It only takes 12 to 18 inches of water to sweep a vehicle off the road, and only 6 inches of moving water to knock over an adult. Do not drive around barricades. The road is closed for a reason. Most flood fatalities occur in vehicles. Besides your safety, you also put the lives of first responders at risk. If you live in a flood-prone area, or are camping in a low-lying area, move to higher ground. If you have water in your home, do not go into a room if standing water covers electrical outlets. Stay out of water that may have electricity in it. The time is currently 9:53 p.m. Central Daylight Time. 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Now for the official National Weather Service forecast for Champaign, Urbana and surrounding areas of East Central Illinois. Tonight, mostly cloudy. A chance of showers and thunderstorms until midnight, then a slight chance of showers and thunderstorms after midnight. Some thunderstorms may produce heavy rainfall until midnight. Some thunderstorms may produce heavy rainfall after midnight. Lows around 70. Southwest winds 5 to 10 miles an hour. Chance of rain 50%. Sunday, mostly cloudy with a chance of showers and thunderstorms. Some thunderstorms may produce heavy rainfall. Highs in the mid-80s. South winds 5 to 10 miles an hour. Chance of rain 50%. Sunday night, mostly cloudy with a chance of showers. A chance of thunderstorms until midnight, then a slight chance of thunderstorms after midnight. Some thunderstorms may produce heavy rainfall until midnight. Some thunderstorms may produce heavy rainfall after midnight. Lows in the upper 60s. Southeast winds 5 to 10 miles an hour. Chance of rain 50%. Monday, partly sunny with a chance of showers in the morning, then showers with a chance of thunderstorms in the afternoon. Highs in the mid-80s. Southeast winds 10 to 15 miles an hour with gusts up to 25 miles an hour. Chance of rain near 100%. Monday night, showers with a chance of thunderstorms until midnight, then showers likely after midnight. Lows in the upper 60s. South winds 10 to 15 miles an hour. Chance of rain near 100%. Tuesday, mostly cloudy in the morning, then becoming partly sunny. A chance of showers. A chance of thunderstorms in the afternoon. Highs in the upper 80s. Chance of rain 50%. Tuesday night, partly cloudy with a chance of showers and thunderstorms. Lows in the lower 70s. Chance of rain 50%. Wednesday and Wednesday night, mostly clear. Highs in the lower 90s. Lows in the lower 70s. Thursday, mostly sunny. A chance of showers and thunderstorms in the afternoon. Highs in the lower 90s. Chance of rain 30%. Heat index values up to 100. Thursday night, a chance of thunderstorms until midnight. Partly cloudy with a chance of showers. Lows around 70. Chance of rain 40%. Friday and Friday night, partly cloudy. A chance of showers. Highs in the lower 90s. Lows in the upper 60s. Chance of rain 40%. Saturday, mostly sunny. Highs in the upper 80s. Again, the forecast for Champaign, Urbana and surrounding areas of East Central Illinois for tonight, mostly cloudy. A chance of showers and thunderstorms until midnight, then a slight chance of showers and thunderstorms after midnight. Some thunderstorms may produce heavy rainfall until midnight. Some thunderstorms may produce heavy rainfall after midnight. Lows around 70. Southwest winds 5 to 10 miles an hour. Chance of rain 50%. The following is a summary of watches, warnings and advisories in effect. For the WXJ76 listening area, a flash flood warning has been issued until 1:30 a.m. Sunday for the following county, Vermilion, Illinois. A flood advisory has been issued until 11:50.

cloudy, with a temperature of 79 at Mattoon and 81 at Springfield. It was mostly cloudy, with a temperature of 80 at Peoria, 82 at Bloomington, 78 at Terre Haute, and 81 at Decatur. At Paris, it was cloudy, with a temperature of 74. And once again at 9 p.m. at the Champagne Airport, under mostly cloudy skies, the temperature was 81, and the heat index was 84. The National Weather Service in Lincoln has issued a flash flood warning for east central Vermilion County until 1:30 a.m. At 9:20 p.m., Doppler radar indicated thunderstorms producing heavy rain across the warned area. Between 3 and 5 inches of rain have fallen. Additional rainfall amounts up to 2 inches are possible in the warned area. Flash flooding is ongoing or expected to begin shortly. Expected hazards include flash flooding caused by thunderstorms. Source, radar. The following impacts are expected: flash flooding of small creeks and streams, urban areas, highways, streets and underpasses, as well as other poor drainage and low-lying areas. Some locations that will experience flash flooding include Danville, Vermilion Regional Airport, Bismarck, Henning and Alvin. Flood advisory in effect until 11:15 p.m. this evening. What? Flooding caused by excessive rainfall is expected. Where? A portion of east central Illinois, including the following county, Vermilion. When? Until 11:15 p.m. The following impacts are expected: minor flooding in low-lying and poor drainage areas. Ponding of water in urban or other areas is occurring or is imminent. Additional details: at 8:10 p.m., Doppler radar indicated heavy rain due to thunderstorms. Minor flooding is ongoing or expected to begin shortly in the advisory area. Between 1.5 and 3 inches of rain have fallen. Additional rainfall amounts up to 2 inches are expected over the area. This additional rain will result in minor flooding. Some locations that will experience flooding include Danville, Filton, Vermilion Regional Airport, Bismarck and Alvin. http://, for safety information, visit www.weather.gov/safety/flood. Turn around, don't drown when encountering flooded roads. Most flood deaths occur in vehicles. Be especially cautious at night when it is harder to recognize the dangers of flooding. When flooding is a threat, keep these safety rules in mind. Never walk or drive across flood waters. It only takes 12 to 18 inches of water to sweep a vehicle off the road, and only 6 inches of moving water to knock over an adult. Do not drive around barricades. The road is closed for a reason. Most flood fatalities occur in vehicles. Besides your safety, you also put the lives of first responders at risk. If you live in a flood-prone area, or are camping in a low-lying area, move to higher ground. If you have water in your home, do not go into a room if standing water covers electrical outlets. Stay out of water that may have electricity in it. The time is currently 10:01 p.m. Central Daylight Time. 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Now for the official National Weather Service forecast for Champaign, Urbana and surrounding areas of east central Illinois. Tonight, mostly cloudy. A chance of showers and thunderstorms until midnight, then a slight chance of showers and thunderstorms after midnight. Some thunderstorms may produce heavy rainfall until midnight. Some thunderstorms may produce heavy rainfall after midnight. Lows around 70. Southwest winds 5 to 10 miles an hour. Chance of rain 50%. Sunday, mostly cloudy with a chance of showers and thunderstorms. Some thunderstorms may produce heavy rainfall. Highs in the mid-80s. South winds 5 to 10 miles an hour. Chance of rain 50%. Sunday night, mostly cloudy with a chance of showers. A chance of thunderstorms until midnight, then a slight chance of thunderstorms after midnight. Some thunderstorms may produce heavy rainfall until midnight. Some thunderstorms may produce heavy rainfall after midnight. Lows in the upper 60s. Southeast winds 5 to 10 miles an hour. Chance of rain 50%. Monday, partly sunny with a chance of showers in the morning, then showers with a chance of thunderstorms in the afternoon. Highs in the mid-80s. Southeast winds 10 to 15 miles an hour with gusts up to 25.

miles an hour. Chance of rain near 100%. Monday night, showers with a chance of thunderstorms until midnight, then showers likely after midnight. Lows in the upper 60s. South winds 10 to 15 miles an hour. Chance of rain near 100%. Tuesday, mostly cloudy in the morning, then becoming partly sunny. A chance of showers. A chance of thunderstorms in the afternoon. Highs in the upper 80s. Chance of rain 50%. Tuesday night, partly cloudy with a chance of showers and thunderstorms. Lows in the lower 70s. Chance of rain 50%. Wednesday and Wednesday night, mostly clear. Highs in the lower 90s. Lows in the lower 70s. Thursday, mostly sunny. A chance of showers and thunderstorms in the afternoon. Highs in the lower 90s. Chance of rain 30%. Heat index values up to 100. Thursday night, a chance of thunderstorms until midnight. Partly cloudy with a chance of showers. Lows around 70. Chance of rain 40%. Friday and Friday night, partly cloudy. A chance of showers. Highs in the lower 90s. Lows in the upper 60s. Chance of rain 40%. Saturday, mostly sunny. Highs in the upper 80s. Again, the forecast for Champaign, Urbana and surrounding areas of East Central Illinois for tonight, mostly cloudy. A chance of showers and thunderstorms until midnight, then a slight chance of showers and thunderstorms after midnight. Some thunderstorms may produce heavy rainfall until midnight. Some thunderstorms may produce heavy rainfall after midnight. Lows around 70. Southwest winds 5 to 10 miles an hour. Chance of rain 50%. The following is a summary of watches, warnings and advisories in effect. For the WXJ76 listening area, a flash flood warning has been issued until 1:30 a.m. Sunday for the following county, Vermilion, Illinois. A flood advisory has been issued until 11:15 p.m. for the following county, Vermilion, Illinois. At 10 p.m. at the Champaign Airport, skies were cloudy. The temperature was 75 degrees, the dew point was 66, and the relative humidity was 73%. The wind was southeast at 10 miles an hour. The pressure was 29.93 inches and rising. Elsewhere around the area, it was partly cloudy, with a temperature of 78 at Mattoon, and 79 at Springfield. It was mostly cloudy, with a temperature of 79 at Peoria, 78 at Bloomington, 72 at Paris, 76 at Terre Haute, and 79 at Decatur. At Rantoul, it was cloudy, with a temperature of 72. And once again at 10 p.m. at the Champaign Airport, under cloudy skies, the temperature was 75. 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Programming originates from NOAA's National Weather Service office in Lincoln, and transmits from the WCIA television tower near Seymour. The station serves the following counties: Champaign, DeWitt, Coles, Douglas, Edgar, Ford, Moultrie, Piatt, and Vermilion. 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The National Weather Service in Lincoln has issued a flash flood warning for East Central Vermilion County until 1:30 a.m. At 9:20 p.m., Doppler radar indicated thunderstorms producing heavy rain across the warned area. Between 3 and 5 inches of rain have fallen. Additional rainfall amounts up to 2 inches are possible in the warned area. Flash flooding is ongoing or expected to begin shortly. Expected hazards include flash flooding caused by thunderstorms. Source, radar. The following impacts are expected: flash flooding of small creeks and streams, urban areas, highways, streets and underpasses, as well as other poor drainage and low-lying areas. Some locations that will experience flash flooding include Danville, Vermilion Regional Airport, Bismarck, Henning and Alvin. Flood advisory in effect until 11:15 p.m. this evening. What, flooding caused by excessive rainfall is expected? Where, a portion of East Central Illinois, including the following county, Vermilion. When, until 11:15 p.m. The following impacts are expected: minor flooding in low-lying and poor drainage areas. Ponding of water in

urban or other areas is occurring or is imminent. Additional details, at 8:10 p.m., Doppler radar indicated heavy rain due to thunderstorms. Minor flooding is ongoing or expected to begin shortly in the advisory area. Between 1.5 and 3 inches of rain have fallen. Additional rainfall amounts up to 2 inches are expected over the area. This additional rain will result in minor flooding. Some locations that will experience flooding include Danville, Fulton, Vermilion Regional Airport, Bismarck, and Alvin. http://for safety information, visit www.weather.gov/safety/flood. Turn around, don't drown when encountering flooded roads. Most flood deaths occur in vehicles. Be especially cautious at night when it is harder to recognize the dangers of flooding. When flooding is a threat, keep these safety rules in mind. Never walk or drive across flood waters. It only takes 12 to 18 inches of water to sweep a vehicle off the road, and only 6 inches of moving water to knock over an adult. Do not drive around barricades. The road is closed for a reason. Most flood fatalities occur in vehicles. Besides your safety, you also put the lives of first responders at risk. If you live in a flood-prone area, or are camping in a low-lying area, move to higher ground. If you have water in your home, do not go into a room if standing water covers electrical outlets. 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The time is currently 10:09 p.m. Central Daylight Time. 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Now for the official National Weather Service forecast for Champaign, Urbana, and surrounding areas of East Central Illinois. Tonight, mostly cloudy. A chance of showers and thunderstorms until midnight, then a slight chance of showers and thunderstorms after midnight. Some thunderstorms may produce heavy rainfall until midnight. Some thunderstorms may produce heavy rainfall after midnight. Lows around 70. Southwest winds 5 to 10 miles an hour. Chance of rain 50%. Sunday, mostly cloudy with a chance of showers and thunderstorms. Some thunderstorms may produce heavy rainfall. Highs in the mid-80s. South winds 5 to 10 miles an hour. Chance of rain 50%. Sunday night, mostly cloudy with a chance of showers. A chance of thunderstorms until midnight, then a slight chance of thunderstorms after midnight. Some thunderstorms may produce heavy rainfall until midnight. Some thunderstorms may produce heavy rainfall after midnight. Lows in the upper 60s. Southeast winds 5 to 10 miles an hour. Chance of rain 50%. Monday, partly sunny with a chance of showers in the morning, then showers with a chance of thunderstorms in the afternoon. Highs in the mid-80s. Southeast winds 10 to 15 miles an hour with gusts up to 25 miles an hour. Chance of rain near 100%. Monday night, showers with a chance of thunderstorms until midnight, then showers likely after midnight. Lows in the upper 60s. South winds 10 to 15 miles an hour. Chance of rain near 100%. Tuesday, mostly cloudy in the morning, then becoming partly sunny. A chance of showers. A chance of thunderstorms in the afternoon. Highs in the upper 80s. Chance of rain 50%. Tuesday night, partly cloudy with a chance of showers and thunderstorms. Lows in the lower 70s. Chance of rain 50%. Wednesday and Wednesday night, mostly clear. Highs in the lower 90s. Lows in the lower 70s. Thursday, mostly sunny. A chance of showers and thunderstorms in the afternoon. Highs in the lower 90s. Chance of rain 30%. Heat index values up to 100. Thursday night, a chance of thunderstorms until midnight. Partly cloudy with a chance of showers. Lows around 70. Chance of rain 40%. Friday and Friday night, partly cloudy. A chance of showers. Highs in the lower 90s. Lows in the upper 60s. Chance of rain 40%. Saturday, mostly sunny. Highs in the upper 80s. Again, the forecast for Champaign, Urbana, and surrounding areas of East Central Illinois for tonight, mostly cloudy. A chance of showers and thunderstorms until midnight, then a slight chance of showers and thunderstorms after midnight. Some thunderstorms may

produce heavy rainfall until midnight. Some thunderstorms may produce heavy rainfall after midnight. Lows around 70. Southwest winds 5 to 10 miles an hour. Chance of rain 50%. The following is a summary of watches, warnings and advisories in effect. For the WXJ76 listening area, a flash flood warning has been issued until 1:30 a.m. Sunday for the following county, Vermilion, Illinois. A flood advisory has been issued until 11:15 p.m. for the following county, Vermilion, Illinois. At 10 p.m. at the Champaign Airport, skies were cloudy. The temperature was 75 degrees, the dew point was 66, and the relative humidity was 73%. The wind was southeast at 10 miles an hour. The pressure was 29.93 inches and rising. Elsewhere around the area, it was partly cloudy, with a temperature of 78 at Mattoon, 79 at Decatur, and 79 at Springfield. It was mostly cloudy, with a temperature of 79 at Peoria, 78 at Bloomington, 72 at Paris, and 76 at Terre Haute. At Rantoul, it was cloudy, with a temperature of 72. And once again at 10 p.m. at the Champaign Airport, under cloudy skies, the temperature was 75. The National Weather Service in Lincoln has issued a flash flood warning for East Central Vermilion County until 1:30 a.m. At 9:20 p.m., Doppler radar indicated thunderstorms producing heavy rain across the warned area. Between 3 and 5 inches of rain have fallen. Additional rainfall amounts up to 2 inches are possible in the warned area. Flash flooding is ongoing or expected to begin shortly. Expected hazards include flash flooding caused by thunderstorms. Source, radar. The following impacts are expected: flash flooding of small creeks and streams, urban areas, highways, streets and underpasses, as well as other poor drainage and low-lying areas. Some locations that will experience flash flooding include Danville, Vermilion Regional Airport, Bismarck, Henning and Alvin. Flood advisory in effect until 11:15 p.m. this evening. What flooding caused by excessive rainfall is expected? Where, a portion of East Central Illinois, including the following county, Vermilion. When, until 11:15 p.m. The following impacts are expected: minor flooding in low-lying and poor drainage areas. Ogging of water in urban or other areas is occurring or is imminent. Additional details, at 8:10 p.m., Doppler radar indicated heavy rain due to thunderstorms. Minor flooding is ongoing or expected to begin shortly in the advisory area. Between 1.5 and 3 inches of rain have fallen. Additional rainfall amounts up to 2 inches are expected over the area. This additional rain will result in minor flooding. Some locations that will experience flooding include Danville, Filton, Vermilion Regional Airport, Bismarck and Alvin. http://. 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Turn around, don't drown when encountering flooded roads. Most flood deaths occur in vehicles. Be especially cautious at night when it is harder to recognize the dangers of flooding. When flooding is a threat, keep these safety rules in mind. Never walk or drive across flood waters. It only takes 12 to 18 inches of water to sweep a vehicle off the road, and only 6 inches of moving water to knock over an adult. Do not drive around barricades. The road is closed for a reason. Most flood fatalities occur in vehicles. Besides your safety, you also put the lives of first responders at risk. If you live in a flood-prone area, or are camping in a low-lying area, move to higher ground. If you have water in your home, do not go into a room if standing water covers electrical outlets. Stay out of water that may have electricity in it. The time is currently 10:17 p.m. Central Daylight Time. 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Now for the official National Weather Service forecast for Champaign, Urbana and surrounding areas of East Central Illinois. Tonight, mostly cloudy. A chance of showers and thunderstorms until midnight, then a slight chance of showers and thunderstorms after midnight. Some thunderstorms may produce heavy rainfall until midnight. Some thunderstorms may produce heavy rainfall after midnight. Lows around 70.
Southwest winds 5 to 10 miles an hour. Chance of rain 50%. Sunday, mostly cloudy with a chance of showers and thunderstorms. Some thunderstorms may produce heavy rainfall. Highs in the mid-80s. South winds 5 to 10 miles an hour. Chance of rain 50%. Sunday night, mostly cloudy with a chance of showers. A chance of thunderstorms until midnight, then a slight chance of thunderstorms after midnight. Some thunderstorms may produce heavy rainfall until midnight. Some thunderstorms may produce heavy rainfall after midnight. Lows in the upper 60s. Southeast wind 5 to 10 miles an hour. Chance of rain 50%. Monday, partly sunny with a chance of showers in the morning, then showers with a chance of thunderstorms in the afternoon. Highs in the mid-80s. Southeast winds 10 to 15 miles an hour with gusts up to 25 miles an hour. Chance of rain near 100%. Monday night, showers with a chance of thunderstorms until midnight, then showers likely after midnight. Lows in the upper 60s. South winds 10 to 15 miles an hour. Chance of rain near 100%. Tuesday, mostly cloudy in the morning, then becoming partly sunny. A chance of showers. A chance of thunderstorms in the afternoon. Highs in the upper 80s. Chance of rain 50%. Tuesday night, partly cloudy with a chance of showers and thunderstorms. Lows in the lower 70s. Chance of rain 50%. Wednesday and Wednesday night, mostly clear. Highs in the lower 90s. Lows in the lower 70s. Thursday, mostly sunny. A chance of showers and thunderstorms in the afternoon. Highs in the lower 90s. Chance of rain 30%. Heat index values up to 100. Thursday night, a chance of thunderstorms until midnight. Partly cloudy with a chance of showers. Lows around 70. Chance of rain 40%. Friday and Friday night, partly cloudy. A chance of showers. Highs in the lower 90s. Lows in the upper 60s. Chance of rain 40%. Saturday, mostly sunny. Highs in the upper 80s. Again, the forecast for Champaign, Urbana and surrounding areas of East Central Illinois for tonight, mostly cloudy. A chance of showers and thunderstorms until midnight, then a slight chance of showers and thunderstorms after midnight. Some thunderstorms may produce heavy rainfall until midnight. Some thunderstorms may produce heavy rainfall after midnight. Lows around 70. Southwest winds 5 to 10 miles an hour. Chance of rain 50%. The following is a summary of watches, warnings and advisories in effect. For the WXJ76 listening area, a flash flood warning has been issued until 1:30 a.m. Sunday for the following county, Vermilion, Illinois. A flood advisory has been issued until 11:15 p.m. for the following county, Vermilion, Illinois. At 10 p.m. at the Champaign Airport, skies were cloudy. The temperature was 75 degrees, the dew point was 66, and the relative humidity was 73%. The wind was southeast at 10 miles an hour. The pressure was 29.93 inches and rising. Elsewhere around the area, it was partly cloudy, with a temperature of 78 at Mattoon, 79 at Decatur, and 79 at Springfield. It was mostly cloudy, with a temperature of 79 at Peoria, 78 at Bloomington, 72 at Paris, and 76 at Terre Haute. At Rantoul, it was cloudy, with a temperature of 72. And once again at 10 p.m. at the Champaign Airport, under cloudy skies, the temperature was 75. The National Weather Service in Lincoln has issued a flash flood warning for East Central Vermilion County until 1:30 a.m. At 9:20 p.m., Doppler radar indicated thunderstorms producing heavy rain across the warned area. Between 3 and 5 inches of rain have fallen. Additional rainfall amounts up to 2 inches are possible in the warned area. Flash flooding is ongoing or expected to begin shortly. Expected hazards include flash flooding caused by thunderstorms. Source, radar. The following impacts are expected: flash flooding of small creeks and streams, urban areas, highways, streets and underpasses, as well as other poor drainage and low-lying areas. Some locations that will experience flash flooding include Danville, Vermilion Regional Airport, Bismarck, Henning and Alvin.
flood advisory in effect until

7:15 p.m. this evening. What flooding caused by excessive rainfall is expected? Where? A portion of east central Illinois, including the following county, Vermilion. When? Until 11:15 p.m. The following impacts are expected: minor flooding in low-lying and poor drainage areas. Ponding of water in urban or other areas is occurring or is imminent. Additional details, at 8:10 p.m., Doppler radar indicated heavy rain due to thunderstorms. Minor flooding is ongoing or expected to begin shortly in the advisory area. Between 1.5 and 3 inches of rain have fallen. Additional rainfall amounts up to 2 inches are expected over the area. This additional rain will result in minor flooding. Some locations that will experience flooding include Danville, Fulton, Vermilion Regional Airport, Bismarck, and Alvin. http://for safety information, visit www.weather.gov/safety/flood. Turn around, don't drown when encountering flooded roads. Most flood deaths occur in vehicles. Be especially cautious at night when it is harder to recognize the dangers of flooding. When flooding is a threat, keep these safety rules in mind. Never walk or drive across flood waters. It only takes 12 to 18 inches of water to sweep a vehicle off the road, and only 6 inches of moving water to knock over an adult. Do not drive around barricades. The road is closed for a reason. Most flood fatalities occur in vehicles. Besides your safety, you also put the lives of first responders at risk. If you live in a flood-prone area, or are camping in a low-lying area, move to higher ground. If you have water in your home, do not go into a room if standing water covers electrical outlets. Stay out of water that may have electricity in it. The time is currently 10:25 p.m. Central Daylight Time. 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Now for the official National Weather Service forecast for Champaign, Urbana, and surrounding areas of East Central Illinois. Tonight, mostly cloudy. A chance of showers and thunderstorms until midnight, then a slight chance of showers and thunderstorms after midnight. Some thunderstorms may produce heavy rainfall until midnight. Some thunderstorms may produce heavy rainfall after midnight. Lows around 70. Southwest winds 5 to 10 miles an hour. Chance of rain 50%. Sunday, mostly cloudy with a chance of showers and thunderstorms. Some thunderstorms may produce heavy rainfall. Highs in the mid-80s. South winds 5 to 10 miles an hour. Chance of rain 50%. Sunday night, mostly cloudy with a chance of showers. A chance of thunderstorms until midnight, then a slight chance of thunderstorms after midnight. Some thunderstorms may produce heavy rainfall until midnight. Some thunderstorms may produce heavy rainfall after midnight. Lows in the upper 60s. Southeast winds 5 to 10 miles an hour. Chance of rain 50%. Monday, partly sunny with a chance of showers in the morning, then showers with a chance of thunderstorms in the afternoon. Highs in the mid-80s. Southeast winds 10 to 15 miles an hour with gusts up to 25 miles an hour. Chance of rain near 100%. Monday night, showers with a chance of thunderstorms until midnight, then showers likely after midnight. Lows in the upper 60s. South winds 10 to 15 miles an hour. Chance of rain near 100%. Tuesday, mostly cloudy in the morning, then becoming partly sunny. A chance of showers. A chance of thunderstorms in the afternoon. Highs in the upper 80s. Chance of rain 50%. Tuesday night, partly cloudy with a chance of showers and thunderstorms. Lows in the lower 70s. Chance of rain 50%. Wednesday and Wednesday night, mostly clear. Highs in the lower 90s. Lows in the lower 70s. Thursday, mostly sunny. A chance of showers and thunderstorms in the afternoon. Highs in the lower 90s. Chance of rain 30%. Heat index values up to 100. Thursday night, a chance of thunderstorms until midnight. Partly cloudy with a chance of showers. Lows around 70. Chance of rain 40%. Friday and Friday night, partly cloudy. A chance of showers. Highs in the lower 90s. Lows in the upper 60s. Chance of rain 40%.

Saturday, mostly sunny. Highs in the upper 80s. Again, the forecast for Champaign, Urbana and surrounding areas of east central Illinois for tonight, mostly cloudy. A chance of showers and thunderstorms until midnight, then a slight chance of showers and thunderstorms after midnight. Some thunderstorms may produce heavy rainfall until midnight. Some thunderstorms may produce heavy rainfall after midnight. Lows around 70. Southwest winds 5 to 10 miles an hour. Chance of rain 50%. The following is a summary of watches, warnings and advisories in effect. For the WXJ76 listening area, a flash flood warning has been issued until 1:30 a.m. Sunday for the following county, Vermilion, Illinois. A flood advisory has been issued until 11:15 p.m. for the following county, Vermilion, Illinois. At 10 p.m. at the Champaign Airport, skies were cloudy. The temperature was 75 degrees, the dew point was 66, and the relative humidity was 73%. The wind was southeast at 10 miles an hour. The pressure was 29.93 inches and rising. Elsewhere around the area, it was partly cloudy, with a temperature of 78 at Mattoon, 79 at Decatur, and 79 at Springfield. It was mostly cloudy, with a temperature of 79 at Peoria, 78 at Bloomington, 72 at Paris, and 76 at Terre Haute. At Rantoul, it was cloudy, with a temperature of 72. And once again at 10 p.m. at the Champaign Airport, under cloudy skies, the temperature was 75. The National Weather Service in Lincoln has issued a flash flood warning for east central Vermilion County until 1:30 a.m. At 9:20 p.m., Doppler radar indicated thunderstorms producing heavy rain across the warned area. Between 3 and 5 inches of rain have fallen. Additional rainfall amounts up to 2 inches are possible in the warned area. Flash flooding is ongoing or expected to begin shortly. Expected hazards include flash flooding caused by thunderstorms. Source, radar. The following impacts are expected: flash flooding of small creeks and streams, urban areas, highways, streets and underpasses, as well as other poor drainage and low-lying areas. Some locations that will experience flash flooding include Danville, Vermilion Regional Airport, Bismarck, Henning and Alvin. Flood advisory in effect until 11:15 p.m. this evening. What? Flooding caused by excessive rainfall is expected. Where? A portion of east central Illinois, including the following county, Vermilion. When? Until 11:15 p.m. The following impacts are expected: minor flooding in low-lying and poor drainage areas. Ponding of water in urban or other areas is occurring or is imminent. Additional details: at 8:10 p.m., Doppler radar indicated heavy rain due to thunderstorms. Minor flooding is ongoing or expected to begin shortly in the advisory area. Between 1.5 and 3 inches of rain have fallen. Additional rainfall amounts up to 2 inches are expected over the area. This additional rain will result in minor flooding. Some locations that will experience flooding include Danville, Fulton, Vermilion Regional Airport, Bismarck and Alvin. http://for safety information, visit www.weather.gov/safety/flood. Turn around, don't drown when encountering flooded roads. Most flood deaths occur in vehicles. Be especially cautious at night when it is harder to recognize the dangers of flooding. When flooding is a threat, keep these safety rules in mind. Never walk or drive across flood waters. It only takes 12 to 18 inches of water to sweep a vehicle off the road, and only 6 inches of moving water to knock over an adult. Do not drive around barricades. The road is closed for a reason. Most flood fatalities occur in vehicles. Besides your safety, you also put the lives of first responders at risk. If you live in a flood-prone area, or are camping in a low-lying area, move to higher ground. If you have water in your home, do not go into a room if standing water covers electrical outlets. Stay out of water that may have electricity in it. The time is currently 10:33 p.m. Prone area, or are camping in a low-lying area, move to higher ground. If you have water in your home, do not go into a room if standing water covers electrical outlets. Stay out of water that may have electricity in it. The time is currently 10:30.

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Now for the official National Weather Service forecast for Champaign, Urbana and surrounding areas of East Central Illinois. Tonight, mostly cloudy. A chance of showers and thunderstorms until midnight, then a slight chance of showers and thunderstorms after midnight. Some thunderstorms may produce heavy rainfall until midnight. Some thunderstorms may produce heavy rainfall after midnight. Lows around 70. Southwest winds 5 to 10 miles an hour. Chance of rain 50%. Sunday, mostly cloudy with a chance of showers and thunderstorms. Some thunderstorms may produce heavy rainfall. Highs in the mid-80s. South winds 5 to 10 miles an hour. Chance of rain 50%. Sunday night, mostly cloudy with a chance of showers. A chance of thunderstorms until midnight, then a slight chance of thunderstorms after midnight. Some thunderstorms may produce heavy rainfall until midnight. Some thunderstorms may produce heavy rainfall after midnight. Lows in the upper 60s. Southeast winds 5 to 10 miles an hour. Chance of rain 50%. Monday, partly sunny with a chance of showers in the morning, then showers with a chance of thunderstorms in the afternoon. Highs in the mid-80s. Southeast winds 10 to 15 miles an hour with gusts up to 25 miles an hour. Chance of rain near 100%. Monday night, showers with a chance of thunderstorms until midnight, then showers likely after midnight. Lows in the upper 60s. South winds 10 to 15 miles an hour. Chance of rain near 100%. Tuesday, mostly cloudy in the morning, then becoming partly sunny. A chance of showers. A chance of thunderstorms in the afternoon. Highs in the upper 80s. Chance of rain 50%. Tuesday night, partly cloudy with a chance of showers and thunderstorms. Lows in the lower 70s. Chance of rain 50%. Wednesday and Wednesday night, mostly clear. Highs in the lower 90s. Lows in the lower 70s. Thursday, mostly sunny. A chance of showers and thunderstorms in the afternoon. Highs in the lower 90s. Chance of rain 30%. Heat index values up to 100. Thursday night, a chance of thunderstorms until midnight. Partly cloudy with a chance of showers. Lows around 70. Chance of rain 40%. Friday and Friday night, partly cloudy. A chance of showers. Highs in the lower 90s. Lows in the upper 60s. Chance of rain 40%. Saturday, mostly sunny. Highs in the upper 80s. Again, the forecast for Champaign, Urbana and surrounding areas of East Central Illinois for tonight, mostly cloudy. A chance of showers and thunderstorms until midnight, then a slight chance of showers and thunderstorms after midnight. Some thunderstorms may produce heavy rainfall until midnight. Some thunderstorms may produce heavy rainfall after midnight. Lows around 70. Southwest winds 5 to 10 miles an hour. Chance of rain 50%. The following is a summary of watches, warnings and advisories in effect. For the WXJ76 listening area, a flash flood warning has been issued until 1:30 a.m. Sunday for the following county, Vermilion, Illinois. A flood advisory has been issued until 11:15 p.m. for the following county, Vermilion, Illinois. At 10 p.m. at the Champaign Airport, skies were cloudy. The temperature was 75 degrees, the dew point was 66, and the relative humidity was 73%. The wind was southeast at 10 miles an hour. The pressure was 29.93 inches and rising. Elsewhere around the area, it was partly cloudy, with a temperature of 78 at Mattoon, 79 at Decatur, and 79 at Springfield. It was mostly cloudy, with a temperature of 79 at Peoria, 78 at Bloomington, 72 at Paris, and 76 at Terre Haute. At Rantoul, it was cloudy, with a temperature of 72. And once again at 10 p.m. at the Champaign Airport, under cloudy skies, the temperature was 75. The National Weather Service in Lincoln has issued a flash flood warning for East Central Vermilion County until 1:30 a.m. At 9:20 p.m., Doppler radar indicated thunderstorms producing heavy rain across the warned area. Between 3 and

5 inches of rain have fallen. Additional rainfall amounts up to 2 inches are possible in the warned area. Flash flooding is ongoing or expected to begin shortly. Expected hazards include flash flooding caused by thunderstorms. Source, radar. The following impacts are expected: flash flooding of small creeks and streams, urban areas, highways, streets and underpasses, as well as other poor drainage and low-lying areas. Some locations that will experience flash flooding include Danville, Vermilion Regional Airport, Bismarck, Henning and Alvin. Flood advisory in effect until 11:15 p.m. this evening. What? Flooding caused by excessive rainfall is expected. Where? A portion of East Central Illinois, including the following county, Vermilion. When? Until 11:15 p.m. The following impacts are expected: minor flooding in low-lying and poor drainage areas. Ponding of water in urban or other areas is occurring or is imminent. Additional details, at 8:10 p.m., Doppler radar indicated heavy rain due to thunderstorms. Minor flooding is ongoing or expected to begin shortly in the advisory area. Between 1.5 and 3 inches of rain have fallen. Additional rainfall amounts up to 2 inches are expected over the area. This additional rain will result in minor flooding. Some locations that will experience flooding include Danville, Tilton, Vermilion Regional Airport, Bismarck and Alvin. http://. 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Turn around, don't drown when encountering flooded roads. Most flood deaths occur in vehicles. Be especially cautious at night when it is harder to recognize the dangers of flooding. When flooding is a threat, keep these safety rules in mind. Never walk or drive across flood waters. It only takes 12 to 18 inches of water to sweep a vehicle off the road, and only 6 inches of moving water to knock over an adult. Do not drive around barricades. The road is closed for a reason. Most flood fatalities occur in vehicles. Besides your safety, you also put the lives of first responders at risk. If you live in a flood-prone area, or are camping in a low-lying area, move to higher ground. If you have water in your home, do not go into a room if standing water covers electrical outlets. Stay out of water that may have electricity in it. The time is currently 10:40 p.m. Central Daylight Time. 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Now for the official National Weather Service forecast for Champaign, Urbana and surrounding areas of East Central Illinois. Tonight, mostly cloudy. A chance of showers and thunderstorms until midnight, then a slight chance of showers and thunderstorms after midnight. Some thunderstorms may produce heavy rainfall until midnight. Some thunderstorms may produce heavy rainfall after midnight. Lows around 70. Southwest winds 5 to 10 miles an hour. Chance of rain 50%. Sunday, mostly cloudy with a chance of showers and thunderstorms. Some thunderstorms may produce heavy rainfall. Highs in the mid-80s. South winds 5 to 10 miles an hour. Chance of rain 50%. Sunday night, mostly cloudy with a chance of showers. A chance of thunderstorms until midnight, then a slight chance of thunderstorms after midnight. Some thunderstorms may produce heavy rainfall until midnight. Some thunderstorms may produce heavy rainfall after midnight. Lows in the upper 60s. Southeast winds 5 to 10 miles an hour. Chance of rain 50%. Monday, partly sunny with a chance of showers in the morning, then showers with a chance of thunderstorms in the afternoon. Highs in the mid-80s. Southeast winds 10 to 15 miles an hour with gusts up to 25 miles an hour. Chance of rain near 100%. Monday night, showers with a chance of thunderstorms until midnight, then showers likely after midnight. Lows in the upper 60s. South winds 10 to 15 miles an hour. Chance of rain near 100%. Tuesday, mostly cloudy in the morning, then becoming partly sunny. A chance of showers. A chance of thunderstorms in the afternoon. Highs in the upper 80s. Chance of rain 50%. Tuesday night, partly cloudy with a chance of showers and thunderstorms. Lows in the lower 70s. Chance of rain 50%. Wednesday and Wednesday night, mostly clear,

Highs in the lower 90s. Lows in the lower 70s. Thursday, mostly sunny. A chance of showers and thunderstorms in the afternoon. Highs in the lower 90s. Chance of rain 30%. Heat index values up to 100. Thursday night, a chance of thunderstorms until midnight. Partly cloudy with a chance of showers. Lows around 70. Chance of rain 40%. Friday and Friday night, partly cloudy. A chance of showers. Highs in the lower 90s. Lows in the upper 60s. Chance of rain 40%. Saturday, mostly sunny. Highs in the upper 80s. Again, the forecast for Champaign, Urbana and surrounding areas of East Central Illinois for tonight, mostly cloudy. A chance of showers and thunderstorms until midnight, then a slight chance of showers and thunderstorms after midnight. Some thunderstorms may produce heavy rainfall until midnight. Some thunderstorms may produce heavy rainfall after midnight. Lows around 70. Southwest winds 5 to 10 miles an hour. Chance of rain 50%. The following is a summary of watches, warnings and advisories in effect. For the WXJ76 listening area, a flash flood warning has been issued until 1:30 a.m. Sunday for the following county, Vermilion, Illinois. A flood advisory has been issued until 11:15 p.m. for the following county, Vermilion, Illinois. At 10 p.m. at the Champaign Airport, skies were cloudy. The temperature was 75 degrees, the dew point was 66, and the relative humidity was 73%. The wind was southeast at 10 miles an hour. The pressure was 29.93 inches and rising. Elsewhere around the area, it was partly cloudy, with a temperature of 78 at Mattoon, 79 at Decatur, and 79 at Springfield. It was mostly cloudy, with a temperature of 79 at Peoria, 78 at Bloomington, 72 at Paris, and 76 at Terre Haute. At Rantoul, it was cloudy, with a temperature of 72. And once again at 10 p.m. at the Champaign Airport, under cloudy skies, the temperature was 75. The National Weather Service in Lincoln has issued a flash flood warning for East Central of Vermilion County until 1:30 a.m. At 9:20 p.m., Doppler radar indicated thunderstorms producing heavy rain across the warned area. Between 3 and 5 inches of rain have fallen. Additional rainfall amounts up to 2 inches are possible in the warned area. Flash flooding is ongoing or expected to begin shortly. Expected hazards include flash flooding caused by thunderstorms. Source, radar. The following impacts are expected: flash flooding of small creeks and streams, urban areas, highways, streets and underpasses, as well as other poor drainage and low-lying areas. Some locations that will experience flash flooding include Danville, Vermilion Regional Airport, Bismarck, Henning and Alvin. Flood advisory in effect until 11:15 p.m. this evening. What, flooding caused by excessive rainfall is expected. Where, a portion of East Central Illinois, including the following county, Vermilion. When, until 11:15 p.m. The following impacts are expected: minor flooding in low-lying and poor drainage areas. Ponding of water in urban or other areas is occurring or is imminent. Additional details, at 8:10 p.m., Doppler radar indicated heavy rain due to thunderstorms. Minor flooding is ongoing or expected to begin shortly in the advisory area. Between 1.5 and 3 inches of rain have fallen. Additional rainfall amounts up to 2 inches are expected over the area. This additional rain will result in minor flooding. Some locations that will experience flooding include Danville, Fulton, Vermilion Regional Airport, Bismarck and Alvin. http://. 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Turn around, don't drown when encountering flooded roads. Most flood deaths occur in vehicles. Be especially cautious at night when it is harder to recognize the dangers of flooding. When flooding is a threat, keep these safety rules in mind. Never walk or drive across flood waters. It only takes 12 to 18 inches of water to sweep a vehicle off the road, and only 6 inches of moving water to knock over an adult. Do not drive around barricades. The road is closed for a reason. Most flood fatalities occur in vehicles.

Besides your safety, you also put the lives of first responders at risk. If you live in a flood-prone area or are camping in a low-lying area, move to higher ground. If you have water in your home, do not go into a room if standing water covers electrical outlets. Stay out of water that may have electricity in it. The time is currently 10:48 p.m. Central Daylight Time. 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Now for the official National Weather Service forecast for Champaign, Urbana and surrounding areas of East Central Illinois. Tonight, mostly cloudy. A chance of showers and thunderstorms until midnight, then a slight chance of showers and thunderstorms after midnight. Some thunderstorms may produce heavy rainfall until midnight. Some thunderstorms may produce heavy rainfall after midnight. Lows around 70. Southwest winds 5 to 10 miles an hour. Chance of rain 50%. Sunday, mostly cloudy with a chance of showers and thunderstorms. Some thunderstorms may produce heavy rainfall. Highs in the mid-80s. South winds 5 to 10 miles an hour. Chance of rain 50%. Sunday night, mostly cloudy with a chance of showers. A chance of thunderstorms until midnight, then a slight chance of thunderstorms after midnight. Some thunderstorms may produce heavy rainfall until midnight. Some thunderstorms may produce heavy rainfall after midnight. Lows in the upper 60s. Southeast winds 5 to 10 miles an hour. Chance of rain 50%. Monday, partly sunny with a chance of showers in the morning, then showers with a chance of thunderstorms in the afternoon. Highs in the mid-80s. Southeast winds 10 to 15 miles an hour with gusts up to 25 miles an hour. Chance of rain near 100%. Monday night, showers with a chance of thunderstorms until midnight, then showers likely after midnight. Lows in the upper 60s. South winds 10 to 15 miles an hour. Chance of rain near 100%. Tuesday, mostly cloudy in the morning, then becoming partly sunny. A chance of showers. A chance of thunderstorms in the afternoon. Highs in the upper 80s. Chance of rain 50%. Tuesday night, partly cloudy with a chance of showers and thunderstorms. Lows in the lower 70s. Chance of rain 50%. Wednesday and Wednesday night, mostly clear. Highs in the lower 90s. Lows in the lower 70s. Thursday, mostly sunny. A chance of showers and thunderstorms in the afternoon. Highs in the lower 90s. Chance of rain 30%. Heat index values up to 100. Thursday night, a chance of thunderstorms until midnight. Partly cloudy with a chance of showers. Lows around 70. Chance of rain 40%. Friday and Friday night, partly cloudy. A chance of showers. Highs in the lower 90s. Lows in the upper 60s. Chance of rain 40%. Saturday, mostly sunny. Highs in the upper 80s. Again, the forecast for Champaign, Urbana and surrounding areas of East Central Illinois for tonight, mostly cloudy. A chance of showers and thunderstorms until midnight, then a slight chance of showers and thunderstorms after midnight. Some thunderstorms may produce heavy rainfall until midnight. Some thunderstorms may produce heavy rainfall after midnight. Lows around 70. Southwest winds 5 to 10 miles an hour. Chance of rain 50%. The following is a summary of watches, warnings and advisories in effect. For the WXJ76 listening area, a flash flood warning has been issued until 1:30 a.m. Sunday for the following county, Vermilion, Illinois. At 10 p.m. at the Champaign Airport, skies were cloudy. The temperature was 75 degrees, the dew point was 66, and the relative humidity was 73%. The wind was southeast at 10 miles an hour. The pressure was 29.93 inches and rising. Elsewhere around the area, it was partly cloudy, with a temperature of 78 at Mattoon, 79 at Decatur, and 79 at Springfield. It was mostly cloudy, with a temperature of 79 at Peoria, 78 at Bloomington, 72 at Paris, and 76 at Terre Haute. At Rantoul, it was cloudy, with a temperature of 72. And once again at 10 p.m. at the Champaign Airport, under cloudy skies, the temperature was 75.

National Weather Service in Lincoln has issued a flash flood warning for east central Vermilion County until 1:30 a.m. At 9:20 p.m., Doppler radar indicated thunderstorms producing heavy rain across the warned area. Between 3 and 5 inches of rain have fallen. Additional rainfall amounts up to 2 inches are possible in the warned area. Flash flooding is ongoing or expected to begin shortly. Expected hazards include flash flooding caused by thunderstorms. Source, radar. The following impacts are expected: flash flooding of small creeks and streams, urban areas, highways, streets and underpasses, as well as other poor drainage and low-lying areas. Some locations that will experience flash flooding include Danville, Vermilion Regional Airport, Bismarck, Henning and Alvin. Flood advisory is canceled. The flood advisory is canceled for a portion of east central Illinois, including the following area: Vermilion. The threat for widespread flooding has increased over the area. Therefore, the flood advisory has been replaced by a flood warning. Please refer to that bulletin for more information. When flooding is a threat, keep these safety rules in mind. Never walk or drive across flood waters. It only takes 12 to 18 inches of water to sweep a vehicle off the road, and only 6 inches of moving water to knock over an adult. Do not drive around barricades. The road is closed for a reason. Most flood fatalities occur in vehicles. Besides your safety, you also put the lives of first responders at risk. If you live in a flood-prone area, or are camping in a low-lying area, move to higher ground. If you have water in your home, do not go into a room if standing water covers electrical outlets. Stay out of water that may have electricity in it. The time is currently 10:55 p.m. Central Daylight Time. 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Now for the official National Weather Service forecast for Champaign, Urbana and surrounding areas of east central Illinois. Tonight, mostly cloudy. A chance of showers and thunderstorms until midnight, then a slight chance of showers and thunderstorms after midnight. Some thunderstorms may produce heavy rainfall until midnight. Some thunderstorms may produce heavy rainfall after midnight. Lows around 70. Southwest winds 5 to 10 miles an hour. Chance of rain 50%. Sunday, mostly cloudy with a chance of showers and thunderstorms. Some thunderstorms may produce heavy rainfall. Highs in the mid-80s. South winds 5 to 10 miles an hour. Chance of rain 50%. Sunday night, mostly cloudy with a chance of showers. A chance of thunderstorms until midnight, then a slight chance of thunderstorms after midnight. Some thunderstorms may produce heavy rainfall until midnight. Some thunderstorms may produce heavy rainfall after midnight. Lows in the upper 60s. Southeast winds 5 to 10 miles an hour. Chance of rain 50%. Monday, partly sunny with a chance of showers in the morning, then showers with a chance of thunderstorms in the afternoon. Highs in the mid-80s. Southeast winds 10 to 15 miles an hour with gusts up to 25 miles an hour. Chance of rain near 100%. Monday night, showers with a chance of thunderstorms until midnight, then showers likely after midnight. Lows in the upper 60s. South winds 10 to 15 miles an hour. Chance of rain near 100%. Tuesday, mostly cloudy in the morning, then becoming partly sunny. A chance of showers. A chance of thunderstorms in the afternoon. Highs in the upper 80s. Chance of rain 50%. Tuesday night, partly cloudy with a chance of showers and thunderstorms. Lows in the lower 70s. Chance of rain 50%. Wednesday and Wednesday night, mostly clear. Highs in the lower 90s. Lows in the lower 70s. Thursday, mostly sunny. A chance of showers and thunderstorms in the afternoon. Highs in the lower 90s. Chance of rain 30%. Heat index values up to 100. Thursday night, a chance of thunderstorms until midnight. Partly cloudy with a chance of showers. Lows around 70. Chance of rain 40%. Friday and Friday night, partly cloudy. A chance of showers. Highs in the lower 90s. Lows in the upper 60s. Chance of rain 40%. Saturday, mostly

They produce heavy rainfall after midnight. Lows around 70. Southwest winds 5 to 10 miles an hour. Chance of rain 50%. The following is a summary of watches, warnings, and advisories in effect. For the WXJ76 listening area, a flash flood warning has been issued until 1:30 a.m. Sunday for the following county, Vermilion, Illinois. At 10 p.m. at the Champaign Airport, skies were cloudy. The temperature was 75 degrees, the dew point was 66, and the relative humidity was 73%. The wind was southeast at 10 miles an hour. The pressure was 29.93 inches and rising. Elsewhere around the area, it was partly cloudy, with a temperature of 78 at Mattoon, 79 at Decatur, and 79 at Springfield. It was mostly cloudy, with a temperature of 79 at Peoria, 78 at Bloomington, 72 at Paris, and 76 at Terre Haute. At Rantoul, it was cloudy, with a temperature of 72. And once again at 10 p.m. at the Champaign Airport, under cloudy skies, the temperature was 75. The National Weather Service in Lincoln has issued a flash flood warning for East Central Vermilion County until 1:30 a.m. At 9:20 p.m., Doppler radar indicated thunderstorms producing heavy rain across the warned area. Between 3 and 5 inches of rain have fallen. Additional rainfall amounts up to 2 inches are possible in the warned area. Flash flooding is ongoing or expected to begin shortly. Expected hazards include flash flooding caused by thunderstorms. Source, radar. The following impacts are expected: flash flooding of small creeks and streams, urban areas, highways, streets and underpasses, as well as other poor drainage and low-lying areas. Some locations that will experience flash flooding include Danville, Vermilion Regional Airport, Bismarck, Henning and Alvin. Flood advisory is canceled. The flood advisory is canceled for a portion of East Central Illinois, including the following area, Vermilion. The threat for widespread flooding has increased over the area. Therefore, the flood advisory has been replaced by a flood warning. Please refer to that bulletin for more information. When flooding is a threat, keep these safety rules in mind. Never walk or drive across flood waters. It only takes 12 to 18 inches of water to sweep a vehicle off the road, and only 6 inches of moving water to knock over an adult. Do not drive around barricades. The road is closed for a reason. Most flood fatalities occur in vehicles. Besides your safety, you also put the lives of first responders at risk. If you live in a flood-prone area, or are camping in a low-lying area, move to higher ground. If you have water in your home, do not go into a room if standing water covers electrical outlets. Stay out of water that may have electricity in it. The time is currently 11:01 p.m. Central Daylight Time. 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Now for the official National Weather Service forecast for Champaign, Urbana, and surrounding areas of East Central Illinois. Tonight, mostly cloudy. A chance of showers and thunderstorms until midnight, then a slight chance of showers and thunderstorms after midnight. Some thunderstorms may produce heavy rainfall until midnight. Some thunderstorms may produce heavy rainfall after midnight. Lows around 70. Southwest winds 5 to 10 miles an hour. Chance of rain 50%. Sunday, mostly cloudy with a chance of showers and thunderstorms. Some thunderstorms may produce heavy rainfall. Highs in the mid-80s. South winds 5 to 10 miles an hour. Chance of rain 50%. Sunday night, mostly cloudy with a chance of showers. A chance of thunderstorms until midnight, then a slight chance of thunderstorms after midnight. Some thunderstorms may produce heavy rainfall until midnight. Some thunderstorms may produce heavy rainfall after midnight. Lows in the upper 60s. Southeast winds 5 to 10 miles an hour. Chance of rain 50%. Monday, partly sunny with a chance of showers in the morning, then showers with a chance of thunderstorms in the afternoon. Highs in the mid-80s. Southeast winds 10 to 15 miles an hour with gusts up to 25 miles an hour. Chance of rain near 100%. Monday night, showers with a chance of thunderstorms until midnight, then showers likely after midnight. Lows

upper 60s. South winds 10 to 15 miles an hour. Chance of rain near 100%. Tuesday, mostly cloudy in the morning, then becoming partly sunny. A chance of showers. A chance of thunderstorms in the afternoon. Highs in the upper 80s. Chance of rain 50%. Tuesday night, partly cloudy with a chance of showers and thunderstorms. Lows in the lower 70s. Chance of rain 50%. Wednesday and Wednesday night, mostly clear. Highs in the lower 90s. Lows in the lower 70s. Thursday, mostly sunny. A chance of showers and thunderstorms in the afternoon. Highs in the lower 90s. Chance of rain 30%. Heat index values up to 100. Thursday night, a chance of thunderstorms until midnight. Partly cloudy with a chance of showers. Lows around 70. Chance of rain 40%. Friday and Friday night, partly cloudy. A chance of showers. Highs in the lower 90s. Lows in the upper 60s. Chance of rain 40%. Saturday, mostly sunny. Highs in the upper 80s. Again, the forecast for Champaign, Urbana and surrounding areas of East Central Illinois for tonight, mostly cloudy. A chance of showers and thunderstorms until midnight, then a slight chance of showers and thunderstorms after midnight. Some thunderstorms may produce heavy rainfall until midnight. Some thunderstorms may produce heavy rainfall after midnight. Lows around 70. Southwest winds 5 to 10 miles an hour. Chance of rain 50%. The time is currently 11:05 p.m. Central Daylight Time. 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Now for the official National Weather Service forecast for Champaign, Urbana and surrounding areas of East Central Illinois. Tonight, mostly cloudy. A chance of showers and thunderstorms until midnight, then a slight chance of showers and thunderstorms after midnight. Some thunderstorms may produce heavy rainfall until midnight. Some thunderstorms may produce heavy rainfall after midnight. Lows around 70. Southwest winds 5 to 10 miles an hour. Chance of rain 50%. Sunday, mostly cloudy with a chance of showers and thunderstorms. Some thunderstorms may produce heavy rainfall. Highs in the mid-80s. South winds 5 to 10 miles an hour. Chance of rain 50%. Sunday night, mostly cloudy with a chance of showers. A chance of thunderstorms until midnight, then a slight chance of thunderstorms after midnight. Some thunderstorms may produce heavy rainfall until midnight. Some thunderstorms may produce heavy rainfall after midnight. Lows in the upper 60s. Southeast winds 5 to 10 miles an hour. Chance of rain 50%. Monday, partly sunny with a chance of showers in the morning, then showers with a chance of thunderstorms in the afternoon. Highs in the mid-80s. Southeast winds 10 to 15 miles an hour with gusts up to 25 miles an hour. Chance of rain near 100%. Monday night, showers with a chance of thunderstorms until midnight, then showers likely after midnight. Lows in the upper 60s. South winds 10 to 15 miles an hour. Chance of rain near 100%. Tuesday, mostly cloudy in the morning, then becoming partly sunny. A chance of showers. A chance of thunderstorms in the afternoon. Highs in the upper 80s. Chance of rain 50%. Tuesday night, partly cloudy with a chance of showers and thunderstorms. Lows in the lower 70s. Chance of rain 50%. Wednesday and Wednesday night, mostly clear. Highs in the lower 90s. Lows in the lower 70s. Thursday, mostly sunny. A chance of showers and thunderstorms in the afternoon. Highs in the lower 90s. Chance of rain 30%. Heat index values up to 100. Thursday night, a chance of thunderstorms until midnight. Partly cloudy with a chance of showers. Lows around 70. Chance of rain 40%. Friday and Friday night, partly cloudy. A chance of showers. Highs in the lower 90s. Lows in the upper 60s. Chance of rain 40%. Saturday, mostly sunny. Highs in the upper 80s. Again, the forecast for Champaign, Urbana and surrounding areas of East Central Illinois for tonight, mostly cloudy.

a chance of showers and thunderstorms until midnight, then a slight chance of showers and thunderstorms after midnight. Some thunderstorms may produce heavy rainfall until midnight. Some thunderstorms may produce heavy rainfall after midnight. Lows around 70. Southwest winds 5 to 10 miles an hour. Chance of rain 50%. 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Programming originates from NOAA's National Weather Service office in Lincoln and transmits from the WCIA television tower near Seymour. 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WXJ76 is part of the All Hazards Network of NOAA Weather Radio. At 11 p.m. at the Champaign Airport, skies were mostly cloudy. The temperature was 74 degrees, the dew point was 66, and the relative humidity was 76%. The wind was east at 10 miles an hour. The pressure was 29.94 inches and rising. Elsewhere around the area, it was partly cloudy, with a temperature of 76 at Mattoon, 78 at Decatur, and 78 at Springfield. It was mostly cloudy, with a temperature of 78 at Peoria, 78 at Bloomington, 71 at Paris, and 72 at Terre Haute. At Rantoul, it was cloudy, with a temperature of 71. And once again at 11 p.m. at the Champaign Airport, under mostly cloudy skies, the temperature was 74. Looking elsewhere around the Midwest at 11 p.m., Chicago was mostly cloudy, and 72. Indianapolis was cloudy, and 75. St. Louis was cloudy, and 79. Kansas City was cloudy, and 72. Des Moines was mostly cloudy, and 76. Milwaukee was partly cloudy, and 66. 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Now for the official National Weather Service forecast for Champaign, Urbana, and surrounding areas of East Central Illinois. Tonight, mostly cloudy. A chance of showers and thunderstorms until midnight, then a slight chance of showers and thunderstorms after midnight. Some thunderstorms may produce heavy rainfall until midnight. Some thunderstorms may produce heavy rainfall after midnight. Lows around 70. Southwest winds 5 to 10 miles an hour. Chance of rain 50%. Sunday, mostly cloudy with a chance of showers and thunderstorms. Some thunderstorms may produce heavy rainfall. Highs in the mid-80s. South winds 5 to 10 miles an hour. Chance of rain 50%. Sunday night, mostly cloudy with a chance of showers. A chance of thunderstorms until midnight, then a slight chance of thunderstorms after midnight. Some thunderstorms may produce heavy rainfall until midnight. Some thunderstorms may produce heavy rainfall after midnight. Lows in the upper 60s. Southeast winds 5 to 10 miles an hour. Chance of rain 50%. Monday, partly sunny with a chance of showers in the morning, then showers with a chance of thunderstorms in the afternoon. Highs in the mid-80s. Southeast winds 10 to 15 miles an hour with gusts up to 25 miles an hour. Chance of rain near 100%. Monday night, showers with a chance of thunderstorms until midnight, then showers likely after midnight. Lows in the upper 60s. South winds 10 to 15 miles an hour. Chance of rain near 100%. Tuesday, mostly cloudy in the morning, then becoming partly sunny. A chance of showers. A chance of thunderstorms in the afternoon. Highs in the upper 80s. Chance of rain 50%. Tuesday night, partly cloudy with a chance of showers and thunderstorms. Lows in the lower 70s. Chance of rain 50%. Wednesday and Wednesday night, mostly clear. Highs in the lower 90s. Lows in the lower 70s. Thursday, mostly sunny. A chance of showers and thunderstorms in the afternoon. Highs in the lower 90s. Chance of rain 30%. Heat index values up to 100. Thursday night, a chance of thunderstorms until midnight. Partly cloudy with a chance of showers. Lows around 70. Chance of rain 40%. Friday and Friday night, partly cloudy.
a chance of showers. Highs in the lower 90s. Lows in the upper 60s. Chance of rain 40%. Saturday, mostly sunny. Highs in the upper 80s. Again, the forecast for Champaign, Urbana and surrounding areas of East Central Illinois for tonight, mostly cloudy. A chance of showers and thunderstorms until midnight, then a slight chance of showers and thunderstorms after midnight. Some thunderstorms may produce heavy rainfall until midnight. Some thunderstorms may produce heavy rainfall after midnight. Lows around 70. Southwest winds 5 to 10 miles an hour. Chance of rain 50%. The following is a summary of watches, warnings and advisories in effect. For the WXJ76 listening area, a flash flood warning has been issued until 1:30 a.m. Sunday for the following county, Vermilion, Illinois. At 11 p.m. at the Champaign Airport, skies were mostly cloudy. The temperature was 74 degrees, the dew point was 66, and the relative humidity was 76%. The wind was east at 10 miles an hour. The pressure was 29.94 inches and rising. Elsewhere around the area, it was partly cloudy, with a temperature of 78 at Bloomington, 71 at Paris, 76 at Mattoon, 78 at Decatur, and 78 at Springfield. It was mostly cloudy, with a temperature of 78 at Peoria, and 72 at Terre Haute. At Rantoul, it was cloudy, with a temperature of 71. And once again at 11 p.m. at the Champaign Airport, under mostly cloudy skies, the temperature was 74. The National Weather Service in Lincoln has issued a flash flood warning for East Central Vermilion County until 1:30 a.m. At 9:20 p.m., Doppler radar indicated thunderstorms producing heavy rain across the warned area. Between 3 and 5 inches of rain have fallen. Additional rainfall amounts up to 2 inches are possible in the warned area. Flash flooding is ongoing or expected to begin shortly. Expected hazards include flash flooding caused by thunderstorms. Source, radar. The following impacts are expected: flash flooding of small creeks and streams, urban areas, highways, streets and underpasses, as well as other poor drainage and low-lying areas. Some locations that will experience flash flooding include Danville, Vermilion Regional Airport, Bismarck, Henning and Alvin. When flooding is a threat, keep these safety rules in mind. Never walk or drive across flood waters. It only takes 12 to 18 inches of water to sweep a vehicle off the road, and only 6 inches of moving water to knock over an adult. Do not drive around barricades. The road is closed for a reason. Most flood fatalities occur in vehicles. Besides your safety, you also put the lives of first responders at risk. If you live in a flood-prone area, or are camping in a low-lying area, move to higher ground. If you have water in your home, do not go into a room if standing water covers electrical outlets. Stay out of water that may have electricity in it. The time is currently 11:17 p.m. Central Daylight Time. 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Now for the official National Weather Service forecast for Champaign, Urbana and surrounding areas of East Central Illinois. Tonight, mostly cloudy. A chance of showers and thunderstorms until midnight, then a slight chance of showers and thunderstorms after midnight. Some thunderstorms may produce heavy rainfall until midnight. Some thunderstorms may produce heavy rainfall after midnight. Lows around 70. Southwest winds 5 to 10 miles an hour. Chance of rain 50%. Sunday, mostly cloudy with a chance of showers and thunderstorms. Some thunderstorms may produce heavy rainfall. Highs in the mid-80s. South winds 5 to 10 miles an hour. Chance of rain 50%. Sunday night, mostly cloudy with a chance of showers. A chance of thunderstorms until midnight, then a slight chance of thunderstorms after midnight. Some thunderstorms may produce heavy rainfall until midnight. Some thunderstorms may produce heavy rainfall after midnight. Lows in the upper 60s. Southeast winds 5 to 10 miles an hour. Chance of rain 50%. Monday, partly sunny with a chance of showers in the morning, then showers with a chance of thunderstorms in the afternoon. Highs in the mid-80s. Southeast winds

to 15 miles an hour with gusts up to 25 miles an hour. Chance of rain near 100%. Monday night, showers with a chance of thunderstorms until midnight, then showers likely after midnight. Lows in the upper 60s. South winds 10 to 15 miles an hour. Chance of rain near 100%. Tuesday, mostly cloudy in the morning, then becoming partly sunny. A chance of showers. A chance of thunderstorms in the afternoon. Highs in the upper 80s. Chance of rain 50%. Tuesday night, partly cloudy with a chance of showers and thunderstorms. Lows in the lower 70s. Chance of rain 50%. Wednesday and Wednesday night, mostly clear. Highs in the lower 90s. Lows in the lower 70s. Thursday, mostly sunny. A chance of showers and thunderstorms in the afternoon. Highs in the lower 90s. Chance of rain 30%. Heat index values up to 100. Thursday night, a chance of thunderstorms until midnight. Partly cloudy with a chance of showers. Lows around 70. Chance of rain 40%. Friday and Friday night, partly cloudy. A chance of showers. Highs in the lower 90s. Lows in the upper 60s. Chance of rain 40%. Saturday, mostly sunny. Highs in the upper 80s. Again, the forecast for Champaign, Urbana and surrounding areas of East Central Illinois for tonight, mostly cloudy. A chance of showers and thunderstorms until midnight, then a slight chance of showers and thunderstorms after midnight. Some thunderstorms may produce heavy rainfall until midnight. Some thunderstorms may produce heavy rainfall after midnight. Lows around 70. Southwest winds 5 to 10 miles an hour. Chance of rain 50%. The following is a summary of watches, warnings and advisories in effect. For the WXJ 76 listening area, a flash flood warning has been issued until 1:30 a.m. Sunday for the following county, Vermilion, Illinois. At 11 p.m. at the Champaign Airport, skies were mostly cloudy. The temperature was 74 degrees, the dew point was 66, and the relative humidity was 76%. The wind was east at 10 miles an hour. The pressure was 29.94 inches and rising. Elsewhere around the area, it was partly cloudy, with a temperature of 78 at Bloomington, 71 at Paris, 76 at Mattoon, 78 at Decatur, and 78 at Springfield. It was mostly cloudy, with a temperature of 78 at Peoria, and 72 at Terre Haute. At Rantoul, it was cloudy, with a temperature of 71. And once again at 11 p.m. at the Champaign Airport, under mostly cloudy skies, the temperature was 74. The National Weather Service in Lincoln has issued a flash flood warning for East Central Vermilion County until 1:30 a.m. At 9:20 p.m., Doppler radar indicated thunderstorms producing heavy rain across the warned area. Between 3 and 5 inches of rain have fallen. Additional rainfall amounts up to 2 inches are possible in the warned area. Flash flooding is ongoing or expected to begin shortly. Expected hazards include flash flooding caused by thunderstorms. Source, radar. The following impacts are expected: flash flooding of small creeks and streams, urban areas, highways, streets and underpasses, as well as other poor drainage and low-lying areas. Some locations that will experience flash flooding include Danville, Vermilion Regional Airport, Bismarck, Henning and Alvin. When flooding is a threat, keep these safety rules in mind. Never walk or drive across flood waters. It only takes 12 to 18 inches of water to sweep a vehicle off the road, and only 6 inches of moving water to knock over an adult. Do not drive around barricades. The road is closed for a reason. Most flood fatalities occur in vehicles. Besides your safety, you also put the lives of first responders at risk. If you live in a flood-prone area, or are camping in a low-lying area, move to higher ground. If you have water in your home, do not go into a room if standing water covers electrical outlets. Stay out of water that may have electricity in it. The time is currently 11:23 p.m. Central Daylight Time. 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

of East Central Illinois. Tonight, mostly cloudy. A chance of showers and thunderstorms until midnight, then a slight chance of showers and thunderstorms after midnight. Some thunderstorms may produce heavy rainfall until midnight. Some thunderstorms may produce heavy rainfall after midnight. Lows around 70. Southwest winds 5 to 10 miles an hour. Chance of rain 50%. Sunday, mostly cloudy with a chance of showers and thunderstorms. Some thunderstorms may produce heavy rainfall. Highs in the mid-80s. South winds 5 to 10 miles an hour. Chance of rain 50%. Sunday night, mostly cloudy with a chance of showers. A chance of thunderstorms until midnight, then a slight chance of thunderstorms after midnight. Some thunderstorms may produce heavy rainfall until midnight. Some thunderstorms may produce heavy rainfall after midnight. Lows in the upper 60s. Southeast winds 5 to 10 miles an hour. Chance of rain 50%. Monday, partly sunny with a chance of showers in the morning, then showers with a chance of thunderstorms in the afternoon. Highs in the mid-80s. Southeast winds 10 to 15 miles an hour with gusts up to 25 miles an hour. Chance of rain near 100%. Monday night, showers with a chance of thunderstorms until midnight, then showers likely after midnight. Lows in the upper 60s. South winds 10 to 15 miles an hour. Chance of rain near 100%. Tuesday, mostly cloudy in the morning, then becoming partly sunny. A chance of showers. A chance of thunderstorms in the afternoon. Highs in the upper 80s. Chance of rain 50%. Tuesday night, partly cloudy with a chance of showers and thunderstorms. Lows in the lower 70s. Chance of rain 50%. Wednesday and Wednesday night, mostly clear. Highs in the lower 90s. Lows in the lower 70s. Thursday, mostly sunny. A chance of showers and thunderstorms in the afternoon. Highs in the lower 90s. Chance of rain 30%. Heat index values up to 100. Thursday night, a chance of thunderstorms until midnight. Partly flash flood warning remains in effect until 1:30 a.m. Sunday for East Central Vermilion County. At 11:20 p.m., emergency management reported flash flooding occurring due to earlier thunderstorms. Areas from Bismarck to Danville were most impacted, with several roads flooded and vehicles stranded. Area weather stations reported 3 to 7 inches of rain has fallen thus far, including 6.40 inches in Bismarck, 5.62 inches at Vermilion Regional Airport, and 4.63 inches at Alvin. Flooding: the following impacts are expected, will continue, but little additional rainfall is expected. Expected hazards include flash flooding caused by thunderstorms. Severe weather has been confirmed by emergency management reported. The following impacts are expected: flash flooding of small creeks and streams, urban areas, highways, streets and underpasses, as well as other poor drainage and low-lying areas. Some locations that will experience flash flooding include Danville, Vermilion Regional Airport, Bismarck, Henning and Alvin. Now for the official National Weather Service forecast for Champaign, Urbana and surrounding areas of East Central Illinois. Tonight, mostly cloudy. A chance of showers and thunderstorms until midnight, then a slight chance of showers and thunderstorms after midnight. Some thunderstorms may produce heavy rainfall until midnight. Some thunderstorms may produce heavy rainfall after midnight. Lows around 70. Southwest winds 5 to 10 miles an hour. Chance of rain 50%. Sunday, mostly cloudy with a chance of showers and thunderstorms. Some thunderstorms may produce heavy rainfall. Highs in the mid-80s. South winds 5 to 10 miles an hour. Chance of rain 50%. Sunday night, mostly cloudy with a chance of showers. A chance of thunderstorms until midnight, then a slight chance of thunderstorms after midnight. Some thunderstorms may produce heavy rainfall until midnight. Some thunderstorms may produce heavy rainfall after midnight. Lows in the upper 60s. Southeast winds 5 to 10 miles an hour. Chance of rain 50%. Monday, partly sunny with a chance of showers in the morning, then showers with a chance of thunderstorms in the afternoon. Highs in the mid-80s. Southeast winds 10 to 15 miles an hour with gusts up to 25 miles an hour.

chance of rain near 100%. Monday night, showers with a chance of thunderstorms until midnight, then showers likely after midnight. Lows in the upper 60s. South winds 10 to 15 miles an hour. Chance of rain near 100%. Tuesday, mostly cloudy in the morning, then becoming partly sunny. A chance of showers. A chance of thunderstorms in the afternoon. Highs in the upper 80s. Chance of rain 50%. Tuesday night, partly cloudy with a chance of showers and thunderstorms. Lows in the lower 70s. Chance of rain 50%. Wednesday and Wednesday night, mostly clear. Highs in the lower 90s. Lows in the lower 70s. Thursday, mostly sunny. A chance of showers and thunderstorms in the afternoon. Highs in the lower 90s. Chance of rain 30%. Heat index values up to 100. Thursday night, a chance of thunderstorms until midnight. Partly cloudy with a chance of showers. Lows around 70. Chance of rain 40%. Friday and Friday night, partly cloudy. A chance of showers. Highs in the lower 90s. Lows in the upper 60s. Chance of rain 40%. Saturday, mostly sunny. Highs in the upper 80s. Again, the forecast for Champaign, Urbana and surrounding areas of East Central Illinois for tonight, mostly cloudy. A chance of showers and thunderstorms until midnight, then a slight chance of showers and thunderstorms after midnight. Some thunderstorms may produce heavy rainfall until midnight. Some thunderstorms may produce heavy rainfall after midnight. Lows around 70. Southwest winds 5 to 10 miles an hour. Chance of rain 50%. The following is a summary of watches, warnings and advisories in effect. For the WXJ76 listening area, a flash flood warning remains in effect until 1:30 a.m. Sunday for the following county, Vermilion, Illinois. At 11 p.m. at the Champaign Airport, skies were mostly cloudy. The temperature was 74 degrees, the dew point was 66, and the relative humidity was 76%. The wind was east at 10 miles an hour. The pressure was 29.94 inches and rising. Elsewhere around the area, it was partly cloudy, with a temperature of 78 at Bloomington, 71 at Paris, 76 at Mattoon, 78 at Decatur, and 78 at Springfield. It was mostly cloudy, with a temperature of 78 at Peoria, and 72 at Terre Haute. At Rantoul, it was cloudy, with a temperature of 71. And once again at 11 p.m. at the Champaign Airport, under mostly cloudy skies, the temperature was 74. Flash flood warning remains in effect until 1:30 a.m. Sunday for East Central Vermilion County. At 11:20 p.m., emergency management reported flash flooding occurring due to earlier thunderstorms. Areas from Bismarck to Danville were most impacted, with several roads flooded and vehicles stranded. Area weather stations reported 3 to 7 inches of rain has fallen thus far, including 6.40 inches in Bismarck, 5.62 inches at Vermilion Regional Airport, and 4.63 inches at Alvin. Flooding the following impacts are expected, will continue, but little additional rainfall is expected. Expected hazards include flash flooding caused by thunderstorms. Severe weather has been confirmed by emergency management reported. The following impacts are expected: flash flooding of small creeks and streams, urban areas, highways, streets and underpasses, as well as other poor drainage and low-lying areas. Some locations that will experience flash flooding include Danville, Vermilion Regional Airport, Bismarck, Henning and Alvin. When flooding is a threat, keep these safety rules in mind. Streams, urban areas, highways, streets and underpasses, as well as other poor drainage and low-lying areas. Some locations that will experience flash flooding include Danville, Vermilion Regional Airport, Bismarck, Henning and Alvin. When flooding is a threat, keep these safety rules in mind. Never walk or drive across flood waters. It only takes 12 to 18 inches of water to sweep a vehicle off the road, and only 6 inches of moving water to knock over an adult. Do not drive around barricades. The road is closed for a reason. Most flood fatalities occur in vehicles. Besides your safety, you also put the lives of first responders at risk. If you live in a flood-prone area, or are camping in a low

dying area, move to higher ground. If you have water in your home, do not go into a room if standing water covers electrical outlets. Stay out of water that may have electricity in it. The time is currently 11:33 p.m. Central Daylight Time. 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Now for the official National Weather Service forecast for Champaign, Urbana and surrounding areas of East Central Illinois. Tonight, mostly cloudy. A chance of showers and thunderstorms until midnight, then a slight chance of showers and thunderstorms after midnight. Some thunderstorms may produce heavy rainfall until midnight. Some thunderstorms may produce heavy rainfall after midnight. Lows around 70. Southwest winds 5 to 10 miles an hour. Chance of rain 50%. Sunday, mostly cloudy with a chance of showers and thunderstorms. Some thunderstorms may produce heavy rainfall. Highs in the mid-80s. South winds 5 to 10 miles an hour. Chance of rain 50%. Sunday night, mostly cloudy with a chance of showers. A chance of thunderstorms until midnight, then a slight chance of thunderstorms after midnight. Some thunderstorms may produce heavy rainfall until midnight. Some thunderstorms may produce heavy rainfall after midnight. Lows in the upper 60s. Southeast winds 5 to 10 miles an hour. Chance of rain 50%. Monday, partly sunny with a chance of showers in the morning, then showers with a chance of thunderstorms in the afternoon. Highs in the mid-80s. Southeast winds 10 to 15 miles an hour with gusts up to 25 miles an hour. Chance of rain near 100%. Monday night, showers with a chance of thunderstorms until midnight, then showers likely after midnight. Lows in the upper 60s. South winds 10 to 15 miles an hour. Chance of rain near 100%. Tuesday, mostly cloudy in the morning, then becoming partly sunny. A chance of showers. A chance of thunderstorms in the afternoon. Highs in the upper 80s. Chance of rain 50%. Tuesday night, partly cloudy with a chance of showers and thunderstorms. Lows in the lower 70s. Chance of rain 50%. Wednesday and Wednesday night, mostly clear. Highs in the lower 90s. Lows in the lower 70s. Thursday, mostly sunny. A chance of showers and thunderstorms in the afternoon. Highs in the lower 90s. Chance of rain 30%. Heat index values up to 100. Thursday night, a chance of thunderstorms until midnight. Partly cloudy with a chance of showers. Lows around 70. Chance of rain 40%. Friday and Friday night, partly cloudy. A chance of showers. Highs in the lower 90s. Lows in the upper 60s. Chance of rain 40%. Saturday, mostly sunny. Highs in the upper 80s. Again, the forecast for Champaign, Urbana and surrounding areas of East Central Illinois for tonight, mostly cloudy. A chance of showers and thunderstorms until midnight, then a slight chance of showers and thunderstorms after midnight. Some thunderstorms may produce heavy rainfall until midnight. Some thunderstorms may produce heavy rainfall after midnight. Lows around 70. Southwest winds 5 to 10 miles an hour. Chance of rain 50%. The following is a summary of watches, warnings and advisories in effect. For the WXJ76 listening area, a flash flood warning remains in effect until 1:30 a.m. Sunday for the following county, Vermilion, Illinois. At 11 p.m. at the Champaign Airport, skies were mostly cloudy. The temperature was 74 degrees, the dew point was 66, and the relative humidity was 76%. The wind was east at 10 miles an hour. The pressure was 29.94 inches and rising. Elsewhere around the area, it was partly cloudy, with a temperature of 78 at Bloomington, 71 at Paris, 76 at Mattoon, 78 at Decatur, and 78 at Springfield. It was mostly cloudy, with a temperature of 78 at Peoria, and 72 at Terre Haute. At Rantoul, it was cloudy, with a temperature of 71. And once again at 11 p.m. at the Champaign Airport, under mostly cloudy skies, the temperature was 74. Flash flood warning remains in effect until 1:30 a.m. Sunday for East Central Vermilion County.

At 11:20 p.m., emergency management reported flash flooding occurring due to earlier thunderstorms. Areas from Bismarck to Danville were most impacted, with several roads flooded and vehicles stranded. Area weather stations reported 3 to 7 inches of rain has fallen thus far, including 6.40 inches in Bismarck, 5.62 inches at Vermilion Regional Airport, and 4.63 inches at Alvin. Flooding the following impacts are expected, will continue, but little additional rainfall is expected. Expected hazards include flash flooding caused by thunderstorms. Severe weather has been confirmed by emergency management reported. The following impacts are expected, flash flooding of small creeks and streams, urban areas, highways, streets and underpasses as well as other poor drainage and low-lying areas. Some locations that will experience flash flooding include Danville, Vermilion Regional Airport, Bismarck, Henning and Alvin. When flooding is a threat, keep these safety rules in mind. Never walk or drive across flood waters. It only takes 12 to 18 inches of water to sweep a vehicle off the road, and only 6 inches of moving water to knock over an adult. Do not drive around barricades. The road is closed for a reason. Most flood fatalities occur in vehicles. Besides your safety, you also put the lives of first responders at risk. If you live in a flood-prone area, or are camping in a low-lying area, move to higher ground. If you have water in your home, do not go into a room if standing water covers electrical outlets. Stay out of water that may have electricity in it. The time is currently 11:40 p.m. Central Daylight Time. 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Now for the official National Weather Service forecast for Champaign, Urbana and surrounding areas of East Central Illinois. Tonight, mostly cloudy. A chance of showers and thunderstorms until midnight, then a slight chance of showers and thunderstorms after midnight. Some thunderstorms may produce heavy rainfall until midnight. Some thunderstorms may produce heavy rainfall after midnight. Lows around 70. Southwest winds 5 to 10 miles an hour. Chance of rain 50%. Sunday, mostly cloudy with a chance of showers and thunderstorms. Some thunderstorms may produce heavy rainfall. Highs in the mid-80s. South winds 5 to 10 miles an hour. Chance of rain 50%. Sunday night, mostly cloudy with a chance of showers. A chance of thunderstorms until midnight, then a slight chance of thunderstorms after midnight. Some thunderstorms may produce heavy rainfall until midnight. Some thunderstorms may produce heavy rainfall after midnight. Lows in the upper 60s. Southeast winds 5 to 10 miles an hour. Chance of rain 50%. Monday, partly sunny with a chance of showers in the morning, then showers with a chance of thunderstorms in the afternoon. Highs in the mid-80s. Southeast winds 10 to 15 miles an hour with gusts up to 25 miles an hour. Chance of rain near 100%. Monday night, showers with a chance of thunderstorms until midnight, then showers likely after midnight. Lows in the upper 60s. South winds 10 to 15 miles an hour. Chance of rain near 100%. Tuesday, mostly cloudy in the morning, then becoming partly sunny. A chance of showers. A chance of thunderstorms in the afternoon. Highs in the upper 80s. Chance of rain 50%. Tuesday night, partly cloudy with a chance of showers and thunderstorms. Lows in the lower 70s. Chance of rain 50%. Wednesday and Wednesday night, mostly clear. Highs in the lower 90s. Lows in the lower 70s. Thursday, mostly sunny. A chance of showers and thunderstorms in the afternoon. Highs in the lower 90s. Chance of rain 30%. Heat index values up to 100. Thursday night, a chance of thunderstorms until midnight. Partly cloudy with a chance of showers. Lows around 70. Chance of rain 40%. Friday and Friday night, partly cloudy. A chance of showers. Highs in the lower 90s. Lows in the upper 60s. Chance of rain 40%. Saturday, mostly sunny. Highs in the upper 80s. Again, the forecast for Champaign, Urbana and surrounding areas of East Central Illinois for tonight, mostly cloudy. A chance of showers and thunderstorms until midnight.

then a slight chance of showers and thunderstorms after midnight. Some thunderstorms may produce heavy rainfall until midnight. Some thunderstorms may produce heavy rainfall after midnight. Lows around 70. Southwest winds 5 to 10 miles an hour. Chance of rain 50%. The following is a summary of watches, warnings and advisories in effect. For the WXJ 76 listening area, a flash flood warning remains in effect until 1:30 a.m. Sunday for the following county, Vermilion, Illinois. At 11 p.m. at the Champaign Airport, skies were mostly cloudy. The temperature was 74 degrees, the dew point was 66, and the relative humidity was 76%. The wind was east at 10 miles an hour. The pressure was 29.94 inches and rising. Elsewhere around the area, it was partly cloudy, with a temperature of 78 at Bloomington, 71 at Paris, 76 at Mattoon, 78 at Decatur, and 78 at Springfield. It was mostly cloudy, with a temperature of 78 at Peoria, and 72 at Terre Haute. At Rantoul, it was cloudy, with a temperature of 71. And once again at 11 p.m. at the Champaign Airport, under mostly cloudy skies, the temperature was 74. Flash flood warning remains in effect until 1:30 a.m. Sunday for East Central Vermilion County. At 11:20 p.m., emergency management reported flash flooding occurring due to earlier thunderstorms. Areas from Bismarck to Danville were most impacted, with several roads flooded and vehicles stranded. Area weather stations reported 3 to 7 inches of rain has fallen thus far, including 6.40 inches in Bismarck, 5.62 inches at Vermilion Regional Airport, and 4.63 inches at Alvin. Flooding the following impacts are expected, will continue, but little additional rainfall is expected. Expected hazards include flash flooding caused by thunderstorms. Severe weather has been confirmed by emergency management reported. The following impacts are expected: flash flooding of small creeks and streams, urban areas, highways, streets and underpasses, as well as other poor drainage and low-lying areas. Some locations that will experience flash flooding include Danville, Vermilion Regional Airport, Bismarck, Henning and Alvin. When flooding is a threat, keep these safety rules in mind. Never walk or drive across flood waters. It only takes 12 to 18 inches of water to sweep a vehicle off the road, and only 6 inches of moving water to knock over an adult. Do not drive around barricades. The road is closed for a reason. Most flood fatalities occur in vehicles. Besides your safety, you also put the lives of first responders at risk. If you live in a flood-prone area, or are camping in a low-lying area, move to higher ground. If you have water in your home, do not go into a room if standing water covers electrical outlets. Stay out of water that may have electricity in it. The time is currently 11:47 p.m. Central Daylight Time. 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Now for the official National Weather Service forecast for Champaign, Urbana and surrounding areas of East Central Illinois. Tonight, mostly cloudy. A chance of showers and thunderstorms until midnight, then a slight chance of showers and thunderstorms after midnight. Some thunderstorms may produce heavy rainfall until midnight. Some thunderstorms may produce heavy rainfall after midnight. Lows around 70. Southwest winds 5 to 10 miles an hour. Chance of rain 50%. Sunday, mostly cloudy with a chance of showers and thunderstorms. Some thunderstorms may produce heavy rainfall. Highs in the mid-80s. South winds 5 to 10 miles an hour. Chance of rain 50%. Sunday night, mostly cloudy with a chance of showers. A chance of thunderstorms until midnight, then a slight chance of thunderstorms after midnight. Some thunderstorms may produce heavy rainfall until midnight. Some thunderstorms may produce heavy rainfall after midnight. Lows in the upper 60s. Southeast winds 5 to 10 miles an hour. Chance of rain 50%. Monday, partly sunny with a chance of showers in the morning, then showers with a chance of thunderstorms in the afternoon. Highs in the mid-80s. Southeast winds 10 to 15 miles an hour with gusts up to 25 miles an hour. Chance of rain near 100%. Monday night, showers with a chance of thunderstorms.

until midnight, then showers likely after midnight. Lows in the upper 60s. South winds 10 to 15 miles an hour. Chance of rain near 100%. Tuesday, mostly cloudy in the morning, then becoming partly sunny. A chance of showers. A chance of thunderstorms in the afternoon. Highs in the upper 80s. Chance of rain 50%. Tuesday night, partly cloudy with a chance of showers and thunderstorms. Lows in the lower 70s. Chance of rain 50%. Wednesday and Wednesday night, mostly clear. Highs in the lower 90s. Lows in the lower 70s. Thursday, mostly sunny. A chance of showers and thunderstorms in the afternoon. Highs in the lower 90s. Chance of rain 30%. Heat index values up to 100. Thursday night, a chance of thunderstorms until midnight. Partly cloudy with a chance of showers. Lows around 70. Chance of rain 40%. Friday and Friday night, partly cloudy. A chance of showers. Highs in the lower 90s. Lows in the upper 60s. Chance of rain 40%. Saturday, mostly sunny. Highs in the upper 80s. Again, the forecast for Champaign, Urbana and surrounding areas of East Central Illinois for tonight, mostly cloudy. A chance of showers and thunderstorms until midnight, then a slight chance of showers and thunderstorms after midnight. Some thunderstorms may produce heavy rainfall until midnight. Some thunderstorms may produce heavy rainfall after midnight. Lows around 70. Southwest winds 5 to 10 miles an hour. Chance of rain 50%. The following is a summary of watches, warnings and advisories in effect. For the WXJ76 listening area, a flash flood warning remains in effect until 1:30 a.m. Sunday for the following county, Vermilion, Illinois. At 11 p.m. at the Champaign Airport, skies were mostly cloudy. The temperature was 74 degrees, the dew point was 66, and the relative humidity was 76%. The wind was east at 10 miles an hour. The pressure was 29.94 inches and rising. Elsewhere around the area, it was partly cloudy, with a temperature of 78 at Bloomington, 71 at Paris, 76 at Mattoon, 78 at Decatur, and 78 at Springfield. It was mostly cloudy, with a temperature of 78 at Peoria, and 72 at Terre Haute. At Rantoul, it was cloudy, with a temperature of 71. And once again at 11 p.m. at the Champaign Airport, under mostly cloudy skies, the temperature was 74. Flash flood warning remains in effect until 1:30 a.m. Sunday for East Central Vermilion County. At 11:20 p.m., emergency management reported flash flooding occurring due to earlier thunderstorms. Areas from Bismarck to Danville were most impacted, with several roads flooded and vehicles stranded. Area weather stations reported 3 to 7 inches of rain has fallen thus far, including 6.40 inches in Bismarck, 5.62 inches at Vermilion Regional Airport, and 4.63 inches at Alvin. Flooding: the following impacts are expected, will continue, but little additional rainfall is expected. Expected hazards include flash flooding caused by thunderstorms. Severe weather has been confirmed by emergency management reported. The following impacts are expected: flash flooding of small creeks and streams, urban areas, highways, streets and underpasses, as well as other poor drainage and low-lying areas. Some locations that will experience flash flooding include Danville, Vermilion Regional Airport, Bismarck, Henning and Alvin. When flooding is a threat, keep these safety rules in mind. Never walk or drive across flood waters. It only takes 12 to 18 inches of water to sweep a vehicle off the road, and only 6 inches of moving water to knock over an adult. Do not drive around barricades. The road is closed for a reason. Most flood fatalities occur in vehicles. Besides your safety, you also put the lives of first responders at risk. If you live in a flood-prone area, or are camping in a low-lying area, move to higher ground. If you have water in your home, do not go into a room if standing water covers electrical outlets. Stay out of water that may have electricity in it. The time is currently 11:53 p.m. Central Daylight Time. 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

for the official National Weather Service forecast for Champaign, Urbana, and surrounding areas of East Central Illinois. Tonight, mostly cloudy. A chance of showers and thunderstorms until midnight, then a slight chance of showers and thunderstorms after midnight. Some thunderstorms may produce heavy rainfall until midnight. Some thunderstorms may produce heavy rainfall after midnight. Lows around 70. Southwest winds 5 to 10 miles an hour. Chance of rain 50%. Sunday, mostly cloudy with a chance of showers and thunderstorms. Some thunderstorms may produce heavy rainfall. Highs in the mid-80s. South winds 5 to 10 miles an hour. Chance of rain 50%. Sunday night, mostly cloudy with a chance of showers. A chance of thunderstorms until midnight, then a slight chance of thunderstorms after midnight. Some thunderstorms may produce heavy rainfall until midnight. Some thunderstorms may produce heavy rainfall after midnight. Lows in the upper 60s. Southeast winds 5 to 10 miles an hour. Chance of rain 50%. Monday, partly sunny with a chance of showers in the morning, then showers with a chance of thunderstorms in the afternoon. Highs in the mid-80s. Southeast winds 10 to 15 miles an hour with gusts up to 25 miles an hour. Chance of rain near 100%. Monday night, showers with a chance of thunderstorms until midnight, then showers likely after midnight. Lows in the upper 60s. South winds 10 to 15 miles an hour. Chance of rain near 100%. Tuesday, mostly cloudy in the morning, then becoming partly sunny. A chance of showers. A chance of thunderstorms in the afternoon. Highs in the upper 80s. Chance of rain 50%. Tuesday night, partly cloudy with a chance of showers and thunderstorms. Lows in the lower 70s. Chance of rain 50%. Wednesday and Wednesday night, mostly clear. Highs in the lower 90s. Lows in the lower 70s. Thursday, mostly sunny. A chance of showers and thunderstorms in the afternoon. Highs in the lower 90s. Chance of rain 30%. Heat index values up to 100. Thursday night, a chance of thunderstorms until midnight. Partly cloudy with a chance of showers. Lows around 70. Chance of rain 40%. Friday and Friday night, partly cloudy. A chance of showers. Highs in the lower 90s. Lows in the upper 60s. Chance of rain 40%. Saturday, mostly sunny. Highs in the upper 80s. Again, the forecast for Champaign, Urbana, and surrounding areas of East Central Illinois for tonight, mostly cloudy. A chance of showers and thunderstorms until midnight, then a slight chance of showers and thunderstorms after midnight. Some thunderstorms may produce heavy rainfall until midnight. Some thunderstorms may produce heavy rainfall after midnight. Lows around 70. Southwest winds 5 to 10 miles an hour. Chance of rain 50%. The following is a summary of watches, warnings, and advisories in effect. For the WXJ76 listening area, a flash flood warning remains in effect until 1:30 a.m. Sunday for the following county, Vermilion, Illinois. At 11 p.m. at the Champaign Airport, skies were mostly cloudy. The temperature was 74 degrees, the dew point was 66, and the relative humidity was 76%. The wind was east at 10 miles an hour. The pressure was 29.94 inches and rising. Elsewhere around the area, it was partly cloudy, with a temperature of 78 at Bloomington, 71 at Paris, 76 at Mattoon, 78 at Decatur, and 78 at Springfield. It was mostly cloudy, with a temperature of 78 at Peoria, and 72 at Terre Haute. At Rantoul, it was cloudy, with a temperature of 71. And once again at 11 p.m. at the Champaign Airport, under mostly cloudy skies, the temperature was 74. Flash flood warning remains in effect until 1:30 a.m. Sunday for East Central Vermilion County. At 11:20 p.m., emergency management reported flash flooding occurring due to earlier thunderstorms. Areas from Bismarck to Danville were most impacted, with several roads flooded and vehicles stranded. Area weather stations reported 3 to 7 inches of rain has fallen thus far, including 6.40 inches in Bismarck, 5.62 inches at Vermilion Regional Airport, and 4.63 inches.

Danville, Vermilion Regional Airport, Bismarck, Henning and Alvin. When flooding is a threat, keep these safety rules in mind. Never walk or drive across flood waters. It only takes 12 to 18 inches of water to sweep a vehicle off the road, and only 6 inches of moving water to knock over an adult. Do not drive around barricades. The road is closed for a reason. Most flood fatalities occur in vehicles. Besides your safety, you also put the lives of first responders at risk. If you live in a flood-prone area, or are camping in a low-lying area, move to higher ground. If you have water in your home, do not go into a room if standing water covers electrical outlets. Stay out of water that may have electricity in it. The time is currently 12 a.m. Central Daylight Time. 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Now for the official National Weather Service forecast for Champaign, Urbana and surrounding areas of East Central Illinois. Rest of tonight, mostly cloudy. A chance of showers and thunderstorms after midnight, then a slight chance of showers and thunderstorms after midnight. Some thunderstorms may produce heavy rainfall after midnight. Some thunderstorms may produce heavy rainfall after midnight. Lows around 70. South winds around 5 miles an hour. Chance of rain 50%. Sunday, mostly cloudy in the morning, then becoming partly sunny. A chance of showers and thunderstorms. Highs in the mid-80s. South winds 5 to 10 miles an hour. Chance of rain 50%. Sunday night, mostly cloudy with a chance of showers. A chance of thunderstorms until midnight, then a slight chance of thunderstorms after midnight. Some thunderstorms may produce heavy rainfall after midnight. Lows in the upper 60s. Southeast winds 5 to 10 miles an hour. Chance of rain 50%. Monday, partly sunny with a chance of showers in the morning, then showers with a chance of thunderstorms in the afternoon. Highs in the mid-80s. Southeast winds 10 to 15 miles an hour with gusts up to 25 miles an hour. Chance of rain near 100%. Monday night, showers with a chance of thunderstorms until midnight, then showers likely after midnight. Lows in the upper 60s. South winds 10 to 15 miles an hour. Chance of rain near 100%. Tuesday, mostly cloudy in the morning, then becoming partly sunny. A chance of showers. A chance of thunderstorms in the afternoon. Highs in the upper 80s. Chance of rain 50%. Tuesday night, partly cloudy with a chance of showers and thunderstorms. Lows in the lower 70s. Chance of rain 50%. Wednesday and Wednesday night, mostly clear. Highs in the lower 90s. Lows in the lower 70s. Thursday, mostly sunny. A chance of showers and thunderstorms in the afternoon. Highs in the lower 90s. Chance of rain 30%. Heat index values up to 100. Thursday night, a chance of thunderstorms until midnight. Partly cloudy with a chance of showers. Lows around 70. Chance of rain 40%. Friday and Friday night, partly cloudy. A chance of showers. Highs in the lower 90s. Lows in the upper 60s. Chance of rain 40%. Saturday, mostly sunny. Highs in the upper 80s. Again, the forecast for Champaign, Urbana and surrounding areas of East Central Illinois for the rest of tonight, mostly cloudy. A chance of showers and thunderstorms after midnight, then a slight chance of showers and thunderstorms after midnight. Some thunderstorms may produce heavy rainfall after midnight. Some thunderstorms may produce heavy rainfall after midnight. Lows around 70. South winds around 5 miles an hour. Chance of rain 50%. The following is a summary of watches, warnings and advisories in effect. For the WXJ76 listening area, a flash flood warning remains in effect until 1:30 a.m. for the following county, Vermilion, Illinois. At midnight at the Champaign Airport, skies were mostly cloudy. The temperature was 73 degrees, the dew point was 65, and the relative humidity was 75%. The wind was southeast at 5 miles an hour. The pressure was 29.92 inches and falling. Elsewhere around the area, it was partly cloudy, with a temperature of 78.

Bloomington, 71 at Paris, 75 at Mattoon, 77 at Decatur, and 76 at Springfield. It was mostly cloudy, with a temperature of 78 at Peoria, and 73 at Terre Haute. And once again at midnight at the Champaign Airport, under mostly cloudy skies, the temperature was 73. Flash flood warning remains in effect until 1:30 a.m. Sunday for east central Vermilion County. At 11:20 p.m., emergency management reported flash flooding occurring due to earlier thunderstorms. Areas from Bismarck to Danville were most impacted, with several roads flooded and vehicles stranded. Area weather stations reported 3 to 7 inches of rain has fallen thus far, including 6.40 inches in Bismarck, 5.62 inches at Vermilion Regional Airport, and 4.63 inches at Alvin. Flooding the following impacts are expected, will continue, but little additional rainfall is expected. Expected hazards include flash flooding caused by thunderstorms. Severe weather has been confirmed by emergency management reported. The following impacts are expected: flash flooding of small creeks and streams, urban areas, highways, streets and underpasses, as well as other poor drainage and low-lying areas. Some locations that will experience flash flooding include Danville, Vermilion Regional Airport, Bismarck, Henning and Alvin. When flooding is a threat, keep these safety rules in mind. Never walk or drive across flood waters. It only takes 12 to 18 inches of water to sweep a vehicle off the road, and only 6 inches of moving water to knock over an adult. Do not drive around barricades. The road is closed for a reason. Most flood fatalities occur in vehicles. Besides your safety, you also put the lives of first responders at risk. If you live in a flood-prone area, or are camping in a low-lying area, move to higher ground. If you have water in your home, do not go into a room if standing water covers electrical outlets. Stay out of water that may have electricity in it. 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Programming originates from NOAA's National Weather Service office in Lincoln, and transmits from the WCIA television tower near Seymour. 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Now for the official National Weather Service forecast for Champaign, Urbana, and surrounding areas of East Central Illinois. Rest of tonight, mostly cloudy. A chance of showers and thunderstorms after midnight, then a slight chance of showers and thunderstorms after midnight. Some thunderstorms may produce heavy rainfall after midnight. Some thunderstorms may produce heavy rainfall after midnight. Lows around 70. South winds around 5 miles an hour. Chance of rain 50%. Sunday, mostly cloudy in the morning, then becoming partly sunny. A chance of showers and thunderstorms. Highs in the mid-80s. South winds 5 to 10 miles an hour. Chance of rain 50%. Sunday night, mostly cloudy with a chance of showers. A chance of thunderstorms until midnight, then a slight chance of thunderstorms after midnight. Some thunderstorms may produce heavy rainfall after midnight. Lows in the upper 60s. Southeast winds 5 to 10 miles an hour. Chance of rain 50%. Monday, partly sunny with a chance of showers in the morning, then showers with a chance of thunderstorms in the afternoon. Highs in the mid-80s. Southeast winds 10 to 15 miles an hour with gusts up to 25 miles an hour. Chance of rain near 100%. Monday night, showers with a chance of thunderstorms until midnight, then showers likely after midnight. Lows in the upper 60s. South winds 10 to 15 miles an hour. Chance of rain near 100%. Tuesday, mostly cloudy in the morning, then becoming partly sunny. A chance of showers. A chance of thunderstorms in the afternoon. Highs in the upper 80s. Chance of rain 50%. Tuesday night, partly cloudy with a chance of showers and thunderstorms. Lows in the lower 70s. Chance of rain 50%.

Wednesday and Wednesday night, mostly clear. Highs in the lower 90s. Lows in the lower 70s. Thursday, mostly sunny. A chance of showers and thunderstorms in the afternoon. Highs in the lower 90s. Chance of rain 30%. Heat index values up to 100. Thursday night, a chance of thunderstorms until midnight. Partly cloudy with a chance of showers. Lows around 70. Chance of rain 40%. Friday and Friday night, partly cloudy. A chance of showers. Highs in the lower 90s. Lows in the upper 60s. Chance of rain 40%. Saturday, mostly sunny. Highs in the upper 80s. Again, the forecast for Champaign, Urbana and surrounding areas of East Central Illinois for the rest of tonight, mostly cloudy. A chance of showers and thunderstorms after midnight, then a slight chance of showers and thunderstorms after midnight. Some thunderstorms may produce heavy rainfall after midnight. Some thunderstorms may produce heavy rainfall after midnight. Lows around 70. South winds around 5 miles an hour. Chance of rain 50%. The following is a summary of watches, warnings and advisories in effect. For the WXJ76 listening area, a flash flood warning remains in effect until 1:30 a.m. for the following county, Vermilion, Illinois. At midnight at the Champaign Airport, skies were partly cloudy. The temperature was 73 degrees, the dew point was 65, and the relative humidity was 75%. The wind was southeast at 5 miles an hour. The pressure was 29.92 inches and falling. Elsewhere around the area, at Springfield, it was clear, with a temperature of 76. It was partly cloudy, with a temperature of 78 at Bloomington, 70 at Rantoul, and 71 at Paris. Under partly cloudy skies, Terre Haute reported 73, Mattoon reported 75, and Decatur reported 77. At Peoria, it was mostly cloudy, with a temperature of 78. And once again at midnight at the Champaign Airport, under partly cloudy skies, the temperature was 73. Flash flood warning remains in effect until 1:30 a.m. Sunday for East Central Vermilion County. At 11:20 p.m., emergency management reported flash flooding occurring due to earlier thunderstorms. Areas from Bismarck to Danville were most impacted, with several roads flooded and vehicles stranded. Area weather stations reported 3 to 7 inches of rain has fallen thus far, including 6.40 inches in Bismarck, 5.62 inches at Vermilion Regional Airport, and 4.63 inches at Alvin. Flooding the following impacts are expected, will continue, but little additional rainfall is expected. Expected hazards include flash flooding caused by thunderstorms. Severe weather has been confirmed by emergency management reported. The following impacts are expected, flash flooding of small creeks and streams, urban areas, highways, streets and underpasses as well as other poor drainage and low-lying areas. Some locations that will experience flash flooding include Danville, Vermilion Regional Airport, Bismarck, Henning and Alvin. When flooding is a threat, keep these safety rules in mind. Never walk or drive across flood waters. It only takes 12 to 18 inches of water to sweep a vehicle off the road, and only 6 inches of moving water to knock over an adult. Do not drive around barricades. The road is closed for a reason. Most flood fatalities occur in vehicles. Besides your safety, you also put the lives of first responders at risk. If you live in a flood-prone area, or are camping in a low-lying area, move to higher ground. If you have water in your home, do not go into a room if standing water covers electrical outlets. Stay out of water that may have electricity in it. The time is currently 12:13 a.m. Central Daylight Time. 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Now for the official National Weather Service forecast for Champaign, Urbana and surrounding areas of East Central Illinois. Rest of tonight, mostly cloudy. A chance of showers and thunderstorms after midnight, then a slight chance of showers and thunderstorms after midnight. Some thunderstorms may produce heavy rainfall after midnight. Some thunderstorms may produce heavy rainfall after midnight. Lows around 70. South winds around 5 miles an hour. Chance of rain 50%.
Sunday, mostly cloudy in the morning, then becoming partly sunny. A chance of showers and thunderstorms. Highs in the mid-80s. Some thunderstorms may produce heavy rainfall after midnight. Lows around 70. South winds around 5 miles an hour. Chance of rain 50%. Sunday, mostly cloudy in the morning, then becoming partly sunny. A chance of showers and thunderstorms. Highs in the mid-80s. South winds 5 to 10 miles an hour. Chance of rain 50%. Sunday night, mostly cloudy with a chance of showers. A chance of thunderstorms until midnight, then a slight chance of thunderstorms after midnight. Some thunderstorms may produce heavy rainfall after midnight. Lows in the upper 60s. Southeast winds 5 to 10 miles an hour. Chance of rain 50%. Monday, partly sunny with a chance of showers in the morning, then showers with a chance of thunderstorms in the afternoon. Highs in the mid-80s. Southeast winds 10 to 15 miles an hour with gusts up to 25 miles an hour. Chance of rain near 100%. Monday night, showers with a chance of thunderstorms until midnight, then showers likely after midnight. Lows in the upper 60s. South winds 10 to 15 miles an hour. Chance of rain near 100%. Tuesday, mostly cloudy in the morning, then becoming partly sunny. A chance of showers. A chance of thunderstorms in the afternoon. Highs in the upper 80s. Chance of rain 50%. Tuesday night, partly cloudy with a chance of showers and thunderstorms. Lows in the lower 70s. Chance of rain 50%. Wednesday and Wednesday night, mostly clear. Highs in the lower 90s. Lows in the lower 70s. Thursday, mostly sunny. A chance of showers and thunderstorms in the afternoon. Highs in the lower 90s. Chance of rain 30%. Heat index values up to 100. Thursday night, a chance of thunderstorms until midnight. Partly cloudy with a chance of showers. Lows around 70. Chance of rain 40%. Friday and Friday night, partly cloudy. A chance of showers. Highs in the lower 90s. Lows in the upper 60s. Chance of rain 40%. Saturday, mostly sunny. Highs in the upper 80s. Again, the forecast for Champaign, Urbana and surrounding areas of East Central Illinois for the rest of tonight, mostly cloudy. A chance of showers and thunderstorms after midnight, then a slight chance of showers and thunderstorms after midnight. Some thunderstorms may produce heavy rainfall after midnight. Some thunderstorms may produce heavy rainfall after midnight. Lows around 70. South winds around 5 miles an hour. Chance of rain 50%. The following is a summary of watches, warnings and advisories in effect. For the WXJ76 listening area, a flash flood warning remains in effect until 1:30 a.m. for the following county, Vermilion, Illinois. At midnight at the Champaign Airport, skies were partly cloudy. The temperature was 73 degrees, the dew point was 65, and the relative humidity was 75%. The wind was southeast at 5 miles an hour. The pressure was 29.92 inches and falling. Elsewhere around the area, at Springfield, it was clear, with a temperature of 76. It was partly cloudy, with a temperature of 78 at Bloomington, 70 at Rantoul, and 71 at Paris. Under partly cloudy skies, Terre Haute reported 73, Mattoon reported 75, and Decatur reported 77. At Peoria, it was mostly cloudy, with a temperature of 78. And once again at midnight at the Champaign Airport, under partly cloudy skies, the temperature was 73. Flash flood warning remains in effect until 1:30 a.m. Sunday for East Central Vermilion County. At 11:20 p.m., emergency management reported flash flooding occurring due to earlier thunderstorms. Areas from Bismarck to Danville were most impacted, with several roads flooded and vehicles stranded. Area weather stations reported 3 to 7 inches of rain has fallen thus far, including 6.40 inches in Bismarck, 5.62 inches at Vermilion Regional Airport, and 4.63 inches at Galvin. Flooding the following impacts are expected, will continue, but little additional rainfall is expected. Expected hazards include flash flooding caused by thunderstorms. Severe weather has

and confirmed by emergency management reported. The following impacts are expected: flash flooding of small creeks and streams, urban areas, highways, streets and underpasses, as well as other poor drainage and low-lying areas. Some locations that will experience flash flooding include Danville, Vermilion Regional Airport, Bismarck, Henning and Alvin. When flooding is a threat, keep these safety rules in mind. Never walk or drive across flood waters. It only takes 12 to 18 inches of water to sweep a vehicle off the road, and only 6 inches of moving water to knock over an adult. Do not drive around barricades. The road is closed for a reason. Most flood fatalities occur in vehicles. Besides your safety, you also put the lives of first responders at risk. If you live in a flood-prone area, or are camping in a low-lying area, move to higher ground. If you have water in your home, do not go into a room if standing water covers electrical outlets. Stay out of water that may have electricity in it. The time is currently 12:20 a.m. Central Daylight Time. 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Now for the official National Weather Service forecast for Champaign, Urbana and surrounding areas of East Central Illinois. Rest of tonight, mostly cloudy. A chance of showers and thunderstorms after midnight, then a slight chance of showers and thunderstorms after midnight. Some thunderstorms may produce heavy rainfall after midnight. Some thunderstorms may produce heavy rainfall after midnight. Lows around 70. South winds around 5 miles an hour. Chance of rain 50%. Sunday, mostly cloudy in the morning, then becoming partly sunny. A chance of showers and thunderstorms. Highs in the mid-80s. South winds 5 to 10 miles an hour. Chance of rain 50%. Sunday night, mostly cloudy with a chance of showers. A chance of thunderstorms until midnight, then a slight chance of thunderstorms after midnight. Some thunderstorms may produce heavy rainfall after midnight. Lows in the upper 60s. Southeast winds 5 to 10 miles an hour. Chance of rain 50%. Monday, partly sunny with a chance of showers in the morning, then showers with a chance of thunderstorms in the afternoon. Highs in the mid-80s. Southeast winds 10 to 15 miles an hour with gusts up to 25 miles an hour. Chance of rain near 100%. Monday night, showers with a chance of thunderstorms until midnight, then showers likely after midnight. Lows in the upper 60s. South winds 10 to 15 miles an hour. Chance of rain near 100%. Tuesday, mostly cloudy in the morning, then becoming partly sunny. A chance of showers. A chance of thunderstorms in the afternoon. Highs in the upper 80s. Chance of rain 50%. Tuesday night, partly cloudy with a chance of showers and thunderstorms. Lows in the lower 70s. Chance of rain 50%. Wednesday and Wednesday night, mostly clear. Highs in the lower 90s. Lows in the lower 70s. Thursday, mostly sunny. A chance of showers and thunderstorms in the afternoon. Highs in the lower 90s. Chance of rain 30%. Heat index values up to 100. Thursday night, a chance of thunderstorms until midnight. Partly cloudy with a chance of showers. Lows around 70. Chance of rain 40%. Friday and Friday night, partly cloudy. A chance of showers. Highs in the lower 90s. Lows in the upper 60s. Chance of rain 40%. Saturday, mostly sunny. Highs in the upper 80s. Again, the forecast for Champaign, Urbana and surrounding areas of East Central Illinois for the rest of tonight, mostly cloudy. A chance of showers and thunderstorms after midnight, then a slight chance of showers and thunderstorms after midnight. Some thunderstorms may produce heavy rainfall after midnight. Some thunderstorms may produce heavy rainfall after midnight. Lows around 70. South winds around 5 miles an hour. Chance of rain 50%. The following is a summary of watches, warnings and advisories in effect. For the WXJ76 listening area, a flash flood warning remains in effect until 1:30 a.m. for the following county, Vermilion, Illinois. At midnight at the Champaign Airport, skies were partly cloudy. The temperature was 73 degrees.

The dew point was 65, and the relative humidity was 75%. The wind was southeast at 5 miles an hour. The pressure was 29.92 inches and falling. Elsewhere around the area, at Springfield, it was clear, with a temperature of 76. It was partly cloudy, with a temperature of 78 at Bloomington, 70 at Rantoul, and 71 at Paris. Under partly cloudy skies, Terre Haute reported 73, Mattoon reported 75, and Decatur reported 77. At Peoria, it was mostly cloudy, with a temperature of 78. And once again at midnight at the Champaign Airport, under partly cloudy skies, the temperature was 73. Flash flood warning remains in effect until 1:30 a.m. Sunday for east central Vermilion County. At 11:20 p.m., emergency management reported flash flooding occurring due to earlier thunderstorms. Areas from Bismarck to Danville were most impacted, with several roads flooded and vehicles stranded. Area weather stations reported 3 to 7 inches of rain has fallen thus far, including 6.40 inches in Bismarck, 5.62 inches at Vermilion Regional Airport, and 4.63 inches at Alvin. Flooding the following impacts are expected, will continue, but little additional rainfall is expected. Expected hazards include flash flooding caused by thunderstorms. Severe weather has been confirmed by emergency management reported. The following impacts are expected, flash flooding of small creeks and streams, urban areas, highways, streets and underpasses as well as other poor drainage and low-lying areas. Some locations that will experience flash flooding include Danville, Vermilion Regional Airport, Bismarck, Henning and Alvin. When flooding is a threat, keep these safety rules in mind. Never walk or drive across flood waters. It only takes 12 to 18 inches of water to sweep a vehicle off the road, and only 6 inches of moving water to knock over an adult. Do not drive around barricades. The road is closed for a reason. Most flood fatalities occur in vehicles. Besides your safety, you also put the lives of first responders at risk. If you live in a flood-prone area, or are camping in a low-lying area, move to higher ground. If you have water in your home, do not go into a room if standing water covers electrical outlets. Stay out of water that may have electricity in it. The time is currently 12:26 a.m. Central Daylight Time. 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Now for the official National Weather Service forecast for Champaign, Urbana and surrounding areas of east central Illinois. Rest of tonight, mostly cloudy. A chance of showers and thunderstorms after midnight, then a slight chance of showers and thunderstorms after midnight. Some thunderstorms may produce heavy rainfall after midnight. Some thunderstorms may produce heavy rainfall after midnight. Lows around 70. South winds around 5 miles an hour. Chance of rain 50%. Sunday, mostly cloudy in the morning, then becoming partly sunny. A chance of showers and thunderstorms. Highs in the mid-80s. South winds 5 to 10 miles an hour. Chance of rain 50%. Sunday night, mostly cloudy with a chance of showers. A chance of thunderstorms until midnight, then a slight chance of thunderstorms after midnight. Some thunderstorms may produce heavy rainfall after midnight. Lows in the upper 60s. Southeast winds 5 to 10 miles an hour. Chance of rain 50%. Monday, partly sunny with a chance of showers in the morning, then showers with a chance of thunderstorms in the afternoon. Highs in the mid-80s. Southeast winds 10 to 15 miles an hour with gusts up to 25 miles an hour. Chance of rain near 100%. Monday night, showers with a chance of thunderstorms until midnight, then showers likely after midnight. Lows in the upper 60s. South winds 10 to 15 miles an hour. Chance of rain near 100%. Tuesday, mostly cloudy in the morning, then becoming partly sunny. A chance of showers. A chance of thunderstorms in the afternoon. Highs in the upper 80s. Chance of rain 50%. Tuesday night, partly cloudy with a chance of showers and thunderstorms. Lows in the lower 70s. Chance of rain 50%. Wednesday and Wednesday night, mostly clear. Highs in the lower 90s. Lows in the lower 70s. Thursday, mostly sunny. A chance
showers and thunderstorms in the afternoon. Highs in the lower 90s. Chance of rain 30%. Heat index values up to 100. Thursday night, a chance of thunderstorms until midnight. Partly cloudy with a chance of showers. Lows around 70. Chance of rain 40%. Friday and Friday night, partly cloudy. A chance of showers. Highs in the lower 90s. Lows in the upper 60s. Chance of rain 40%. Saturday, mostly sunny. Highs in the upper 80s. Again, the forecast for Champaign, Urbana and surrounding areas of East Central Illinois for the rest of tonight, mostly cloudy. A chance of showers and thunderstorms after midnight, then a slight chance of showers and thunderstorms after midnight. Some thunderstorms may produce heavy rainfall after midnight. Some thunderstorms may produce heavy rainfall after midnight. Lows around 70. South winds around 5 miles an hour. Chance of rain 50%. The following is a summary of watches, warnings and advisories in effect. For the WXJ76 listening area, a flash flood warning remains in effect until 1:30 a.m. for the following county, Vermilion, Illinois. At midnight at the Champaign Airport, skies were partly cloudy. The temperature was 73 degrees, the dew point was 65, and the relative humidity was 75%. The wind was southeast at 5 miles an hour. The pressure was 29.92 inches and falling. Elsewhere around the area, at Springfield, it was clear, with a temperature of 76. It was partly cloudy, with a temperature of 78 at Bloomington, 70 at Rantoul, and 71 at Paris. Under partly cloudy skies, Terre Haute reported 73, Mattoon reported 75, and Decatur reported 77. At Peoria, it was mostly cloudy, with a temperature of 78. And once again at midnight at the Champaign Airport, under partly cloudy skies, the temperature was 73. Flash flood warning remains in effect until 1:30 a.m. Sunday for East Central Vermilion County. At 11:20 p.m., emergency management reported flash flooding occurring due to earlier thunderstorms. Areas from Bismarck to Danville were most impacted, with several roads flooded and vehicles stranded. Area weather stations reported 3 to 7 inches of rain has fallen thus far, including 6.40 inches in Bismarck, 5.62 inches at Vermilion Regional Airport, and 4.63 inches at Alvin. Flooding the following impacts are expected, will continue, but little additional rainfall is expected. Expected hazards include flash flooding caused by thunderstorms. Severe weather has been confirmed by emergency management reported. The following impacts are expected, flash flooding of small creeks and streams, urban areas, highways, streets and underpasses as well as other poor drainage and low-lying areas. Some locations that will experience flash flooding include Danville, Vermilion Regional Airport, Bismarck, Henning and Alvin. When flooding is a threat, keep these safety rules in mind. Never walk or drive across flood waters. It only takes 12 to 18 inches of water to sweep a vehicle off the road, and only 6 inches of moving water to knock over an adult. Do not drive around barricades. The road is closed for a reason. Most flood fatalities occur in vehicles. Besides your safety, you also put the lives of first responders at risk. If you live in a flood-prone area, or are camping in a low-lying area of moving water to knock over an adult, do not drive around barricades. The road is closed for a reason. Most flood fatalities occur in vehicles. Besides your safety, you also put the lives of first responders at risk. If you live in a flood-prone area, or are camping in a low-lying area, move to higher ground. If you have water in your home, do not go into a room if standing water covers electrical outlets. Stay out of water that may have electricity in it. The time is currently 12:33 a.m. Central Daylight Time. 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Now for the official National Weather Service forecast for Champaign, Urbana and surrounding areas of East Central Illinois. Rest of tonight, mostly cloudy. A chance of showers and thunderstorms after midnight, then a slight chance of showers and thunderstorms after midnight. Some thunderstorms may produce heavy rainfall after midnight. Some thunderstorms may produce heavy

Rainfall after midnight. Lows around 70. South winds around 5 miles an hour. Chance of rain 50%. Sunday, mostly cloudy in the morning, then becoming partly sunny. A chance of showers and thunderstorms. Highs in the mid-80s. South winds 5 to 10 miles an hour. Chance of rain 50%. Sunday night, mostly cloudy with a chance of showers. A chance of thunderstorms until midnight, then a slight chance of thunderstorms after midnight. Some thunderstorms may produce heavy rainfall after midnight. Lows in the upper 60s. Southeast winds 5 to 10 miles an hour. Chance of rain 50%. Monday, partly sunny with a chance of showers in the morning, then showers with a chance of thunderstorms in the afternoon. Highs in the mid-80s. Southeast winds 10 to 15 miles an hour with gusts up to 25 miles an hour. Chance of rain near 100%. Monday night, showers with a chance of thunderstorms until midnight, then showers likely after midnight. Lows in the upper 60s. South winds 10 to 15 miles an hour. Chance of rain near 100%. Tuesday, mostly cloudy in the morning, then becoming partly sunny. A chance of showers. A chance of thunderstorms in the afternoon. Highs in the upper 80s. Chance of rain 50%. Tuesday night, partly cloudy with a chance of showers and thunderstorms. Lows in the lower 70s. Chance of rain 50%. Wednesday and Wednesday night, mostly clear. Highs in the lower 90s. Lows in the lower 70s. Thursday, mostly sunny. A chance of showers and thunderstorms in the afternoon. Highs in the lower 90s. Chance of rain 30%. Heat index values up to 100. Thursday night, a chance of thunderstorms until midnight. Partly cloudy with a chance of showers. Lows around 70. Chance of rain 40%. Friday and Friday night, partly cloudy. A chance of showers. Highs in the lower 90s. Lows in the upper 60s. Chance of rain 40%. Saturday, mostly sunny. Highs in the upper 80s. Again, the forecast for Champaign, Urbana and surrounding areas of East Central Illinois for the rest of tonight, mostly cloudy. A chance of showers and thunderstorms after midnight, then a slight chance of showers and thunderstorms after midnight. Some thunderstorms may produce heavy rainfall after midnight. Some thunderstorms may produce heavy rainfall after midnight. Lows around 70. South winds around 5 miles an hour. Chance of rain 50%. The following is a summary of watches, warnings and advisories in effect. For the WXJ76 listening area, a flash flood warning remains in effect until 1:30 a.m. for the following county, Vermilion, Illinois. At midnight at the Champaign Airport, skies were partly cloudy. The temperature was 73 degrees, the dew point was 65, and the relative humidity was 75%. The wind was southeast at 5 miles an hour. The pressure was 29.92 inches and falling. Elsewhere around the area, at Springfield, it was clear, with a temperature of 76. It was partly cloudy, with a temperature of 78 at Bloomington, 70 at Rantoul, and 71 at Paris. Under partly cloudy skies, Terre Haute reported 73, Mattoon reported 75, and Decatur reported 77. At Peoria, it was mostly cloudy, with a temperature of 78. And once again at midnight at the Champaign Airport, under partly cloudy skies, the temperature was 73. Flash flood warning remains in effect until 1:30 a.m. Sunday for East Central Vermilion County. At 11:20 p.m., emergency management reported flash flooding occurring due to earlier thunderstorms. Areas from Bismarck to Danville were most impacted, with several roads flooded and vehicles stranded. Area weather stations reported 3 to 7 inches of rain has fallen thus far, including 6.40 inches in Bismarck, 5.62 inches at Vermilion Regional Airport, and 4.63 inches at Alvin. Flooding the following impacts are expected, will continue, but little additional rainfall is expected. Expected hazards include flash flooding caused by thunderstorms. Severe weather has been confirmed by emergency management reported. The following impacts are expected, flash flooding of small creeks and streams, urban areas, highways, streets and underpasses as well as other poor drainage.

and low-lying areas. Some locations that will experience flash flooding include Danville, Vermilion Regional Airport, Bismarck, Henning, and Alvin. When flooding is a threat, keep these safety rules in mind. Never walk or drive across flood waters. It only takes 12 to 18 inches of water to sweep a vehicle off the road, and only 6 inches of moving water to knock over an adult. Do not drive around barricades. The road is closed for a reason. Most flood fatalities occur in vehicles. Besides your safety, you also put the lives of first responders at risk. If you live in a flood-prone area, or are camping in a low-lying area, move to higher ground. If you have water in your home, do not go into a room if standing water covers electrical outlets. Stay out of water that may have electricity in it. The time is currently 12:39 a.m. Central Daylight Time. 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Now for the official National Weather Service forecast for Champaign, Urbana, and surrounding areas of East Central Illinois. West of tonight, mostly cloudy with a slight chance of showers and thunderstorms. Some thunderstorms may produce heavy rainfall. Lows in the upper 60s. South winds around 5 miles an hour. Chance of rain 20%. Sunday, mostly cloudy in the morning, then becoming partly sunny. A chance of showers and thunderstorms. Highs in the mid-80s. South winds 5 to 10 miles an hour. Chance of rain 50%. Sunday night, mostly cloudy with a chance of showers. A chance of thunderstorms until midnight, then a slight chance of thunderstorms after midnight. Some thunderstorms may produce heavy rainfall after midnight. Lows in the upper 60s. Southeast winds 5 to 10 miles an hour. Chance of rain 50%. Monday, partly sunny with a chance of showers in the morning, then showers with a chance of thunderstorms in the afternoon. Highs in the mid-80s. Southeast winds 10 to 15 miles an hour with gusts up to 25 miles an hour. Chance of rain near 100%. Monday night, showers with a chance of thunderstorms until midnight, then showers likely after midnight. Lows in the upper 60s. South winds 10 to 15 miles an hour. Chance of rain near 100%. Tuesday, mostly cloudy in the morning, then becoming partly sunny. A chance of showers. A chance of thunderstorms in the afternoon. Highs in the upper 80s. Chance of rain 50%. Tuesday night, partly cloudy with a chance of showers and thunderstorms. Lows in the lower 70s. Chance of rain 50%. Wednesday and Wednesday night, mostly clear. Highs in the lower 90s. Lows in the lower 70s. Thursday, mostly sunny. A chance of showers and thunderstorms in the afternoon. Highs in the lower 90s. Chance of rain 30%. Heat index values up to 100. Thursday night, a chance of thunderstorms until midnight. Partly cloudy with a chance of showers. Lows around 70. Chance of rain 40%. Friday and Friday night, partly cloudy. A chance of showers. Highs in the lower 90s. Lows in the upper 60s. Chance of rain 40%. Saturday, mostly sunny. Highs in the upper 80s. Again, the forecast for Champaign, Urbana, and surrounding areas of East Central Illinois for the rest of tonight, mostly cloudy with a slight chance of showers and thunderstorms. Some thunderstorms may produce heavy rainfall. Lows in the upper 60s. South winds around 5 miles an hour. Chance of rain 20%. The following is a summary of watches, warnings, and advisories in effect. For the WXJ76 listening area, a flash flood warning remains in effect until 1:30 a.m. for the following county, Vermilion, Illinois. At midnight at the Champaign Airport, skies were partly cloudy. The temperature was 73 degrees, the dew point was 65, and the relative humidity was 75%. The wind was southeast at 5 miles an hour. The pressure was 29.92 inches and falling. Elsewhere around the area, at Springfield, it was clear, with a temperature of 76. It was partly cloudy, with a temperature of 78 at Bloomington, 70 at Rantoul, and 71 at Paris. Under partly cloudy skies, Terre Haute reported 73, Mattoon reported 75.

indicator reported 77. At Peoria, it was mostly cloudy, with a temperature of 78. And once again at midnight at the Champaign Airport, under partly cloudy skies, the temperature was 73. Flash flood warning remains in effect until 1:30 a.m. Sunday for east central Vermilion County. At 11:20 p.m., emergency management reported flash flooding occurring due to earlier thunderstorms. Areas from Bismarck to Danville were most impacted, with several roads flooded and vehicles stranded. Area weather stations reported 3 to 7 inches of rain has fallen thus far, including 6.40 inches in Bismarck, 5.62 inches at Vermilion Regional Airport, and 4.63 inches at Alvin. Flooding the following impacts are expected, will continue, but little additional rainfall is expected. Expected hazards include flash flooding caused by thunderstorms. Severe weather has been confirmed by emergency management reported. The following impacts are expected, flash flooding of small creeks and streams, urban areas, highways, streets and underpasses as well as other poor drainage and low-lying areas. Some locations that will experience flash flooding include Danville, Vermilion Regional Airport, Bismarck, Henning and Alvin. When flooding is a threat, keep these safety rules in mind. Never walk or drive across flood waters. It only takes 12 to 18 inches of water to sweep a vehicle off the road, and only 6 inches of moving water to knock over an adult. Do not drive around barricades. The road is closed for a reason. Most flood fatalities occur in vehicles. Besides your safety, you also put the lives of first responders at risk. If you live in a flood-prone area, or are camping in a low-lying area, move to higher ground. If you have water in your home, do not go into a room if standing water covers electrical outlets. Stay out of water that may have electricity in it. The time is currently 12:46 a.m. Central Daylight Time. 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Now for the official National Weather Service forecast for Champaign, Urbana and surrounding areas of east central Illinois. Rest of tonight, mostly cloudy with a slight chance of showers and thunderstorms. Some thunderstorms may produce heavy rainfall. Lows in the upper 60s. South winds around 5 miles an hour. Chance of rain 20%. Sunday, mostly cloudy in the morning, then becoming partly sunny. A chance of showers and thunderstorms. Highs in the mid-80s. South winds 5 to 10 miles an hour. Chance of rain 50%. Sunday night, mostly cloudy with a chance of showers. A chance of thunderstorms until midnight, then a slight chance of thunderstorms after midnight. Some thunderstorms may produce heavy rainfall after midnight. Lows in the upper 60s. Southeast winds 5 to 10 miles an hour. Chance of rain 50%. Monday, partly sunny with a chance of showers in the morning, then showers with a chance of thunderstorms in the afternoon. Highs in the mid-80s. Southeast winds 10 to 15 miles an hour with gusts up to 25 miles an hour. Chance of rain near 100%. Monday night, showers with a chance of thunderstorms until midnight, then showers likely after midnight. Lows in the upper 60s. South winds 10 to 15 miles an hour. Chance of rain near 100%. Tuesday, mostly cloudy in the morning, then becoming partly sunny. A chance of showers. A chance of thunderstorms in the afternoon. Highs in the upper 80s. Chance of rain 50%. Tuesday night, partly cloudy with a chance of showers and thunderstorms. Lows in the lower 70s. Chance of rain 50%. Wednesday and Wednesday night, mostly clear. Highs in the lower 90s. Lows in the lower 70s. Thursday, mostly sunny. A chance of showers and thunderstorms in the afternoon. Highs in the lower 90s. Chance of rain 30%. Heat index values up to 100. Thursday night, a chance of thunderstorms until midnight. Partly cloudy with a chance of showers. Lows around 70. Chance of rain 40%. Friday and Friday night, partly cloudy. A chance of showers. Highs in the lower 90s. Lows in the upper 60s. Chance of rain 40%. Saturday, mostly sunny. Highs in the upper 80s.
Again, the forecast for Champaign, Urbana and surrounding areas of east central Illinois for the rest of tonight, mostly cloudy with a slight chance of showers and thunderstorms. Some thunderstorms may produce heavy rainfall. Lows in the upper 60s. South winds around 5 miles an hour. Chance of rain 20%. The following is a summary of watches, warnings and advisories in effect. For the WXJ76 listening area, a flash flood warning remains in effect until 1:30 a.m. for the following county, Vermilion, Illinois. At midnight at the Champaign Airport, skies were partly cloudy. The temperature was 73 degrees, the dew point was 65, and the relative humidity was 75%. The wind was southeast at 5 miles an hour. The pressure was 29.92 inches and falling. Elsewhere around the area, at Springfield, it was clear, with a temperature of 76. It was partly cloudy, with a temperature of 78 at Bloomington, 70 at Rantoul, and 71 at Paris. Under partly cloudy skies, Terre Haute reported 73, Mattoon reported 75, and Decatur reported 77. At Peoria, it was mostly cloudy, with a temperature of 78. And once again at midnight at the Champaign Airport, under partly cloudy skies, the temperature was 73. Flash flood warning remains in effect until 1:30 a.m. Sunday for east central Vermilion County. At 11:20 p.m., emergency management reported flash flooding occurring due to earlier thunderstorms. Areas from Bismarck to Danville were most impacted, with several roads flooded and vehicles stranded. Area weather stations reported 3 to 7 inches of rain has fallen thus far, including 6.40 inches in Bismarck, 5.62 inches at Vermilion Regional Airport, and 4.63 inches at Alvin. Flooding the following impacts are expected, will continue, but little additional rainfall is expected. Expected hazards include flash flooding caused by thunderstorms. Severe weather has been confirmed by emergency management reported. The following impacts are expected, flash flooding of small creeks and streams, urban areas, highways, streets and underpasses as well as other poor drainage and low-lying areas. Some locations that will experience flash flooding include Danville, Vermilion Regional Airport, Bismarck, Henning and Alvin. When flooding is a threat, keep these safety rules in mind. Never walk or drive across flood waters. It only takes 12 to 18 inches of water to sweep a vehicle off the road, and only 6 inches of moving water to knock over an adult. Do not drive around barricades. The road is closed for a reason. Most flood fatalities occur in vehicles. Besides your safety, you also put the lives of first responders at risk. If you live in a flood-prone area, or are camping in a low-lying area, move to higher ground. If you have water in your home, do not go into a room if standing water covers electrical outlets. Stay out of water that may have electricity in it. The time is currently 12:52 a.m. Central Daylight Time. 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Now for the official National Weather Service forecast for Champaign, Urbana and surrounding areas of east central Illinois. Rest of tonight, mostly cloudy with a slight chance of showers and thunderstorms. Some thunderstorms may produce heavy rainfall. Lows in the upper 60s. South winds around 5 miles an hour. Chance of rain 20%. Sunday, mostly cloudy in the morning, then becoming partly sunny. A chance of showers and thunderstorms. Highs in the mid-80s. South winds 5 to 10 miles an hour. Chance of rain 50%. Sunday night, mostly cloudy with a chance of showers. A chance of thunderstorms until midnight, then a slight chance of thunderstorms after midnight. Some thunderstorms may produce heavy rainfall after midnight. Lows in the upper 60s. Southeast winds 5 to 10 miles an hour. Chance of rain 50%. Monday, partly sunny with a chance of showers in the morning, then showers with a chance of thunderstorms in the afternoon. Highs in the mid-80s. Southeast winds 10 to 15 miles an hour with gusts up to 25 miles an hour. Chance of rain near 100%. Monday night, showers with a chance of thunderstorms until midnight, then showers likely after midnight. Lows in the upper 60s. South winds 10 to 15 miles an hour.
chance of rain near 100%. Tuesday, mostly cloudy in the morning, then becoming partly sunny. A chance of showers. A chance of thunderstorms in the afternoon. Highs in the upper 80s. Chance of rain 50%. Tuesday night, partly cloudy with a chance of showers and thunderstorms. Lows in the lower 70s. Chance of rain 50%. Wednesday and Wednesday night, mostly clear. Highs in the lower 90s. Lows in the lower 70s. Thursday, mostly sunny. A chance of showers and thunderstorms in the afternoon. Highs in the lower 90s. Chance of rain 30%. Heat index values up to 100. Thursday night, a chance of thunderstorms until midnight. Partly cloudy with a chance of showers. Lows around 70. Chance of rain 40%. Friday and Friday night, partly cloudy. A chance of showers. Highs in the lower 90s. Lows in the upper 60s. Chance of rain 40%. Saturday, mostly sunny. Highs in the upper 80s. Again, the forecast for Champaign, Urbana and surrounding areas of East Central Illinois for the rest of tonight, mostly cloudy with a slight chance of showers and thunderstorms. Some thunderstorms may produce heavy rainfall. Lows in the upper 60s. South winds around 5 miles an hour. Chance of rain 20%. The following is a summary of watches, warnings and advisories in effect. For the WXJ 76 listening area, a flash flood warning remains in effect until 1:30 a.m. for the following county, Vermilion, Illinois. At midnight at the Champaign Airport, skies were partly cloudy. The temperature was 73 degrees, the dew point was 65, and the relative humidity was 75%. The wind was southeast at 5 miles an hour. The pressure was 29.92 inches and falling. Elsewhere around the area, at Springfield, it was clear, with a temperature of 76. It was partly cloudy, with a temperature of 78 at Bloomington, 70 at Rantoul, and 71 at Paris. Under partly cloudy skies, Terre Haute reported 73, Mattoon reported 75, and Decatur reported 77. At Peoria, it was mostly cloudy, with a temperature of 78. And once again at midnight at the Champaign Airport, under partly cloudy skies, the temperature was 73. Flash flood warning remains in effect until 1:30 a.m. Sunday for East Central Vermilion County. At 11:20 p.m., emergency management reported flash flooding occurring due to earlier thunderstorms. Areas from Bismarck to Danville were most impacted, with several roads flooded and vehicles stranded. Area weather stations reported 3 to 7 inches of rain has fallen thus far, including 6.40 inches in Bismarck, 5.62 inches at Vermilion Regional Airport, and 4.63 inches at Alvin. Flooding the following impacts are expected, will continue, but little additional rainfall is expected. Expected hazards include flash flooding caused by thunderstorms. Severe weather has been confirmed by emergency management reported. The following impacts are expected: flash flooding of small creeks and streams, urban areas, highways, streets and underpasses, as well as other poor drainage and low-lying areas. Some locations that will experience flash flooding include Danville, Vermilion Regional Airport, Bismarck, Henning and Alvin. When flooding is a threat, keep these safety rules in mind. Never walk or drive across flood waters. It only takes 12 to 18 inches of water to sweep a vehicle off the road, and only 6 inches of moving water to knock over an adult. Do not drive around barricades. The road is closed for a reason. Most flood fatalities occur in vehicles. Besides your safety, you also put the lives of first responders at risk. If you live in a flood-prone area, or are camping in a low-lying area, move to higher ground. If you have water in your home, do not go into a room if standing water covers electrical outlets. Stay out of water that may have electricity in it. The time is currently 12:58 a.m. Central Daylight Time. 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Now for the official National Weather Service forecast for Champaign, Urbana and surrounding areas of East Central Illinois. Rest of tonight, mostly cloudy with a slight chance of showers and thunderstorms. Some thunderstorms may produce heavy rainfall.
lows in the upper 60s. South winds around 5 miles an hour.

up to 25 miles an hour. Chance of rain near 100%. Monday night, showers with a chance of thunderstorms until midnight, then showers likely after midnight. Lows in the upper 60s. South winds 10 to 15 miles an hour. Chance of rain near 100%. Tuesday, mostly cloudy in the morning, then becoming partly sunny. A chance of showers. A chance of thunderstorms in the afternoon. Highs in the upper 80s. Chance of rain 50%. Tuesday night, partly cloudy with a chance of showers and thunderstorms. Lows in the lower 70s. Chance of rain 50%. Wednesday and Wednesday night, mostly clear. Highs in the lower 90s. Lows in the lower 70s. Thursday, mostly sunny. A chance of showers and thunderstorms in the afternoon. Highs in the lower 90s. Chance of rain 30%. Heat index values up to 100. Thursday night, a chance of thunderstorms until midnight. Partly cloudy with a chance of showers. Lows around 70. Chance of rain 40%. Friday and Friday night, partly cloudy. A chance of showers. Highs in the lower 90s. Lows in the upper 60s. Chance of rain 40%. Saturday, mostly sunny. Highs in the upper 80s. Again, the forecast for Champaign, Urbana and surrounding areas of East Central Illinois for the rest of tonight, mostly cloudy with a slight chance of showers and thunderstorms. Some thunderstorms may produce heavy rainfall. Lows in the upper 60s. South winds around 5 miles an hour. Chance of rain 20%. The following is a summary of watches, warnings and advisories in effect. For the WXJ76 listening area, a flash flood warning remains in effect until 1:30 a.m. for the following county, Vermilion, Illinois. Flash flood warning remains in effect until 1:30 a.m. Sunday for East Central Vermilion County. At 11:20 p.m., emergency management reported flash flooding occurring due to earlier thunderstorms. Areas from Bismarck to Danville were most impacted, with several roads flooded and vehicles stranded. Area weather stations reported 3 to 7 inches of rain has fallen thus far, including 6.40 inches in Bismarck, 5.62 inches at Vermilion Regional Airport, and 4.63 inches at Alvin. Flooding the following impacts are expected, will continue, but little additional rainfall is expected. Expected hazards include flash flooding caused by thunderstorms. Severe weather has been confirmed by emergency management reported. The following impacts are expected, flash flooding of small creeks and streams, urban areas, highways, streets and underpasses as well as other poor drainage and low-lying areas. Some locations that will experience flash flooding include Danville, Vermilion Regional Airport, Bismarck, Henning and Alvin. When flooding is a threat, keep these safety rules in mind. Never walk or drive across flood waters. It only takes 12 to 18 inches of water to sweep a vehicle off the road, and only 6 inches of moving water to knock over an adult. Do not drive around barricades. The road is closed for a reason. Most flood fatalities occur in vehicles. Besides your safety, you also put the lives of first responders at risk. If you live in a flood-prone area, or are camping in a low-lying area, move to higher ground. If you have water in your home, do not go into a room if standing water covers electrical outlets. Stay out of water that may have electricity in it. The time is currently 1:04 a.m. Central Daylight Time. 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Now for the official National Weather Service forecast for Champaign, Urbana and surrounding areas of East Central Illinois. Rest of tonight, mostly cloudy with a slight chance of showers and thunderstorms. Some thunderstorms may produce heavy rainfall. Lows in the upper 60s. South winds around 5 miles an hour. Chance of rain 20%. Sunday, mostly cloudy in the morning, then becoming partly sunny. A chance of showers and thunderstorms. Highs in the mid-80s. South winds 5 to 10 miles an hour. Chance of rain 50%. Sunday night, mostly cloudy with a chance of showers. A chance of thunderstorms until midnight, then a slight chance of thunderstorms after midnight. Some thunderstorms may produce heavy rainfall after midnight.

the upper 60s. Southeast winds 5 to 10 miles an hour. Chance of rain 50%. Monday, partly sunny with a chance of showers in the morning, then showers with a chance of thunderstorms in the afternoon. Highs in the mid-80s. Southeast winds 10 to 15 miles an hour with gusts up to 25 miles an hour. Chance of rain near 100%. Monday night, showers with a chance of thunderstorms until midnight, then showers likely after midnight. Lows in the upper 60s. South winds 10 to 15 miles an hour. Chance of rain near 100%. Tuesday, mostly cloudy in the morning, then becoming partly sunny. A chance of showers. A chance of thunderstorms in the afternoon. Highs in the upper 80s. Chance of rain 50%. Tuesday night, partly cloudy with a chance of showers and thunderstorms. Lows in the lower 70s. Chance of rain 50%. Wednesday and Wednesday night, mostly clear. Highs in the lower 90s. Lows in the lower 70s. Thursday, mostly sunny. A chance of showers and thunderstorms in the afternoon. Highs in the lower 90s. Chance of rain 30%. Heat index values up to 100. Thursday night, a chance of thunderstorms until midnight. Partly cloudy with a chance of showers. Lows around 70. Chance of rain 40%. Friday and Friday night, partly cloudy. A chance of showers. Highs in the lower 90s. Lows in the upper 60s. Chance of rain 40%. Saturday, mostly sunny. Highs in the upper 80s. Again, the forecast for Champaign, Urbana and surrounding areas of East Central Illinois for the rest of tonight, mostly cloudy with a slight chance of showers and thunderstorms. Some thunderstorms may produce heavy rainfall. Lows in the upper 60s. South winds around 5 miles an hour. Chance of rain 20%. 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Programming originates from NOAA's National Weather Service office in Lincoln and transmits from the WCIA television tower near Seymour. 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The following is a summary of watches, warnings, and advisories in effect. For the WXJ76 listening area, a flash flood warning remains in effect until 1:30 a.m. for the following county: Vermilion, Illinois. At 1 a.m. at the Champaign Airport, skies were mostly cloudy. The temperature was 75 degrees, the dew point was 67, and the relative humidity was 76%. The wind was southwest at 8 miles an hour. The pressure was 29.92 inches and rising. Elsewhere around the area, at Springfield, it was clear, with a temperature of 75. It was partly cloudy, with a temperature of 77 at Peoria, 73 at Paris, 74 at Terre Haute, 74 at Mattoon, and 75 at Decatur. At Bloomington, it was mostly cloudy, with a temperature of 77. And once again at 1 a.m. at the Champaign Airport, under mostly cloudy skies, the temperature was 75. Flash flood warning remains in effect until 1:30 a.m. Sunday for East Central Vermilion County. At 11:20 p.m., emergency management reported flash flooding occurring due to earlier thunderstorms. Areas from Bismarck to Danville were most impacted, with several roads flooded and vehicles stranded. Area weather stations reported 3 to 7 inches of rain has fallen thus far, including 6.40 inches in Bismarck, 5.62 inches at Vermilion Regional Airport, and 4.63 inches at Alvin. Flooding the following impacts are expected, will continue, but little additional rainfall is expected. Expected hazards include flash flooding caused by thunderstorms. Severe weather has been confirmed by emergency management reported. The following impacts are expected: flash flooding of small creeks and streams, urban areas, highways, streets and underpasses, as well as other poor drainage and low-lying areas. Some locations that will experience flash flooding include Danville, Vermilion Regional Airport, Bismarck, Henning and Alvin. When flooding is a threat, keep these safety rules in mind. Never walk or drive a

Most flood waters. It only takes 12 to 18 inches of water to sweep a vehicle off the road, and only 6 inches of moving water to knock over an adult. Do not drive around barricades. The road is closed for a reason. Most flood fatalities occur in vehicles. Besides your safety, you also put the lives of first responders at risk. If you live in a flood-prone area, or are camping in a low-lying area, move to higher ground. If you have water in your home, do not go into a room if standing water covers electrical outlets. Stay out of water that may have electricity in it. The time is currently 1:10 a.m. Central Daylight Time. 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Now for the official National Weather Service forecast for Champaign, Urbana and surrounding areas of East Central Illinois. Rest of tonight, mostly cloudy with a slight chance of showers and thunderstorms. Some thunderstorms may produce heavy rainfall. Lows in the upper 60s. South winds around 5 miles an hour. Chance of rain 20%. Sunday, mostly cloudy in the morning, then becoming partly sunny. A chance of showers and thunderstorms. Highs in the mid-80s. South winds 5 to 10 miles an hour. Chance of rain 50%. Sunday night, mostly cloudy with a chance of showers. A chance of thunderstorms until midnight, then a slight chance of thunderstorms after midnight. Some thunderstorms may produce heavy rainfall after midnight. Lows in the upper 60s. Southeast winds 5 to 10 miles an hour. Chance of rain 50%. Monday, partly sunny with a chance of showers in the morning, then showers with a chance of thunderstorms in the afternoon. Highs in the mid-80s. Southeast winds 10 to 15 miles an hour with gusts up to 25 miles an hour. Chance of rain near 100%. Monday night, showers with a chance of thunderstorms until midnight, then showers likely after midnight. Lows in the upper 60s. South winds 10 to 15 miles an hour. Chance of rain near 100%. Tuesday, mostly cloudy in the morning, then becoming partly sunny. A chance of showers. A chance of thunderstorms in the afternoon. Highs in the upper 80s. Chance of rain 50%. Tuesday night, partly cloudy with a chance of showers and thunderstorms. Lows in the lower 70s. Chance of rain 50%. Wednesday and Wednesday night, mostly clear. Highs in the lower 90s. Lows in the lower 70s. Thursday, mostly sunny. A chance of showers and thunderstorms in the afternoon. Highs in the lower 90s. Chance of rain 30%. Heat index values up to 100. Thursday night, a chance of thunderstorms until midnight. Partly cloudy with a chance of showers. Lows around 70. Chance of rain 40%. Friday and Friday night, partly cloudy. A chance of showers. Highs in the lower 90s. Lows in the upper 60s. Chance of rain 40%. Saturday, mostly sunny. Highs in the upper 80s. Again, the forecast for Champaign, Urbana and surrounding areas of East Central Illinois for the rest of tonight, mostly cloudy with a slight chance of showers and thunderstorms. Some thunderstorms may produce heavy rainfall. Lows in the upper 60s. South winds around 5 miles an hour. Chance of rain 20%. The following is a summary of watches, warnings and advisories in effect. For the WXJ76 listening area, a flash flood warning remains in effect until 1:30 a.m. for the following county, Vermilion, Illinois. At 1 a.m. at the Champaign Airport, skies were mostly cloudy. The temperature was 75 degrees, the dew point was 67, and the relative humidity was 76%. The wind was southwest at 8 miles an hour. The pressure was 29.92 inches and rising. Elsewhere around the area, skies ranged from partly cloudy to mostly cloudy. It was 77 at Peoria, 77 at Bloomington, 71 at Rantoul, and 73 at Paris. Terre Haute reported 74, Mattoon reported 74, Decatur reported 75, and Springfield reported 75. And once again at 1 a.m. at the Champaign Airport, under mostly cloudy skies, the temperature was 75. Flash flood warning remains in effect until 1:30 a.m. Sunday for East Central Vermilion County.

At 11:20 p.m., emergency management reported flash flooding occurring due to earlier thunderstorms. Areas from Bismarck to Danville were most impacted, with several roads flooded and vehicles stranded. Area weather stations reported 3 to 7 inches of rain has fallen thus far, including 6.40 inches in Bismarck, 5.62 inches at Vermilion Regional Airport, and 4.63 inches at Alvin. Flooding the following impacts are expected, will continue, but little additional rainfall is expected. Expected hazards include flash flooding caused by thunderstorms. Severe weather has been confirmed by emergency management reported. The following impacts are expected: flash flooding of small creeks and streams, urban areas, highways, streets and underpasses, as well as other poor drainage and low-lying areas. Some locations that will experience flash flooding include Danville, Vermilion Regional Airport, Bismarck, Henning and Alvin. When flooding is a threat, keep these safety rules in mind. Never walk or drive across flood waters. It only takes 12 to 18 inches of water to sweep a vehicle off the road, and only 6 inches of moving water to knock over an adult. Do not drive around barricades. The road is closed for a reason. Most flood fatalities occur in vehicles. Besides your safety, you also put the lives of first responders at risk. If you live in a flood-prone area, or are camping in a low-lying area, move to higher ground. If you have water in your home, do not go into a room if standing water covers electrical outlets. Stay out of water that may have electricity in it. The time is currently 1:16 a.m. Central Daylight Time. 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Now for the official National Weather Service forecast for Champaign, Urbana and surrounding areas of East Central Illinois. Rest of tonight, mostly cloudy with a slight chance of showers and thunderstorms. Some thunderstorms may produce heavy rainfall. Lows in the upper 60s. South winds around 5 miles an hour. Chance of rain 20%. Sunday, mostly cloudy in the morning, then becoming partly sunny. A chance of showers and thunderstorms. Highs in the mid-80s. South winds 5 to 10 miles an hour. Chance of rain 50%. Sunday night, mostly cloudy with a chance of showers. A chance of thunderstorms until midnight, then a slight chance of thunderstorms after midnight. Some thunderstorms may produce heavy rainfall after midnight. Lows in the upper 60s. Southeast winds 5 to 10 miles an hour. Chance of rain 50%. Monday, partly sunny with a chance of showers in the morning, then showers with a chance of thunderstorms in the afternoon. Highs in the mid-80s. Southeast winds 10 to 15 miles an hour with gusts up to 25 miles an hour. Chance of rain near 100%. Monday night, showers with a chance of thunderstorms until midnight, then showers likely after midnight. Lows in the upper 60s. South winds 10 to 15 miles an hour. Chance of rain near 100%. Tuesday, mostly cloudy in the morning, then becoming partly sunny. A chance of showers. A chance of thunderstorms in the afternoon. Highs in the upper 80s. Chance of rain 50%. Tuesday night, partly cloudy with a chance of showers and thunderstorms. Lows in the lower 70s. Chance of rain 50%. Wednesday and Wednesday night, mostly clear. Highs in the lower 90s. Lows in the lower 70s. Thursday, mostly sunny. A chance of showers and thunderstorms in the afternoon. Highs in the lower 90s. Chance of rain 30%. Heat index values up to 100. Thursday night, a chance of thunderstorms until midnight. Partly cloudy with a chance of showers. Lows around 70. Chance of rain 40%. Friday and Friday night, partly cloudy. A chance of showers. Highs in the lower 90s. Lows in the upper 60s. Chance of rain 40%. Saturday, mostly sunny. Highs in the upper 80s. Again, the forecast for Champaign, Urbana and surrounding areas of East Central Illinois for the rest of tonight, mostly cloudy with a slight chance of showers and thunderstorms. Some thunderstorms may produce heavy rainfall. Lows in the upper 60s. South winds around 5 miles an hour. Chance of rain 20%. The following is a summary of watches.

Warnings and advisories in effect. For the WXJ76 listening area, a flash flood warning remains in effect until 1:30 a.m. for the following county, Vermilion, Illinois. At 1 a.m. at the Champaign Airport, skies were mostly cloudy. The temperature was 75 degrees, the dew point was 67, and the relative humidity was 76%. The wind was southwest at 8 miles an hour. The pressure was 29.92 inches and rising. Elsewhere around the area, skies ranged from partly cloudy to mostly cloudy. It was 77 at Peoria, 77 at Bloomington, 71 at Rantoul, and 73 at Paris. Terre Haute reported 74, Mattoon reported 74, Decatur reported 75, and Springfield reported 75. And once again at 1 a.m. at the Champaign Airport, under mostly cloudy skies, the temperature was 75. At 1 a.m. at the Champaign Airport, skies were mostly cloudy. The temperature was 75 degrees, the dew point was 67, and the relative humidity was 76%. The wind was southwest at 8 miles an hour. The pressure was 29.92 inches and rising. Elsewhere around the area, skies ranged from partly cloudy to mostly cloudy. It was 77 at Peoria, 77 at Bloomington, 71 at Rantoul, and 73 at Paris. Terre Haute reported 74, Mattoon reported 74, Decatur reported 75, and Springfield reported 75. And once again at 1 a.m. at the Champaign Airport, under mostly cloudy skies, the temperature was 75. Flash flood warning remains in effect until 1:30 a.m. Sunday for East Central Vermilion County. At 11:20 p.m., emergency management reported flash flooding occurring due to earlier thunderstorms. Areas from Bismarck to Danville were most impacted, with several roads flooded and vehicles stranded. Area weather stations reported 3 to 7 inches of rain has fallen thus far, including 6.40 inches in Bismarck, 5.62 inches at Vermilion Regional Airport, and 4.63 inches at Alvin. Flooding the following impacts are expected, will continue, but little additional rainfall is expected. Expected hazards include flash flooding caused by thunderstorms. Severe weather has been confirmed by emergency management reported. The following impacts are expected: flash flooding of small creeks and streams, urban areas, highways, streets and underpasses, as well as other poor drainage and low-lying areas. Some locations that will experience flash flooding include Danville, Vermilion Regional Airport, Bismarck, Henning and Alvin. When flooding is a threat, keep these safety rules in mind. Never walk or drive across flood waters. It only takes 12 to 18 inches of water to sweep a vehicle off the road, and only 6 inches of moving water to knock over an adult. Do not drive around barricades. The road is closed for a reason. Most flood fatalities occur in vehicles. Besides your safety, you also put the lives of first responders at risk. If you live in a flood-prone area, or are camping in a low-lying area, move to higher ground. If you have water in your home, do not go into a room if standing water covers electrical outlets. Stay out of water that may have electricity in it. The time is currently 1:23 a.m. Central Daylight Time. 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Now for the official National Weather Service forecast for Champaign, Urbana and surrounding areas of East Central Illinois. Rest of tonight, mostly cloudy with a slight chance of showers and thunderstorms. Some thunderstorms may produce heavy rainfall. Lows in the upper 60s. South winds around 5 miles an hour. Chance of rain 20%. Sunday, mostly cloudy in the morning, then becoming partly sunny. A chance of showers and thunderstorms. Highs in the mid-80s. South winds 5 to 10 miles an hour. Chance of rain 50%. Sunday night, mostly cloudy with a chance of showers. A chance of thunderstorms until midnight, then a slight chance of thunderstorms after midnight. Some thunderstorms may produce heavy rainfall after midnight. Lows in the upper 60s. Southeast winds 5 to 10 miles an hour. Chance of rain 50%. Monday, partly sunny with a chance of showers in the morning, then showers with a chance of thunderstorms in the afternoon. Highs in the mid-80s. Southeast

10 to 15 miles an hour with gusts up to 25 miles an hour. Chance of rain near 100%. Monday night, showers with a chance of thunderstorms until midnight, then showers likely after midnight. Lows in the upper 60s. South winds 10 to 15 miles an hour. Chance of rain near 100%. Tuesday, mostly cloudy in the morning, then becoming partly sunny. A chance of showers. A chance of thunderstorms in the afternoon. Highs in the upper 80s. Chance of rain 50%. Tuesday night, partly cloudy with a chance of showers and thunderstorms. Lows in the lower 70s. Chance of rain 50%. Wednesday and Wednesday night, mostly clear. Highs in the lower 90s. Lows in the lower 70s. Thursday, mostly sunny. A chance of showers and thunderstorms in the afternoon. Highs in the lower 90s. Chance of rain 30%. Heat index values up to 100. Thursday night, a chance of thunderstorms until midnight. Partly cloudy with a chance of showers. Lows around 70. Chance of rain 40%. Friday and Friday night, partly cloudy. A chance of showers. Highs in the lower 90s. Lows in the upper 60s. Chance of rain 40%. Saturday, mostly sunny. Highs in the upper 80s. Again, the forecast for Champaign, Urbana and surrounding areas of East Central Illinois for the rest of tonight, mostly cloudy with a slight chance of showers and thunderstorms. Some thunderstorms may produce heavy rainfall. Lows in the upper 60s. South winds around 5 miles an hour. Chance of rain 20%. The following is a summary of watches, warnings and advisories in effect. For the WXJ76 listening area, a flash flood warning remains in effect until 1:30 a.m. for the following county, Vermilion, Illinois. At 1 a.m. at the Champaign Airport, skies were mostly cloudy. The temperature was 75 degrees, the dew point was 67, and the relative humidity was 76%. The wind was southwest at 8 miles an hour. The pressure was 29.92 inches and rising. Elsewhere around the area, skies ranged from partly cloudy to mostly cloudy. It was 77 at Peoria, 77 at Bloomington, 71 at Rantoul, and 73 at Paris. Terre Haute reported 74, Mattoon reported 74, Decatur reported 75, and Springfield reported 75. And once again at 1 a.m. at the Champaign Airport, under mostly cloudy skies, the temperature was 75. Flash flood warning remains in effect until 1:30 a.m. Sunday for East Central Vermilion County. At 11:20 p.m., emergency management reported flash flooding occurring due to earlier thunderstorms. Areas from Bismarck to Danville were most impacted, with several roads flooded and vehicles stranded. Area weather stations reported 3 to 7 inches of rain has fallen thus far, including 6.40 inches in Bismarck, 5.62 inches at Vermilion Regional Airport, and 4.63 inches at Alvin. Flooding the following impacts are expected, will continue, but little additional rainfall is expected. Expected hazards include flash flooding caused by thunderstorms. Severe weather has been confirmed by emergency management reported. The following impacts are expected: flash flooding of small creeks and streams, urban areas, highways, streets and underpasses, as well as other poor drainage and low-lying areas. Some locations that will experience flash flooding include Danville, Vermilion Regional Airport, Bismarck, Henning and Alvin. When flooding is a threat, keep these safety rules in mind. Never walk or drive across flood waters. It only takes 12 to 18 inches of water to sweep a vehicle off the road, and only 6 inches of moving water to knock over an adult. Do not drive around barricades. The road is closed for a reason. Most flood fatalities occur in vehicles. Besides your safety, you also put the lives of first responders at risk. If you live in a flood-prone area, or are camping in a low-lying area, move to higher ground. If you have water in your home, do not go into a room if standing water covers electrical outlets. Stay out of water that may have electricity in it. The time is currently 1:30 a.m. Central Daylight Time. 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

Service forecast for Champaign, Urbana, and surrounding areas of East Central Illinois. Rest of tonight, mostly cloudy with a slight chance of showers and thunderstorms. Near steady temperature in the lower 70s. Southwest winds around 5 miles an hour. Chance of rain 20%. Sunday, mostly cloudy in the morning, then becoming partly sunny. A chance of showers and thunderstorms. Highs in the mid-80s. South winds 5 to 10 miles an hour. Chance of rain 50%. Sunday night, mostly cloudy with a chance of showers and thunderstorms. Lows around 70. Southeast winds 5 to 10 miles an hour. Chance of rain 50%. Monday, a chance of thunderstorms. Showers with highs in the lower 80s. South winds 10 to 15 miles an hour. Chance of rain 90%. Monday night, a chance of thunderstorms. Showers. Lows in the upper 60s. South winds 5 to 10 miles an hour. Chance of rain 80%. Tuesday, mostly cloudy in the morning, then mostly sunny with a chance of showers and thunderstorms in the afternoon. Highs in the upper 80s. Chance of rain 50%. Tuesday night, partly cloudy until midnight, then becoming mostly clear. Lows in the lower 70s. Wednesday and Wednesday night, mostly clear. Highs in the lower 90s. Lows in the lower 70s. Thursday, mostly sunny. A chance of showers and thunderstorms in the afternoon. Highs around 90. Chance of rain 50%. Thursday night, showers likely with a chance of thunderstorms until midnight, then mostly cloudy with a chance of showers after midnight. Lows in the upper 60s. Chance of rain 60%. Friday through Saturday, partly cloudy. Highs in the mid-80s. Lows in the mid-60s. Again, the forecast for Champaign, Urbana, and surrounding areas of East Central Illinois for the rest of tonight, mostly cloudy with a slight chance of showers and thunderstorms. Near steady temperature.

flood warning in effect until 7:30 a.m. this morning. What? Flooding caused by excessive rainfall will continue. Where? East Central Vermilion County. When? Until 7:30 a.m. The following impacts are expected: flooding of rivers, creeks, streams, and other low-lying and flood. What? Flooding caused by excessive rainfall will continue. Where? East Central Vermilion County. When? Until 7:30 a.m. The following impacts are expected: flooding of rivers, creeks, streams, and other low-lying and flood-prone locations is imminent or occurring. Low water crossings are inundated with water and may not be passable. It will take several hours for all the water from these storms to work through local drainage systems in urban areas. Additional details: at 1:30 a.m., local law enforcement reported flooding continuing due to heavy rain that occurred Saturday evening. Between 3 and 7 inches of rain fell, with 6.2 inches of rain at Vermilion Regional Airport. Some locations that will experience flooding include Danville, Vermilion Regional Airport, Bismarck, Henning, and Alvin. Turn around, don't drown when encountering flooded roads. Most flood deaths occur in vehicles. Be especially cautious at night when it is harder to recognize the dangers of flooding. 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Now for the official National Weather Service forecast for Champaign, Urbana, and surrounding areas of East Central Illinois. Rest of tonight, mostly cloudy with a slight chance of showers and thunderstorms. Near steady temperature in the lower 70s. Southwest winds around 5 miles an hour. Chance of rain 20%. Sunday, mostly cloudy in the morning, then becoming partly sunny. A chance of showers and thunderstorms. Highs in the mid-80s. South winds 5 to 10 miles an hour. Chance of rain 50%. Sunday night, mostly cloudy with a chance of showers and thunderstorms. Lows around 70. Southeast winds 5 to 10 miles an hour. Chance of rain 50%. Monday, a chance of thunderstorms. Showers with highs in the lower 80s. South winds 10 to 15 miles an hour.

Chance of rain 90%. Monday night, a chance of thunderstorms. Showers. Lows in the upper 60s. South winds 5 to 10 miles an hour. Chance of rain 80%. Tuesday, mostly cloudy in the morning, then mostly sunny with a chance of showers and thunderstorms in the afternoon. Highs in the upper 80s. Chance of rain 50%. Tuesday night, partly cloudy until midnight, then becoming mostly clear. Lows in the lower 70s. Wednesday and Wednesday night, mostly clear. Highs in the lower 90s. Lows in the lower 70s. Thursday, mostly sunny. A chance of showers and thunderstorms in the afternoon. Highs around 90. Chance of rain 50%. Thursday night, showers likely with a chance of thunderstorms until midnight, then mostly cloudy with a chance of showers after midnight. Lows in the upper 60s. Chance of rain 60%. Friday through Saturday, partly cloudy. Highs in the mid-80s. Lows in the mid-60s. Again, the forecast for Champaign, Urbana and surrounding areas of East Central Illinois for the rest of tonight, mostly cloudy with a slight chance of showers and thunderstorms. Near steady temperature in the lower 70s. Southwest winds around 5 miles an hour. Chance of rain 20%. The following is a summary of watches, warnings and advisories in effect. For the WXJ76 listening area, an aerial flood warning has been issued until 7:30 a.m. for the following county, Vermilion, Illinois. At 1 a.m. at the Champaign Airport, skies were mostly cloudy. The temperature was 75 degrees, the dew point was 67, and the relative humidity was 76%. The wind was southwest at 8 miles an hour. The pressure was 29.92 inches and rising. Elsewhere around the area, skies ranged from partly cloudy to mostly cloudy. It was 77 at Peoria, 77 at Bloomington, 71 at Rantoul, and 73 at Paris. Terre Haute reported 74, Mattoon reported 74, Decatur reported 75, and Springfield reported 75. And once again at 1 a.m. at the Champaign Airport, under mostly cloudy skies, the temperature was 75. When flooding is a threat, keep these safety rules in mind. Never walk or drive across flood waters. It only takes 12 to 18 inches of water to sweep a vehicle off the road, and only 6 inches of moving water to knock over an adult. Do not drive around barricades. The road is closed for a reason. Most flood fatalities occur in vehicles. Besides your safety, you also put the lives of first responders at risk. If you live in a flood-prone area, or are camping in a low-lying area, move to higher ground. If you have water in your home, do not go into a room if standing water covers electrical outlets. Stay out of water that may have electricity in it. The time is currently 1:38 a.m. Central Daylight Time. 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Now for the official National Weather Service forecast for Champaign, Urbana and surrounding areas of East Central Illinois. Rest of tonight, mostly cloudy with a slight chance of showers and thunderstorms. Near steady temperature in the lower 70s. Southwest winds around 5 miles an hour. Chance of rain 20%. Sunday, mostly cloudy in the morning, then becoming partly sunny. A chance of showers and thunderstorms. Highs in the mid-80s. South winds 5 to 10 miles an hour. Chance of rain 50%. Sunday night, mostly cloudy with a chance of showers and thunderstorms. Lows around 70. Southeast winds 5 to 10 miles an hour. Chance of rain 50%. Monday, a chance of thunderstorms. Showers with highs in the lower 80s. South winds 10 to 15 miles an hour. Chance of rain 90%. Monday night, a chance of thunderstorms. Showers. Lows in the upper 60s. South winds 5 to 10 miles an hour. Chance of rain 80%. Tuesday, mostly cloudy in the morning, then mostly sunny with a chance of showers and thunderstorms in the afternoon. Highs in the upper 80s. Chance of rain 50%. Tuesday night, partly cloudy until midnight, then becoming mostly clear. Lows in the lower 70s. Wednesday and Wednesday night, mostly clear.

Highs in the lower 90s. Lows in the lower 70s. Thursday, mostly sunny. A chance of showers and thunderstorms in the afternoon. Highs around 90. Chance of rain 50%. Thursday night, showers likely with a chance of thunderstorms until midnight, then mostly cloudy with a chance of showers after midnight. Lows in the upper 60s. Chance of rain 60%. Friday through Saturday, partly cloudy. Highs in the mid-80s. Lows in the mid-60s. Again, the forecast for Champaign, Urbana and surrounding areas of East Central Illinois for the rest of tonight, mostly cloudy with a slight chance of showers and thunderstorms. Near steady temperature in the lower 70s. Southwest winds around 5 miles an hour. Chance of rain 20%. The following is a summary of watches, warnings and advisories in effect. For the WXJ76 listening area, an aerial flood warning has been issued until 7:30 a.m. for the following county, Vermilion, Illinois. At 1 a.m. at the Champaign Airport, skies were mostly cloudy. The temperature was 75 degrees, the dew point was 67, and the relative humidity was 76%. The wind was southwest at 8 miles an hour. The pressure was 29.92 inches and rising. Elsewhere around the area, skies ranged from partly cloudy to mostly cloudy. It was 77 at Peoria, 77 at Bloomington, 71 at Rantoul, and 73 at Paris. Terre Haute reported 74, Mattoon reported 74, Decatur reported 75, and Springfield reported 75. And once again at 1 a.m. at the Champaign Airport, under mostly cloudy skies, the temperature was 75. When flooding is a threat, keep these safety rules in mind. Never walk or drive across flood waters. It only takes 12 to 18 inches of water to sweep a vehicle off the road, and only 6 inches of moving water to knock over an adult. Do not drive around barricades. The road is closed for a reason. Most flood fatalities occur in vehicles. Besides your safety, you also put the lives of first responders at risk. If you live in a flood-prone area, or are camping in a low-lying area, move to higher ground. If you have water in your home, do not go into a room if standing water covers electrical outlets. Stay out of water that may have electricity in it. The time is currently 1:42 a.m. Central Daylight Time. 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Now for the official National Weather Service forecast for Champaign, Urbana and surrounding areas of East Central Illinois. Rest of tonight, mostly cloudy with a slight chance of showers and thunderstorms. Near steady temperature in the lower 70s. Southwest winds around 5 miles an hour. Chance of rain 20%. Sunday, mostly cloudy in the morning, then becoming partly sunny. A chance of showers and thunderstorms. Highs in the mid-80s. South winds 5 to 10 miles an hour. Chance of rain 50%. Sunday night, mostly cloudy with a chance of showers and thunderstorms. Lows around 70. Southeast winds 5 to 10 miles an hour. Chance of rain 50%. Monday, a chance of thunderstorms. Showers with highs in the lower 80s. South winds 10 to 15 miles an hour. Chance of rain 90%. Monday night, a chance of thunderstorms. Showers. Lows in the upper 60s. South winds 5 to 10 miles an hour. Chance of rain 80%. Tuesday, mostly cloudy in the morning, then mostly sunny with a chance of showers and thunderstorms in the afternoon. Highs in the upper 80s. Chance of rain 50%. Tuesday night, partly cloudy until midnight, then becoming mostly clear. Lows in the lower 70s. Wednesday and Wednesday night, mostly clear. Highs in the lower 90s. Lows in the lower 70s. Thursday, mostly sunny. A chance of showers and thunderstorms in the afternoon. Highs around 90. Chance of rain 50%. Thursday night, showers likely with a chance of thunderstorms until midnight, then mostly cloudy with a chance of showers after midnight. Lows in the upper 60s. Chance of rain 60%. Friday through Saturday, partly cloudy. Highs in the mid-80s. Lows in the mid-60s. Again, the forecast for Champaign...

Indiana and surrounding areas of east central Illinois for the rest of tonight, mostly cloudy with a slight chance of showers and thunderstorms. Near steady temperature in the lower 70s. Southwest winds around 5 miles an hour. Chance of rain 20%. The following is a summary of watches, warnings and advisories in effect. For the WXJ76 listening area, an aerial flood warning has been issued until 7:30 a.m. for the following county, Vermilion, Illinois. At 1 a.m. at the Champaign Airport, skies were mostly cloudy. The temperature was 75 degrees, the dew point was 67, and the relative humidity was 76%. The wind was southwest at 8 miles an hour. The pressure was 29.92 inches and rising. Elsewhere around the area, skies ranged from partly cloudy to mostly cloudy. It was 77 at Peoria, 77 at Bloomington, 71 at Rantoul, and 73 at Paris. Terre Haute reported 74, Mattoon reported 74, Decatur reported 75, and Springfield reported 75. And once again at 1 a.m. at the Champaign Airport, under mostly cloudy skies, the temperature was 75. When flooding is a threat, keep these safety rules in mind. Never walk or drive across flood waters. It only takes 12 to 18 inches of water to sweep a vehicle off the road, and only 6 inches of moving water to knock over an adult. Do not drive around barricades. The road is closed for a reason. Most flood fatalities occur in vehicles. Besides your safety, you also put the lives of first responders at risk. If you live in a flood-prone area, or are camping in a low-lying area, move to higher ground. If you have water in your home, do not go into a room if standing water covers electrical outlets. Stay out of water that may have electricity in it. The time is currently 1:47 a.m. Central Daylight Time. 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Now for the official National Weather Service forecast for Champaign, Urbana and surrounding areas of east central Illinois. Rest of tonight, mostly cloudy with a slight chance of showers and thunderstorms. Near steady temperature in the lower 70s. Southwest winds around 5 miles an hour. Chance of rain 20%. Sunday, mostly cloudy in the morning, then becoming partly sunny. A chance of showers and thunderstorms. Highs in the mid-80s. South winds 5 to 10 miles an hour. Chance of rain 50%. Sunday night, mostly cloudy with a chance of showers and thunderstorms. Lows around 70. Southeast winds 5 to 10 miles an hour. Chance of rain 50%. Monday, a chance of thunderstorms. Showers with highs in the lower 80s. South winds 10 to 15 miles an hour. Chance of rain 90%. Monday night, a chance of thunderstorms. Showers. Lows in the upper 60s. South winds 5 to 10 miles an hour. Chance of rain 80%. Tuesday, mostly cloudy in the morning, then mostly sunny with a chance of showers and thunderstorms in the afternoon. Highs in the upper 80s. Chance of rain 50%. Tuesday night, partly cloudy until midnight, then becoming mostly clear. Lows in the lower 70s. Wednesday and Wednesday night, mostly clear. Highs in the lower 90s. Lows in the lower 70s. Thursday, mostly sunny. A chance of showers and thunderstorms in the afternoon. Highs around 90. Chance of rain 50%. Thursday night, showers likely with a chance of thunderstorms until midnight, then mostly cloudy with a chance of showers after midnight. Lows in the upper 60s. Chance of rain 60%. Friday through Saturday, partly cloudy. Highs in the mid-80s. Lows in the mid-60s. Again, the forecast for Champaign, Urbana and surrounding areas of east central Illinois for the rest of tonight, mostly cloudy with a slight chance of showers and thunderstorms. Near steady temperature in the lower 70s. Southwest winds around 5 miles an hour. Chance of rain 20%. The following is a summary of watches, warnings and advisories in effect. For the WXJ76 listening area, an aerial flood warning has been issued until 7:30 a.m. for the following county, Vermilion, Illinois. At 1 a.m. at the Champaign Airport, skies were mostly cloudy.

The temperature was 75 degrees, the dew point was 67, and the relative humidity was 76%. The wind was southwest at 8 miles an hour. The pressure was 29.92 inches and rising. Elsewhere around the area, skies ranged from partly cloudy to mostly cloudy. It was 77 at Peoria, 77 at Bloomington, 71 at Rantoul, and 73 at Paris. Terre Haute reported 74, Mattoon reported 74, Decatur reported 75, and Springfield reported 75. And once again at 1 a.m. at the Champaign Airport, under mostly cloudy skies, the temperature was 75. When flooding is a threat, keep these safety rules in mind. Never walk or drive across flood waters. It only takes 12 to 18 inches of water to sweep a vehicle off the road, and only 6 inches of moving water to knock over an adult. Do not drive around barricades. The road is closed for a reason. Most flood fatalities occur in vehicles. Besides your safety, you also put the lives of first responders at risk. If you live in a flood-prone area, or are camping in a low-lying area, move to higher ground. If you have water in your home, do not go into a room if standing water covers electrical outlets. Stay out of water that may have electricity in it. The time is currently 1:51 a.m. Central Daylight Time. 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Now for the official National Weather Service forecast for Champaign, Urbana, and surrounding areas of East Central Illinois. Rest of tonight, mostly cloudy with a slight chance of showers and thunderstorms. Near steady temperature in the lower 70s. Southwest winds around 5 miles an hour. Chance of rain 20%. Sunday, mostly cloudy in the morning, then becoming partly sunny. A chance of showers and thunderstorms. Highs in the mid-80s. South winds 5 to 10 miles an hour. Chance of rain 50%. Sunday night, mostly cloudy with a chance of showers and thunderstorms. Lows around 70. Southeast winds 5 to 10 miles an hour. Chance of rain 50%. Monday, a chance of thunderstorms. Showers with highs in the lower 80s. South winds 10 to 15 miles an hour. Chance of rain 90%. Monday night, a chance of thunderstorms. Showers. Lows in the upper 60s. South winds 5 to 10 miles an hour. Chance of rain 80%. Tuesday, mostly cloudy in the morning, then mostly sunny with a chance of showers and thunderstorms in the afternoon. Highs in the upper 80s. Chance of rain 50%. Tuesday night, partly cloudy until midnight, then becoming mostly clear. Lows in the lower 70s. Wednesday and Wednesday night, mostly clear. Highs in the lower 90s. Lows in the lower 70s. Thursday, mostly sunny. A chance of showers and thunderstorms in the afternoon. Highs around 90. Chance of rain 50%. Thursday night, showers likely with a chance of thunderstorms until midnight, then mostly cloudy with a chance of showers after midnight. Lows in the upper 60s. Chance of rain 60%. Friday through Saturday, partly cloudy. Highs in the mid-80s. Lows in the mid-60s. Again, the forecast for Champaign, Urbana, and surrounding areas of East Central Illinois for the rest of tonight, mostly cloudy with a slight chance of showers and thunderstorms. Near steady temperature in the lower 70s. Southwest winds around 5 miles an hour. Chance of rain 20%. Flood warning in effect until 7:30 a.m. this morning. What? Flooding caused by excessive rainfall will continue. Where? East Central Vermilion County. When? Until 7:30 a.m. The following impacts are expected: flooding of rivers, creeks, streams, and other low-lying and flood-prone locations is imminent or occurring. Low-water crossings are inundated with water and may not be passable. It will take several hours for all the water from these storms to work through local drainage systems in urban areas. Additional details, at 1:30 a.m., local law enforcement reported flooding continuing due to heavy rain that occurred Saturday evening. Between 3 and 7 inches of rain fell, with 6.2 inches of rain at Vermilion Regional Airport. Some locations that will experience flooding include Danville, Vermilion Regional Airport, Bismarck, Henning, and Alvin. Turn around, don't drown when

encountering flooded roads. Most flood deaths occur in vehicles. Be especially cautious at night when it is harder to recognize the dangers of flooding. When flooding is a threat, keep these safety rules in mind. Never walk or drive across flood waters. It only takes 12 to 18 inches of water to sweep a vehicle off the road, and only 6 inches of moving water to knock over an adult. Do not drive around barricades. The road is closed for a reason. Most flood fatalities occur in vehicles. Besides your safety, you also put the lives of first responders at risk. If you live in a flood-prone area, or are camping in a low-lying area, move to higher ground. If you have water in your home, do not go into a room if standing water covers electrical outlets. Stay out of water that may have electricity in it. The time is currently 1:56 a.m. Central Daylight Time. 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Now for the official National Weather Service forecast for Champaign, Urbana and surrounding areas of East Central Illinois. Rest of tonight, mostly cloudy with a slight chance of showers and thunderstorms. Near steady temperature in the lower 70s. Southwest winds around 5 miles an hour. Chance of rain 20%. Sunday, mostly cloudy in the morning, then becoming partly sunny. A chance of showers and thunderstorms. Highs in the mid-80s. South winds 5 to 10 miles an hour. Chance of rain 50%. Sunday night, mostly cloudy with a chance of showers and thunderstorms. Lows around 70. Southeast winds 5 to 10 miles an hour. Chance of rain 50%. Monday, a chance of thunderstorms. Showers with highs in the lower 80s. South winds 10 to 15 miles an hour. Chance of rain 90%. Monday night, a chance of thunderstorms. Showers. Lows in the upper 60s. South winds 5 to 10 miles an hour. Chance of rain 80%. Tuesday, mostly cloudy in the morning, then becoming mostly sunny. Highs in the upper 80s. Tuesday night, partly cloudy until midnight, then becoming mostly clear. Lows in the lower 70s. Wednesday and Wednesday night, mostly clear. Highs in the lower 90s. Lows in the lower 70s. Thursday, mostly sunny. A chance of showers and thunderstorms in the afternoon. Highs around 90. Chance of rain 50%. Thursday night, showers likely with a chance of thunderstorms until midnight, then mostly cloudy with a chance of showers after midnight. Lows in the upper 60s. Chance of rain 60%. Friday through Saturday, partly cloudy. Highs in the mid-80s. Lows in the mid-60s. Again, the forecast for Champaign, Urbana and surrounding areas of East Central Illinois for the rest of tonight, mostly cloudy with a slight chance of showers and thunderstorms. Near steady temperature in the lower 70s. Southwest winds around 5 miles an hour. Chance of rain 20%. The following is a summary of watches, warnings and advisories in effect. For the WXJ76 listening area, an aerial flood warning has been issued until 7:30 a.m. for the following county, Vermilion, Illinois. At 1 a.m. at the Champaign Airport, skies were mostly cloudy. The temperature was 75 degrees, the dew point was 67, and the relative humidity was 76%. The wind was southwest at 8 miles an hour. The pressure was 29.92 inches and rising. Elsewhere around the area, skies ranged from partly cloudy to mostly cloudy. It was 77 at Peoria, 77 at Bloomington, 71 at Rantoul, and 73 at Paris. Terre Haute reported 74, Mattoon reported 74, Decatur reported 75, and Springfield reported 75. And once again at 1 a.m. at the Champaign Airport, under mostly cloudy skies, the temperature was 75. When flooding is a threat, keep these safety rules in mind. Never walk or drive across flood waters. It only takes 12 to 18 inches of water to sweep a vehicle off the road, and only 6 inches of moving water to knock over an adult. Do not drive around barricades. The road is closed for a reason. Most flood fatalities occur in vehicles. Besides your safety, you also put the lives of first responders at risk. If you live in a flood-prone area,

The service forecast for Champaign, Urbana, and surrounding areas of East Central Illinois. Rest of tonight, mostly cloudy with a slight chance of showers and thunderstorms. Near steady temperature in the lower 70s. Southwest winds around 5 miles an hour. Chance of rain 20%. Sunday, mostly cloudy in the morning, then becoming partly sunny. A chance of showers and thunderstorms. Highs in the mid-80s. South winds 5 to 10 miles an hour. Chance of rain 50%. Sunday night, mostly cloudy with a chance of showers and thunderstorms. Lows around 70. Southeast winds 5 to 10 miles an hour. Chance of rain 50%. Monday, a chance of thunderstorms. Showers with highs in the lower 80s. South winds 10 to 15 miles an hour. Chance of rain 90%. Monday night, a chance of thunderstorms. Showers. Lows in the upper 60s. South winds 5 to 10 miles an hour. Chance of rain 80%. Tuesday, mostly cloudy in the morning, then becoming mostly sunny. Highs in the upper 80s. Tuesday night, partly cloudy until midnight, then becoming mostly clear. Lows in the lower 70s. Wednesday and Wednesday night, mostly clear. Highs in the lower 90s. Lows in the lower 70s. Thursday, mostly sunny. A chance of showers and thunderstorms in the afternoon. Highs around 90. Chance of rain 50%. Thursday night, showers likely with a chance of thunderstorms until midnight, then mostly cloudy with a chance of showers after midnight. Lows in the upper 60s. Chance of rain 60%. Friday through Saturday, partly cloudy. Highs in the mid-80s. Lows in the mid-60s. Again, the forecast for Champaign, Urbana, and surrounding areas of East Central Illinois for the rest of tonight, mostly cloudy with a slight chance of showers and thunderstorms. Near steady temperature in the lower 70s. Southwest winds around 5 miles an hour. Chance of rain 20%. The following is a summary of watches, warnings, and advisories in effect. For the WXJ76 listening area, an aerial flood warning has been issued until 7:30 a.m. for the following county, Vermilion, Illinois. At 2 a.m. at the Champaign Airport, skies were clear. The temperature was 73 degrees, the dew point was 67, and the relative humidity was 81%. The wind was west at 6 miles an hour. The pressure was 29.91 inches and falling. Elsewhere around the area, skies ranged from partly cloudy to mostly cloudy, and temperatures were in the lower to mid-70s. And once again at 2 a.m. at the Champaign Airport, under clear skies, the temperature was 73. When flooding is a threat, keep these safety rules in mind. Never walk or drive across flood waters. It only takes 12 to 18 inches of water to sweep a vehicle off the road, and only 6 inches of moving water to knock over an adult. Do not drive around barricades. The road is closed for a reason. Most flood fatalities occur in vehicles. Besides your safety, you also put the lives of first responders at risk. If you live in a flood-prone area, or are camping in a low-lying area, move to higher ground. If you have water in your home, do not go into a room if standing water covers electrical outlets. Stay out of water that may have electricity in it. The time is currently 2:04 a.m. Central Daylight Time. 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Now for the official National Weather Service forecast for Champaign, Urbana, and surrounding areas of East Central Illinois. Rest of tonight, mostly cloudy with a slight chance of showers and thunderstorms. Near steady temperature in the lower 70s. Southwest winds around 5 miles an hour. Chance of rain 20%. Sunday, mostly cloudy in the morning, then becoming partly sunny. A chance of showers and thunderstorms. Highs in the mid-80s. South winds 5 to 10 miles an hour. Chance of rain 50%. Sunday night, mostly cloudy with a chance of showers and thunderstorms. Lows around 70. Southeast winds 5 to 10 miles an hour. Chance of rain 50%. Monday, a chance of thunderstorms. Showers with highs in the lower 80s. South winds 10 to 15 miles an hour. Chance of rain 90%. Monday.

Night, a chance of thunderstorms. Showers. Lows in the upper 60s. South winds 5 to 10 miles an hour. Chance of rain 80%. Tuesday, mostly cloudy in the morning, then becoming mostly sunny. Highs in the upper 80s. Tuesday night, partly cloudy until midnight, then becoming mostly clear. Lows in the lower 70s. Wednesday and Wednesday night, mostly clear. Highs in the lower 90s. Lows in the lower 70s. Thursday, mostly sunny. A chance of showers and thunderstorms in the afternoon. Highs around 90. Chance of rain 50%. Thursday night, showers likely with a chance of thunderstorms until midnight, then mostly cloudy with a chance of showers after midnight. Lows in the upper 60s. Chance of rain 60%. Friday through Saturday, partly cloudy. Highs in the mid-80s. Lows in the mid-60s. Again, the forecast for Champaign, Urbana and surrounding areas of East Central Illinois for the rest of tonight, mostly cloudy with a slight chance of showers and thunderstorms. Near steady temperature in the lower 70s. Southwest winds around 5 miles an hour. Chance of rain 20%. 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Programming originates from NOAA's National Weather Service office in Lincoln and transmits from the WCIA television tower near Seymour. 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The following is a summary of watches, warnings, and advisories in effect. For the WXJ76 listening area, an aerial flood warning has been issued until 7:30 a.m. for the following county: Vermilion, Illinois. At 2 a.m. at the Champaign Airport, skies were clear. The temperature was 73 degrees, the dew point was 67, and the relative humidity was 81%. The wind was west at 6 miles an hour. The pressure was 29.91 inches and falling. Elsewhere around the area, skies ranged from partly cloudy to mostly cloudy, and temperatures were in the lower to mid-70s. And once again at 2 a.m. at the Champaign Airport, under clear skies, the temperature was 73. When flooding is a threat, keep these safety rules in mind. Never walk or drive across flood waters. It only takes 12 to 18 inches of water to sweep a vehicle off the road, and only 6 inches of moving water to knock over an adult. Do not drive around barricades. The road is closed for a reason. Most flood fatalities occur in vehicles. Besides your safety, you also put the lives of first responders at risk. If you live in a flood-prone area, or are camping in a low-lying area, move to higher ground. If you have water in your home, do not go into a room if standing water covers electrical outlets. Stay out of water that may have electricity in it. The time is currently 2:09 a.m. Central Daylight Time. 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Now for the official National Weather Service forecast for Champaign, Urbana and surrounding areas of East Central Illinois. Rest of tonight, mostly cloudy with a slight chance of showers and thunderstorms. Near steady temperature in the lower 70s. Southwest winds around 5 miles an hour. Chance of rain 20%. Sunday, mostly cloudy in the morning, then becoming partly sunny. A chance of showers and thunderstorms. Highs in the mid-80s. South winds 5 to 10 miles an hour. Chance of rain 50%. Sunday night, mostly cloudy with a chance of showers and thunderstorms. Lows around 70. Southeast winds 5 to 10 miles an hour. Chance of rain 50%. Monday, a chance of thunderstorms. Showers with highs in the lower 80s. South winds 10 to 15 miles an hour. Chance of rain 90%. Monday night, a chance of thunderstorms. Showers. Lows in the upper 60s. South winds 5 to 10 miles an hour. Chance of rain 80%. Tuesday, mostly cloudy in the morning, then becoming mostly sunny. Highs in the upper 80s. Tuesday night, partly cloudy until midnight, then becoming

mostly clear. Lows in the lower 70s. Wednesday and Wednesday night, mostly clear. Highs in the lower 90s. Lows in the lower 70s. Thursday, mostly sunny. A chance of showers and thunderstorms in the afternoon. Highs around 90. Chance of rain 50%. Thursday night, showers likely with a chance of thunderstorms until midnight, then mostly cloudy with a chance of showers after midnight. Lows in the upper 60s. Chance of rain 60%. Friday through Saturday, partly cloudy. Highs in the mid-80s. Lows in the mid-60s. Again, the forecast for Champaign, Urbana and surrounding areas of East Central Illinois for the rest of tonight, mostly cloudy with a slight chance of showers and thunderstorms. Near steady temperature in the lower 70s. Southwest winds around 5 miles an hour. Chance of rain 20%. The following is a summary of watches, warnings and advisories in effect. For the WXJ76 listening area, an aerial flood warning has been issued until 7:30 a.m. for the following county, Vermilion, Illinois. Flood warning in effect until 7:30 a.m. this morning. What? Flooding caused by excessive rainfall will continue. Where? East Central Vermilion County. When? Until 7:30 a.m. The following impacts are expected: flooding of rivers, creeks, streams, and other low-lying and flood-prone locations is imminent or occurring. Low water crossings are inundated with water and may not be passable. It will take several hours for all the water from these storms to work through local drainage systems in urban areas. Additional details: at 1:30 a.m., local law enforcement reported flooding continuing due to heavy rain that occurred Saturday evening. Between 3 and 7 inches of rain fell, with 6.2 inches of rain at Vermilion Regional Airport. Some locations that will experience flooding include Danville, Vermilion Regional Airport, Bismarck, Henning and Alvin. Turn around, don't drown when encountering flooded roads. Most flood deaths occur in vehicles. Be especially cautious at night when it is harder to recognize the dangers of flooding. At 2 a.m. at the Champaign Airport, skies were clear. The temperature was 73 degrees, the dew point was 67, and the relative humidity was 81%. The wind was west at 6 miles an hour. The pressure was 29.91 inches and falling. Elsewhere around the area, temperatures were in the lower to mid-70s. It was clear at Peoria, Bloomington, and Rantoul. It was partly cloudy at Paris, Mattoon, Decatur, and Springfield. At Terre Haute, it was mostly cloudy. And once again at 2 a.m. at the Champaign Airport, under clear skies, the temperature was 73. When flooding is a threat, keep these safety rules in mind. Never walk or drive across flood waters. It only takes 12 to 18 inches of water to sweep a vehicle off the road, and only 6 inches of moving water to knock over an adult. Do not drive around barricades. The road is closed for a reason. Most flood fatalities occur in vehicles. Besides your safety, you also put the lives of first responders at risk. If you live in a flood-prone area, or are camping in a low-lying area, move to higher ground. If you have water in your home, do not go into a room if standing water covers electrical outlets. Stay out of water that may have electricity in it. The time is currently 2:14 a.m. Central Daylight Time. 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Now for the official National Weather Service forecast for Champaign, Urbana and surrounding areas of East Central Illinois. Rest of tonight, mostly cloudy with a slight chance of showers and thunderstorms. Near steady temperature in the lower 70s. Southwest winds around 5 miles an hour. Chance of rain 20%. Sunday, mostly cloudy in the morning, then becoming partly sunny. A chance of showers and thunderstorms. Highs in the mid-80s. South winds 5 to 10 miles an hour. Chance of rain 50%. Sunday night, mostly cloudy with a chance of showers and thunderstorms. Lows around 70. Southeast winds 5 to 10 miles an hour. Chance of rain 50%. Monday, a chance of thunderstorms. Showers with highs in the lower 80s. South winds 10 to 15 miles an hour. Chance of rain 90%. Monday night, a chance of thunderstorms.

Lows in the upper 60s. South winds 5 to 10 miles an hour. Chance of rain 80%. Tuesday, mostly cloudy in the morning, then becoming mostly sunny. Highs in the upper 80s. Tuesday night, partly cloudy until midnight, then becoming mostly clear. Lows in the lower 70s. Wednesday and Wednesday night, mostly clear. Highs in the lower 90s. Lows in the lower 70s. Thursday, mostly sunny. A chance of showers and thunderstorms in the afternoon. Highs around 90. Chance of rain 50%. Thursday night, showers likely with a chance of thunderstorms until midnight, then mostly cloudy with a chance of showers after midnight. Lows in the upper 60s. Chance of rain 60%. Friday through Saturday, partly cloudy. Highs in the mid-80s. Lows in the mid-60s. Again, the forecast for Champaign, Urbana and surrounding areas of East Central Illinois for the rest of tonight, mostly cloudy with a slight chance of showers and thunderstorms. Near steady temperature in the lower 70s. Southwest winds around 5 miles an hour. Chance of rain 20%. The following is a summary of watches, warnings and advisories in effect. For the WXJ76 listening area, an aerial flood warning has been issued until 7:30 a.m. for the following county, Vermilion, Illinois. At 2 a.m. at the Champaign Airport, skies were clear. The temperature was 73 degrees, the dew point was 67, and the relative humidity was 81%. The wind was west at 6 miles an hour. The pressure was 29.91 inches and falling. Elsewhere around the area, temperatures were in the lower to mid-70s. It was clear at Peoria, Bloomington, and Rentoul. It was partly cloudy at Paris, Mattoon, Decatur, and Springfield. At Terre Haute, it was mostly cloudy. And once again at 2 a.m. at the Champaign Airport, under clear skies, the temperature was 73. When flooding is a threat, keep these safety rules in mind. Never walk or drive across flood waters. It only takes 12 to 18 inches of water to sweep a vehicle off the road, and only 6 inches of moving water to knock over an adult. Do not drive around barricades. The road is closed for a reason. Most flood fatalities occur in vehicles. Besides your safety, you also put the lives of first responders at risk. If you live in a flood-prone area, or are camping in a low-lying area, move to higher ground. If you have water in your home, do not go into a room if standing water covers electrical outlets. Stay out of water that may have electricity in it. The time is currently 2:18 a.m. Central Daylight Time. 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Now for the official National Weather Service forecast for Champaign, Urbana and surrounding areas of East Central Illinois. Rest of tonight, mostly cloudy with a slight chance of showers and thunderstorms. Near steady temperature in the lower 70s. Southwest winds around 5 miles an hour. Chance of rain 20%. Sunday, mostly cloudy in the morning, then becoming partly sunny. A chance of showers and thunderstorms. Highs in the mid-80s. South winds 5 to 10 miles an hour. Chance of rain 50%. Sunday night, mostly cloudy with a chance of showers and thunderstorms. Lows around 70. Southeast winds 5 to 10 miles an hour. Chance of rain 50%. Monday, a chance of thunderstorms. Showers with highs in the lower 80s. South winds 10 to 15 miles an hour. Chance of rain 90%. Monday night, a chance of thunderstorms. Showers. Lows in the upper 60s. South winds 5 to 10 miles an hour. Chance of rain 80%. Tuesday, mostly cloudy in the morning, then becoming mostly sunny. Highs in the upper 80s. Tuesday night, partly cloudy until midnight, then becoming mostly clear. Lows in the lower 70s. Wednesday and Wednesday night, mostly clear. Highs in the lower 90s. Lows in the lower 70s. Thursday, mostly sunny. A chance of showers and thunderstorms in the afternoon. Highs around 90. Chance of rain 50%. Thursday night, showers likely with a chance of thunderstorms until midnight, then mostly cloudy with a chance of showers after midnight.

18 inches of water to sweep a vehicle off the road, and only 6 inches of moving water to knock over an adult. Do not drive around barricades. The road is closed for a reason. Most flood fatalities occur in vehicles. Besides your safety, you also put the lives of first responders at risk. 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If you have water in your home, do not go into a room if standing water covers electrical outlets. 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The time is currently 2:31 a.m. Central Daylight Time. 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Now for the official National Weather Service forecast for Champaign, Urbana and surrounding areas of East Central Illinois. Rest of tonight, mostly cloudy with a slight chance of showers and thunderstorms. Near steady temperature in the lower 70s. Southwest winds around 5 miles an hour. Chance of rain 20%. Sunday, mostly cloudy in the morning, then becoming partly sunny. A chance of showers and thunderstorms. Highs in the mid-80s. South winds 5 to 10 miles an hour. Chance of rain 50%. Sunday night, mostly cloudy with a chance of showers and thunderstorms. Lows around 70. Southeast winds 5 to 10 miles an hour. Chance of rain 50%. Monday, a chance of thunderstorms. Showers with highs in the lower 80s. South winds 10 to 15 miles an hour. Chance of rain 90%. Monday night, a chance of thunderstorms. Showers. Lows in the upper 60s. South winds 5 to 10 miles an hour. Chance of rain 80%. Tuesday, mostly cloudy in the morning, then becoming mostly sunny. Highs in the upper 80s. Tuesday night, partly cloudy until midnight, then becoming mostly clear. Lows in the lower 70s. Wednesday and Wednesday night, mostly clear. Highs in miles an hour. Chance of rain 80%. Tuesday, mostly cloudy in the morning, then becoming mostly sunny. Highs in the upper 80s. Tuesday night, partly cloudy until midnight, then becoming mostly clear. Lows in the lower 70s. Wednesday and Wednesday night, mostly clear. Highs in the lower 90s. Lows in the lower 70s. Thursday, mostly sunny. A chance of showers and thunderstorms in the afternoon. Highs around 90. Chance of rain 50%. Thursday night, showers likely with a chance of thunderstorms until midnight, then mostly cloudy with a chance of showers after midnight. Lows in the upper 60s. Chance of rain 60%. Friday through Saturday, partly cloudy. Highs in the mid-80s. Lows in the mid-60s. Again, the forecast for Champaign, Urbana and surrounding areas of East Central Illinois for the rest of tonight, mostly cloudy with a slight chance of showers and thunderstorms. Near steady temperature in the lower 70s. Southwest winds around 5 miles an hour. Chance of rain 20%. Flood warning in effect until 7:30 a.m. this morning. What? Flooding caused by excessive rainfall will continue. Where? East Central Vermilion County. When? Until 7:30 a.m. The following impacts are expected: flooding of rivers, creeks, streams, and other low-lying and flood-prone locations is imminent or occurring. Low water crossings are inundated with water and may not be passable. It will take several hours for all the water from these storms to work through local drainage systems in urban areas. Additional details: at 1:30 a.m., local law enforcement reported flooding continuing due to heavy rain that occurred Saturday evening. Between 3 and 7 inches of rain fell, with 6.2 inches of rain at Vermilion Regional Airport. Some locations that will experience flooding include Danville, Vermilion Regional Airport, Bismarck, Henning and Alvin. Turn around, don't drown when encountering flooded roads. Most flood deaths occur in vehicles. Be especially cautious at night when it is harder to recognize the dangers of flooding. The following is a summary of watches, warnings and advisories in effect. For the WXJ76 listening area, an aerial flood warning has been issued until 7:30 a.m. for the following county, Vermilion, Illinois. At 2 a.m. at the Champaign Airport, skies were clear. The temperature was 73 degrees, the dew point was 67, and the relative humidity

He was 81%. The wind was west at 6 miles an hour. The pressure was 29.91 inches and falling. Elsewhere around the area, temperatures were in the lower to mid-70s. It was clear at Peoria, Bloomington, and Rantoul. It was partly cloudy at Paris, Mattoon, Decatur, and Springfield. At Terre Haute, it was mostly cloudy. And once again at 2 a.m. at the Champagne Airport, under clear skies, the temperature was 73. When flooding is a threat, keep these safety rules in mind. Never walk or drive across flood waters. It only takes 12 to 18 inches of water to sweep a vehicle off the road, and only 6 inches of moving water to knock over an adult. Do not drive around barricades. The road is closed for a reason. Most flood fatalities occur in vehicles. Besides your safety, you also put the lives of first responders at risk. If you live in a flood-prone area, or are camping in a low-lying area, move to higher ground. If you have water in your home, do not go into a room if standing water covers electrical outlets. Stay out of water that may have electricity in it. The time is currently 2:36 a.m. Central Daylight Time. 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Now for the official National Weather Service forecast for Champaign, Urbana, and surrounding areas of East Central Illinois. Rest of tonight, mostly cloudy with a slight chance of showers and thunderstorms. Near steady temperature in the lower 70s. Southwest winds around 5 miles an hour. Chance of rain 20%. Sunday, mostly cloudy in the morning, then becoming partly sunny. A chance of showers and thunderstorms. Highs in the mid-80s. South winds 5 to 10 miles an hour. Chance of rain 50%. Sunday night, mostly cloudy with a chance of showers and thunderstorms. Lows around 70. Southeast winds 5 to 10 miles an hour. Chance of rain 50%. Monday, a chance of thunderstorms. Showers with highs in the lower 80s. South winds 10 to 15 miles an hour. Chance of rain 90%. Monday night, a chance of thunderstorms. Showers. Lows in the upper 60s. South winds 5 to 10 miles an hour. Chance of rain 80%. Tuesday, mostly cloudy in the morning, then becoming mostly sunny. Highs in the upper 80s. Tuesday night, partly cloudy until midnight, then becoming mostly clear. Lows in the lower 70s. Wednesday and Wednesday night, mostly clear. Highs in the lower 90s. Lows in the lower 70s. Thursday, mostly sunny. A chance of showers and thunderstorms in the afternoon. Highs around 90. Chance of rain 50%. Thursday night, showers likely with a chance of thunderstorms until midnight, then mostly cloudy with a chance of showers after midnight. Lows in the upper 60s. Chance of rain 60%. Friday through Saturday, partly cloudy. Highs in the mid-80s. Lows in the mid-60s. Again, the forecast for Champaign, Urbana, and surrounding areas of East Central Illinois for the rest of tonight, mostly cloudy with a slight chance of showers and thunderstorms. Near steady temperature in the lower 70s. Southwest winds around 5 miles an hour. Chance of rain 20%. The following is a summary of watches, warnings, and advisories in effect. For the WXJ76 listening area, an aerial flood warning has been issued until 7:30 a.m. for the following county, Vermilion, Illinois. At 2 a.m. at the Champaign Airport, skies were clear. The temperature was 73 degrees, the dew point was 67, and the relative humidity was 81%. The wind was west at 6 miles an hour. The pressure was 29.91 inches and falling. Elsewhere around the area, temperatures were in the lower to mid-70s. It was clear at Peoria, Bloomington, and Rantoul. It was partly cloudy at Paris, Mattoon, Decatur, and Springfield. At Terre Haute, it was mostly cloudy. And once again at 2 a.m. at the Champaign Airport, under clear skies, the temperature was 73. When flooding is a threat, keep these safety rules in mind. Never walk or drive across flood waters. It only takes 12 to 18 inches of water to sweep a vehicle off the road, and only 6 inches of moving water to knock over an adult. Do not drive

around barricades. The road is closed for a reason. Most flood fatalities occur in vehicles. Besides your safety, you also put the lives of first responders at risk. If you live in a flood-prone area, or are camping in a low-lying area, move to higher ground. If you have water in your home, do not go into a room if standing water covers electrical outlets. Stay out of water that may have electricity in it. The time is currently 2:41 a.m. Central Daylight Time. 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Now for the official National Weather Service forecast for Champaign, Urbana, and surrounding areas of East Central Illinois. Rest of tonight, mostly cloudy with a slight chance of showers and thunderstorms. Near steady temperature in the lower 70s. Southwest winds around 5 miles an hour. Chance of rain 20%. Sunday, mostly cloudy in the morning, then becoming partly sunny. A chance of showers and thunderstorms. Highs in the mid-80s. South winds 5 to 10 miles an hour. Chance of rain 50%. Sunday night, mostly cloudy with a chance of showers and thunderstorms. Lows around 70. Southeast winds 5 to 10 miles an hour. Chance of rain 50%. Monday, a chance of thunderstorms. Showers with highs in the lower 80s. South winds 10 to 15 miles an hour. Chance of rain 90%. Monday night, a chance of thunderstorms. Showers. Lows in the upper 60s. South winds 5 to 10 miles an hour. Chance of rain 80%. Tuesday, mostly cloudy in the morning, then becoming mostly sunny. Highs in the upper 80s. Tuesday night, partly cloudy until midnight, then becoming mostly clear. Lows in the lower 70s. Wednesday and Wednesday night, mostly clear. Highs in the lower 90s. Lows in the lower 70s. Thursday, mostly sunny. A chance of showers and thunderstorms in the afternoon. Highs around 90. Chance of rain 50%. Thursday night, showers likely with a chance of thunderstorms until midnight, then mostly cloudy with a chance of showers after midnight. Lows in the upper 60s. Chance of rain 60%. Friday through Saturday, partly cloudy. Highs in the mid-80s. Lows in the mid-60s. Again, the forecast for Champaign, Urbana, and surrounding areas of East Central Illinois for the rest of tonight, mostly cloudy with a slight chance of showers and thunderstorms. Near steady temperature in the lower 70s. Southwest winds around 5 miles an hour. Chance of rain 20%. The following is a summary of watches, warnings, and advisories in effect. For the WXJ76 listening area, an aerial flood warning has been issued until 7:30 a.m. for the following county, Vermilion, Illinois. At 2 a.m. at the Champaign Airport, skies were clear. The temperature was 73 degrees, the dew point was 67, and the relative humidity was 81%. The wind was west at 6 miles an hour. The pressure was 29.91 inches and falling. Elsewhere around the area, temperatures were in the lower to mid-70s. It was clear at Peoria, Bloomington, and Rentoul. It was partly cloudy at Paris, Mattoon, Decatur, and Springfield. At Terre Haute, it was mostly cloudy. And once again at 2 a.m. at the Champaign Airport, under clear skies, the temperature was 73. When flooding is a threat, keep these safety rules in mind. Never walk or drive across flood waters. It only takes 12 to 18 inches of water to sweep a vehicle off the road, and only 6 inches of moving water to knock over an adult. Do not drive around barricades. The road is closed for a reason. Most flood fatalities occur in vehicles. Besides your safety, you also put the lives of first responders at risk. If you live in a flood-prone area, or are camping in a low-lying area, move to higher ground. If you have water in your home, do not go into a room if standing water covers electrical outlets. Stay out of water that may have electricity in it. The time is currently 2:45 a.m. Central Daylight Time. 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Rest of tonight.
Mostly cloudy with a slight chance of showers and thunderstorms. Near steady temperature in the lower 70s. Southwest winds around 5 miles an hour. Chance of rain 20%. Sunday, mostly cloudy in the morning, then becoming partly sunny. A chance of showers and thunderstorms. Highs in the mid-80s. South winds 5 to 10 miles an hour. Chance of rain 50%. Sunday night, mostly cloudy with a chance of showers and thunderstorms. Lows around 70. Southeast winds 5 to 10 miles an hour. Chance of rain 50%. Monday, a chance of thunderstorms. Showers with highs in the lower 80s. South winds 10 to 15 miles an hour. Chance of rain 90%. Monday night, a chance of thunderstorms. Showers. Lows in the upper 60s. South winds 5 to 10 miles an hour. Chance of rain 80%. Tuesday, mostly cloudy in the morning, then becoming mostly sunny. Highs in the upper 80s. Tuesday night, partly cloudy until midnight, then becoming mostly clear. Lows in the lower 70s. Wednesday and Wednesday night, mostly clear. Highs in the lower 90s. Lows in the lower 70s. Thursday, mostly sunny. A chance of showers and thunderstorms in the afternoon. Highs around 90. Chance of rain 50%. Thursday night, showers likely with a chance of thunderstorms until midnight, then mostly cloudy with a chance of showers after midnight. Lows in the upper 60s. Chance of rain 60%. Friday through Saturday, partly cloudy. Highs in the mid-80s. Lows in the mid-60s. Again, the forecast for Champaign, Urbana and surrounding areas of East Central Illinois for the rest of tonight, mostly cloudy with a slight chance of showers and thunderstorms. Near steady temperature in the lower 70s. Southwest winds around 5 miles an hour. Chance of rain 20%. The following is a summary of watches, warnings and advisories in effect. For the WXJ76 listening area, an aerial flood warning has been issued until 7:30 a.m. for the following county, Vermilion, Illinois. At 2 a.m. at the Champaign Airport, skies were clear. The temperature was 73 degrees, the dew point was 67, and the relative humidity was 81%. The wind was west at 6 miles an hour. The pressure was 29.91 inches and falling. Elsewhere around the area, temperatures were in the lower to mid-70s. It was clear at Peoria, Bloomington, and Rentoul. It was partly cloudy at Paris, Mattoon, Decatur, and Springfield. At Terre Haute, it was mostly cloudy. And once again at 2 a.m. at the Champaign Airport, under clear skies, the temperature was 73. When flooding is a threat, keep these safety rules in mind. Never walk or drive across flood waters. It only takes 12 to 18 inches of water to sweep a vehicle off the road, and only 6 inches of moving water to knock over an adult. Do not drive around barricades. The road is closed for a reason. Most flood fatalities occur in vehicles. Besides your safety, you also put the lives of first responders at risk. If you live in a flood-prone area, or are camping in a low-lying area, move to higher ground. If you have water in your home, do not go into a room if standing water covers electrical outlets. Stay out of water that may have electricity in it. The time is currently 2:49 a.m. Central Daylight Time. 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Now for the official National Weather Service forecast for Champaign, Urbana and surrounding areas of East Central Illinois. Rest of tonight, mostly cloudy with a slight chance of showers and thunderstorms. Near steady temperature in the lower 70s. Southwest winds around 5 miles an hour. Chance of rain 20%. Sunday, mostly cloudy in the morning, then becoming partly sunny. A chance of showers and thunderstorms. Highs in the mid-80s. South winds 5 to 10 miles an hour. Chance of rain 50%. Sunday night, mostly cloudy with a chance of showers and thunderstorms. Lows around 70. Southeast winds 5 to 10 miles an hour. Chance of rain 50%. Monday, a chance of thunderstorms. Showers with highs in the lower 80s. South winds 10 to 15 miles an hour.
chance of rain 90%. Monday night, a chance of thunderstorms. Showers. Lows in the upper 60s. South winds 5 to 10 miles an hour. Chance of rain 80%. Tuesday, mostly cloudy in the morning, then becoming mostly sunny. Highs in the upper 80s. Tuesday night, partly cloudy until midnight, then becoming mostly clear. Lows in the lower 70s. Wednesday and Wednesday night, mostly clear. Highs in the lower 90s. Lows in the lower 70s. Thursday, mostly sunny. A chance of showers and thunderstorms in the afternoon. Highs around 90. Chance of rain 50%. Thursday night, showers likely with a chance of thunderstorms until midnight, then mostly cloudy with a chance of showers after midnight. Lows in the upper 60s. Chance of rain 60%. Friday through Saturday, partly cloudy. Highs in the mid-80s. Lows in the mid-60s. Again, the forecast for Champaign, Urbana and surrounding areas of East Central Illinois for the rest of tonight, mostly cloudy with a slight chance of showers and thunderstorms. Near steady temperature in the lower 70s. Southwest winds around 5 miles an hour. Chance of rain 20%. Flood warning in effect until 7:30 a.m. this morning. What? Flooding caused by excessive rainfall will continue. Where? East Central Vermilion County. When? Until 7:30 a.m. The following impacts are expected: flooding of rivers, creeks, streams, and other low-lying and flood-prone locations is imminent or occurring. Low-water crossings are inundated with water and may not be passable. It will take several hours for all the water from these storms to work through local drainage systems in urban areas. Additional details, at 1:30 a.m., local law enforcement reported flooding continuing due to heavy rain that occurred Saturday evening. Between 3 and 7 inches of rain fell, with 6.2 inches of rain at Vermilion Regional Airport. Some locations that will experience flooding include Danville, Vermilion Regional Airport, Bismarck, Henning and Alvin. Turn around, don't drown when encountering flooded roads. Most flood deaths occur in vehicles. Be especially cautious at night when it is harder to recognize the dangers of flooding. The following is a summary of watches, warnings and advisories in effect. For the WXJ76 listening area, an aerial flood warning has been issued until 7:30 a.m. for the following county, Vermilion, Illinois. At 2 a.m. at the Champaign Airport, skies were clear. The temperature was 73 degrees, the dew point was 67, and the relative humidity was 81%. The wind was west at 6 miles an hour. The pressure was 29.91 inches and falling. Elsewhere around the area, temperatures were in the lower to mid-70s. It was clear at Peoria, Bloomington, and Rantoul. It was partly cloudy at Paris, Mattoon, Decatur, and Springfield. At Terre Haute, it was mostly cloudy. And once again at 2 a.m. at the Champaign Airport, under clear skies, the temperature was 73. When flooding is a threat, keep these safety rules in mind. Never walk or drive across flood waters. It only takes 12 to 18 inches of water to sweep a vehicle off the road, and only 6 inches of moving water to knock over an adult. Do not drive around barricades. The road is closed for a reason. Most flood fatalities occur in vehicles. Besides your safety, you also put the lives of first responders at risk. If you live in a flood-prone area, or are camping in a low-lying area, move to higher ground. If you have water in your home, do not go into a room if standing water covers electrical outlets. Stay out of water that may have electricity in it. The time is currently 2:54 a.m. Central Daylight Time. 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Now for the official National Weather Service forecast for Champaign, Urbana and surrounding areas of East Central Illinois. Rest of tonight, mostly cloudy with a slight chance of showers and thunderstorms. Near steady temperature in the lower 70s. Southwest winds around 5 miles an hour. Chance of rain 20%. Sunday, mostly cloudy in the morning, then becoming partly sunny. A chance of showers and thunderstorms. Highs in the mid-80s. South winds 5 to 10 miles an hour. Chance of rain 50%. Sunday night, mostly cloudy with

chance of showers and thunderstorms. Lows around 70. Southeast winds 5 to 10 miles an hour. Chance of rain 50%. Monday, a chance of thunderstorms. Showers with highs in the lower 80s. South winds 10 to 15 miles an hour. Chance of rain 90%. Monday night, a chance of thunderstorms. Showers. Lows in the upper 60s. South winds 5 to 10 miles an hour. Chance of rain 80%. Tuesday, mostly cloudy in the morning, then becoming mostly sunny. Highs in the upper 80s. Tuesday night, partly cloudy until midnight, then becoming mostly clear. Lows in the lower 70s. Wednesday and Wednesday night, mostly clear. Highs in the lower 90s. Lows in the lower 70s. Thursday, mostly sunny. A chance of showers and thunderstorms in the afternoon. Highs around 90. Chance of rain 50%. Thursday night, showers likely with a chance of thunderstorms until midnight, then mostly cloudy with a chance of showers after midnight. Lows in the upper 60s. Chance of rain 60%. Friday through Saturday, partly cloudy. Highs in the mid-80s. Lows in the mid-60s. Again, the forecast for Champaign, Urbana and surrounding areas of East Central Illinois for the rest of tonight, mostly cloudy with a slight chance of showers and thunderstorms. Near steady temperature in the lower 70s. Southwest winds around 5 miles an hour. Chance of rain 20%. The following is a summary of watches, warnings and advisories in effect. For the WXJ76 listening area, an area flood warning has been issued until 7:30 a.m. for the following county, Vermilion, Illinois. At 2 a.m. at the Champaign Airport, skies were clear. The temperature was 73 degrees, the dew point was 67, and the relative humidity was 81%. The wind was west at 6 miles an hour. The pressure was 29.91 inches and falling. Elsewhere around the area, temperatures were in the lower to mid-70s. It was clear at Peoria, Bloomington, and Rentoul. It was partly cloudy at Paris, Mattoon, Decatur, and Springfield. At Terre Haute, it was mostly cloudy. And once again at 2 a.m. at the Champaign Airport, under clear skies, the temperature was 73. When flooding is a threat, keep these safety rules in mind. Never walk or drive across flood waters. It only takes 12 to 18 inches of water to sweep a vehicle off the road, and only 6 inches of moving water to knock over an adult. Do not drive around barricades. The road is closed for a reason. Most flood fatalities occur in vehicles. Besides your safety, you also put the lives of first responders at risk. If you live in a flood-prone area, or are camping in a low-lying area, move to higher ground. If you have water in your home, do not go into a room if standing water covers electrical outlets. Stay out of water that may have electricity in it. The time is currently 2:59 a.m. Central Daylight Time. 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Now for the official National Weather Service forecast for Champaign, Urbana and surrounding areas of East Central Illinois. Rest of tonight, mostly cloudy with a slight chance of showers and thunderstorms. Near steady temperature in the lower 70s. Southwest winds around 5 miles an hour. Chance of rain 20%. Sunday, mostly cloudy in the morning, then becoming partly sunny. A chance of showers and thunderstorms. Highs in the mid-80s. South winds 5 to 10 miles an hour. Chance of rain 50%. Sunday night, mostly cloudy with a chance of showers and thunderstorms. Lows around 70. Southeast winds 5 to 10 miles an hour. Chance of rain 50%. Monday, a chance of thunderstorms. Showers with highs in the lower 80s. South winds 10 to 15 miles an hour. Chance of rain 90%. Monday night, a chance of thunderstorms. Showers. Lows in the upper 60s. South winds 5 to 10 miles an hour. Chance of rain 80%. Tuesday, mostly cloudy in the morning, then becoming mostly sunny. Highs in the upper 80s. Tuesday night, partly cloudy until midnight, then becoming mostly clear. Lows in the lower 70s. Wednesday and

Friday through Saturday, partly cloudy. Highs in the mid-80s. Lows in the mid-60s. Again, the forecast for Champaign, Urbana and surrounding areas of east-central Illinois for the rest of tonight, mostly cloudy with a slight chance of showers and thunderstorms. Near steady temperature in the lower 70s. Southwest winds around 5 miles an hour. Chance of rain 20%. The following is a summary of watches, warnings and advisories in effect. For the WXJ76 listening area, an aerial flood warning has been issued until 7:30 a.m. for the following county, Vermilion, Illinois. When flooding is a threat, keep these safety rules in mind. Never walk or drive across flood waters. It only takes 12 to 18 inches of water to sweep a vehicle off the road, and only 6 inches of moving water to knock over an adult. Do not drive around barricades. The road is closed for a reason. Most flood fatalities occur in vehicles. Besides your safety, you also put the lives of first responders at risk. If you live in a flood-prone area, or are camping in a low-lying area, move to higher ground. If you have water in your home, do not go into a room if standing water covers electrical outlets. Stay out of water that may have electricity in it. The time is currently 3:02 a.m. Central Daylight Time. 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Now for the official National Weather Service forecast for Champaign, Urbana and surrounding areas of East Central Illinois. Rest of tonight, mostly cloudy with a slight chance of showers and thunderstorms. Near steady temperature in the lower 70s. Southwest winds around 5 miles an hour. Chance of rain 20%. Sunday, mostly cloudy in the morning, then becoming partly sunny. A chance of showers and thunderstorms. Highs in the mid-80s. South winds 5 to 10 miles an hour. Chance of rain 50%. Sunday night, mostly cloudy with a chance of showers and thunderstorms. Lows around 70. Southeast winds 5 to 10 miles an hour. Chance of rain 50%. Monday, a chance of thunderstorms. Showers with highs in the lower 80s. South winds 10 to 15 miles an hour. Chance of rain 90%. Monday night, a chance of thunderstorms. Showers. Lows in the upper 60s. South winds 5 to 10 miles an hour. Chance of rain 80%. Tuesday, mostly cloudy in the morning, then becoming mostly sunny. Highs in the upper 80s. Tuesday night, partly cloudy until midnight, then becoming mostly clear. Lows in the lower 70s. Wednesday and Wednesday night, mostly clear. Highs in the lower 90s. Lows in the lower 70s. Thursday, mostly sunny. A chance of showers and thunderstorms in the afternoon. Highs around 90. Chance of rain 50%. Thursday night, showers likely with a chance of thunderstorms until midnight, then mostly cloudy with a chance of showers after midnight. Lows in the upper 60s. Chance of rain 60%. Friday through Saturday, partly cloudy. Highs in the mid-80s. Lows in the mid-60s. Again, the forecast for Champaign, Urbana and surrounding areas of East Central Illinois for the rest of tonight, mostly cloudy with a slight chance of showers and thunderstorms. Near steady temperature in the lower 70s. Southwest winds around 5 miles an hour. Chance of rain 20%. The following is a summary of watches, warnings and advisories in effect. For the WXJ76 listening area, an aerial flood warning has been issued until 7:30 a.m. for the following county, Vermilion, Illinois. At 3 a.m. at the Champaign Airport, skies were partly cloudy. The temperature was 71 degrees, the dew point was 67, and the relative humidity was 87%. The wind was calm. The pressure was 29.92 inches and rising. Elsewhere around the area, skies ranged from clear to partly cloudy, and temperatures were in the lower to mid-70s. And once again at 3 a.m. at the Champaign Airport, under partly cloudy skies, the temperature was 71. 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Programming originates from NOAA's National Weather Service.

office in Lincoln and transmits from the WCIA television tower near Seymour. The station serves the following counties: Champaign, DeWitt, Coles, Douglas, Edgar, Ford, Moultrie, Piatt, and Vermilion. 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When flooding is a threat, keep these safety rules in mind. Never walk or drive across flood waters. It only takes 12 to 18 inches of water to sweep a vehicle off the road, and only 6 inches of moving water to knock over an adult. Do not drive around barricades. The road is closed for a reason. Most flood fatalities occur in vehicles. Besides your safety, you also put the lives of first responders at risk. If you live in a flood-prone area, or are camping in a low-lying area, move to higher ground. If you have water in your home, do not go into a room if standing water covers electrical outlets. Stay out of water that may have electricity in it. The time is currently 3:07 a.m. Central Daylight Time. 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Now for the official National Weather Service forecast for Champaign, Urbana, and surrounding areas of East Central Illinois. Rest of tonight, mostly cloudy with a slight chance of showers and thunderstorms. Near steady temperature in the lower 70s. Southwest winds around 5 miles an hour. Chance of rain 20%. Sunday, mostly cloudy in the morning, then becoming partly sunny. A chance of showers and thunderstorms. Highs in the mid-80s. South winds 5 to 10 miles an hour. Chance of rain 50%. Sunday night, mostly cloudy with a chance of showers and thunderstorms. Lows around 70. Southeast winds 5 to 10 miles an hour. Chance of rain 50%. Monday, a chance of thunderstorms. Showers with highs in the lower 80s. South winds 10 to 15 miles an hour. Chance of rain 90%. Monday night, a chance of thunderstorms. Showers. Lows in the upper 60s. South winds 5 to 10 miles an hour. Chance of rain 80%. Tuesday, mostly cloudy in the morning, then becoming mostly sunny. Highs in the upper 80s. Tuesday night, partly cloudy until midnight, then becoming mostly clear. Lows in the lower 70s. Wednesday and Wednesday night, mostly clear. Highs in the lower 90s. Lows in the lower 70s. Thursday, mostly sunny. A chance of showers and thunderstorms in the afternoon. Highs around 90. Chance of rain 50%. Thursday night, showers likely with a chance of thunderstorms until midnight, then mostly cloudy with a chance of showers after midnight. Lows in the upper 60s. Chance of rain 60%. Friday through Saturday, partly cloudy. Highs in the mid-80s. Lows in the mid-60s. Again, the forecast for Champaign, Urbana, and surrounding areas of East Central Illinois for the rest of tonight, mostly cloudy with a slight chance of showers and thunderstorms. Near steady temperature in the lower 70s. Southwest winds around 5 miles an hour. Chance of rain 20%. The following is a summary of watches, warnings, and advisories in effect. For the WXJ76 listening area, an aerial flood warning has been issued until 7:30 a.m. for the following county: Vermilion, Illinois. At 3 a.m. at the Champaign Airport, skies were partly cloudy. The temperature was 71 degrees, the dew point was 67, and the relative humidity was 87%. The wind was calm. The pressure was 29.92 inches and rising. Elsewhere around the area, skies ranged from clear to partly cloudy, and temperatures were in the lower to mid-70s. And once again at 3 a.m. at the Champaign Airport, under partly cloudy skies, the temperature was 71. When flooding is a threat, keep these safety rules in mind. Never walk or drive across flood waters. It only takes 12 to 18 inches of water to sweep a vehicle off the road, and only 6 inches of moving water to knock over an adult. Do not drive around barricades. The road is closed for a reason. Most flood fatalities occur in vehicles. Besides your safety, you also put the lives of first responders at risk. If you live in a flood-prone area, or are camping in a low-lying area, move to higher ground. If you have water in your home, do not go...
into a room if standing water covers electrical outlets. Stay out of water that may have electricity in it. The time is currently 3:11 a.m. Central Daylight Time. 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Now for the official National Weather Service forecast for Champaign, Urbana and surrounding areas of East Central Illinois. Rest of tonight, mostly cloudy with a slight chance of showers and thunderstorms. Near steady temperature in the lower 70s. Southwest winds around 5 miles an hour. Chance of rain 20%. Sunday, mostly cloudy in the morning, then becoming partly sunny. A chance of showers and thunderstorms. Highs in the mid-80s. South winds 5 to 10 miles an hour. Chance of rain 50%. Sunday night, mostly cloudy with a chance of showers and thunderstorms. Lows around 70. Southeast winds 5 to 10 miles an hour. Chance of rain 50%. Monday, a chance of thunderstorms. Showers with highs in the lower 80s. South winds 10 to 15 miles an hour. Chance of rain 90%. Monday night, a chance of thunderstorms. Showers. Lows in the upper 60s. South winds 5 to 10 miles an hour. Chance of rain 80%. Tuesday, mostly cloudy in the morning, then becoming mostly sunny. Highs in the upper 80s. Tuesday night, partly cloudy until midnight, then becoming mostly clear. Lows in the lower 70s. Wednesday and Wednesday night, mostly clear. Highs in the lower 90s. Lows in the lower 70s. Thursday, mostly sunny. A chance of showers and thunderstorms in the afternoon. Highs around 90. Chance of rain 50%. Thursday night, showers likely with a chance of thunderstorms until midnight, then mostly cloudy with a chance of showers after midnight. Lows in the upper 60s. Chance of rain 60%. Friday through Saturday, partly cloudy. Highs in the mid-80s. Lows in the mid-60s. Again, the forecast for Champaign, Urbana and surrounding areas of East Central Illinois for the rest of tonight, mostly cloudy with a slight chance of showers and thunderstorms. Near steady temperature in the lower 70s. Southwest winds around 5 miles an hour. Chance of rain 20%. Flood warning in effect until 7:30 a.m. this morning. What? Flooding caused by excessive rainfall will continue. Where? East Central Vermilion County. When? Until 7:30 a.m. The following impacts are expected: flooding of rivers, creeks, streams, and other low-lying and flood-prone locations is imminent or occurring. Low water crossings are inundated with water and may not be passable. It will take several hours for all the water from these storms to work through local drainage systems in urban areas. Additional details, at 1:30 a.m., local law enforcement reported flooding continuing due to heavy rain that occurred Saturday evening. Between 3 and 7 inches of rain fell, with 6.2 inches of rain at Vermilion Regional Airport. Some locations that will experience flooding include Danville, Vermilion Regional Airport, Bismarck, Henning and Alvin. Turn around, don't drown when encountering flooded roads. Most flood deaths occur in vehicles. Be especially cautious at night when it is harder to recognize the dangers of flooding. The following is a summary of watches, warnings and advisories in effect. For the WXJ76 listening area, an aerial flood warning has been issued until 7:30 a.m. for the following county, Vermilion, Illinois. At 3 a.m. at the Champaign Airport, skies were partly cloudy. The temperature was 71 degrees. The dew point was 67, and the relative humidity was 87%. The wind was calm. The pressure was 29.92 inches and rising. Elsewhere around the area, temperatures were in the lower to mid-70s. It was clear at Bloomington and Rantoul. It was partly cloudy at Peoria, Paris, and Terre Haute. It was mostly cloudy at Mattoon, Decatur, and Springfield. And once again at 3 a.m. at the Champaign Airport, under partly cloudy skies, the temperature was 71. When flooding is a threat, keep these safety rules in mind. Never walk or drive across flood waters. It only takes 12 to 18 inches of water to sweep a vehicle off the road, and only 6 inches of moving water to knock over an adult. Do not drive around barricades,

The road is closed for a reason. Most flood fatalities occur in vehicles. Besides your safety, you also put the lives of first responders at risk. If you live in a flood-prone area or are camping in a low-lying area, move to higher ground. If you have water in your home, do not go into a room if standing water covers electrical outlets. Stay out of water that may have electricity in it. The time is currently 3:16 a.m. Central Daylight Time. 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Now for the official National Weather Service forecast for Champaign, Urbana, and surrounding areas of East Central Illinois. Rest of tonight, mostly cloudy with a slight chance of showers and thunderstorms. Near steady temperature in the lower 70s. Southwest winds around 5 miles an hour. Chance of rain 20%. Sunday, mostly cloudy in the morning, then becoming partly sunny. A chance of showers and thunderstorms. Highs in the mid-80s. South winds 5 to 10 miles an hour. Chance of rain 50%. Sunday night, mostly cloudy with a chance of showers and thunderstorms. Lows around 70. Southeast winds 5 to 10 miles an hour. Chance of rain 50%. Monday, a chance of thunderstorms. Showers with highs in the lower 80s. South winds 10 to 15 miles an hour. Chance of rain 90%. Monday night, a chance of thunderstorms. Showers. Lows in the upper 60s. South winds 5 to 10 miles an hour. Chance of rain 80%. Tuesday, mostly cloudy in the morning, then becoming mostly sunny. Highs in the upper 80s. Tuesday night, partly cloudy until midnight, then becoming mostly clear. Lows in the lower 70s. Wednesday and Wednesday night, mostly clear. Highs in the lower 90s. Lows in the lower 70s. Thursday, mostly sunny. A chance of showers and thunderstorms in the afternoon. Highs around 90. Chance of rain 50%. Thursday night, showers likely with a chance of thunderstorms until midnight, then mostly cloudy with a chance of showers after midnight. Lows in the upper 60s. Chance of rain 60%. Friday through Saturday, partly cloudy. Highs in the mid-80s. Lows in the mid-60s. Again, the forecast for Champaign, Urbana, and surrounding areas of East Central Illinois for the rest of tonight, mostly cloudy with a slight chance of showers and thunderstorms. Near steady temperature in the lower 70s. Southwest winds around 5 miles an hour. Chance of rain 20%. The following is a summary of watches, warnings, and advisories in effect. For the WXJ76 listening area, an aerial flood warning has been issued until 7:30 a.m. for the following county, Vermilion, Illinois. At 3 a.m. at the Champaign Airport, skies were partly cloudy. The temperature was 71 degrees, the dew point was 67, and the relative humidity was 87%. The wind was calm. The pressure was 29.92 inches and rising. Elsewhere around the area, temperatures were in the lower to mid-70s. It was clear at Bloomington and Rantoul. It was partly cloudy at Peoria, Paris, and Terre Haute. It was mostly cloudy at Mattoon, Decatur, and Springfield. And once again at 3 a.m. at the Champaign Airport, under partly cloudy skies, the temperature was 71. When flooding is a threat, keep these safety rules in mind. Never walk or drive across flood waters. It only takes 12 to 18 inches of water to sweep a vehicle off the road, and only 6 inches of moving water to knock over an adult. Do not drive around barricades. The road is closed for a reason. Most flood fatalities occur in vehicles. Besides your safety, you also put the lives of first responders at risk. If you live in a flood-prone area or are camping in a low-lying area, move to higher ground. If you have water in your home, do not go into a room if standing water covers electrical outlets. Stay out of water that may have electricity in it. The time is currently 3:21 a.m. Central Daylight Time. 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Rest of tonight, mostly cloudy.

a slight chance of showers and thunderstorms. Near steady temperature in the lower 70s. Southwest winds around 5 miles an hour. Chance of rain 20%. Sunday, mostly cloudy in the morning, then becoming partly sunny. A chance of showers and thunderstorms. Highs in the mid-80s. South winds 5 to 10 miles an hour. Chance of rain 50%. Sunday night, mostly cloudy with a chance of showers and thunderstorms. Lows around 70. Southeast winds 5 to 10 miles an hour. Chance of rain 50%. Monday, a chance of thunderstorms. Showers with highs in the lower 80s. South winds 10 to 15 miles an hour. Chance of rain 90%. Monday night, a chance of thunderstorms. Showers. Lows in the upper 60s. South winds 5 to 10 miles an hour. Chance of rain 80%. Tuesday, mostly cloudy in the morning, then becoming mostly sunny. Highs in the upper 80s. Tuesday night, partly cloudy until midnight, then becoming mostly clear. Lows in the lower 70s. Wednesday and Wednesday night, mostly clear. Highs in the lower 90s. Lows in the lower 70s. Thursday, mostly sunny. A chance of showers and thunderstorms in the afternoon. Highs around 90. Chance of rain 50%. Thursday night, showers likely with a chance of thunderstorms until midnight, then mostly cloudy with a chance of showers after midnight. Lows in the upper 60s. Chance of rain 60%. Friday through Saturday, partly cloudy. Highs in the mid-80s. Lows in the mid-60s. Again, the forecast for Champaign, Urbana and surrounding areas of East Central Illinois for the rest of tonight, mostly cloudy with a slight chance of showers and thunderstorms. Near steady temperature in the lower 70s. Southwest winds around 5 miles an hour. Chance of rain 20%. The following is a summary of watches, warnings and advisories in effect. For the WXJ76 listening area, an area flood warning has been issued until 7:30 a.m. for the following county, Vermilion, Illinois. At 3 a.m. at the Champaign Airport, skies were partly cloudy. The temperature was 71 degrees, the dew point was 67, and the relative humidity was 87%. The wind was calm. The pressure was 29.92 inches and rising. Elsewhere around the area, temperatures were in the lower to mid-70s. It was clear at Bloomington and Rantoul. It was partly cloudy at Peoria, Paris, and Terre Haute. It was mostly cloudy at Mattoon, Decatur, and Springfield. And once again at 3 a.m. at the Champaign Airport, under partly cloudy skies, the temperature was 71. When flooding is a threat, keep these safety rules in mind. Never walk or drive across flood waters. It only takes 12 to 18 inches of water to sweep a vehicle off the road, and only 6 inches of moving water to knock over an adult. Do not drive around barricades. The road is closed for a reason. Most flood fatalities occur in vehicles. Besides your safety, you also put the lives of first responders at risk. If you live in a flood-prone area, or are camping in a low-lying area, move to higher ground. If you have water in your home, do not go into a room if standing water covers electrical outlets. Stay out of water that may have electricity in it. The time is currently 3:25 a.m. Central Daylight Time. 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Now for the official National Weather Service forecast for Champaign, Urbana and surrounding areas of East Central Illinois. Rest of tonight, mostly cloudy with a slight chance of showers and thunderstorms. Near steady temperature in the lower 70s. Southwest winds around 5 miles an hour. Chance of rain 20%. Sunday, mostly cloudy in the morning, then becoming partly sunny. A chance of showers and thunderstorms. Highs in the mid-80s. South winds 5 to 10 miles an hour. Chance of rain 50%. Sunday night, mostly cloudy with a chance of showers and thunderstorms. Lows around 70. Southeast winds 5 to 10 miles an hour. Chance of rain 50%. Monday, a chance of thunderstorms. Showers with highs in the lower 80s. South winds 10 to 15 miles an hour. Chance of rain.

80%. Monday night, a chance of thunderstorms. Showers. Lows in the upper 60s. South winds 5 to 10 miles an hour. Chance of rain 80%. Tuesday, mostly cloudy in the morning, then becoming mostly sunny. Highs in the upper 80s. Tuesday night, partly cloudy until midnight, then becoming mostly clear. Lows in the lower 70s. Wednesday and Wednesday night, mostly clear. Highs in the lower 90s. Lows in the lower 70s. Thursday, mostly sunny. A chance of showers and thunderstorms in the afternoon. Highs around 90. Chance of rain 50%. Thursday night, showers likely with a chance of thunderstorms until midnight, then mostly cloudy with a chance of showers after midnight. Lows in the upper 60s. Chance of rain 60%. Friday through Saturday, partly cloudy. Highs in the mid-80s. Lows in the mid-60s. Again, the forecast for Champaign, Urbana and surrounding areas of East Central Illinois for the rest of tonight, mostly cloudy with a slight chance of showers and thunderstorms. Near steady temperature in the lower 70s. Southwest winds around 5 miles an hour. Chance of rain 20%. The following is a summary of watches, warnings and advisories in effect. For the WXJ76 listening area, an aerial flood warning has been issued until 7:30 a.m. for the following county, Vermilion, Illinois. At 3 a.m. at the Champaign Airport, skies were partly cloudy. The temperature was 71 degrees, the dew point was 67, and the relative humidity was 87%. The wind was calm. The pressure was 29.92 inches and rising. Elsewhere around the area, temperatures were in the lower to mid-70s. It was clear at Bloomington and Rantoul. It was partly cloudy at Peoria, Paris, and Terre Haute. It was mostly cloudy at Mattoon, Decatur, and Springfield. And once again at 3 a.m. at the Champaign Airport, under partly cloudy skies, the temperature was 71. When flooding is a threat, keep these safety rules in mind. Never walk or drive across flood waters. It only takes 12 to 18 inches of water to sweep a vehicle off the road, and only 6 inches of moving water to knock over an adult. Do not drive around barricades. The road is closed for a reason. Most flood fatalities occur in vehicles. Besides your safety, you also put the lives of first responders at risk. If you live in a flood-prone area, or are camping in a low-lying area, move to higher ground. If you have water in your home, do not go into a room if standing water covers electrical outlets. Stay out of water that may have electricity in it. The time is currently 3:29 a.m. Central Daylight Time. 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Now for the official National Weather Service forecast for Champaign, Urbana and surrounding areas of East Central Illinois. Today, mostly cloudy with a slight chance of showers and thunderstorms this morning, then partly sunny with a chance of showers and thunderstorms this afternoon. Highs in the mid-80s. South winds 5 to 10 miles an hour. Chance of rain 50%. Tonight, mostly cloudy with a chance of showers and thunderstorms. Lows around 70. Southeast winds 5 to 10 miles an hour. Chance of rain 50%. Monday, a chance of thunderstorms. Showers with highs in the lower 80s. South winds 10 to 15 miles an hour. Chance of rain 90%. Monday night, a chance of thunderstorms. Showers. Lows in the upper 60s. South winds 5 to 10 miles an hour. Chance of rain 80%. Tuesday, mostly cloudy in the morning, then becoming mostly sunny. Humid with highs in the upper 80s. Southwest winds 5 to 10 miles an hour. Tuesday night, partly cloudy until midnight, then becoming mostly clear. Lows in the lower 70s. Wednesday and Wednesday night, mostly clear. Highs in the lower 90s. Lows in the lower 70s. Thursday, mostly sunny. A chance of showers and thunderstorms in the afternoon. Highs around 90. Chance of rain 50%. Thursday night, showers likely with a chance of thunderstorms until midnight, then mostly cloudy with a chance of showers after midnight. Lows in the upper 60s.
Chance of rain 60%. Friday through Saturday, partly cloudy. Highs in the mid-80s. Lows in the mid-60s. Again, the forecast for Champaign, Urbana and surrounding areas of East Central Illinois for today, mostly cloudy with a slight chance of showers and thunderstorms this morning, then partly sunny with a chance of showers and thunderstorms this afternoon. Highs in the mid-80s. South winds 5 to 10 miles an hour. Chance of rain 50%. Flood warning in effect until 7:30 a.m. this morning. What? Flooding caused by excessive rainfall will continue. Where? East Central Vermilion County. When? Until 7:30 a.m. The following impacts are expected: flooding of rivers, creeks, streams, and other low-lying and flood-prone locations is imminent or occurring. Low water crossings are inundated with water and may not be passable. It will take several hours for all the water from these storms to work through local drainage systems in urban areas. Additional details, at 1:30 a.m., local law enforcement reported flooding continuing due to heavy rain that occurred Saturday evening. Between 3 and 7 inches of rain fell, with 6.2 inches of rain at Vermilion Regional Airport. Some locations that will experience flooding include Danville, Vermilion Regional Airport, Bismarck, Henning and Alvin. Turn around, don't drown when encountering flooded roads. Most flood deaths occur in vehicles. Be especially cautious at night when it is harder to recognize the dangers of flooding. Some locations that will experience flooding include Danville, Vermilion Regional Airport, Bismarck, Henning and Alvin. Turn around, don't drown when encountering flooded roads. Most flood deaths occur in vehicles. Be especially cautious at night when it is harder to recognize the dangers of flooding. The following is a summary of watches, warnings and advisories in effect. For the WXJ76 listening area, an aerial flood warning has been issued until 7:30 a.m. for the following county, Vermilion, Illinois. At 3 a.m. at the Champaign Airport, skies were partly cloudy. The temperature was 71 degrees, the dew point was 67, and the relative humidity was 87%. The wind was calm. The pressure was 29.92 inches and rising. Elsewhere around the area, temperatures were in the lower to mid-70s. It was clear at Bloomington and Rantoul. It was partly cloudy at Peoria, Paris, and Terre Haute. It was mostly cloudy at Mattoon, Decatur, and Springfield. And once again at 3 a.m. at the Champaign Airport, under partly cloudy skies, the temperature was 71. When flooding is a threat, keep these safety rules in mind. Never walk or drive across flood waters. It only takes 12 to 18 inches of water to sweep a vehicle off the road, and only 6 inches of moving water to knock over an adult. Do not drive around barricades. The road is closed for a reason. Most flood fatalities occur in vehicles. Besides your safety, you also put the lives of first responders at risk. If you live in a flood-prone area, or are camping in a low-lying area, move to higher ground. If you have water in your home, do not go into a room if standing water covers electrical outlets. Stay out of water that may have electricity in it. The time is currently 3:34 a.m. Central Daylight Time. 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Now for the official National Weather Service forecast for Champaign, Urbana and surrounding areas of East Central Illinois. Today, mostly cloudy with a slight chance of showers and thunderstorms this morning, then partly sunny with a chance of showers and thunderstorms this afternoon. Highs in the mid-80s. South winds 5 to 10 miles an hour. Chance of rain 50%. Tonight, mostly cloudy with a chance of showers and thunderstorms. Lows around 70. Southeast winds 5 to 10 miles an hour. Chance of rain 50%. Monday, a chance of thunderstorms. Showers with highs in the lower 80s. South winds 10 to 15 miles an hour. Chance of rain 90%. Monday night, a chance of thunderstorms. Showers. Lows in the upper 60s. South winds 5 to 10 miles an hour. Chance of rain 80%. Tuesday, mostly cloudy in the morning, then becoming mostly sunny. Humid with highs in the upper 80s. Southwest winds 5 to 10 miles an hour. Tuesday night, partly cloudy until

night, then becoming mostly clear. Lows in the lower 70s. Wednesday and Wednesday night, mostly clear. Highs in the lower 90s. Lows in the lower 70s. Thursday, mostly sunny. A chance of showers and thunderstorms in the afternoon. Highs around 90. Chance of rain 50%. Thursday night, showers likely with a chance of thunderstorms until midnight, then mostly cloudy with a chance of showers after midnight. Lows in the upper 60s. Chance of rain 60%. Friday through Saturday, partly cloudy. Highs in the mid-80s. Lows in the mid-60s. Again, the forecast for Champaign, Urbana and surrounding areas of East Central Illinois for today, mostly cloudy with a slight chance of showers and thunderstorms this morning, then partly sunny with a chance of showers and thunderstorms this afternoon. Highs in the mid-80s. South winds 5 to 10 miles an hour. Chance of rain 50%. The following is a summary of watches, warnings and advisories in effect. For the WXJ76 listening area, an aerial flood warning has been issued until 7:30 a.m. for the following county, Vermilion, Illinois. At 3 a.m. at the Champaign Airport, skies were partly cloudy. The temperature was 71 degrees, the dew point was 67, and the relative humidity was 87%. The wind was calm. The pressure was 29.92 inches and rising. Elsewhere around the area, temperatures were in the lower to mid-70s. It was clear at Bloomington and Rantoul. It was partly cloudy at Peoria, Paris, and Terre Haute. It was mostly cloudy at Mattoon, Decatur, and Springfield. And once again at 3 a.m. at the Champaign Airport, under partly cloudy skies, the temperature was 71. When flooding is a threat, keep these safety rules in mind. Never walk or drive across flood waters. It only takes 12 to 18 inches of water to sweep a vehicle off the road, and only 6 inches of moving water to knock over an adult. Do not drive around barricades. The road is closed for a reason. Most flood fatalities occur in vehicles. Besides your safety, you also put the lives of first responders at risk. If you live in a flood-prone area, or are camping in a low-lying area, move to higher ground. If you have water in your home, do not go into a room if standing water covers electrical outlets. Stay out of water that may have electricity in it. The time is currently 3:39 a.m. Central Daylight Time. 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Now for the official National Weather Service forecast for Champaign, Urbana and surrounding areas of East Central Illinois. Today, mostly cloudy with a slight chance of showers and thunderstorms this morning, then partly sunny with a chance of showers and thunderstorms this afternoon. Highs in the mid-80s. South winds 5 to 10 miles an hour. Chance of rain 50%. Tonight, mostly cloudy with a chance of showers and thunderstorms. Lows around 70. Southeast winds 5 to 10 miles an hour. Chance of rain 50%. Monday, a chance of thunderstorms. Showers with highs in the lower 80s. South winds 10 to 15 miles an hour. Chance of rain 90%. Monday night, a chance of thunderstorms. Showers. Lows in the upper 60s. South winds 5 to 10 miles an hour. Chance of rain 80%. Tuesday, mostly cloudy in the morning, then becoming mostly sunny. Humid with highs in the upper 80s. Southwest winds 5 to 10 miles an hour. Tuesday night, partly cloudy until midnight, then becoming mostly clear. Lows in the lower 70s. Wednesday and Wednesday night, mostly clear. Highs in the lower 90s. Lows in the lower 70s. Thursday, mostly sunny. A chance of showers and thunderstorms in the afternoon. Highs around 90. Chance of rain 50%. Thursday night, showers likely with a chance of thunderstorms until midnight, then mostly cloudy with a chance of showers after midnight. Lows in the upper 60s. Chance of rain 60%. Friday through Saturday, partly cloudy. Highs in the mid-80s. Lows in the mid-60s. Again, the forecast for Champaign, Urbana and surrounding areas of East Central Illinois for today, mostly cloudy with a slight chance of showers and thunderstorms this morning, then partly sunny with a chance of showers.

and thunderstorms this afternoon. Highs in the mid-80s. South winds 5 to 10 miles an hour. Chance of rain 50%. The following is a summary of watches, warnings, and advisories in effect. For the WXJ76 listening area, an aerial flood warning has been issued until 7:30 a.m. for the following county, Vermilion, Illinois. At 3 a.m. at the Champaign Airport, skies were partly cloudy. The temperature was 71 degrees, the dew point was 67, and the relative humidity was 87%. The wind was calm. The pressure was 29.92 inches and rising. Elsewhere around the area, temperatures were in the lower to mid-70s. It was clear at Bloomington and Rantoul. It was partly cloudy at Peoria, Paris, and Terre Haute. It was mostly cloudy at Mattoon, Decatur, and Springfield. And once again at 3 a.m. at the Champaign Airport, under partly cloudy skies, the temperature was 71. When flooding is a threat, keep these safety rules in mind. Never walk or drive across flood waters. It only takes 12 to 18 inches of water to sweep a vehicle off the road, and only 6 inches of moving water to knock over an adult. Do not drive around barricades. The road is closed for a reason. Most flood fatalities occur in vehicles. Besides your safety, you also put the lives of first responders at risk. If you live in a flood-prone area, or are camping in a low-lying area, move to higher ground. If you have water in your home, do not go into a room if standing water covers electrical outlets. Stay out of water that may have electricity in it. The time is currently 3:43 a.m. Central Daylight Time. 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Now for the official National Weather Service forecast for Champaign, Urbana, and surrounding areas of East Central Illinois. Today, mostly cloudy with a slight chance of showers and thunderstorms this morning, then partly sunny with a chance of showers and thunderstorms this afternoon. Highs in the mid-80s. South winds 5 to 10 miles an hour. Chance of rain 50%. Tonight, mostly cloudy with a chance of showers and thunderstorms. Lows around 70. Southeast winds 5 to 10 miles an hour. Chance of rain 50%. Monday, a chance of thunderstorms. Showers with highs in the lower 80s. South winds 10 to 15 miles an hour. Chance of rain 90%. Monday night, a chance of thunderstorms. Showers. Lows in the upper 60s. South winds 5 to 10 miles an hour. Chance of rain 80%. Tuesday, mostly cloudy in the morning, then becoming mostly sunny. Humid with highs in the upper 80s. Southwest winds 5 to 10 miles an hour. Tuesday night, partly cloudy until midnight, then becoming mostly clear. Lows in the lower 70s. Wednesday and Wednesday night, mostly clear. Highs in the lower 90s. Lows in the lower 70s. Thursday, mostly sunny. A chance of showers and thunderstorms in the afternoon. Highs around 90. Chance of rain 50%. Thursday night, showers likely with a chance of thunderstorms until midnight, then mostly cloudy with a chance of showers after midnight. Lows in the upper 60s. Chance of rain 60%. Friday through Saturday, partly cloudy. Highs in the mid-80s. Lows in the mid-60s. Again, the forecast for Champaign, Urbana, and surrounding areas of East Central Illinois for today, mostly cloudy with a slight chance of showers and thunderstorms this morning, then partly sunny with a chance of showers and thunderstorms this afternoon. Highs in the mid-80s. South winds 5 to 10 miles an hour. Chance of rain 50%. The following is a summary of watches, warnings, and advisories in effect. For the WXJ76 listening area, an aerial flood warning has been issued until 7:30 a.m. for the following county, Vermilion, Illinois. At 3 a.m. at the Champaign Airport, skies were partly cloudy. The temperature was 71 degrees, the dew point was 67, and the relative humidity was 87%. The wind was calm. The pressure was 29.92 inches and rising. Elsewhere around the area, temperatures were in the lower to mid-70s. It was clear at Bloomington and Rantoul. It was partly cloudy at Peoria, Paris, and Terre Haute.
It was mostly cloudy at Mattoon, Decatur, and Springfield. And once again at 3 a.m. at the Champaign Airport, under partly cloudy skies, the temperature was 71. When flooding is a threat, keep these safety rules in mind. Never walk or drive across flood waters. It only takes 12 to 18 inches of water to sweep the vehicle off the road, and only 6 inches of moving water to knock over an adult. Do not drive around barricades. The road is closed for a reason. Most flood fatalities occur in vehicles. Besides your safety, you also put the lives of first responders at risk. If you live in a flood-prone area, or are camping in a low-lying area, move to higher ground. If you have water in your home, do not go into a room if standing water covers electrical outlets. Stay out of water that may have electricity in it. The time is currently 3:47 a.m. Central Daylight Time. 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Now for the official National Weather Service forecast for Champaign, Urbana, and surrounding areas of East Central Illinois. Today, mostly cloudy with a slight chance of showers and thunderstorms this morning, then partly sunny with a chance of showers and thunderstorms this afternoon. Highs in the mid-80s. South winds 5 to 10 miles an hour. Chance of rain 50%. Tonight, mostly cloudy with a chance of showers and thunderstorms. Lows around 70. Southeast winds 5 to 10 miles an hour. Chance of rain 50%. Monday, a chance of thunderstorms. Showers with highs in the lower 80s. South winds 10 to 15 miles an hour. Chance of rain 90%. Monday night, a chance of thunderstorms. Showers. Lows in the upper 60s. South winds 5 to 10 miles an hour. Chance of rain 80%. Tuesday, mostly cloudy in the morning, then becoming mostly sunny. Humid with highs in the upper 80s. Southwest winds 5 to 10 miles an hour. Tuesday night, partly cloudy until midnight, then becoming mostly clear. Lows in the lower 70s. Wednesday and Wednesday night, mostly clear. Highs in the lower 90s. Lows in the lower 70s. Thursday, mostly sunny. A chance of showers and thunderstorms in the afternoon. Highs around 90. Chance of rain 50%. Thursday night, showers likely with a chance of thunderstorms until midnight, then mostly cloudy with a chance of showers after midnight. Lows in the upper 60s. Chance of rain 60%. Friday through Saturday, partly cloudy. Highs in the mid-80s. Lows in the mid-60s. Again, the forecast for Champaign, Urbana, and surrounding areas of East Central Illinois for today, mostly cloudy with a slight chance of showers and thunderstorms this morning, then partly sunny with a chance of showers and thunderstorms this afternoon. Highs in the mid-80s. South winds 5 to 10 miles an hour. Chance of rain 50%. The following is a summary of watches, warnings, and advisories in effect. For the WXJ76 listening area, an aerial flood warning has been issued until 7:30 a.m. for the following county, Vermilion, Illinois. At 3 a.m. at the Champaign Airport, skies were partly cloudy. The temperature was 71 degrees, the dew point was 67, and the relative humidity was 87%. The wind was calm. The pressure was 29.92 inches and rising. Elsewhere around the area, temperatures were in the lower to mid-70s. It was clear at Bloomington and Rantoul. It was partly cloudy at Peoria, Paris, and Terre Haute. It was mostly cloudy at Mattoon, Decatur, and Springfield. And once again at 3 a.m. at the Champaign Airport, under partly cloudy skies, the temperature was 71. When flooding is a threat, keep these safety rules in mind. Never walk or drive across flood waters. It only takes 12 to 18 inches of water to sweep a vehicle off the road, and only 6 inches of moving water to knock over an adult. Do not drive around barricades. The road is closed for a reason. Most flood fatalities occur in vehicles. Besides your safety, you also put the lives of first responders at risk. If you live in a flood-prone area, or are camping in a low-lying area, move to higher ground. If you have water in your home, do not go into a room if standing water covers electrical outlets.
stay out of water that may have electricity in it. The time is currently 3:51 a.m. Central Daylight Time. 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Now for the official National Weather Service forecast for Champaign, Urbana and surrounding areas of East Central Illinois. Today, mostly cloudy with a slight chance of showers and thunderstorms this morning, then partly sunny with a chance of showers and thunderstorms this afternoon. Highs in the mid-80s. South winds 5 to 10 miles an hour. Chance of rain 50%. Tonight, mostly cloudy with a chance of showers and thunderstorms. Lows around 70. Southeast winds 5 to 10 miles an hour. Chance of rain 50%. Monday, a chance of thunderstorms. Showers with highs in the lower 80s. South winds 10 to 15 miles an hour. Chance of rain 90%. Monday night, a chance of thunderstorms. Showers. Lows in the upper 60s. South winds 5 to 10 miles an hour. Chance of rain 80%. Tuesday, mostly cloudy in the morning, then becoming mostly sunny. Humid with highs in the upper 80s. Southwest winds 5 to 10 miles an hour. Tuesday night, partly cloudy until midnight, then becoming mostly clear. Lows in the lower 70s. Wednesday and Wednesday night, mostly clear. Highs in the lower 90s. Lows in the lower 70s. Thursday, mostly sunny. A chance of showers and thunderstorms in the afternoon. Highs around 90. Chance of rain 50%. Thursday night, showers likely with a chance of thunderstorms until midnight, then mostly cloudy with a chance of showers after midnight. Lows in the upper 60s. Chance of rain 60%. Friday through Saturday, partly cloudy. Highs in the mid-80s. Lows in the mid-60s. Again, the forecast for Champaign, Urbana and surrounding areas of East Central Illinois for today, mostly cloudy with a slight chance of showers and thunderstorms this morning, then partly sunny with a chance of showers and thunderstorms this afternoon. Highs in the mid-80s. South winds 5 to 10 miles an hour. Chance of rain 50%. Flood warning in effect until 7:30 a.m. this morning. What? Flooding caused by excessive rainfall will continue. Where? East Central Vermilion County. When? Until 7:30 a.m. The following impacts are expected: flooding of rivers, creeks, streams, and other low-lying and flood-prone locations is imminent or occurring. Low water crossings are inundated with water and may not be passable. It will take several hours for all the water from these storms to work through local drainage systems in urban areas. Additional details, at 1:30 a.m., local law enforcement reported flooding continuing due to heavy rain that occurred Saturday evening. Between 3 and 7 inches of rain fell, with 6.2 inches of rain at Vermilion Regional Airport. Some locations that will experience flooding include Danville, Vermilion Regional Airport, Bismarck, Henning and Alvin. Turn around, don't drown when encountering flooded roads. Most flood deaths occur in vehicles. Be especially cautious at night when it is harder to recognize the dangers of flooding. The following is a summary of watches, warnings and advisories in effect. For the WXJ76 listening area, an aerial flood warning has been issued until 7:30 a.m. for the following county, Vermilion, Illinois. At 3 a.m. at the Champaign Airport, skies were partly cloudy. The temperature was 71 degrees, the dew point was 67, and the relative humidity was 87%. The wind was calm. The pressure was 29.92 inches and rising. Elsewhere around the area, temperatures were in the lower to mid-70s. It was clear at Bloomington and Rantoul. It was partly cloudy at Peoria, Paris, and Terre Haute. It was mostly cloudy at Mattoon, Decatur, and Springfield. And once again at 3 a.m. at the Champaign Airport, under partly cloudy skies, the temperature was 71. When flooding is a threat, keep these safety rules in mind. Never walk or drive across flood waters. It only takes 12 to 18 inches of water to sweep a vehicle off the road, and only 6 inches of moving water to knock over an adult. Do not drive around barricades. The road is closed for a reason. Most flood fatalities occur in vehicles.
Besides your safety, you also put the lives of first responders at risk.

If you live in a flood-prone area or are camping in a low-lying area, move to higher ground. If you have water in your home, do not go into a room if standing water covers electrical outlets. Stay out of water that may have electricity in it. The time is currently 3:56 a.m. Central Daylight Time. 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Now for the official National Weather Service forecast for Champaign, Urbana and surrounding areas of East Central Illinois. Today, mostly cloudy with a slight chance of showers and thunderstorms this morning, then partly sunny with a chance of showers and thunderstorms this afternoon. Highs in the mid-80s. South winds 5 to 10 miles an hour. Chance of rain 50%. Tonight, mostly cloudy with a chance of showers and thunderstorms. Lows around 70. Southeast winds 5 to 10 miles an hour. Chance of rain 50%. Monday, a chance of thunderstorms. Showers with highs in the lower 80s. South winds 10 to 15 miles an hour. Chance of rain 90%. Monday night, a chance of thunderstorms. Showers. Lows in the upper 60s. South winds 5 to 10 miles an hour. Chance of rain 80%. Tuesday, mostly cloudy in the morning, then becoming mostly sunny. Humid with highs in the upper 80s. Southwest winds 5 to 10 miles an hour. Tuesday night, partly cloudy until midnight, then becoming mostly clear. Lows in the lower 70s. Wednesday and Wednesday night, mostly clear. Highs in the lower 90s. Lows in the lower 70s. Thursday, mostly sunny. A chance of showers and thunderstorms in the afternoon. Highs around 90. Chance of rain 50%. Thursday night, showers likely with a chance of thunderstorms until midnight, then mostly cloudy with a chance of showers after midnight. Lows in the upper 60s. Chance of rain 60%. Friday through Saturday, partly cloudy. Highs in the mid-80s. Lows in the mid-60s. Again, the forecast for Champaign, Urbana and surrounding areas of East Central Illinois for today, mostly cloudy with a slight chance of showers and thunderstorms this morning, then partly sunny with a chance of showers and thunderstorms this afternoon. Highs in the mid-80s. South winds 5 to 10 miles an hour. Chance of rain 50%. The following is a summary of watches, warnings and advisories in effect. For the WXJ76 listening area, an aerial flood warning has been issued until 7:30 a.m. for the following county, Vermilion, Illinois. At 3 a.m. at the Champaign Airport, skies were partly cloudy. The temperature was 71 degrees, the dew point was 67, and the relative humidity was 87%. The wind was calm. The pressure was 29.92 inches and rising. Elsewhere around the area, temperatures were in the lower to mid-70s. It was clear at Bloomington and Rantoul. It was partly cloudy at Peoria, Paris, and Terre Haute. It was mostly cloudy at Mattoon, Decatur, and Springfield. And once again at 3 a.m. at the Champaign Airport, under partly cloudy skies, the temperature was 71. When flooding is a threat, keep these safety rules in mind. Never walk or drive across flood waters. It only takes 12 to 18 inches of water to sweep a vehicle off the road, and only 6 inches of moving water to knock over an adult. Do not drive around barricades. The road is closed for a reason. Most flood fatalities occur in vehicles. Besides your safety, you also put the lives of first responders at risk. If you live in a flood-prone area, or are camping in a low-lying area, move to higher ground. If you have water in your home, do not go into a room if standing water covers electrical outlets. Stay out of water that may have electricity in it. The time is currently 4 a.m. Central Daylight Time. 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Now for the official National Weather Service forecast for Champaign, Urbana and surrounding areas of East Central Illinois. Today, mostly cloudy with a slight chance of showers and thunderstorms this morning, then partly sunny with a chance of showers and thunderstorms this afternoon. Highs in the mid-80s. South winds 5 to 10 miles an hour. Chance of rain 50%. Tonight, mostly cloudy with a chance of showers and thunderstorms.

an hour. Chance of rain 80%. Tuesday, mostly cloudy in the morning, then becoming mostly sunny. Humid with highs in the upper 80s. Southwest winds 5 to 10 miles an hour. Tuesday night, partly cloudy until midnight, then becoming mostly clear. Lows in the lower 70s. Wednesday and Wednesday night, mostly clear. Highs in the lower 90s. Lows in the lower 70s. Thursday, mostly sunny. A chance of showers and thunderstorms in the afternoon. Highs around 90. Chance of rain 50%. Thursday night, showers likely with a chance of thunderstorms until midnight, then mostly cloudy with a chance of showers after midnight. Lows in the upper 60s. Chance of rain 60%. Friday through Saturday, partly cloudy. Highs in the mid-80s. Lows in the mid-60s. Again, the forecast for Champaign, Urbana and surrounding areas of East Central Illinois for today, mostly cloudy with a slight chance of showers and thunderstorms this morning, then partly sunny with a chance of showers and thunderstorms this afternoon. Highs in the mid-80s. South winds 5 to 10 miles an hour. Chance of rain 50%. The following is a summary of watches, warnings and advisories in effect. For the WXJ76 listening area, an aerial flood warning has been issued until 7:30 a.m. for the following county, Vermilion, Illinois. At 4 a.m. at the Champaign Airport, skies were mostly cloudy. The temperature was 70 degrees, the dew point was 67, and the relative humidity was 90%. The wind was southeast at 3 miles an hour. The pressure was 29.92 inches and steady. Elsewhere around the area, temperatures were around 70 degrees. At Mattoon, rain was falling. It was clear at Peoria and Bloomington. It was partly cloudy at Rantoul and Terre Haute. It was mostly cloudy at Paris, Decatur, and Springfield. And once again at 4 a.m. at the Champaign Airport, under mostly cloudy skies, the temperature was 70. When flooding is a threat, keep these safety rules in mind. Never walk or drive across flood waters. It only takes 12 to 18 inches of water to sweep a vehicle off the road, and only 6 inches of moving water to knock over an adult. Do not drive around barricades. The road is closed for a reason. Most flood fatalities occur in vehicles. Besides your safety, you also put the lives of first responders at risk. If you live in a flood-prone area, or are camping in a low-lying area, move to higher ground. If you have water in your home, do not go into a room if standing water covers electrical outlets. Stay out of water that may have electricity in it. The time is currently 4:05 a.m. Central Daylight Time. 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Now for the official National Weather Service forecast for Champaign, Urbana and surrounding areas of East Central Illinois. Today, mostly cloudy with a slight chance of showers and thunderstorms this morning, then partly sunny with a chance of showers and thunderstorms this afternoon. Highs in the mid-80s. South winds 5 to 10 miles an hour. Chance of rain 50%. Tonight, mostly cloudy with a chance of showers and thunderstorms. Lows around 70. Southeast winds 5 to 10 miles an hour. Chance of rain 50%. Monday, a chance of thunderstorms. Showers with highs in the lower 80s. South winds 10 to 15 miles an hour. Chance of rain 90%. Monday night, a chance of thunderstorms. Showers. Lows in the upper 60s. South winds 5 to 10 miles an hour. Chance of rain 80%. Tuesday, mostly cloudy in the morning, then becoming mostly sunny. Humid with highs in the upper 80s. Southwest winds 5 to 10 miles an hour. Tuesday night, partly cloudy until midnight, then becoming mostly clear. Lows in the lower 70s. Wednesday and Wednesday night, mostly clear. Highs in the lower 90s. Lows in the lower 70s. Thursday, mostly sunny. A chance of showers and thunderstorms in the afternoon. Highs around 90. Chance of rain 50%. Thursday night, showers likely with a chance of thunderstorms until midnight, then mostly cloudy with a chance of showers after midnight. Lows in the upper 60s. Chance of rain 60%.

Friday through Saturday, partly cloudy. Highs in the mid-80s. Lows in the mid-60s. Again, the forecast for Champaign, Urbana and surrounding areas of East Central Illinois for today, mostly cloudy with a slight chance of showers and thunderstorms this morning, then partly sunny with a chance of showers and thunderstorms this afternoon. Highs in the mid-80s. South winds 5 to 10 miles an hour. Chance of rain 50%. 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Programming originates from NOAA's National Weather Service office in Lincoln and transmits from the WCIA television tower near Seymour. 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The following is a summary of watches, warnings, and advisories in effect. For the WXJ76 listening area, an aerial flood warning has been issued until 7:30 a.m. for the following county: Vermilion, Illinois. At 4 a.m. at the Champaign Airport, skies were mostly cloudy. The temperature was 70 degrees, the dew point was 67, and the relative humidity was 90%. The wind was southeast at 3 miles an hour. The pressure was 29.92 inches and steady. Elsewhere around the area, temperatures were around 70 degrees. At Mattoon, rain was falling. It was clear at Peoria and Bloomington. It was partly cloudy at Rantoul and Terre Haute. It was mostly cloudy at Paris, Decatur, and Springfield. And once again at 4 a.m. at the Champaign Airport, under mostly cloudy skies, the temperature was 70. When flooding is a threat, keep these safety rules in mind. Never walk or drive across flood waters. It only takes 12 to 18 inches of water to sweep a vehicle off the road, and only 6 inches of moving water to knock over an adult. Do not drive around barricades. The road is closed for a reason. Most flood fatalities occur in vehicles. Besides your safety, you also put the lives of first responders at risk. If you live in a flood-prone area, or are camping in a low-lying area, move to higher ground. If you have water in your home, do not go into a room if standing water covers electrical outlets. Stay out of water that may have electricity in it. The time is currently 4:09 a.m. Central Daylight Time. 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Now for the official National Weather Service forecast for Champaign, Urbana and surrounding areas of East Central Illinois. Today, mostly cloudy with a slight chance of showers and thunderstorms this morning, then partly sunny with a chance of showers and thunderstorms this afternoon. Highs in the mid-80s. South winds 5 to 10 miles an hour. Chance of rain 50%. Tonight, mostly cloudy with a chance of showers and thunderstorms. Lows around 70. Southeast winds 5 to 10 miles an hour. Chance of rain 50%. Monday, a chance of thunderstorms. Showers with highs in the lower 80s. South winds 10 to 15 miles an hour. Chance of rain 90%. Monday night, a chance of thunderstorms. Showers. Lows in the upper 60s. South winds 5 to 10 miles an hour. Chance of rain 80%. Tuesday, mostly cloudy in the morning, then becoming mostly sunny. Humid with highs in the upper 80s. Southwest winds 5 to 10 miles an hour. Tuesday night, partly cloudy until midnight, then becoming mostly clear. Lows in the lower 70s. Wednesday and Wednesday night, mostly clear. Highs in the lower 90s. Lows in the lower 70s. Thursday, mostly sunny. A chance of showers and thunderstorms in the afternoon. Highs around 90. Chance of rain 50%. Thursday night, showers likely with a chance of thunderstorms until midnight, then mostly cloudy with a chance of showers after midnight. Lows in the upper 60s. Chance of rain 60%. Friday through Saturday, partly cloudy. Highs in the mid-80s. Lows in the mid-60s. Again, the forecast for Champaign, Urbana and surrounding areas of East Central Illinois for today, mostly cloudy with a slight chance of showers and thunder.
thunderstorms this morning, then partly sunny with a chance of showers and thunderstorms this afternoon. Highs in the mid-80s. South winds 5 to 10 miles an hour. Chance of rain 50%. Flood warning in effect until 7:30 a.m. this morning. What? Flooding caused by excessive rainfall will continue. Where? East central Vermilion County. When? Until 7:30 a.m. The following impacts are expected: flooding of rivers, creeks, streams, and other low-lying and flood-prone locations is imminent or occurring. Low water crossings are inundated with water and may not be passable. It will take several hours for all the water from these storms to work through local drainage systems in urban areas. Additional details: at 1:30 a.m., local law enforcement reported flooding continuing due to heavy rain that occurred Saturday evening. Between 3 and 7 inches of rain fell, with 6.2 inches of rain at Vermilion Regional Airport. Some locations that will experience flooding include Danville, Vermilion Regional Airport, Bismarck, Henning, and Alvin. Turn around, don't drown when encountering flooded roads. Most flood deaths occur in vehicles. Be especially cautious at night when it is harder to recognize the dangers of flooding. The following is a summary of watches, warnings, and advisories in effect. For the WXJ76 listening area, an aerial flood warning has been issued until 7:30 a.m. for the following county: Vermilion, Illinois. At 4 a.m. at the Champaign Airport, skies were mostly cloudy. The temperature was 70 degrees, the dew point was 67, and the relative humidity was 90%. The wind was southeast at 3 miles an hour. The pressure was 29.92 inches and steady. Elsewhere around the area, temperatures were around 70 degrees. At Mattoon, rain was falling. It was partly cloudy at Bloomington, Rantoul, and Terre Haute. It was mostly cloudy at Peoria, Paris, Decatur, and Springfield. And once again at 4 a.m. at the Champaign Airport, under mostly cloudy skies, the temperature was 70. When flooding is a threat, keep these safety rules in mind. Never walk or drive across flood waters. It only takes 12 to 18 inches of water to sweep a vehicle off the road, and only 6 inches of moving water to knock over an adult. Do not drive around barricades. The road is closed for a reason. Most flood fatalities occur in vehicles. Besides your safety, you also put the lives of first responders at risk. If you live in a flood-prone area, or are camping in a low-lying area, move to higher ground. If you have water in your home, do not go into a room if standing water covers electrical outlets. Stay out of water that may have electricity in it. The time is currently 4:15 a.m. Central Daylight Time. 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Now for the official National Weather Service forecast for Champaign, Urbana, and surrounding areas of East Central Illinois. Today, mostly cloudy with a slight chance of showers and thunderstorms this morning, then partly sunny with a chance of showers and thunderstorms this afternoon. Highs in the mid-80s. South winds 5 to 10 miles an hour. Chance of rain 50%. Tonight, mostly cloudy with a chance of showers and thunderstorms. Lows around 70. Southeast winds 5 to 10 miles an hour. Chance of rain 50%. Monday, a chance of thunderstorms. Showers with highs in the lower 80s. South winds 10 to 15 miles an hour. Chance of rain 90%. Monday night, a chance of thunderstorms. Showers. Lows in the upper 60s. South winds 5 to 10 miles an hour. Chance of rain 80%. Tuesday, mostly cloudy in the morning, then becoming mostly sunny. Humid with highs in the upper 80s. Southwest winds 5 to 10 miles an hour. Tuesday night, partly cloudy until midnight, then becoming mostly clear. Lows in the lower 70s. Wednesday and Wednesday night, mostly clear. Highs in the lower 90s. Lows in the lower 70s. Thursday, mostly sunny. A chance of showers and thunderstorms in the afternoon. Highs around 90. Chance of rain 50%. Thursday night, showers likely with a chance of thunderstorms until midnight, then mostly cloudy with a chance of showers after midnight. Lows in the upper 60s. Chance of rain 60%. Friday through Saturday,

Partly cloudy. Highs in the mid-80s. Lows in the mid-60s. Again, the forecast for Champaign, Urbana, and surrounding areas of East Central Illinois for today, mostly cloudy with a slight chance of showers and thunderstorms this morning, then partly sunny with a chance of showers and thunderstorms this afternoon. Highs in the mid-80s. South winds 5 to 10 miles an hour. Chance of rain 50%. The following is a summary of watches, warnings, and advisories in effect. For the WXJ76 listening area, an aerial flood warning has been issued until 7:30 a.m. for the following county, Vermilion, Illinois. At 4 a.m. at the Champaign Airport, skies were mostly cloudy. The temperature was 70 degrees, the dew point was 67, and the relative humidity was 90%. The wind was southeast at 3 miles an hour. The pressure was 29.92 inches and steady. Elsewhere around the area, temperatures were around 70 degrees. At Mattoon, rain was falling. It was partly cloudy at Bloomington, Rantoul, and Terre Haute. It was mostly cloudy at Peoria, Paris, Decatur, and Springfield. And once again at 4 a.m. at the Champaign Airport, under mostly cloudy skies, the temperature was 70. When flooding is a threat, keep these safety rules in mind. Never walk or drive across flood waters. It only takes 12 to 18 inches of water to sweep a vehicle off the road, and only 6 inches of moving water to knock over an adult. Do not drive around barricades. The road is closed for a reason. Most flood fatalities occur in vehicles. Besides your safety, you also put the lives of first responders at risk. If you live in a flood-prone area, or are camping in a low-lying area, move to higher ground. If you have water in your home, do not go into a room if standing water covers electrical outlets. Stay out of water that may have electricity in it. The time is currently 4:19 a.m. Central Daylight Time. 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Now for the official National Weather Service forecast for Champaign, Urbana, and surrounding areas of East Central Illinois. Today, mostly cloudy with a slight chance of showers and thunderstorms this morning, then partly sunny with a chance of showers and thunderstorms this afternoon. Highs in the mid-80s. South winds 5 to 10 miles an hour. Chance of rain 50%. Tonight, mostly cloudy with a chance of showers and thunderstorms. Lows around 70. Southeast winds 5 to 10 miles an hour. Chance of rain 50%. Monday, a chance of thunderstorms. Showers with highs in the lower 80s. South winds 10 to 15 miles an hour. Chance of rain 90%. Monday night, a chance of thunderstorms. Showers. Lows in the upper 60s. South winds 5 to 10 miles an hour. Chance of rain 80%. Tuesday, mostly cloudy in the morning, then becoming mostly sunny. Humid with highs in the upper 80s. Southwest winds 5 to 10 miles an hour. Tuesday night, partly cloudy until midnight, then becoming mostly clear. Lows in the lower 70s. Wednesday and Wednesday night, mostly clear. Highs in the lower 90s. Lows in the lower 70s. Thursday, mostly sunny. A chance of showers and thunderstorms in the afternoon. Highs around 90. Chance of rain 50%. Thursday night, showers likely with a chance of thunderstorms until midnight, then mostly cloudy with a chance of showers after midnight. Lows in the upper 60s. Chance of rain 60%. Friday through Saturday, partly cloudy. Highs in the mid-80s. Lows in the mid-60s. Again, the forecast for Champaign, Urbana, and surrounding areas of East Central Illinois for today, mostly cloudy with a slight chance of showers and thunderstorms this morning, then partly sunny with a chance of showers and thunderstorms this afternoon. Highs in the mid-80s. South winds 5 to 10 miles an hour. Chance of rain 50%. The following is a summary of watches, warnings, and advisories in effect. For the WXJ76 listening area, an aerial flood warning has been issued until 7:30 a.m. for the following county, Vermilion, Illinois. At 4 a.m. at the Champaign Airport, skies were mostly cloudy. The temperature was 70 degrees, the dew point was 67, and the relative humidity was 90%.

5 to 10 miles an hour. Chance of rain 50%. Tonight, mostly cloudy with a chance of showers and thunderstorms. Lows around 70. Southeast winds 5 to 10 miles an hour. Chance of rain 50%. Monday, a chance of thunderstorms. Showers with highs in the lower 80s. South winds 10 to 15 miles an hour. Chance of rain 90%. Monday night, a chance of thunderstorms. Showers. Lows in the upper 60s. South winds 5 to 10 miles an hour. Chance of rain 80%. Tuesday, mostly cloudy in the morning, then becoming mostly sunny. Humid with highs in the upper 80s. Southwest winds 5 to 10 miles an hour. Tuesday night, partly cloudy until midnight, then becoming mostly clear. Lows in the lower 70s. Wednesday and Wednesday night, mostly clear. Highs in the lower 90s. Lows in the lower 70s, mostly sunny. Humid with highs in the upper 80s. Southwest winds 5 to 10 miles an hour. Tuesday night, partly cloudy until midnight, then becoming mostly clear. Lows in the lower 70s. Wednesday and Wednesday night, mostly clear. Highs in the lower 90s. Lows in the lower 70s. Thursday, mostly sunny. A chance of showers and thunderstorms in the afternoon. Highs around 90. Chance of rain 50%. Thursday night, showers likely with a chance of thunderstorms until midnight, then mostly cloudy with a chance of showers after midnight. Lows in the upper 60s. Chance of rain 60%. Friday through Saturday, partly cloudy. Highs in the mid-80s. Lows in the mid-60s. Again, the forecast for Champaign, Urbana and surrounding areas of East Central Illinois for today, mostly cloudy with a slight chance of showers and thunderstorms this morning, then partly sunny with a chance of showers and thunderstorms this afternoon. Highs in the mid-80s. South winds 5 to 10 miles an hour. Chance of rain 50%. Flood warning in effect until 7:30 a.m. this morning. What? Flooding caused by excessive rainfall will continue. Where? East Central Vermilion County. When? Until 7:30 a.m. The following impacts are expected: flooding of rivers, creeks, streams, and other low-lying and flood-prone locations is imminent or occurring. Low water crossings are inundated with water and may not be passable. It will take several hours for all the water from these storms to work through local drainage systems in urban areas. Additional details, at 1:30 a.m., local law enforcement reported flooding continuing due to heavy rain that occurred Saturday evening. Between 3 and 7 inches of rain fell, with 6.2 inches of rain at Vermilion Regional Airport. Some locations that will experience flooding include Danville, Vermilion Regional Airport, Bismarck, Henning and Alvin. Turn around, don't drown when encountering flooded roads. Most flood deaths occur in vehicles. Be especially cautious at night when it is harder to recognize the dangers of flooding. The following is a summary of watches, warnings and advisories in effect. For the WXJ76 listening area, an aerial flood warning has been issued until 7:30 a.m. for the following county, Vermilion, Illinois. At 4 a.m. at the Champaign Airport, skies were mostly cloudy. The temperature was 70 degrees, the dew point was 67, and the relative humidity was 90%. The wind was southeast at 3 miles an hour. The pressure was 29.92 inches and steady. Elsewhere around the area, temperatures were around 70 degrees. At Mattoon, rain was falling. It was partly cloudy at Bloomington, Rantoul, and Terre Haute. It was mostly cloudy at Peoria, Paris, Decatur, and Springfield. And once again at 4 a.m. at the Champaign Airport, under mostly cloudy skies, the temperature was 70. When flooding is a threat, keep these safety rules in mind. Never walk or drive across flood waters. It only takes 12 to 18 inches of water to sweep a vehicle off the road, and only 6 inches of moving water to knock over an adult. Do not drive around barricades. The road is closed for a reason. Most flood fatalities occur in vehicles. Besides your safety, you also put the lives of first responders at risk. If you live in a flood-prone area, or are camping in a low-lying area, move to higher ground. If you have water in your home, do not go into a room if standing water covers a

Today, mostly cloudy with a slight chance of showers and thunderstorms this morning. Then partly sunny with a chance of showers and thunderstorms this afternoon. Highs in the mid-80s. South winds 5 to 10 miles an hour. Chance of rain 50%. Tonight, mostly cloudy with a chance of showers and thunderstorms. Lows around 70. Southeast winds 5 to 10 miles an hour. Chance of rain 50%. Monday, a chance of thunderstorms. Showers with highs in the lower 80s. South winds 10 to 15 miles an hour. Chance of rain 90%. Monday night, a chance of thunderstorms. Showers. Lows in the upper 60s. South winds 5 to 10 miles an hour. Chance of rain 80%. Tuesday, mostly cloudy in the morning, then becoming mostly sunny. Humid with highs in the upper 80s. Southwest winds 5 to 10 miles an hour. Tuesday night, partly cloudy until midnight, then becoming mostly clear. Lows in the lower 70s. Wednesday and Wednesday night, mostly clear. Highs in the lower 90s. Lows in the lower 70s. Thursday, mostly sunny. A chance of showers and thunderstorms in the afternoon. Highs around 90. Chance of rain 50%. Thursday night, showers likely with a chance of thunderstorms until midnight, then mostly cloudy with a chance of showers after midnight. Lows in the upper 60s. Chance of rain 60%. Friday through Saturday, partly cloudy. Highs in the mid-80s. Lows in the mid-60s. Again, the forecast for Champaign, Urbana and surrounding areas of East Central Illinois for today, mostly cloudy with a slight chance of showers and thunderstorms this morning, then partly sunny with a chance of showers and thunderstorms this afternoon. Highs in the mid-80s. South winds 5 to 10 miles an hour. Chance of rain 50%. Flood warning in effect until 7:30 a.m. this morning. What? Flooding caused by excessive rainfall will continue. Where? East Central Vermilion County. When? Until 7:30 a.m. The following impacts are expected: flooding of rivers, creeks, streams, and other low-lying and flood-prone locations is imminent or occurring. Low water crossings are inundated with water and may not be passable. It will take several hours for all the water from these storms to work through local drainage systems in urban areas. Additional details, at 1:30 a.m., local law enforcement reported flooding continuing due to heavy rain that occurred Saturday evening. Between 3 and 7 inches of rain fell, with 6.2 inches of rain at Vermilion Regional Airport. Some locations that will experience flooding include Danville, Vermilion Regional Airport, Bismarck, Henning and Alvin. Turn around, don't drown when encountering flooded roads. Most flood deaths occur in vehicles. Be especially cautious at night when it is harder to recognize the dangers of flooding. The following is a summary of watches, warnings and advisories in effect. For the WXJ76 listening area, an aerial flood warning has been issued until 7:30 a.m. for the following county, Vermilion, Illinois. At 4 a.m. at the Champaign Airport, skies were mostly cloudy. The temperature was 70 degrees, the dew point was 67, and the relative humidity was 90%. The wind was southeast at 3 miles an hour. The pressure was 29.92 inches and steady. Elsewhere around the area, temperatures were around 70 degrees. At Mattoon, rain was falling. It was partly cloudy at Bloomington, Rantoul, and Terre Haute. It was mostly cloudy at Peoria, Paris, Decatur, and Springfield. And once again at 4 a.m. at the Champaign Airport, under mostly cloudy skies, the temperature was 70. When flooding is a threat, keep these safety rules in mind. Never walk or drive across flood waters. It only takes 12 to 18 inches of water to sweep a vehicle off the road, and only 6 inches of moving water to knock over an adult. Do not drive around barricades. The road is closed for a reason. Most flood fatalities occur in vehicles. Besides your safety, you also put the lives of first responders at risk. If you live in a flood-prone area, or are camping in a low-lying area, move to higher ground. If you have water in your home, do not go into a room if standing water covers electrical outlets. Stay out of water that may have electricity in it. The time is currently 4:56 a.m. Central Daylight Time.
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Now for the official National Weather Service forecast for Champaign, Urbana, and surrounding areas of East Central Illinois. Today, mostly cloudy with a slight chance of showers and thunderstorms this morning, then partly sunny with a chance of showers and thunderstorms this afternoon. Highs in the mid-80s. South winds 5 to 10 miles an hour. Chance of rain 50%. Tonight, mostly cloudy with a chance of showers and thunderstorms. Lows around 70. Southeast winds 5 to 10 miles an hour. Chance of rain 50%. Monday, a chance of thunderstorms. Showers with highs in the lower 80s. South winds 10 to 15 miles an hour. Chance of rain 90%. Monday night, a chance of thunderstorms. Showers. Lows in the upper 60s. South winds 5 to 10 miles an hour. Chance of rain 80%. Tuesday, mostly cloudy in the morning, then becoming mostly sunny. Humid with highs in the upper 80s. Southwest winds 5 to 10 miles an hour. Tuesday night, partly cloudy until midnight, then becoming mostly clear. Lows in the lower 70s. Wednesday and Wednesday night, mostly clear. Highs in the lower 90s. Lows in the lower 70s. Thursday, mostly sunny. A chance of showers and thunderstorms in the afternoon. Highs around 90. Chance of rain 50%. Thursday night, showers likely with a chance of thunderstorms until midnight, then mostly cloudy with a chance of showers after midnight. Lows in the upper 60s. Chance of rain 60%. Friday through Saturday, partly cloudy. Highs in the mid-80s. Lows in the mid-60s. Again, the forecast for Champaign, Urbana, and surrounding areas of East Central Illinois for today, mostly cloudy with a slight chance of showers and thunderstorms this morning, then partly sunny with a chance of showers and thunderstorms this afternoon. Highs in the mid-80s. South winds 5 to 10 miles an hour. Chance of rain 50%. The following is a summary of watches, warnings, and advisories in effect. For the WXJ76 listening area, an aerial flood warning has been issued until 7:30 a.m. for the following county, Vermilion, Illinois. At 4 a.m. at the Champaign Airport, skies were mostly cloudy. The temperature was 70 degrees, the dew point was 67, and the relative humidity was 90%. The wind was southeast at 3 miles an hour. The pressure was 29.92 inches and steady. Elsewhere around the area, temperatures were around 70 degrees. At Mattoon, rain was falling. It was partly cloudy at Bloomington, Rantoul, and Terre Haute. It was mostly cloudy at Peoria, Paris, Decatur, and Springfield. And once again at 4 a.m. at the Champaign Airport, under mostly cloudy skies, the temperature was 70. When flooding is a threat, keep these safety rules in mind. Never walk or drive across flood waters. It only takes 12 to 18 inches of water to sweep a vehicle off the road, and only 6 inches of moving water to knock over an adult. Do not drive around barricades. The road is closed for a reason. Most flood fatalities occur in vehicles. Besides your safety, you also put the lives of first responders at risk. If you live in a flood-prone area, or are camping in a low-lying area, move to higher ground. If you have water in your home, do not go into a room if standing water covers electrical outlets. Stay out of water that may have electricity in it. The time is currently 5:01 a.m. Central Daylight Time. 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Now for the official National Weather Service forecast for Champaign, Urbana, and surrounding areas of East Central Illinois. Today, mostly cloudy with a slight chance of showers and thunderstorms this morning, then partly sunny with a chance of showers and thunderstorms this afternoon. Highs in the mid-80s. South winds 5 to 10 miles an hour. Chance of rain 50%. Tonight, mostly cloudy with a chance of showers and thunderstorms. Lows around 70. Southeast winds 5 to 10 miles an hour. Chance of rain 50%. Monday, a chance of thunderstorms. Showers with highs in the lower 80s. South winds 10 to 15 miles an hour. Chance of rain 90%.

mostly clear. Highs in the lower 90s. Lows in the lower 70s. Thursday, mostly sunny. A chance of showers and thunderstorms in the afternoon. Highs around 90. Chance of rain 50%. Thursday night, showers likely with a chance of thunderstorms until midnight, then mostly cloudy with a chance of showers after midnight. Lows in the upper 60s. Chance of rain 60%. Friday through Saturday, partly cloudy. Highs in the mid-80s. Lows in the mid-60s. Again, the forecast for Champaign, Urbana and surrounding areas of East Central Illinois for today, mostly cloudy with a slight chance of showers and thunderstorms this morning, then partly sunny with a chance of showers and thunderstorms this afternoon. Highs in the mid-80s. South winds 5 to 10 miles an hour. Chance of rain 50%. The following is a summary of watches, warnings and advisories in effect. For the WXJ76 listening area, an aerial flood warning has been issued until 7:30 a.m. for the following county, Vermilion, Illinois. At 5 a.m. at the Champaign Airport, skies were partly cloudy. The temperature was 68 degrees, the dew point was 66, and the relative humidity was 93%. The wind was south at 7 miles an hour. The pressure was 29.93 inches and rising. Elsewhere around the area, it was partly cloudy, with a temperature of 70 at Bloomington, and 67 at Paris. It was mostly cloudy, with a temperature of 72 at Peoria, 70 at Terre Haute, 70 at Decatur, and 73 at Springfield. At Mattoon, it was cloudy, with a temperature of 72. And once again at 5 a.m. at the Champaign Airport, under partly cloudy skies, the temperature was 68. When flooding is a threat, keep these safety rules in mind. Never walk or drive across flood waters. It only takes 12 to 18 inches of water to sweep a vehicle off the road, and only 6 inches of moving water to knock over an adult. Do not drive around barricades. The road is closed for a reason. Most flood fatalities occur in vehicles. Besides your safety, you also put the lives of first responders at risk. If you live in a flood-prone area, or are camping in a low-lying area, move to higher ground. If you have water in your home, do not go into a room if standing water covers electrical outlets. Stay out of water that may have electricity in it. The time is currently 5:05 a.m. Central Daylight Time. 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Now for the official National Weather Service forecast for Champaign, Urbana and surrounding areas of East Central Illinois. Today, mostly cloudy with a slight chance of showers and thunderstorms this morning, then partly sunny with a chance of showers and thunderstorms this afternoon. Highs in the mid-80s. South winds 5 to 10 miles an hour. Chance of rain 50%. Tonight, mostly cloudy with a chance of showers and thunderstorms. Lows around 70. Southeast winds 5 to 10 miles an hour. Chance of rain 50%. Monday, a chance of thunderstorms. Showers with highs in the lower 80s. South winds 10 to 15 miles an hour. Chance of rain 90%. Monday night, a chance of thunderstorms. Showers. Lows in the upper 60s. South winds 5 to 10 miles an hour. Chance of rain 80%. Tuesday, mostly cloudy in the morning, then becoming mostly sunny. Humid with highs in the upper 80s. Southwest winds 5 to 10 miles an hour. Tuesday night, partly cloudy until midnight, then becoming mostly clear. Lows in the lower 70s. Wednesday and Wednesday night, mostly clear. Highs in the lower 90s. Lows in the lower 70s. Thursday, mostly sunny. A chance of showers and thunderstorms in the afternoon. Highs around 90. Chance of rain 50%. Thursday night, showers likely with a chance of thunderstorms until midnight, then mostly cloudy with a chance of showers after midnight. Lows in the upper 60s. Chance of rain 60%. Friday through Saturday, partly cloudy. Highs in the mid-80s. Lows in the mid-60s. Again, the forecast for Champaign, Urbana and surrounding areas of East Central Illinois for today, mostly cloudy with a slight chance of showers and thunderstorms this morning, then partly sunny with a chance of showers and thunderstorms this afternoon.

highs in the mid-80s. South winds 5 to 10 miles an hour. Chance of rain 50%. 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Programming originates from NOAA's National Weather Service office in Lincoln and transmits from the WCIA television tower near Seymour. 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The following is a summary of watches, warnings, and advisories in effect. For the WXJ76 listening area, an aerial flood warning has been issued until 7:30 a.m. for the following county: Vermilion, Illinois. At 5 a.m. at the Champaign Airport, skies were partly cloudy. The temperature was 68 degrees, the dew point was 66, and the relative humidity was 93%. The wind was south at 7 miles an hour. The pressure was 29.93 inches and rising. Elsewhere around the area, it was partly cloudy, with a temperature of 70 at Bloomington and 67 at Paris. It was mostly cloudy, with a temperature of 72 at Peoria, 70 at Terre Haute, 70 at Decatur, and 73 at Springfield. At Mattoon, it was cloudy, with a temperature of 72. And once again at 5 a.m. at the Champaign Airport, under partly cloudy skies, the temperature was 68. When flooding is a threat, keep these safety rules in mind. Never walk or drive across flood waters. It only takes 12 to 18 inches of water to sweep a vehicle off the road, and only 6 inches of moving water to knock over an adult. Do not drive around barricades. The road is closed for a reason. Most flood fatalities occur in vehicles. Besides your safety, you also put the lives of first responders at risk. If you live in a flood-prone area, or are camping in a low-lying area, move to higher ground. If you have water in your home, do not go into a room if standing water covers electrical outlets. Stay out of water that may have electricity in it. The time is currently 5:10 a.m. Central Daylight Time. 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Now for the official National Weather Service forecast for Champaign, Urbana, and surrounding areas of East Central Illinois. Today, mostly cloudy with a slight chance of showers and thunderstorms this morning, then partly sunny with a chance of showers and thunderstorms this afternoon. Highs in the mid-80s. South winds 5 to 10 miles an hour. Chance of rain 50%. Tonight, mostly cloudy with a chance of showers and thunderstorms. Lows around 70. Southeast winds 5 to 10 miles an hour. Chance of rain 50%. Monday, a chance of thunderstorms. Showers with highs in the lower 80s. South winds 10 to 15 miles an hour. Chance of rain 90%. Monday night, a chance of thunderstorms. Showers. Lows in the upper 60s. South winds 5 to 10 miles an hour. Chance of rain 80%. Tuesday, mostly cloudy in the morning, then becoming mostly sunny. Humid with highs in the upper 80s. Southwest winds 5 to 10 miles an hour. Tuesday night, partly cloudy until midnight, then becoming mostly clear. Lows in the lower 70s. Wednesday and Wednesday night, mostly clear. Highs in the lower 90s. Lows in the lower 70s. Thursday, mostly sunny. A chance of showers and thunderstorms in the afternoon. Highs around 90. Chance of rain 50%. Thursday night, showers likely with a chance of thunderstorms until midnight, then mostly cloudy with a chance of showers after midnight. Lows in the upper 60s. Chance of rain 60%. Friday through Saturday, partly cloudy. Highs in the mid-80s. Lows in the mid-60s. Again, the forecast for Champaign, Urbana, and surrounding areas of East Central Illinois for today: mostly cloudy with a slight chance of showers and thunderstorms this morning, then partly sunny with a chance of showers and thunderstorms this afternoon. Highs in the mid-80s. South winds 5 to 10 miles an hour. Chance of rain 50%. Flood warning in effect until 7:30 a.m. this morning. What? Flooding caused by
excessive rainfall will continue. Where? East central Vermilion County. When? Until 7:30 a.m. The following impacts are expected: flooding of rivers, creeks, streams, and other low-lying and flood-prone locations is imminent or occurring. Low water crossings are inundated with water and may not be passable. It will take several hours for all the water from these storms to work through local drainage systems in urban areas. Additional details: at 1:30 a.m., local law enforcement reported flooding continuing due to heavy rain that occurred Saturday evening. Between 3 and 7 inches of rain fell, with 6.2 inches of rain at Vermilion Regional Airport. Some locations that will experience flooding include Danville, Vermilion Regional Airport, Bismarck, Henning, and Alvin. Turn around, don't drown when encountering flooded roads. Most flood deaths occur in vehicles. Be especially cautious at night when it is harder to recognize the dangers of flooding. The following is a summary of watches, warnings, and advisories in effect. For the WXJ76 listening area, an aerial flood warning has been issued until 7:30 a.m. for the following county: Vermilion, Illinois. At 5 a.m. at the Champaign Airport, skies were partly cloudy. The temperature was 68 degrees, the dew point was 66, and the relative humidity was 93%. The wind was south at 7 miles an hour. The pressure was 29.93 inches and rising. Elsewhere around the area, at Paris, it was partly cloudy, with a temperature of 67. It was mostly cloudy, with a temperature of 72 at Peoria, 70 at Bloomington, 70 at Terre Haute, 70 at Decatur, and 73 at Springfield. It was cloudy, with a temperature of 70 at Rantoul, and 72 at Mattoon. And once again at 5 a.m. at the Champaign Airport, under partly cloudy skies, the temperature was 68. When flooding is a threat, keep these safety rules in mind. Never walk or drive across flood waters. It only takes 12 to 18 inches of water to sweep a vehicle off the road, and only 6 inches of moving water to knock over an adult. Do not drive around barricades. The road is closed for a reason. Most flood fatalities occur in vehicles. Besides your safety, you also put the lives of first responders at risk. If you live in a flood-prone area, or are camping in a low-lying area, move to higher ground. If you have water in your home, do not go into a room if standing water covers electrical outlets. Stay out of water that may have electricity in it. The time is currently 5:15 a.m. Central Daylight Time. 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Now for the official National Weather Service forecast for Champaign, Urbana, and surrounding areas of East Central Illinois. Today, mostly cloudy with a slight chance of showers and thunderstorms this morning, then partly sunny with a chance of showers and thunderstorms this afternoon. Highs in the mid-80s. South winds 5 to 10 miles an hour. Chance of rain 50%. Tonight, mostly cloudy with a chance of showers and thunderstorms. Lows around 70. Southeast winds 5 to 10 miles an hour. Chance of rain 50%. Monday, a chance of thunderstorms. Showers with highs in the lower 80s. South winds 10 to 15 miles an hour. Chance of rain 90%. Monday night, a chance of thunderstorms. Showers. Lows in the upper 60s. South winds 5 to 10 miles an hour. Chance of rain 80%. Tuesday, mostly cloudy in the morning, then becoming mostly sunny. Humid with highs in the upper 80s. Southwest winds 5 to 10 miles an hour. Tuesday night, partly cloudy until midnight, then becoming mostly clear. Lows in the lower 70s. Wednesday and Wednesday night, mostly clear. Highs in the lower 90s. Lows in the lower 70s. Thursday, mostly sunny. A chance of showers and thunderstorms in the afternoon. Highs around 90. Chance of rain 50%. Thursday night, showers likely with a chance of thunderstorms until midnight, then mostly cloudy with a chance of showers after midnight. Lows in the upper 60s. Chance of rain 60%. Friday through Saturday, partly cloudy. Highs in the mid-80s. Lows in the mid-60s. Again, the forecast for Champaign, Urbana, and surrounding areas of East Central Illinois for today, mostly cloudy with a slight chance of

Showers and thunderstorms this morning, then partly sunny with a chance of showers and thunderstorms this afternoon. Highs in the mid-80s. South winds 5 to 10 miles an hour. Chance of rain 50%. The following is a summary of watches, warnings and advisories in effect. For the WXJ76 listening area, an aerial flood warning has been issued until 7:30 a.m. for the following county, Vermilion, Illinois. At 5 a.m. at the Champaign Airport, skies were partly cloudy. The temperature was 68 degrees, the dew point was 66, and the relative humidity was 93%. The wind was south at 7 miles an hour. The pressure was 29.93 inches and rising. Elsewhere around the area, at Paris, it was partly cloudy, with a temperature of 67. It was mostly cloudy, with a temperature of 72 at Peoria, 70 at Bloomington, 70 at Terre Haute, 70 at Decatur, and 73 at Springfield. It was cloudy, with a temperature of 70 at Rantoul, and 72 at Mattoon. And once again at 5 a.m. at the Champaign Airport, under partly cloudy skies, the temperature was 68. And now a discussion of hazardous weather conditions for the following counties in Illinois: Champaign, Coles, DeWitt, Douglas, Edgar, Moultrie, Piatt, and Vermilion. This hazardous weather outlook is for central Illinois, east central Illinois, southeast Illinois, and west central Illinois. For today and tonight, scattered thunderstorms are expected this afternoon and tonight, with the greatest concentration near and north of Interstate 74. While severe weather is not expected, some of the storms will produce heavy rain, which may lead to localized flash flooding. For Monday through Saturday, the threat of storms will continue through Monday night in central Illinois, and into Tuesday in eastern Illinois. Severe weather is not likely during this period, though atmospheric conditions may support a few funnel clouds on Monday. Areas of heavy rain will continue to produce a risk of localized flooding. Hot weather will peak on Tuesday and Wednesday. Heat index values over 100 degrees are likely on Tuesday west of Interstate 55, and over all of the area on Wednesday. Accompanying a cold front on Thursday, there is a risk of severe thunderstorms. Spotter information statement: spotter activation is not anticipated through tonight. When flooding is a threat, keep these safety rules in mind. Never walk or drive across flood waters. It only takes 12 to 18 inches of water to sweep a vehicle off the road, and only 6 inches of moving water to knock over an adult. Do not drive around barricades. The road is closed for a reason. Most flood fatalities occur in vehicles. Besides your safety, you also put the lives of first responders at risk. If you live in a flood-prone area, or are camping in a low-lying area, move to higher ground. If you have water in your home, do not go into a room if standing water covers electrical outlets. Stay out of water that may have electricity in it. The time is currently 5:20 a.m. Central Daylight Time. 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Now for the official National Weather Service forecast for Champaign, Urbana, and surrounding areas of east central Illinois. Today, mostly cloudy with a slight chance of showers and thunderstorms this morning, then partly sunny with a chance of showers and thunderstorms this afternoon. Highs in the mid-80s. South winds 5 to 10 miles an hour. Chance of rain 50%. Tonight, mostly cloudy with a chance of showers and thunderstorms. Lows around 70. Southeast winds 5 to 10 miles an hour. Chance of rain 50%. Monday, a chance of thunderstorms. Showers with highs in the lower 80s. South winds 10 to 15 miles an hour. Chance of rain 90%. Monday night, a chance of thunderstorms. Showers. Lows in the upper 60s. South winds 5 to 10 miles an hour. Chance of rain 80%. Tuesday, mostly cloudy in the morning, then becoming mostly sunny. Humid with highs in the upper 80s. Southwest winds 5 to 10 miles an hour. Tuesday night, partly cloudy until midnight, then becoming mostly clear. Lows in the lower 70s. Wednesday and Wednesday night, mostly clear. Highs in the lower 90s. Lows in the lower 70s. Thursday, mostly sunny. A chance of showers and thunderstorms in the afternoon. Highs around 90. Chance of rain 50%.

10%. Thursday night, showers likely with a chance of thunderstorms until midnight, then mostly cloudy with a chance of showers after midnight. Lows in the upper 60s. Chance of rain 60%. Friday through Saturday, partly cloudy. Highs in the mid-80s. Lows in the mid-60s. Again, the forecast for Champaign, Urbana and surrounding areas of East Central Illinois for today, mostly cloudy with a slight chance of showers and thunderstorms this morning, then partly sunny with a chance of showers and thunderstorms this afternoon. Highs in the mid-80s. South winds 5 to 10 miles an hour. Chance of rain 50%. The following is a summary of watches, warnings and advisories in effect. For the WXJ76 listening area, an aerial flood warning has been issued until 7:30 a.m. for the following county, Vermilion, Illinois. At 5 a.m. at the Champaign Airport, skies were partly cloudy. The temperature was 68 degrees, the dew point was 66, and the relative humidity was 93%. The wind was south at 7 miles an hour. The pressure was 29.93 inches and rising. Elsewhere around the area, at Paris, it was partly cloudy, with a temperature of 67. It was mostly cloudy, with a temperature of 72 at Peoria, 70 at Bloomington, 70 at Terre Haute, 70 at Decatur, and 73 at Springfield. It was cloudy, with a temperature of 70 at Rantoul, and 72 at Mattoon. And once again at 5 a.m. at the Champaign Airport, under partly cloudy skies, the temperature was 68. And now a discussion of hazardous weather conditions for the following counties in Illinois, Champaign, Coles, DeWitt, Douglas, Edgar, Moultrie, Piatt, and Vermilion. This hazardous weather outlook is for Central Illinois, East Central Illinois, Southeast Illinois, and West Central Illinois. For today and tonight, scattered thunderstorms are expected this afternoon and tonight, with the greatest concentration near and north of Interstate 74. While severe weather is not expected, some of the storms will produce heavy rain, which may lead to localized flash flooding. For Monday through Saturday, the threat of storms will continue through Monday night in central Illinois, and into Tuesday in eastern Illinois. Severe weather is not likely during this period, though atmospheric conditions may support a few funnel clouds on Monday. Areas of heavy rain will continue to produce a risk of localized flooding. Hot weather will peak on Tuesday and Wednesday. Heat index values over 100 degrees are likely on Tuesday west of Interstate 55, and over all of the area on Wednesday. Accompanying a cold front on Thursday, there is a risk of severe thunderstorms. Spotter information statement. Spotter activation is not anticipated through tonight. When flooding is a threat, keep these safety rules in mind. Never walk or drive across flood waters. It only takes 12 to 18 inches of water to sweep a vehicle off the road, and only 6 inches of moving water to knock over an adult. Do not drive around barricades. The road is closed for a reason. Most flood fatalities occur in vehicles. Besides your safety, you also put the lives of first responders at risk. If you live in a flood-prone area, or are camping in a low-lying area, move to higher ground. If you have water in your home, do not go into a room if standing water covers electrical outlets. Stay out of water that may have electricity in it. The time is currently 5:26 a.m. Central Daylight Time. 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Now for the official National Weather Service forecast for Champaign, Urbana and surrounding areas of East Central Illinois. Today, mostly cloudy with a slight chance of showers and thunderstorms this morning, then partly sunny with a chance of showers and thunderstorms this afternoon. Highs in the mid-80s. South winds 5 to 10 miles an hour. Chance of rain 50%. Tonight, mostly cloudy with a chance of showers and thunderstorms. Lows around 70. Southeast winds 5 to 10 miles an hour. Chance of rain 50%. Monday, a chance of thunderstorms. Showers with highs in the lower 80s. South winds 10 to 15 miles an hour. Chance of rain 90%. Monday night, a chance of thunderstorms. Showers. Lows in the upper 60s. South winds 5 to 10 miles an hour. Chance of rain 80%. Tuesday, mostly cloudy in the morning, then becoming mostly sunny. Humid with highs in the upper

80s. Southwest winds 5 to 10 miles an hour. Tuesday night, partly cloudy until midnight, then becoming mostly clear. Lows in the lower 70s. Wednesday and Wednesday night, mostly clear. Highs in the lower 90s. Lows in the lower 70s. Thursday, mostly sunny. A chance of showers and thunderstorms in the afternoon. Highs around 90. Chance of rain 50%. Thursday night, showers likely with a chance of thunderstorms until midnight, then mostly cloudy with a chance of showers after midnight. Lows in the upper 60s. Chance of rain 60%. Friday through Saturday, partly cloudy. Highs in the mid-80s. Lows in the mid-60s. Again, the forecast for Champaign, Urbana and surrounding areas of East Central Illinois for today, mostly cloudy with a slight chance of showers and thunderstorms this morning, then partly sunny with a chance of showers and thunderstorms this afternoon. Highs in the mid-80s. South winds 5 to 10 miles an hour. Chance of rain 50%. The following is a summary of watches, warnings and advisories in effect. For the WXJ76 listening area, an aerial flood warning has been issued until 7:30 a.m. for the following county, Vermilion, Illinois. At 5 a.m. at the Champaign Airport, skies were partly cloudy. The temperature was 68 degrees, the dew point was 66, and the relative humidity was 93%. The wind was south at 7 miles an hour. The pressure was 29.93 inches and rising. Elsewhere around the area, at Paris, it was partly cloudy, with a temperature of 67. It was mostly cloudy, with a temperature of 72 at Peoria, 70 at Bloomington, 70 at Terre Haute, 70 at Decatur, and 73 at Springfield. It was cloudy, with a temperature of 70 at Rantoul, and 72 at Mattoon. And once again at 5 a.m. at the Champaign Airport, under partly cloudy skies, the temperature was 68. And now a discussion of hazardous weather conditions for the following counties in Illinois, Champaign, Coles, DeWitt, Douglas, Edgar, Moultrie, Piatt, and Vermilion. This hazardous weather outlook is for Central Illinois, East Central Illinois, Southeast Illinois, and West Central Illinois. For today and tonight, scattered thunderstorms are expected this afternoon and tonight, with the greatest concentration near and north of Interstate 74. While severe weather is not expected, some of the storms will produce heavy rain, which may lead to localized flash flooding. For Monday through Saturday, the threat of storms will continue through Monday night in central Illinois, and into Tuesday in eastern Illinois. Severe weather is not likely during this period, though atmospheric conditions may support a few funnel clouds on Monday. Areas of heavy rain will continue to produce a risk of localized flooding. Hot weather will peak on Tuesday and Wednesday. Heat index values over 100 degrees are likely on Tuesday west of Interstate 55 and over all of the area on Wednesday. Accompanying a cold front on Thursday, there is a risk of severe thunderstorms. Spotter information statement. Spotter activation is not anticipated through tonight. When flooding is a threat, keep these safety rules in mind. Never walk or drive across flood waters. It only takes 12 to 18 inches of water to sweep a vehicle off the road, and only 6 inches of moving water to knock over an adult. Do not drive around barricades. The road is closed for a reason. Most flood fatalities occur in vehicles. Besides your safety, you also put the lives of first responders at risk. If you live in a flood-prone area, or are camping in a low-lying area, move to higher ground. If you have water in your home, do not go into a room if standing water covers electrical outlets. Stay out of water that may have electricity in it. Flood warning in effect until 7:30 a.m. this morning. What? Flooding caused by excessive rainfall will continue. Where? East Central Vermilion County. When? Until 7:30 a.m. The following impacts are expected: flooding of rivers, creeks, streams, and other low-lying and flood-prone locations is imminent or occurring. Low water crossings are inundated with water and may not be passable. It will take several hours for all the water from these storms to work through local drainage systems in urban areas. Additional details, at 1:30 a.m., local law enforcement reported flooding continuing due to heavy rain that occurred Saturday evening. Between 3 and 7 inches of rain fell, with 6.2 inches of rain at Vermilion Regional Airport.
locations that will experience flooding include Danville, Vermilion Regional Airport, Bismarck, Henning, and Alvin. Turn around, don't drown when encountering flooded roads. Most flood deaths occur in vehicles. Be especially cautious at night when it is harder to recognize the dangers of flooding. The time is currently 5:33, Airport, Bismarck, Henning, and Alvin. Turn around, don't drown when encountering flooded roads. Most flood deaths occur in vehicles. Be especially cautious at night when it is harder to recognize the dangers of flooding. The time is currently 5:33 a.m. Central Daylight Time. 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Now for the official National Weather Service forecast for Champaign, Urbana, and surrounding areas of East Central Illinois. Today, mostly cloudy with a slight chance of showers and thunderstorms this morning, then partly sunny with a chance of showers and thunderstorms this afternoon. Highs in the mid-80s. South winds 5 to 10 miles an hour. Chance of rain 50%. Tonight, mostly cloudy with a chance of showers and thunderstorms. Lows around 70. Southeast winds 5 to 10 miles an hour. Chance of rain 50%. Monday, a chance of thunderstorms. Showers with highs in the lower 80s. South winds 10 to 15 miles an hour. Chance of rain 90%. Monday night, a chance of thunderstorms. Showers. Lows in the upper 60s. South winds 5 to 10 miles an hour. Chance of rain 80%. Tuesday, mostly cloudy in the morning, then becoming mostly sunny. Humid with highs in the upper 80s. Southwest winds 5 to 10 miles an hour. Tuesday night, partly cloudy until midnight, then becoming mostly clear. Lows in the lower 70s. Wednesday and Wednesday night, mostly clear. Highs in the lower 90s. Lows in the lower 70s. Thursday, mostly sunny. A chance of showers and thunderstorms in the afternoon. Highs around 90. Chance of rain 50%. Thursday night, showers likely with a chance of thunderstorms until midnight, then mostly cloudy with a chance of showers after midnight. Lows in the upper 60s. Chance of rain 60%. Friday through Saturday, partly cloudy. Highs in the mid-80s. Lows in the mid-60s. Again, the forecast for Champaign, Urbana, and surrounding areas of East Central Illinois for today, mostly cloudy with a slight chance of showers and thunderstorms this morning, then partly sunny with a chance of showers and thunderstorms this afternoon. Highs in the mid-80s. South winds 5 to 10 miles an hour. Chance of rain 50%. The following is a summary of watches, warnings, and advisories in effect. For the WXJ76 listening area, an aerial flood warning has been issued until 7:30 a.m. for the following county, Vermilion, Illinois. At 5 a.m. at the Champaign Airport, skies were partly cloudy. The temperature was 68 degrees, the dew point was 66, and the relative humidity was 93%. The wind was south at 7 miles an hour. The pressure was 29.93 inches and rising. Elsewhere around the area, at Paris, it was partly cloudy, with a temperature of 67. It was mostly cloudy, with a temperature of 72 at Peoria, 70 at Bloomington, 70 at Terre Haute, 70 at Decatur, and 73 at Springfield. It was cloudy, with a temperature of 70 at Rantoul, and 72 at Mattoon. And once again at 5 a.m. at the Champaign Airport, under partly cloudy skies, the temperature was 68. And now a discussion of hazardous weather conditions for the following counties in Illinois: Champaign, Coles, DeWitt, Douglas, Edgar, Moultrie, Piatt, and Vermilion. This hazardous weather outlook is for Central Illinois, East Central Illinois, Southeast Illinois, and West Central Illinois. For today and tonight, scattered thunderstorms are expected this afternoon and tonight, with the greatest concentration near and north of Interstate 74. While severe weather is not expected, some of the storms will produce heavy rain, which may lead to localized flash flooding. For Monday through Saturday, the threat of storms will continue through Monday night in central Illinois, and into Tuesday in eastern Illinois. Severe weather is not likely during this period, though atmospheric conditions may support a few funnel clouds on Monday. Areas of heavy rain will continue to produce a risk of localized flooding,

Hot weather will peak on Tuesday and Wednesday. Heat index values over 100 degrees are likely on Tuesday west of Interstate 55 and over all of the area on Wednesday. Accompanying a cold front on Thursday, there is a risk of severe thunderstorms. Spotter information statement, spotter activation is not anticipated through tonight. When flooding is a threat, keep these safety rules in mind. Never walk or drive across flood waters. It only takes 12 to 18 inches of water to sweep a vehicle off the road, and only 6 inches of moving water to knock over an adult. Do not drive around barricades. The road is closed for a reason. Most flood fatalities occur in vehicles. Besides your safety, you also put the lives of first responders at risk. If you live in a flood-prone area, or are camping in a low-lying area, move to higher ground. If you have water in your home, do not go into a room if standing water covers electrical outlets. Stay out of water that may have electricity in it. The time is currently 5:38 a.m. Central Daylight Time. 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Now for the official National Weather Service forecast for Champaign, Urbana and surrounding areas of East Central Illinois. Today, mostly cloudy with a slight chance of showers and thunderstorms this morning, then partly sunny with a chance of showers and thunderstorms this afternoon. Highs in the mid-80s. South winds 5 to 10 miles an hour. Chance of rain 50%. Tonight, mostly cloudy with a chance of showers and thunderstorms. Lows around 70. Southeast winds 5 to 10 miles an hour. Chance of rain 50%. Monday, a chance of thunderstorms. Showers with highs in the lower 80s. South winds 10 to 15 miles an hour. Chance of rain 90%. Monday night, a chance of thunderstorms. Showers. Lows in the upper 60s. South winds 5 to 10 miles an hour. Chance of rain 80%. Tuesday, mostly cloudy in the morning, then becoming mostly sunny. Humid with highs in the upper 80s. Southwest winds 5 to 10 miles an hour. Tuesday night, partly cloudy until midnight, then becoming mostly clear. Lows in the lower 70s. Wednesday and Wednesday night, mostly clear. Highs in the lower 90s. Lows in the lower 70s. Thursday, mostly sunny. A chance of showers and thunderstorms in the afternoon. Highs around 90. Chance of rain 50%. Thursday night, showers likely with a chance of thunderstorms until midnight, then mostly cloudy with a chance of showers after midnight. Lows in the upper 60s. Chance of rain 60%. Friday through Saturday, partly cloudy. Highs in the mid-80s. Lows in the mid-60s. Again, the forecast for Champaign, Urbana and surrounding areas of East Central Illinois for today, mostly cloudy with a slight chance of showers and thunderstorms this morning, then partly sunny with a chance of showers and thunderstorms this afternoon. Highs in the mid-80s. South winds 5 to 10 miles an hour. Chance of rain 50%. The following is a summary of watches, warnings and advisories in effect. For the WXJ76 listening area, an aerial flood warning has been issued until 7:30 a.m. for the following county, Vermilion, Illinois. At 5 a.m. at the Champaign Airport, skies were partly cloudy. The temperature was 68 degrees, the dew point was 66, and the relative humidity was 93%. The wind was south at 7 miles an hour. The pressure was 29.93 inches and rising. Elsewhere around the area, at Paris, it was partly cloudy, with a temperature of 67. It was mostly cloudy, with a temperature of 72 at Peoria, 70 at Bloomington, 70 at Terre Haute, 70 at Decatur, and 73 at Springfield. It was cloudy, with a temperature of 70 at Rantoul, and 72 at Mattoon. And once again at 5 a.m. at the Champaign Airport, under partly cloudy skies, the temperature was 68. And now a discussion of hazardous weather conditions for the following counties in Illinois, Champaign, Coles, DeWitt, Douglas, Edgar, Moultrie, Piatt, and Vermilion. This hazardous weather outlook is for Central Illinois, East Central Illinois, Southeast Illinois, and West Central Illinois. For today and tonight, scattered thunderstorms are expected this afternoon and tonight, with the greatest concentration near and north

Interstate 74. While severe weather is not expected, some of the storms will produce heavy rain, which may lead to localized flash flooding. For Monday through Saturday, the threat of storms will continue through Monday night in central Illinois and into Tuesday in eastern Illinois. Severe weather is not likely during this period, though atmospheric conditions may support a few funnel clouds on Monday. Areas of heavy rain will continue to produce a risk of localized flooding. Hot weather will peak on Tuesday and Wednesday. Heat index values over 100 degrees are likely on Tuesday west of Interstate 55 and over all of the area on Wednesday. Accompanying a cold front on Thursday, there is a risk of severe thunderstorms. Spotter information statement, spotter activation is not anticipated through tonight. When flooding is a threat, keep these safety rules in mind. Never walk or drive across flood waters. It only takes 12 to 18 inches of water to sweep a vehicle off the road, and only 6 inches of moving water to knock over an adult. Do not drive around barricades. The road is closed for a reason. Most flood fatalities occur in vehicles. Besides your safety, you also put the lives of first responders at risk. If you live in a flood-prone area, or are camping in a low-lying area, move to higher ground. If you have water in your home, do not go into a room if standing water covers electrical outlets. Stay out of water that may have electricity in it. The time is currently 5:44 a.m. Central Daylight Time. 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Now for the official National Weather Service forecast for Champaign, Urbana and surrounding areas of East Central Illinois. Today, mostly cloudy with a slight chance of showers and thunderstorms this morning, then partly sunny with a chance of showers and thunderstorms this afternoon. Highs in the mid-80s. South winds 5 to 10 miles an hour. Chance of rain 50%. Tonight, mostly cloudy with a chance of showers and thunderstorms. Lows around 70. Southeast winds 5 to 10 miles an hour. Chance of rain 50%. Monday, a chance of thunderstorms. Showers with highs in the lower 80s. South winds 10 to 15 miles an hour. Chance of rain 90%. Monday night, a chance of thunderstorms. Showers. Lows in the upper 60s. South winds 5 to 10 miles an hour. Chance of rain 80%. Tuesday, mostly cloudy in the morning, then becoming mostly sunny. Humid with highs in the upper 80s. Southwest winds 5 to 10 miles an hour. Tuesday night, partly cloudy until midnight, then becoming mostly clear. Lows in the lower 70s. Wednesday and Wednesday night, mostly clear. Highs in the lower 90s. Lows in the lower 70s. Thursday, mostly sunny. A chance of showers and thunderstorms in the afternoon. Highs around 90. Chance of rain 50%. Thursday night, showers likely with a chance of thunderstorms until midnight, then mostly cloudy with a chance of showers after midnight. Lows in the upper 60s. Chance of rain 60%. Friday through Saturday, partly cloudy. Highs in the mid-80s. Lows in the mid-60s. Again, the forecast for Champaign, Urbana and surrounding areas of East Central Illinois for today, mostly cloudy with a slight chance of showers and thunderstorms this morning, then partly sunny with a chance of showers and thunderstorms this afternoon. Highs in the mid-80s. South winds 5 to 10 miles an hour. Chance of rain 50%. The following is a summary of watches, warnings and advisories in effect. For the WXJ76 listening area, an aerial flood warning has been issued until 7:30 a.m. for the following county, Vermilion, Illinois. At 5 a.m. at the Champaign Airport, skies were partly cloudy. The temperature was 68 degrees, the dew point was 66, and the relative humidity was 93%. The wind was south at 7 miles an hour. The pressure was 29.93 inches and rising. Elsewhere around the area, at Paris, it was partly cloudy, with a temperature of 67. It was mostly cloudy, with a temperature of 72 at Peoria, 70 at Bloomington, 70 at Terre Haute, 70 at Decatur, and 73 at Springfield. It was cloudy, with a temperature of 70 at Rantoul, and 72 at Mattoon. And once again at 5 a.m. at the Champaign Airport, under partly cloudy skies.

the temperature was 68. And now a discussion of hazardous weather conditions for the following counties in Illinois: Champaign, Coles, DeWitt, Douglas, Edgar, Moultrie, Piatt, and Vermilion. This hazardous weather outlook is for Central Illinois, East Central Illinois, Southeast Illinois, and West Central Illinois. For today and tonight, scattered thunderstorms are expected this afternoon and tonight, with the greatest concentration near and north of Interstate 74. While severe weather is not expected, some of the storms will produce heavy rain, which may lead to localized flash flooding. For Monday through Saturday, the threat of storms will continue through Monday night in central Illinois, and into Tuesday in eastern Illinois. Severe weather is not likely during this period, though atmospheric conditions may support a few funnel clouds on Monday. Areas of heavy rain will continue to produce a risk of localized flooding. Hot weather will peak on Tuesday and Wednesday. Heat index values over 100 degrees are likely on Tuesday west of Interstate 55, and over all of the area on Wednesday. Accompanying a cold front on Thursday, there is a risk of severe thunderstorms. Spotter information statement: spotter activation is not anticipated through tonight. When flooding is a threat, keep these safety rules in mind. Never walk or drive across flood waters. It only takes 12 to 18 inches of water to sweep a vehicle off the road, and only 6 inches of moving water to knock over an adult. Do not drive around barricades. The road is closed for a reason. Most flood fatalities occur in vehicles. Besides your safety, you also put the lives of first responders at risk. If you live in a flood-prone area, or are camping in a low-lying area, move to higher ground. If you have water in your home, do not go into a room if standing water covers electrical outlets. Stay out of water that may have electricity in it. The time is currently 5:49 a.m. Central Daylight Time. 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Now for the official National Weather Service forecast for Champaign, Urbana, and surrounding areas of East Central Illinois. Today, mostly cloudy with a slight chance of showers and thunderstorms this morning, then partly sunny with a chance of showers and thunderstorms this afternoon. Highs in the mid-80s. South winds 5 to 10 miles an hour. Chance of rain 50%. Tonight, mostly cloudy with a chance of showers and thunderstorms. Lows around 70. Southeast winds 5 to 10 miles an hour. Chance of rain 50%. Monday, a chance of thunderstorms. Showers with highs in the lower 80s. South winds 10 to 15 miles an hour. Chance of rain 90%. Monday night, a chance of thunderstorms. Showers. Lows in the upper 60s. South winds 5 to 10 miles an hour. Chance of rain 80%. Tuesday, mostly cloudy in the morning, then becoming mostly sunny. Humid with highs in the upper 80s. Southwest winds 5 to 10 miles an hour. Tuesday night, partly cloudy until midnight, then becoming mostly clear. Lows in the lower 70s. Wednesday and Wednesday night, mostly clear. Highs in the lower 90s. Lows in the lower 70s. Thursday, mostly sunny. A chance of showers and thunderstorms in the afternoon. Highs around 90. Chance of rain 50%. Thursday night, showers likely with a chance of thunderstorms until midnight, then mostly cloudy with a chance of showers after midnight. Lows in the upper 60s. Chance of rain 60%. Friday through Saturday, partly cloudy. Highs in the mid-80s. Lows in the mid-60s. Again, the forecast for Champaign, Urbana, and surrounding areas of East Central Illinois for today: mostly cloudy with a slight chance of showers and thunderstorms this morning, then partly sunny with a chance of showers and thunderstorms this afternoon. Highs in the mid-80s. South winds 5 to 10 miles an hour. Chance of rain 50%. Flood warning in effect until 7:30 a.m. this morning. What? Flooding caused by excessive rainfall will continue. Where? East Central Vermilion County. When? Until 7:30 a.m. The following impacts are expected: flooding of rivers, creeks, streams, and other low-lying and flood-prone locations is imminent or occurring. Low-water crossings are inundated with water and may not be passable. It will take several hours for all the water from these storms to work through local drainage systems.

urban areas. Additional details, at 1:30 a.m., local law enforcement reported flooding continuing due to heavy rain that occurred Saturday evening. Between 3 and 7 inches of rain fell, with 6.2 inches of rain at Vermilion Regional Airport. Some locations that will experience flooding include Danville, Vermilion Regional Airport, Bismarck, Henning, and Alvin. Turn around, don't drown when encountering flooded roads. Most flood deaths occur in vehicles. Be especially cautious at night when it is harder to recognize the dangers of flooding. The following is a summary of watches, warnings, and advisories in effect. For the WXJ76 listening area, an aerial flood warning has been issued until 7:30 a.m. for the following county, Vermilion, Illinois. At 5 a.m. at the Champaign Airport, skies were partly cloudy. The temperature was 68 degrees, the dew point was 66, and the relative humidity was 93%. The wind was south at 7 miles an hour. The pressure was 29.93 inches and rising. Elsewhere around the area, at Paris, it was partly cloudy, with a temperature of 67. It was mostly cloudy, with a temperature of 72 at Peoria, 70 at Bloomington, 70 at Terre Haute, 70 at Decatur, and 73 at Springfield. It was cloudy, with a temperature of 70 at Rantoul, and 72 at Mattoon. And once again at 5 a.m. at the Champaign Airport, under partly cloudy skies, the temperature was 68. And now a discussion of hazardous weather conditions for the following counties in Illinois: Champaign, Coles, DeWitt, Douglas, Edgar, Moultrie, Piatt, and Vermilion. This hazardous weather outlook is for Central Illinois, East Central Illinois, Southeast Illinois, and West Central Illinois. For today and tonight, scattered thunderstorms are expected this afternoon and tonight, with the greatest concentration near and north of Interstate 74. While severe weather is not expected, some of the storms will produce heavy rain, which may lead to localized flash flooding. For Monday through Saturday, the threat of storms will continue through Monday night in central Illinois, and into Tuesday in eastern Illinois. Severe weather is not likely during this period, though atmospheric conditions may support a few funnel clouds on Monday. Areas of heavy rain will continue to produce a risk of localized flooding. Hot weather will peak on Tuesday and Wednesday. Heat index values over 100 degrees are likely on Tuesday west of Interstate 55, and over all of the area on Wednesday. Accompanying a cold front on Thursday, there is a risk of severe thunderstorms. Spotter information statement, spotter activation is not anticipated through tonight. When flooding is a threat, keep these safety rules in mind. Never walk or drive across flood waters. It only takes 12 to 18 inches of water to sweep a vehicle off the road, and only 6 inches of moving water to knock over an adult. Do not drive around barricades. The road is closed for a reason. Most flood fatalities occur in vehicles. Besides your safety, you also put the lives of first responders at risk. If you live in a flood-prone area, or are camping in a low-lying area, move to higher ground. If you have water in your home, do not go into a room if standing water covers electrical outlets. Stay out of water that may have electricity in it. The time is currently 5:56 a.m. Central Daylight Time. 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Now for the official National Weather Service forecast for Champaign, Urbana, and surrounding areas of East Central Illinois. Today, mostly cloudy with a slight chance of showers and thunderstorms this morning, then partly sunny with a chance of showers and thunderstorms this afternoon. Highs in the mid-80s. South winds 5 to 10 miles an hour. Chance of rain 50%. Tonight, mostly cloudy with a chance of showers and thunderstorms. Lows around 70. Southeast winds 5 to 10 miles an hour. Chance of rain 50%. Monday, a chance of thunderstorms. Showers with highs in the lower 80s. South winds 10 to 15 miles an hour. Chance of rain 90%. Monday night, a chance of thunderstorms. Showers. Lows in the upper 60s. South winds 5 to 10 miles an hour. Chance of rain 80%. Tuesday, mostly cloudy in the morning, then becoming mostly sunny. Humid with highs in the upper 80s. Southwest winds 5 to 10 miles an hour. Tuesday night, partly cloudy.

until midnight, then becoming mostly clear. Lows in the lower 70s. Wednesday and Wednesday night, mostly clear. Highs in the lower 90s. Lows in the lower 70s. Thursday, mostly sunny. A chance of showers and thunderstorms in the afternoon. Highs around 90. Chance of rain 50%. Thursday night, showers likely with a chance of thunderstorms until midnight, then mostly cloudy with a chance of showers after midnight. Lows in the upper 60s. Chance of rain 60%. Friday through Saturday, partly cloudy. Highs in the mid-80s. Lows in the mid-60s. Again, the forecast for Champaign, Urbana and surrounding areas of East Central Illinois for today, mostly cloudy with a slight chance of showers and thunderstorms this morning, then partly sunny with a chance of showers and thunderstorms this afternoon. Highs in the mid-80s. South winds 5 to 10 miles an hour. Chance of rain 50%. The following is a summary of watches, warnings and advisories in effect. For the WXJ76 listening area, an aerial flood warning has been issued until 7:30 a.m. for the following county, Vermilion, Illinois. At 5 a.m. at the Champaign Airport, skies were partly cloudy. The temperature was 68 degrees, the dew point was 66, and the relative humidity was 93%. The wind was south at 7 miles an hour. The pressure was 29.93 inches and rising. Elsewhere around the area, at Paris, it was partly cloudy, with a temperature of 67. It was mostly cloudy, with a temperature of 72 at Peoria, 70 at Bloomington, 70 at Terre Haute, 70 at Decatur, and 73 at Springfield. It was cloudy, with a temperature of 70 at Rantoul, and 72 at Mattoon. And once again at 5 a.m. at the Champaign Airport, under partly cloudy skies, the temperature was 68. And now a discussion of hazardous weather conditions for the following counties in Illinois, Champaign, Coles, DeWitt, Douglas, Edgar, Moultrie, Piatt, and Vermilion. This hazardous weather outlook is for Central Illinois, East Central Illinois, Southeast Illinois, and West Central Illinois. For today and tonight, scattered thunderstorms are expected this afternoon and tonight, with the greatest concentration near and north of Interstate 74. While severe weather is not expected, some of the storms will produce heavy rain, which may lead to localized flash flooding. For Monday through Saturday, the threat of storms will continue through Monday night in central Illinois, and into Tuesday in eastern Illinois. Severe weather is not likely during this period, though atmospheric conditions may support a few funnel clouds on Monday. Areas of heavy rain will continue to produce a risk of localized flooding. Hot weather will peak on Tuesday and Wednesday. Heat index values over 100 degrees are likely on Tuesday west of Interstate 55, and over all of the area on Wednesday. Accompanying a cold front on Thursday, there is a risk of severe thunderstorms. Spotter information statement, spotter activation is not anticipated through tonight. When flooding is a threat, keep these safety rules in mind. Never walk or drive across flood waters. It only takes 12 to 18 inches of water to sweep a vehicle off the road, and only 6 inches of moving water to knock over an adult. Do not drive around barricades. The road is closed for a reason. Most flood fatalities occur in vehicles. Besides your safety, you also put the lives of first responders at risk. If you live in a flood-prone area, or are camping in a low-lying area, move to higher ground. If you have water in your home, do not go into a room if standing water covers electrical outlets. Stay out of water that may have electricity in it. The time is currently 6:01 a.m. Central Daylight Time. 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Now for the official National Weather Service forecast for Champaign, Urbana and surrounding areas of East Central Illinois. Today, mostly cloudy with a slight chance of showers and thunderstorms this morning, then partly sunny with a chance of showers and thunderstorms this afternoon. Highs in the mid-80s. South winds 5 to 10 miles an hour. Chance of rain 50%. Tonight, mostly cloudy with a chance of showers and thunderstorms. Lows around 70. Southeast winds 5 to 10 miles an hour. Chance of rain 50%. Monday, a chance of thunderstorms. Showers with highs in the lower 80s. South winds 10

Thursday night, showers likely with a chance of thunderstorms until midnight, then mostly cloudy with a chance of showers after midnight. Lows in the upper 60s. Chance of rain 60%. Friday through Saturday, partly cloudy. Highs in the mid-80s. Lows in the mid-60s. Again, the forecast for Champaign, Urbana and surrounding areas of East Central Illinois for today, mostly cloudy with a slight chance of showers and thunderstorms this morning, then partly sunny with a chance of showers and thunderstorms this afternoon. Highs in the mid-80s. South winds 5 to 10 miles an hour. Chance of rain 50%. The following is a summary of watches, warnings and advisories in effect. For the WXJ76 listening area, an aerial flood warning has been issued until 7:30 a.m. for the following county, Vermilion, Illinois. At 6 a.m. at the Champaign Airport, skies were cloudy. The temperature was 70 degrees, the dew point was 67, and the relative humidity was 90%. The wind was calm. The pressure was 29.95 inches and rising. Elsewhere around the area, temperatures were around 70 degrees. It was partly cloudy at Bloomington and Rentoul. It was mostly cloudy at Peoria and Springfield. It was cloudy at Paris, Terre Haute, Mattoon, and Decatur. And once again at 6 a.m. at the Champaign Airport, under cloudy skies, the temperature was 70. And now a discussion of hazardous weather conditions for the following counties in Illinois: Champaign, Coles, DeWitt, Douglas, Edgar, Moultrie, Piatt, and Vermilion. This hazardous weather outlook is for Central Illinois, East Central Illinois, Southeast Illinois, and West Central Illinois. For today and tonight, scattered thunderstorms are expected this afternoon and tonight, with the greatest concentration near and north of Interstate 74. While severe weather is not expected, some of the storms will produce heavy rain, which may lead to localized flash flooding. For Monday through Saturday, the threat of storms will continue through Monday night in central Illinois, and into Tuesday in eastern Illinois. Severe weather is not likely during this period, though atmospheric conditions may support a few funnel clouds on Monday. Areas of heavy rain will continue to produce a risk of localized flooding. Hot weather will peak on Tuesday and Wednesday. Heat index values over 100 degrees are likely on Tuesday west of Interstate 55, and over all of the area on Wednesday. Accompanying a cold front on Thursday, there is a risk of severe thunderstorms. Spotter information statement: spotter activation is not anticipated through tonight. 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Programming originates from NOAA's National Weather Service office in Lincoln and transmits from the WCIA television tower near Seymour. The station serves the following counties: Champaign, DeWitt, Coles, Douglas, Edgar, Ford, Moultrie, Piatt, and Vermilion. WXJ76 is part of the All Hazards Network of NOAA Weather Radio. When flooding is a threat, keep these safety rules in mind. Never walk or drive across flood waters. It only takes 12 to 18 inches of water to sweep a vehicle off the road, and only 6 inches of moving water to knock over an adult. Do not drive around barricades. The road is closed for a reason. Most flood fatalities occur in vehicles. Besides your safety, you also put the lives of first responders at risk. If you live in a flood-prone area, or are camping in a low-lying area, move to higher ground. If you have water in your home, do not go into a room if standing water covers electrical outlets. Stay out of water that may have electricity in it. The time is currently 6:07 a.m. Central Daylight Time. 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Now for the official National Weather Service forecast for Champaign, Urbana and surrounding areas of East Central Illinois. Today, mostly cloudy with a slight chance of showers and thunderstorms this morning, then partly sunny with a chance of showers and thunderstorms this afternoon. Highs in the mid-80s. South winds 5 to 10 miles an hour. Chance of rain 50%. Tonight, mostly cloudy with a chance of showers and thunderstorms. Lows around 70. Southeast winds 5 to 10 miles an hour. Chance of rain 50%. Monday, a chance of thunderstorms.

showers with highs in the lower 80s. South winds 10 to 15 miles an hour. Chance of rain 90%. Monday night, a chance of thunderstorms. Showers. Lows in the upper 60s. South winds 5 to 10 miles an hour. Chance of rain 80%. Tuesday, mostly cloudy in the morning, then becoming mostly sunny. Humid with highs in the upper 80s. Southwest winds 5 to 10 miles an hour. Tuesday night, partly cloudy until midnight, then becoming mostly clear. Lows in the lower 70s. Wednesday and Wednesday night, mostly clear. Highs in the lower 90s. Lows in the lower 70s. Thursday, mostly sunny. A chance of showers and thunderstorms in the afternoon. Highs around 90. Chance of rain 50%. Thursday night, showers likely with a chance of thunderstorms until midnight, then mostly cloudy with a chance of showers after midnight. Lows in the upper 60s. Chance of rain 60%. Friday through Saturday, partly cloudy. Highs in the mid-80s. Lows in the mid-60s. Again, the forecast for Champaign, Urbana and surrounding areas of East Central Illinois for today, mostly cloudy with a slight chance of showers and thunderstorms this morning, then partly sunny with a chance of showers and thunderstorms this afternoon. Highs in the mid-80s. South winds 5 to 10 miles an hour. Chance of rain 50%. The following is a summary of watches, warnings and advisories in effect. For the WXJ76 listening area, an aerial flood warning has been issued until 7:30 a.m. for the following county, Vermilion, Illinois. At 6 a.m. at the Champaign Airport, skies were cloudy. The temperature was 70 degrees, the dew point was 67, and the relative humidity was 90%. The wind was calm. The pressure was 29.95 inches and rising. Elsewhere around the area, temperatures were around 70 degrees. It was partly cloudy at Bloomington and Rentoul. It was mostly cloudy at Peoria and Springfield. It was cloudy at Paris, Terre Haute, Mattoon, and Decatur. And once again at 6 a.m. at the Champaign Airport, under cloudy skies, the temperature was 70. At 6 a.m. at the Champaign Airport, skies were cloudy. The temperature was 70 degrees, the dew point was 67, and the relative humidity was 90%. The wind was calm. The pressure was 29.95 inches and rising. Elsewhere around the area, temperatures were around 70 degrees. It was partly cloudy at Peoria and Rentoul. At Bloomington, it was mostly cloudy. It was cloudy at Paris, Terre Haute, Mattoon, Decatur, and Springfield. And once again at 6 a.m. at the Champaign Airport, under cloudy skies, the temperature was 70. And now a discussion of hazardous weather conditions for the following counties in Illinois, Champaign, Coles, DeWitt, Douglas, Edgar, Moultrie, Piatt, and Vermilion. This hazardous weather outlook is for Central Illinois, East Central Illinois, Southeast Illinois, and West Central Illinois. For today and tonight, scattered thunderstorms are expected this afternoon and tonight, with the greatest concentration near and north of Interstate 74. While severe weather is not expected, some of the storms will produce heavy rain, which may lead to localized flash flooding. For Monday through Saturday, the threat of storms will continue through Monday night in central Illinois, and into Tuesday in eastern Illinois. Severe weather is not likely during this period, though atmospheric conditions may support a few funnel clouds on Monday. Areas of heavy rain will continue to produce a risk of localized flooding. Hot weather will peak on Tuesday and Wednesday. Heat index values over 100 degrees are likely on Tuesday west of Interstate 55 and over all of the area on Wednesday. Accompanying a cold front on Thursday, there is a risk of severe thunderstorms. Spotter information statement, spotter activation is not anticipated through tonight. Flood warning in effect until 7:30 a.m. this morning. What? Flooding caused by excessive rainfall will continue. Where? East Central Vermilion County. When? Until 7:30 a.m. The following impacts are expected: flooding of rivers, creeks, streams, and other low-lying and flood-prone locations is imminent or occurring. Low water crossings are inundated with water and may not be passable. It will take several hours for all the water from these storms to work through local drainage systems in urban areas.

additional details. At 1:30 a.m., local law enforcement reported flooding continuing due to heavy rain that occurred Saturday evening. Between 3 and 7 inches of rain fell, with 6.2 inches of rain at Vermilion Regional Airport. Some locations that will experience flooding include Danville, Vermilion Regional Airport, Bismarck, Henning and Alvin. Turn around, don't drown when encountering flooded roads. Most flood deaths occur in vehicles. Be especially cautious at night when it is harder to recognize the dangers of flooding. When flooding is a threat, keep these safety rules in mind. Never walk or drive across flood waters. It only takes 12 to 18 inches of water to sweep a vehicle off the road, and only 6 inches of moving water to knock over an adult. Do not drive around barricades. The road is closed for a reason. Most flood fatalities occur in vehicles. Besides your safety, you also put the lives of first responders at risk. If you live in a flood-prone area, or are camping in a low-lying area, move to higher ground. If you have water in your home, do not go into a room if standing water covers electrical outlets. Stay out of water that may have electricity in it. The time is currently 6:15 a.m. Central Daylight Time. 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Now for the official National Weather Service forecast for Champaign, Urbana and surrounding areas of East Central Illinois. Today, mostly cloudy with a slight chance of showers and thunderstorms this morning, then partly sunny with a chance of showers and thunderstorms this afternoon. Highs in the mid-80s. South winds 5 to 10 miles an hour. Chance of rain 50%. Tonight, mostly cloudy with a chance of showers and thunderstorms. Lows around 70. Southeast winds 5 to 10 miles an hour. Chance of rain 50%. Monday, a chance of thunderstorms. Showers with highs in the lower 80s. South winds 10 to 15 miles an hour. Chance of rain 90%. Monday night, a chance of thunderstorms. Showers. Lows in the upper 60s. South winds 5 to 10 miles an hour. Chance of rain 80%. Tuesday, mostly cloudy in the morning, then becoming mostly sunny. Humid with highs in the upper 80s. Southwest winds 5 to 10 miles an hour. Tuesday night, partly cloudy until midnight, then becoming mostly clear. Lows in the lower 70s. Wednesday and Wednesday night, mostly clear. Highs in the lower 90s. Lows in the lower 70s. Thursday, mostly sunny. A chance of showers and thunderstorms in the afternoon. Highs around 90. Chance of rain 50%. Thursday night, showers likely with a chance of thunderstorms until midnight, then mostly cloudy with a chance of showers after midnight. Lows in the upper 60s. Chance of rain 60%. Friday through Saturday, partly cloudy. Highs in the mid-80s. Lows in the mid-60s. Again, the forecast for Champaign, Urbana and surrounding areas of East Central Illinois for today, mostly cloudy with a slight chance of showers and thunderstorms this morning, then partly sunny with a chance of showers and thunderstorms this afternoon. Highs in the mid-80s. South winds 5 to 10 miles an hour. Chance of rain 50%. The following is a summary of watches, warnings and advisories in effect. For the WXJ76 listening area, an aerial flood warning has been issued until 7:30 a.m. for the following county, Vermilion, Illinois. At 6 a.m. at the Champaign Airport, skies were cloudy. The temperature was 70 degrees, the dew point was 67, and the relative humidity was 90%. The wind was calm. The pressure was 29.95 inches and rising. Elsewhere around the area, temperatures were around 70 degrees. It was partly cloudy at Peoria, and Rentoul. At Bloomington, it was mostly cloudy. It was cloudy at Paris, Terre Haute, Mattoon, Decatur, and Springfield. And once again at 6 a.m. at the Champaign Airport, under cloudy skies, the temperature was 70. And now a discussion of hazardous weather conditions for the following counties in Illinois: Champaign, Coles, DeWitt, Douglas, Edgar, Moultrie, Piatt, and Vermilion. This hazardous weather outlook is for Central Illinois, East Central Illinois, Southeast Illinois, and West Central Illinois. For today and tonight, scattered thunder.

Storms are expected this afternoon and tonight, with the greatest concentration near and north of Interstate 74. While severe weather is not expected, some of the storms will produce heavy rain, which may lead to localized flash flooding. For Monday through Saturday, the threat of storms will continue through Monday night in central Illinois, and into Tuesday in eastern Illinois. Severe weather is not likely during this period, though atmospheric conditions may support a few funnel clouds on Monday. Areas of heavy rain will continue to produce a risk of localized flooding. Hot weather will peak on Tuesday and Wednesday. Heat index values over 100 degrees are likely on Tuesday west of Interstate 55, and over all of the area on Wednesday. Accompanying a cold front on Thursday, there is a risk of severe thunderstorms. Spotter information statement, spotter activation is not anticipated through tonight. When flooding is a threat, keep these safety rules in mind. Never walk or drive across flood waters. It only takes 12 to 18 inches of water to sweep a vehicle off the road, and only 6 inches of moving water to knock over an adult. Do not drive around barricades. The road is closed for a reason. Most flood fatalities occur in vehicles. Besides your safety, you also put the lives of first responders at risk. If you live in a flood-prone area, or are camping in a low-lying area, move to higher ground. If you have water in your home, do not go into a room if standing water covers electrical outlets. Stay out of water that may have electricity in it. The time is currently 6:20 a.m. Central Daylight Time. 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Now for the official National Weather Service forecast for Champaign, Urbana and surrounding areas of East Central Illinois. Today, mostly cloudy with a slight chance of showers and thunderstorms this morning, then partly sunny with a chance of showers and thunderstorms this afternoon. Highs in the mid-80s. South winds 5 to 10 miles an hour. Chance of rain 50%. Tonight, mostly cloudy with a chance of showers and thunderstorms. Lows around 70. Southeast winds 5 to 10 miles an hour. Chance of rain 50%. Monday, a chance of thunderstorms. Showers with highs in the lower 80s. South winds 10 to 15 miles an hour. Chance of rain 90%. Monday night, a chance of thunderstorms. Showers. Lows in the upper 60s. South winds 5 to 10 miles an hour. Chance of rain 80%. Tuesday, mostly cloudy in the morning, then becoming mostly sunny. Humid with highs in the upper 80s. Southwest winds 5 to 10 miles an hour. Tuesday night, partly cloudy until midnight, then becoming mostly clear. Lows in the lower 70s. Wednesday and Wednesday night, mostly clear. Highs in the lower 90s. Lows in the lower 70s. Thursday, mostly sunny. A chance of showers and thunderstorms in the afternoon. Highs around 90. Chance of rain 50%. Thursday night, showers likely with a chance of thunderstorms until midnight, then mostly cloudy with a chance of showers after midnight. Lows in the upper 60s. Chance of rain 60%. Friday through Saturday, partly cloudy. Highs in the mid-80s. Lows in the mid-60s. Again, the forecast for Champaign, Urbana and surrounding areas of East Central Illinois for today, mostly cloudy with a slight chance of showers and thunderstorms this morning, then partly sunny with a chance of showers and thunderstorms this afternoon. Highs in the mid-80s. South winds 5 to 10 miles an hour. Chance of rain 50%. The following is a summary of watches, warnings and advisories in effect. For the WXJ76 listening area, an aerial flood warning has been issued until 7:30 a.m. for the following county, Vermilion, Illinois. At 6 a.m. at the Champaign Airport, skies were cloudy. The temperature was 70 degrees, the dew point was 67, and the relative humidity was 90%. The wind was calm. The pressure was 29.95 inches and rising. Elsewhere around the area, temperatures were around 70 degrees. It was partly cloudy at Peoria and Rentoul. At Bloomington, it was mostly cloudy. It was cloudy at Paris, Terre Haute, Mattoon, Decatur, and Springfield. And once again at 6 a.m. at the Champaign Airport, under cloudy skies, the temperature was 70.
And now a discussion of hazardous weather conditions for the following counties in Illinois: Champaign, Coles, DeWitt, Douglas, Edgar, Moultrie, Piatt, and Vermilion. This hazardous weather outlook is for Central Illinois, East Central Illinois, Southeast Illinois, and West Central Illinois. For today and tonight, scattered thunderstorms are expected this afternoon and tonight, with the greatest concentration near and north of Interstate 74. While severe weather is not expected, some of the storms will produce heavy rain, which may lead to localized flash flooding. For Monday through Saturday, the threat of storms will continue through Monday night in central Illinois, and into Tuesday in eastern Illinois. Severe weather is not likely during this period, though atmospheric conditions may support a few funnel clouds on Monday. Areas of heavy rain will continue to produce a risk of localized flooding. Hot weather will peak on Tuesday and Wednesday. Heat index values over 100 degrees are likely on Tuesday west of Interstate 55, and over all of the area on Wednesday. Accompanying a cold front on Thursday, there is a risk of severe thunderstorms. Spotter information statement: spotter activation is not anticipated through tonight. When flooding is a threat, keep these safety rules in mind. Never walk or drive across flood waters. It only takes 12 to 18 inches of water to sweep a vehicle off the road, and only 6 inches of moving water to knock over an adult. Do not drive around barricades. The road is closed for a reason. Most flood fatalities occur in vehicles. Besides your safety, you also put the lives of first responders at risk. If you live in a flood-prone area, or are camping in a low-lying area, move to higher ground. If you have water in your home, do not go into a room if standing water covers electrical outlets. Stay out of water that may have electricity in it. The time is currently 6:25 a.m. Central Daylight Time. 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Now for the official National Weather Service forecast for Champaign, Urbana, and surrounding areas of East Central Illinois. Today, mostly cloudy with a slight chance of showers and thunderstorms this morning, then partly sunny with a chance of showers and thunderstorms this afternoon. Highs in the mid-80s. South winds 5 to 10 miles an hour. Chance of rain 50%. Tonight, mostly cloudy with a chance of showers and thunderstorms. Lows around 70. Southeast winds 5 to 10 miles an hour. Chance of rain 50%. Monday, a chance of thunderstorms. Showers with highs in the lower 80s. South winds 10 to 15 miles an hour. Chance of rain 90%. Monday night, a chance of thunderstorms. Showers. Lows in the upper 60s. South winds 5 to 10 miles an hour. Chance of rain 80%. Tuesday, mostly cloudy in the morning, then becoming mostly sunny. Humid with highs in the upper 80s. Southwest winds 5 to 10 miles an hour. Tuesday night, partly cloudy until midnight, then becoming mostly clear. Lows in the lower 70s. Wednesday and Wednesday night, mostly clear. Highs in the lower 90s. Lows in the lower 70s. Thursday, mostly sunny. A chance of showers and thunderstorms in the afternoon. Highs around 90. Chance of rain 50%. Thursday night, showers likely with a chance of thunderstorms until midnight, then mostly cloudy with a chance of showers after midnight. Lows in the upper 60s. Chance of rain 60%. Friday through Saturday, partly cloudy. Highs in the mid-80s. Lows in the mid-60s. Again, the forecast for Champaign, Urbana, and surrounding areas of East Central Illinois for today: mostly cloudy with a slight chance of showers and thunderstorms this morning, then partly sunny with a chance of showers and thunderstorms this afternoon. Highs in the mid-80s. South winds 5 to 10 miles an hour. Chance of rain 50%. The following is a summary of watches, warnings, and advisories in effect. For the WXJ76 listening area, an aerial flood warning has been issued until 7:30 a.m. for the following county: Vermilion, Illinois. At 6 a.m. at the Champaign Airport, skies were cloudy. The temperature was 70 degrees, the dew point was 67, and the relative humidity was 90%. The wind was calm. The pressure was 29.95 inches and rising. Elsewhere around the area, temperatures were

around 70 degrees. It was partly cloudy at Peoria and Rentoul. At Bloomington, it was mostly cloudy. It was cloudy at Paris, Terre Haute, Mattoon, Decatur, and Springfield. And once again at 6 a.m. at the Champaign Airport, under cloudy skies, the temperature was 70. And now a discussion of hazardous weather conditions for the following counties in Illinois: Champaign, Coles, DeWitt, Douglas, Edgar, Moultrie, Piatt, and Vermilion. This hazardous weather outlook is for Central Illinois, East Central Illinois, Southeast Illinois, and West Central Illinois. For today and tonight, scattered thunderstorms are expected this afternoon and tonight, with the greatest concentration near and north of Interstate 74. While severe weather is not expected, some of the storms will produce heavy rain, which may lead to localized flash flooding. For Monday through Saturday, the threat of storms will continue through Monday night in central Illinois, and into Tuesday in eastern Illinois. Severe weather is not likely during this period, though atmospheric conditions may support a few funnel clouds on Monday. Areas of heavy rain will continue to produce a risk of localized flooding. Hot weather will peak on Tuesday and Wednesday. Heat index values over 100 degrees are likely on Tuesday west of Interstate 55, and over all of the area on Wednesday. Accompanying a cold front on Thursday, there is a risk of severe thunderstorms. Spotter information statement: spotter activation is not anticipated through tonight. When flooding is a threat, keep these safety rules in mind. Never walk or drive across flood waters. It only takes 12 to 18 inches of water to sweep a vehicle off the road, and only 6 inches of moving water to knock over an adult. Do not drive around barricades. The road is closed for a reason. Most flood fatalities occur in vehicles. Besides your safety, you also put the lives of first responders at risk. If you live in a flood-prone area, or are camping in a low-lying area, move to higher ground. If you have water in your home, do not go into a room if standing water covers electrical outlets. Stay out of water that may have electricity in it. The time is currently 6:31 a.m. Central Daylight Time. 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Now for the official National Weather Service forecast for Champaign, Urbana, and surrounding areas of East Central Illinois. Today, mostly cloudy with a slight chance of showers and thunderstorms this morning, then partly sunny with a chance of showers and thunderstorms this afternoon. Highs in the mid-80s. South winds 5 to 10 miles an hour. Chance of rain 50%. Tonight, mostly cloudy with a chance of showers and thunderstorms. Lows around 70. Southeast winds 5 to 10 miles an hour. Chance of rain 50%. Monday, a chance of thunderstorms. Showers with highs in the lower 80s. South winds 10 to 15 miles an hour. Chance of rain 90%. Monday night, a chance of thunderstorms. Showers. Lows in the upper 60s. South winds 5 to 10 miles an hour. Chance of rain 80%. Tuesday, mostly cloudy in the morning, then becoming mostly sunny. Humid with highs in the upper 80s. Southwest winds 5 to 10 miles an hour. Tuesday night, partly cloudy until midnight, then becoming mostly clear. Lows in the lower 70s. Wednesday and Wednesday night, mostly clear. Highs in the lower 90s. Lows in the lower 70s. Thursday, mostly sunny. A chance of showers and thunderstorms in the afternoon. Highs around 90. Chance of rain 50%. Thursday night, showers likely with a chance of thunderstorms until midnight, then mostly cloudy with a chance of showers after midnight. Lows in the upper 60s. Chance of rain 60%, 90. Chance of rain 50%. Thursday night, showers likely with a chance of thunderstorms until midnight, then mostly cloudy with a chance of showers after midnight. Lows in the upper 60s. Chance of rain 60%. Friday through Saturday, partly cloudy. Highs in the mid-80s. Lows in the mid-60s. Again, the forecast for Champaign, Urbana, and surrounding areas of East Central Illinois for today: mostly cloudy with a slight chance of showers and thunderstorms this morning, then partly sunny with a chance of showers and thunderstorms this afternoon. Highs in the mid-80s. South winds 5 to 10 miles an hour.

chance of rain 50%. Flood warning in effect until 7:30 a.m. this morning. What? Flooding caused by excessive rainfall will continue. Where? East central Vermilion County. When? Until 7:30 a.m. The following impacts are expected: flooding of rivers, creeks, streams, and other low-lying and flood-prone locations is imminent or occurring. Low-water crossings are inundated with water and may not be passable. It will take several hours for all the water from these storms to work through local drainage systems in urban areas. Additional details: at 1:30 a.m., local law enforcement reported flooding continuing due to heavy rain that occurred Saturday evening. Between 3 and 7 inches of rain fell, with 6.2 inches of rain at Vermilion Regional Airport. Some locations that will experience flooding include Danville, Vermilion Regional Airport, Bismarck, Henning, and Alvin. Turn around, don't drown when encountering flooded roads. Most flood deaths occur in vehicles. Be especially cautious at night when it is harder to recognize the dangers of flooding. The following is a summary of watches, warnings, and advisories in effect. For the WXJ76 listening area, an aerial flood warning has been issued until 7:30 a.m. for the following county: Vermilion, Illinois. At 6 a.m. at the Champaign Airport, skies were cloudy. The temperature was 70 degrees, the dew point was 67, and the relative humidity was 90%. The wind was calm. The pressure was 29.95 inches and rising. Elsewhere around the area, temperatures were around 70 degrees. It was partly cloudy at Peoria and Rentoul. At Bloomington, it was mostly cloudy. It was cloudy at Paris, Terre Haute, Mattoon, Decatur, and Springfield. And once again at 6 a.m. at the Champaign Airport, under cloudy skies, the temperature was 70. And now a discussion of hazardous weather conditions for the following counties: in Illinois, Champaign, Coles, DeWitt, Douglas, Edgar, Moultrie, Piatt, and Vermilion. This hazardous weather outlook is for central Illinois, east central Illinois, southeast Illinois, and west central Illinois. For today and tonight, scattered thunderstorms are expected this afternoon and tonight, with the greatest concentration near and north of Interstate 74. While severe weather is not expected, some of the storms will produce heavy rain, which may lead to localized flash flooding. For Monday through Saturday, the threat of storms will continue through Monday night in central Illinois, and into Tuesday in eastern Illinois. Severe weather is not likely during this period, though atmospheric conditions may support a few funnel clouds on Monday. Areas of heavy rain will continue to produce a risk of localized flooding. Hot weather will peak on Tuesday and Wednesday. Heat index values over 100 degrees are likely on Tuesday west of Interstate 55, and over all of the area on Wednesday. Accompanying a cold front on Thursday, there is a risk of severe thunderstorms. Spotter information statement: spotter activation is not anticipated through tonight. When flooding is a threat, keep these safety rules in mind. Never walk or drive across flood waters. It only takes 12 to 18 inches of water to sweep a vehicle off the road, and only 6 inches of moving water to knock over an adult. Do not drive around barricades. The road is closed for a reason. Most flood fatalities occur in vehicles. Besides your safety, you also put the lives of first responders at risk. If you live in a flood-prone area, or are camping in a low-lying area, move to higher ground. If you have water in your home, do not go into a room if standing water covers electrical outlets. Stay out of water that may have electricity in it. The time is currently 6:37 a.m. Central Daylight Time. 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Now for the official National Weather Service forecast for Champaign, Urbana, and surrounding areas of east central Illinois. Today, mostly cloudy with a slight chance of showers and thunderstorms this morning, then partly sunny with a chance of showers and thunderstorms this afternoon. Highs in the mid-80s. South winds 5 to 10 miles an hour. Chance of rain 50%. Tonight, mostly cloudy with a chance of showers and thunderstorms. Lows around 70. Southeast winds 5 to 10 miles an hour. Chance of rain 50%. Monday, a chance of thunderstorms. Showers with highs in the lower 80s. South winds 10 to 15 miles an hour. Chance of rain.

20%. Monday night, a chance of thunderstorms. Showers. Lows in the upper 60s. South winds 5 to 10 miles an hour. Chance of rain 80%. Tuesday, mostly cloudy in the morning, then becoming mostly sunny. Humid with highs in the upper 80s. Southwest winds 5 to 10 miles an hour. Tuesday night, partly cloudy until midnight, then becoming mostly clear. Lows in the lower 70s. Wednesday and Wednesday night, mostly clear. Highs in the lower 90s. Lows in the lower 70s. Thursday, mostly sunny. A chance of showers and thunderstorms in the afternoon. Highs around 90. Chance of rain 50%. Thursday night, showers likely with a chance of thunderstorms until midnight, then mostly cloudy with a chance of showers after midnight. Lows in the upper 60s. Chance of rain 60%. Friday through Saturday, partly cloudy. Highs in the mid-80s. Lows in the mid-60s. Again, the forecast for Champaign, Urbana and surrounding areas of East Central Illinois for today, mostly cloudy with a slight chance of showers and thunderstorms this morning, then partly sunny with a chance of showers and thunderstorms this afternoon. Highs in the mid-80s. South winds 5 to 10 miles an hour. Chance of rain 50%. Now for the official National Weather Service forecast for Champaign, Urbana and surrounding areas of East Central Illinois. Today, mostly cloudy this morning, then becoming partly sunny. A chance of showers and thunderstorms. Highs in the mid-80s. South winds 5 to 10 miles an hour. Chance of rain 50%. Tonight, mostly cloudy with a chance of showers and thunderstorms. Lows around 70. Southeast winds 5 to 10 miles an hour. Chance of rain 50%. Monday, a chance of thunderstorms. Showers with highs in the lower 80s. South winds 10 to 15 miles an hour. Chance of rain 90%. Monday night, a chance of thunderstorms. Showers. Lows in the upper 60s. South winds 5 to 10 miles an hour. Chance of rain 80%. Tuesday, mostly cloudy in the morning, then becoming mostly sunny. Humid with highs in the upper 80s. Southwest winds 5 to 10 miles an hour. Tuesday night, partly cloudy until midnight, then becoming mostly clear. Lows in the lower 70s. Wednesday and Wednesday night, mostly clear. Highs in the lower 90s. Lows in the lower 70s. Thursday, mostly sunny. A chance of showers and thunderstorms in the afternoon. Highs around 90. Chance of rain 50%. Thursday night, showers likely with a chance of thunderstorms until midnight, then mostly cloudy with a chance of showers after midnight. Lows in the upper 60s. Chance of rain 60%. Friday through Saturday, partly cloudy. Highs in the mid-80s. Lows in the mid-60s. Again, the forecast for Champaign, Urbana and surrounding areas of East Central Illinois for today, mostly cloudy this morning, then becoming partly sunny. A chance of showers and thunderstorms. Highs in the mid-80s. South winds 5 to 10 miles an hour. Chance of rain 50%. The following is a summary of watches, warnings and advisories in effect. For the WXJ76 listening area, an aerial flood warning has been issued until 7:30 a.m. for the following county, Vermilion, Illinois. At 6 a.m. at the Champaign Airport, skies were cloudy. The temperature was 70 degrees, the dew point was 67, and the relative humidity was 90%. The wind was calm. The pressure was 29.95 inches and rising. Elsewhere around the area, temperatures were around 70 degrees. It was partly cloudy at Peoria and Rantoul. At Bloomington, it was mostly cloudy. It was cloudy at Paris, Terre Haute, Mattoon, Decatur, and Springfield. And once again at 6 a.m. at the Champaign Airport, under cloudy skies, the temperature was 70. And now a discussion of hazardous weather conditions for the following counties in Illinois: Champaign, Coles, DeWitt, Douglas, Edgar, Moultrie, Piatt, and Vermilion. This hazardous weather outlook is for Central Illinois, East Central Illinois, Southeast Illinois, and West Central Illinois. For today and tonight, scattered thunderstorms are expected this afternoon and tonight, with the greatest cost.

concentration near and north of Interstate 74. While severe weather is not expected, some of the storms will produce heavy rain, which may lead to localized flash flooding. For Monday through Saturday, the threat of storms will continue through Monday night in central Illinois, and into Tuesday in eastern Illinois. Severe weather is not likely during this period, though atmospheric conditions may support a few final clouds on Monday. Areas of heavy rain will continue to produce a risk of localized flooding. Hot weather will peak on Tuesday and Wednesday. Heat index values over 100 degrees are likely on Tuesday west of Interstate 55 and over all of the area on Wednesday. Accompanying a cold front on Thursday, there is a risk of severe thunderstorms. Spotter information statement, spotter activation is not anticipated through tonight. When flooding is a threat, keep these safety rules in mind. Never walk or drive across flood waters. It only takes 12 to 18 inches of water to sweep a vehicle off the road, and only 6 inches of moving water to knock over an adult. Do not drive around barricades. The road is closed for a reason. Most flood fatalities occur in vehicles. Besides your safety, you also put the lives of first responders at risk. If you live in a flood-prone area, or are camping in a low-lying area, move to higher ground. If you have water in your home, do not go into a room if standing water covers electrical outlets. Stay out of water that may have electricity in it. The time is currently 6:45 a.m. Central Daylight Time. 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Now for the official National Weather Service forecast for Champaign, Urbana and surrounding areas of East Central Illinois. Today, mostly cloudy this morning, then becoming partly sunny. A chance of showers and thunderstorms. Highs in the mid-80s. South winds 5 to 10 miles an hour. Chance of rain 50%. Tonight, mostly cloudy with a chance of showers and thunderstorms. Lows around 70. Southeast winds 5 to 10 miles an hour. Chance of rain 50%. Monday, a chance of thunderstorms. Showers with highs in the lower 80s. South winds 10 to 15 miles an hour. Chance of rain 90%. Monday night, a chance of thunderstorms. Showers. Lows in the upper 60s. South winds 5 to 10 miles an hour. Chance of rain 80%. Tuesday, mostly cloudy in the morning, then becoming mostly sunny. Humid with highs in the upper 80s. Southwest winds 5 to 10 miles an hour. Tuesday night, partly cloudy until midnight, then becoming mostly clear. Lows in the lower 70s. Wednesday and Wednesday night, mostly clear. Highs in the lower 90s. Lows in the lower 70s. Thursday, mostly sunny. A chance of showers and thunderstorms in the afternoon. Highs around 90. Chance of rain 50%. Thursday night, showers likely with a chance of thunderstorms until midnight, then mostly cloudy with a chance of showers after midnight. Lows in the upper 60s. Chance of rain 60%. Friday through Saturday, partly cloudy. Highs in the mid-80s. Lows in the mid-60s. Again, the forecast for Champaign, Urbana and surrounding areas of East Central Illinois for today, mostly cloudy this morning, then becoming partly sunny. A chance of showers and thunderstorms. Highs in the mid-80s. South winds 5 to 10 miles an hour. Chance of rain 50%. The following is a summary of watches, warnings and advisories in effect. For the WXJ76 listening area, an aerial flood warning has been issued until 7:30 a.m. for the following county, Vermilion, Illinois. At 6 a.m. at the Champaign Airport, skies were cloudy. The temperature was 70 degrees, the dew point was 67, and the relative humidity was 90%. The wind was calm. The pressure was 29.95 inches and rising. Elsewhere around the area, temperatures were around 70 degrees. It was partly cloudy at Peoria and Rantoul. At Bloomington, it was mostly cloudy. It was cloudy at Paris, Terre Haute, Mattoon, Decatur, and Springfield. And once again at 6 a.m. at the Champaign Airport, under cloudy skies, the temperature was 70. And now a discussion of hazardous weather conditions for the following counties in Illinois, Champaign, Cole.

DeWitt, Douglas, Edgar, Moultrie, Hyatt, and Vermilion. This hazardous weather outlook is for Central Illinois, East Central Illinois, Southeast Illinois, and West Central Illinois. Flood warning remains in effect until 7:30 a.m. this morning. What? Flooding caused by excessive rainfall continues. Where? East Central Vermilion County. When? Until 7:30 a.m. The following impacts are expected. Numerous roads remain closed due to flooding. Low water crossings are inundated with water and may not be passable. It will take several hours for all the water from these storms to work through local drainage systems. Additional details, at 6:44 a.m., emergency management reported flooding lingering from the heavy rain Saturday evening. Between 3 and 7 inches of rain fell in an area from heading to the east side of Danville. Flooding impacts will continue, but little additional rain is expected through mid-morning. Some locations that will experience flooding include Danville, Vermilion Regional Airport, Bismarck, Henning, and Alvin. Turn around, don't drown when encountering flooded roads. Most flood deaths occur in vehicles. Please report observed flooding to local emergency services or law enforcement and request they pass this information to the National Weather Service when you can do so safely. And now a discussion of hazardous weather conditions for the following counties in Illinois: Champaign, Coles, DeWitt, Douglas, Edgar, Moultrie, Hyatt, and Vermilion. This hazardous weather outlook is for Central Illinois, East Central Illinois, Southeast Illinois, and West Central Illinois. For today and tonight, scattered thunderstorms are expected this afternoon and tonight, with the greatest concentration near and north of Interstate 74. While severe weather is not expected, some of the storms will produce heavy rain, which may lead to localized flash flooding. For Monday through Saturday, the threat of storms will continue through Monday night in Central Illinois, and into Tuesday in Eastern Illinois. Severe weather is not likely during this period, though atmospheric conditions may support a few funnel clouds on Monday. Areas of heavy rain will continue to produce a risk of localized flooding. Hot weather will peak on Tuesday and Wednesday. Heat index values over 100 degrees are likely on Tuesday west of Interstate 55, and over all of the area on Wednesday. Accompanying a cold front on Thursday, there is a risk of severe thunderstorms. Spotter information statement, spotter activation is not anticipated through tonight. When flooding is a threat, keep these safety rules in mind. Never walk or drive across flood waters. It only takes 12 to 18 inches of water to sweep a vehicle off the road, and only 6 inches of moving water to knock over an adult. Do not drive around barricades. The road is closed for a reason. Most flood fatalities occur in vehicles. Besides your safety, you also put the lives of first responders at risk. If you live in a flood-prone area, or are camping in a low-lying area, move to higher ground. If you have water in your home, do not go into a room if standing water covers electrical outlets. Stay out of water that may have electricity in it. The time is currently 6:52 a.m. Central Daylight Time. 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Now for the official National Weather Service forecast for Champaign, Urbana, and surrounding areas of East Central Illinois. Today, mostly cloudy this morning, then becoming partly sunny. A chance of showers and thunderstorms. Highs in the mid-80s. South winds 5 to 10 miles an hour. Chance of rain 50%. Tonight, mostly cloudy with a chance of showers and thunderstorms. Lows around 70. Southeast winds 5 to 10 miles an hour. Chance of rain 50%. Monday, a chance of thunderstorms. Showers with highs in the lower 80s. South winds 10 to 15 miles an hour. Chance of rain 90%. Monday night, a chance of thunderstorms. Showers. Lows in the upper 60s. South winds 5 to 10 miles an hour. Chance of rain 80%. Tuesday, mostly cloudy in the morning, then becoming mostly sunny. Humid with highs in the upper 80s. Southwest winds 5 to 10 miles an hour. Tuesday night, partly cloudy until midnight, then becoming mostly clear. Lows in the lower 70s. Wednesday and Wednesday night, mostly clear. Highs in the lower 90s. Lows in the lower 70s. Thursday, mostly sunny. A chance of showers and thunderstorms in the

afternoon. Highs around 90. Chance of rain 50%. Thursday night, showers likely with a chance of thunderstorms until midnight, then mostly cloudy with a chance of showers after midnight. Lows in the upper 60s. Chance of rain 60%. Friday through Saturday, partly cloudy. Highs in the mid-80s. Lows in the mid-60s. Again, the forecast for Champaign, Urbana and surrounding areas of East Central Illinois for today, mostly cloudy this morning, then becoming partly sunny. A chance of showers and thunderstorms. Highs in the mid-80s. South winds 5 to 10 miles an hour. Chance of rain 50%. The following is a summary of watches, warnings and advisories in effect. For the WXJ76 listening area, an aerial flood warning remains in effect until 7:30 a.m. for the following county, Vermilion, Illinois. At 6 a.m. at the Champaign Airport, skies were cloudy. The temperature was 70 degrees, the dew point was 67, and the relative humidity was 90%. The wind was calm. The pressure was 29.95 inches and rising. Elsewhere around the area, temperatures were around 70 degrees. It was partly cloudy at Peoria and Rentoul. At Bloomington, it was mostly cloudy. It was cloudy at Paris, Terre Haute, Mattoon, Decatur, and Springfield. And once again at 6 a.m. at the Champaign Airport, under cloudy skies, the temperature was 70. And now a discussion of hazardous weather conditions for the following counties in Illinois: Champaign, Coles, DeWitt, Douglas, Edgar, Moultrie, Piatt, and Vermilion. This hazardous weather outlook is for Central Illinois, East Central Illinois, Southeast Illinois, and West Central Illinois. For today and tonight, scattered thunderstorms are expected this afternoon and tonight, with the greatest concentration near and north of Interstate 74. While severe weather is not expected, some of the storms will produce heavy rain, which may lead to localized flash flooding. For Monday through Saturday, the threat of storms will continue through Monday night in Central Illinois, and into Tuesday in Eastern Illinois. Severe weather is not likely during this period, though atmospheric conditions may support a few funnel clouds on Monday. Areas of heavy rain will continue to produce a risk of localized flooding. Hot weather will peak on Tuesday and Wednesday. Heat index values over 100 degrees are likely on Tuesday west of Interstate 55, and over all of the area on Wednesday. Accompanying a cold front on Thursday, there is a risk of severe thunderstorms. Spotter information statement: spotter activation is not anticipated through tonight. When flooding is a threat, keep these safety rules in mind. Never walk or drive across flood waters. It only takes 12 to 18 inches of water to sweep a vehicle off the road, and only 6 inches of moving water to knock over an adult. Do not drive around barricades. The road is closed for a reason. Most flood fatalities occur in vehicles. Besides your safety, you also put the lives of first responders at risk. If you live in a flood-prone area, or are camping in a low-lying area, move to higher ground. If you have water in your home, do not go into a room if standing water covers electrical outlets. Stay out of water that may have electricity in it. The time is currently 6:57 a.m. Central Daylight Time. 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Now for the official National Weather Service forecast for Champaign, Urbana and surrounding areas of East Central Illinois. Today, mostly cloudy this morning, then becoming partly sunny. A chance of showers and thunderstorms. Highs in the mid-80s. South winds 5 to 10 miles an hour. Chance of rain 50%. Tonight, mostly cloudy with a chance of showers and thunderstorms. Lows around 70. Southeast winds 5 to 10 miles an hour. Chance of rain 50%. Monday, a chance of thunderstorms. Showers with highs in the lower 80s. South winds 10 to 15 miles an hour. Chance of rain 90%. Monday night, a chance of thunderstorms. Showers. Lows in the upper 60s. South winds 5 to 10 miles an hour. Chance of rain 80%. Tuesday, mostly cloudy in the morning, then becoming mostly sunny. Humid with highs in the upper 80s. Southwest winds 5 to 10 miles an hour. Tuesday night, partly cloudy.

Midnight, then becoming mostly clear. Lows in the lower 70s. Wednesday and Wednesday night, mostly clear. Highs in the lower 90s. Lows in the lower 70s. Thursday, mostly sunny. A chance of showers and thunderstorms in the afternoon. Highs around 90. Chance of rain 50%. Thursday night, showers likely with a chance of thunderstorms until midnight, then mostly cloudy with a chance of showers after midnight. Lows in the upper 60s. Chance of rain 60%. Friday through Saturday, partly cloudy. Highs in the mid-80s. Lows in the mid-60s. Again, the forecast for Champaign, Urbana and surrounding areas of East Central Illinois for today, mostly cloudy this morning, then becoming partly sunny. A chance of showers and thunderstorms. Highs in the mid-80s. South winds 5 to 10 miles an hour. Chance of rain 50%. The following is a summary of watches, warnings and advisories in effect. For the WXJ76 listening area, an aerial flood warning remains in effect until 7:30 a.m. for the following county, Vermilion, Illinois. And now a discussion of hazardous weather conditions for the following counties in Illinois, Champaign, Coles, DeWitt, Douglas, Edgar, Moultrie, Piatt, and Vermilion. This hazardous weather outlook is for Central Illinois, East Central Illinois, Southeast Illinois, and West Central Illinois. For today and tonight, scattered thunderstorms are expected this afternoon and tonight, with the greatest concentration near and north of Interstate 74. While severe weather is not expected, some of the storms will produce heavy rain, which may lead to localized flash flooding. For Monday through Saturday, the threat of storms will continue through Monday night in central Illinois, and into Tuesday in eastern Illinois. Severe weather is not likely during this period, though atmospheric conditions may support a few funnel clouds on Monday. Areas of heavy rain will continue to produce a risk of localized flooding. Hot weather will peak on Tuesday and Wednesday. Heat index values over 100 degrees are likely on Tuesday west of Interstate 55, and over all of the area on Wednesday. Accompanying a cold front on Thursday, there is a risk of severe thunderstorms. Spotter information statement, spotter activation is not anticipated through tonight. When flooding is a threat, keep these safety rules in mind. Never walk or drive across flood waters. It only takes 12 to 18 inches of water to sweep a vehicle off the road, and only 6 inches of moving water to knock over an adult. Do not drive around barricades. The road is closed for a reason. Most flood fatalities occur in vehicles. Besides your safety, you also put the lives of first responders at risk. If you live in a flood-prone area, or are camping in a low-lying area, move to higher ground. If you have water in your home, do not go into a room if standing water covers electrical outlets. Stay out of water that may have electricity in it. The time is currently 7:02 a.m. Central Daylight Time. 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Now for the official National Weather Service forecast for Champaign, Urbana and surrounding areas of East Central Illinois. Today, mostly cloudy this morning, then becoming partly sunny. A chance of showers and thunderstorms. Highs in the mid-80s. South winds 5 to 10 miles an hour. Chance of rain 50%. Tonight, mostly cloudy with a chance of showers and thunderstorms. Lows around 70. Southeast winds 5 to 10 miles an hour. Chance of rain 50%. Monday, a chance of thunderstorms.

chance of thunderstorms until midnight, then mostly cloudy with a chance of showers after midnight. Lows in the upper 60s. Chance of rain 60%. Friday through Saturday, partly cloudy. Highs in the mid-80s. Lows in the mid-60s. Again, the forecast for Champaign, Urbana and surrounding areas of East Central Illinois for today, mostly cloudy this morning, then becoming partly sunny. A chance of showers and thunderstorms. Highs in the mid-80s. South winds 5 to 10 miles an hour. Chance of rain 50%. The following is a summary of watches, warnings and advisories in effect. For the WXJ76 listening area, an aerial flood warning remains in effect until 7:30 a.m. for the following county, Vermilion, Illinois. At 7 a.m. at the Champaign Airport, skies were partly sunny. The temperature was 73 degrees, the dew point was 68, and the relative humidity was 84%. The wind was southwest at 8 miles an hour. The pressure was 29.95 inches and steady. Elsewhere around the area, temperatures were in the lower to mid-70s. At Rantoul, it was mostly sunny. It was partly sunny at Peoria, Bloomington, and Decatur. It was cloudy at Paris, Terre Haute, Mattoon, and Springfield. And once again at 7 a.m. at the Champaign Airport, under partly sunny skies, the temperature was 73. And now a discussion of hazardous weather conditions for the following counties in Illinois, Champaign, Coles, DeWitt, Douglas, Edgar, Moultrie, Piatt, and Vermilion. This hazardous weather outlook is for Central Illinois, East Central Illinois, Southeast Illinois, and West Central Illinois. For today and tonight, scattered thunderstorms are expected this afternoon and tonight, with the greatest concentration near and north of Interstate 74. While severe weather is not expected, some of the storms will produce heavy rain, which may lead to localized flash flooding. For Monday through Saturday, the threat of storms will continue through Monday night in central Illinois, and into Tuesday in eastern Illinois. Severe weather is not likely during this period, though atmospheric conditions may support a few funnel clouds on Monday. Areas of heavy rain will continue to produce a risk of localized flooding. Hot weather will peak on Tuesday and Wednesday. Heat index values over 100 degrees are likely on Tuesday west of Interstate 55, and over all of the area on Wednesday. Accompanying a cold front on Thursday, there is a risk of severe thunderstorms. Spotter information statement, spotter activation is not anticipated through tonight. 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Programming originates from NOAA's National Weather Service office in Lincoln and transmits from the WCIA television tower near Seymour. The station serves the following counties: Champaign, DeWitt, Coles, Douglas, Edgar, Ford, Moultrie, Piatt, and Vermilion. 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When flooding is a threat, keep these safety rules in mind. Never walk or drive across flood waters. It only takes 12 to 18 inches of water to sweep a vehicle off the road, and only 6 inches of moving water to knock over an adult. Do not drive around barricades. The road is closed for a reason. Most flood fatalities occur in vehicles. Besides your safety, you also put the lives of first responders at risk. If you live in a flood-prone area, or are camping in a low-lying area, move to higher ground. If you have water in your home, do not go into a room if standing water covers electrical outlets. Stay out of water that may have electricity in it. Flood warning remains in effect until 7:30 a.m. this morning. What? Flooding caused by excessive rainfall continues. Where? East Central Vermilion County. When? Until 7:30 a.m. The following impacts are expected. Numerous roads remain closed due to flooding. Low water crossings are inundated with water and may not be passable. It will take several hours for all the water from these storms to work through local drainage systems. Additional details, at 6:44 a.m., emergency management reported flooding lingering from the heavy rain Saturday evening. Between 3 and 7 inches of rain fell in an area from Henning to the east side of Danville. Flooding impacts will continue, but little additional rain is expected through mid-morning. Some locations that will experience flooding include Danville,

Vermilion Regional Airport, Bismarck, Henning and Alvin. Turn around, don't drown when encountering flooded roads. Most flood deaths occur in vehicles. Please report observed flooding to local emergency services or law enforcement and request they pass this information to the National Weather Service when you can do so safely. The time is currently 7:09 a.m. Central Daylight Time. 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Now for the official National Weather Service forecast for Champaign, Urbana and surrounding areas of East Central Illinois. Today, mostly cloudy this morning, then becoming partly sunny. A chance of showers and thunderstorms. Highs in the mid-80s. South winds 5 to 10 miles an hour. Chance of rain 50%. Tonight, mostly cloudy with a chance of showers and thunderstorms. Lows around 70. Southeast winds 5 to 10 miles an hour. Chance of rain 50%. Monday, a chance of thunderstorms. Showers with highs in the lower 80s. South winds 10 to 15 miles an hour. Chance of rain 90%. Monday night, a chance of thunderstorms. Showers. Lows in the upper 60s. South winds 5 to 10 miles an hour. Chance of rain 80%. Tuesday, mostly cloudy in the morning, then becoming mostly sunny. Humid with highs in the upper 80s. Southwest winds 5 to 10 miles an hour. Tuesday night, partly cloudy until midnight, then becoming mostly clear. Lows in the lower 70s. Wednesday and Wednesday night, mostly clear. Highs in the lower 90s. Lows in the lower 70s. Thursday, mostly sunny. A chance of showers and thunderstorms in the afternoon. Highs around 90. Chance of rain 50%. Thursday night, showers likely with a chance of thunderstorms until midnight, then mostly cloudy with a chance of showers after midnight. Lows in the upper 60s. Chance of rain 60%. Friday through Saturday, partly cloudy. Highs in the mid-80s. Lows in the mid-60s. Again, the forecast for Champaign, Urbana and surrounding areas of East Central Illinois for today, mostly cloudy this morning, then becoming partly sunny. A chance of showers and thunderstorms. Highs in the mid-80s. South winds 5 to 10 miles an hour. Chance of rain 50%. The following is a summary of watches, warnings and advisories in effect. For the WXJ76 listening area, an aerial flood warning remains in effect until 7:30 a.m. for the following county, Vermilion, Illinois. At 7 a.m. at the Champaign Airport, skies were partly sunny. The temperature was 73 degrees, the dew point was 68, and the relative humidity was 84%. The wind was southwest at 8 miles an hour. The pressure was 29.95 inches and steady. Elsewhere around the area, skies ranged from partly sunny to cloudy, and temperatures were in the lower to mid-70s. And once again at 7 a.m. at the Champaign Airport, under partly sunny skies, the temperature was 73. And now a discussion of hazardous weather conditions for the following counties in Illinois, Champaign, Coles, DeWitt, Douglas, Edgar, Moultrie, Piatt, and Vermilion. This hazardous weather outlook is for Central Illinois, East Central Illinois, Southeast Illinois, and West Central Illinois. For today and tonight, scattered thunderstorms are expected this afternoon and tonight, with the greatest concentration near and north of Interstate 74. While severe weather is not expected, some of the storms will produce heavy rain, which may lead to localized flash flooding. For Monday through Saturday, the threat of storms will continue through Monday night in central Illinois, and into Tuesday in eastern Illinois. Severe weather is not likely during this period, though atmospheric conditions may support a few funnel clouds on Monday. Areas of heavy rain will continue to produce a risk of localized flooding. Hot weather will peak on Tuesday and Wednesday. Heat index values over 100 degrees are likely on Tuesday west of Interstate 55, and over all of the area on Wednesday. Accompanying a cold front on Thursday, there is a risk of severe thunderstorms. Spotter information statement, spotter activation is not anticipated through tonight. When flooding is a threat, keep these safety rules in mind. Never walk or drive across flood waters. It only takes 12 to 18 inches of water to sweep a vehicle off the road, and only

6 inches of moving water to knock over an adult. Do not drive around barricades. The road is closed for a reason. Most flood fatalities occur in vehicles. Besides your safety, you also put the lives of first responders at risk. If you live in a flood-prone area, or are camping in a low-lying area, move to higher ground. If you have water in your home, do not go into a room if standing water covers electrical outlets. Stay out of water that may have electricity in it. The time is currently 7:14 a.m. Central Daylight Time. 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Now for the official National Weather Service forecast for Champaign, Urbana, and surrounding areas of East Central Illinois. Today, mostly cloudy this morning, then becoming partly sunny. A chance of showers and thunderstorms. Highs in the mid-80s. South winds 5 to 10 miles an hour. Chance of rain 50%. Tonight, mostly cloudy with a chance of showers and thunderstorms. Lows around 70. Southeast winds 5 to 10 miles an hour. Chance of rain 50%. Monday, a chance of thunderstorms. Showers with highs in the lower 80s. South winds 10 to 15 miles an hour. Chance of rain 90%. Monday night, a chance of thunderstorms. Showers. Lows in the upper 60s. South winds 5 to 10 miles an hour. Chance of rain 80%. Tuesday, mostly cloudy in the morning, then becoming mostly sunny. Humid with highs in the upper 80s. Southwest winds 5 to 10 miles an hour. Tuesday night, partly cloudy until midnight, then becoming mostly clear. Lows in the lower 70s. Wednesday and Wednesday night, mostly clear. Highs in the lower 90s. Lows in the lower 70s. Thursday, mostly sunny. A chance of showers and thunderstorms in the afternoon. Highs around 90. Chance of rain 50%. Thursday night, showers likely with a chance of thunderstorms until midnight, then mostly cloudy with a chance of showers after midnight. Lows in the upper 60s. Chance of rain 60%. Friday through Saturday, partly cloudy. Highs in the mid-80s. Lows in the mid-60s. Again, the forecast for Champaign, Urbana, and surrounding areas of East Central Illinois for today, mostly cloudy this morning, then becoming partly sunny. A chance of showers and thunderstorms. Highs in the mid-80s. South winds 5 to 10 miles an hour. Chance of rain 50%. The following is a summary of watches, warnings, and advisories in effect. For the WXJ76 listening area, an aerial flood warning remains in effect until 7:30 a.m. for the following county, Vermilion, Illinois. At 7 a.m. at the Champaign Airport, skies were partly sunny. The temperature was 73 degrees, the dew point was 68, and the relative humidity was 84%. The wind was southwest at 8 miles an hour. The pressure was 29.95 inches and steady. Elsewhere around the area, skies ranged from partly sunny to cloudy, and temperatures were in the lower to mid-70s. And once again at 7 a.m. at the Champaign Airport, under partly sunny skies, the temperature was 73. And now a discussion of hazardous weather conditions for the following counties in Illinois: Champaign, Coles, DeWitt, Douglas, Edgar, Moultrie, Piatt, and Vermilion. This hazardous weather outlook is for Central Illinois, East Central Illinois, Southeast Illinois, and West Central Illinois. For today and tonight, scattered thunderstorms are expected this afternoon and tonight, with the greatest concentration near and north of Interstate 74. While severe weather is not expected, some of the storms will produce heavy rain, which may lead to localized flash flooding. For Monday through Saturday, the threat of storms will continue through Monday night in central Illinois, and into Tuesday in eastern Illinois. Severe weather is not likely during this period, though atmospheric conditions may support a few funnel clouds on Monday. Areas of heavy rain will continue to produce a risk of localized flooding. Hot weather will peak on Tuesday and Wednesday. Heat index values over 100 degrees are likely on Tuesday west of Interstate 55, and over all of the area on Wednesday. Accompanying a cold front on Thursday, there is a risk of severe thunderstorms. Spotter information statement: spotter activation is not anticipated through tonight. When flooding is

But keep these safety rules in mind. Never walk or drive across flood waters. It only takes 12 to 18 inches of water to sweep a vehicle off the road, and only 6 inches of moving water to knock over an adult. Do not drive around barricades. The road is closed for a reason. Most flood fatalities occur in vehicles. Besides your safety, you also put the lives of first responders at risk. If you live in a flood-prone area, or are camping in a low-lying area, move to higher ground. If you have water in your home, do not go...

flood warning in effect until 1:15 p.m. this afternoon. What flooding caused by excessive rainfall is expected? Where? A portion of east central Illinois, including the following county, Vermilion. When? Until 1:15 p.m. The following impacts are expected: flooding of rivers, creeks, streams, and other low-lying and flood-prone locations is imminent or occurring. Several structures are flooded. Numerous roads remain closed due to flooding. Streams continue to rise due to excess runoff from earlier rainfall. Additional details: at 7:18 a.m., emergency management reported homes flooded and numerous cars stuck in flood waters in the warned area due to thunderstorms. Flooding is ongoing. Between 3 and 7 inches of rain have fallen. Some locations that will experience flooding include Danville, Fulton, Vermilion Regional Airport, Bismarck, Belgium, Henning, and Alvin. http://for safety information, visit www.weather.gov/safety/flood. Turn around, don't drown when encountering flooded roads. Most flood deaths occur in vehicles. When flooding is a threat, keep these safety rules in mind. Never walk or drive across flood waters. It only takes 12 to 18 inches of water to sweep a vehicle off the road, and only 6 inches of moving water to knock over an adult. Do not drive around barricades. The road is closed for a reason. Most flood fatalities occur in vehicles. Besides your safety, you also put the lives of first responders at risk. If you live in a flood-prone area, or are camping in a low-lying area, move to higher ground. If you have water in your home, do not go into a room if standing water covers electrical outlets. Stay out of water that may have electricity in it. The time is currently 7:21 a.m. Central Daylight Time. 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Now for the official National Weather Service forecast for Champaign, Urbana, and surrounding areas of east central Illinois. Today, mostly cloudy this morning, then becoming partly sunny. A chance of showers and thunderstorms. Highs in the mid-80s. South winds 5 to 10 miles an hour. Chance of rain 50%. Tonight, mostly cloudy with a chance of showers and thunderstorms. Lows around 70. Southeast winds 5 to 10 miles an hour. Chance of rain 50%. Monday, a chance of thunderstorms. Showers with highs in the lower 80s. South winds 10 to 15 miles an hour. Chance of rain 90%. Monday night, a chance of thunderstorms. Showers. Lows in the upper 60s. South winds 5 to 10 miles an hour. Chance of rain 80%. Tuesday, mostly cloudy in the morning, then becoming mostly sunny. Humid with highs in the upper 80s. Southwest winds 5 to 10 miles an hour. Tuesday night, partly cloudy until midnight, then becoming mostly clear. Lows in the lower 70s. Wednesday and Wednesday night, mostly clear. Highs in the lower 90s. Lows in the lower 70s. Thursday, mostly sunny. A chance of showers and thunderstorms in the afternoon. Highs around 90. Chance of rain 50%. Thursday night, showers likely with a chance of thunderstorms until midnight, then mostly cloudy with a chance of showers after midnight. Lows in the upper 60s. Chance of rain 60%. Friday through Saturday, partly cloudy. Highs in the mid-80s. Lows in the mid-60s. Again, the forecast for Champaign,

Indiana and surrounding areas of east central Illinois for today, mostly cloudy this morning, then becoming partly sunny. A chance of showers and thunderstorms. Highs in the mid-80s. South winds 5 to 10 miles an hour. Chance of rain 50%. The following is a summary of watches, warnings and advisories in effect. For the WXJ76 listening area, an aerial flood warning remains in effect until 7:30 a.m. for the following county, Vermilion, Illinois. An aerial flood warning has been issued until 1:15 p.m. for the following county, Vermilion, Illinois. At 7 a.m. at the Champaign Airport, skies were partly sunny. The temperature was 73 degrees, the dew point was 68, and the relative humidity was 84%. The wind was southwest at 8 miles an hour. The pressure was 29.95 inches and steady. Elsewhere around the area, skies ranged from partly sunny to cloudy, and temperatures were in the lower to mid-70s. And once again at 7 a.m. at the Champaign Airport, under partly sunny skies, the temperature was 73. And now a discussion of hazardous weather conditions for the following counties in Illinois, Champaign, Coles, DeWitt, Douglas, Edgar, Moultrie, Piatt, and Vermilion. This hazardous weather outlook is for central Illinois, east central Illinois, southeast Illinois, and west central Illinois. For today and tonight, scattered thunderstorms are expected this afternoon and tonight, with the greatest concentration near and north of Interstate 74. While severe weather is not expected, some of the storms will produce heavy rain, which may lead to localized flash flooding. For Monday through Saturday, the threat of storms will continue through Monday night in central Illinois, and into Tuesday in eastern Illinois. Severe weather is not likely during this period, though atmospheric conditions may support a few funnel clouds on Monday. Areas of heavy rain will continue to produce a risk of localized flooding. Hot weather will peak on Tuesday and Wednesday. Heat index values over 100 degrees are likely on Tuesday west of Interstate 55, and over all of the area on Wednesday. Accompanying a cold front on Thursday, there is a risk of severe thunderstorms. Spotter information statement, spotter activation is not anticipated through tonight. When flooding is a threat, keep these safety rules in mind. Never walk or drive across flood waters. It only takes 12 to 18 inches of water to sweep a vehicle off the road, and only 6 inches of moving water to knock over an adult. Do not drive around barricades. The road is closed for a reason. Most flood fatalities occur in vehicles. Besides your safety, you also put the lives of first responders at risk. If you live in a flood-prone area, or are camping in a low-lying area, move to higher ground. If you have water in your home, do not go into a room if standing water covers electrical outlets. Stay out of water that may have electricity in it. The time is currently 7:27 a.m. Central Daylight Time. 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Now for the official National Weather Service forecast for Champaign, Urbana and surrounding areas of east central Illinois. Today, mostly cloudy this morning, then becoming partly sunny. A chance of showers and thunderstorms. Highs in the mid-80s. South winds 5 to 10 miles an hour. Chance of rain 50%. Tonight, mostly cloudy with a chance of showers and thunderstorms. Lows around 70. Southeast winds 5 to 10 miles an hour. Chance of rain 50%. Monday, a chance of thunderstorms. Showers with highs in the lower 80s. South winds 10 to 15 miles an hour. Chance of rain 90%. Monday night, a chance of thunderstorms. Showers. Lows in the upper 60s. South winds 5 to 10 miles an hour. Chance of rain 80%. Tuesday, mostly cloudy in the morning, then becoming mostly sunny. Humid with highs in the upper 80s. Southwest winds 5 to 10 miles an hour. Tuesday night, partly cloudy until midnight, then becoming mostly clear. Lows in the lower 70s. Wednesday and Wednesday night, mostly clear. Highs in the lower 90s. Lows in the lower 70s. Thursday, mostly sunny. A chance of showers and thunderstorms in the afternoon. Highs around 90. Chance of rain 50%. Thursday night, showers likely with a chance of thunderstorms until midnight,

mostly cloudy with a chance of showers after midnight. Lows in the upper 60s. Chance of rain 60%. Friday through Saturday, partly cloudy. Highs in the mid-80s. Lows in the mid-60s. Again, the forecast for Champaign, Urbana and surrounding areas of East Central Illinois for today, mostly cloudy this morning, then becoming partly sunny. A chance of showers and thunderstorms. Highs in the mid-80s. South winds 5 to 10 miles an hour. Chance of rain 50%. Flood warning remains in effect until 7:30 a.m. this morning. What? Flooding caused by excessive rainfall continues. Where? East Central Vermilion County. When? Until 7:30 a.m. The following impacts are expected. Numerous roads remain closed due to flooding. Low water crossings are inundated with water and may not be passable. It will take several hours for all the water from these storms to work through local drainage systems. Additional details, at 6:44 a.m., emergency management reported flooding lingering from the heavy rain Saturday evening. Between 3 and 7 inches of rain fell in an area from Henning to the east side of Danville. Flooding impacts will continue, but little additional rain is expected through mid-morning. Some locations that will experience flooding include Danville, Vermilion Regional Airport, Bismarck, Henning, and Alvin. Turn around, don't drown when encountering flooded roads. Most flood deaths occur in vehicles. Please report observed flooding to local emergency services or law enforcement and request they pass this information to the National Weather Service when you can do so safely. The following is a summary of watches, warnings, and advisories in effect. For the WXJ76 listening area, an aerial flood warning has been issued until 1:15 p.m. for the following county, Vermilion, Illinois. At 7 a.m. at the Champaign Airport, skies were partly sunny. The temperature was 73 degrees, the dew point was 68, and the relative humidity was 84%. The wind was southwest at 8 miles an hour. The pressure was 29.95 inches and steady. Elsewhere around the area, skies ranged from partly sunny to cloudy, and temperatures were in the lower to mid-70s. And once again at 7 a.m. at the Champaign Airport, under partly sunny skies, the temperature was 73. And now a discussion of hazardous weather conditions for the following counties in Illinois, Champaign, Coles, DeWitt, Douglas, Edgar, Moultrie, Piatt, and Vermilion. This hazardous weather outlook is for Central Illinois, East Central Illinois, Southeast Illinois, and West Central Illinois. For today and tonight, scattered thunderstorms are expected this afternoon and tonight, with the greatest concentration near and north of Interstate 74. While severe weather is not expected, some of the storms will produce heavy rain, which may lead to localized flash flooding. For Monday through Saturday, the threat of storms will continue through Monday night in central Illinois, and into Tuesday in eastern Illinois. Severe weather is not likely during this period, though atmospheric conditions may support a few funnel clouds on Monday. Areas of heavy rain will continue to produce a risk of localized flooding. Hot weather will peak on Tuesday and Wednesday. Heat index values over 100 degrees are likely on Tuesday west of Interstate 55, and over all of the area on Wednesday. Accompanying a cold front on Thursday, there is a risk of severe thunderstorms. Spotter information statement, spotter activation is not anticipated through tonight. When flooding is a threat, keep these safety rules in mind. Never walk or drive across flood waters. It only takes 12 to 18 inches of water to sweep a station statement, spotter activation is not anticipated through tonight. When flooding is a threat, keep these safety rules in mind. Never walk or drive across flood waters. It only takes 12 to 18 inches of water to sweep a vehicle off the road, and only 6 inches of moving water to knock over an adult. Do not drive around barricades. The road is closed for a reason. Most flood fatalities occur in vehicles. Besides your safety, you also put the lives of first responders at risk. If you live in a flood-prone area, or are camping in a low-lying area, move to higher ground. If you have water in your home, do not go into a room if standing water covers electrical outlets. Stay out of water that may have electricity in it. The time is currently 7:33 a.m. Central Daylight Time. 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

Champagne. Now for the official National Weather Service forecast for Champaign, Urbana, and surrounding areas of East Central Illinois. Today, mostly cloudy this morning, then becoming partly sunny. A chance of showers and thunderstorms. Highs in the mid-80s. South winds 5 to 10 miles an hour. Chance of rain 50%. Tonight, mostly cloudy with a chance of showers and thunderstorms. Lows around 70. Southeast winds 5 to 10 miles an hour. Chance of rain 50%. Monday, a chance of thunderstorms. Showers with highs in the lower 80s. South winds 10 to 15 miles an hour. Chance of rain 90%. Monday night, a chance of thunderstorms. Showers. Lows in the upper 60s. South winds 5 to 10 miles an hour. Chance of rain 80%. Tuesday, mostly cloudy in the morning, then becoming mostly sunny. Humid with highs in the upper 80s. Southwest winds 5 to 10 miles an hour. Tuesday night, partly cloudy until midnight, then becoming mostly clear. Lows in the lower 70s. Wednesday and Wednesday night, mostly clear. Highs in the lower 90s. Lows in the lower 70s. Thursday, mostly sunny. A chance of showers and thunderstorms in the afternoon. Highs around 90. Chance of rain 50%. Thursday night, showers likely with a chance of thunderstorms until midnight, then mostly cloudy with a chance of showers after midnight. Lows in the upper 60s. Chance of rain 60%. Friday through Saturday, partly cloudy. Highs in the mid-80s. Lows in the mid-60s. Again, the forecast for Champaign, Urbana, and surrounding areas of East Central Illinois for today, mostly cloudy this morning, then becoming partly sunny. A chance of showers and thunderstorms. Highs in the mid-80s. South winds 5 to 10 miles an hour. Chance of rain 50%. The following is a summary of watches, warnings, and advisories in effect. For the WXJ76 listening area, an aerial flood warning has been issued until 1:15 p.m. for the following county, Vermilion, Illinois. At 7 a.m. at the Champaign Airport, skies were partly sunny. The temperature was 73 degrees, the dew point was 68, and the relative humidity was 84%. The wind was southwest at 8 miles an hour. The pressure was 29.95 inches and steady. Elsewhere around the area, skies ranged from partly sunny to cloudy, and temperatures were in the lower to mid-70s. And once again at 7 a.m. at the Champaign Airport, under partly sunny skies, the temperature was 73. And now a discussion of hazardous weather conditions for the following counties in Illinois: Champaign, Coles, DeWitt, Douglas, Edgar, Moultrie, Piatt, and Vermilion. This hazardous weather outlook is for Central Illinois, East Central Illinois, Southeast Illinois, and West Central Illinois. For today and tonight, scattered thunderstorms are expected this afternoon and tonight, with the greatest concentration near and north of Interstate 74. While severe weather is not expected, some of the storms will produce heavy rain, which may lead to localized flash flooding. For Monday through Saturday, the threat of storms will continue through Monday night in central Illinois, and into Tuesday in eastern Illinois. Severe weather is not likely during this period, though atmospheric conditions may support a few funnel clouds on Monday. Areas of heavy rain will continue to produce a risk of localized flooding. Hot weather will peak on Tuesday and Wednesday. Heat index values over 100 degrees are likely on Tuesday west of Interstate 55, and over all of the area on Wednesday. Accompanying a cold front on Thursday, there is a risk of severe thunderstorms. Spotter information statement: spotter activation is not anticipated through tonight. When flooding is a threat, keep these safety rules in mind. Never walk or drive across flood waters. It only takes 12 to 18 inches of water to sweep a vehicle off the road, and only 6 inches of moving water to knock over an adult. Do not drive around barricades. The road is closed for a reason. Most flood fatalities occur in vehicles. Besides your safety, you also put the lives of first responders at risk. If you live in a flood-prone area, or are camping in a low-lying area, move to higher ground. If you have water in your home, do not go into a room if standing water covers electrical outlets. Stay out of water that may have electricity in it.

The time is currently 7:38 a.m. Central Daylight Time. Flood warning in effect until 1:15 p.m. this afternoon. What? Flooding caused by excessive rainfall is expected. Where? A portion of East Central Illinois, including the following county, Vermilion. When? Until 1:15 p.m. The following impacts are expected: flooding of rivers, creeks, streams, and other low-lying and flood-prone locations is imminent or occurring. Several structures are flooded. Numerous roads remain closed due to flooding. Streams continue to rise due to excess runoff from earlier rainfall. Additional details: at 7:18 a.m., emergency management reported homes flooded and numerous cars stuck in floodwaters in the warned area due to thunderstorms. Flooding is ongoing. Between 3 and 7 inches of rain have fallen. Some locations that will experience flooding include Danville, Filton, Vermilion Regional Airport, Bismarck, Belgium, Henning, and Alvin. http://. 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Turn around, don't drown when encountering flooded roads. Most flood deaths occur in vehicles. 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Now for the official National Weather Service forecast for Champaign, Urbana, and surrounding areas of East Central Illinois. Rest of today, mostly cloudy this morning, then becoming partly sunny. A chance of showers and thunderstorms. Highs in the mid-80s. South winds 5 to 10 miles an hour. Chance of rain 50%. Tonight, mostly cloudy with a chance of showers and thunderstorms. Lows around 70. Southeast winds 5 to 10 miles an hour. Chance of rain 50%. Monday, a chance of thunderstorms. Showers with highs in the lower 80s. South winds 10 to 15 miles an hour. Chance of rain 90%. Monday night, a chance of thunderstorms. Showers. Lows in the upper 60s. South winds 5 to 10 miles an hour. Chance of rain 80%. Tuesday, mostly cloudy in the morning, then becoming mostly sunny. Humid with highs in the upper 80s. Southwest winds 5 to 10 miles an hour. Tuesday night, partly cloudy until midnight, then becoming mostly clear. Lows in the lower 70s. Wednesday and Wednesday night, mostly clear. Highs in the lower 90s. Lows in the lower 70s. Thursday, mostly sunny. A chance of showers and thunderstorms in the afternoon. Highs around 90. Chance of rain 50%. Thursday night, showers likely with a chance of thunderstorms until midnight, then mostly cloudy with a chance of showers after midnight. Lows in the upper 60s. Chance of rain 60%. Friday through Saturday, partly cloudy. Highs in the mid-80s. Lows in the mid-60s. Again, the forecast for Champaign, Urbana, and surrounding areas of East Central Illinois for the rest of today: mostly cloudy this morning, then becoming partly sunny. A chance of showers and thunderstorms. Highs in the mid-80s. South winds 5 to 10 miles an hour. Chance of rain 50%. The following is a summary of watches, warnings, and advisories in effect. For the WXJ76 listening area, an aerial flood warning has been issued until 1:15 p.m. for the following county, Vermilion, Illinois. At 7 a.m. at the Champaign Airport, skies were partly sunny. The temperature was 73 degrees, the dew point was 68, and the relative humidity was 84%. The wind was southwest at 8 miles an hour. The pressure was 29.95 inches and steady. Elsewhere around the area, skies ranged from partly sunny to cloudy, and temperatures were in the lower to mid-70s. And once again at 7 a.m. at the Champaign Airport, under partly sunny skies, the temperature was 73. And now a discussion of hazardous weather conditions for the following counties in Illinois: Champaign, Coles, DeWitt, Douglas, Edgar, Moultrie, Piatt, and Vermilion. This hazardous weather outlook is for Central Illinois, East Central Illinois, Southeast Illinois, and West Central Illinois. For today and tonight, scattered thunderstorms are expected this afternoon and tonight, with the greatest concentration near and north of Interstate 74. While severe weather is not expected, some of the storms will produce heavy rain, which may lead to

localized flash flooding. For Monday through Saturday, the threat of storms will continue through Monday night in central Illinois and into Tuesday in eastern Illinois. Severe weather is not likely during this period, though atmospheric conditions may support a few funnel clouds on Monday. Areas of heavy rain will continue to produce a risk of localized flooding. Hot weather will peak on Tuesday and Wednesday. Heat index values over 100 degrees are likely on Tuesday west of Interstate 55 and over all of the area on Wednesday. Accompanying a cold front on Thursday, there is a risk of severe thunderstorms. Spotter information statement, spotter activation is not anticipated through tonight. When flooding is a threat, keep these safety rules in mind. Never walk or drive across flood waters. It only takes 12 to 18 inches of water to sweep a vehicle off the road, and only 6 inches of moving water to knock over an adult. Do not drive around barricades. The road is closed for a reason. Most flood fatalities occur in vehicles. Besides your safety, you also put the lives of first responders at risk. If you live in a flood-prone area, or are camping in a low-lying area, move to higher ground. If you have water in your home, do not go into a room if standing water covers electrical outlets. Stay out of water that may have electricity in it. The time is currently 7:45 a.m. Central Daylight Time. 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Now for the official National Weather Service forecast for Champaign, Urbana and surrounding areas of East Central Illinois. Rest of today, mostly cloudy this morning, then becoming partly sunny. A chance of showers and thunderstorms. Highs in the mid-80s. South winds 5 to 10 miles an hour. Chance of rain 50%. Tonight, mostly cloudy with a chance of showers and thunderstorms. Lows around 70. Southeast winds 5 to 10 miles an hour. Chance of rain 50%. Monday, a chance of thunderstorms. Showers with highs in the lower 80s. South winds 10 to 15 miles an hour. Chance of rain 90%. Monday night, a chance of thunderstorms. Showers. Lows in the upper 60s. South winds 5 to 10 miles an hour. Chance of rain 80%. Tuesday, mostly cloudy in the morning, then becoming mostly sunny. Humid with highs in the upper 80s. Southwest winds 5 to 10 miles an hour. Tuesday night, partly cloudy until midnight, then becoming mostly clear. Lows in the lower 70s. Wednesday and Wednesday night, mostly clear. Highs in the lower 90s. Lows in the lower 70s. Thursday, mostly sunny. A chance of showers and thunderstorms in the afternoon. Highs around 90. Chance of rain 50%. Thursday night, showers likely with a chance of thunderstorms until midnight, then mostly cloudy with a chance of showers after midnight. Lows in the upper 60s. Chance of rain 60%. Friday through Saturday, partly cloudy. Highs in the mid-80s. Lows in the mid-60s. Again, the forecast for Champaign, Urbana and surrounding areas of East Central Illinois for the rest of today, mostly cloudy this morning, then becoming partly sunny. A chance of showers and thunderstorms. Highs in the mid-80s. South winds 5 to 10 miles an hour. Chance of rain 50%. The following is a summary of watches, warnings and advisories in effect. For the WXJ76 listening area, an aerial flood warning has been issued until 1:15 p.m. for the following county, Vermilion, Illinois. At 7 a.m. at the Champaign Airport, skies were partly sunny. The temperature was 73 degrees, the dew point was 68, and the relative humidity was 84%. The wind was southwest at 8 miles an hour. The pressure was 29.95 inches and steady. Elsewhere around the area, skies ranged from partly sunny to cloudy, and temperatures were in the lower to mid-70s. And once again at 7 a.m. at the Champaign Airport, under partly sunny skies, the temperature was 73. And now a discussion of hazardous weather conditions for the following counties in Illinois, Champaign, Coles, DeWitt, Douglas, Edgar, Moultrie, Piatt, and Vermilion. This hazardous weather outlook is for Central Illinois, East Central Illinois, Southeast Illinois and West Central Illinois. For today and tonight, scattered thunderstorms.

are expected this afternoon and tonight, with the greatest concentration near and north of Interstate 74. While severe weather is not expected, some of the storms will produce heavy rain, which may lead to localized flash flooding. For Monday through Saturday, the threat of storms will continue through Monday night in central Illinois, and into Tuesday in eastern Illinois. Severe weather is not likely during this period, though atmospheric conditions may support a few funnel clouds on Monday. Areas of heavy rain will continue to produce a risk of localized flooding. Hot weather will peak on Tuesday and Wednesday. Heat index values over 100 degrees are likely on Tuesday west of Interstate 55, and over all of the area on Wednesday. Accompanying a cold front on Thursday, there is a risk of severe thunderstorms. Spotter information statement, spotter activation is not anticipated through tonight. When flooding is a threat, keep these safety rules in mind. Never walk or drive across flood waters. It only takes 12 to 18 inches of water to sweep a vehicle off the road, and only 6 inches of moving water to knock over an adult. Do not drive around barricades. The road is closed for a reason. Most flood fatalities occur in vehicles. Besides your safety, you also put the lives of first responders at risk. If you live in a flood-prone area, or are camping in a low-lying area, move to higher ground. If you have water in your home, do not go into a room if standing water covers electrical outlets. Stay out of water that may have electricity in it. The time is currently 7:50 a.m. Central Daylight Time. 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Now for the official National Weather Service forecast for Champaign, Urbana and surrounding areas of East Central Illinois. Rest of today, mostly cloudy this morning, then becoming partly sunny. A chance of showers and thunderstorms. Highs in the mid-80s. South winds 5 to 10 miles an hour. Chance of rain 50%. Tonight, mostly cloudy with a chance of showers and thunderstorms. Lows around 70. Southeast winds 5 to 10 miles an hour. Chance of rain 50%. Monday, a chance of thunderstorms. Showers with highs in the lower 80s. South winds 10 to 15 miles an hour. Chance of rain 90%. Monday night, a chance of thunderstorms. Showers. Lows in the upper 60s. South winds 5 to 10 miles an hour. Chance of rain 80%. Tuesday, mostly cloudy in the morning, then becoming mostly sunny. Humid with highs in the upper 80s. Southwest winds 5 to 10 miles an hour. Tuesday night, partly cloudy until midnight, then becoming mostly clear. Lows in the lower 70s. Wednesday and Wednesday night, mostly clear. Highs in the lower 90s. Lows in the lower 70s. Thursday, mostly sunny. A chance of showers and thunderstorms in the afternoon. Highs around 90. Chance of rain 50%. Thursday night, showers likely with a chance of thunderstorms until midnight, then mostly cloudy with a chance of showers after midnight. Lows in the upper 60s. Chance of rain 60%. Friday through Saturday, partly cloudy. Highs in the mid-80s. Lows in the mid-60s. Again, the forecast for Champaign, Urbana and surrounding areas of East Central Illinois for the rest of today, mostly cloudy this morning, then becoming partly sunny. A chance of showers and thunderstorms. Highs in the mid-80s. South winds 5 to 10 miles an hour. Chance of rain 50%. The following is a summary of watches, warnings and advisories in effect. For the WXJ76 listening area, an aerial flood warning has been issued until 1:15 p.m. for the following county, Vermilion, Illinois. At 7 a.m. at the Champaign Airport, skies were partly sunny. The temperature was 73 degrees, the dew point was 68, and the relative humidity was 84%. The wind was southwest at 8 miles an hour. The pressure was 29.95 inches and steady. Elsewhere around the area, skies ranged from partly sunny to cloudy, and temperatures were in the lower to mid-70s. And once again at 7 a.m. at the Champaign Airport, under partly sunny skies, the temperature was 73. And now a discussion of hazardous weather conditions for the following counties in Illinois, Champaign, Coles, DeWitt, Douglas, Edgar, Moultrie.

Hyatt and Vermilion. This hazardous weather outlook is for Central Illinois, East Central Illinois, Southeast Illinois and West Central Illinois. For today and tonight, scattered thunderstorms are expected this afternoon and tonight, with the greatest concentration near and north of Interstate 74. While severe weather is not expected, some of the storms will produce heavy rain, which may lead to localized flash flooding. For Monday through Saturday, the threat of storms will continue through Monday night in central Illinois, and into Tuesday in eastern Illinois. Severe weather is not likely during this period, though atmospheric conditions may support a few funnel clouds on Monday. Areas of heavy rain will continue to produce a risk of localized flooding. Hot weather will peak on Tuesday and Wednesday. Heat index values over 100 degrees are likely on Tuesday west of Interstate 55, and over all of the area on Wednesday. Accompanying a cold front on Thursday, there is a risk of severe thunderstorms. Spotter information statement, spotter activation is not anticipated through tonight. When flooding is a threat, keep these safety rules in mind. Never walk or drive across flood waters. It only takes 12 to 18 inches of water to sweep a vehicle off the road, and only 6 inches of moving water to knock over an adult. Do not drive around barricades. The road is closed for a reason. Most flood fatalities occur in vehicles. Besides your safety, you also put the lives of first responders at risk. If you live in a flood-prone area, or are camping in a low-lying area, move to higher ground. If you have water in your home, do not go into a room if standing water covers electrical outlets. Stay out of water that may have electricity in it. The time is currently 7:55 a.m. Central Daylight Time. 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Now for the official National Weather Service forecast for Champaign, Urbana and surrounding areas of East Central Illinois. Rest of today, mostly cloudy this morning, then becoming partly sunny. A chance of showers and thunderstorms. Highs in the mid-80s. South winds 5 to 10 miles an hour. Chance of rain 50%. Tonight, mostly cloudy with a chance of showers and thunderstorms. Lows around 70. Southeast winds 5 to 10 miles an hour. Chance of rain 50%. Monday, a chance of thunderstorms. Showers with highs in the lower 80s. South winds 10 to 15 miles an hour. Chance of rain 90%. Monday night, a chance of thunderstorms. Showers. Lows in the upper 60s. South winds 5 to 10 miles an hour. Chance of rain 80%. Tuesday, mostly cloudy in the morning, then becoming mostly sunny. Humid with highs in the upper 80s. Southwest winds 5 to 10 miles an hour. Tuesday night, partly cloudy until midnight, then becoming mostly clear. Lows in the lower 70s. Wednesday and Wednesday night, mostly clear. Highs in the lower 90s. Lows in the lower 70s. Thursday, mostly sunny. A chance of showers and thunderstorms in the afternoon. Highs around 90. Chance of rain 50%. Thursday night, showers likely with a chance of thunderstorms until midnight, then mostly cloudy with a chance of showers after midnight. Lows in the upper 60s. Chance of rain 60%. Friday through Saturday, partly cloudy. Highs in the mid-80s. Lows in the mid-60s. Again, the forecast for Champaign, Urbana and surrounding areas of East Central Illinois for the rest of today, mostly cloudy this morning, then becoming partly sunny. A chance of showers and thunderstorms. Highs in the mid-80s. South winds 5 to 10 miles an hour. Chance of rain 50%. The following is a summary of watches, warnings and advisories in effect. For the WXJ76 listening area, an aerial flood warning has been issued until 1:15 p.m. for the following county, Vermilion, Illinois. At 7 a.m. at the Champaign Airport, skies were partly sunny. The temperature was 73 degrees, the dew point was 68, and the relative humidity was 84%. The wind was southwest at 8 miles an hour. The pressure was 29.95 inches and steady. Elsewhere around the area, skies ranged from partly sunny to cloudy, and temperatures were in the lower to mid-70s. And once again at 7 a.m. at the Champaign Airport, under partly sunny skies, the

temperature was 73. Flood warning in effect until 1:15 p.m. this afternoon. What flooding caused by excessive rainfall is expected? Where? A portion of east central Illinois, including the following county, Vermilion. When? Until 1:15 p.m. The following impacts are expected: flooding of rivers, creeks, streams, and other low-lying and flood-prone locations is imminent or occurring. Several structures are flooded. Numerous roads remain closed due to flooding. Streams continue to rise due to excess runoff from earlier rainfall. Additional details: at 7:18 a.m., emergency management reported homes flooded and numerous cars stuck in flood waters in the warned area due to thunderstorms. Flooding is ongoing. Between 3 and 7 inches of rain have fallen. Some locations that will experience flooding include Danville, Filton, Vermilion Regional Airport, Bismarck, Belgium, Henning, and Alvin. http://for safety information, visit www.weather.gov/safety/flood. Turn around, don't drown when encountering flooded roads. Most flood deaths occur in vehicles. And now a discussion of hazardous weather conditions for the following counties in Illinois: Champaign, Coles, DeWitt, Douglas, Edgar, Moultrie, Piatt, and Vermilion. This hazardous weather outlook is for central Illinois, east central Illinois, southeast Illinois, and west central Illinois. For today and tonight, scattered thunderstorms are expected this afternoon and tonight, with the greatest concentration near and north of Interstate 74. While severe weather is not expected, some of the storms will produce heavy rain, which may lead to localized flash flooding. For Monday through Saturday, the threat of storms will continue through Monday night in central Illinois, and into Tuesday in eastern Illinois. Severe weather is not likely during this period, though atmospheric conditions may support a few funnel clouds on Monday. Areas of heavy rain will continue to produce a risk of localized flooding. Hot weather will peak on Tuesday and Wednesday. Heat index values over 100 degrees are likely on Tuesday west of Interstate 55, and over all of the area on Wednesday. Accompanying a cold front on Thursday, there is a risk of severe thunderstorms. Spotter information statement: spotter activation is not anticipated through tonight. When flooding is a threat, keep these safety rules in mind. Never walk or drive across flood waters. It only takes 12 to 18 inches of water to sweep a vehicle off the road, and only 6 inches of moving water to knock over an adult. Do not drive around barricades. The road is closed for a reason. Most flood fatalities occur in vehicles. Besides your safety, you also put the lives of first responders at risk. If you live in a flood-prone area, or are camping in a low-lying area, move to higher ground. If you have water in your home, do not go into a room if standing water covers electrical outlets. Stay out of water that may have electricity in it. The time is currently 8:02 a.m. Central Daylight Time. 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Now for the official National Weather Service forecast for Champaign, Urbana, and surrounding areas of east central Illinois. Rest of today, mostly cloudy this morning, then becoming partly sunny. A chance of showers and thunderstorms. Highs in the mid-80s. South winds 5 to 10 miles an hour. Chance of rain 50%. Tonight, mostly cloudy with a chance of showers and thunderstorms. Lows around 70. Southeast winds 5 to 10 miles an hour. Chance of rain 50%. Monday, a chance of thunderstorms. Showers with highs in the lower 80s. South winds 10 to 15 miles an hour. Chance of rain 90%. Monday night, a chance of thunderstorms. Showers. Lows in the upper 60s. South winds 5 to 10 miles an hour. Chance of rain 80%. Tuesday, mostly cloudy in the morning, then becoming mostly sunny. Humid with highs in the upper 80s. Southwest winds 5 to 10 miles an hour. Tuesday night, partly cloudy until midnight, then becoming mostly clear. Lows in the lower 70s. Wednesday and Wednesday night, mostly clear. Highs in the lower 90s. Lows in the lower 70s. Thursday, mostly sunny. A chance of showers and thunderstorms in the afternoon. Highs around 90. Chance of rain 50%.

partly cloudy this morning, then becoming partly sunny. A chance of showers and thunderstorms. Highs in the mid-80s. South winds 5 to 10 miles an hour. Chance of rain 50%. The following is a summary of watches, warnings, and advisories in effect. For the WXJ76 listening area, an aerial flood warning has been issued until 1:15 p.m. for the following county, Vermilion, Illinois. At 8 a.m. at the Champaign Airport, skies were partly sunny. The temperature was 75 degrees, the dew point was 69, and the relative humidity was 81%. The wind was southwest at 6 miles an hour. The pressure was 29.97 inches and rising. Elsewhere around the area, at Bloomington, rain was falling, with a temperature of 71. It was partly sunny, with a temperature of 74 at Peoria, 76 at Rantoul, and 77 at Paris. Under partly sunny skies, Terre Haute reported 75, Decatur reported 77, and Springfield reported 77. At Mattoon, it was cloudy, with a temperature of 74. And once again at 8 a.m. at the Champaign Airport, under partly sunny skies, the temperature was 75. And now a discussion of hazardous weather conditions for the following counties in Illinois: Champaign, Coles, DeWitt, Douglas, Edgar, Moultrie, Piatt, and Vermilion. This hazardous weather outlook is for central Illinois, east central Illinois, southeast Illinois, and west central Illinois. For today and tonight, scattered thunderstorms are expected this afternoon and tonight, with the greatest concentration near and north of Interstate 74. While severe weather is not expected, some of the storms will produce heavy rain, which may lead to localized flash flooding. For Monday through Saturday, the threat of storms will continue through Monday night in central Illinois, and into Tuesday in eastern Illinois. Severe weather is not likely during this period, though atmospheric conditions may support a few funnel clouds on Monday. Areas of heavy rain will continue to produce a risk of localized flooding. Hot weather will peak on Tuesday and Wednesday. Heat index values over 100 degrees are likely on Tuesday west of Interstate 55 and over all of the area on Wednesday. Accompanying a cold front on Thursday, there is a risk of severe thunderstorms. Spotter information statement: spotter activation is not anticipated through tonight. 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Programming originates from NOAA's National Weather Service office in Lincoln and transmits from the WCIA television tower near Seymour. The station serves the following counties: Champaign, DeWitt, Coles, Douglas, Edgar, Ford, Moultrie, Piatt, and Vermilion. 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When flooding is a threat, keep these safety rules in mind. Never walk or drive across flood waters. It only takes 12 to 18 inches of water to sweep a vehicle off the road, and only 6 inches of moving water to knock over an adult. Do not drive around barricades. The road is closed for a reason. Most flood fatalities occur in vehicles. Besides your safety, you also put the lives of first responders at risk. If you live in a flood-prone area or are camping in a low-lying area, move to higher ground. If you have water in your home, do not go into a room if standing water covers electrical outlets. Stay out of water that may have electricity in it. The time is currently 8:08 a.m. Central Daylight Time. 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Now for the official National Weather Service forecast for Champaign, Urbana, and surrounding areas of east central Illinois. Rest of today, mostly cloudy this morning, then becoming partly sunny. A chance of showers and thunderstorms. Highs in the mid-80s. South winds 5 to 10 miles an hour. Chance of rain 50%. Tonight, mostly cloudy with a chance of showers and thunderstorms. Lows around 70. Southeast winds 5 to 10 miles an hour. Chance of rain 50%. Monday, a chance of thunderstorms. Showers with highs in the lower 80s. South winds 10 to 15 miles an hour. Chance of rain 90%. Monday night, a chance of thunderstorms. Showers. Lows in the upper 60s. South winds 5.

to 10 miles an hour. Chance of rain 80%. Tuesday, mostly cloudy in the morning, then becoming mostly sunny. Humid with highs in the upper 80s. Southwest winds 5 to 10 miles an hour. Tuesday night, partly cloudy until midnight, then becoming mostly clear. Lows in the lower 70s. Wednesday and Wednesday night, mostly clear. Highs in the lower 90s. Lows in the lower 70s. Thursday, mostly sunny. A chance of showers and thunderstorms in the afternoon. Highs around 90. Chance of rain 50%. Thursday night, showers likely with a chance of thunderstorms until midnight, then mostly cloudy with a chance of showers after midnight. Lows in the upper 60s. Chance of rain 60%. Friday through Saturday, partly cloudy. Highs in the mid-80s. Lows in the mid-60s. Again, the forecast for Champaign, Urbana and surrounding areas of East Central Illinois for the rest of today, mostly cloudy this morning, then becoming partly sunny. A chance of showers and thunderstorms. Highs in the mid-80s. South winds 5 to 10 miles an hour. Chance of rain 50%. The following is a summary of watches, warnings and advisories in effect. For the WXJ76 listening area, an aerial flood warning has been issued until 1:15 p.m. for the following county, Vermilion, Illinois. At 8 a.m. at the Champaign Airport, skies were partly sunny. The temperature was 75 degrees, the dew point was 69, and the relative humidity was 81%. The wind was southwest at 6 miles an hour. The pressure was 29.97 inches and rising. Elsewhere around the area, at Bloomington, rain was falling, with a temperature of 71. It was partly sunny, with a temperature of 74 at Peoria, 76 at Rantoul, and 77 at Paris. Under partly sunny skies, Terre Haute reported 75, Decatur reported 77, and Springfield reported 77. At Mattoon, it was cloudy, with a temperature of 74. And once again at 8 a.m. at the Champaign Airport, under partly sunny skies, the temperature was 75. At 8 a.m. at the Champaign Airport, skies were partly sunny. The temperature was 75 degrees, the dew point was 69, and the relative humidity was 81%. The wind was southwest at 6 miles an hour. The pressure was 29.97 inches and rising. Elsewhere around the area, temperatures were in the lower to upper 70s. At Bloomington, a thunderstorm was reported. It was partly sunny at Peoria, Rantoul, Paris, and Terre Haute. At Mattoon, Decatur, and Springfield, it was partly sunny. And once again at 8 a.m. at the Champaign Airport, under partly sunny skies, the temperature was 75. And now a discussion of hazardous weather conditions for the following counties in Illinois: Champaign, Coles, DeWitt, Douglas, Edgar, Moultrie, Piatt, and Vermilion. This hazardous weather outlook is for Central Illinois, East Central Illinois, Southeast Illinois, and West Central Illinois. For today and tonight, scattered thunderstorms are expected this afternoon and tonight, with the greatest concentration near and north of Interstate 74. While severe weather is not expected, some of the storms will produce heavy rain, which may lead to localized flash flooding. For Monday through Saturday, the threat of storms will continue through Monday night in central Illinois, and into Tuesday in eastern Illinois. Severe weather is not likely during this period, though atmospheric conditions may support a few funnel clouds on Monday. Areas of heavy rain will continue to produce a risk of localized flooding. Hot weather will peak on Tuesday and Wednesday. Heat index values over 100 degrees are likely on Tuesday west of Interstate 55, and over all of the area on Wednesday. Accompanying a cold front on Thursday, there is a risk of severe thunderstorms. Spotter information statement: spotter activation is not anticipated through tonight. When flooding is a threat, keep these safety rules in mind. Never walk or drive across flood waters. It only takes 12 to 18 inches of water to sweep a vehicle off the road, and only 6 inches of moving water to knock over an adult. Do not drive around barricades. The road is closed for a reason. Most flood fatalities occur in vehicles. Besides your safety, you also put the lives of first responders at risk. If you live in a flood-prone area, or are camping in a low-lying area, move to higher ground.
You have water in your home. Do not go into a room if standing water covers electrical outlets. Stay out of water that may have electricity in it. The time is currently 8:14 a.m. Central Daylight Time. 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Now for the official National Weather Service forecast for Champaign, Urbana, and surrounding areas of East Central Illinois. Rest of today, mostly cloudy this morning, then becoming partly sunny. A chance of showers and thunderstorms. Highs in the mid-80s. South winds 5 to 10 miles an hour. Chance of rain 50%. Tonight, mostly cloudy with a chance of showers and thunderstorms. Lows around 70. Southeast winds 5 to 10 miles an hour. Chance of rain 50%. Monday, a chance of thunderstorms. Showers with highs in the lower 80s. South winds 10 to 15 miles an hour. Chance of rain 90%. Monday night, a chance of thunderstorms. Showers. Lows in the upper 60s. South winds 5 to 10 miles an hour. Chance of rain 80%. Tuesday, mostly cloudy in the morning, then becoming mostly sunny. Humid with highs in the upper 80s. Southwest winds 5 to 10 miles an hour. Tuesday night, partly cloudy until midnight, then becoming mostly clear. Lows in the lower 70s. Wednesday and Wednesday night, mostly clear. Highs in the lower 90s. Lows in the lower 70s. Thursday, mostly sunny. A chance of showers and thunderstorms in the afternoon. Highs around 90. Chance of rain 50%. Thursday night, showers likely with a chance of thunderstorms until midnight, then mostly cloudy with a chance of showers after midnight. Lows in the upper 60s. Chance of rain 60%. Friday through Saturday, partly cloudy. Highs in the mid-80s. Lows in the mid-60s. Again, the forecast for Champaign, Urbana, and surrounding areas of East Central Illinois for the rest of today, mostly cloudy this morning, then becoming partly sunny. A chance of showers and thunderstorms. Highs in the mid-80s. South winds 5 to 10 miles an hour. Chance of rain 50%. The following is a summary of watches, warnings, and advisories in effect. For the WXJ76 listening area, an aerial flood warning has been issued until 1:15 p.m. for the following county, Vermilion, Illinois. At 8 a.m. at the Champaign Airport, skies were partly sunny. The temperature was 75 degrees, the dew point was 69, and the relative humidity was 81%. The wind was southwest at 6 miles an hour. The pressure was 29.97 inches and rising. Elsewhere around the area, temperatures were in the lower to upper 70s. At Bloomington, a thunderstorm was reported. It was partly sunny at Peoria, Rantoul, Paris, and Terre Haute. At Mattoon, Decatur, and Springfield, it was partly sunny. And once again at 8 a.m. at the Champaign Airport, under partly sunny skies, the temperature was 75. And now a discussion of hazardous weather conditions for the following counties in Illinois: Champaign, Coles, DeWitt, Douglas, Edgar, Moultrie, Piatt, and Vermilion. This hazardous weather outlook is for Central Illinois, East Central Illinois, Southeast Illinois, and West Central Illinois. For today and tonight, scattered thunderstorms are expected this afternoon and tonight, with the greatest concentration near and north of Interstate 74. While severe weather is not expected, some of the storms will produce heavy rain, which may lead to localized flash flooding. For Monday through Saturday, the threat of storms will continue through Monday night in central Illinois, and into Tuesday in eastern Illinois. Severe weather is not likely during this period, though atmospheric conditions may support a few funnel clouds on Monday. Areas of heavy rain will continue to produce a risk of localized flooding. Hot weather will peak on Tuesday and Wednesday. Heat index values over 100 degrees are likely on Tuesday west of Interstate 55 and over all of the area on Wednesday. Accompanying a cold front on Thursday, there is a risk of severe thunderstorms. Spotter information statement: spotter activation is not anticipated through tonight. Flood warning in effect until 1:15 p.m. this afternoon. What flooding caused by excessive rainfall is expected? Where, a portion of East Central Illinois, including the following county: Vermilion,

when, until 1:15 p.m. The following impacts are expected: flooding of rivers, creeks, streams, and other low-lying and flood-prone locations is imminent or occurring. Several structures are flooded. Numerous roads remain closed due to flooding. Streams continue to rise due to excess runoff from earlier rainfall. Additional details: at 7:18 a.m., emergency management reported homes flooded and numerous cars stuck in floodwaters in the warned area due to thunderstorms. Flooding is ongoing. Between 3 and 7 inches of rain have fallen. Some locations that will experience flooding include Danville, Filton, Vermilion Regional Airport, Bismarck, Belgium, Henning and Alvin. http://. 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Turn around, don't drown when encountering flooded roads. Most flood deaths occur in vehicles. When flooding is a threat, keep these safety rules in mind. Never walk or drive across flood waters. It only takes 12 to 18 inches of water to sweep a vehicle off the road, and only 6 inches of moving water to knock over an adult. Do not drive around barricades. The road is closed for a reason. Most flood fatalities occur in vehicles. Besides your safety, you also put the lives of first responders at risk. If you live in a flood-prone area, or are camping in a low-lying area, move to higher ground. If you have water in your home, do not go into a room if standing water covers electrical outlets. Stay out of water that may have electricity in it. The time is currently 8:21 a.m. Central Daylight Time. 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Now for the official National Weather Service forecast for Champaign, Urbana and surrounding areas of East Central Illinois. Rest of today, mostly cloudy this morning, then becoming partly sunny. A chance of showers and thunderstorms. Highs in the mid-80s. South winds 5 to 10 miles an hour. Chance of rain 50%. Tonight, mostly cloudy with a chance of showers and thunderstorms. Lows around 70. Southeast winds 5 to 10 miles an hour. Chance of rain 50%. Monday, a chance of thunderstorms. Showers with highs in the lower 80s. South winds 10 to 15 miles an hour. Chance of rain 90%. Monday night, a chance of thunderstorms. Showers. Lows in the upper 60s. South winds 5 to 10 miles an hour. Chance of rain 80%. Tuesday, mostly cloudy in the morning, then becoming mostly sunny. Humid with highs in the upper 80s. Southwest winds 5 to 10 miles an hour. Tuesday night, partly cloudy until midnight, then becoming mostly clear. Lows in the lower 70s. Wednesday and Wednesday night, mostly clear. Highs in the lower 90s. Lows in the lower 70s. Thursday, mostly sunny. A chance of showers and thunderstorms in the afternoon. Highs around 90. Chance of rain 50%. Thursday night, showers likely with a chance of thunderstorms until midnight, then mostly cloudy with a chance of showers after midnight. Lows in the upper 60s. Chance of rain 60%. Friday through Saturday, partly cloudy. Highs in the mid-80s. Lows in the mid-60s. Again, the forecast for Champaign, Urbana and surrounding areas of East Central Illinois for the rest of today, mostly cloudy this morning, then becoming partly sunny. A chance of showers and thunderstorms. Highs in the mid-80s. South winds 5 to 10 miles an hour. Chance of rain 50%. The following is a summary of watches, warnings and advisories in effect. For the WXJ76 listening area, an aerial flood warning has been issued until 1:15 p.m. for the following county, Vermilion, Illinois. At 8 a.m. at the Champaign Airport, skies were partly sunny. The temperature was 75 degrees, the dew point was 69, and the relative humidity was 81%. The wind was southwest at 6 miles an hour. The pressure was 29.97 inches and rising. Elsewhere around the area, temperatures were in the lower to upper 70s. At Bloomington, a thunderstorm was reported. It was partly sunny at Peoria, Rantoul, Paris, and Terre Haute. At Mattoon, Decatur, and Springfield, it was partly sunny.
Once again at 8 a.m. at the Champaign Airport, under partly sunny skies, the temperature was 75. And now a discussion of hazardous weather conditions for the following counties in Illinois: Champaign, Coles, DeWitt, Douglas, Edgar, Moultrie, Piatt, and Vermilion. This hazardous weather outlook is for Central Illinois, East Central Illinois, Southeast Illinois, and West Central Illinois. For today and tonight, scattered thunderstorms are expected this afternoon and tonight, with the greatest concentration near and north of Interstate 74. While severe weather is not expected, some of the storms will produce heavy rain, which may lead to localized flash flooding. For Monday through Saturday, the threat of storms will continue through Monday night in central Illinois, and into Tuesday in eastern Illinois. Severe weather is not likely during this period, though atmospheric conditions may support a few funnel clouds on Monday. Areas of heavy rain will continue to produce a risk of localized flooding. Hot weather will peak on Tuesday and Wednesday. Heat index values over 100 degrees are likely on Tuesday west of Interstate 55, and over all of the area on Wednesday. Accompanying a cold front on Thursday, there is a risk of severe thunderstorms. Spotter information statement: spotter activation is not anticipated through tonight. When flooding is a threat, keep these safety rules in mind. Never walk or drive across flood waters. It only takes 12 to 18 inches of water to sweep a vehicle off the road, and only 6 inches of moving water to knock over an adult. Do not drive around barricades. The road is closed for a reason. Most flood fatalities occur in vehicles. Besides your safety, you also put the lives of first responders at risk. If you live in a flood-prone area, or are camping in a low-lying area, move to higher ground. If you have water in your home, do not go into a room if standing water covers electrical outlets. Stay out of water that may have electricity in it. The time is currently 8:26 a.m. Central Daylight Time. 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Now for the official National Weather Service forecast for Champaign, Urbana, and surrounding areas of East Central Illinois. Rest of today, mostly cloudy with a slight chance of showers and thunderstorms late this morning, then partly sunny with a chance of showers and thunderstorms this afternoon. Highs in the mid-80s. South winds 5 to 10 miles an hour. Chance of rain 50%. Tonight, mostly cloudy with a chance of showers and thunderstorms. Lows around 70. Southeast winds 5 to 10 miles an hour. Chance of rain 50%. Monday, a chance of thunderstorms. Showers with highs in the lower 80s. South winds 10 to 15 miles an hour. Chance of rain 90%. Monday night, a chance of thunderstorms. Showers. Lows in the upper 60s. South winds 5 to 10 miles an hour. Chance of rain 80%. Tuesday, mostly cloudy in the morning, then becoming mostly sunny. Humid with highs in the upper 80s. Southwest winds 5 to 10 miles an hour. Tuesday night, partly cloudy until midnight, then becoming mostly clear. Lows in the lower 70s. Wednesday and Wednesday night, mostly clear. Highs in the lower 90s. Lows in the lower 70s. Thursday, mostly sunny. A chance of showers and thunderstorms in the afternoon. Highs around 90. Chance of rain 50%. Thursday night, showers likely with a chance of thunderstorms until midnight, then mostly cloudy with a chance of showers after midnight. Lows in the upper 60s. Chance of rain 60%. Friday through Saturday, partly cloudy. Highs in the mid-80s. Lows in the mid-60s. Again, the forecast for Champaign, Urbana, and surrounding areas of East Central Illinois for the rest of today: mostly cloudy with a slight chance of showers and thunderstorms late this morning, then partly sunny with a chance of showers and thunderstorms this afternoon. Highs in the mid-80s. South winds 5 to 10 miles an hour. Chance of rain 50%. The following is a summary of watches, warnings, and advisories in effect. For the WXJ76 listening area, an aerial flood warning has been issued until 1:15 p.m. for the following county: Vermilion, Illinois. At 8 a.m. at the Champaign Airport, skies were partly sunny. The temperature was 75 degrees, the dew point was 69, and the relative humidity was 81%.

The wind was southwest at 6 miles an hour. The pressure was 29.97 inches and rising. Elsewhere around the area, temperatures were in the lower to upper 70s. At Bloomington, a thunderstorm was reported. It was partly sunny at Peoria, Rantoul, Paris, and Terre Haute. At Mattoon, Decatur, and Springfield, it was partly sunny. And once again at 8 a.m. at the Champaign Airport, under partly sunny skies, the temperature was 75. And now a discussion of hazardous weather conditions for the following counties in Illinois: Champaign, Coles, DeWitt, Douglas, Edgar, Moultrie, Piatt, and Vermilion. This hazardous weather outlook is for Central Illinois, East Central Illinois, Southeast Illinois, and West Central Illinois. For today and tonight, scattered thunderstorms are expected this afternoon and tonight, with the greatest concentration near and north of Interstate 74. While severe weather is not expected, some of the storms will produce heavy rain, which may lead to localized flash flooding. For Monday through Saturday, the threat of storms will continue through Monday night in central Illinois, and into Tuesday in eastern Illinois. Severe weather is not likely during this period, though atmospheric conditions may support a few funnel clouds on Monday. Areas of heavy rain will continue to produce a risk of localized flooding. Hot weather will peak on Tuesday and Wednesday. Heat index values over 100 degrees are likely on Tuesday west of Interstate 55, and over all of the area on Wednesday. Accompanying a cold front on Thursday, there is a risk of severe thunderstorms. Spotter information statement: spotter activation is not anticipated through tonight. When flooding is a threat, keep these safety rules in mind. Never walk or drive across flood waters. It only takes 12 to 18 inches of water to sweep a vehicle off the road, and only 6 inches of moving water to knock over an adult. Do not drive around barricades. The road is closed for a reason. Most flood fatalities occur in vehicles. Besides your safety, you also put the lives of first responders at risk. If you live in a flood-prone area, or are camping in a low-lying area, move to higher ground. If you have water in your home, do not go into a room if standing water covers electrical outlets. Stay out of water that may have electricity in it. The time is currently 8:32 a.m. Central Daylight Time. 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Now for the official National Weather Service forecast for Champaign, Urbana, and surrounding areas of East Central Illinois. Rest of today, mostly cloudy with a slight chance of showers and thunderstorms late this morning, then partly sunny with a chance of showers and thunderstorms this afternoon. Highs in the mid-80s. South winds 5 to 10 miles an hour. Chance of rain 50%. Tonight, mostly cloudy with a chance of showers and thunderstorms. Lows around 70. Southeast winds 5 to 10 miles an hour. Chance of rain 50%. Monday, a chance of thunderstorms. Showers with highs in the lower 80s. South winds 10 to 15, mostly cloudy with a chance of showers and thunderstorms. Lows around 70. Southeast winds 5 to 10 miles an hour. Chance of rain 50%. Monday, a chance of thunderstorms. Showers with highs in the lower 80s. South winds 10 to 15 miles an hour. Chance of rain 90%. Monday night, a chance of thunderstorms. Showers. Lows in the upper 60s. South winds 5 to 10 miles an hour. Chance of rain 80%. Tuesday, mostly cloudy in the morning, then becoming mostly sunny. Humid with highs in the upper 80s. Southwest winds 5 to 10 miles an hour. Tuesday night, partly cloudy until midnight, then becoming mostly clear. Lows in the lower 70s. Wednesday and Wednesday night, mostly clear. Highs in the lower 90s. Lows in the lower 70s. Thursday, mostly sunny. A chance of showers and thunderstorms in the afternoon. Highs around 90. Chance of rain 50%. Thursday night, showers likely with a chance of thunderstorms until midnight, then mostly cloudy with a chance of showers after midnight. Lows in the upper 60s. Chance of rain 60%. Friday through Saturday, partly cloudy. Highs in the mid-80s. Lows in the mid-60s. Again, the forecast for

Paine, Urbana and surrounding areas of east central Illinois for the rest of today, mostly cloudy with a slight chance of showers and thunderstorms late this morning, then partly sunny with a chance of showers and thunderstorms this afternoon. Highs in the mid-80s. South winds 5 to 10 miles an hour. Chance of rain 50%. The following is a summary of watches, warnings and advisories in effect. For the WXJ76 listening area, an aerial flood warning has been issued until 1:15 p.m. for the following county, Vermilion, Illinois. At 8 a.m. at the Champaign Airport, skies were partly sunny. The temperature was 75 degrees, the dew point was 69, and the relative humidity was 81%. The wind was southwest at 6 miles an hour. The pressure was 29.97 inches and rising. Elsewhere around the area, temperatures were in the lower to upper 70s. At Bloomington, a thunderstorm was reported. It was partly sunny at Peoria, Rantoul, Paris, and Terre Haute. At Mattoon, Decatur, and Springfield, it was partly sunny. And once again at 8 a.m. at the Champaign Airport, under partly sunny skies, the temperature was 75. And now a discussion of hazardous weather conditions for the following counties in Illinois: Champaign, Coles, DeWitt, Douglas, Edgar, Moultrie, Piatt, and Vermilion. This hazardous weather outlook is for central Illinois, east central Illinois, southeast Illinois, and west central Illinois. For today and tonight, scattered thunderstorms are expected this afternoon and tonight, with the greatest concentration near and north of Interstate 74. While severe weather is not expected, some of the storms will produce heavy rain, which may lead to localized flash flooding. For Monday through Saturday, the threat of storms will continue through Monday night in central Illinois, and into Tuesday in eastern Illinois. Severe weather is not likely during this period, though atmospheric conditions may support a few funnel clouds on Monday. Areas of heavy rain will continue to produce a risk of localized flooding. Hot weather will peak on Tuesday and Wednesday. Heat index values over 100 degrees are likely on Tuesday west of Interstate 55, and over all of the area on Wednesday. Accompanying a cold front on Thursday, there is a risk of severe thunderstorms. Spotter information statement: spotter activation is not anticipated through tonight. When flooding is a threat, keep these safety rules in mind. Never walk or drive across flood waters. It only takes 12 to 18 inches of water to sweep a vehicle off the road, and only 6 inches of moving water to knock over an adult. Do not drive around barricades. The road is closed for a reason. Most flood fatalities occur in vehicles. Besides your safety, you also put the lives of first responders at risk. If you live in a flood-prone area, or are camping in a low-lying area, move to higher ground. If you have water in your home, do not go into a room if standing water covers electrical outlets. Stay out of water that may have electricity in it. The time is currently 8:37 a.m. Central Daylight Time. 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Now for the official National Weather Service forecast for Champaign, Urbana and surrounding areas of east central Illinois. Rest of today, mostly cloudy with a slight chance of showers and thunderstorms late this morning, then partly sunny with a chance of showers and thunderstorms this afternoon. Highs in the mid-80s. South winds 5 to 10 miles an hour. Chance of rain 50%. Tonight, mostly cloudy with a chance of showers and thunderstorms. Lows around 70. Southeast winds 5 to 10 miles an hour. Chance of rain 50%. Monday, a chance of thunderstorms. Showers with highs in the lower 80s. South winds 10 to 15 miles an hour. Chance of rain 90%. Monday night, a chance of thunderstorms. Showers. Lows in the upper 60s. South winds 5 to 10 miles an hour. Chance of rain 80%. Tuesday, mostly cloudy in the morning, then becoming mostly sunny. Humid with highs in the upper 80s. Southwest winds 5 to 10 miles an hour. Tuesday night, partly cloudy until midnight, then becoming mostly clear. Lows in the lower 70s. Wednesday and Wednesday night, mostly clear. Highs in the lower 90s. Lows in the lower 70s. Thursday, mostly sunny. A chance of showers and thunderstorms in the afternoon. Highs.
around 90. Chance of rain 50%. Thursday night, showers likely with a chance of thunderstorms until midnight, then mostly cloudy with a chance of showers after midnight. Lows in the upper 60s. Chance of rain 60%. Friday through Saturday, partly cloudy. Highs in the mid-80s. Lows in the mid-60s. Again, the forecast for Champaign, Urbana and surrounding areas of East Central Illinois for the rest of today, mostly cloudy with a slight chance of showers and thunderstorms late this morning, then partly sunny with a chance of showers and thunderstorms this afternoon. Highs in the mid-80s. South winds 5 to 10 miles an hour. Chance of rain 50%. Flood warning in effect until 1:15 p.m. this afternoon. What flooding caused by excessive rainfall is expected? Where, a portion of East Central Illinois, including the following county, Vermilion. When, until 1:15 p.m. The following impacts are expected: flooding of rivers, creeks, streams, and other low-lying and flood-prone locations is imminent or occurring. Several structures are flooded. Numerous roads remain closed due to flooding. Streams continue to rise due to excess runoff from earlier rainfall. Additional details, at 7:18 a.m., emergency management reported homes flooded and numerous cars stuck in floodwaters in the warned area due to thunderstorms. Flooding is ongoing. Between 3 and 7 inches of rain have fallen. Some locations that will experience flooding include Danville, Fulton, Vermilion Regional Airport, Bismarck, Belgium, Henning and Alvin. http://, for safety information, visit www.weather.gov/safety/flood. Turn around, don't drown when encountering flooded roads. Most flood deaths occur in vehicles. The following is a summary of watches, warnings and advisories in effect. For the WXJ76 listening area, an aerial flood warning has been issued until 1:15 p.m. for the following county, Vermilion, Illinois. At 8 a.m. at the Champaign Airport, skies were partly sunny. The temperature was 75 degrees, the dew point was 69, and the relative humidity was 81%. The wind was southwest at 6 miles an hour. The pressure was 29.97 inches and rising. Elsewhere around the area, temperatures were in the lower to upper 70s. At Bloomington, a thunderstorm was reported. It was partly sunny at Peoria, Rantoul, Paris, and Terre Haute. At Mattoon, Decatur, and Springfield, it was partly sunny. And once again at 8 a.m. at the Champaign Airport, under partly sunny skies, the temperature was 75. And now a discussion of hazardous weather conditions for the following counties in Illinois: Champaign, Coles, DeWitt, Douglas, Edgar, Moultrie, Piatt, and Vermilion. This hazardous weather outlook is for Central Illinois, East Central Illinois, Southeast Illinois, and West Central Illinois. For today and tonight, scattered thunderstorms are expected this afternoon and tonight, with the greatest concentration near and north of Interstate 74. While severe weather is not expected, some of the storms will produce heavy rain, which may lead to localized flash flooding. For Monday through Saturday, the threat of storms will continue through Monday night in central Illinois, and into Tuesday in eastern Illinois. Severe weather is not likely during this period, though atmospheric conditions may support a few funnel clouds on Monday. Areas of heavy rain will continue to produce a risk of localized flooding. Hot weather will peak on Tuesday and Wednesday. Heat index values over 100 degrees are likely on Tuesday west of Interstate 55, and over all of the area on Wednesday. Accompanying a cold front on Thursday, there is a risk of severe thunderstorms. Spotter information statement: spotter activation is not anticipated through tonight. When flooding is a threat, keep these safety rules in mind. Never walk or drive across flood waters. It only takes 12 to 18 inches of water to sweep a vehicle off the road, and only 6 inches of moving water to knock over an adult. Do not drive around barricades. The road is closed for a reason. Most flood fatalities occur in vehicles. Besides your safety, you also put the lives of first responders at risk. If you live in a flood-prone area, or are camping in a low-lying area, move to higher ground. If you have water in your home, do not go into a room if standing water covers electrical outlets. Stay out of water that may have electricity in it. The time is currently 8:44.

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Now for the official National Weather Service forecast for Champaign, Urbana, and surrounding areas of East Central Illinois. Rest of today, mostly cloudy with a slight chance of showers and thunderstorms late this morning, then partly sunny with a chance of showers and thunderstorms this afternoon. Highs in the mid-80s. South winds 5 to 10 miles an hour. Chance of rain 50%. Tonight, mostly cloudy with a chance of showers and thunderstorms. Lows around 70. Southeast winds 5 to 10 miles an hour. Chance of rain 50%. Monday, a chance of thunderstorms. Showers with highs in the lower 80s. South winds 10 to 15 miles an hour. Chance of rain 90%. Monday night, a chance of thunderstorms. Showers. Lows in the upper 60s. South winds 5 to 10 miles an hour. Chance of rain 80%. Tuesday, mostly cloudy in the morning, then becoming mostly sunny. Humid with highs in the upper 80s. Southwest winds 5 to 10 miles an hour. Tuesday night, partly cloudy until midnight, then becoming mostly clear. Lows in the lower 70s. Wednesday and Wednesday night, mostly clear. Highs in the lower 90s. Lows in the lower 70s. Thursday, mostly sunny. A chance of showers and thunderstorms in the afternoon. Highs around 90. Chance of rain 50%. Thursday night, showers likely with a chance of thunderstorms until midnight, then mostly cloudy with a chance of showers after midnight. Lows in the upper 60s. Chance of rain 60%. Friday through Saturday, partly cloudy. Highs in the mid-80s. Lows in the mid-60s. Again, the forecast for Champaign, Urbana, and surrounding areas of East Central Illinois for the rest of today, mostly cloudy with a slight chance of showers and thunderstorms late this morning, then partly sunny with a chance of showers and thunderstorms this afternoon. Highs in the mid-80s. South winds 5 to 10 miles an hour. Chance of rain 50%. The following is a summary of watches, warnings, and advisories in effect. For the WXJ76 listening area, an aerial flood warning has been issued until 1:15 p.m. for the following county, Vermilion, Illinois. At 8 a.m. at the Champaign Airport, skies were partly sunny. The temperature was 75 degrees, the dew point was 69, and the relative humidity was 81%. The wind was southwest at 6 miles an hour. The pressure was 29.97 inches and rising. Elsewhere around the area, temperatures were in the lower to upper 70s. At Bloomington, a thunderstorm was reported. It was partly sunny at Peoria, Rantoul, Paris, and Terre Haute. At Mattoon, Decatur, and Springfield, it was partly sunny. And once again at 8 a.m. at the Champaign Airport, under partly sunny skies, the temperature was 75. And now a discussion of hazardous weather conditions for the following counties in Illinois: Champaign, Coles, DeWitt, Douglas, Edgar, Moultrie, Piatt, and Vermilion. This hazardous weather outlook is for Central Illinois, East Central Illinois, Southeast Illinois, and West Central Illinois. For today and tonight, scattered thunderstorms are expected this afternoon and tonight, with the greatest concentration near and north of Interstate 74. While severe weather is not expected, some of the storms will produce heavy rain, which may lead to localized flash flooding. For Monday through Saturday, the threat of storms will continue through Monday night in central Illinois, and into Tuesday in eastern Illinois. Severe weather is not likely during this period, though atmospheric conditions may support a few funnel clouds on Monday. Areas of heavy rain will continue to produce a risk of localized flooding. Hot weather will peak on Tuesday and Wednesday. Heat index values over 100 degrees are likely on Tuesday west of Interstate 55, and over all of the area on Wednesday. Accompanying a cold front on Thursday, there is a risk of severe thunderstorms. Spotter information statement: spotter activation is not anticipated through tonight. When flooding is a threat, keep these safety rules in mind. Never walk or drive across flood waters. It only takes 12 to 18 inches of water to sweep a vehicle off the road, and only 6 inches of moving water to knock over an adult. Do not drive around barricades. The road is closed for a reason. Most

fatalities occur in vehicles. Besides your safety, you also put the lives of first responders at risk. If you live in a flood-prone area or are camping in a low-lying area, move to higher ground. If you have water in your home, do not go into a room if standing water covers electrical outlets. Stay out of water that may have electricity in it. The time is currently 8:49 a.m. Central Daylight Time. 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Now for the official National Weather Service forecast for Champaign, Urbana, and surrounding areas of East Central Illinois. Rest of today, mostly cloudy with a slight chance of showers and thunderstorms late this morning, then partly sunny with a chance of showers and thunderstorms this afternoon. Highs in the mid-80s. South winds 5 to 10 miles an hour. Chance of rain 50%. Tonight, mostly cloudy with a chance of showers and thunderstorms. Lows around 70. Southeast winds 5 to 10 miles an hour. Chance of rain 50%. Monday, a chance of thunderstorms. Showers with highs in the lower 80s. South winds 10 to 15 miles an hour. Chance of rain 90%. Monday night, a chance of thunderstorms. Showers. Lows in the upper 60s. South winds 5 to 10 miles an hour. Chance of rain 80%. Tuesday, mostly cloudy in the morning, then becoming mostly sunny. Humid with highs in the upper 80s. Southwest winds 5 to 10 miles an hour. Tuesday night, partly cloudy until midnight, then becoming mostly clear. Lows in the lower 70s. Wednesday and Wednesday night, mostly clear. Highs in the lower 90s. Lows in the lower 70s. Thursday, mostly sunny. A chance of showers and thunderstorms in the afternoon. Highs around 90. Chance of rain 50%. Thursday night, showers likely with a chance of thunderstorms until midnight, then mostly cloudy with a chance of showers after midnight. Lows in the upper 60s. Chance of rain 60%. Friday through Saturday, partly cloudy. Highs in the mid-80s. Lows in the mid-60s. Again, the forecast for Champaign, Urbana, and surrounding areas of East Central Illinois for the rest of today, mostly cloudy with a slight chance of showers and thunderstorms late this morning, then partly sunny with a chance of showers and thunderstorms this afternoon. Highs in the mid-80s. South winds 5 to 10 miles an hour. Chance of rain 50%. The following is a summary of watches, warnings, and advisories in effect. For the WXJ76 listening area, an aerial flood warning has been issued until 1:15 p.m. for the following county, Vermilion, Illinois. At 8 a.m. at the Champaign Airport, skies were partly sunny. The temperature was 75 degrees, the dew point was 69, and the relative humidity was 81%. The wind was southwest at 6 miles an hour. The pressure was 29.97 inches and rising. Elsewhere around the area, temperatures were in the lower to upper 70s. At Bloomington, a thunderstorm was reported. It was partly sunny at Peoria, Rantoul, Paris, and Terre Haute. At Mattoon, Decatur, and Springfield, it was partly sunny. And once again at 8 a.m. at the Champaign Airport, under partly sunny skies, the temperature was 75. And now a discussion of hazardous weather conditions for the following counties in Illinois: Champaign, Coles, DeWitt, Douglas, Edgar, Moultrie, Piatt, and Vermilion. This hazardous weather outlook is for Central Illinois, East Central Illinois, Southeast Illinois, and West Central Illinois. For today and tonight, scattered thunderstorms are expected this afternoon and tonight, with the greatest concentration near and north of Interstate 74. While severe weather is not expected, some of the storms will produce heavy rain, which may lead to localized flash flooding. For Monday through Saturday, the threat of storms will continue through Monday night in central Illinois, and into Tuesday in eastern Illinois. Severe weather is not likely during this period, though atmospheric conditions may support a few funnel clouds on Monday. Areas of heavy rain will continue to produce a risk of localized flooding. Hot weather will peak on Tuesday and Wednesday. Heat index values over 100 degrees are likely on Tuesday west of Interstate 55 and over all of the area on Wednesday. Accompanying a cold front on Thursday, there is a risk of severe thunderstorms. Spotter information

spotter activation is not anticipated through tonight. When flooding is a threat, keep these safety rules in mind. Never walk or drive across flood waters. It only takes 12 to 18 inches of water to sweep a vehicle off the road, and only 6 inches of moving water to knock over an adult. Do not drive around barricades. The road is closed for a reason. Most flood fatalities occur in vehicles. Besides your safety, you also put the lives of first responders at risk. If you live in a flood-prone area, or are camping in a low-lying area, move to higher ground. If you have water in your home, do not go into a room if standing water covers electrical outlets. Stay out of water that may have electricity in it. The time is currently 8:55 a.m. Central Daylight Time. 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Now for the official National Weather Service forecast for Champaign, Urbana and surrounding areas of East Central Illinois. Rest of today, mostly cloudy with a slight chance of showers and thunderstorms late this morning, then partly sunny with a chance of showers and thunderstorms this afternoon. Highs in the mid-80s. South winds 5 to 10 miles an hour. Chance of rain 50%. Tonight, mostly cloudy with a chance of showers and thunderstorms. Lows around 70. Southeast winds 5 to 10 miles an hour. Chance of rain 50%. Monday, a chance of thunderstorms. Showers with highs in the lower 80s. South winds 10 to 15 miles an hour. Chance of rain 90%. Monday night, a chance of thunderstorms. Showers. Lows in the upper 60s. South winds 5 to 10 miles an hour. Chance of rain 80%. Tuesday, mostly cloudy in the morning, then becoming mostly sunny. Humid with highs in the upper 80s. Southwest winds 5 to 10 miles an hour. Tuesday night, partly cloudy until midnight, then becoming mostly clear. Lows in the lower 70s. Wednesday and Wednesday night, mostly clear. Highs in the lower 90s. Lows in the lower 70s. Thursday, mostly sunny. A chance of showers and thunderstorms in the afternoon. Highs around 90. Chance of rain 50%. Thursday night, showers likely with a chance of thunderstorms until midnight, then mostly cloudy with a chance of showers after midnight. Lows in the upper 60s. Chance of rain 60%. Friday through Saturday, partly cloudy. Highs in the mid-80s. Lows in the mid-60s. Again, the forecast for Champaign, Urbana and surrounding areas of East Central Illinois for the rest of today, mostly cloudy with a slight chance of showers and thunderstorms late this morning, then partly sunny with a chance of showers and thunderstorms this afternoon. Highs in the mid-80s. South winds 5 to 10 miles an hour. Chance of rain 50%. The following is a summary of watches, warnings and advisories in effect. For the WXJ76 listening area, an aerial flood warning has been issued until 1:15 p.m. for the following county, Vermilion, Illinois. At 8 a.m. at the Champaign Airport, skies were partly sunny. The temperature was 75 degrees, the dew point was 69, and the relative humidity was 81%. The wind was southwest at 6 miles an hour. The pressure was 29.97 inches and rising. Elsewhere around the area, temperatures were in the lower to upper 70s. At Bloomington, a thunderstorm was reported. It was partly sunny at Peoria, Rantoul, Paris, and Terre Haute. At Mattoon, Decatur, and Springfield, it was partly sunny. And once again at 8 a.m. at the Champaign Airport, under partly sunny skies, the temperature was 75. And now a discussion of hazardous weather conditions for the following counties in Illinois, Champaign, Coles, DeWitt, Douglas, Edgar, Moultrie, Piatt, and Vermilion. This hazardous weather outlook is for Central Illinois, East Central Illinois, Southeast Illinois, and West Central Illinois. For today and tonight, scattered thunderstorms are expected this afternoon and tonight, with the greatest concentration near and north of Interstate 74. While severe weather is not expected, some of the storms will produce heavy rain, which may lead to localized flash flooding. For Monday through Saturday, the threat of storms will continue through Monday night in central Illinois, and into Tuesday in eastern Illinois. Severe weather is not likely during this period, though atmospheric

Air conditions may support a few funnel clouds on Monday. Areas of heavy rain will continue to produce a risk of localized flooding. Hot weather will peak on Tuesday and Wednesday. Heat index values over 100 degrees are likely on Tuesday west of Interstate 55 and over all of the area on Wednesday. Accompanying a cold front on Thursday, there is a risk of severe thunderstorms. Spotter information statement, spotter activation is not anticipated through tonight. Flood warning in effect until 1:15 p.m. this afternoon. What? Flooding caused by excessive rainfall is expected. Where? A portion of east central Illinois, including the following county, Vermilion. When? Until 1:15 p.m. The following impacts are expected: flooding of rivers, creeks, streams, and other low-lying and flood-prone locations is imminent or occurring. Several structures are flooded. Numerous roads remain closed due to flooding. Streams continue to rise due to excess runoff from earlier rainfall. Additional details, at 7:18 a.m., emergency management reported homes flooded and numerous cars stuck in flood waters in the warned area due to thunderstorms. Flooding is ongoing. Between 3 and 7 inches of rain have fallen. Some locations that will experience flooding include Danville, Filton, Vermilion Regional Airport, Bismarck, Belgium, Henning and Alvin. http://for safety information, visit www.weather.gov/safety/flood. Turn around, don't drown when encountering flooded roads. Most flood deaths occur in vehicles. When flooding is a threat, keep these safety rules in mind. Never walk or drive across flood waters. It only takes 12 to 18 inches of water to sweep a vehicle off the road, and only 6 inches of moving water to knock over an adult. Do not drive around barricades. The road is closed for a reason. Most flood fatalities occur in vehicles. Besides your safety, you also put the lives of first responders at risk. If you live in a flood-prone area, or are camping in a low-lying area, move to higher ground. If you have water in your home, do not go into a room if standing water covers electrical outlets. Stay out of water that may have electricity in it. The time is currently 9:02 a.m. Central Daylight Time. 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Now for the official National Weather Service forecast for Champaign, Urbana and surrounding areas of east central Illinois. Rest of today, mostly cloudy with a slight chance of showers and thunderstorms late this morning, then partly sunny with a chance of showers and thunderstorms this afternoon. Highs in the mid-80s. South winds 5 to 10 miles an hour. Chance of rain 50%. Tonight, mostly cloudy with a chance of showers and thunderstorms. Lows around 70. Southeast winds 5 to 10 miles an hour. Chance of rain 50%. Monday, a chance of thunderstorms. Showers with highs in the lower 80s. South winds 10 to 15 miles an hour. Chance of rain 90%. Monday night, a chance of thunderstorms. Showers. Lows in the upper 60s. South winds 5 to 10 miles an hour. Chance of rain 80%. Tuesday, mostly cloudy in the morning, then becoming mostly sunny. Humid with highs in the upper 80s. Southwest winds 5 to 10 miles an hour. Tuesday night, partly cloudy until midnight, then becoming mostly clear. Lows in the lower 70s. Wednesday and Wednesday night, mostly clear. Highs in the lower 90s. Lows in the lower 70s. Thursday, mostly sunny. A chance of showers and thunderstorms in the afternoon. Highs around 90. Chance of rain 50%. Thursday night, showers likely with a chance of thunderstorms until midnight, then mostly cloudy with a chance of showers after midnight. Lows in the upper 60s. Chance of rain 60%. Friday through Saturday, partly cloudy. Highs in the mid-80s. Lows in the mid-60s. Again, the forecast for Champaign, Urbana and surrounding areas of east central Illinois for the rest of today, mostly cloudy with a slight chance of showers and thunderstorms late this morning, then partly sunny with a chance of showers and thunderstorms this afternoon. Highs in the mid-80s. South winds 5 to 10 miles an hour. Chance of rain 50%. The following is a summary of watches, warnings and advisories in a

quarter was 29.98 inches and rising. Elsewhere around the area, at Bloomington, rain was falling, with a temperature of 71. It was partly sunny, with a temperature of 75 at Rantoul, 80 at Paris, and 78 at Terre Haute. Under partly sunny skies, Mattoon reported 76, Decatur reported 79, and Springfield reported 78. At Peoria, rain and fog were reported, with a temperature of 74. And once again at 9 a.m. at the Champaign Airport, under partly sunny skies, the temperature was 78, and the heat index was 80. And now a discussion of hazardous weather conditions for the following counties in Illinois: Champaign, Coles, DeWitt, Douglas, Edgar, Moultrie, Piatt, and Vermilion. This hazardous weather outlook is for Central Illinois, East Central Illinois, Southeast Illinois, and West Central Illinois. For today and tonight, scattered thunderstorms are expected this afternoon and tonight, with the greatest concentration near and north of Interstate 74. While severe weather is not expected, some of the storms will produce heavy rain, which may lead to localized flash flooding. For Monday through Saturday, the threat of storms will continue through Monday night in central Illinois, and into Tuesday in eastern Illinois. Severe weather is not likely during this period, though atmospheric conditions may support a few funnel clouds on Monday. Areas of heavy rain will continue to produce a risk of localized flooding. Hot weather will peak on Tuesday and Wednesday. Heat index values over 100 degrees are likely on Tuesday west of Interstate 55, and over all of the area on Wednesday. Accompanying a cold front on Thursday, there is a risk of severe thunderstorms. Spotter information statement: spotter activation is not anticipated through tonight. 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Programming originates from NOAA's National Weather Service office in Lincoln and transmits from the WCIA television tower near Seymour. The station serves the following counties: Champaign, DeWitt, Coles, Douglas, Edgar, Ford, Moultrie, Piatt, and Vermilion. 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When flooding is a threat, keep these safety rules in mind. Never walk or drive across flood waters. It only takes 12 to 18 inches of water to sweep a vehicle off the road, and only 6 inches of moving water to knock over an adult. Do not drive around barricades. The road is closed for a reason. Most flood fatalities occur in vehicles. Besides your safety, you also put the lives of first responders at risk. If you live in a flood-prone area, or are camping in a low-lying area, move to higher ground. If you have water in your home, do not go into a room if standing water covers electrical outlets. Stay out of water that may have electricity in it. The time is currently 9:08 a.m. Central Daylight Time. 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Now for the official National Weather Service forecast for Champaign, Urbana, and surrounding areas of East Central Illinois. Rest of today, mostly cloudy with a slight chance of showers and thunderstorms late this morning, then partly sunny with a chance of showers and thunderstorms this afternoon. Highs in the mid-80s. South winds 5 to 10 miles an hour. Chance of rain 50%. Tonight, mostly cloudy with a chance of showers and thunderstorms. Lows around 70. Southeast winds 5 to 10 miles an hour. Chance of rain 50%. Monday, a chance of thunderstorms. Showers with highs in the lower 80s. South winds 10 to 15 miles an hour. Chance of rain 90%. Monday night, a chance of thunderstorms. Showers. Lows in the upper 60s. South winds 5 to 10 miles an hour. Chance of rain 80%. Tuesday, mostly cloudy in the morning, then becoming mostly sunny. Humid with highs in the upper 80s. Southwest winds 5 to 10 miles an hour. Tuesday night, partly cloudy until midnight, then becoming mostly clear. Lows in the lower 70s. Wednesday and Wednesday night, mostly clear. Highs in the lower 90s. Lows in the lower 70s. Thursday, mostly sunny. A chance of showers and thunderstorms in the afternoon. Highs around 90. Chance of rain 50%. Thursday night,

showers likely with a chance of thunderstorms until midnight, then mostly cloudy with a chance of showers after midnight. Lows in the upper 60s. Chance of rain 60%. Friday through Saturday, partly cloudy. Highs in the mid-80s. Lows in the mid-60s. Again, the forecast for Champaign, Urbana and surrounding areas of East Central Illinois for the rest of today, mostly cloudy with a slight chance of showers and thunderstorms late this morning, then partly sunny with a chance of showers and thunderstorms this afternoon. Highs in the mid-80s. South winds 5 to 10 miles an hour. Chance of rain 50%. The following is a summary of watches, warnings and advisories in effect. For the WXJ76 listening area, an aerial flood warning has been issued until 1:15 p.m. for the following county, Vermilion, Illinois. At 9 a.m. at the Champaign Airport, skies were partly sunny. The temperature was 78 degrees, the dew point was 70, and the relative humidity was 76%. The heat index was 80. The wind was west at 5 miles an hour. The pressure was 29.98 inches and rising. Elsewhere around the area, at Bloomington, rain was falling, with a temperature of 71. It was partly sunny, with a temperature of 75 at Rantoul, 80 at Paris, and 78 at Terre Haute. Under partly sunny skies, Mattoon reported 76, Decatur reported 79, and Springfield reported 78. At Peoria, rain and fog were reported, with a temperature of 74. And once again at 9 a.m. at the Champaign Airport, under partly sunny skies, the temperature was 78, and the heat index was 80. At 9 a.m. at the Champaign Airport, skies were partly sunny. The temperature was 78 degrees, the dew point was 70, and the relative humidity was 76%. The heat index was 80. The wind was west at 5 miles an hour. The pressure was 29.98 inches and rising. Elsewhere around the area, at Bloomington, rain was falling, with a temperature of 71. It was partly sunny, with a temperature of 75 at Rantoul, 80 at Paris, and 78 at Terre Haute. Under partly sunny skies, Mattoon reported 76, Decatur reported 79, and Springfield reported 78. At Peoria, rain and fog were reported, with a temperature of 73. And once again at 9 a.m. at the Champaign Airport, under partly sunny skies, the temperature was 78, and the heat index was 80. And now a discussion of hazardous weather conditions for the following counties in Illinois: Champaign, Coles, DeWitt, Douglas, Edgar, Moultrie, Piatt, and Vermilion. This hazardous weather outlook is for Central Illinois, East Central Illinois, Southeast Illinois, and West Central Illinois. For today and tonight, scattered thunderstorms are expected this afternoon and tonight, with the greatest concentration near and north of Interstate 74. While severe weather is not expected, some of the storms will produce heavy rain, which may lead to localized flash flooding. For Monday through Saturday, the threat of storms will continue through Monday night in central Illinois, and into Tuesday in eastern Illinois. Severe weather is not likely during this period, though atmospheric conditions may support a few funnel clouds on Monday. Areas of heavy rain will continue to produce a risk of localized flooding. Hot weather will peak on Tuesday and Wednesday. Heat index values over 100 degrees are likely on Tuesday west of Interstate 55, and over all of the area on Wednesday. Accompanying a cold front on Thursday, there is a risk of severe thunderstorms. Spotter information statement, spotter activation is not anticipated through tonight. When flooding is a threat, keep these safety rules in mind. Never walk or drive across flood waters. It only takes 12 to 18 inches of water to sweep a vehicle off the road, and only 6 inches of moving water to knock over an adult. Do not drive around barricades. The road is closed for a reason. Most flood fatalities occur in vehicles. Besides your safety, you also put the lives of first responders at risk. If you live in a flood-prone area, or are camping in a low-lying area, move to higher ground. If you have water in your home, do not go into a room if standing water covers electrical outlets. Stay out of water that may have electricity in it. The time is currently 9:15 a.m. Central Daylight Time. 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

forecast for Champaign, Urbana, and surrounding areas of East Central Illinois. Rest of today, mostly cloudy with a slight chance of showers and thunderstorms late this morning, then partly sunny with a chance of showers and thunderstorms this afternoon. Highs in the mid-80s. South winds 5 to 10 miles an hour. Chance of rain 50%. Tonight, mostly cloudy with a chance of showers and thunderstorms. Lows around 70. Southeast winds 5 to 10 miles an hour. Chance of rain 50%. Monday, a chance of thunderstorms. Showers with highs in the lower 80s. South winds 10 to 15 miles an hour. Chance of rain 90%. Monday night, a chance of thunderstorms. Showers. Lows in the upper 60s. South winds 5 to 10 miles an hour. Chance of rain 80%. Tuesday, mostly cloudy in the morning, then becoming mostly sunny. Humid with highs in the upper 80s. Southwest winds 5 to 10 miles an hour. Tuesday night, partly cloudy until midnight, then becoming mostly clear. Lows in the lower 70s. Wednesday and Wednesday night, mostly clear. Highs in the lower 90s. Lows in the lower 70s. Thursday, mostly sunny. A chance of showers and thunderstorms in the afternoon. Highs around 90. Chance of rain 50%. Thursday night, showers likely with a chance of thunderstorms until midnight, then mostly cloudy with a chance of showers after midnight. Lows in the upper 60s. Chance of rain 60%. Friday through Saturday, partly cloudy. Highs in the mid-80s. Lows in the mid-60s. Again, the forecast for Champaign, Urbana, and surrounding areas of East Central Illinois for the rest of today, mostly cloudy with a slight chance of showers and thunderstorms late this morning, then partly sunny with a chance of showers and thunderstorms this afternoon. Highs in the mid-80s. South winds 5 to 10 miles an hour. Chance of rain 50%. The following is a summary of watches, warnings, and advisories in effect. For the WXJ76 listening area, an aerial flood warning has been issued until 1:15 p.m. for the following county, Vermilion, Illinois. At 9 a.m. at the Champaign Airport, skies were partly sunny. The temperature was 78 degrees, the dew point was 70, and the relative humidity was 76%. The heat index was 80. The wind was west at 5 miles an hour. The pressure was 29.98 inches and rising. Elsewhere around the area, at Bloomington, rain was falling, with a temperature of 71. It was partly sunny, with a temperature of 75 at Rantoul, 80 at Paris, and 78 at Terre Haute. Under partly sunny skies, Mattoon reported 76, Decatur reported 79, and Springfield reported 78. At Peoria, rain and fog were reported, with a temperature of 73. And once again at 9 a.m. at the Champaign Airport, under partly sunny skies, the temperature was 78, and the heat index was 80. When flooding is a threat, keep these safety rules in mind. Never walk or drive across flood waters. It only takes 12 to 18 inches of water to sweep a vehicle off the road, and only 6 inches of moving water to knock over an adult. Do not drive around barricades. The road is closed for a reason. Most flood fatalities occur in vehicles. Besides your safety, you also put the lives of first responders at risk. If you live in a flood-prone area, or are camping in a low-lying area, move to higher ground. If you have water in your home, do not go into a room if standing water covers electrical outlets. Stay out of water that may have electricity in it. Flood warning in effect until 1:15 p.m. this afternoon. What, flooding caused by excessive rainfall is expected? Where, a portion of East Central Illinois, including the following county, Vermilion. When, until 1:15 p.m. The following impacts are expected: flooding of rivers, creeks, streams, and other low-lying and flood-prone locations is imminent or occurring. Several structures are flooded. Numerous roads remain closed due to flooding. Streams continue to rise due to excess runoff from earlier rainfall. Additional details, at 7:18 a.m., emergency management reported homes flooded and numerous cars stuck in flood waters in the warned area due to thunderstorms. Flooding is ongoing. Between 3 and 7 inches of rain have fallen. Some locations that will experience flooding include Danville,
Tilton, Vermilion Regional Airport, Bismarck, Belgium, Henning and Alvin. http://for safety information, visit www.weather.gov/safety/flood. Turn around, don't drown when encountering flooded roads. Most flood deaths occur in vehicles. The time is currently 9:20 a.m. Central Daylight Time. 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Now for the official National Weather Service forecast for Champaign, Urbana and surrounding areas of East Central Illinois. Rest of today, mostly cloudy with a slight chance of showers and thunderstorms late this morning, then partly sunny with a chance of showers and thunderstorms this afternoon. Highs in the mid-80s. South winds 5 to 10 miles an hour. Chance of rain 50%. Tonight, mostly cloudy with a chance of showers and thunderstorms. Lows around 70. Southeast winds 5 to 10 miles an hour. Chance of rain 50%. Monday, a chance of thunderstorms. Showers with highs in the lower 80s. South winds 10 to 15 miles an hour. Chance of rain 90%. Monday night, a chance of thunderstorms. Showers. Lows in the upper 60s. South winds 5 to 10 miles an hour. Chance of rain 80%. Tuesday, mostly cloudy in the morning, then becoming mostly sunny. Humid with highs in the upper 80s. Southwest winds 5 to 10 miles an hour. Tuesday night, partly cloudy until midnight, then becoming mostly clear. Lows in the lower 70s. Wednesday and Wednesday night, mostly clear. Highs in the lower 90s. Lows in the lower 70s. Thursday, mostly sunny. A chance of showers and thunderstorms in the afternoon. Highs around 90. Chance of rain 50%. Thursday night, showers likely with a chance of thunderstorms until midnight, then mostly cloudy with a chance of showers after midnight. Lows in the upper 60s. Chance of rain 60%. Friday through Saturday, partly cloudy. Highs in the mid-80s. Lows in the mid-60s. Again, the forecast for Champaign, Urbana and surrounding areas of East Central Illinois for the rest of today, mostly cloudy with a slight chance of showers and thunderstorms late this morning, then partly sunny with a chance of showers and thunderstorms this afternoon. Highs in the mid-80s. South winds 5 to 10 miles an hour. Chance of rain 50%. The following is a summary of watches, warnings and advisories in effect. For the WXJ76 listening area, an aerial flood warning has been issued until 1:15 p.m. for the following county, Vermilion, Illinois. At 9 a.m. at the Champaign Airport, skies were partly sunny. The temperature was 78 degrees, the dew point was 70, and the relative humidity was 76%. The heat index was 80. The wind was west at 5 miles an hour. The pressure was 29.98 inches and rising. Elsewhere around the area, at Peoria, a thunderstorm was reported, with a temperature of 72. At Bloomington, rain was falling, with a temperature of 71. It was partly sunny, with a temperature of 75 at Rantoul, 80 at Paris, and 78 at Terre Haute. Under partly sunny skies, Mattoon reported 76, Decatur reported 79, and Springfield reported 78. And once again at 9 a.m. at the Champaign Airport, under partly sunny skies, the temperature was 78, and the heat index was 80. When flooding is a threat, keep these safety rules in mind. Never walk or drive across flood waters. It only takes 12 to 18 inches of water to sweep a vehicle off the road, and only 6 inches of moving water to knock over an adult. Do not drive around barricades. The road is closed for a reason. Most flood fatalities occur in vehicles. Besides your safety, you also put the lives of first responders at risk. If you live in a flood-prone area, or are camping in a low-lying area, move to higher ground. If you have water in your home, do not go into a room if standing water covers a leak. Flood warning remains in effect until 1:15 p.m. this afternoon. What? Flooding caused by excessive rainfall continues. Where? A portion of East Central Illinois, including the following county, Vermilion. When? Until 1:15 p.m. The following impacts are expected: flooding of rivers, creeks, streams, and other

flooding and flood-prone locations is occurring. Several structures are flooded. Numerous roads remain closed due to flooding. Streams continue to rise due to excess runoff from earlier rainfall. It will take several hours for all the water from these storms to work through local drainage systems in urban areas. Additional details, at 9:22 a.m., emergency management reported homes flooded and numerous cars stuck in floodwaters in the warned area due to excessive rainfall across the warned area. Between 3 and 7 inches of rain have fallen. Some locations that will experience flooding include Danville, Filton, Vermilion Regional Airport, Bismarck, Belgium, Henning and Alvin. http://for safety information, visit www.weather.gov/safety/flood. Turn around, don't drown when encountering flooded roads. Most flood deaths occur in vehicles. When flooding is a threat, keep these safety rules in mind. Never walk or drive across flood waters. It only takes 12 to 18 inches of water to sweep a vehicle off the road, and only 6 inches of moving water to knock over an adult. Do not drive around barricades. The road is closed for a reason. Most flood fatalities occur in vehicles. Besides your safety, you also put the lives of first responders at risk. If you live in a flood-prone area, or are camping in a low-lying area, move to higher ground. If you have water in your home, do not go into a room if standing water covers electrical outlets. Stay out of water that may have electricity in it. The time is currently 9:27 a.m. Central Daylight Time. 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Now for the official National Weather Service forecast for Champaign, Urbana and surrounding areas of East Central Illinois. Rest of today, mostly cloudy with a slight chance of showers and thunderstorms late this morning, then partly sunny with a chance of showers and thunderstorms this afternoon. Highs in the mid-80s. South winds 5 to 10 miles an hour. Chance of rain 50%. Tonight, mostly cloudy with a chance of showers and thunderstorms. Lows around 70. Southeast winds 5 to 10 miles an hour. Chance of rain 50%. Monday, a chance of thunderstorms. Showers with highs in the lower 80s. South winds 10 to 15 miles an hour. Chance of rain 90%. Monday night, a chance of thunderstorms. Showers. Lows in the upper 60s. South winds 5 to 10 miles an hour. Chance of rain 80%. Tuesday, mostly cloudy in the morning, then becoming mostly sunny. Humid with highs in the upper 80s. Southwest winds 5 to 10 miles an hour. Tuesday night, partly cloudy until midnight, then becoming mostly clear. Lows in the lower 70s. Wednesday and Wednesday night, mostly clear. Highs in the lower 90s. Lows in the lower 70s. Thursday, mostly sunny. A chance of showers and thunderstorms in the afternoon. Highs around 90. Chance of rain 50%. Thursday night, showers likely with a chance of thunderstorms until midnight, then mostly cloudy with a chance of showers after midnight. Lows in the upper 60s. Chance of rain 60%. Friday through Saturday, partly cloudy. Highs in the mid-80s. Lows in the mid-60s. Again, the forecast for Champaign, Urbana and surrounding areas of East Central Illinois for the rest of today, mostly cloudy with a slight chance of showers and thunderstorms late this morning, then partly sunny with a chance of showers and thunderstorms this afternoon. Highs in the mid-80s. South winds 5 to 10 miles an hour. Chance of rain 50%. The following is a summary of watches, warnings and advisories in effect. For the WXJ76 listening area, an aerial flood warning remains in effect until 1:15 p.m. for the following county, Vermilion, Illinois. At 9 a.m. at the Champaign Airport, skies were partly sunny. The temperature was 78 degrees, the dew point was 70, and the relative humidity was 76%. The heat index was 80. The wind was west at 5 miles an hour. The pressure was 29.98 inches and rising. Elsewhere around the area, at Peoria, a thunderstorm was reported, with a temperature of 72. At Bloomington, rain was falling, with a temperature of 71. It was partly sunny, with a temperature of 75 at Red.

80 at Paris, and 78 at Terre Haute. Under partly sunny skies, Mattoon reported 76, Decatur reported 79, and Springfield reported 78. And once again at 9 a.m. at the Champaign Airport, under partly sunny skies, the temperature was 78, and the heat index was 80. When flooding is a threat, keep these safety rules in mind. Never walk or drive across flood waters. It only takes 12 to 18 inches of water to sweep a vehicle off the road, and only 6 inches of moving water to knock over an adult. Do not drive around barricades. The road is closed for a reason. Most flood fatalities occur in vehicles. Besides your safety, you also put the lives of first responders at risk. If you live in a flood-prone area, or are camping in a low-lying area, move to higher ground. If you have water in your home, do not go into a room if standing water covers electrical outlets. Stay out of water that may have electricity in it. The time is currently 9:31 a.m. Central Daylight Time. 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Now for the official National Weather Service forecast for Champaign, Urbana and surrounding areas of East Central Illinois. Rest of today, mostly cloudy with a slight chance of showers and thunderstorms late this morning, then partly sunny with a chance of showers and thunderstorms this afternoon. Highs in the mid-80s. South winds 5 to 10 miles an hour. Chance of rain 50%. Tonight, mostly cloudy with a chance of showers and thunderstorms. Lows around 70. Southeast winds 5 to 10 miles an hour. Chance of rain 50%. Monday, a chance of thunderstorms. Showers with highs in the lower 80s. South winds 10 to 15 miles an hour. Chance of rain 90%. Monday night, a chance of thunderstorms. Showers. Lows in the upper 60s. South winds 5 to 10 miles an hour. Chance of rain 80%. Tuesday, mostly cloudy in the morning, then becoming mostly sunny. Humid with highs in the upper 80s. Southwest winds 5 to 10 miles an hour. Tuesday night, partly cloudy until midnight, then becoming mostly clear. Lows in the lower 70s. Wednesday and Wednesday night, mostly clear. Highs in the lower 90s. Lows in the lower 70s. Thursday, mostly sunny. A chance of showers and thunderstorms in the afternoon. Highs tonight, then becoming mostly clear. Lows in the lower 70s. Wednesday and Wednesday night, mostly clear. Highs in the lower 90s. Lows in the lower 70s. Thursday, mostly sunny. A chance of showers and thunderstorms in the afternoon. Highs around 90. Chance of rain 50%. Thursday night, showers likely with a chance of thunderstorms until midnight, then mostly cloudy with a chance of showers after midnight. Lows in the upper 60s. Chance of rain 60%. Friday through Saturday, partly cloudy. Highs in the mid-80s. Lows in the mid-60s. Again, the forecast for Champaign, Urbana and surrounding areas of East Central Illinois for the rest of today, mostly cloudy with a slight chance of showers and thunderstorms late this morning, then partly sunny with a chance of showers and thunderstorms this afternoon. Highs in the mid-80s. South winds 5 to 10 miles an hour. Chance of rain 50%. The following is a summary of watches, warnings and advisories in effect. For the WXJ76 listening area, an aerial flood warning remains in effect until 1:15 p.m. for the following county, Vermilion, Illinois. At 9 a.m. at the Champaign Airport, skies were partly sunny. The temperature was 78 degrees, the dew point was 70, and the relative humidity was 76%. The heat index was 80. The wind was west at 5 miles an hour. The pressure was 29.98 inches and rising. Elsewhere around the area, at Peoria, a thunderstorm was reported, with a temperature of 72. At Bloomington, rain was falling, with a temperature of 71. It was partly sunny, with a temperature of 75 at Rantoul, 80 at Paris, and 78 at Terre Haute. Under partly sunny skies, Mattoon reported 76, Decatur reported 79, and Springfield reported 78. And once again at 9 a.m. at the Champaign Airport, under partly sunny skies, the temperature was 78, and the heat

When flooding is a threat, keep these safety rules in mind. Never walk or drive across flood waters. It only takes 12 to 18 inches of water to sweep a vehicle off the road, and only 6 inches of moving water to knock over an adult. Do not drive around barricades. The road is closed for a reason. Most flood fatalities occur in vehicles. Besides your safety, you also put the lives of first responders at risk. If you live in a flood-prone area, or are camping in a low-lying area, move to higher ground. If you have water in your home, do not go into a room if standing water covers electrical outlets. Stay out of water that may have electricity in it. The time is currently 9:35 a.m. Central Daylight Time. 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Now for the official National Weather Service forecast for Champaign, Urbana and surrounding areas of East Central Illinois. Rest of today, mostly cloudy with a slight chance of showers and thunderstorms late this morning, then partly sunny with a chance of showers and thunderstorms this afternoon. Highs in the mid-80s. South winds 5 to 10 miles an hour. Chance of rain 50%. Tonight, mostly cloudy with a chance of showers and thunderstorms. Lows around 70. Southeast winds 5 to 10 miles an hour. Chance of rain 50%. Monday, a chance of thunderstorms. Showers with highs in the lower 80s. South winds 10 to 15 miles an hour. Chance of rain 90%. Monday night, a chance of thunderstorms. Showers. Lows in the upper 60s. South winds 5 to 10 miles an hour. Chance of rain 80%. Tuesday, mostly cloudy in the morning, then becoming mostly sunny. Humid with highs in the upper 80s. Southwest winds 5 to 10 miles an hour. Tuesday night, partly cloudy until midnight, then becoming mostly clear. Lows in the lower 70s. Wednesday and Wednesday night, mostly clear. Highs in the lower 90s. Lows in the lower 70s. Thursday, mostly sunny. A chance of showers and thunderstorms in the afternoon. Highs around 90. Chance of rain 50%. Thursday night, showers likely with a chance of thunderstorms until midnight, then mostly cloudy with a chance of showers after midnight. Lows in the upper 60s. Chance of rain 60%. Friday through Saturday, partly cloudy. Highs in the mid-80s. Lows in the mid-60s. Again, the forecast for Champaign, Urbana and surrounding areas of East Central Illinois for the rest of today, mostly cloudy with a slight chance of showers and thunderstorms late this morning, then partly sunny with a chance of showers and thunderstorms this afternoon. Highs in the mid-80s. South winds 5 to 10 miles an hour. Chance of rain 50%. The following is a summary of watches, warnings and advisories in effect. For the WXJ76 listening area, an aerial flood warning remains in effect until 1:15 p.m. for the following county, Vermilion, Illinois. At 9 a.m. at the Champaign Airport, skies were partly sunny. The temperature was 78 degrees, the dew point was 70, and the relative humidity was 76%. The heat index was 80. The wind was west at 5 miles an hour. The pressure was 29.98 inches and rising. Elsewhere around the area, at Peoria, a thunderstorm was reported, with a temperature of 72. At Bloomington, rain was falling, with a temperature of 71. It was partly sunny, with a temperature of 75 at Rantoul, 80 at Paris, and 78 at Terre Haute. Under partly sunny skies, Mattoon reported 76, Decatur reported 79, and Springfield reported 78. And once again at 9 a.m. at the Champaign Airport, under partly sunny skies, the temperature was 78, and the heat index was 80. When flooding is a threat, keep these safety rules in mind. Never walk or drive across flood waters. It only takes 12 to 18 inches of water to sweep a vehicle off the road, and only 6 inches of moving water to knock over an adult. Do not drive around barricades. The road is closed for a reason. Most flood fatalities occur in vehicles. Besides your safety, you also put the lives of first responders at risk. If you live in a flood-prone area, or are camping in a low-lying area, move to higher ground. If you have water in your home, do not

into a room if standing water covers electrical outlets. Stay out of water that may have electricity in it. The time is currently 9:40 a.m. Central Daylight Time. 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Now for the official National Weather Service forecast for Champaign, Urbana and surrounding areas of East Central Illinois. Rest of today, mostly cloudy with a slight chance of showers and thunderstorms late this morning, then partly sunny with a chance of showers and thunderstorms this afternoon. Highs in the mid-80s. South winds 5 to 10 miles an hour. Chance of rain 50%. Tonight, mostly cloudy with a chance of showers and thunderstorms. Lows around 70. Southeast winds 5 to 10 miles an hour. Chance of rain 50%. Monday, a chance of thunderstorms. Showers with highs in the lower 80s. South winds 10 to 15 miles an hour. Chance of rain 90%. Monday night, a chance of thunderstorms. Showers. Lows in the upper 60s. South winds 5 to 10 miles an hour. Chance of rain 80%. Tuesday, mostly cloudy in the morning, then becoming mostly sunny. Humid with highs in the upper 80s. Southwest winds 5 to 10 miles an hour. Tuesday night, partly cloudy until midnight, then becoming mostly clear. Lows in the lower 70s. Wednesday and Wednesday night, mostly clear. Highs in the lower 90s. Lows in the lower 70s. Thursday, mostly sunny. A chance of showers and thunderstorms in the afternoon. Highs around 90. Chance of rain 50%. Thursday night, showers likely with a chance of thunderstorms until midnight, then mostly cloudy with a chance of showers after midnight. Lows in the upper 60s. Chance of rain 60%. Friday through Saturday, partly cloudy. Highs in the mid-80s. Lows in the mid-60s. Again, the forecast for Champaign, Urbana and surrounding areas of East Central Illinois for the rest of today, mostly cloudy with a slight chance of showers and thunderstorms late this morning, then partly sunny with a chance of showers and thunderstorms this afternoon. Highs in the mid-80s. South winds 5 to 10 miles an hour. Chance of rain 50%. The following is a summary of watches, warnings and advisories in effect. For the WXJ76 listening area, an aerial flood warning remains in effect until 1:15 p.m. for the following county, Vermilion, Illinois. At 9 a.m. at the Champaign Airport, skies were partly sunny. The temperature was 78 degrees, the dew point was 70, and the relative humidity was 76%. The heat index was 80. The wind was west at 5 miles an hour. The pressure was 29.98 inches and rising. Elsewhere around the area, at Peoria, a thunderstorm was reported, with a temperature of 72. At Bloomington, rain was falling, with a temperature of 71. It was partly sunny, with a temperature of 75 at Rantoul, 80 at Paris, and 78 at Terre Haute. Under partly sunny skies, Mattoon reported 76, Decatur reported 79, and Springfield reported 78. And once again at 9 a.m. at the Champaign Airport, under partly sunny skies, the temperature was 78, and the heat index was 80. When flooding is a threat, keep these safety rules in mind. Never walk or drive across flood waters. It only takes 12 to 18 inches of water to sweep a vehicle off the road, and only 6 inches of moving water to knock over an adult. Do not drive around barricades. The road is closed for a reason. Most flood fatalities occur in vehicles. Besides your safety, you also put the lives of first responders at risk. If you live in a flood-prone area, or are camping in a low-lying area, move to higher ground. If you have water in your home, do not go into a room if standing water covers electrical outlets. Stay out of water that may have electricity in it. Flood warning remains in effect until 1:15 p.m. this afternoon. What? Flooding caused by excessive rainfall continues. Where? A portion of East Central Illinois, including the following county, Vermilion. When? Until 1:15 p.m. The following impacts are expected: flooding of rivers, creeks, streams, and other low-lying and flood-prone locations is occurring. Several structures are flooded. Numerous roads remain closed due to flooding. Streams continue.

to rise due to excess runoff from earlier rainfall. It will take several hours for all the water from these storms to work through local drainage systems in urban areas. Additional details, at 9:22 a.m., emergency management reported homes flooded and numerous cars stuck in floodwaters in the Warren area due to excessive rainfall across the Warren area. Between 3 and 7 inches of rain have fallen. Some locations that will experience flooding include Danville, Filton, Vermilion Regional Airport, Bismarck, Belgium, Henning and Alvin. http://. 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Turn around, don't drown when encountering flooded roads. Most flood deaths occur in vehicles. The time is currently 9:46 a.m. Central Daylight Time. 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Now for the official National Weather Service forecast for Champaign, Urbana and surrounding areas of East Central Illinois. Rest of today, mostly cloudy with a slight chance of showers and thunderstorms late this morning, then partly sunny with a chance of showers and thunderstorms this afternoon. Highs in the mid-80s. South winds 5 to 10 miles an hour. Chance of rain 50%. Tonight, mostly cloudy with a chance of showers and thunderstorms. Lows around 70. Southeast winds 5 to 10 miles an hour. Chance of rain 50%. Monday, a chance of thunderstorms. Showers with highs in the lower 80s. South winds 10 to 15 miles an hour. Chance of rain 90%. Monday night, a chance of thunderstorms. Showers. Lows in the upper 60s. South winds 5 to 10 miles an hour. Chance of rain 80%. Tuesday, mostly cloudy in the morning, then becoming mostly sunny. Humid with highs in the upper 80s. Southwest winds 5 to 10 miles an hour. Tuesday night, partly cloudy until midnight, then becoming mostly clear. Lows in the lower 70s. Wednesday and Wednesday night, mostly clear. Highs in the lower 90s. Lows in the lower 70s. Thursday, mostly sunny. A chance of showers and thunderstorms in the afternoon. Highs around 90. Chance of rain 50%. Thursday night, showers likely with a chance of thunderstorms until midnight, then mostly cloudy with a chance of showers after midnight. Lows in the upper 60s. Chance of rain 60%. Friday through Saturday, partly cloudy. Highs in the mid-80s. Lows in the mid-60s. Again, the forecast for Champaign, Urbana and surrounding areas of East Central Illinois for the rest of today, mostly cloudy with a slight chance of showers and thunderstorms late this morning, then partly sunny with a chance of showers and thunderstorms this afternoon. Highs in the mid-80s. South winds 5 to 10 miles an hour. Chance of rain 50%. The following is a summary of watches, warnings and advisories in effect. For the WXJ76 listening area, an aerial flood warning remains in effect until 1:15 p.m. for the following county, Vermilion, Illinois. At 9 a.m. at the Champaign Airport, skies were partly sunny. The temperature was 78 degrees, the dew point was 70, and the relative humidity was 76%. The heat index was 80. The wind was west at 5 miles an hour. The pressure was 29.98 inches and rising. Elsewhere around the area, at Peoria, a thunderstorm was reported, with a temperature of 72. At Bloomington, rain was falling, with a temperature of 71. It was partly sunny, with a temperature of 75 at Rantoul, 80 at Paris, and 78 at Terre Haute. Under partly sunny skies, Mattoon reported 76, Decatur reported 79, and Springfield reported 78. And once again at 9 a.m. at the Champaign Airport, under partly sunny skies, the temperature was 78, and the heat index was 80. When flooding is a threat, keep these safety rules in mind. Never walk or drive across flood waters. It only takes 12 to 18 inches of water to sweep a vehicle off the road, and only 6 inches of moving water to knock over an adult. Do not drive around barricades. The road is closed for a reason. Most flood fatalities occur in vehicles. Besides your safety, you also put the lives of first responders at risk. If you live in a flood-prone area, or are camping in a low-lying area,
move to higher ground. If you have water in your home, do not go into a room if standing water covers electrical outlets. Stay out of water that may have electricity in it. The time is currently 9:50 a.m. Central Daylight Time. 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Now for the official National Weather Service forecast for Champaign, Urbana and surrounding areas of East Central Illinois. Rest of today, mostly cloudy with a slight chance of showers and thunderstorms late this morning, then partly sunny with a chance of showers and thunderstorms this afternoon. Highs in the mid-80s. South winds 5 to 10 miles an hour. Chance of rain 50%. Tonight, mostly cloudy with a chance of showers and thunderstorms. Lows around 70. Southeast winds 5 to 10 miles an hour. Chance of rain 50%. Monday, a chance of thunderstorms. Showers with highs in the lower 80s. South winds 10 to 15 miles an hour. Chance of rain 90%. Monday night, a chance of thunderstorms. Showers. Lows in the upper 60s. South winds 5 to 10 miles an hour. Chance of rain 80%. Tuesday, mostly cloudy in the morning, then becoming mostly sunny. Humid with highs in the upper 80s. Southwest winds 5 to 10 miles an hour. Tuesday night, partly cloudy until midnight, then becoming mostly clear. Lows in the lower 70s. Wednesday and Wednesday night, mostly clear. Highs in the lower 90s. Lows in the lower 70s. Thursday, mostly sunny. A chance of showers and thunderstorms in the afternoon. Highs around 90. Chance of rain 50%. Thursday night, showers likely with a chance of thunderstorms until midnight, then mostly cloudy with a chance of showers after midnight. Lows in the upper 60s. Chance of rain 60%. Friday through Saturday, partly cloudy. Highs in the mid-80s. Lows in the mid-60s. Again, the forecast for Champaign, Urbana and surrounding areas of East Central Illinois for the rest of today, mostly cloudy with a slight chance of showers and thunderstorms late this morning, then partly sunny with a chance of showers and thunderstorms this afternoon. Highs in the mid-80s. South winds 5 to 10 miles an hour. Chance of rain 50%. The following is a summary of watches, warnings and advisories in effect. For the WXJ76 listening area, an aerial flood warning remains in effect until 1:15 p.m. for the following county, Vermilion, Illinois. At 9 a.m. at the Champaign Airport, skies were partly sunny. The temperature was 78 degrees, the dew point was 70, and the relative humidity was 76%. The heat index was 80. The wind was west at 5 miles an hour. The pressure was 29.98 inches and rising. Elsewhere around the area, at Peoria, a thunderstorm was reported, with a temperature of 72. At Bloomington, rain was falling, with a temperature of 71. It was partly sunny, with a temperature of 75 at Rantoul, 80 at Paris, and 78 at Terre Haute. Under partly sunny skies, Mattoon reported 76, Decatur reported 79, and Springfield reported 78. And once again at 9 a.m. at the Champaign Airport, under partly sunny skies, the temperature was 78, and the heat index was 80. When flooding is a threat, keep these safety rules in mind. Never walk or drive across flood waters. It only takes 12 to 18 inches of water to sweep a vehicle off the road, and only 6 inches of moving water to knock over an adult. Do not drive around barricades. The road is closed for a reason. Most flood fatalities occur in vehicles. Besides your safety, you also put the lives of first responders at risk. If you live in a flood-prone area, or are camping in a low-lying area, move to higher ground. If you have water in your home, do not go into a room if standing water covers electrical outlets. Stay out of water that may have electricity in it. The time is currently 9:54 a.m. Central Daylight Time. 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
Rest of today, mostly cloudy with a slight chance of showers and thunderstorms late this morning, then partly sunny with a chance of showers and thunderstorms this afternoon. Highs in the mid-80s. South winds 5 to 10 miles an hour. Chance of rain 50%. Tonight, mostly cloudy with a chance of showers and thunderstorms. Lows around 70. Southeast winds 5 to 10 miles an hour. Chance of rain 50%. Monday, a chance of thunderstorms. Showers with highs in the lower 80s. South winds 10 to 15 miles an hour. Chance of rain 90%. Monday night, a chance of thunderstorms. Showers. Lows in the upper 60s. South winds 5 to 10 miles an hour. Chance of rain 80%. Tuesday, mostly cloudy in the morning, then becoming mostly sunny. Humid with highs in the upper 80s. Southwest winds 5 to 10 miles an hour. Tuesday night, partly cloudy until midnight, then becoming mostly clear. Lows in the lower 70s. Wednesday and Wednesday night, mostly clear. Highs in the lower 90s. Lows in the lower 70s. Thursday, mostly sunny. A chance of showers and thunderstorms in the afternoon. Highs around 90. Chance of rain 50%. Thursday night, showers likely with a chance of thunderstorms until midnight, then mostly cloudy with a chance of showers after midnight. Lows in the upper 60s. Chance of rain 60%. Friday through Saturday, partly cloudy. Highs in the mid-80s. Lows in the mid-60s. Again, the forecast for Champaign, Urbana and surrounding areas of East Central Illinois for the rest of today, mostly cloudy with a slight chance of showers and thunderstorms late this morning, then partly sunny with a chance of showers and thunderstorms this afternoon. Highs in the mid-80s. South winds 5 to 10 miles an hour. Chance of rain 50%. The following is a summary of watches, warnings and advisories in effect. For the WXJ76 listening area, an aerial flood warning remains in effect until 1:15 p.m. for the following county, Vermilion, Illinois. At 9 a.m. at the Champaign Airport, skies were partly sunny. The temperature was 78 degrees, the dew point was 70, and the relative humidity was 76%. The heat index was 80. The wind was west at 5 miles an hour. The pressure was 29.98 inches and rising. Elsewhere around the area, at Peoria, a thunderstorm was reported, with a temperature of 72. At Bloomington, rain was falling, with a temperature of 71. It was partly sunny, with a temperature of 75 at Rantoul, 80 at Paris, and 78 at Terre Haute. Under partly sunny skies, Mattoon reported 76, Decatur reported 79, and Springfield reported 78. And once again at 9 a.m. at the Champaign Airport, under partly sunny skies, the temperature was 78, and the heat index was 80. When flooding is a threat, keep these safety rules in mind. Never walk or drive across flood waters. It only takes 12 to 18 inches of water to sweep a vehicle off the road, and only 6 inches of moving water to knock over an adult. Do not drive around barricades. The road is closed for a reason. Most flood fatalities occur in vehicles. Besides your safety, you also put the lives of first responders at risk. If you live in a flood-prone area, or are camping in a low-lying area, move to higher ground. If you have water in your home, do not go into a room if standing water covers electrical outlets. Stay out of water that may have electricity in it. The time is currently 9:59 a.m. Central Daylight Time. 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Now for the official National Weather Service forecast for Champaign, Urbana and surrounding areas of East Central Illinois. Rest of today, mostly cloudy with a slight chance of showers and thunderstorms late this morning, then partly sunny with a chance of showers and thunderstorms this afternoon. Highs in the mid-80s. South winds 5 to 10 miles an hour. Chance of rain 50%. Tonight, mostly cloudy with a chance of showers and thunderstorms. Lows around 70. Southeast winds 5 to 10 miles an hour. Chance of rain 50%. Monday, a chance of thunderstorms. Showers with highs in the lower 80s. South winds 10 to 15 miles an hour.
chance of rain 90%. Monday night, a chance of thunderstorms. Showers. Lows in the upper 60s.

south winds 5 to 10 miles an hour. Chance of rain 80%. Tuesday, mostly cloudy in the morning, then becoming mostly sunny. Humid with highs in the upper 80s. Southwest winds 5 to 10 miles an hour. Tuesday night, partly cloudy until midnight, then becoming mostly clear. Lows in the lower 70s. Wednesday and Wednesday night, mostly clear. Highs in the lower 90s. Lows in the lower 70s. Thursday, mostly sunny. A chance of showers and thunderstorms in the afternoon. Highs around 90. Chance of rain 50%. Thursday night, showers likely with a chance of thunderstorms until midnight, then mostly cloudy with a chance of showers after midnight. Lows in the upper 60s. Chance of rain 60%. Friday through Saturday, partly cloudy. Highs in the mid-80s. Lows in the mid-60s. Again, the forecast for Champaign, Urbana and surrounding areas of East Central Illinois for the rest of today, mostly cloudy with a slight chance of showers and thunderstorms late this morning, then partly sunny with a chance of showers and thunderstorms this afternoon. Highs in the mid-80s. South winds 5 to 10 miles an hour. Chance of rain 50%. The following is a summary of watches, warnings and advisories in effect. For the WXJ76 listening area, an aerial flood warning remains in effect until 1:15 p.m. for the following county, Vermilion, Illinois. When flooding is a threat, keep these safety rules in mind. Never walk or drive across flood waters. It only takes 12 to 18 inches of water to sweep a vehicle off the road, and only 6 inches of moving water to knock over an adult. Do not drive around barricades. The road is closed for a reason. Most flood fatalities occur in vehicles. Besides your safety, you also put the lives of first responders at risk. If you live in a flood-prone area, or are camping in a low-lying area, move to higher ground. If you have water in your home, do not go into a room if standing water covers electrical outlets. Stay out of water that may have electricity in it. The time is currently 10:02 a.m. Central Daylight Time. 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Now for the official National Weather Service forecast for Champaign, Urbana and surrounding areas of East Central Illinois. Rest of today, mostly cloudy with a slight chance of showers and thunderstorms late this morning, then partly sunny with a chance of showers and thunderstorms this afternoon. Highs in the mid-80s. South winds 5 to 10 miles an hour. Chance of rain 50%. Tonight, mostly cloudy with a chance of showers and thunderstorms. Lows around 70. Southeast winds 5 to 10 miles an hour. Chance of rain 50%. Monday, a chance of thunderstorms. Showers with highs in the lower 80s. South winds 10 to 15 miles an hour. Chance of rain 90%. Monday night, a chance of thunderstorms. Showers. Lows in the upper 60s. South winds 5 to 10 miles an hour. Chance of rain 80%. Tuesday, mostly cloudy in the morning, then becoming mostly sunny. Humid with highs in the upper 80s. Southwest winds 5 to 10 miles an hour. Tuesday night, partly cloudy until midnight, then becoming mostly clear. Lows in the lower 70s. Wednesday and Wednesday night, mostly clear. Highs in the lower 90s. Lows in the lower 70s. Thursday, mostly sunny. A chance of showers and thunderstorms in the afternoon. Highs around 90. Chance of rain 50%. Thursday night, showers likely with a chance of thunderstorms until midnight, then mostly cloudy with a chance of showers after midnight. Lows in the upper 60s. Chance of rain 60%. Friday through Saturday, partly cloudy. Highs in the mid-80s. Lows in the mid-60s. Again, the forecast for Champaign, Urbana and surrounding areas of East Central Illinois for the rest of today, mostly cloudy with a slight chance of showers and thunderstorms late this morning, then partly sunny with a chance of showers and thunderstorms this afternoon. Highs in the mid-80s. South winds 5 to 10 miles an hour. Chance of rain 50%. Flood warning remains in effect until 1:15 p.m. this afternoon. What? Flooding caused by excessive rainfall continues. Where? A portion of East

storms to work through local drainage systems in urban areas. Additional details, at 9:22 a.m., emergency management reported homes flooded and numerous cars stuck in floodwaters in the warned area due to excessive rainfall across the warned area. Between 3 and 7 inches of rain have fallen. Some locations that will experience flooding include Danville, Filton, Vermilion Regional Airport, Bismarck, Belgium, Henning and Alvin. http://. 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Turn around, don't drown when encountering flooded roads. Most flood deaths occur in vehicles. 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Programming originates from NOAA's National Weather Service office in Lincoln and transmits from the WCIA television tower near Seymour. The station serves the following counties: Champaign, DeWitt, Coles, Douglas, Edgar, Ford, Moultrie, Piatt, and Vermilion. WXJ76 is part of the All Hazards Network of NOAA Weather Radio. The following is a summary of watches, warnings, and advisories in effect. For the WXJ76 listening area, an aerial flood warning remains in effect until 1:15 p.m. for the following county: Vermilion, Illinois. At 10 a.m. at the Champaign Airport, skies were partly sunny. The temperature was 82 degrees, the dew point was 70, and the relative humidity was 66%. The heat index was 86. The wind was west at 5 miles an hour. The pressure was 29.97 inches and falling. Elsewhere around the area, at Bloomington, rain was falling, with a temperature of 72. It was partly sunny, with a temperature of 77 at Rantoul, 81 at Paris, and 82 at Terre Haute. Under partly sunny skies, Mattoon reported 77, Decatur reported 81, and Springfield reported 80. At Peoria, it was cloudy, with a temperature of 73. And once again at 10 a.m. at the Champaign Airport, under partly sunny skies, the temperature was 82, and the heat index was 86. When flooding is a threat, keep these safety rules in mind. Never walk or drive across flood waters. It only takes 12 to 18 inches of water to sweep a vehicle off the road, and only 6 inches of moving water to knock over an adult. Do not drive around barricades. The road is closed for a reason. Most flood fatalities occur in vehicles. Besides your safety, you also put the lives of first responders at risk. If you live in a flood-prone area, or are camping in a low-lying area, move to higher ground. If you have water in your home, do not go into a room if standing water covers electrical outlets. Stay out of water that may have electricity in it. The time is currently 10:09 a.m. Central Daylight Time. 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Now for the official National Weather Service forecast for Champaign, Urbana, and surrounding areas of East Central Illinois. Rest of today, mostly cloudy with a slight chance of showers and thunderstorms late this morning, then partly sunny with a chance of showers and thunderstorms this afternoon. Highs in the mid-80s. South winds 5 to 10 miles an hour. Chance of rain 50%. Tonight, mostly cloudy with a chance of showers and thunderstorms. Lows around 70. Southeast winds 5 to 10 miles an hour. Chance of rain 50%. Monday, a chance of thunderstorms. Showers with highs in the lower 80s. South winds 10 to 15 miles an hour. Chance of rain 90%. Monday night, a chance of thunderstorms. Showers. Lows in the upper 60s. South winds 5 to 10 miles an hour. Chance of rain 80%. Tuesday, mostly cloudy in the morning, then becoming mostly sunny. Humid with highs in the upper 80s. Southwest winds 5 to 10 miles an hour. Tuesday night, partly cloudy until midnight, then becoming mostly clear. Lows in the lower 70s. Wednesday and Wednesday night, mostly clear. Highs in the lower 90s. Lows in the lower 70s. Thursday, mostly sunny. A chance of showers and thunderstorms in the afternoon. Highs around 90. Chance of rain 50%. Thursday night, showers likely.

with a chance of thunderstorms until midnight, then mostly cloudy with a chance of showers after midnight. Lows in the upper 60s. Chance of rain 60%. Friday through Saturday, partly cloudy. Highs in the mid-80s. Lows in the mid-60s. Again, the forecast for Champaign, Urbana and surrounding areas of East Central Illinois for the rest of today, mostly cloudy with a slight chance of showers and thunderstorms late this morning, then partly sunny with a chance of showers and thunderstorms this afternoon. Highs in the mid-80s. South winds 5 to 10 miles an hour. Chance of rain 50%. The following is a summary of watches, warnings and advisories in effect. For the WXJ 76 listening area, an aerial flood warning remains in effect until 1:15 p.m. for the following county, Vermilion, Illinois. At 10 a.m. at the Champaign Airport, skies were partly sunny. The temperature was 82 degrees, the dew point was 70, and the relative humidity was 66%. The heat index was 86. The wind was west at 5 miles an hour. The pressure was 29.97 inches and falling. Elsewhere around the area, rain was falling, with a temperature of 74 at Peoria, and 72 at Bloomington. It was partly sunny, with a temperature of 77 at Rantoul, 81 at Paris, and 82 at Terre Haute. Under partly sunny skies, Mattoon reported 77, Decatur reported 81, and Springfield reported 80. And once again at 10 a.m. at the Champaign Airport, under partly sunny skies, the temperature was 82, and the heat index was 86. When flooding is a threat, keep these safety rules in mind. Never walk or drive across flood waters. It only takes 12 to 18 inches of water to sweep a vehicle off the road, and only 6 inches of moving water to knock over an adult. Do not drive around barricades. The road is closed for a reason. Most flood fatalities occur in vehicles. Besides your safety, you also put the lives of first responders at risk. If you live in a flood-prone area, or are camping in a low-lying area, move to higher ground. If you have water in your home, do not go into a room if standing water covers electrical outlets. Stay out of water that may have electricity in it. The time is currently 10:13 a.m. Central Daylight Time. 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Now for the official National Weather Service forecast for Champaign, Urbana and surrounding areas of East Central Illinois. Rest of today, mostly cloudy with a slight chance of showers and thunderstorms late this morning, then partly sunny with a chance of showers and thunderstorms this afternoon. Highs in the mid-80s. South winds 5 to 10 miles an hour. Chance of rain 50%. Tonight, mostly cloudy with a chance of showers and thunderstorms. Lows around 70. Southeast winds 5 to 10 miles an hour. Chance of rain 50%. Monday, a chance of thunderstorms. Showers with highs in the lower 80s. South winds 10 to 15 miles an hour. Chance of rain 90%. Monday night, a chance of thunderstorms. Showers. Lows in the upper 60s. South winds 5 to 10 miles an hour. Chance of rain 80%. Tuesday, mostly cloudy in the morning, then becoming mostly sunny. Humid with highs in the upper 80s. Southwest winds 5 to 10 miles an hour. Tuesday night, partly cloudy until midnight, then becoming mostly clear. Lows in the lower 70s. Wednesday and Wednesday night, mostly clear. Highs in the lower 90s. Lows in the lower 70s. Thursday, mostly sunny. A chance of showers and thunderstorms in the afternoon. Highs around 90. Chance of rain 50%. Thursday night, showers likely with a chance of thunderstorms until midnight, then mostly cloudy with a chance of showers after midnight. Lows in the upper 60s. Chance of rain 60%. Friday through Saturday, partly cloudy. Highs in the mid-80s. Lows in the mid-60s. Again, the forecast for Champaign, Urbana and surrounding areas of East Central Illinois for the rest of today, mostly cloudy with a slight chance of showers and thunderstorms late this morning, then partly sunny with a chance of showers and thunderstorms this afternoon. Highs in the mid-80s. South winds 5 to 10 miles an hour. Chance of rain 50%. The following is a summary of watches,

Warnings and advisories in effect. For the WXJ76 listening area, an aerial flood warning remains in effect until 1:15 p.m. for the following county, Vermilion, Illinois. At 10 a.m. at the Champaign Airport, skies were partly sunny. The temperature was 82 degrees, the dew point was 70, and the relative humidity was 66%. The heat index was 86. The wind was west at 5 miles an hour. The pressure was 29.97 inches and falling. Elsewhere around the area, rain was falling, with a temperature of 74 at Peoria, and 72 at Bloomington. It was partly sunny, with a temperature of 77 at Rantoul, 81 at Paris, and 82 at Terre Haute. Under partly sunny skies, Mattoon reported 77, Decatur reported 81, and Springfield reported 80. And once again at 10 a.m. at the Champaign Airport, under partly sunny skies, the temperature was 82, and the heat index was 86. When flooding is a threat, keep these safety rules in mind. Never walk or drive across flood waters. It only takes 12 to 18 inches of water to sweep a vehicle off the road, and only 6 inches of moving water to knock over an adult. Do not drive around barricades. The road is closed for a reason. Most flood fatalities occur in vehicles. Besides your safety, you also put the lives of first responders at risk. If you live in a flood-prone area, or are camping in a low-lying area, move to higher ground. If you have water in your home, do not go into a room if standing water covers electrical outlets. Stay out of water that may have electricity in it. The time is currently 10:17 a.m. Central Daylight Time. 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Now for the official National Weather Service forecast for Champaign, Urbana, and surrounding areas of East Central Illinois. Rest of today, mostly cloudy with a slight chance of showers and thunderstorms late this morning, then partly sunny with a chance of showers and thunderstorms this afternoon. Highs in the mid-80s. South winds 5 to 10 miles an hour. Chance of rain 50%. Tonight, mostly cloudy with a chance of showers and thunderstorms. Lows around 70. Southeast winds 5 to 10 miles an hour. Chance of rain 50%. Monday, a chance of thunderstorms. Showers with highs in the lower 80s. South winds 10 to 15 miles an hour. Chance of rain 90%. Monday night, a chance of thunderstorms. Showers. Lows in the upper 60s. South winds 5 to 10 miles an hour. Chance of rain 80%. Tuesday, mostly cloudy in the morning, then becoming mostly sunny. Humid with highs in the upper 80s. Southwest winds 5 to 10 miles an hour. Tuesday night, partly cloudy until midnight, then becoming mostly clear. Lows in the lower 70s. Wednesday and Wednesday night, mostly clear. Highs in the lower 90s. Lows in the lower 70s. Thursday, mostly sunny. A chance of showers and thunderstorms in the afternoon. Highs around 90. Chance of rain 50%. Thursday night, showers likely with a chance of thunderstorms until midnight, then mostly cloudy with a chance of showers after midnight. Lows in the upper 60s. Chance of rain 60%. Friday through Saturday, partly cloudy. Highs in the mid-80s. Lows in the mid-60s. Again, the forecast for Champaign, Urbana, and surrounding areas of East Central Illinois for the rest of today, mostly cloudy with a slight chance of showers and thunderstorms late this morning, then partly sunny with a chance of showers and thunderstorms this afternoon. Highs in the mid-80s. South winds 5 to 10 miles an hour. Chance of rain 50%. The following is a summary of watches, warnings, and advisories in effect. For the WXJ76 listening area, an aerial flood warning remains in effect until 1:15 p.m. for the following county, Vermilion, Illinois. At 10 a.m. at the Champaign Airport, skies were partly sunny. The temperature was 82 degrees, the dew point was 70, and the relative humidity was 66%. The heat index was 86. The wind was west at 5 miles an hour. The pressure was 29.97 inches and falling. Elsewhere around the area, rain was falling, with a temperature of 74 at Peoria, and 72 at Bloomington. It was partly sunny, with a
temperature of 77 at Rantoul, 81 at Paris, and 82 at Terre Haute. Under partly sunny skies, Mattoon reported 77, Decatur reported 81, and Springfield reported 80. And once again at 10 a.m. at the Champaign Airport, under partly sunny skies, the temperature was 82, and the heat index was 86. When flooding is a threat, keep these safety rules in mind. Never walk or drive across flood waters. It only takes 12 to 18 inches of water to sweep a vehicle off the road, and only 6 inches of moving water to knock over an adult. Do not drive around barricades. The road is closed for a reason. Most flood fatalities occur in vehicles. Besides your safety, you also put the lives of first responders at risk. If you live in a flood-prone area, or are camping in a low-lying area, move to higher ground. If you have water in your home, do not go into a room if standing water covers electrical outlets. Stay out of water that may have electricity in it. The time is currently 10:22 a.m. Central Daylight Time. 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Now for the official National Weather Service forecast for Champaign, Urbana and surrounding areas of East Central Illinois. Rest of today, mostly cloudy with a slight chance of showers and thunderstorms late this morning, then partly sunny with a chance of showers and thunderstorms this afternoon. Highs in the mid-80s. South winds 5 to 10 miles an hour. Chance of rain 50%. Tonight, mostly cloudy with a chance of showers and thunderstorms. Lows around 70. Southeast winds 5 to 10 miles an hour. Chance of rain 50%. Monday, a chance of thunderstorms. Showers with highs in the lower 80s. South winds 10 to 15 miles an hour. Chance of rain 90%. Monday night, a chance of thunderstorms. Showers. Lows in the upper 60s. South winds 5 to 10 miles an hour. Chance of rain 80%. Tuesday, mostly cloudy in the morning, then becoming mostly sunny. Humid with highs in the upper 80s. Southwest winds 5 to 10 miles an hour. Tuesday night, partly cloudy until midnight, then becoming mostly clear. Lows in the lower 70s. Wednesday and Wednesday night, mostly clear. Highs in the lower 90s. Lows in the lower 70s. Thursday, mostly sunny. A chance of showers and thunderstorms in the afternoon. Highs around 90. Chance of rain 50%. Thursday night, showers likely with a chance of thunderstorms until midnight, then mostly cloudy with a chance of showers after midnight. Lows in the upper 60s. Chance of rain 60%. Friday through Saturday, partly cloudy. Highs in the mid-80s. Lows in the mid-60s. Again, the forecast for Champaign, Urbana and surrounding areas of East Central Illinois for the rest of today, mostly cloudy with a slight chance of showers and thunderstorms late this morning, then partly sunny with a chance of showers and thunderstorms this afternoon. Highs in the mid-80s. South winds 5 to 10 miles an hour. Chance of rain 50%. Flood warning remains in effect until 1:15 p.m. this afternoon. What? Flooding caused by excessive rainfall continues. Where? A portion of East Central Illinois, including the following county, Vermilion. When? Until 1:15 p.m. The following impacts are expected: flooding of rivers, creeks, streams, and other low-lying and flood-prone locations is occurring. Several structures are flooded. Numerous roads remain closed due to flooding. Streams continue to rise due to excess runoff from earlier rainfall. It will take several hours for all the water from these storms to work through local drainage systems in urban areas. Additional details, at 9:22 a.m., emergency management reported homes flooded and numerous cars stuck in flood waters in the warned area due to excessive rainfall across the warned area. Between 3 and 7 inches of rain have fallen. Some locations that will experience flooding include Danville, Filton, Vermilion Regional Airport, Bismarck, Belgium, Henning and Alvin. http://. 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Turn around, don't drown when encountering flooded roads. Most flood deaths occur in vehicles. The following is a summary of watches, warnings and advisories in effect. For the W.

XJ76 listening area. An aerial flood warning remains in effect until 1:15 p.m. for the following county, Vermilion, Illinois. At 10 a.m. at the Champaign Airport, skies were partly sunny. The temperature was 82 degrees, the dew point was 70, and the relative humidity was 66%. The heat index was 86. The wind was west at 5 miles an hour. The pressure was 29.97 inches and falling. Elsewhere around the area, at Bloomington, rain was falling, with a temperature of 72. It was partly sunny, with a temperature of 74 at Peoria, 77 at Rantoul, 81 at Paris, and 82 at Terre Haute. Under partly sunny skies, Mattoon reported 77, Decatur reported 81, and Springfield reported 80. And once again at 10 a.m. at the Champaign Airport, under partly sunny skies, the temperature was 82, and the heat index was 86. When flooding is a threat, keep these safety rules in mind. Never walk or drive across flood waters. It only takes 12 to 18 inches of water to sweep a vehicle off the road, and only 6 inches of moving water to knock over an adult. Do not drive around barricades. The road is closed for a reason. Most flood fatalities occur in vehicles. Besides your safety, you also put the lives of first responders at risk. If you live in a flood-prone area, or are camping in a low-lying area, move to higher ground. If you have water in your home, do not go into a room if standing water covers electrical outlets. Stay out of water that may have electricity in it. The time is currently 10:27 a.m. Central Daylight Time. 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Now for the official National Weather Service forecast for Champaign, Urbana and surrounding areas of East Central Illinois. Rest of today, mostly cloudy with a slight chance of showers and thunderstorms late this morning, then partly sunny with a chance of showers and thunderstorms this afternoon. Highs in the mid-80s. South winds 5 to 10 miles an hour. Chance of rain 50%. Tonight, mostly cloudy with a chance of showers and thunderstorms. Lows around 70. Southeast winds 5 to 10 miles an hour. Chance of rain 50%. Monday, a chance of thunderstorms. Showers with highs in the lower 80s. South winds 10 to 15 miles an hour. Chance of rain 90%. Monday night, a chance of thunderstorms. Showers. Lows in the upper 60s. South winds 5 to 10 miles an hour. Chance of rain 80%. Tuesday, mostly cloudy in the morning, then becoming mostly sunny. Humid with highs in the upper 80s. Southwest winds 5 to 10 miles an hour. Tuesday night, partly cloudy until midnight, then becoming mostly clear. Lows in the lower 70s. Wednesday and Wednesday night, mostly clear. Highs in the lower 90s. Lows in the lower 70s. Thursday, mostly sunny. A chance of showers and thunderstorms in the afternoon. Highs around 90. Chance of rain 50%. Thursday night, showers likely with a chance of thunderstorms until midnight, then mostly cloudy with a chance of showers after midnight. Lows in the upper 60s. Chance of rain 60%. Friday through Saturday, partly cloudy. Highs in the mid-80s. Lows in the mid-60s. Again, the forecast for Champaign, Urbana and surrounding areas of East Central Illinois for the rest of today, mostly cloudy with a slight chance of showers and thunderstorms late this morning, then partly sunny with a chance of showers and thunderstorms this afternoon. Highs in the mid-80s. South winds 5 to 10 miles an hour. Chance of rain 50%. The following is a summary of watches, warnings and advisories in effect. For the WXJ76 listening area. An aerial flood warning remains in effect until 1:15 p.m. for the following county, Vermilion, Illinois. At 10 a.m. at the Champaign Airport, skies were partly sunny. The temperature was 82 degrees, the dew point was 70, and the relative humidity was 66%. The heat index was 86. The wind was west at 5 miles an hour. The pressure was 29.97 inches and falling. Elsewhere around the area, at Bloomington, rain was falling, with a temperature of 72. It was partly sunny, with a temperature of 74 at Peoria, 77 at Rantoul, 81 at

Paris, and 82 at Terre Haute. Under partly sunny skies, Mattoon reported 77, Decatur reported 81, and Springfield reported 80. And once again at 10 a.m. at the Champaign Airport, under partly sunny skies, the temperature was 82, and the heat index was 86. When flooding is a threat, keep these safety rules in mind. Never walk or drive across flood waters. It only takes 12 to 18 inches of water to sweep a vehicle off the road, and only 6 inches of moving water to knock over an adult. Do not drive around barricades. The road is closed for a reason. Most flood fatalities occur in vehicles. Besides your safety, you also put the lives of first responders at risk. If you live in a flood-prone area, or are camping in a low-lying area, move to higher ground. If you have water in your home, do not go into a room if standing water covers electrical outlets. Stay out of water that may have electricity in it. The time is currently 10:32 a.m. Central Daylight Time. 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Now for the official National Weather Service forecast for Champaign, Urbana and surrounding areas of East Central Illinois. Rest of today, mostly cloudy with a slight chance of showers and thunderstorms late this morning, then partly sunny with a chance of showers and thunderstorms this afternoon. Highs in the mid-80s. South winds 5 to 10 miles an hour. Chance of rain 50%. Tonight, mostly cloudy with a chance of showers and thunderstorms. Lows around 70. Southeast winds 5 to 10 miles an hour. Chance of rain 50%. Monday, a chance of thunderstorms. Showers with highs in the lower 80s. South winds 10 to 15 miles an hour. Chance of rain 90%. Monday night, a chance of thunderstorms. Showers. Lows in the upper 60s. South winds 5 to 10 miles 80s. South winds 10 to 15 miles an hour. Chance of rain 90%. Monday night, a chance of thunderstorms. Showers. Lows in the upper 60s. South winds 5 to 10 miles an hour. Chance of rain 80%. Tuesday, mostly cloudy in the morning, then becoming mostly sunny. Humid with highs in the upper 80s. Southwest winds 5 to 10 miles an hour. Tuesday night, partly cloudy until midnight, then becoming mostly clear. Lows in the lower 70s. Wednesday and Wednesday night, mostly clear. Highs in the lower 90s. Lows in the lower 70s. Thursday, mostly sunny. A chance of showers and thunderstorms in the afternoon. Highs around 90. Chance of rain 50%. Thursday night, showers likely with a chance of thunderstorms until midnight, then mostly cloudy with a chance of showers after midnight. Lows in the upper 60s. Chance of rain 60%. Friday through Saturday, partly cloudy. Highs in the mid-80s. Lows in the mid-60s. Again, the forecast for Champaign, Urbana and surrounding areas of East Central Illinois for the rest of today, mostly cloudy with a slight chance of showers and thunderstorms late this morning, then partly sunny with a chance of showers and thunderstorms this afternoon. Highs in the mid-80s. South winds 5 to 10 miles an hour. Chance of rain 50%. The following is a summary of watches, warnings and advisories in effect. For the WXJ76 listening area, an aerial flood warning remains in effect until 1:15 p.m. for the following county, Vermilion, Illinois. At 10 a.m. at the Champaign Airport, skies were partly sunny. The temperature was 82 degrees, the dew point was 70, and the relative humidity was 66%. The heat index was 86. The wind was west at 5 miles an hour. The pressure was 29.97 inches and falling. Elsewhere around the area, at Bloomington, rain was falling, with a temperature of 72. It was partly sunny, with a temperature of 74 at Peoria, 77 at Rantoul, 81 at Paris, and 82 at Terre Haute. Under partly sunny skies, Mattoon reported 77, Decatur reported 81, and Springfield reported 80. And once again at 10 a.m. at the Champaign Airport, under partly sunny skies, the temperature was 82, and the heat index was 86. When flooding is a threat, keep these safety rules in mind. Never walk or drive across flood waters.

It only takes 12 to 18 inches of water to sweep a vehicle off the road, and only 6 inches of moving water to knock over an adult. Do not drive around barricades. The road is closed for a reason. Most flood fatalities occur in vehicles. Besides your safety, you also put the lives of first responders at risk. If you live in a flood-prone area, or are camping in a low-lying area, move to higher ground. If you have water in your home, do not go into a room if standing water covers electrical outlets. Stay out of water that may have electricity in it. The time is currently 10:36 a.m. Central Daylight Time. 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Now for the official National Weather Service forecast for Champaign, Urbana, and surrounding areas of East Central Illinois. Rest of today, mostly cloudy with a slight chance of showers and thunderstorms late this morning, then partly sunny with a chance of showers and thunderstorms this afternoon. Highs in the mid-80s. South winds 5 to 10 miles an hour. Chance of rain 50%. Tonight, mostly cloudy with a chance of showers and thunderstorms. Lows around 70. Southeast winds 5 to 10 miles an hour. Chance of rain 50%. Monday, a chance of thunderstorms. Showers with highs in the lower 80s. South winds 10 to 15 miles an hour. Chance of rain 90%. Monday night, a chance of thunderstorms. Showers. Lows in the upper 60s. South winds 5 to 10 miles an hour. Chance of rain 80%. Tuesday, mostly cloudy in the morning, then becoming mostly sunny. Humid with highs in the upper 80s. Southwest winds 5 to 10 miles an hour. Tuesday night, partly cloudy until midnight, then becoming mostly clear. Lows in the lower 70s. Wednesday and Wednesday night, mostly clear. Highs in the lower 90s. Lows in the lower 70s. Thursday, mostly sunny. A chance of showers and thunderstorms in the afternoon. Highs around 90. Chance of rain 50%. Thursday night, showers likely with a chance of thunderstorms until midnight, then mostly cloudy with a chance of showers after midnight. Lows in the upper 60s. Chance of rain 60%. Friday through Saturday, partly cloudy. Highs in the mid-80s. Lows in the mid-60s. Again, the forecast for Champaign, Urbana, and surrounding areas of East Central Illinois for the rest of today, mostly cloudy with a slight chance of showers and thunderstorms late this morning, then partly sunny with a chance of showers and thunderstorms this afternoon. Highs in the mid-80s. South winds 5 to 10 miles an hour. Chance of rain 50%. Now for the official National Weather Service forecast for Champaign, Urbana, and surrounding areas of East Central Illinois. Rest of today, mostly cloudy with a slight chance of showers and thunderstorms late this morning, then partly sunny with a chance of showers and thunderstorms this afternoon. Highs in the mid-80s. South winds 5 to 10 miles an hour. Chance of rain 50%. Tonight, mostly cloudy with a chance of showers and thunderstorms. Lows around 70. Southeast winds 5 to 10 miles an hour. Chance of rain 50%. Monday, a chance of thunderstorms. Showers with highs in the lower 80s. South winds 10 to 15 miles an hour. Chance of rain 90%. Monday night, a chance of thunderstorms. Showers. Lows in the upper 60s. South winds 5 to 10 miles an hour. Chance of rain 80%. Tuesday, mostly cloudy in the morning, then becoming mostly sunny. Humid with highs in the upper 80s. Southwest winds 5 to 10 miles an hour. Tuesday night, partly cloudy until midnight, then becoming mostly clear. Lows in the lower 70s. Wednesday and Wednesday night, mostly clear. Highs in the lower 90s. Lows in the lower 70s. Thursday, mostly sunny. A chance of showers and thunderstorms in the afternoon. Highs around 90. Chance of rain 50%. Thursday night, showers likely with a chance of thunderstorms until midnight, then mostly cloudy with a chance of showers after midnight. Lows in the upper 60s. Chance of rain 60%. Friday through Saturday, partly cloudy. Highs in the mid-80s. Lows in the mid-60s. Again, the forecast...
Champaign, Urbana, and surrounding areas of East Central Illinois for the rest of today. Mostly cloudy with a slight chance of showers and thunderstorms late this morning. Then partly sunny with a chance of showers and thunderstorms this afternoon. Highs in the mid-80s. South winds 5 to 10 miles an hour. Chance of rain 50%. The following is a summary of watches, warnings, and advisories in effect. For the WXJ76 listening area, an aerial flood warning remains in effect until 1:15 p.m. for the following county, Vermilion, Illinois. At 10 a.m. at the Champaign Airport, skies were partly sunny. The temperature was 82 degrees, the dew point was 70, and the relative humidity was 66%. The heat index was 86. The wind was west at 5 miles an hour. The pressure was 29.97 inches and falling. Elsewhere around the area, at Bloomington, rain was falling, with a temperature of 72. It was partly sunny, with a temperature of 74 at Peoria, 77 at Rantoul, 81 at Paris, and 82 at Terre Haute. Under partly sunny skies, Mattoon reported 77, Decatur reported 81, and Springfield reported 80. And once again at 10 a.m. at the Champaign Airport, under partly sunny skies, the temperature was 82, and the heat index was 86. When flooding is a threat, keep these safety rules in mind. Never walk or drive across flood waters. It only takes 12 to 18 inches of water to sweep a vehicle off the road, and only 6 inches of moving water to knock over an adult. Do not drive around barricades. The road is closed for a reason. Most flood fatalities occur in vehicles. Besides your safety, you also put the lives of first responders at risk. If you live in a flood-prone area, or are camping in a low-lying area, move to higher ground. If you have water in your home, do not go into a room if standing water covers electrical outlets. Stay out of water that may have electricity in it. The time is currently 10:43 a.m. Central Daylight Time. 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Now for the official National Weather Service forecast for Champaign, Urbana, and surrounding areas of East Central Illinois. Rest of today, mostly cloudy with a slight chance of showers and thunderstorms late this morning, then partly sunny with a chance of showers and thunderstorms this afternoon. Highs in the mid-80s. South winds 5 to 10 miles an hour. Chance of rain 50%. Tonight, mostly cloudy with a chance of showers and thunderstorms. Lows around 70. Southeast winds 5 to 10 miles an hour. Chance of rain 50%. Monday, a chance of thunderstorms. Showers with highs in the lower 80s. South winds 10 to 15 miles an hour. Chance of rain 90%. Monday night, a chance of thunderstorms. Showers. Lows in the upper 60s. South winds 5 to 10 miles an hour. Chance of rain 80%. Tuesday, mostly cloudy in the morning, then becoming mostly sunny. Humid with highs in the upper 80s. Southwest winds 5 to 10 miles an hour. Tuesday night, partly cloudy until midnight, then becoming mostly clear. Lows in the lower 70s. Wednesday and Wednesday night, mostly clear. Highs in the lower 90s. Lows in the lower 70s. Thursday, mostly sunny. A chance of showers and thunderstorms in the afternoon. Highs around 90. Chance of rain 50%. Thursday night, showers likely with a chance of thunderstorms until midnight, then mostly cloudy with a chance of showers after midnight. Lows in the upper 60s. Chance of rain 60%. Friday through Saturday, partly cloudy. Highs in the mid-80s. Lows in the mid-60s. Again, the forecast for Champaign, Urbana, and surrounding areas of East Central Illinois for the rest of today, mostly cloudy with a slight chance of showers and thunderstorms late this morning, then partly sunny with a chance of showers and thunderstorms this afternoon. Highs in the mid-80s. South winds 5 to 10 miles an hour. Chance of rain 50%. Flood warning remains in effect until 1:15 p.m. this afternoon. What? Flooding caused by excessive rainfall continues. Where? A portion of East Central Illinois, including the following county, Vermilion. When? Until 1:15 p.m. The following impacts are expected: flooding of rivers, creeks, streams,

Other low-lying and flood-prone locations is occurring. Several structures are flooded. Numerous roads remain closed due to flooding. Streams continue to rise due to excess runoff from earlier rainfall. It will take several hours for all the water from these storms to work through local drainage systems in urban areas. Additional details, at 9:22 a.m., emergency management reported homes flooded and numerous cars stuck in floodwaters in the warned area due to excessive rainfall across the warned area. Between 3 and 7 inches of rain have fallen. Some locations that will experience flooding include Danville, Filton, Vermilion Regional Airport, Bismarck, Belgium, Henning and Alvin. http://for safety information, visit www.weather.gov/safety/flood. Turn around, don't drown when encountering flooded roads. Most flood deaths occur in vehicles. The following is a summary of watches, warnings and advisories in effect. For the WXJ76 listening area, an aerial flood warning remains in effect until 1:15 p.m. for the following county, Vermilion, Illinois. At 10 a.m. at the Champaign Airport, skies were partly sunny. The temperature was 82 degrees, the dew point was 70, and the relative humidity was 66%. The heat index was 86. The wind was west at 5 miles an hour. The pressure was 29.97 inches and falling. Elsewhere around the area, at Bloomington, rain was falling, with a temperature of 72. It was partly sunny, with a temperature of 74 at Peoria, 77 at Rantoul, 81 at Paris, and 82 at Terre Haute. Under partly sunny skies, Mattoon reported 77, Decatur reported 81, and Springfield reported 80. And once again at 10 a.m. at the Champaign Airport, under partly sunny skies, the temperature was 82, and the heat index was 86. When flooding is a threat, keep these safety rules in mind. Never walk or drive across flood waters. It only takes 12 to 18 inches of water to sweep a vehicle off the road, and only 6 inches of moving water to knock over an adult. Do not drive around barricades. The road is closed for a reason. Most flood fatalities occur in vehicles. Besides your safety, you also put the lives of first responders at risk. If you live in a flood-prone area, or are camping in a low-lying area, move to higher ground. If you have water in your home, do not go into a room if standing water covers electrical outlets. Stay out of water that may have electricity in it. The time is currently 10:48 a.m. Central Daylight Time. 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Now for the official National Weather Service forecast for Champaign, Urbana and surrounding areas of East Central Illinois. Rest of today, mostly cloudy with a slight chance of showers and thunderstorms late this morning, then partly sunny with a chance of showers and thunderstorms this afternoon. Highs in the mid-80s. South winds 5 to 10 miles an hour. Chance of rain 50%. Tonight, mostly cloudy with a chance of showers and thunderstorms. Lows around 70. Southeast winds 5 to 10 miles an hour. Chance of rain 50%. Monday, a chance of thunderstorms. Showers with highs in the lower 80s. South winds 10 to 15 miles an hour. Chance of rain 90%. Monday night, a chance of thunderstorms. Showers. Lows in the upper 60s. South winds 5 to 10 miles an hour. Chance of rain 80%. Tuesday, mostly cloudy in the morning, then becoming mostly sunny. Humid with highs in the upper 80s. Southwest winds 5 to 10 miles an hour. Tuesday night, partly cloudy until midnight, then becoming mostly clear. Lows in the lower 70s. Wednesday and Wednesday night, mostly clear. Highs in the lower 90s. Lows in the lower 70s. Thursday, mostly sunny. A chance of showers and thunderstorms in the afternoon. Highs around 90. Chance of rain 50%. Thursday night, showers likely with a chance of thunderstorms until midnight, then mostly cloudy with a chance of showers after midnight. Lows in the upper 60s. Chance of rain 60%. Friday through Saturday, partly cloudy. Highs in the mid-80s. Lows in the mid-60s. Again, the forecast for Champaign, Urbana and surrounding areas of East Central

Illinois for the rest of today, mostly cloudy with a slight chance of showers and thunderstorms late this morning, then partly sunny with a chance of showers and thunderstorms this afternoon. Highs in the mid-80s. South winds 5 to 10 miles an hour. Chance of rain 50%. The following is a summary of watches, warnings and advisories in effect. For the WXJ76 listening area, an aerial flood warning remains in effect until 1:15 p.m. for the following county, Vermilion, Illinois. At 10 a.m. at the Champaign Airport, skies were partly sunny. The temperature was 82 degrees, the dew point was 70, and the relative humidity was 66%. The heat index was 86. The wind was west at 5 miles an hour. The pressure was 29.97 inches and falling. Elsewhere around the area, at Bloomington, rain was falling, with a temperature of 72. It was partly sunny, with a temperature of 74 at Peoria, 77 at Rantoul, 81 at Paris, and 82 at Terre Haute. Under partly sunny skies, Mattoon reported 77, Decatur reported 81, and Springfield reported 80. And once again at 10 a.m. at the Champaign Airport, under partly sunny skies, the temperature was 82, and the heat index was 86. When flooding is a threat, keep these safety rules in mind. Never walk or drive across flood waters. It only takes 12 to 18 inches of water to sweep a vehicle off the road, and only 6 inches of moving water to knock over an adult. Do not drive around barricades. The road is closed for a reason. Most flood fatalities occur in vehicles. Besides your safety, you also put the lives of first responders at risk. If you live in a flood-prone area, or are camping in a low-lying area, move to higher ground. If you have water in your home, do not go into a room if standing water covers electrical outlets. Stay out of water that may have electricity in it. The time is currently 10:53 a.m. Central Daylight Time. 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Now for the official National Weather Service forecast for Champaign, Urbana and surrounding areas of East Central Illinois. Rest of today, mostly cloudy with a slight chance of showers and thunderstorms late this morning, then partly sunny with a chance of showers and thunderstorms this afternoon. Highs in the mid-80s. South winds 5 to 10 miles an hour. Chance of rain 50%. Tonight, mostly cloudy with a chance of showers and thunderstorms. Lows around 70. Southeast winds 5 to 10 miles an hour. Chance of rain 50%. Monday, a chance of thunderstorms. Showers with highs in the lower 80s. South winds 10 to 15 miles an hour. Chance of rain 90%. Monday night, a chance of thunderstorms. Showers. Lows in the upper 60s. South winds 5 to 10 miles an hour. Chance of rain 80%. Tuesday, mostly cloudy in the morning, then becoming mostly sunny. Humid with highs in the upper 80s. Southwest winds 5 to 10 miles an hour. Tuesday night, partly cloudy until midnight, then becoming mostly clear. Lows in the lower 70s. Wednesday and Wednesday night, mostly clear. Highs in the lower 90s. Lows in the lower 70s. Thursday, mostly sunny. A chance of showers and thunderstorms in the afternoon. Highs around 90. Chance of rain 50%. Thursday night, showers likely with a chance of thunderstorms until midnight, then mostly cloudy with a chance of showers after midnight. Lows in the upper 60s. Chance of rain 60%. Friday through Saturday, partly cloudy. Highs in the mid-80s. Lows in the mid-60s. Again, the forecast for Champaign, Urbana and surrounding areas of East Central Illinois for the rest of today, mostly cloudy with a slight chance of showers and thunderstorms late this morning, then partly sunny with a chance of showers and thunderstorms this afternoon. Highs in the mid-80s. South winds 5 to 10 miles an hour. Chance of rain 50%. The following is a summary of watches, warnings and advisories in effect. For the WXJ76 listening area, an aerial flood warning remains in effect until 1:15 p.m. for the following county, Vermilion, Illinois. At 10 a.m. at the Champaign Airport, skies were partly sunny. The temperature was 82 degrees, the dew point was 70, and the relative humidity

He was 66%. The heat index was 86. The wind was west at 5 miles an hour. The pressure was 29.97 inches and falling. Elsewhere around the area, at Bloomington, rain was falling, with a temperature of 72. It was partly sunny, with a temperature of 74 at Peoria, 77 at Rantoul, 81 at Paris, and 82 at Terre Haute. Under partly sunny skies, Mattoon reported 77, Decatur reported 81, and Springfield reported 80. And once again at 10 a.m. at the Champaign Airport, under partly sunny skies, the temperature was 82, and the heat index was 86. When flooding is a threat, keep these safety rules in mind. Never walk or drive across flood waters. It only takes 12 to 18 inches of water to sweep a vehicle off the road, and only 6 inches of moving water to knock over an adult. Do not drive around barricades. The road is closed for a reason. Most flood fatalities occur in vehicles. Besides your safety, you also put the lives of first responders at risk. If you live in a flood-prone area, or are camping in a low-lying area, move to higher ground. If you have water in your home, do not go into a room if standing water covers electrical outlets. Stay out of water that may have electricity in it. The time is currently 10:57 a.m. Central Daylight Time. 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Now for the official National Weather Service forecast for Champaign, Urbana and surrounding areas of East Central Illinois. Rest of today, mostly cloudy with a slight chance of showers and thunderstorms late this morning, then partly sunny with a chance of showers and thunderstorms this afternoon. Highs in the mid-80s. South winds 5 to 10 miles an hour. Chance of rain 50%. Tonight, mostly cloudy with a chance of showers and thunderstorms. Lows around 70. Southeast winds 5 to 10 miles an hour. Chance of rain 50%. Monday, a chance of thunderstorms. Showers with highs in the lower 80s. South winds 10 to 15 miles an hour. Chance of rain 90%. Monday night, a chance of thunderstorms. Showers. Lows in the upper 60s. South winds 5 to 10 miles an hour. Chance of rain 80%. Tuesday, mostly cloudy in the morning, then becoming mostly sunny. Humid with highs in the upper 80s. Southwest winds 5 to 10 miles an hour. Tuesday night, partly cloudy until midnight, then becoming mostly clear. Lows in the lower 70s. Wednesday and Wednesday night, mostly clear. Highs in the lower 90s. Lows in the lower 70s. Thursday, mostly sunny. A chance of showers and thunderstorms in the afternoon. Highs around 90. Chance of rain 50%. Thursday night, showers likely with a chance of thunderstorms until midnight, then mostly cloudy with a chance of showers after midnight. Lows in the upper 60s. Chance of rain 60%. Friday through Saturday, partly cloudy. Highs in the mid-80s. Lows in the mid-60s. Again, the forecast for Champaign, Urbana and surrounding areas of East Central Illinois for the rest of today, mostly cloudy with a slight chance of showers and thunderstorms late this morning, then partly sunny with a chance of showers and thunderstorms this afternoon. Highs in the mid-80s. South winds 5 to 10 miles an hour. Chance of rain 50%. The following is a summary of watches, warnings and advisories in effect. For the WXJ76 listening area, an aerial flood warning remains in effect until 1:15 p.m. for the following county, Vermilion, Illinois. When flooding is a threat, keep these safety rules in mind. Never walk or drive across flood waters. It only takes 12 to 18 inches of water to sweep a vehicle off the road, and only 6 inches of moving water to knock over an adult. Do not drive around barricades. The road is closed for a reason. Most flood fatalities occur in vehicles. Besides your safety, you also put the lives of first responders at risk. If you live in a flood-prone area, or are camping in a low-lying area, move to higher ground. If you have water in your home, do not go into a room if standing water covers electrical outlets. Stay out of water that may have electricity in it. The time is currently 11 a.m. Central Daylight Time.
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Now for the official National Weather Service forecast for Champaign, Urbana, and surrounding areas of East Central Illinois. Rest of today, mostly cloudy with a slight chance of showers and thunderstorms late this morning, then partly sunny with a chance of showers and thunderstorms this afternoon. Highs in the mid-80s. South winds 5 to 10 miles an hour. Chance of rain 50%. Tonight, mostly cloudy with a chance of showers and thunderstorms. Lows around 70. Southeast winds 5 to 10 miles an hour. Chance of rain 50%. Monday, a chance of thunderstorms. Showers with highs in the lower 80s. South winds 10 to 15 miles an hour. Chance of rain 90%. Monday night, a chance of thunderstorms. Showers. Lows in the upper 60s. South winds 5 to 10 miles an hour. Chance of rain 80%. Tuesday, mostly cloudy in the morning, then becoming mostly sunny. Humid with highs in the upper 80s. Southwest winds 5 to 10 miles an hour. Tuesday night, partly cloudy until midnight, then becoming mostly clear. Lows in the lower 70s. Wednesday and Wednesday night, mostly clear. Highs in the lower 90s. Lows in the lower 70s. Thursday, mostly sunny. A chance of showers and thunderstorms in the afternoon. Highs around 90. Chance of rain 50%. Thursday night, showers likely with a chance of thunderstorms until midnight, then mostly cloudy with a chance of showers after midnight. Lows in the upper 60s. Chance of rain 60%. Friday through Saturday, partly cloudy. Highs in the mid-80s. Lows in the mid-60s. Again, the forecast for Champaign, Urbana, and surrounding areas of East Central Illinois for the rest of today, mostly cloudy with a slight chance of showers and thunderstorms late this morning, then partly sunny with a chance of showers and thunderstorms this afternoon. Highs in the mid-80s. South winds 5 to 10 miles an hour. Chance of rain 50%. The following is a summary of watches, warnings, and advisories in effect. For the WXJ76 listening area, an aerial flood warning remains in effect until 1:15 p.m. for the following county, Vermilion, Illinois. At 11 a.m. at the Champaign Airport, skies were partly sunny. The temperature was 83 degrees, the dew point was 69, and the relative humidity was 62%. The heat index was 86. The wind was variable at 3 miles an hour. The pressure was 29.96 inches and falling. Elsewhere around the area, it was partly sunny, with a temperature of 75 at Peoria, 77 at Bloomington, 84 at Paris, and 82 at Terre Haute. Under partly sunny skies, Mattoon reported 80, Decatur reported 82, and Springfield reported 83. And once again at 11 a.m. at the Champaign Airport, under partly sunny skies, the temperature was 83, and the heat index was 86. Flood warning remains in effect until 1:15 p.m. this afternoon. What? Flooding caused by excessive rainfall continues. Where? A portion of East Central Illinois, including the following county, Vermilion. When? Until 1:15 p.m. The following impacts are expected: flooding of rivers, creeks, streams, and other low-lying and flood-prone locations is occurring. Several structures are flooded. Numerous roads remain closed due to flooding. Streams continue to rise due to excess runoff from earlier rainfall. It will take several hours for all the water from these storms to work through local drainage systems in urban areas. Additional details: at 9:22 a.m., emergency management reported homes flooded and numerous cars stuck in floodwaters in the warned area due to excessive rainfall across the warned area. Between 3 and 7 inches of rain have fallen. Some locations that will experience flooding include Danville, Tilton, Vermilion Regional Airport, Bismarck, Belgium, Henning, and Alvin. http://. 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Turn around, don't drown when encountering flooded roads. Most flood deaths occur in vehicles. When flooding is a threat, keep these safety rules in mind. Never walk or drive across flood waters.
It only takes 12 to 18 inches of water to sweep a vehicle off the road, and only 6 inches of moving water to knock over an adult. Do not

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Programming originates from NOAA's National Weather Service office in Lincoln and transmits from the WCIA television tower near Seymour. 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The time is currently 11:07 a.m. Central Daylight Time. 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Now for the official National Weather Service forecast for Champaign, Urbana, and surrounding areas of East Central Illinois. Rest of today, mostly cloudy with a slight chance of showers and thunderstorms late this morning, then partly sunny with a chance of showers and thunderstorms this afternoon. Highs in the mid-80s. South winds 5 to 10 miles an hour. Chance of rain 50%. Tonight, mostly cloudy with a chance of showers and thunderstorms. Lows around 70. Southeast winds 5 to 10 miles an hour. Chance of rain 50%. Monday, a chance of thunderstorms. Showers with highs in the lower 80s. South winds 10 to 15 miles an hour. Chance of rain 90%. Monday night, a chance of thunderstorms. Showers. Lows in the upper 60s. South winds 5 to 10 miles an hour. Chance of rain 80%. Tuesday, mostly cloudy in the morning, then becoming mostly sunny. Humid with highs in the upper 80s. Southwest winds 5 to 10 miles an hour. Tuesday night, partly cloudy until midnight, then becoming mostly clear. Lows in the lower 70s. Wednesday and Wednesday night, mostly clear. Highs in the lower 90s. Lows in the lower 70s. Thursday, mostly sunny. A chance of showers and thunderstorms in the afternoon. Highs around 90. Chance of rain 50%. Thursday night, showers likely with a chance of thunderstorms until midnight, then mostly cloudy with a chance of showers after midnight. Lows in the upper 60s. Chance of rain 60%. Friday through Saturday, partly cloudy. Highs in the mid-80s. Lows in the mid-60s. Again, the forecast for Champaign, Urbana, and surrounding areas of East Central Illinois for the rest of today, mostly cloudy with a slight chance of showers and thunderstorms late this morning, then partly sunny with a chance of showers and thunderstorms this afternoon. Highs in the mid-80s. South winds 5 to 10 miles an hour. Chance of rain 50%. The following is a summary of watches, warnings, and advisories in effect. For the WXJ76 listening area, an aerial flood warning remains in effect until 1:15 p.m. for the following county: Vermilion, Illinois. At 11 a.m. at the Champaign Airport, skies were partly sunny. The temperature was 83 degrees, the dew point was 69, and the relative humidity was 62%. The heat index was 86. The wind was variable at 3 miles an hour. The pressure was 29.96 inches and falling. Elsewhere around the area, it was partly sunny, with a temperature of 75 at Peoria, 77 at Bloomington, 84 at Paris, and 82 at Terre Haute. Under partly sunny skies, Mattoon reported 80, Decatur reported 82, and Springfield reported 83. And once again at 11 a.m. at the Champaign Airport, under partly sunny skies, the temperature was 83, and the heat index was 86. When flooding is a threat, keep these safety rules in mind. Never walk or drive across flood waters. It only takes 12 to 18 inches of water to sweep a vehicle off the road, and only 6 inches of moving water to knock over an adult. Do not drive around barricades. The road is closed for a reason. Most flood fatalities occur in vehicles. Besides your safety, you also put the lives of first responders at risk. If you live in a flood-prone area, or are camping in a low-lying area, move to higher ground. If you have water in your home, do not go into a room if standing water covers electrical outlets. Stay out of water that may have electricity in it. The time is currently 11:11 a.m. Central Daylight Time. 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

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Now for the official National Weather Service forecast for Champaign, Urbana, and surrounding areas of East Central Illinois. Rest of today, mostly cloudy with a slight chance of showers and thunderstorms late this morning, then partly sunny with a chance of showers and thunderstorms this afternoon. Highs in the mid-80s. South winds 5 to 10 miles an hour. Chance of rain 50%. Tonight, mostly cloudy with a chance of showers and thunderstorms. Lows around 70. Southeast winds 5 to 10 miles an hour. Chance of rain 50%. Monday, a chance of thunderstorms. Showers with highs in the lower 80s. South winds 10 to 15 miles an hour. Chance of rain 90%. Monday night, a chance of thunderstorms. Showers. Lows in the upper 60s. South winds 5 to 10 miles an hour. Chance of rain 80%. Tuesday, mostly cloudy in the morning, then becoming mostly sunny. Humid with highs in the upper 80s. Southwest winds 5 to 10 miles an hour. Tuesday night, partly cloudy until midnight, then becoming mostly clear. Lows in the lower 70s. Wednesday and Wednesday night, mostly clear. Highs in the lower 90s. Lows in the lower 70s. Thursday, mostly sunny. A chance of showers and thunderstorms in the afternoon. Highs around 90. Chance of rain 50%. Thursday night, showers likely with a chance of thunderstorms until midnight, then mostly cloudy with a chance of showers after midnight. Lows in the upper 60s. Chance of rain 60%. Friday through Saturday, partly cloudy. Highs in the mid-80s. Lows in the mid-60s. Again, the forecast for Champaign, Urbana, and surrounding areas of East Central Illinois for the rest of today, mostly cloudy with a slight chance of showers and thunderstorms late this morning, then partly sunny with a chance of showers and thunderstorms this afternoon. Highs in the mid-80s. South winds 5 to 10 miles an hour. Chance of rain 50%. The following is a summary of watches, warnings, and advisories in effect. For the WXJ76 listening area, an aerial flood warning remains in effect until 1:15 p.m. for the following county, Vermilion, Illinois. At 11 a.m. at the Champaign Airport, skies were partly sunny. The temperature was 83 degrees, the dew point was 69, and the relative humidity was 62%. The heat index was 86. The wind was variable at 3 miles an hour. The pressure was 29.96 inches and falling. Elsewhere around the area, it was partly sunny. It was 75 at Peoria, 77 at Bloomington, 81 at Rantoul, and 84 at Paris. Terre Haute reported 82, Mattoon reported 80, Decatur reported 82, and Springfield reported 83. And once again at 11 a.m. at the Champaign Airport, under partly sunny skies, the temperature was 83, and the heat index was 86. When flooding is a threat, keep these safety rules in mind. Never walk or drive across flood waters. It only takes 12 to 18 inches of water to sweep a vehicle off the road, and only 6 inches of moving water to knock over an adult. Do not drive around barricades. The road is closed for a reason. Most flood fatalities occur in vehicles. Besides your safety, you also put the lives of first responders at risk. If you live in a flood-prone area, or are camping in a low-lying area, move to higher ground. If you have water in your home, do not go into a room if standing water covers electrical outlets. Stay out of water that may have electricity in it. The time is currently 11:15 a.m. Central Daylight Time. 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Now for the official National Weather Service forecast for Champaign, Urbana, and surrounding areas of East Central Illinois. Rest of today, mostly cloudy with a slight chance of showers and thunderstorms late this morning, then partly sunny with a chance of showers and thunderstorms this afternoon. Highs in the mid-80s. South winds 5 to 10 miles an hour. Chance of rain 50%. Tonight, mostly cloudy with a chance of showers and thunderstorms. Lows around 70. Southeast winds 5 to 10 miles an hour. Chance of rain 50%. Monday, a chance of thunderstorms.

with highs in the lower 80s. South winds 10 to 15 miles an hour. Chance of rain 90%. Monday night, a chance of thunderstorms. Showers. Lows in the upper 60s. South winds 5 to 10 miles an hour. Chance of rain 80%. Tuesday, mostly cloudy in the morning, then becoming mostly sunny. Humid with highs in the upper 80s. Southwest winds 5 to 10 miles an hour. Tuesday night, partly cloudy until midnight, then becoming mostly clear. Lows in the lower 70s. Wednesday and Wednesday night, mostly clear. Highs in the lower 90s. Lows in the lower 70s. Thursday, mostly sunny. A chance of showers and thunderstorms in the afternoon. Highs around 90. Chance of rain 50%. Thursday night, showers likely with a chance of thunderstorms until midnight, then mostly cloudy with a chance of showers after midnight. Lows in the upper 60s. Chance of rain 60%. Friday through Saturday, partly cloudy. Highs in the mid-80s. Lows in the mid-60s. Again, the forecast for Champaign, Urbana and surrounding areas of East Central Illinois for the rest of today, mostly cloudy with a slight chance of showers and thunderstorms late this morning, then partly sunny with a chance of showers and thunderstorms this afternoon. Highs in the mid-80s. South winds 5 to 10 miles an hour. Chance of rain 50%. The following is a summary of watches, warnings and advisories in effect. For the WXJ76 listening area, an aerial flood warning remains in effect until 1:15 p.m. for the following county, Vermilion, Illinois. At 11 a.m. at the Champaign Airport, skies were partly sunny. The temperature was 83 degrees, the dew point was 69, and the relative humidity was 62%. The heat index was 86. The wind was variable at 3 miles an hour. The pressure was 29.96 inches and falling. Elsewhere around the area, it was partly sunny. It was 75 at Peoria, 77 at Bloomington, 81 at Rantoul, and 84 at Paris. Terre Haute reported 82, Mattoon reported 80, Decatur reported 82, and Springfield reported 83. And once again at 11 a.m. at the Champaign Airport, under partly sunny skies, the temperature was 83, and the heat index was 86. When flooding is a threat, keep these safety rules in mind. Never walk or drive across flood waters. It only takes 12 to 18 inches of water to sweep a vehicle off the road, and only 6 inches of moving water to knock over an adult. Do not drive around barricades. The road is closed for a reason. Most flood fatalities occur in vehicles. Besides your safety, you also put the lives of first responders at risk. If you live in a flood-prone area, or are camping in a low-lying area, move to higher ground. If you have water in your home, do not go into a room if standing water covers electrical outlets. Stay out of water that may have electricity in it. The time is currently 11:19 a.m. Central Daylight Time. 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Now for the official National Weather Service forecast for Champaign, Urbana and surrounding areas of East Central Illinois. Rest of today, mostly cloudy with a slight chance of showers and thunderstorms late this morning, then partly sunny with a chance of showers and thunderstorms this afternoon. Highs in the mid-80s. South winds 5 to 10 miles an hour. Chance of rain 50%. Tonight, mostly cloudy with a chance of showers and thunderstorms. Lows around 70. Southeast winds 5 to 10 miles an hour. Chance of rain 50%. Monday, a chance of thunderstorms. Showers with highs in the lower 80s. South winds 10 to 15 miles an hour. Chance of rain 90%. Monday night, a chance of thunderstorms. Showers. Lows in the upper 60s. South winds 5 to 10 miles an hour. Chance of rain 80%. Tuesday, mostly cloudy in the morning, then becoming mostly sunny. Humid with highs in the upper 80s. Southwest winds 5 to 10 miles an hour. Tuesday night, partly cloudy until midnight, then becoming mostly clear. Lows in the lower 70s. Wednesday and Wednesday night, mostly clear. Highs in the lower 90s. Lows in the lower 70s.

Thursday, mostly sunny. A chance of showers and thunderstorms in the afternoon. Highs around 90. Chance of rain 50%. Thursday night, showers likely with a chance of thunderstorms until midnight, then mostly cloudy with a chance of showers after midnight. Lows in the upper 60s. Chance of rain 60%. Friday through Saturday, partly cloudy. Highs in the mid-80s. Lows in the mid-60s. Again, the forecast for Champaign, Urbana and surrounding areas of East Central Illinois for the rest of today, mostly cloudy with a slight chance of showers and thunderstorms late this morning, then partly sunny with a chance of showers and thunderstorms this afternoon. Highs in the mid-80s. South winds 5 to 10 miles an hour. Chance of rain 50%. The following is a summary of watches, warnings and advisories in effect. For the WXJ76 listening area, an aerial flood warning remains in effect until 1:15 p.m. for the following county, Vermilion, Illinois. At 11 a.m. at the Champaign Airport, skies were partly sunny. The temperature was 83 degrees, the dew point was 69, and the relative humidity was 62%. The heat index was 86. The wind was variable at 3 miles an hour. The pressure was 29.96 inches and falling. Elsewhere around the area, it was partly sunny, with a temperature of 77 at Bloomington, 81 at Rantoul, 84 at Paris, and 82 at Terre Haute. Under partly sunny skies, Mattoon reported 80, Decatur reported 82, and Springfield reported 83. At Peoria, rain and fog were reported, with a temperature of 75. And once again at 11 a.m. at the Champaign Airport, under partly sunny skies, the temperature was 83, and the heat index was 86. When flooding is a threat, keep these safety rules in mind. Never walk or drive across flood waters. It only takes 12 to 18 inches of water to sweep a vehicle off the road, and only 6 inches of moving water to knock over an adult. Do not drive around barricades. The road is closed for a reason. Most flood fatalities occur in vehicles. Besides your safety, you also put the lives of first responders at risk. If you live in a flood-prone area, or are camping in a low-lying area, move to higher ground. If you have water in your home, do not go into a room if standing water covers electrical outlets. Stay out of water that may have electricity in it. Flood warning remains in effect until 1:15 p.m. this afternoon. What? Flooding caused by excessive rainfall continues. Where? A portion of East Central Illinois, including the following county, Vermilion. When? Until 1:15 p.m. The following impacts are expected: flooding of rivers, creeks, streams, and other low-lying and flood-prone locations is occurring. Several structures are flooded. Numerous roads remain closed due to flooding. Streams continue to rise due to excess runoff from earlier rainfall. It will take several hours for all the water from these storms to work through local drainage systems in urban areas. Additional details: at 9:22 a.m., emergency management reported homes flooded and numerous cars stuck in flood waters in the warned area due to excessive rainfall across the warned area. Between 3 and 7 inches of rain have fallen. Some locations that will experience flooding include Danville, Fulton, Vermilion Regional Airport, Bismarck, Belgium, Henning and Alvin. http://. 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Turn around, don't drown when encountering flooded roads. Most flood deaths occur in vehicles. The time is currently 11:25 a.m. Central Daylight Time. 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Now for the official National Weather Service forecast for Champaign, Urbana and surrounding areas of East Central Illinois. Rest of today, mostly cloudy with a slight chance of showers and thunderstorms late this morning, then partly sunny with a chance of showers and thunderstorms this afternoon. Highs in the mid-80s. South winds 5 to 10 miles an hour. Chance of rain 50%. Tonight, mostly cloudy with a chance of showers and thunderstorms. Lows around 70. Southeast winds 5 to 10 miles an hour. Chance of rain 50%. Monday, a chance of thunderstorms. Showers with highs in the lower 80s. South winds 10 to 15 miles an hour.
chance of rain 90%. Monday night, a chance of thunderstorms. Showers. Lows in the upper 60s. South winds 5 to 10 miles an hour. Chance of rain 80%. Tuesday, mostly cloudy in the morning, then becoming mostly sunny. Humid with highs in the upper 80s. Southwest winds 5 to 10 miles an hour. Tuesday night, partly cloudy until midnight, then becoming mostly clear. Lows in the lower 70s. Wednesday and Wednesday night, mostly clear. Highs in the lower 90s. Lows in the lower 70s. Thursday, mostly sunny. A chance of showers and thunderstorms in the afternoon. Highs around 90. Chance of rain 50%. Thursday night, showers likely with a chance of thunderstorms until midnight, then mostly cloudy with a chance of showers after midnight. Lows in the upper 60s. Chance of rain 60%. Friday through Saturday, partly cloudy. Highs in the mid-80s. Lows in the mid-60s. Again, the forecast for Champaign, Urbana and surrounding areas of East Central Illinois for the rest of today, mostly cloudy with a slight chance of showers and thunderstorms late this morning, then partly sunny with a chance of showers and thunderstorms this afternoon. Highs in the mid-80s. South winds 5 to 10 miles an hour. Chance of rain 50%. The following is a summary of watches, warnings and advisories in effect. For the WXJ76 listening area, an aerial flood warning remains in effect until 1:15 p.m. for the following county, Vermilion, Illinois. At 11 a.m. at the Champaign Airport, skies were partly sunny. The temperature was 83 degrees, the dew point was 69, and the relative humidity was 62%. The heat index was 86. The wind was variable at 3 miles an hour. The pressure was 29.96 inches and falling. Elsewhere around the area, it was partly sunny, with a temperature of 77 at Bloomington, 81 at Rantoul, 84 at Paris, and 82 at Terre Haute. Under partly sunny skies, Mattoon reported 80, Decatur reported 82, and Springfield reported 83. At Peoria, rain and fog were reported, with a temperature of 75. And once again at 11 a.m. at the Champaign Airport, under partly sunny skies, the temperature was 83, and the heat index was 86. When flooding is a threat, keep these safety rules in mind. Never walk or drive across flood waters. It only takes 12 to 18 inches of water to sweep a vehicle off the road, and only 6 inches of moving water to knock over an adult. Do not drive around barricades. The road is closed for a reason. Most flood fatalities occur in vehicles. Besides your safety, you also put the lives of first responders at risk. If you live in a flood-prone area, or are camping in a low-lying area, move to higher ground. If you have water in your home, do not go into a room if standing water covers electrical outlets. Stay out of water that may have electricity in it. The time is currently 11:29 a.m. Central Daylight Time. 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Now for the official National Weather Service forecast for Champaign, Urbana and surrounding areas of East Central Illinois. Rest of today, mostly cloudy with a slight chance of showers and thunderstorms late this morning, then partly sunny with a chance of showers and thunderstorms this afternoon. Highs in the mid-80s. South winds 5 to 10 miles an hour. Chance of rain 50%. Tonight, mostly cloudy with a chance of showers and thunderstorms. Lows around 70. Southeast winds 5 to 10 miles an hour. Chance of rain 50%. Monday, a chance of thunderstorms. Showers with highs in the lower 80s. South winds 10 to 15 miles an hour. Chance of rain 90%. Monday night, a chance of thunderstorms. Showers. Lows in the upper 60s. South winds 5 to 10 miles an hour. Chance of rain 80%. Tuesday, mostly cloudy in the morning, then becoming mostly sunny. Humid with highs in the upper 80s. Southwest winds 5 to 10 miles an hour. Tuesday night, partly cloudy until midnight, then becoming mostly clear. Lows in the lower 70s. Wednesday and Wednesday night, mostly clear. Highs in the lower 90s. Lows in the lower 70s.

Thursday, mostly sunny. A chance of showers and thunderstorms in the afternoon. Highs around 90. Chance of rain 50%. Thursday night, showers likely with a chance of thunderstorms until midnight, then mostly cloudy with a chance of showers after midnight. Lows in the upper 60s. Chance of rain 60%. Friday through Saturday, partly cloudy. Highs in the mid-80s. Lows in the mid-60s. Again, the forecast for Champaign, Urbana and surrounding areas of East Central Illinois for the rest of today, mostly cloudy with a slight chance of showers and thunderstorms late this morning, then partly sunny with a chance of showers and thunderstorms this afternoon. Highs in the mid-80s. South winds 5 to 10 miles an hour. Chance of rain 50%. The following is a summary of watches, warnings and advisories in effect. For the WXJ76 listening area, an aerial flood warning remains in effect until 1:15 p.m. for the following county, Vermilion, Illinois. At 11 a.m. at the Champaign Airport, skies were partly sunny. The temperature was 83 degrees, the dew point was 69, and the relative humidity was 62%. The heat index was 86. The wind was variable at 3 miles an hour. The pressure was 29.96 inches and falling. Elsewhere around the area, it was partly sunny, with a temperature of 77 at Bloomington, 81 at Rantoul, 84 at Paris, and 82 at Terre Haute. The heat index was 86. The wind was variable at 3 miles an hour. The pressure was 29.96 inches and falling. Elsewhere around the area, it was partly sunny, with a temperature of 77 at Bloomington, 81 at Rantoul, 84 at Paris, and 82 at Terre Haute. Under partly sunny skies, Mattoon reported 80, Decatur reported 82, and Springfield reported 83. At Peoria, rain and fog were reported, with a temperature of 75. And once again at 11 a.m. at the Champaign Airport, under partly sunny skies, the temperature was 83, and the heat index was 86. When flooding is a threat, keep these safety rules in mind. Never walk or drive across flood waters. It only takes 12 to 18 inches of water to sweep a vehicle off the road, and only 6 inches of moving water to knock over an adult. Do not drive around barricades. The road is closed for a reason. Most flood fatalities occur in vehicles. Besides your safety, you also put the lives of first responders at risk. If you live in a flood-prone area, or are camping in a low-lying area, move to higher ground. If you have water in your home, do not go into a room if standing water covers electrical outlets. Stay out of water that may have electricity in it. The time is currently 11:34 a.m. Central Daylight Time. 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Now for the official National Weather Service forecast for Champaign, Urbana and surrounding areas of East Central Illinois. Rest of today, mostly cloudy with a slight chance of showers and thunderstorms late this morning, then partly sunny with a chance of showers and thunderstorms this afternoon. Highs in the mid-80s. South winds 5 to 10 miles an hour. Chance of rain 50%. Tonight, mostly cloudy with a chance of showers and thunderstorms. Lows around 70. Southeast winds 5 to 10 miles an hour. Chance of rain 50%. Monday, a chance of thunderstorms. Showers with highs in the lower 80s. South winds 10 to 15 miles an hour. Chance of rain 90%. Monday night, a chance of thunderstorms. Showers. Lows in the upper 60s. South winds 5 to 10 miles an hour. Chance of rain 80%. Tuesday, mostly cloudy in the morning, then becoming mostly sunny. Humid with highs in the upper 80s. Southwest winds 5 to 10 miles an hour. Tuesday night, partly cloudy until midnight, then becoming mostly clear. Lows in the lower 70s. Wednesday and Wednesday night, mostly clear. Highs in the lower 90s. Lows in the lower 70s. Thursday, mostly sunny. A chance of showers and thunderstorms in the afternoon. Highs around 90. Chance of rain 50%. Thursday night, showers likely with a chance of thunderstorms until midnight, then mostly cloudy with a chance of showers after midnight. Lows in the upper 60s.

chance of rain 60%. Friday through Saturday, partly cloudy. Highs in the mid-80s. Lows in the mid-60s. Again, the forecast for Champaign, Urbana and surrounding areas of East Central Illinois for the rest of today, mostly cloudy with a slight chance of showers and thunderstorms late this morning, then partly sunny with a chance of showers and thunderstorms this afternoon. Highs in the mid-80s. South winds 5 to 10 miles an hour. Chance of rain 50%. The following is a summary of watches, warnings and advisories in effect. For the WXJ76 listening area, an aerial flood warning remains in effect until 1:15 p.m. for the following county, Vermilion, Illinois. At 11 a.m. at the Champaign Airport, skies were partly sunny. The temperature was 83 degrees, the dew point was 69, and the relative humidity was 62%. The heat index was 86. The wind was variable at 3 miles an hour. The pressure was 29.96 inches and falling. Elsewhere around the area, it was partly sunny, with a temperature of 77 at Bloomington, 81 at Rantoul, 84 at Paris, and 82 at Terre Haute. Under partly sunny skies, Mattoon reported 80, Decatur reported 82, and Springfield reported 83. At Peoria, rain and fog were reported, with a temperature of 75. And once again at 11 a.m. at the Champaign Airport, under partly sunny skies, the temperature was 83, and the heat index was 86. When flooding is a threat, keep these safety rules in mind. Never walk or drive across flood waters. It only takes 12 to 18 inches of water to sweep a vehicle off the road, and only 6 inches of moving water to knock over an adult. Do not drive around barricades. The road is closed for a reason. Most flood fatalities occur in vehicles. Besides your safety, you also put the lives of first responders at risk. If you live in a flood-prone area, or are camping in a low-lying area, move to higher ground. If you have water in your home, do not go into a room if standing water covers electrical outlets. Stay out of water that may have electricity in it. The time is currently 11:38 a.m. Central Daylight Time. 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Now for the official National Weather Service forecast for Champaign, Urbana and surrounding areas of East Central Illinois. Rest of today, mostly cloudy with a slight chance of showers and thunderstorms late this morning, then partly sunny with a chance of showers and thunderstorms this afternoon. Highs in the mid-80s. South winds 5 to 10 miles an hour. Chance of rain 50%. Tonight, mostly cloudy with a chance of showers and thunderstorms. Lows around 70. Southeast winds 5 to 10 miles an hour. Chance of rain 50%. Monday, a chance of thunderstorms. Showers with highs in the lower 80s. South winds 10 to 15 miles an hour. Chance of rain 90%. Monday night, a chance of thunderstorms. Showers. Lows in the upper 60s. South winds 5 to 10 miles an hour. Chance of rain 80%. Tuesday, mostly cloudy in the morning, then becoming mostly sunny. Humid with highs in the upper 80s. Southwest winds 5 to 10 miles an hour. Tuesday night, partly cloudy until midnight, then becoming mostly clear. Lows in the lower 70s. Wednesday and Wednesday night, mostly clear. Highs in the lower 90s. Lows in the lower 70s. Thursday, mostly sunny. A chance of showers and thunderstorms in the afternoon. Highs around 90. Chance of rain 50%. Thursday night, showers likely with a chance of thunderstorms until midnight, then mostly cloudy with a chance of showers after midnight. Lows in the upper 60s. Chance of rain 60%. Friday through Saturday, partly cloudy. Highs in the mid-80s. Lows in the mid-60s. Again, the forecast for Champaign, Urbana and surrounding areas of East Central Illinois for the rest of today, mostly cloudy with a slight chance of showers and thunderstorms late this morning, then partly sunny with a chance of showers and thunderstorms this afternoon. Highs in the mid-80s. South winds 5 to 10 miles an hour. Chance of rain 50%. The following is a summary of watches, warnings and advisories in effect. For the WXJ76 listening area, an air

Flood warning remains in effect until 1:15 p.m. for the following county, Vermilion, Illinois. At 11 a.m. at the Champaign Airport, skies were partly sunny. The temperature was 83 degrees, the dew point was 69, and the relative humidity was 62%. The heat index was 86. The wind was variable at 3 miles an hour. The pressure was 29.96 inches and falling. Elsewhere around the area, it was partly sunny, with a temperature of 77 at Bloomington, 81 at Rantoul, 84 at Paris, and 82 at Terre Haute. Under partly sunny skies, Mattoon reported 80, Decatur reported 82, and Springfield reported 83. At Peoria, rain and fog were reported, with a temperature of 75. And once again at 11 a.m. at the Champaign Airport, under partly sunny skies, the temperature was 83, and the heat index was 86. When flooding is a threat, keep these safety rules in mind. Never walk or drive across flood waters. It only takes 12 to 18 inches of water to sweep a vehicle off the road, and only 6 inches of moving water to knock over an adult. Do not drive around barricades. The road is closed for a reason. Most flood fatalities occur in vehicles. Besides your safety, you also put the lives of first responders at risk. If you live in a flood-prone area, or are camping in a low-lying area, move to higher ground. If you have water in your home, do not go into a room if standing water covers electrical outlets. Stay out of water that may have electricity in it. The time is currently 11:43 a.m. Central Daylight Time. 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Now for the official National Weather Service forecast for Champaign, Urbana and surrounding areas of East Central Illinois. Rest of today, mostly cloudy with a slight chance of showers and thunderstorms late this morning, then partly sunny with a chance of showers and thunderstorms this afternoon. Highs in the mid-80s. South winds 5 to 10 miles an hour. Chance of rain 50%. Tonight, mostly cloudy with a chance of showers and thunderstorms. Lows around 70. Southeast winds 5 to 10 miles an hour. Chance of rain 50%. Monday, a chance of thunderstorms. Showers with highs in the lower 80s. South winds 10 to 15 miles an hour. Chance of rain 90%. Monday night, a chance of thunderstorms. Showers. Lows in the upper 60s. South winds 5 to 10 miles an hour. Chance of rain 80%. Tuesday, mostly cloudy in the morning, then becoming mostly sunny. Humid with highs in the upper 80s. Southwest winds 5 to 10 miles an hour. Tuesday night, partly cloudy until midnight, then becoming mostly clear. Lows in the lower 70s. Wednesday and Wednesday night, mostly clear. Highs in the lower 90s. Lows in the lower 70s. Thursday, mostly sunny. A chance of showers and thunderstorms in the afternoon. Highs around 90. Chance of rain 50%. Thursday night, showers likely with a chance of thunderstorms until midnight, then mostly cloudy with a chance of showers after midnight. Lows in the upper 60s. Chance of rain 60%. Friday through Saturday, partly cloudy. Highs in the mid-80s. Lows in the mid-60s. Again, the forecast for Champaign, Urbana and surrounding areas of East Central Illinois for the rest of today, mostly cloudy with a slight chance of showers and thunderstorms late this morning, then partly sunny with a chance of showers and thunderstorms this afternoon. Highs in the mid-80s. South winds 5 to 10 miles an hour. Chance of rain 50%. Flood warning remains in effect until 1:15 p.m. this afternoon. What? Flooding caused by excessive rainfall continues. Where? A portion of East Central Illinois, including the following county, Vermilion. When? Until 1:15 p.m. The following impacts are expected: flooding of rivers, creeks, streams, and other low-lying and flood-prone locations is occurring. Several structures are flooded. Numerous roads remain closed due to flooding. Streams continue to rise due to excess runoff from earlier rainfall. It will take several hours for all the water from these storms to work through local drainage systems in urban areas.
Additional details. At 9:22 a.m., emergency management reported homes flooded and numerous cars stuck in floodwaters in the Warren area due to excessive rainfall across the Warren area. Between 3 and 7 inches of rain have fallen. Some locations that will experience flooding include Danville, Tilton, Vermilion Regional Airport, Bismarck, Belgium, Henning and Alvin. http://, for safety information, visit www.weather.gov/safety/flood. Turn around, don't drown when encountering flooded roads. Most flood deaths occur in vehicles. Now for the official National Weather Service forecast for Champaign, Urbana and surrounding areas of East Central Illinois. Rest of today, partly sunny with a chance of showers and thunderstorms. Highs in the mid-80s. South winds 5 to 10 miles an hour. Chance of rain 50%. Tonight, mostly cloudy with a chance of showers and thunderstorms. Lows around 70. Southeast winds 5 to 10 miles an hour. Chance of rain 50%. Monday, showers with a slight chance of thunderstorms in the morning, then showers with a chance of thunderstorms in the afternoon. Humid with highs in the lower 80s. Southeast winds 10 to 15 miles an hour. Chance of rain near 100%. Monday night, a chance of thunderstorms. A chance of showers until midnight, then showers likely after midnight. Lows in the upper 60s. South winds 10 to 15 miles an hour. Chance of rain 70%. Tuesday, mostly cloudy in the morning, then becoming mostly sunny. Humid with highs in the upper 80s. Southwest winds 5 to 10 miles an hour. Tuesday night, partly cloudy until midnight, then becoming mostly clear. Lows in the lower 70s. Wednesday and Wednesday night, mostly clear. Highs in the lower 90s. Lows in the lower 70s. Thursday, mostly sunny. A chance of showers and thunderstorms in the afternoon. Highs around 90. Chance of rain 50%. Thursday night, showers likely with a chance of thunderstorms until midnight, then mostly cloudy with a chance of showers after midnight. Lows in the upper 60s. Chance of rain 60%. Friday through Saturday, partly cloudy. Highs in the mid-80s. Lows in the mid-60s. Again, the forecast for Champaign, Urbana and surrounding areas of East Central Illinois for the rest of today, partly sunny with a chance of showers and thunderstorms. Highs in the mid-80s. South winds 5 to 10 miles an hour. Chance of rain 50%. The following is a summary of watches, warnings and advisories in effect. For the WXJ76 listening area, an aerial flood warning remains in effect until 1:15 p.m. for the following county, Vermilion, Illinois. At 11 a.m. at the Champaign Airport, skies were partly sunny. The temperature was 83 degrees, the dew point was 69, and the relative humidity was 62%. The heat index was 86. The wind was variable at 3 miles an hour. The pressure was 29.96 inches and falling. Elsewhere around the area, it was partly sunny, with a temperature of 77 at Bloomington, 81 at Rantoul, 84 at Paris, and 82 at Terre Haute. Under partly sunny skies, Mattoon reported 80, Decatur reported 82, and Springfield reported 83. At Peoria, rain and fog were reported, with a temperature of 75. And once again at 11 a.m. at the Champaign Airport, under partly sunny skies, the temperature was 83, and the heat index was 86. When flooding is a threat, keep these safety rules in mind. Never walk or drive across flood waters. It only takes 12 to 18 inches of water to sweep a vehicle off the road, and only 6 inches of moving water to knock over an adult. Do not drive around barricades. The road is closed for a reason. Most flood fatalities occur in vehicles. Besides your safety, you also put the lives of first responders at risk. If you live in a flood-prone area, or are camping in a low-lying area, move to higher ground. If you have water in your home, do not go into a room if standing water covers electrical outlets. Stay out of water that may have electricity in it. The time is currently 11:51 a.m. Central Daylight Time. 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
Now for the official National Weather Service forecast for Champaign, Urbana, and surrounding areas of East Central Illinois. Rest of today, partly sunny with a chance of showers and thunderstorms.

50%. Thursday night, showers likely with a chance of thunderstorms until midnight, then mostly cloudy with a chance of showers after midnight. Lows in the upper 60s. Chance of rain 60%. Friday through Saturday, partly cloudy. Highs in the mid-80s. Lows in the mid-60s. Again, the forecast for Champaign, Urbana and surrounding areas of East Central Illinois for the rest of today, partly sunny with a chance of showers and thunderstorms. Highs in the mid-80s. South winds 5 to 10 miles an hour. Chance of rain 50%. The following is a summary of watches, warnings and advisories in effect. For the WXJ 76 listening area, an aerial flood warning remains in effect until 1:15 p.m. for the following county, Vermilion, Illinois. When flooding is a threat, keep these safety rules in mind. Never walk or drive across flood waters. It only takes 12 to 18 inches of water to sweep a vehicle off the road, and only 6 inches of moving water to knock over an adult. Do not drive around barricades. The road is closed for a reason. Most flood fatalities occur in vehicles. Besides your safety, you also put the lives of first responders at risk. If you live in a flood-prone area, or are camping in a low-lying area, move to higher ground. If you have water in your home, do not go into a room if standing water covers electrical outlets. Stay out of water that may have electricity in it. The time is currently 12:03 p.m. Central Daylight Time. 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Now for the official National Weather Service forecast for Champaign, Urbana and surrounding areas of East Central Illinois. Rest of today, partly sunny with a chance of showers and thunderstorms. Highs in the mid-80s. South winds 5 to 10 miles an hour. Chance of rain 50%. Tonight, mostly cloudy with a chance of showers and thunderstorms. Lows around 70. Southeast winds 5 to 10 miles an hour. Chance of rain 50%. Monday, showers with a slight chance of thunderstorms in the morning, then showers with a chance of thunderstorms in the afternoon. Humid with highs in the lower 80s. Southeast winds 10 to 15 miles an hour. Chance of rain near 100%. Monday night, a chance of thunderstorms. A chance of showers until midnight, then showers likely after midnight. Lows in the upper 60s. South winds 10 to 15 miles an hour. Chance of rain 70%. Tuesday, mostly cloudy in the morning, then becoming mostly sunny. Humid with highs in the upper 80s. Southwest winds 5 to 10 miles an hour. Tuesday night, partly cloudy until midnight, then becoming mostly clear. Lows in the lower 70s. Wednesday and Wednesday night, mostly clear. Highs in the lower 90s. Lows in the lower 70s. Thursday, mostly sunny. A chance of showers and thunderstorms in the afternoon. Highs around 90. Chance of rain 50%. Thursday night, showers likely with a chance of thunderstorms until midnight, then mostly cloudy with a chance of showers after midnight. Lows in the upper 60s. Chance of rain 60%. Friday through Saturday, partly cloudy. Highs in the mid-80s. Lows in the mid-60s. Again, the forecast for Champaign, Urbana and surrounding areas of East Central Illinois for the rest of today, partly sunny with a chance of showers and thunderstorms. Highs in the mid-80s. South winds 5 to 10 miles an hour. Chance of rain 50%. Flood warning remains in effect until 1:15 p.m. this afternoon. What? Flooding caused by excessive rainfall continues. Where? A portion of East Central Illinois, including the following county, Vermilion. When? Until 1:15 p.m. The following impacts are expected. Flooding of rivers, creeks, streams, and other low-lying and flood-prone locations is occurring. Several structures are flooded. Numerous roads remain closed due to flooding. Streams continue to rise due to excess runoff from earlier rainfall. It will take several hours for all the water from these storms to work through local drainage systems in urban areas. Additional details, at 9:22 a.m., emergency management reported homes flooded and numerous cars stuck in flood waters in the warned area due to excessive rainfall across the warned area. Between 3 and 7 inches of rain have fallen. Some locations that will experience

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Programming originates from NOAA's National Weather Service office in Lincoln and transmits from the WCIA television tower near Seymour. The station serves the following counties: Champaign, DeWitt, Coles, Douglas, Edgar, Ford, Moultrie, Piatt, and Vermilion. 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The following is a summary of watches, warnings, and advisories in effect. For the WXJ76 listening area, an aerial flood warning remains in effect until 1:15 p.m. for the following county: Vermilion, Illinois. At noon at the Champaign Airport, skies were partly sunny. The temperature was 85 degrees, the dew point was 68, and the relative humidity was 56%. The heat index was 88. The wind was southeast at 10 miles an hour. The pressure was 29.95 inches and falling. Elsewhere around the area, at Peoria, rain was falling, with a temperature of 74. It was partly sunny, with a temperature of 79 at Bloomington, 84 at Paris, and 82 at Terre Haute. Under partly sunny skies, Mattoon reported 85, Decatur reported 85, and Springfield reported 83. At Rantoul, it was cloudy, with a temperature of 83. And once again at noon at the Champaign Airport, under partly sunny skies, the temperature was 85, and the heat index was 88. When flooding is a threat, keep these safety rules in mind. Never walk or drive across flood waters. It only takes 12 to 18 inches of water to sweep a vehicle off the road, and only 6 inches of moving water to knock over an adult. Do not drive around barricades. The road is closed for a reason. Most flood fatalities occur in vehicles. Besides your safety, you also put the lives of first responders at risk. If you live in a flood-prone area, or are camping in a low-lying area, move to higher ground. If you have water in your home, do not go into a room if standing water covers electrical outlets. Stay out of water that may have electricity in it. The time is currently 12:09 p.m. Central Daylight Time. 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Now for the official National Weather Service forecast for Champaign, Urbana, and surrounding areas of East Central Illinois. Rest of today, partly sunny with a chance of showers and thunderstorms. Highs in the mid-80s. South winds 5 to 10 miles an hour. Chance of rain 50%. Tonight, mostly cloudy with a chance of showers and thunderstorms. Lows around 70. Southeast winds 5 to 10 miles an hour. Chance of rain 50%. Monday, showers with a slight chance of thunderstorms in the morning, then showers with a chance of thunderstorms in the afternoon. Humid with highs in the lower 80s. Southeast winds 10 to 15 miles an hour. Chance of rain near 100%. Monday night, a chance of thunderstorms. A chance of showers until midnight, then showers likely after midnight. Lows in the upper 60s. South winds 10 to 15 miles an hour. Chance of rain 70%. Tuesday, mostly cloudy in the morning, then becoming mostly sunny. Humid with highs in the upper 80s. Southwest winds 5 to 10 miles an hour. Tuesday night, partly cloudy until midnight, then becoming mostly clear. Lows in the lower 70s. Wednesday and Wednesday night, mostly clear. Highs in the lower 90s. Lows in the lower 70s. Thursday, mostly sunny. A chance of showers and thunderstorms in the afternoon. Highs around 90. Chance of rain 50%. Thursday night, showers likely with a chance of thunderstorms until midnight, then mostly cloudy with a chance of showers after midnight. Lows in the upper 60s. Chance of rain 60%. Friday through Saturday, partly cloudy. Highs in the mid-80s. Lows in the mid-60s. Again, the forecast for Champaign, Urbana, and surrounding areas of East Central Illinois for the rest of today, partly sunny with a chance of showers and thunderstorms. Highs in the mid-80s. South winds 5 to 10 miles an hour. Chance of rain 50%. The following is a summary of watches, warnings, and advisories in effect. For the WXJ76 listening area, an aerial flood warning remains in effect.

until 1:15 p.m. for the following county, Vermilion, Illinois. At noon at the Champaign Airport, skies were partly sunny. The temperature was 85 degrees, the dew point was 68, and the relative humidity was 56%. The heat index was 88. The wind was southeast at 10 miles an hour. The pressure was 29.95 inches and falling. Elsewhere around the area, at Peoria, rain was falling, with a temperature of 74. At Terre Haute, it was mostly sunny, with a temperature of 82. It was partly sunny, with a temperature of 79 at Bloomington, 84 at Paris, 85 at Mattoon, 85 at Decatur, and 83 at Springfield. At Rantoul, it was cloudy, with a temperature of 83. And once again at noon at the Champaign Airport, under partly sunny skies, the temperature was 85, and the heat index was 88. When flooding is a threat, keep these safety rules in mind. Never walk or drive across flood waters. It only takes 12 to 18 inches of water to sweep a vehicle off the road, and only 6 inches of moving water to knock over an adult. Do not drive around barricades. The road is closed for a reason. Most flood fatalities occur in vehicles. Besides your safety, you also put the lives of first responders at risk. If you live in a flood-prone area, or are camping in a low-lying area, move to higher ground. If you have water in your home, do not go into a room if standing water covers electrical outlets. Stay out of water that may have electricity in it. The time is currently 12:13 p.m. Central Daylight Time. 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Now for the official National Weather Service forecast for Champaign, Urbana, and surrounding areas of East Central Illinois. Rest of today, partly sunny with a chance of showers and thunderstorms. Highs in the mid-80s. South winds 5 to 10 miles an hour. Chance of rain 50%. Tonight, mostly cloudy with a chance of showers and thunderstorms. Lows around 70. Southeast winds 5 to 10 miles an hour. Chance of rain 50%. Monday, showers with a slight chance of thunderstorms in the morning, then showers with a chance of thunderstorms in the afternoon. Humid with highs in the lower 80s. Southeast winds 10 to 15 miles an hour. Chance of rain near 100%. Monday night, a chance of thunderstorms. A chance of showers until midnight, then showers likely after midnight. Lows in the upper 60s. South winds 10 to 15 miles an hour. Chance of rain 70%. Tuesday, mostly cloudy in the morning, then becoming mostly sunny. Humid with highs in the upper 80s. Southwest winds 5 to 10 miles an hour. Tuesday night, partly cloudy until midnight, then becoming mostly clear. Lows in the lower 70s. Wednesday and Wednesday night, mostly clear. Highs in the lower 90s. Lows in the lower 70s. Thursday, mostly sunny. A chance of showers and thunderstorms in the afternoon. Highs around 90. Chance of rain 50%. Thursday night, showers likely with a chance of thunderstorms until midnight, then mostly cloudy with a chance of showers after midnight. Lows in the upper 60s. Chance of rain 60%. Friday through Saturday, partly cloudy. Highs in the mid-80s. Lows in the mid-60s. Again, the forecast for Champaign, Urbana, and surrounding areas of East Central Illinois for the rest of today, partly sunny with a chance of showers and thunderstorms. Highs in the mid-80s. South winds 5 to 10 miles an hour. Chance of rain 50%. The following is a summary of watches, warnings, and advisories in effect. For the WXJ76 listening area, an aerial flood warning remains in effect until 1:15 p.m. for the following county, Vermilion, Illinois. At noon at the Champaign Airport, skies were partly sunny. The temperature was 85 degrees, the dew point was 68, and the relative humidity was 56%. The heat index was 88. The wind was southeast at 10 miles an hour. The pressure was 29.95 inches and falling. Elsewhere around the area, at Peoria, rain was falling, with a temperature of 74. At Terre Haute, it was mostly sunny, with a temperature of 82. It was partly sunny, with a temperature of 79 at Bloomington, 84 at Paris,
85 at Mattoon, 85 at Decatur, and 83 at Springfield. At Rantoul, it was cloudy, with a temperature of 83. And once again at noon at the Champaign Airport, under partly sunny skies, the temperature was 85, and the heat index was 88. When flooding is a threat, keep these safety rules in mind. Never walk or drive across flood waters. It only takes 12 to 18 inches of water to sweep a vehicle off the road, and only 6 inches of moving water to knock over an adult. Do not drive around barricades. The road is closed for a reason. Most flood fatalities occur in vehicles. Besides your safety, you also put the lives of first responders at risk. If you live in a flood-prone area, or are camping in a low-lying area, move to higher ground. If you have water in your home, do not go into a room if standing water covers electrical outlets. Stay out of water that may have electricity in it. The time is currently 12:18 p.m. Central Daylight Time. 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Now for the official National Weather Service forecast for Champaign, Urbana, and surrounding areas of East Central Illinois. Rest of today, partly sunny with a chance of showers and thunderstorms. Highs in the mid-80s. South winds 5 to 10 miles an hour. Chance of rain 50%. Tonight, mostly cloudy with a chance of showers and thunderstorms. Lows around 70. Southeast winds 5 to 10 miles an hour. Chance of rain 50%. Monday, showers with a slight chance of thunderstorms in the morning, then showers with a chance of thunderstorms in the afternoon. Humid with highs in the lower 80s. Southeast winds 10 to 15 miles an hour. Chance of rain near 100%. Monday night, a chance of thunderstorms. A chance of showers until midnight, then showers likely after midnight. Lows in the upper 60s. South winds 10 to 15 miles an hour. Chance of rain 70%. Tuesday, mostly cloudy in the morning, then becoming mostly sunny. Humid with highs in the upper 80s. Southwest winds 5 to 10 miles an hour. Tuesday night, partly cloudy until midnight, then becoming mostly clear. Lows in the lower 70s. Wednesday and Wednesday night, mostly clear. Highs in the lower 90s. Lows in the lower 70s. Thursday, mostly sunny. A chance of showers and thunderstorms in the afternoon. Highs around 90. Chance of rain 50%. Thursday night, showers likely with a chance of thunderstorms until midnight, then mostly cloudy with a chance of showers after midnight. Lows in the upper 60s. Chance of rain 60%. Friday through Saturday, partly cloudy. Highs in the mid-80s. Lows in the mid-60s. Again, the forecast for Champaign, Urbana, and surrounding areas of East Central Illinois for the rest of today, partly sunny with a chance of showers and thunderstorms. Highs in the mid-80s. South winds 5 to 10 miles an hour. Chance of rain 50%. The following is a summary of watches, warnings, and advisories in effect. For the WXJ76 listening area, an aerial flood warning remains in effect until 1:15 p.m. for the following county, Vermilion, Illinois. At noon at the Champaign Airport, skies were partly sunny. The temperature was 85 degrees, the dew point was 68, and the relative humidity was 56%. The heat index was 88. The wind was southeast at 10 miles an hour. The pressure was 29.95 inches and falling. Elsewhere around the area, at Peoria, rain was falling, with a temperature of 74. At Terre Haute, it was mostly sunny, with a temperature of 82. It was partly sunny, with a temperature of 79 at Bloomington, 84 at Paris, 85 at Mattoon, 85 at Decatur, and 83 at Springfield. At Rantoul, it was cloudy, with a temperature of 83. And once again at noon at the Champaign Airport, under partly sunny skies, the temperature was 85, and the heat index was 88. At noon at the Champaign Airport, skies were partly sunny. The temperature was 85 degrees, the dew point was 68, and the relative humidity was 56%. The heat index was 88. The wind was southeast at 10 miles an hour. The pressure was 29.95 inches and falling. Elsewhere around the area, at Peoria,
was falling, with a temperature of 74. At Terre Haute, it was mostly sunny, with a temperature of 82. It was partly sunny, with a temperature of 79 at Bloomington, 84 at Paris, 85 at Mattoon, 85 at Decatur, and 83 at Springfield. At Rantoul, it was cloudy, with a temperature of 83. And once again at noon at the Champagne Airport, under partly sunny skies, the temperature was 85, and the heat index was 88. When flooding is a threat, keep these safety rules in mind. Never walk or drive across flood waters. It only takes 12 to 18 inches of water to sweep a vehicle off the road, and only 6 inches of moving water to knock over an adult. Do not drive around barricades. The road is closed for a reason. Most flood fatalities occur in vehicles. Besides your safety, you also put the lives of first responders at risk. If you live in a flood-prone area, or are camping in a low-lying area, move to higher ground. If you have water in your home, do not go into a room if standing water covers electrical outlets. Stay out of water that may have electricity in it. The time is currently 12:23 p.m. Central Daylight Time. 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Now for the official National Weather Service forecast for Champaign, Urbana and surrounding areas of East Central Illinois. Rest of today, partly sunny with a chance of showers and thunderstorms. Highs in the mid-80s. South winds 5 to 10 miles an hour. Chance of rain 50%. Tonight, mostly cloudy with a chance of showers and thunderstorms. Lows around 70. Southeast winds 5 to 10 miles an hour. Chance of rain 50%. Monday, showers with a slight chance of thunderstorms in the morning, then showers with a chance of thunderstorms in the afternoon. Humid with highs in the lower 80s. Southeast winds 10 to 15 miles an hour. Chance of rain near 100%. Monday night, a chance of thunderstorms. A chance of showers until midnight, then showers likely after midnight. Lows in the upper 60s. South winds 10 to 15 miles an hour. Chance of rain 70%. Tuesday, mostly cloudy in the morning, then becoming mostly sunny. Humid with highs in the upper 80s. Southwest winds 5 to 10 miles an hour. Tuesday night, partly cloudy until midnight, then becoming mostly clear. Lows in the lower 70s. Wednesday and Wednesday night, mostly clear. Highs in the lower 90s. Lows in the lower 70s. Thursday, mostly sunny. A chance of showers and thunderstorms in the afternoon. Highs around 90. Chance of rain 50%. Thursday night, showers likely with a chance of thunderstorms until midnight, then mostly cloudy with a chance of showers after midnight. Lows in the upper 60s. Chance of rain 60%. Friday through Saturday, partly cloudy. Highs in the mid-80s. Lows in the mid-60s. Again, the forecast for Champaign, Urbana and surrounding areas of East Central Illinois for the rest of today, partly sunny with a chance of showers and thunderstorms. Highs in the mid-80s. South winds 5 to 10 miles an hour. Chance of rain 50%. Flood warning remains in effect until 1:15 p.m. this afternoon. What? Flooding caused by excessive rainfall continues. Where? A portion of East Central Illinois, including the following county, Vermilion. When? Until 1:15 p.m. The following impacts are expected: flooding of rivers, creeks, streams, and other low-lying and flood-prone locations is occurring. Several structures are flooded. Numerous roads remain closed due to flooding. Streams continue to rise due to excess runoff from earlier rainfall. It will take several hours for all the water from these storms to work through local drainage systems in urban areas. Additional details: at 9:22 a.m., emergency management reported homes flooded and numerous cars stuck in flood waters in the warned area due to excessive rainfall across the warned area. Between 3 and 7 inches of rain have fallen. Some locations that will experience flooding include Danville, Tilton, Vermilion Regional Airport, Bismarck, Belgium, Henning and Alvin. http://for safety information, visit www.weather.gov/safety/flood. Turn around, don't drown when encountering flooded roads. Most flood deaths occur in vehicles.

The following is a summary of watches, warnings, and advisories in effect. For the WXJ76 listening area, an aerial flood warning remains in effect until 1:15 p.m. for the following county, Vermilion, Illinois. At noon at the Champaign Airport, skies were partly sunny. The temperature was 85 degrees, the dew point was 68, and the relative humidity was 56%. The heat index was 88. The wind was southeast at 10 miles an hour. The pressure was 29.95 inches and falling. Elsewhere around the area, at Peoria, rain was falling, with a temperature of 74. At Terre Haute, it was mostly sunny, with a temperature of 82. It was partly sunny, with a temperature of 79 at Bloomington, 84 at Paris, 85 at Mattoon, 85 at Decatur, and 83 at Springfield. At Rantoul, it was cloudy, with a temperature of 83. And once again at noon at the Champaign Airport, under partly sunny skies, the temperature was 85, and the heat index was 88. When flooding is a threat, keep these safety rules in mind. Never walk or drive across flood waters. It only takes 12 to 18 inches of water to sweep a vehicle off the road, and only 6 inches of moving water to knock over an adult. Do not drive around barricades. The road is closed for a reason. Most flood fatalities occur in vehicles. Besides your safety, you also put the lives of first responders at risk. If you live in a flood-prone area, or are camping in a low-lying area, move to higher ground. If you have water in your home, do not go into a room if standing water covers electrical outlets. Stay out of water that may have electricity in it. The time is currently 12:29 p.m. Central Daylight Time. 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Now for the official National Weather Service forecast for Champaign, Urbana, and surrounding areas of East Central Illinois. Rest of today, partly sunny with a chance of showers and thunderstorms. Highs in the mid-80s. South winds 5 to 10 miles an hour. Chance of rain 50%. Tonight, mostly cloudy with a chance of showers and thunderstorms. Lows around 70. Southeast winds 5 to 10 miles an hour. Chance of rain 50%. Monday, showers with a slight chance of thunderstorms in the morning, then showers with a chance of thunderstorms in the afternoon. Humid with highs in the lower 80s. Southeast winds 10 to 15 miles an hour. Chance of rain near 100%. Monday night, a chance of thunderstorms. A chance of showers until midnight, then showers likely after midnight. Lows in the upper 60s. South winds 10 to 15 miles an hour. Chance of rain 70%. Tuesday, mostly cloudy in the morning, then becoming mostly sunny. Humid with highs in the upper 80s. Southwest winds 5 to 10 miles an hour. Tuesday night, partly cloudy until midnight, then becoming mostly clear. Lows in the lower 70s. Wednesday and Wednesday night, mostly clear. Highs in the lower 90s. Lows in the lower 70s. Thursday, mostly sunny. A chance of showers and thunderstorms in the afternoon. Highs around 90. Chance of rain 50%. Thursday night, showers likely with a chance of thunderstorms until midnight, then mostly cloudy with a chance of showers after midnight. Lows in the upper 60s. Chance of rain 60%. Friday through Saturday, partly cloudy. Highs in the mid-80s. Lows in the mid-60s. Again, the forecast for Champaign, Urbana, and surrounding areas of East Central Illinois for the rest of today, partly sunny with a chance of showers and thunderstorms. Highs in the mid-80s. South winds 5 to 10 miles an hour. Chance of rain 50%. The following is a summary of watches, warnings, and advisories in effect. For the WXJ76 listening area, an aerial flood warning remains in effect until 1:15 p.m. for the following county, Vermilion, Illinois. At noon at the Champaign Airport, skies were partly sunny. The temperature was 85 degrees, the dew point was 68, and the relative humidity was 56%. The heat index was 88. The wind was southeast at 10 miles an hour. The pressure was 29.95 inches and falling. Elsewhere around the area, at Peoria, rain was falling, with a temperature

0: of 74.
1: At Terre Haute,
0: it was mostly sunny, with a temperature of 82.
1: It was partly sunny, with a temperature of 79 at Bloomington, 84 at Paris, 85 at Mattoon, 85 at Decatur, and 83 at Springfield.
0: At Rantoul, it was cloudy, with a temperature of 83.
1: And once again at noon at the Champaign Airport, under partly sunny skies, the temperature was 85, and the heat index was 88. When flooding is a threat, keep these safety rules in mind. Never walk or drive across flood waters. It only takes 12 to 18 inches of water to sweep a vehicle off the road, and only 6 inches of moving water to knock over an adult. Do not drive around barricades. The road is closed for a reason. Most flood fatalities occur in vehicles. Besides your safety, you sweep a vehicle off the road, and only 6 inches of moving water to knock over an adult. Do not drive around barricades. The road is closed for a reason. Most flood fatalities occur in vehicles. Besides your safety, you also put the lives of first responders at risk. If you live in a flood-prone area, or are camping in a low-lying area, move to higher ground. If you have water in your home, do not go into a room if standing water covers electrical outlets. Stay out of water that may have electricity in it. The time is currently 12:33 p.m. Central Daylight Time. 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Now for the official National Weather Service forecast for Champaign, Urbana and surrounding areas of East Central Illinois. Rest of today, partly sunny with a chance of showers and thunderstorms. Highs in the mid-80s. South winds 5 to 10 miles an hour. Chance of rain 50%. Tonight, mostly cloudy with a chance of showers and thunderstorms. Lows around 70. Southeast winds 5 to 10 miles an hour. Chance of rain 50%. Monday, showers with a slight chance of thunderstorms in the morning, then showers with a chance of thunderstorms in the afternoon. Humid with highs in the lower 80s. Southeast winds 10 to 15 miles an hour. Chance of rain near 100%. Monday night, a chance of thunderstorms. A chance of showers until midnight, then showers likely after midnight. Lows in the upper 60s. South winds 10 to 15 miles an hour. Chance of rain 70%. Tuesday, mostly cloudy in the morning, then becoming mostly sunny. Humid with highs in the upper 80s. Southwest winds 5 to 10 miles an hour. Tuesday night, partly cloudy until midnight, then becoming mostly clear. Lows in the lower 70s. Wednesday and Wednesday night, mostly clear. Highs in the lower 90s. Lows in the lower 70s. Thursday, mostly sunny. A chance of showers and thunderstorms in the afternoon. Highs around 90. Chance of rain 50%. Thursday night, showers likely with a chance of thunderstorms until midnight, then mostly cloudy with a chance of showers after midnight. Lows in the upper 60s. Chance of rain 60%. Friday through Saturday, partly cloudy. Highs in the mid-80s. Lows in the mid-60s. Again, the forecast for Champaign, Urbana and surrounding areas of East Central Illinois for the rest of today, partly sunny with a chance of showers and thunderstorms. Highs in the mid-80s. South winds 5 to 10 miles an hour. Chance of rain 50%. The following is a summary of watches, warnings and advisories in effect. For the WXJ 76 listening area, an aerial flood warning remains in effect until 1:15 p.m. for the following county, Vermilion, Illinois. At noon at the Champaign Airport, skies were partly sunny. The temperature was 85 degrees, the dew point was 68, and the relative humidity was 56%. The heat index was 88. The wind was southeast at 10 miles an hour. The pressure was 29.95 inches and falling. Elsewhere around the area, at Peoria, rain was falling, with a temperature of 74. At Terre Haute, it was mostly sunny, with a temperature of 82. It was partly sunny, with a temperature of 79 at Bloomington, 84 at Paris, 85 at Mattoon, 85 at Decatur, and 83 at Springfield. At Rantoul, it was cloudy, with a temperature of 83. And once again at noon at the Champaign Airport, under partly sunny skies, the temperature

85 and the heat index was 88. When flooding is a threat, keep these safety rules in mind. Never walk or drive across flood waters. It only takes 12 to 18 inches of water to sweep a vehicle off the road, and only 6 inches of moving water to knock over an adult. Do not drive around barricades. The road is closed for a reason. Most flood fatalities occur in vehicles. Besides your safety, you also put the lives of first responders at risk. If you live in a flood-prone area, or are camping in a low-lying area, move to higher ground. If you have water in your home, do not go into a room if standing water covers electrical outlets. Stay out of water that may have electricity in it. The time is currently 12:37 p.m. Central Daylight Time. 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Now for the official National Weather Service forecast for Champaign, Urbana and surrounding areas of East Central Illinois. Rest of today, partly sunny with a chance of showers and thunderstorms. Highs in the mid-80s. South winds 5 to 10 miles an hour. Chance of rain 50%. Tonight, mostly cloudy with a chance of showers and thunderstorms. Lows around 70. Southeast winds 5 to 10 miles an hour. Chance of rain 50%. Monday, showers with a slight chance of thunderstorms in the morning, then showers with a chance of thunderstorms in the afternoon. Humid with highs in the lower 80s. Southeast winds 10 to 15 miles an hour. Chance of rain near 100%. Monday night, a chance of thunderstorms. A chance of showers until midnight, then showers likely after midnight. Lows in the upper 60s. South winds 10 to 15 miles an hour. Chance of rain 70%. Tuesday, mostly cloudy in the morning, then becoming mostly sunny. Humid with highs in the upper 80s. Southwest winds 5 to 10 miles an hour. Tuesday night, partly cloudy until midnight, then becoming mostly clear. Lows in the lower 70s. Wednesday and Wednesday night, mostly clear. Highs in the lower 90s. Lows in the lower 70s. Thursday, mostly sunny. A chance of showers and thunderstorms in the afternoon. Highs around 90. Chance of rain 50%. Thursday night, showers likely with a chance of thunderstorms until midnight, then mostly cloudy with a chance of showers after midnight. Lows in the upper 60s. Chance of rain 60%. Friday through Saturday, partly cloudy. Highs in the mid-80s. Lows in the mid-60s. Again, the forecast for Champaign, Urbana and surrounding areas of East Central Illinois for the rest of today, partly sunny with a chance of showers and thunderstorms. Highs in the mid-80s. South winds 5 to 10 miles an hour. Chance of rain 50%. The following is a summary of watches, warnings and advisories in effect. For the WXJ76 listening area, an aerial flood warning remains in effect until 1:15 p.m. for the following county, Vermilion, Illinois. At noon at the Champaign Airport, skies were partly sunny. The temperature was 85 degrees, the dew point was 68, and the relative humidity was 56%. The heat index was 88. The wind was southeast at 10 miles an hour. The pressure was 29.95 inches and falling. Elsewhere around the area, at Peoria, rain was falling, with a temperature of 74. At Terre Haute, it was mostly sunny, with a temperature of 82. It was partly sunny, with a temperature of 79 at Bloomington, 84 at Paris, 85 at Mattoon, 85 at Decatur, and 83 at Springfield. At Rantoul, it was cloudy, with a temperature of 83. And once again at noon at the Champaign Airport, under partly sunny skies, the temperature was 85, and the heat index was 88. When flooding is a threat, keep these safety rules in mind. Never walk or drive across flood waters. It only takes 12 to 18 inches of water to sweep a vehicle off the road, and only 6 inches of moving water to knock over an adult. Do not drive around barricades. The road is closed for a reason. Most flood fatalities occur in vehicles. Besides your safety, you also put the lives of first responders at risk. If you live in a flood-prone area, or are camping in a low-lying area, move to higher ground.
If you have water in your home, do not go into a room if standing water covers electrical outlets. Stay out of water that may have electricity in it. The time is currently 12:42 p.m. Central Daylight Time. 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Now for the official National Weather Service forecast for Champaign, Urbana, and surrounding areas of East Central Illinois. Rest of today, partly sunny with a chance of showers and thunderstorms. Highs in the mid-80s. South winds 5 to 10 miles an hour. Chance of rain 50%. Tonight, mostly cloudy with a chance of showers and thunderstorms. Lows around 70. Southeast winds 5 to 10 miles an hour. Chance of rain 50%. Monday, showers with a slight chance of thunderstorms in the morning, then showers with a chance of thunderstorms in the afternoon. Humid with highs in the lower 80s. Southeast winds 10 to 15 miles an hour. Chance of rain near 100%. Monday night, a chance of thunderstorms. A chance of showers until midnight, then showers likely after midnight. Lows in the upper 60s. South winds 10 to 15 miles an hour. Chance of rain 70%. Tuesday, mostly cloudy in the morning, then becoming mostly sunny. Humid with highs in the upper 80s. Southwest winds 5 to 10 miles an hour. Tuesday night, partly cloudy until midnight, then becoming mostly clear. Lows in the lower 70s. Wednesday and Wednesday night, mostly clear. Highs in the lower 90s. Lows in the lower 70s. Thursday, mostly sunny. A chance of showers and thunderstorms in the afternoon. Highs around 90. Chance of rain 50%. Thursday night, showers likely with a chance of thunderstorms until midnight, then mostly cloudy with a chance of showers after midnight. Lows in the upper 60s. Chance of rain 60%. Friday through Saturday, partly cloudy. Highs in the mid-80s. Lows in the mid-60s. Again, the forecast for Champaign, Urbana, and surrounding areas of East Central Illinois for the rest of today, partly sunny with a chance of showers and thunderstorms. Highs in the mid-80s. South winds 5 to 10 miles an hour. Chance of rain 50%. Flood warning remains in effect until 1:15 p.m. this afternoon. What? Flooding caused by excessive rainfall continues. Where? A portion of East Central Illinois, including the following county, Vermilion. When? Until 1:15 p.m. The following impacts are expected: flooding of rivers, creeks, streams, and other low-lying and flood-prone locations is occurring. Several structures are flooded. Numerous roads remain closed due to flooding. Streams continue to rise due to excess runoff from earlier rainfall. It will take several hours for all the water from these storms to work through local drainage systems in urban areas. Additional details: at 9:22 a.m., emergency management reported homes flooded and numerous cars stuck in floodwaters in the warned area due to excessive rainfall across the warned area. Between 3 and 7 inches of rain have fallen. Some locations that will experience flooding include Danville, Fulton, Vermilion Regional Airport, Bismarck, Belgium, Henning, and Alvin. http://for safety information, visit www.weather.gov/safety/flood. Turn around, don't drown when encountering flooded roads. Most flood deaths occur in vehicles. The following is a summary of watches, warnings, and advisories in effect. For the WXJ76 listening area, an aerial flood warning remains in effect until 1:15 p.m. for the following county, Vermilion, Illinois. At noon at the Champaign Airport, skies were partly sunny. The temperature was 85 degrees, the dew point was 68, and the relative humidity was 56%. The heat index was 88. The wind was southeast at 10 miles an hour. The pressure was 29.95 inches and falling. Elsewhere around the area, at Peoria, rain was falling, with a temperature of 74. At Terre Haute, it was mostly sunny, with a temperature of 82. It was partly sunny, with a temperature of 79 at Bloomington, 84 at Paris, 85 at Mattoon, 85 at Decatur, and 83 at Springfield. At Rantoul, it was cloudy, with a temperature of 83.
and once again at noon at the Champaign Airport, under partly sunny skies, the temperature was 85, and the heat index was 88. When flooding is a threat, keep these safety rules in mind. Never walk or drive across flood waters. It only takes 12 to 18 inches of water to sweep a vehicle off the road, and only 6 inches of moving water to knock over an adult. Do not drive around barricades. The road is closed for a reason. Most flood fatalities occur in vehicles. Besides your safety, you also put the lives of first responders at risk. If you live in a flood-prone area, or are camping in a low-lying area, move to higher ground. If you have water in your home, do not go into a room if standing water covers electrical outlets. Stay out of water that may have electricity in it. The time is currently 12:47 p.m. Central Daylight Time. 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Now for the official National Weather Service forecast for Champaign, Urbana and surrounding areas of East Central Illinois. Rest of today, partly sunny with a chance of showers and thunderstorms. Highs in the mid-80s. South winds 5 to 10 miles an hour. Chance of rain 50%. Tonight, mostly cloudy with a chance of showers and thunderstorms. Lows around 70. Southeast winds 5 to 10 miles an hour. Chance of rain 50%. Monday, showers with a slight chance of thunderstorms in the morning, then showers with a chance of thunderstorms in the afternoon. Humid with highs in the lower 80s. Southeast winds 10 to 15 miles an hour. Chance of rain near 100%. Monday night, a chance of thunderstorms. A chance of showers until midnight, then showers likely after midnight. Lows in the upper 60s. South winds 10 to 15 miles an hour. Chance of rain 70%. Tuesday, mostly cloudy in the morning, then becoming mostly sunny. Humid with highs in the upper 80s. Southwest winds 5 to 10 miles an hour. Tuesday night, partly cloudy until midnight, then becoming mostly clear. Lows in the lower 70s. Wednesday and Wednesday night, mostly clear. Highs in the lower 90s. Lows in the lower 70s. Thursday, mostly sunny. A chance of showers and thunderstorms in the afternoon. Highs around 90. Chance of rain 50%. Thursday night, showers likely with a chance of thunderstorms until midnight, then mostly cloudy with a chance of showers after midnight. Lows in the upper 60s. Chance of rain 60%. Friday through Saturday, partly cloudy. Highs in the mid-80s. Lows in the mid-60s. Again, the forecast for Champaign, Urbana and surrounding areas of East Central Illinois for the rest of today, partly sunny with a chance of showers and thunderstorms. Highs in the mid-80s. South winds 5 to 10 miles an hour. Chance of rain 50%. The following is a summary of watches, warnings and advisories in effect. For the WXJ 76 listening area, an aerial flood warning remains in effect until 1:15 p.m. for the following county, Vermilion, Illinois. At noon at the Champaign Airport, skies were partly sunny. The temperature was 85 degrees, the dew point was 68, and the relative humidity was 56%. The heat index was 88. The wind was southeast at 10 miles an hour. The pressure was 29.95 inches and falling. Elsewhere around the area, at Peoria, rain was falling, with a temperature of 74. At Terre Haute, it was mostly sunny, with a temperature of 82. It was partly sunny, with a temperature of 79 at Bloomington, 84 at Paris, 85 at Mattoon, 85 at Decatur, and 83 at Springfield. At Rantoul, it was cloudy, with a temperature of 83. And once again at noon at the Champaign Airport, under partly sunny skies, the temperature was 85, and the heat index was 88. When flooding is a threat, keep these safety rules in mind. Never walk or drive across flood waters. It only takes 12 to 18 inches of water to sweep a vehicle off the road, and only 6 inches of moving water to knock over an adult. Do not drive around barricades. The road is closed for a reason. Most flood fatalities occur in vehicles. Besides your safety, you also put the lives of first responders at risk.
If you live in a flood-prone area or are camping in a low-lying area, move to higher ground. If you have water in your home, do not go into a room if standing water covers electrical

droplets. Stay out of water that may have electricity in it. The time is currently 12:52 p.m. Central Daylight Time. 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Now for the official National Weather Service forecast for Champaign, Urbana, and surrounding areas of East Central Illinois. Rest of today, partly sunny with a chance of showers and thunderstorms. Highs in the mid-80s. South winds 5 to 10 miles an hour. Chance of rain 50%. Tonight, mostly cloudy with a chance of showers and thunderstorms. Lows around 70. Southeast winds 5 to 10 miles an hour. Chance of rain 50%. Monday, showers with a slight chance of thunderstorms in the morning, then showers with a chance of thunderstorms in the afternoon. Humid with highs in the lower 80s. Southeast winds 10 to 15 miles an hour. Chance of rain near 100%. Monday night, a chance of thunderstorms. A chance of showers until midnight, then showers likely after midnight. Lows in the upper 60s. South winds 10 to 15 miles an hour. Chance of rain 70%. Tuesday, mostly cloudy in the morning, then becoming mostly sunny. Humid with highs in the upper 80s. Southwest winds 5 to 10 miles an hour. Tuesday night, partly cloudy until midnight, then becoming mostly clear. Lows in the lower 70s. Wednesday and Wednesday night, mostly clear. Highs in the lower 90s. Lows in the lower 70s. Thursday, mostly sunny. A chance of showers and thunderstorms in the afternoon. Highs around 90. Chance of rain 50%. Thursday night, showers likely with a chance of thunderstorms until midnight, then mostly cloudy with a chance of showers after midnight. Lows in the upper 60s. Chance of rain 60%. Friday through Saturday, partly cloudy. Highs in the mid-80s. Lows in the mid-60s. Again, the forecast for Champaign, Urbana, and surrounding areas of East Central Illinois for the rest of today, partly sunny with a chance of showers and thunderstorms. Highs in the mid-80s. South winds 5 to 10 miles an hour. Chance of rain 50%. The following is a summary of watches, warnings, and advisories in effect. For the WXJ76 listening area, an aerial flood warning remains in effect until 1:15 p.m. for the following county, Vermilion, Illinois. At noon at the Champaign Airport, skies were partly sunny. The temperature was 85 degrees, the dew point was 68, and the relative humidity was 56%. The heat index was 88. The wind was southeast at 10 miles an hour. The pressure was 29.95 inches and falling. Elsewhere around the area, at Peoria, rain was falling, with a temperature of 74. At Terre Haute, it was mostly sunny, with a temperature of 82. It was partly sunny, with a temperature of 79 at Bloomington, 84 at Paris, 85 at Mattoon, 85 at Decatur, and 83 at Springfield. At Rantoul, it was cloudy, with a temperature of 83. And once again at noon at the Champaign Airport, under partly sunny skies, the temperature was 85, and the heat index was 88. When flooding is a threat, keep these safety rules in mind. Never walk or drive across flood waters. It only takes 12 to 18 inches of water to sweep a vehicle off the road, and only 6 inches of moving water to knock over an adult. Do not drive around barricades. The road is closed for a reason. Most flood fatalities occur in vehicles. Besides your safety, you also put the lives of first responders at risk. If you live in a flood-prone area, or are camping in a low-lying area, move to higher ground. If you have water in your home, do not go into a room if standing water covers electrical outlets. Stay out of water that may have electricity in it. The time is currently 12:56 p.m. Central Daylight Time. 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Now for the official National Weather Service forecast for Champaign, Urbana, and surrounding areas of East Central Illinois. Rest of today, partly sunny with a chance of showers and thunderstorms. Highs in the mid-80s. South winds 5 to 10 miles an hour. Chance of rain 50%. Tonight, mostly cloudy with a chance of showers and thunderstorms. Lows around

reported 86, Mattoon reported 85, Decatur reported 86, and Springfield reported 83. And once again at 1 p.m. at the Champaign Airport, under partly sunny skies, the temperature was 87, and the heat index was 90. When flooding is a threat, keep these safety rules in mind. Never walk or drive across flood waters. It only takes 12 to 18 inches of water to sweep a vehicle off the road, and only 6 inches of moving water to knock over an adult. Do not drive around barricades. The road is closed for a reason. Most flood fatalities occur in vehicles. Besides your safety, you also put the lives of first responders at risk. If you live in a flood-prone area, or are camping in a low-lying area, move to higher ground. If you have water in your home, do not go into a room if standing water covers electrical outlets. Stay out of water that may have electricity in it. The time is currently 1:09 p.m. Central Daylight Time. 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Now for the official National Weather Service forecast for Champaign, Urbana, and surrounding areas of East Central Illinois. Rest of today, partly sunny with a chance of showers and thunderstorms. Highs in the mid-80s. South winds 5 to 10 miles an hour. Chance of rain 50%. Tonight, mostly cloudy with a chance of showers and thunderstorms. Lows around 70. Southeast winds 5 to 10 miles an hour. Chance of rain 50%. Monday, showers with a slight chance of thunderstorms in the morning, then showers with a chance of thunderstorms in the afternoon. Humid with highs in the lower 80s. Southeast winds 10 to 15 miles an hour. Chance of rain near 100%. Monday night, a chance of thunderstorms. A chance of showers until midnight, then showers likely after midnight. Lows in the upper 60s. South winds 10 to 15 miles an hour. Chance of rain 70%. Tuesday, mostly cloudy in the morning, then becoming mostly sunny. Humid with highs in the upper 80s. Southwest winds 5 to 10 miles an hour. Tuesday night, partly cloudy until midnight, then becoming mostly clear. Lows in the lower 70s. Wednesday and Wednesday night, mostly clear. Highs in the lower 90s. Lows in the lower 70s. Thursday, mostly sunny. A chance of showers and thunderstorms in the afternoon. Highs around 90. Chance of rain 50%. Thursday night, showers likely with a chance of thunderstorms until midnight, then mostly cloudy with a chance of showers after midnight. Lows in the upper 60s. Chance of rain 60%. Friday through Saturday, partly cloudy. Highs in the mid-80s. Lows in the mid-60s. Again, the forecast for Champaign, Urbana, and surrounding areas of East Central Illinois for the rest of today, partly sunny with a chance of showers and thunderstorms. Highs in the mid-80s. South winds 5 to 10 miles an hour. Chance of rain 50%. The following is a summary of watches, warnings, and advisories in effect. For the WXJ76 listening area, an aerial flood warning remains in effect until 1:15 p.m. for the following county, Vermilion, Illinois. An aerial flood warning has been issued until 6:45 p.m. for the following county, Vermilion, Illinois. At 1 p.m. at the Champaign Airport, skies were partly sunny. The temperature was 87 degrees, the dew point was 67, and the relative humidity was 51%. The heat index was 90. The wind was southeast at 13 miles an hour. The pressure was 29.94 inches and falling. Elsewhere around the area, skies ranged from mostly sunny to partly sunny. It was 79 at Peoria, 82 at Bloomington, 84 at Rantoul, and 85 at Paris. Terre Haute reported 86, Mattoon reported 85, Decatur reported 86, and Springfield reported 83. And once again at 1 p.m. at the Champaign Airport, under partly sunny skies, the temperature was 87, and the heat index was 90. When flooding is a threat, keep these safety rules in mind. Never walk or drive across flood waters. It only takes 12 to 18 inches of water to sweep a vehicle off the road, and only 6 inches of moving water to knock over an adult. Do not drive around barricades. The road is closed for a reason. Most flood fatalities occur in vehicles.

Besides your safety, you also put the lives of first responders at risk. If you live in a flood-prone area or are camping in a low-lying area, move to higher ground. If you have water in your home, do not go into a room if standing water covers electrical outlets. Stay out of water that may have electricity in it. The time is currently 1:13 p.m. Central Daylight Time. 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Rest of today, partly sunny with a chance of showers and thunderstorms. Highs in the mid-80s. South winds 5 to 10 miles an hour. Chance of rain 50%. Tonight, mostly cloudy with a chance of showers and thunderstorms. Lows around 70. Southeast winds 5 to 10 miles an hour. Chance of rain 50%. Monday, showers with a slight chance of thunderstorms in the morning, then showers with a chance of thunderstorms in the afternoon. Humid with highs in the lower 80s. Southeast winds 10 to 15 miles an hour. Chance of rain near 100%. Monday night, a chance of thunderstorms. A chance of showers until midnight, then showers likely after midnight. Lows in the upper 60s. South winds 10 to 15 miles an hour. Chance of rain 70%. Tuesday, mostly cloudy in the morning, then becoming mostly sunny. Humid with highs in the upper 80s. Southwest winds 5 to 10 miles an hour. Tuesday night, partly cloudy until midnight, then becoming mostly clear. Lows in the lower 70s. Wednesday and Wednesday night, mostly clear. Highs in the lower 90s. Lows in the lower 70s. Thursday, mostly sunny. A chance of showers and thunderstorms in the afternoon. Highs around 90. Chance of rain 50%. Thursday night, showers likely with a chance of thunderstorms until midnight, then mostly cloudy with a chance of showers after midnight. Lows in the upper 60s. Chance of rain 60%. Friday through Saturday, partly cloudy. Highs in the mid-80s. Lows in the mid-60s. Again, the forecast for Champaign, Urbana and surrounding areas of East Central Illinois for the rest of today, partly sunny with a chance of showers and thunderstorms. Highs in the mid-80s. South winds 5 to 10 miles an hour. Chance of rain 50%. The following is a summary of watches, warnings and advisories in effect. For the WXJ76 listening area, an aerial flood warning has been issued until 6:45 p.m. for the following county, Vermilion, Illinois. At 1 p.m. at the Champaign Airport, skies were partly sunny. The temperature was 87 degrees, the dew point was 67, and the relative humidity was 51%. The heat index was 90. The wind was southeast at 13 miles an hour. The pressure was 29.94 inches and falling. Elsewhere around the area, skies ranged from mostly sunny to partly sunny. It was 79 at Peoria, 82 at Bloomington, 84 at Rantoul, and 85 at Paris. Terre Haute reported 86, Mattoon reported 85, Decatur reported 86, and Springfield reported 83. And once again at 1 p.m. at the Champaign Airport, under partly sunny skies, the temperature was 87, and the heat index was 90. When flooding is a threat, keep these safety rules in mind. Never walk or drive across flood waters. It only takes 12 to 18 inches of water to sweep a vehicle off the road, and only 6 inches of moving water to knock over an adult. Do not drive around barricades. The road is closed for a reason. Most flood fatalities occur in vehicles. Besides your safety, you also put the lives of first responders at risk. If you live in a flood-prone area, or are camping in a low-lying area, move to higher ground. If you have water in your home, do not go into a room if standing water covers electrical outlets. Stay out of water that may have electricity in it. The time is currently 1:18 p.m. Central Daylight Time. 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Now for the official National Weather Service forecast for Champaign, Urbana and surrounding areas of East Central Illinois. Rest of today, partly sunny with a chance of showers and thunderstorms. Highs in the

80s. South winds 5 to 10 miles an hour. Chance of rain 50%. Tonight, mostly cloudy with a chance of showers and thunderstorms. Lows around 70. Southeast winds 5 to 10 miles an hour. Chance of rain 50%. Monday, showers with a slight chance of thunderstorms in the morning, then showers with a chance of thunderstorms in the afternoon. Humid with highs in the lower 80s. Southeast winds 10 to 15 miles an hour. Chance of rain near 100%. Monday night, a chance of thunderstorms. A chance of showers until midnight, then showers likely after midnight. Lows in the upper 60s. South winds 10 to 15 miles an hour. Chance of rain 70%. Tuesday, mostly cloudy in the morning, then becoming mostly sunny. Humid with highs in the upper 80s. Southwest winds 5 to 10 miles an hour. Tuesday night, partly cloudy until midnight, then becoming mostly clear. Lows in the lower 70s. Wednesday and Wednesday night, mostly clear. Highs in the lower 90s. Lows in the lower 70s. Thursday, mostly sunny. A chance of showers and thunderstorms in the afternoon. Highs around 90. Chance of rain 50%. Thursday night, showers likely with a chance of thunderstorms until midnight, then mostly cloudy with a chance of showers after midnight. Lows in the upper 60s. Chance of rain 60%. Friday through Saturday, partly cloudy. Highs in the mid-80s. Lows in the mid-60s. Again, the forecast for Champaign, Urbana and surrounding areas of East Central Illinois for the rest of today, partly sunny with a chance of showers and thunderstorms. Highs in the mid-80s. South winds 5 to 10 miles an hour. Chance of rain 50%. The following is a summary of watches, warnings and advisories in effect. For the WXJ76 listening area, an aerial flood warning has been issued until 6:45 p.m. for the following county, Vermilion, Illinois. At 1 p.m. at the Champaign Airport, skies were partly sunny. The temperature was 87 degrees, the dew point was 67, and the relative humidity was 51%. The heat index was 90. The wind was southeast at 13 miles an hour. The pressure was 29.94 inches and falling. Elsewhere around the area, skies ranged from mostly sunny to partly sunny. It was 79 at Peoria, 82 at Bloomington, 84 at Rantoul, and 85 at Paris. Terre Haute reported 86, Mattoon reported 85, Decatur reported 86, and Springfield reported 83. And once again at 1 p.m. at the Champaign Airport, under partly sunny skies, the temperature was 87, and the heat index was 90. Flood warning in effect until 6:45 p.m. this evening. What flooding caused by excessive rainfall is occurring? Where, a portion of East Central Illinois, including the following county, Vermilion. When, until 6:45 p.m. Sunday. The following impacts are expected: flooding of rivers, creeks, streams, and other low-lying and flood-prone locations is occurring. Several structures are flooded. Numerous roads remain closed due to flooding. It will take several hours for all the water from these storms to work through local drainage systems in urban areas. Additional details, at 12:43 p.m., emergency management reported several roads closed due to flooding in the Stony Creek vicinity in the warned area. Flooding is ongoing. Between 3.5 and 7.5 inches of rain have fallen. This includes the following streams and drainages: Lick Creek, Vermilion River and Stony Creek. Some locations that will experience flooding include Danville. http://. 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Turn around, don't drown when encountering flooded roads. Most flood deaths occur in vehicles. At 1 p.m. at the Champaign Airport, skies were partly sunny. The temperature was 87 degrees, the dew point was 67, and the relative humidity was 51%. The heat index was 90. The wind was southeast at 13 miles an hour. The pressure was 29.94 inches and falling. Elsewhere around the area, skies ranged from mostly sunny to partly sunny. It was 79 at Peoria, 82 at Bloomington, 84 at Rantoul, and 85 at Paris. Terre Haute reported 86.
Mattoon reported 85, Decatur reported 86, and Springfield reported 83. And once again at 1 p.m. at the Champaign Airport, under partly sunny skies, the temperature was 87, and the heat index was 90. When flooding is a threat, keep these safety rules in mind. Never walk or drive across flood waters. It only takes 12 to 18 inches of water to sweep a vehicle off the road, and only 6 inches of moving water to knock over an adult. Do not drive around barricades. The road is closed for a reason. Most flood fatalities occur in vehicles. Besides your safety, you also put the lives of first responders at risk. If you live in a flood-prone area, or are camping in a low-lying area, move to higher ground. If you have water in your home, do not go into a room if standing water covers electrical outlets. Stay out of water that may have electricity in it. The time is currently 1:24 p.m. Central Daylight Time. 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Now for the official National Weather Service forecast for Champaign, Urbana and surrounding areas of East Central Illinois. Rest of today, partly sunny with a chance of showers and thunderstorms. Highs in the mid-80s. South winds 5 to 10 miles an hour. Chance of rain 50%. Tonight, mostly cloudy with a chance of showers and thunderstorms. Lows around 70. Southeast winds 5 to 10 miles an hour. Chance of rain 50%. Monday, showers with a slight chance of thunderstorms in the morning, then showers with a chance of thunderstorms in the afternoon. Humid with highs in the lower 80s. Southeast winds 10 to 15 miles an hour. Chance of rain near 100%. Monday night, a chance of thunderstorms. A chance of showers until midnight, then showers likely after midnight. Lows in the upper 60s. South winds 10 to 15 miles an hour. Chance of rain 70%. Tuesday, mostly cloudy in the morning, then becoming mostly sunny. Humid with highs in the upper 80s. Southwest winds 5 to 10 miles an hour. Tuesday night, partly cloudy until midnight, then becoming mostly clear. Lows in the lower 70s. Wednesday and Wednesday night, mostly clear. Highs in the lower 90s. Lows in the lower 70s. Thursday, mostly sunny. A chance of showers and thunderstorms in the afternoon. Highs around 90. Chance of rain 50%. Thursday night, showers likely with a chance of thunderstorms until midnight, then mostly cloudy with a chance of showers after midnight. Lows in the upper 60s. Chance of rain 60%. Friday through Saturday, partly cloudy. Highs in the mid-80s. Lows in the mid-60s. Again, the forecast for Champaign, Urbana and surrounding areas of East Central Illinois for the rest of today, partly sunny with a chance of showers and thunderstorms. Highs in the mid-80s. South winds 5 to 10 miles an hour. Chance of rain 50%. The following is a summary of watches, warnings and advisories in effect. For the WXJ76 listening area, an aerial flood warning has been issued until 6:45 p.m. for the following county, Vermilion, Illinois. At 1 p.m. at the Champaign Airport, skies were partly sunny. The temperature was 87 degrees, the dew point was 67, and the relative humidity was 51%. The heat index was 90. The wind was southeast at 13 miles an hour. The pressure was 29.94 inches and falling. Elsewhere around the area, skies ranged from mostly sunny to partly sunny. It was 79 at Peoria, 82 at Bloomington, 84 at Rantoul, and 85 at Paris. Terre Haute reported 86, Mattoon reported 85, Decatur reported 86, and Springfield reported 83. And once again at 1 p.m. at the Champaign Airport, under partly sunny skies, the temperature was 87, and the heat index was 90. When flooding is a threat, keep these safety rules in mind. Never walk or drive across flood waters. It only takes 12 to 18 inches of water to sweep a vehicle off the road, and only 6 inches of moving water to knock over an adult. Do not drive around barricades. The road is closed for a reason. Most flood fatalities occur in vehicles. Besides your safety, you also put the lives of first responders at risk. If you live in a flood-prone area, or

Camping in a low-lying area, move to higher ground. If you have water in your home, do not go into a room if standing water covers electrical outlets. Stay out of water that may have electricity in it. The time is currently 1:28 p.m. Central Daylight Time. 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Now for the official National Weather Service forecast for Champaign, Urbana and surrounding areas of East Central Illinois. Rest of today, partly sunny with a chance of showers and thunderstorms. Highs in the mid-80s. South winds 5 to 10 miles an hour. Chance of rain 50%. Tonight, mostly cloudy with a chance of showers and thunderstorms. Lows around 70. Southeast winds 5 to 10 miles an hour. Chance of rain 50%. Monday, showers with a slight chance of thunderstorms in the morning, then showers with a chance of thunderstorms in the afternoon. Humid with highs in the lower 80s. Southeast winds 10 to 15 miles an hour. Chance of rain near 100%. Monday night, a chance of thunderstorms. A chance of showers until midnight, then showers likely after midnight. Lows in the upper 60s. South winds 10 to 15 miles an hour. Chance of rain 70%. Tuesday, mostly cloudy in the morning, then becoming mostly sunny. Humid with highs in the upper 80s. Southwest winds 5 to 10 miles an hour. Tuesday night, partly cloudy until midnight, then becoming mostly clear. Lows in the lower 70s. Wednesday and Wednesday night, mostly clear. Highs in the lower 90s. Lows in the lower 70s. Thursday, mostly sunny. A chance of showers and thunderstorms in the afternoon. Highs around 90. Chance of rain 50%. Thursday night, showers likely with a chance of thunderstorms until midnight, then mostly cloudy with a chance of showers after midnight. Lows in the upper 60s. Chance of rain 60%. Friday through Saturday, partly cloudy. Highs in the mid-80s. Lows in the mid-60s. Again, the forecast for Champaign, Urbana and surrounding areas of East Central Illinois for the rest of today, partly sunny with a chance of showers and thunderstorms. Highs in the mid-80s. South winds 5 to 10 miles an hour. Chance of rain 50%. Now for the official National Weather Service forecast for Champaign, Urbana and surrounding areas of East Central Illinois. Rest of today, partly sunny with a chance of showers and thunderstorms. Near steady temperature in the mid-80s. Southeast winds 5 to 10 miles an hour. Chance of rain 50%. Tonight, mostly cloudy with a chance of showers. A chance of thunderstorms until midnight, then a slight chance of thunderstorms after midnight. Humid with lows around 70. Southeast winds 5 to 10 miles an hour. Chance of rain 50%. Monday, mostly cloudy with a chance of showers with a slight chance of thunderstorms in the morning, then showers likely with a chance of thunderstorms in the afternoon. Humid with highs in the lower 80s. Southeast winds 10 to 15 miles an hour. Chance of rain 70%. Monday night, showers likely with a chance of thunderstorms. Lows in the upper 60s. South winds 10 to 15 miles an hour. Chance of rain 70%. Tuesday, mostly cloudy in the morning, then becoming partly sunny. A chance of showers. A chance of thunderstorms in the afternoon. Humid with highs in the upper 80s. Southwest winds 5 to 10 miles an hour. Chance of rain 50%. Tuesday night, partly cloudy. A chance of showers and thunderstorms after midnight. Lows in the lower 70s. Chance of rain 50%. Wednesday and Wednesday night, mostly clear. Highs in the lower 90s. Lows in the lower 70s. Thursday, mostly sunny. A chance of showers and thunderstorms in the afternoon in the lower 70s. Chance of rain 50%. Wednesday and Wednesday night, mostly clear. Highs in the lower 90s. Lows in the lower 70s. Thursday, mostly sunny. A chance of showers and thunderstorms in the afternoon. Highs in the lower 90s. Chance of rain 50%. Thursday night, showers likely with a chance of thunderstorms until midnight, then mostly cloudy with a chance of showers after midnight. Lows in the mid-60s. Chance of rain 70%.

Day, mostly sunny. Highs in the mid-80s. Friday night, mostly clear. Lows in the mid-60s. Saturday, mostly sunny. Highs in the upper 80s. Again, the forecast for Champaign, Urbana and surrounding areas of East Central Illinois for the rest of today, partly sunny with a chance of showers and thunderstorms. Near steady temperature in the mid-80s. Southeast winds 5 to 10 miles an hour. Chance of rain 50%. The following is a summary of watches, warnings and advisories in effect. For the WXJ76 listening area, an aerial flood warning has been issued until 6:45 p.m. for the following county, Vermilion, Illinois. At 1 p.m. at the Champaign Airport, skies were partly sunny. The temperature was 87 degrees, the dew point was 67, and the relative humidity was 51%. The heat index was 90. The wind was southeast at 13 miles an hour. The pressure was 29.94 inches and falling. Elsewhere around the area, skies ranged from mostly sunny to partly sunny. It was 79 at Peoria, 82 at Bloomington, 84 at Rantoul, and 85 at Paris. Terre Haute reported 86, Mattoon reported 85, Decatur reported 86, and Springfield reported 83. And once again at 1 p.m. at the Champaign Airport, under partly sunny skies, the temperature was 87, and the heat index was 90. When flooding is a threat, keep these safety rules in mind. Never walk or drive across flood waters. It only takes 12 to 18 inches of water to sweep a vehicle off the road, and only 6 inches of moving water to knock over an adult. Do not drive around barricades. The road is closed for a reason. Most flood fatalities occur in vehicles. Besides your safety, you also put the lives of first responders at risk. If you live in a flood-prone area, or are camping in a low-lying area, move to higher ground. If you have water in your home, do not go into a room if standing water covers electrical outlets. Stay out of water that may have electricity in it. The time is currently 1:35 p.m. Central Daylight Time. 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Now for the official National Weather Service forecast for Champaign, Urbana and surrounding areas of East Central Illinois. Rest of today, partly sunny with a chance of showers and thunderstorms. Near steady temperature in the mid-80s. Southeast winds 5 to 10 miles an hour. Chance of rain 50%. Tonight, mostly cloudy with a chance of showers. A chance of thunderstorms until midnight, then a slight chance of thunderstorms after midnight. Humid with lows around 70. Southeast winds 5 to 10 miles an hour. Chance of rain 50%. Monday, mostly cloudy with a chance of showers with a slight chance of thunderstorms in the morning, then showers likely with a chance of thunderstorms in the afternoon. Humid with highs in the lower 80s. Southeast winds 10 to 15 miles an hour. Chance of rain 70%. Monday night, showers likely with a chance of thunderstorms. Lows in the upper 60s. South winds 10 to 15 miles an hour. Chance of rain 70%. Tuesday, mostly cloudy in the morning, then becoming partly sunny. A chance of showers. A chance of thunderstorms in the afternoon. Humid with highs in the upper 80s. Southwest winds 5 to 10 miles an hour. Chance of rain 50%. Tuesday night, partly cloudy. A chance of showers and thunderstorms after midnight. Lows in the lower 70s. Chance of rain 50%. Wednesday and Wednesday night, mostly clear. Highs in the lower 90s. Lows in the lower 70s. Thursday, mostly sunny. A chance of showers and thunderstorms in the afternoon. Highs in the lower 90s. Chance of rain 50%. Thursday night, showers likely with a chance of thunderstorms until midnight, then mostly cloudy with a chance of showers after midnight. Lows in the mid-60s. Chance of rain 70%. Friday, mostly sunny. Highs in the mid-80s. Friday night, mostly clear. Lows in the mid-60s. Saturday, mostly sunny. Highs in the upper 80s. Again, the forecast for Champaign, Urbana and surrounding areas of East Central Illinois for the rest of today, partly sunny with a chance of showers and thunderstorms.
near steady temperature in the mid-80s. Southeast winds 5 to 10 miles an hour. Chance of rain 50%. The following is a summary of watches, warnings, and advisories in effect. For the WXJ76 listening area, an aerial flood warning has been issued until 6:45 p.m. for the following county, Vermilion, Illinois. At 1 p.m. at the Champaign Airport, skies were partly sunny. The temperature was 87 degrees, the dew point was 67, and the relative humidity was 51%. The heat index was 90. The wind was southeast at 13 miles an hour. The pressure was 29.94 inches and falling. Elsewhere around the area, skies ranged from mostly sunny to partly sunny. It was 79 at Peoria, 82 at Bloomington, 84 at Rantoul, and 85 at Paris. Terre Haute reported 86, Mattoon reported 85, Decatur reported 86, and Springfield reported 83. And once again at 1 p.m. at the Champaign Airport, under partly sunny skies, the temperature was 87, and the heat index was 90. When flooding is a threat, keep these safety rules in mind. Never walk or drive across flood waters. It only takes 12 to 18 inches of water to sweep a vehicle off the road, and only 6 inches of moving water to knock over an adult. Do not drive around barricades. The road is closed for a reason. Most flood fatalities occur in vehicles. Besides your safety, you also put the lives of first responders at risk. If you live in a flood-prone area, or are camping in a low-lying area, move to higher ground. If you have water in your home, do not go into a room if standing water covers electrical outlets. Stay out of water that may have electricity in it. The time is currently 1:40 p.m. Central Daylight Time. 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Now for the official National Weather Service forecast for Champaign, Urbana, and surrounding areas of East Central Illinois. Rest of today, partly sunny with a chance of showers and thunderstorms. Near steady temperature in the mid-80s. Southeast winds 5 to 10 miles an hour. Chance of rain 50%. Tonight, mostly cloudy with a chance of showers. A chance of thunderstorms until midnight, then a slight chance of thunderstorms after midnight. Humid with lows around 70. Southeast winds 5 to 10 miles an hour. Chance of rain 50%. Monday, mostly cloudy with a chance of showers with a slight chance of thunderstorms in the morning, then showers likely with a chance of thunderstorms in the afternoon. Humid with highs in the lower 80s. Southeast winds 10 to 15 miles an hour. Chance of rain 70%. Monday night, showers likely with a chance of thunderstorms. Lows in the upper 60s. South winds 10 to 15 miles an hour. Chance of rain 70%. Tuesday, mostly cloudy in the morning, then becoming partly sunny. A chance of showers. A chance of thunderstorms in the afternoon. Humid with highs in the upper 80s. Southwest winds 5 to 10 miles an hour. Chance of rain 50%. Tuesday night, partly cloudy. A chance of showers and thunderstorms after midnight. Lows in the lower 70s. Chance of rain 50%. Wednesday and Wednesday night, mostly clear. Highs in the lower 90s. Lows in the lower 70s. Thursday, mostly sunny. A chance of showers and thunderstorms in the afternoon. Highs in the lower 90s. Chance of rain 50%. Thursday night, showers likely with a chance of thunderstorms until midnight, then mostly cloudy with a chance of showers after midnight. Lows in the mid-60s. Chance of rain 70%. Friday, mostly sunny. Highs in the mid-80s. Friday night, mostly clear. Lows in the mid-60s. Saturday, mostly sunny. Highs in the upper 80s. Again, the forecast for Champaign, Urbana, and surrounding areas of East Central Illinois for the rest of today, partly sunny with a chance of showers and thunderstorms. Near steady temperature in the mid-80s. Southeast winds 5 to 10 miles an hour. Chance of rain 50%. Flood warning in effect until 6:45 p.m. this evening. What flooding caused by excessive rainfall is occurring? Where? A portion of East Central Illinois, including the following county, Vermilion.
When? Until 6:45 p.m.

The following impacts are expected: flooding of rivers, creeks, streams, and other low-lying and flood-prone locations is occurring. Several structures are flooded. Numerous roads remain closed due to flooding. It will take several hours for all the water from these storms to work through local drainage systems in urban areas. Additional details: at 12:43 p.m., emergency management reported several roads closed due to flooding in the Stony Creek vicinity in the warned area. Flooding is ongoing. Between 3.5 and 7.5 inches of rain have fallen. This includes the following streams and drainages: Lick Creek, Vermilion River, and Stony Creek. Some locations that will experience flooding include Danville. http://for safety information, visit www.weather.gov/safety/flood. Turn around, don't drown when encountering flooded roads. Most flood deaths occur in vehicles. The following is a summary of watches, warnings, and advisories in effect. For the WXJ76 listening area, an aerial flood warning has been issued until 6:45 p.m. for the following county: Vermilion, Illinois. At 1 p.m. at the Champaign Airport, skies were partly sunny. The temperature was 87 degrees, the dew point was 67, and the relative humidity was 51%. The heat index was 90. The wind was southeast at 13 miles an hour. The pressure was 29.94 inches and falling. Elsewhere around the area, skies ranged from mostly sunny to partly sunny. It was 79 at Peoria, 82 at Bloomington, 84 at Rantoul, and 85 at Paris. Terre Haute reported 86, Mattoon reported 85, Decatur reported 86, and Springfield reported 83. And once again at 1 p.m. at the Champaign Airport, under partly sunny skies, the temperature was 87, and the heat index was 90. When flooding is a threat, keep these safety rules in mind. Never walk or drive across flood waters. It only takes 12 to 18 inches of water to sweep a vehicle off the road, and only 6 inches of moving water to knock over an adult. Do not drive around barricades. The road is closed for a reason. Most flood fatalities occur in vehicles. Besides your safety, you also put the lives of first responders at risk. If you live in a flood-prone area, or are camping in a low-lying area, move to higher ground. If you have water in your home, do not go into a room if standing water covers electrical outlets. Stay out of water that may have electricity in it. The time is currently 1:46 p.m. Central Daylight Time. 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Now for the official National Weather Service forecast for Champaign, Urbana, and surrounding areas of East Central Illinois. Rest of today, partly sunny with a chance of showers and thunderstorms. Near steady temperature in the mid-80s. Southeast winds 5 to 10 miles an hour. Chance of rain 50%. Tonight, mostly cloudy with a chance of showers. A chance of thunderstorms until midnight, then a slight chance of thunderstorms after midnight. Humid with lows around 70. Southeast winds 5 to 10 miles an hour. Chance of rain 50%. Monday, mostly cloudy with a chance of showers with a slight chance of thunderstorms in the morning, then showers likely with a chance of thunderstorms in the afternoon. Humid with highs in the lower 80s. Southeast winds 10 to 15 miles an hour. Chance of rain 70%. Monday night, showers likely with a chance of thunderstorms. Lows in the upper 60s. South winds 10 to 15 miles an hour. Chance of rain 70%. Tuesday, mostly cloudy in the morning, then becoming partly sunny. A chance of showers. A chance of thunderstorms in the afternoon. Humid with highs in the upper 80s. Southwest winds 5 to 10 miles an hour. Chance of rain 50%. Tuesday night, partly cloudy. A chance of showers and thunderstorms after midnight. Lows in the lower 70s. Chance of rain 50%. Wednesday and Wednesday night, mostly clear. Highs in the lower 90s. Lows in the lower 70s. Thursday, mostly sunny. A chance of showers and thunderstorms in the afternoon. Highs in the lower 90s. Chance of rain 50%. Thursday night, showers likely with a chance of thunderstorms until midnight, then
Partly cloudy with a chance of showers after midnight. Lows in the mid-60s. Chance of rain 70%. Friday, mostly sunny. Highs in the mid-80s. Friday night, mostly clear. Lows in the mid-60s. Saturday, mostly sunny. Highs in the upper 80s. Again, the forecast for Champaign, Urbana and surrounding areas of East Central Illinois for the rest of today, partly sunny with a chance of showers and thunderstorms. Near steady temperature in the mid-80s. Southeast winds 5 to 10 miles an hour. Chance of rain 50%. The following is a summary of watches, warnings and advisories in effect. For the WXJ76 listening area, an aerial flood warning has been issued until 6:45 p.m. for the following county, Vermilion, Illinois. At 1 p.m. at the Champaign Airport, skies were partly sunny. The temperature was 87 degrees, the dew point was 67, and the relative humidity was 51%. The heat index was 90. The wind was southeast at 13 miles an hour. The pressure was 29.94 inches and falling. Elsewhere around the area, skies ranged from mostly sunny to partly sunny. It was 79 at Peoria, 82 at Bloomington, 84 at Rantoul, and 85 at Paris. Terre Haute reported 86, Mattoon reported 85, Decatur reported 86, and Springfield reported 83. And once again at 1 p.m. at the Champaign Airport, under partly sunny skies, the temperature was 87, and the heat index was 90. When flooding is a threat, keep these safety rules in mind. Never walk or drive across flood waters. It only takes 12 to 18 inches of water to sweep a vehicle off the road, and only 6 inches of moving water to knock over an adult. Do not drive around barricades. The road is closed for a reason. Most flood fatalities occur in vehicles. Besides your safety, you also put the lives of first responders at risk. If you live in a flood-prone area, or are camping in a low-lying area, move to higher ground. If you have water in your home, do not go into a room if standing water covers electrical outlets. Stay out of water that may have electricity in it. The time is currently 1:51 p.m. Central Daylight Time. 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Now for the official National Weather Service forecast for Champaign, Urbana and surrounding areas of East Central Illinois. Rest of today, partly sunny with a chance of showers and thunderstorms. Near steady temperature in the mid-80s. Southeast winds 5 to 10 miles an hour. Chance of rain 50%. Tonight, mostly cloudy with a chance of showers. A chance of thunderstorms until midnight, then a slight chance of thunderstorms after midnight. Humid with lows around 70. Southeast winds 5 to 10 miles an hour. Chance of rain 50%. Monday, mostly cloudy with a chance of showers with a slight chance of thunderstorms in the morning, then showers likely with a chance of thunderstorms in the afternoon. Humid with highs in the lower 80s. Southeast winds 10 to 15 miles an hour. Chance of rain 70%. Monday night, showers likely with a chance of thunderstorms. Lows in the upper 60s. South winds 10 to 15 miles an hour. Chance of rain 70%. Tuesday, mostly cloudy in the morning, then becoming partly sunny. A chance of showers. A chance of thunderstorms in the afternoon. Humid with highs in the upper 80s. Southwest winds 5 to 10 miles an hour. Chance of rain 50%. Tuesday night, partly cloudy. A chance of showers and thunderstorms after midnight. Lows in the lower 70s. Chance of rain 50%. Wednesday and Wednesday night, mostly clear. Highs in the lower 90s. Lows in the lower 70s. Thursday, mostly sunny. A chance of showers and thunderstorms in the afternoon. Highs in the lower 90s. Chance of rain 50%. Thursday night, showers likely with a chance of thunderstorms until midnight, then mostly cloudy with a chance of showers after midnight. Lows in the mid-60s. Chance of rain 70%. Friday, mostly sunny. Highs in the mid-80s. Friday night, mostly clear. Lows in the mid-60s. Saturday, mostly sunny. Highs in the upper 80s. Again, the forecast for Champaign...

and surrounding areas of east central Illinois for the rest of today, partly sunny with a chance of showers and thunderstorms. Near steady temperature in the mid-80s. Southeast winds 5 to 10 miles an hour. Chance of rain 50%. The following is a summary of watches, warnings and advisories in effect. For the WXJ76 listening area, an aerial flood warning has been issued until 6:45 p.m. for the following county, Vermilion, Illinois. At 1 p.m. at the Champaign Airport, skies were partly sunny. The temperature was 87 degrees, the dew point was 67, and the relative humidity was 51%. The heat index was 90. The wind was southeast at 13 miles an hour. The pressure was 29.94 inches and falling. Elsewhere around the area, skies ranged from mostly sunny to partly sunny. It was 79 at Peoria, 82 at Bloomington, 84 at Rantoul, and 85 at Paris. Terre Haute reported 86, Mattoon reported 85, Decatur reported 86, and Springfield reported 83. And once again at 1 p.m. at the Champaign Airport, under partly sunny skies, the temperature was 87, and the heat index was 90. When flooding is a threat, keep these safety rules in mind. Never walk or drive across flood waters. It only takes 12 to 18 inches of water to sweep a vehicle off the road, and only 6 inches of moving water to knock over an adult. Do not drive around barricades. The road is closed for a reason. Most flood fatalities occur in vehicles. Besides your safety, you also put the lives of first responders at risk. If you live in a flood-prone area, or are camping in a low-lying area, move to higher ground. If you have water in your home, do not go into a room if standing water covers electrical outlets. Stay out of water that may have electricity in it. The time is currently 1:55 p.m. Central Daylight Time. 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Now for the official National Weather Service forecast for Champaign, Urbana and surrounding areas of east central Illinois. Rest of today, partly sunny with a chance of showers and thunderstorms. Near steady temperature in the mid-80s. Southeast winds 5 to 10 miles an hour. Chance of rain 50%. Tonight, mostly cloudy with a chance of showers. A chance of thunderstorms until midnight, then a slight chance of thunderstorms after midnight. Humid with lows around 70. Southeast winds 5 to 10 miles an hour. Chance of rain 50%. Monday, mostly cloudy with a chance of showers with a slight chance of thunderstorms in the morning, then showers likely with a chance of thunderstorms in the afternoon. Humid with highs in the lower 80s. Southeast winds 10 to 15 miles an hour. Chance of rain 70%. Monday night, showers likely with a chance of thunderstorms. Lows in the upper 60s. South winds 10 to 15 miles an hour. Chance of rain 70%. Tuesday, mostly cloudy in the morning, then becoming partly sunny. A chance of showers. A chance of thunderstorms in the afternoon. Humid with highs in the upper 80s. Southwest winds 5 to 10 miles an hour. Chance of rain 50%. Tuesday night, partly cloudy. A chance of showers and thunderstorms after midnight. Lows in the lower 70s. Chance of rain 50%. Wednesday and Wednesday night, mostly clear. Highs in the lower 90s. Lows in the lower 70s. Thursday, mostly sunny. A chance of showers and thunderstorms in the afternoon. Highs in the lower 90s. Chance of rain 50%. Thursday night, showers likely with a chance of thunderstorms until midnight, then mostly cloudy with a chance of showers after midnight. Lows in the mid-60s. Chance of rain 70%. Friday, mostly sunny. Highs in the mid-80s. Friday night, mostly clear. Lows in the mid-60s. Saturday, mostly sunny. Highs in the upper 80s. Again, the forecast for Champaign, Urbana and surrounding areas of east central Illinois for the rest of today, partly sunny with a chance of showers and thunderstorms. Near steady temperature in the mid-80s. Southeast winds 5 to 10 miles an hour. Chance of rain 50%. The following is a summary of watches, warnings and advisories in effect. For the WXJ76 listening area,

an aerial flood warning has been issued until 6:45 p.m. for the following county, Vermilion, Illinois. At 1 p.m. at the Champaign Airport, skies were partly sunny. The temperature was 87 degrees, the dew point was 67, and the relative humidity was 51%. The heat index was 90. The wind was southeast at 13 miles an hour. The pressure was 29.94 inches and falling. Elsewhere around the area, skies ranged from mostly sunny to partly sunny. It was 79 at Peoria, 82 at Bloomington, 84 at Rantoul, and 85 at Paris. Terre Haute reported 86, Mattoon reported 85, Decatur reported 86, and Springfield reported 83. And once again at 1 p.m. at the Champaign Airport, under partly sunny skies, the temperature was 87, and the heat index was 90. When flooding is a threat, keep these safety rules in mind. Never walk or drive across flood waters. It only takes 12 to 18 inches of water to sweep a vehicle off the road, and only 6 inches of moving water to knock over an adult. Do not drive around barricades. The road is closed for a reason. Most flood fatalities occur in vehicles. Besides your safety, you also put the lives of first responders at risk. If you live in a flood-prone area, or are camping in a low-lying area, move to higher ground. If you have water in your home, do not go into a room if standing water covers electrical outlets. Stay out of water that may have electricity in it. The time is currently 2 p.m. Central Daylight Time. 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Now for the official National Weather Service forecast for Champaign, Urbana, and surrounding areas of East Central Illinois. Rest of today, partly sunny with a chance of showers and thunderstorms. Near steady temperature in the mid-80s. Southeast winds 5 to 10 miles an hour. Chance of rain 50%. Tonight, mostly cloudy with a chance of showers. A chance of thunderstorms until midnight, then a slight chance of thunderstorms after midnight. Humid with lows around 70. Southeast winds 5 to 10 miles an hour. Chance of rain 50%. Monday, mostly cloudy with a chance of showers with a slight chance of thunderstorms in the morning, then showers likely with a chance of thunderstorms in the afternoon. Humid with highs in the lower 80s. Southeast winds 10 to 15 miles an hour. Chance of rain 70%. Monday night, showers likely with a chance of thunderstorms. Lows in the upper 60s. South winds 10 to 15 miles an hour. Chance of rain 70%. Tuesday, mostly cloudy in the morning, then becoming partly sunny. A chance of showers. A chance of thunderstorms in the afternoon. Humid with highs in the upper 80s. Southwest winds 5 to 10 miles an hour. Chance of rain 50%. Tuesday night, partly cloudy. A chance of showers and thunderstorms after midnight. Lows in the lower 70s. Chance of rain 50%. Wednesday and Wednesday night, mostly clear. Highs in the lower 90s. Lows in the lower 70s. Thursday, mostly sunny. A chance of showers and thunderstorms in the afternoon. Highs in the lower 90s. Chance of rain 50%. Thursday night, showers likely with a chance of thunderstorms until midnight, then mostly cloudy with a chance of showers after midnight. Lows in the mid-60s. Chance of rain 70%. Friday, mostly sunny. Highs in the mid-80s. Friday night, mostly clear. Lows in the mid-60s. Saturday, mostly sunny. Highs in the upper 80s. Again, the forecast for Champaign, Urbana, and surrounding areas of East Central Illinois for the rest of today, partly sunny with a chance of showers and thunderstorms. Near steady temperature in the mid-80s. Southeast winds 5 to 10 miles an hour. Chance of rain 50%. Flood warning in effect until 6:45 p.m. this evening. What flooding caused by excessive rainfall is occurring? Where, a portion of East Central Illinois, including the following county, Vermilion. When, until 6:45 p.m. Sunday. The following impacts are expected: flooding of rivers, creeks, streams, and other low-lying and flood-prone locations is occurring. Several structures are flooded. Numerous roads remain closed due to flooding. It will take several hours for all the water.
from these storms to work through local drainage systems in urban areas. Additional details, at 12:43 p.m., emergency management reported several roads closed due to flooding in the Stony Creek vicinity in the warned area. Flooding is ongoing. Between 3.5 and 7.5 inches of rain have fallen. This includes the following streams and drainages: Lick Creek, Vermilion River, and Stony Creek. Some locations that will experience flooding include Danville. http://for safety information, visit www.weather.gov/safety/flood. Turn around, don't drown when encountering flooded roads. Most flood deaths occur in vehicles. The following is a summary of watches, warnings, and advisories in effect. For the WXJ76 listening area, an aerial flood warning has been issued until 6:45 p.m. for the following county: Vermilion, Illinois. At 2 p.m. at the Champaign Airport, skies were partly sunny. The temperature was 88 degrees, the dew point was 66, and the relative humidity was 48%. The heat index was 90. The wind was south at 8 miles an hour. The pressure was 29.92 inches and falling. Elsewhere around the area, at Peoria, rain was falling, with a temperature of 78. It was mostly sunny, with a temperature of 87 at Paris, and 87 at Terre Haute. It was partly sunny, with a temperature of 84 at Bloomington, 85 at Rantoul, 85 at Mattoon, 85 at Decatur, and 85 at Springfield. And once again at 2 p.m. at the Champaign Airport, under partly sunny skies, the temperature was 88, and the heat index was 90. When flooding is a threat, keep these safety rules in mind. Never walk or drive across flood waters. It only takes 12 to 18 inches of water to sweep a vehicle off the road, and only 6 inches of moving water to knock over an adult. Do not drive around barricades. The road is closed for a reason. Most flood fatalities occur in vehicles. Besides your safety, you also put the lives of first responders at risk. If you live in a flood-prone area, or are camping in a low-lying area, move to higher ground. If you have water in your home, do not go into a room if standing water covers electrical outlets. Stay out of water that may have electricity in it. 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Programming originates from NOAA's National Weather Service office in Lincoln, and transmits from the WCIA television tower near Seymour. 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The time is currently 2:06 p.m. Central Daylight Time. 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Now for the official National Weather Service forecast for Champaign, Urbana, and surrounding areas of East Central Illinois. Rest of today, partly sunny with a chance of showers and thunderstorms. Near steady temperature in the mid-80s. Southeast winds 5 to 10 miles an hour. Chance of rain 50%. Tonight, mostly cloudy with a chance of showers. A chance of thunderstorms until midnight, then a slight chance of thunderstorms after midnight. Humid with lows around 70. Southeast winds 5 to 10 miles an hour. Chance of rain 50%. Monday, mostly cloudy with a chance of showers with a slight chance of thunderstorms in the morning, then showers likely with a chance of thunderstorms in the afternoon. Humid with highs in the lower 80s. Southeast winds 10 to 15 miles an hour. Chance of rain 70%. Monday night, showers likely with a chance of thunderstorms. Lows in the upper 60s. South winds 10 to 15 miles an hour. Chance of rain 70%. Tuesday, mostly cloudy in the morning, then becoming partly sunny. A chance of showers. A chance of thunderstorms in the afternoon. Humid with highs in the upper 80s. Southwest winds 5 to 10 miles an hour. Chance of rain 50%. Tuesday night, partly cloudy. A chance of showers and thunderstorms after midnight. Lows in the lower 70s. Chance of rain 50%. Wednesday and Wednesday night, mostly

night. Lows in the mid-60s. Chance of rain 70%. Friday, mostly sunny. Highs in the mid-80s. Friday night, mostly clear. Lows in the mid-60s. Saturday, mostly sunny. Highs in the upper 80s. Again, the forecast for Champaign, Urbana and surrounding areas of East Central Illinois for the rest of today, partly sunny with a chance of showers and thunderstorms. Near steady temperature in the mid-80s. Southeast winds 5 to 10 miles an hour. Chance of rain 50%. The following is a summary of watches, warnings and advisories in effect. For the WXJ76 listening area, an aerial flood warning has been issued until 6:45 p.m. for the following county, Vermilion, Illinois. At 2 p.m. at the Champaign Airport, skies were partly sunny. The temperature was 88 degrees, the dew point was 66, and the relative humidity was 48%. The heat index was 90. The wind was south at 8 miles an hour. The pressure was 29.92 inches and falling. Elsewhere around the area, at Peoria, rain was falling, with a temperature of 78. It was mostly sunny, with a temperature of 87 at Paris, and 87 at Terre Haute. It was partly sunny, with a temperature of 84 at Bloomington, 85 at Rantoul, 85 at Mattoon, 85 at Decatur, and 85 at Springfield. And once again at 2 p.m. at the Champaign Airport, under partly sunny skies, the temperature was 88, and the heat index was 90. At 2 p.m. at the Champaign Airport, skies were partly sunny. The temperature was 88 degrees, the dew point was 66, and the relative humidity was 48%. The heat index was 90. The wind was south at 8 miles an hour. The pressure was 29.92 inches and falling. Elsewhere around the area, at Peoria, rain was falling, with a temperature of 78. It was mostly sunny, with a temperature of 87 at Paris, and 87 at Terre Haute. It was partly sunny, with a temperature of 84 at Bloomington, 85 at Rantoul, and 85 at Mattoon. It was cloudy, with a temperature of 85 at Decatur, and 85 at Springfield. And once again at 2 p.m. at the Champaign Airport, under partly sunny skies, the temperature was 88, and the heat index was 90. When flooding is a threat, keep these safety rules in mind. Never walk or drive across flood waters. It only takes 12 to 18 inches of water to sweep a vehicle off the road, and only 6 inches of moving water to knock over an adult. Do not drive around barricades. The road is closed for a reason. Most flood fatalities occur in vehicles. Besides your safety, you also put the lives of first responders at risk. If you live in a flood-prone area, or are camping in a low-lying area, move to higher ground. If you have water in your home, do not go into a room if standing water covers electrical outlets. Stay out of water that may have electricity in it. The time is currently 2:12 p.m. Central Daylight Time. 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Now for the official National Weather Service forecast for Champaign, Urbana and surrounding areas of East Central Illinois. Rest of today, partly sunny with a chance of showers and thunderstorms. Near steady temperature in the mid-80s. Southeast winds 5 to 10 miles an hour. Chance of rain 50%. Tonight, mostly cloudy with a chance of showers. A chance of thunderstorms until midnight, then a slight chance of thunderstorms after midnight. Humid with lows around 70. Southeast winds 5 to 10 miles an hour. Chance of rain 50%. Monday, mostly cloudy with a chance of showers with a slight chance of thunderstorms in the morning, then showers likely with a chance of thunderstorms in the afternoon. Humid with highs in the lower 80s. Southeast winds 10 to 15 miles an hour. Chance of rain 70%. Monday night, showers likely with a chance of thunderstorms. Lows in the upper 60s. South winds 10 to 15 miles an hour. Chance of rain 70%. Tuesday, mostly cloudy in the morning, then becoming partly sunny. A chance of showers. A chance of thunderstorms in the afternoon. Humid with highs in the upper 80s. Southwest winds 5 to 10 miles an hour. Chance of rain 50%. Tuesday night, partly cloudy. A chance of showers and

Thunderstorms after midnight. Lows in the lower 70s. Chance of rain 50%. Wednesday and Wednesday night, mostly clear. Highs in the lower 90s. Lows in the lower 70s. Thursday, mostly sunny. A chance of showers and thunderstorms in the afternoon. Highs in the lower 90s. Chance of rain 50%. Thursday night, showers likely with a chance of thunderstorms until midnight, then mostly cloudy with a chance of showers after midnight. Lows in the mid-60s. Chance of rain 70%. Friday, mostly sunny. Highs in the mid-80s. Friday night, mostly clear. Lows in the mid-60s. Saturday, mostly sunny. Highs in the upper 80s. Again, the forecast for Champaign, Urbana and surrounding areas of East Central Illinois for the rest of today, partly sunny with a chance of showers and thunderstorms. Near steady temperature in the mid-80s. Southeast winds 5 to 10 miles an hour. Chance of rain 50%. The following is a summary of watches, warnings and advisories in effect. For the WXJ76 listening area, an aerial flood warning has been issued until 6:45 p.m. for the following county, Vermilion, Illinois. At 2 p.m. at the Champaign Airport, skies were partly sunny. The temperature was 88 degrees, the dew point was 66, and the relative humidity was 48%. The heat index was 90. The wind was south at 8 miles an hour. The pressure was 29.92 inches and falling. Elsewhere around the area, at Peoria, rain was falling, with a temperature of 78. It was mostly sunny, with a temperature of 87 at Paris, and 87 at Terre Haute. It was partly sunny, with a temperature of 84 at Bloomington, 85 at Rantoul, and 85 at Mattoon. It was cloudy, with a temperature of 85 at Decatur, and 85 at Springfield. And once again at 2 p.m. at the Champaign Airport, under partly sunny skies, the temperature was 88, and the heat index was 90. When flooding is a threat, keep these safety rules in mind. Never walk or drive across flood waters. It only takes 12 to 18 inches of water to sweep a vehicle off the road, and only 6 inches of moving water to knock over an adult. Do not drive around barricades. The road is closed for a reason. Most flood fatalities occur in vehicles. Besides your safety, you also put the lives of first responders at risk. If you live in a flood-prone area, or are camping in a low-lying area, move to higher ground. If you have water in your home, do not go into a room if standing water covers electrical outlets. Stay out of water that may have electricity in it. The time is currently 2:17 p.m. Central Daylight Time. 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Now for the official National Weather Service forecast for Champaign, Urbana and surrounding areas of East Central Illinois. Rest of today, partly sunny with a chance of showers and thunderstorms. Near steady temperature in the mid-80s. Southeast winds 5 to 10 miles an hour. Chance of rain 50%. Tonight, mostly cloudy with a chance of showers. A chance of thunderstorms until midnight, then a slight chance of thunderstorms after midnight. Humid with lows around 70. Southeast winds 5 to 10 miles an hour. Chance of rain 50%. Monday, mostly cloudy with a chance of showers with a slight chance of thunderstorms in the morning, then showers likely with a chance of thunderstorms in the afternoon. Humid with highs in the lower 80s. Southeast winds 10 to 15 miles an hour. Chance of rain 70%. Monday night, showers likely with a chance of thunderstorms. Lows in the upper 60s. South winds 10 to 15 miles an hour. Chance of rain 70%. Tuesday, mostly cloudy in the morning, then becoming partly sunny. A chance of showers. A chance of thunderstorms in the afternoon. Humid with highs in the upper 80s. Southwest winds 5 to 10 miles an hour. Chance of rain 50%. Tuesday night, partly cloudy. A chance of showers and thunderstorms after midnight. Lows in the lower 70s. Chance of rain 50%. Wednesday and Wednesday night, mostly clear. Highs in the lower 90s. Lows in the lower 70s. Thursday, mostly sunny. A chance of showers and thunderstorms in the afternoon.
Highs in the lower 90s. Chance of rain 50%. Thursday night, showers likely with a chance of thunderstorms until midnight, then mostly cloudy with a chance of showers after midnight. Lows in the mid-60s. Chance of rain 70%. Friday, mostly sunny. Highs in the mid-80s. Friday night, mostly clear. Lows in the mid-60s. Saturday, mostly sunny. Highs in the upper 80s. Again, the forecast for Champaign, Urbana and surrounding areas of East Central Illinois for the rest of today, partly sunny with a chance of showers and thunderstorms. Near steady temperature in the mid-80s. Southeast winds 5 to 10 miles an hour. Chance of rain 50%. The following is a summary of watches, warnings and advisories in effect. For the WXJ76 listening area, an aerial flood warning has been issued until 6:45 p.m. for the following county, Vermilion, Illinois. At 2 p.m. at the Champaign Airport, skies were partly sunny. The temperature was 88 degrees, the dew point was 66, and the relative humidity was 48%. The heat index was 90. The wind was south at 8 miles an hour. The pressure was 29.92 inches and falling. Elsewhere around the area, at Peoria, rain was falling, with a temperature of 78. It was mostly sunny, with a temperature of 87 at Paris, and 87 at Terre Haute. It was partly sunny, with a temperature of 84 at Bloomington, 85 at Rantoul, and 85 at Mattoon. It was cloudy, with a temperature of 85 at Decatur, and 85 at Springfield. And once again at 2 p.m. at the Champaign Airport, under partly sunny skies, the temperature was 88, and the heat index was 90. Flood warning in effect until 6:45 p.m. this evening. What flooding caused by excessive rainfall is occurring? Where, a portion of East Central Illinois, including the following county, Vermilion. When, until 6:45 p.m. Sunday. The following impacts are expected: flooding of rivers, creeks, streams, and other low-lying and flood-prone locations is occurring. Several structures are flooded. Numerous roads remain closed due to flooding. It will take several hours for all the water from these storms to work through local drainage systems in urban areas. Additional details: at 12:43 p.m., emergency management reported several roads closed due to flooding in the Stony Creek vicinity in the warned area. Flooding is ongoing. Between 3.5 and 7.5 inches of rain have fallen. This includes the following streams and drainages: Lick Creek, Vermilion River and Stony Creek. Some locations that will experience flooding include Danville. http://for safety information, visit www.weather.gov/safety/flood. Turn around, don't drown when encountering flooded roads. Most flood deaths occur in vehicles. When flooding is a threat, keep these safety rules in mind. Never walk or drive across flood waters. It only takes 12 to 18 inches of water to sweep a vehicle off the road, and only 6 inches of moving water to knock over an adult. Do not drive around barricades. The road is closed for a reason. Most flood fatalities occur in vehicles. Besides your safety, you also put the lives of first responders at risk. If you live in a flood-prone area, or are camping in a low-lying area, move to higher ground. If you have water in your home, do not go into a room if standing water covers electrical outlets. Stay out of water that may have electricity in it. The time is currently 2:23 p.m. Central Daylight Time. 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Now for the official National Weather Service forecast for Champaign, Urbana and surrounding areas of East Central Illinois. Rest of today, partly sunny with a chance of showers and thunderstorms. Near steady temperature in the mid-80s. Southeast winds 5 to 10 miles an hour. Chance of rain 50%. Tonight, mostly cloudy with a chance of showers. A chance of thunderstorms until midnight, then a slight chance of thunderstorms after midnight. Humid with lows around 70. Southeast winds 5 to 10 miles an hour. Chance of rain 50%. Monday, mostly cloudy with a chance of showers with a slight chance of thunderstorms in the morning, then showers likely with a chance of thunderstorms in the afternoon. Humid with highs in the lower 80s.
southeast winds 10 to 15 miles an hour. Chance of rain 70%. Monday night, showers likely with a chance of thunderstorms. Lows in the upper 60s. South winds 10 to 15 miles an hour. Chance of rain 70%. Tuesday, mostly cloudy in the morning, then becoming partly sunny. A chance of showers. A chance of thunderstorms in the afternoon. Humid with highs in the upper 80s. Southwest winds 5 to 10 miles an hour. Chance of rain 50%. Tuesday night, partly cloudy. A chance of showers and thunderstorms after midnight. Lows in the lower 70s. Chance of rain 50%. Wednesday and Wednesday night, mostly clear. Highs in the lower 90s. Lows in the lower 70s. Thursday, mostly sunny. A chance of showers and thunderstorms in the afternoon. Highs in the lower 90s. Chance of rain 50%. Thursday night, showers likely with a chance of thunderstorms until midnight, then mostly cloudy with a chance of showers after midnight. Lows in the mid-60s. Chance of rain 70%. Friday, mostly sunny. Highs in the mid-80s. Friday night, mostly clear. Lows in the mid-60s. Saturday, mostly sunny. Highs in the upper 80s. Again, the forecast for Champaign, Urbana and surrounding areas of East Central Illinois for the rest of today, partly sunny with a chance of showers and thunderstorms. Near steady temperature in the mid-80s. Southeast winds 5 to 10 miles an hour. Chance of rain 50%. The following is a summary of watches, warnings and advisories in effect. For the WXJ76 listening area, an aerial flood warning has been issued until 6:45 p.m. for the following county, Vermilion, Illinois. At 2 p.m. at the Champaign Airport, skies were partly sunny. The temperature was 88 degrees, the dew point was 66, and the relative humidity was 48%. The heat index was 90. The wind was south at 8 miles an hour. The pressure was 29.92 inches and falling. Elsewhere around the area, at Peoria, rain was falling, with a temperature of 78. It was mostly sunny, with a temperature of 87 at Paris, and 87 at Terre Haute. It was partly sunny, with a temperature of 84 at Bloomington, 85 at Rantoul, and 85 at Mattoon. It was cloudy, with a temperature of 85 at Decatur, and 85 at Springfield. And once again at 2 p.m. at the Champaign Airport, under partly sunny skies, the temperature was 88, and the heat index was 90. When flooding is a threat, keep these safety rules in mind. Never walk or drive across flood waters. It only takes 12 to 18 inches of water to sweep a vehicle off the road, and only 6 inches of moving water to knock over an adult. Do not drive around barricades. The road is closed for a reason. Most flood fatalities occur in vehicles. Besides your safety, you also put the lives of first responders at risk. If you live in a flood-prone area, or are camping in a low-lying area, move to higher ground. If you have water in your home, do not go into a room if standing water covers electrical outlets. Stay out of water that may have electricity in it. The time is currently 2:27 p.m. Central Daylight Time. 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Now for the official National Weather Service forecast for Champaign, Urbana and surrounding areas of East Central Illinois. Rest of today, partly sunny with a chance of showers and thunderstorms. Near steady temperature in the mid-80s. Southeast winds 5 to 10 miles an hour. Chance of rain 50%. Tonight, mostly cloudy with a chance of showers. A chance of thunderstorms until midnight, then a slight chance of thunderstorms after midnight. Humid with lows around 70. Southeast winds 5 to 10 miles an hour. Chance of rain 50%. Monday, mostly cloudy with a chance of showers with a slight chance of thunderstorms in the morning, then showers likely with a chance of thunderstorms in the afternoon. Humid with highs in the lower 80s. Southeast winds 10 to 15 miles an hour. Chance of rain 70%. Monday night, showers likely with a chance of thunderstorms. Lows in the upper 60s. South winds 10 to 15 miles an hour. Chance of rain 70%. Tuesday, mostly clear.

cloudy in the morning, then becoming partly sunny. A chance of showers. A chance of thunderstorms in the afternoon. Humid with highs in the upper 80s. Southwest winds 5 to 10 miles an hour. Chance of rain 50%. Tuesday night, partly cloudy. A chance of showers and thunderstorms after midnight. Lows in the lower 70s. Chance of rain 50%. Wednesday and Wednesday night, mostly clear. Highs in the lower 90s. Lows in the lower 70s. Thursday, mostly sunny. A chance of showers and thunderstorms in the afternoon. Highs in the lower 90s. Chance of rain 50%. Thursday night, showers likely with a chance of thunderstorms until midnight, then mostly cloudy with a chance of showers after midnight. Lows in the mid-60s. Chance of rain 70%. Friday, mostly sunny. Highs in the mid-80s. Friday night, mostly clear. Lows in the mid-60s. Saturday, mostly sunny. Highs in the upper 80s. Again, the forecast for Champaign, Urbana and surrounding areas of East Central Illinois for the rest of today, partly sunny with a chance of showers and thunderstorms. Near steady temperature in the mid-80s. Southeast winds 5 to 10 miles an hour. Chance of rain 50%. The following is a summary of watches, warnings and advisories in effect. For the WXJ76 listening area, an aerial flood warning has been issued until 6:45 p.m. for the following county, Vermilion, Illinois. At 2 p.m. at the Champaign Airport, skies were partly sunny. The temperature was 88 degrees, the dew point was 66, and the relative humidity was 48%. The heat index was 90. The wind was south at 8 miles an hour. The pressure was 29.92 inches and falling. Elsewhere around the area, at Peoria, rain was falling, with a temperature of 78. It was mostly sunny, with a temperature of 87 at Paris, and 87 at Terre Haute. It was partly sunny, with a temperature of 84 at Bloomington, 85 at Rantoul, and 85 at Mattoon. It was cloudy, with a temperature of 85 at Decatur, and 85 at Springfield. And once again at 2 p.m. at the Champaign Airport, under partly sunny skies, the temperature was 88, and the heat index was 90. When flooding is a threat, keep these safety rules in mind. Never walk or drive across flood waters. It only takes 12 to 18 inches of water to sweep a vehicle off the road, and only 6 inches of moving water to knock over an adult. Do not drive around barricades. The road is closed for a reason. Most flood fatalities occur in vehicles. Besides your safety, you also put the lives of first responders at risk. If you live in a flood-prone area, or are camping in a low-lying area, move to higher ground. If you have water in your home, do not go into a room if standing water covers electrical outlets. Stay out of water that may have electricity in it. The time is currently 2:32 p.m. Central Daylight Time. 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Now for the official National Weather Service forecast for Champaign, Urbana and surrounding areas of East Central Illinois. Rest of today, partly sunny with a chance of showers and thunderstorms. Near steady temperature in the mid-80s. Southeast winds 5 to 10 miles an hour. Chance of rain 50%. Tonight, mostly cloudy with a chance of rain in surrounding areas of East Central Illinois. Rest of today, partly sunny with a chance of showers and thunderstorms. Near steady temperature in the mid-80s. Southeast winds 5 to 10 miles an hour. Chance of rain 50%. Tonight, mostly cloudy with a chance of showers. A chance of thunderstorms until midnight, then a slight chance of thunderstorms after midnight. Humid with lows around 70. Southeast winds 5 to 10 miles an hour. Chance of rain 50%. Monday, mostly cloudy with a chance of showers with a slight chance of thunderstorms in the morning, then showers likely with a chance of thunderstorms in the afternoon. Humid with highs in the lower 80s. Southeast winds 10 to 15 miles an hour. Chance of rain 70%. Monday night, showers likely with a chance of thunderstorms. Lows in the upper 60s. South winds 10 to 15 miles an hour. Chance of rain 70%. Tuesday, mostly cloudy in the morning, then

partly sunny. A chance of showers. A chance of thunderstorms in the afternoon. Humid with highs in the upper 80s. Southwest winds 5 to 10 miles an hour. Chance of rain 50%. Tuesday night, partly cloudy. A chance of showers and thunderstorms after midnight. Lows in the lower 70s. Chance of rain 50%. Wednesday and Wednesday night, mostly clear. Highs in the lower 90s. Lows in the lower 70s. Thursday, mostly sunny. A chance of showers and thunderstorms in the afternoon. Highs in the lower 90s. Chance of rain 50%. Thursday night, showers likely with a chance of thunderstorms until midnight, then mostly cloudy with a chance of showers after midnight. Lows in the mid-60s. Chance of rain 70%. Friday, mostly sunny. Highs in the mid-80s. Friday night, mostly clear. Lows in the mid-60s. Saturday, mostly sunny. Highs in the upper 80s. Again, the forecast for Champaign, Urbana and surrounding areas of East Central Illinois for the rest of today, partly sunny with a chance of showers and thunderstorms. Near steady temperature in the mid-80s. Southeast winds 5 to 10 miles an hour. Chance of rain 50%. The following is a summary of watches, warnings and advisories in effect. For the WXJ76 listening area, an aerial flood warning has been issued until 6:45 p.m. for the following county, Vermilion, Illinois. At 2 p.m. at the Champaign Airport, skies were partly sunny. The temperature was 88 degrees, the dew point was 66, and the relative humidity was 48%. The heat index was 90. The wind was south at 8 miles an hour. The pressure was 29.92 inches and falling. Elsewhere around the area, at Peoria, rain was falling, with a temperature of 78. It was mostly sunny, with a temperature of 87 at Paris, and 87 at Terre Haute. It was partly sunny, with a temperature of 84 at Bloomington, 85 at Rantoul, and 85 at Mattoon. It was cloudy, with a temperature of 85 at Decatur, and 85 at Springfield. And once again at 2 p.m. at the Champaign Airport, under partly sunny skies, the temperature was 88, and the heat index was 90. Flood advisory in effect until 5:45 p.m. this afternoon. What flooding caused by excessive rainfall is expected? Where, portions of central and east central Illinois, including the following counties, in central Illinois, Livingston. In east central Illinois, Ford. When, until 5:45 p.m. The following impacts are expected, creeks and streams may rise out of their banks. Additional details, at 2:36 p.m., Doppler radar indicated heavy rain due to thunderstorms. Between 1 and 3 inches of rain have fallen. Additional rainfall amounts of 1 to 2 inches are expected over the area. This additional rain will result in minor flooding. Some locations that will experience flooding include Fairbury, Chatsworth, Forest, Piper City, Roberts and Strawn. http://forsafetyinformation, visit www.weather.gov/safety/flood. A flood advisory means minor flooding along waterways and other poor drainage areas is imminent or may already be occurring. Persons in the advisory area should use caution and avoid flood waters. When flooding is a threat, keep these safety rules in mind. Never walk or drive across flood waters. It only takes 12 to 18 inches of water to sweep a vehicle off the road, and only 6 inches of moving water to knock over an adult. Do not drive around barricades. The road is closed for a reason. Most flood fatalities occur in vehicles. Besides your safety, you also put the lives of first responders at risk. If you live in a flood-prone area, or are camping in a low-lying area, move to higher ground. If you have water in your home, do not go into a room if standing water covers electrical outlets. Stay out of water that may have electricity in it. The time is currently 2:38 p.m. Central Daylight Time. 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Now for the official National Weather Service forecast for Champaign, Urbana and surrounding areas of East Central Illinois. Rest of today, partly sunny with a chance of showers and thunderstorms. Near steady temperature in the mid-80s.

Southeast winds 5 to 10 miles an hour. Chance of rain 50%. Tonight, mostly cloudy with a chance of showers. A chance of thunderstorms until midnight, then a slight chance of thunderstorms after midnight. Humid with lows around 70. Southeast winds 5 to 10 miles an hour. Chance of rain 50%. Monday, mostly cloudy with a chance of showers with a slight chance of thunderstorms in the morning, then showers likely with a chance of thunderstorms in the afternoon. Humid with highs in the lower 80s. Southeast winds 10 to 15 miles an hour. Chance of rain 70%. Monday night, showers likely with a chance of thunderstorms. Lows in the upper 60s. South winds 10 to 15 miles an hour. Chance of rain 70%. Tuesday, mostly cloudy in the morning, then becoming partly sunny. A chance of showers. A chance of thunderstorms in the afternoon. Humid with highs in the upper 80s. Southwest winds 5 to 10 miles an hour. Chance of rain 50%. Tuesday night, partly cloudy. A chance of showers and thunderstorms after midnight. Lows in the lower 70s. Chance of rain 50%. Wednesday and Wednesday night, mostly clear. Highs in the lower 90s. Lows in the lower 70s. Thursday, mostly sunny. A chance of showers and thunderstorms in the afternoon. Highs in the lower 90s. Chance of rain 50%. Thursday night, showers likely with a chance of thunderstorms until midnight, then mostly cloudy with a chance of showers after midnight. Lows in the mid-60s. Chance of rain 70%. Friday, mostly sunny. Highs in the mid-80s. Friday night, mostly clear. Lows in the mid-60s. Saturday, mostly sunny. Highs in the upper 80s. Again, the forecast for Champaign, Urbana and surrounding areas of East Central Illinois for the rest of today, partly sunny with a chance of showers and thunderstorms. Near steady temperature in the mid-80s. Southeast winds 5 to 10 miles an hour. Chance of rain 50%. Flood warning in effect until 6:45 p.m. this evening. What flooding caused by excessive rainfall is occurring? Where? A portion of East Central Illinois, including the following county, Vermilion. When? Until 6:45 p.m. Sunday. The following impacts are expected: flooding of rivers, creeks, streams, and other low-lying and flood-prone locations is occurring. Several structures are flooded. Numerous roads remain closed due to flooding. It will take several hours for all the water from these storms to work through local drainage systems in urban areas. Additional details: at 12:43 p.m., emergency management reported several roads closed due to flooding in the Stony Creek vicinity in the warned area. Flooding is ongoing. Between 3.5 and 7.5 inches of rain have fallen. This includes the following streams and drainages: Lick Creek, Vermilion River and Stony Creek. Some locations that will experience flooding include Danville. http://, for safety information, visit www.weather.gov/safety/flood. Turn around, don't drown when encountering flooded roads. Most flood deaths occur in vehicles. The following is a summary of watches, warnings and advisories in effect. For the WXJ76 listening area, an aerial flood warning has been issued until 6:45 p.m. for the following county, Vermilion, Illinois. A flood advisory has been issued until 5:45 p.m. for the following county, Ford, Illinois. At 2 p.m. at the Champaign Airport, skies were partly sunny. The temperature was 88 degrees, the dew point was 66, and the relative humidity was 48%. The heat index was 90. The wind was south at 8 miles an hour. The pressure was 29.92 inches and falling. Elsewhere around the area, at Peoria, rain was falling, with a temperature of 78. It was mostly sunny, with a temperature of 87 at Paris, and 87 at Terre Haute. It was partly sunny, with a temperature of 84 at Bloomington, 85 at Rantoul, and 85 at Mattoon. It was cloudy, with a temperature of 85 at Decatur, and 85 at Springfield. And once again at 2 p.m. at the Champaign Airport, under partly sunny skies, the temperature was 88, and the heat index was 90. Flood advisory in effect until 5:45 p.m. this afternoon.
What flooding caused by excessive rainfall is expected? Where portions of central and east central Illinois, including the following counties, in central Illinois, Livingston. In east central Illinois, Ford. When, until 5:45 p.m. The following impacts are expected, creeks and streams may rise out of their banks. Additional details, at 2:36 p.m., Doppler radar indicated heavy rain due to thunderstorms. Between 1 and 3 inches of rain have fallen. Additional rainfall amounts of 1 to 2 inches are expected over the area. This additional rain will result in minor flooding. Some locations that will experience flooding include Fairbury, Chatsworth, Forest, Piper City, Roberts and Strawn. http://, for safety information, visit www.weather.gov/safety/flood. A flood advisory means minor flooding along waterways and other poor drainage areas is imminent or may already be occurring. Persons in the advisory area should use caution and avoid flood waters. When flooding is a threat, keep these safety rules in mind. Never walk or drive across flood waters. It only takes 12 to 18 inches of water to sweep a vehicle off the road, and only 6 inches of moving water to knock over an adult. Do not drive around barricades. The road is closed for a reason. Most flood fatalities occur in vehicles. Besides your safety, you also put the lives of first responders at risk. If you live in a flood-prone area, or are camping in a low-lying area, move to higher ground. If you have water in your home, do not go into a room if standing water covers electrical outlets. Stay out of water that may have electricity in it. The time is currently 2:46 p.m. Central Daylight Time. 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Now for the official National Weather Service forecast for Champaign, Urbana and surrounding areas of East Central Illinois. Rest of today, partly sunny with a chance of showers and thunderstorms. Near steady temperature in the mid-80s. Southeast winds 5 to 10 miles an hour. Chance of rain 50%. Tonight, mostly cloudy with a chance of showers. A chance of thunderstorms until midnight, then a slight chance of thunderstorms after midnight. Humid with lows around 70. Southeast winds 5 to 10 miles an hour. Chance of rain 50%. Monday, mostly cloudy with a chance of showers with a slight chance of thunderstorms in the morning, then showers likely with a chance of thunderstorms in the afternoon. Humid with highs in the lower 80s. Southeast winds 10 to 15 miles an hour. Chance of rain 70%. Monday night, showers likely with a chance of thunderstorms. Lows in the upper 60s. South winds 10 to 15 miles an hour. Chance of rain 70%. Tuesday, mostly cloudy in the morning, then becoming partly sunny. A chance of showers. A chance of thunderstorms in the afternoon. Humid with highs in the upper 80s. Southwest winds 5 to 10 miles an hour. Chance of rain 50%. Tuesday night, partly cloudy. A chance of showers and thunderstorms after midnight. Lows in the lower 70s. Chance of rain 50%. Wednesday and Wednesday night, mostly clear. Highs in the lower 90s. Lows in the lower 70s. Thursday, mostly sunny. A chance of showers and thunderstorms in the afternoon. Highs in the lower 90s. Chance of rain 50%. Thursday night, showers likely with a chance of thunderstorms until midnight, then mostly cloudy with a chance of showers after midnight. Lows in the mid-60s. Chance of rain 70%. Friday, mostly sunny. Highs in the mid-80s. Friday night, mostly clear. Lows in the mid-60s. Saturday, mostly sunny. Highs in the upper 80s. Again, the forecast for Champaign, Urbana and surrounding areas of East Central Illinois for the rest of today, partly sunny with a chance of showers and thunderstorms. Near steady temperature in the mid-80s. Southeast winds 5 to 10 miles an hour. Chance of rain 50%. The following is a summary of watches, warnings and advisories in effect. For the WXJ76 listening area, an aerial flood warning has been issued until 6:45 p.m. for the following county, Vermilion, Illinois.
A flood advisory has been issued until 5:45 p.m. for the following county, Ford, Illinois. At 2 p.m. at the Champaign Airport, skies were partly sunny. The temperature was 88 degrees, the dew point was 66, and the relative humidity was 48%. The heat index was 90. The wind was south at 8 miles an hour. The pressure was 29.92 inches and falling. Elsewhere around the area, at Peoria, rain was falling, with a temperature of 78. It was mostly sunny, with a temperature of 87 at Paris, and 87 at Terre Haute. It was partly sunny, with a temperature of 84 at Bloomington, 85 at Rantoul, and 85 at Mattoon. It was cloudy, with a temperature of 85 at Decatur, and 85 at Springfield. And once again at 2 p.m. at the Champaign Airport, under partly sunny skies, the temperature was 88, and the heat index was 90. Flood advisory in effect until 5:45 p.m. this afternoon. What flooding caused by excessive rainfall is expected? Where portions of central and east central Illinois, including the following counties, in central Illinois, Livingston. In east central Illinois, Ford. When, until 5:45 p.m. The following impacts are expected, creeks and streams may rise out of their banks. Additional details, at 2:36 p.m., Doppler radar indicated heavy rain due to thunderstorms. Between 1 and 3 inches of rain have fallen. Additional rainfall amounts of 1 to 2 inches are expected over the area. This additional rain will result in minor flooding. Some locations that will experience flooding include Fairbury, Chatsworth, Forest, Piper City, Roberts and Strawn. http://, for safety information, visit www.weather.gov/safety/flood. A flood advisory means minor flooding along waterways and other poor drainage areas is imminent or may already be occurring. Persons in the advisory area should use caution and avoid flood waters. When flooding is a threat, keep these safety rules in mind. Never walk or drive across flood waters. It only takes 12 to 18 inches of water to sweep a vehicle off the road, and only 6 inches of moving water to knock over an adult. Do not drive around barricades. The road is closed for a reason. Most flood fatalities occur in vehicles. Besides your safety, you also put the lives of first responders at risk. If you live in a flood-prone area, or are camping in a low-lying area, move to higher ground. If you have water in your home, do not go into a room if standing water covers electrical outlets. Stay out of water that may have electricity in it. The time is currently 2:52 p.m. Central Daylight Time. 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Now for the official National Weather Service forecast for Champaign, Urbana and surrounding areas of East Central Illinois. Rest of today, partly sunny with a chance of showers and thunderstorms. Near steady temperature in the mid-80s. Southeast winds 5 to 10 miles an hour. Chance of rain 50%. Tonight, mostly cloudy with a chance of showers. A chance of thunderstorms until midnight, then a slight chance of thunderstorms after midnight. Humid with lows around 70. Southeast winds 5 to 10 miles an hour. Chance of rain 50%. Monday, mostly cloudy with a chance of showers with a slight chance of thunderstorms in the morning, then showers likely with a chance of thunderstorms in the afternoon. Humid with highs in the lower 80s. Southeast winds 10 to 15 miles an hour. Chance of rain 70%. Monday night, showers likely with a chance of thunderstorms. Lows in the upper 60s. South winds 10 to 15 miles an hour. Chance of rain 70%. Tuesday, mostly cloudy in the morning, then becoming partly sunny. A chance of showers. A chance of thunderstorms in the afternoon. Humid with highs in the upper 80s. Southwest winds 5 to 10 miles an hour. Chance of rain 50%. Tuesday night, partly cloudy. A chance of showers and thunderstorms after midnight. Lows in the lower 70s. Chance of rain 50%. Wednesday and Wednesday night, mostly clear. Highs in the lower 90s. Lows in the lower 70s. Thursday, mostly sunny. A chance of showers and thunderstorms in the afternoon. Highs in the lower 90s.
chance of rain 50%. Thursday night, showers likely with a chance of thunderstorms.

storms until midnight, then mostly cloudy with a chance of showers after midnight. Lows in the mid-60s. Chance of rain 70%. Friday, mostly sunny. Highs in the mid-80s. Friday night, mostly clear. Lows in the mid-60s. Saturday, mostly sunny. Highs in the upper 80s. Again, the forecast for Champaign, Urbana and surrounding areas of East Central Illinois for the rest of today, partly sunny with a chance of showers and thunderstorms. Near steady temperature in the mid-80s. Southeast winds 5 to 10 miles an hour. Chance of rain 50%. The following is a summary of watches, warnings and advisories in effect. For the WXJ76 listening area, an aerial flood warning has been issued until 6:45 p.m. for the following county, Vermilion, Illinois. A flood advisory has been issued until 5:45 p.m. for the following county, Ford, Illinois. At 2 p.m. at the Champaign Airport, skies were partly sunny. The temperature was 88 degrees, the dew point was 66, and the relative humidity was 48%. The heat index was 90. The wind was south at 8 miles an hour. The pressure was 29.92 inches and falling. Elsewhere around the area, at Peoria, rain was falling, with a temperature of 78. It was mostly sunny, with a temperature of 87 at Paris, and 87 at Terre Haute. It was partly sunny, with a temperature of 84 at Bloomington, 85 at Rantoul, and 85 at Mattoon. It was cloudy, with a temperature of 85 at Decatur, and 85 at Springfield. And once again at 2 p.m. at the Champaign Airport, under partly sunny skies, the temperature was 88, and the heat index was 90. Flood advisory in effect until 5:45 p.m. this afternoon. What flooding caused by excessive rainfall is expected? Where portions of central and east central Illinois, including the following counties, in central Illinois, Livingston. In east central Illinois, Ford. When, until 5:45 p.m. The following impacts are expected, creeks and streams may rise out of their banks. Additional details, at 2:36 p.m., Doppler radar indicated heavy rain due to thunderstorms. Between 1 and 3 inches of rain have fallen. Additional rainfall amounts of 1 to 2 inches are expected over the area. This additional rain will result in minor flooding. Some locations that will experience flooding include Fairbury, Chatsworth, Forest, Piper City, Roberts and Strawn. http://forsafetyinformation, visit www.weather.gov/safety/flood. A flood advisory means minor flooding along waterways and other poor drainage areas is imminent or may already be occurring. Persons in the advisory area should use caution and avoid flood waters. When flooding is a threat, keep these safety rules in mind. Never walk or drive across flood waters. It only takes 12 to 18 inches of water to sweep a vehicle off the road, and only 6 inches of moving water to knock over an adult. Do not drive around barricades. The road is closed for a reason. Most flood fatalities occur in vehicles. Besides your safety, you also put the lives of first responders at risk. If you live in a flood-prone area, or are camping in a low-lying area, move to higher ground. If you have water in your home, do not go into a room if standing water covers electrical outlets. Stay out of water that may have electricity in it. The time is currently 2:58 p.m. Central Daylight Time. 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Now for the official National Weather Service forecast for Champaign, Urbana and surrounding areas of East Central Illinois. Rest of today, partly sunny with a chance of showers and thunderstorms. Near steady temperature in the mid-80s. Southeast winds 5 to 10 miles an hour. Chance of rain 50%. Tonight, mostly cloudy with a chance of showers. A chance of thunderstorms until midnight, then a slight chance of thunderstorms after midnight. Humid with lows around 70. Southeast winds 5 to 10 miles an hour. Chance of rain 50%. Monday, mostly cloudy with a chance of showers with a slight chance of thunderstorms in the morning, then showers likely with a chance of thunderstorms in the afternoon. Humid with highs in the lower 80s. Southeast winds 10 to 15 miles an hour. Chance of rain 70%.

Monday night, showers likely with a chance of thunderstorms. Lows in the upper 60s. South winds 10 to 15 miles an hour. Chance of rain 70%. Tuesday, mostly cloudy in the morning, then becoming partly sunny. A chance of showers. A chance of thunderstorms in the afternoon. Humid with highs in the upper 80s. Southwest winds 5 to 10 miles an hour. Chance of rain 50%. Tuesday night, partly cloudy. A chance of showers and thunderstorms after midnight. Lows in the lower 70s. Chance of rain 50%. Wednesday and Wednesday night, mostly clear. Highs in the lower 90s. Lows in the lower 70s. Thursday, mostly sunny. A chance of showers and thunderstorms in the afternoon. Highs in the lower 90s. Chance of rain 50%. Thursday night, showers likely with a chance of thunderstorms until midnight, then mostly cloudy with a chance of showers after midnight. Lows in the mid-60s. Chance of rain 70%. Friday, mostly sunny. Highs in the mid-80s. Friday night, mostly clear. Lows in the mid-60s. Saturday, mostly sunny. Highs in the upper 80s. Again, the forecast for Champaign, Urbana and surrounding areas of East Central Illinois for the rest of today, partly sunny with a chance of showers and thunderstorms. Near steady temperature in the mid-80s. Southeast winds 5 to 10 miles an hour. Chance of rain 50%. The following is a summary of watches, warnings and advisories in effect. For the WXJ76 listening area, an aerial flood warning has been issued until 6:45 p.m. for the following county, Vermilion, Illinois. A flood advisory has been issued until 5:45 p.m. for the following county, Ford, Illinois. Flood warning in effect until 6:45 p.m. this evening. What? Flooding caused by excessive rainfall is occurring. Where? A portion of East Central Illinois, including the following county, Vermilion. When? Until 6:45 p.m. Sunday. The following impacts are expected: flooding of rivers, creeks, streams, and other low-lying and flood-prone locations is occurring. Several structures are flooded. Numerous roads remain closed due to flooding. It will take several hours for all the water from these storms to work through local drainage systems in urban areas. Additional details: at 12:43 p.m., emergency management reported several roads closed due to flooding in the Stony Creek vicinity in the warned area. Flooding is ongoing. Between 3.5 and 7.5 inches of rain have fallen. This includes the following streams and drainages: Lick Creek, Vermilion River and Stony Creek. Some locations that will experience flooding include Danville. http://. 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Turn around, don't drown when encountering flooded roads. Most flood deaths occur in vehicles. Flood advisory in effect until 5:45 p.m. this afternoon. What? Flooding caused by excessive rainfall is expected. Where? Portions of central and east central Illinois, including the following counties: in central Illinois, Livingston. In east central Illinois, Ford. When? Until 5:45 p.m. The following impacts are expected: creeks and streams may rise out of their banks. Additional details: at 2:36 p.m., Doppler radar indicated heavy rain due to thunderstorms. Between 1 and 3 inches of rain have fallen. Additional rainfall amounts of 1 to 2 inches are expected over the area. This additional rain will result in minor flooding. Some locations that will experience flooding include Fairbury, Chatsworth, Forest, Piper City, Roberts and Strawn. http://. 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A flood advisory means minor flooding along waterways and other poor drainage areas is imminent or may already be occurring. Persons in the advisory area should use caution and avoid flood waters. When flooding is a threat, keep these safety rules in mind. Never walk or drive across flood waters. It only takes 12 to 18 inches of water to sweep a vehicle off the road, and only 6 inches of moving water to knock over an adult. Do not drive around barricades. The road is closed for a reason. Most flood fatalities occur in vehicles. Besides your safety,
You also put the lives of first responders at risk. If you live in a flood-prone area or are camping in a low-lying area, move to higher ground. If you have water in your home, do not go into a room if standing water covers electrical outlets. Stay out of water that may have electricity in it. The time is currently 3:04 p.m. Central Daylight Time. 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Now for the official National Weather Service forecast for Champaign, Urbana and surrounding areas of East Central Illinois. Rest of today, partly sunny with a chance of showers and thunderstorms. Near steady temperature in the mid-80s. Southeast winds 5 to 10 miles an hour. Chance of rain 50%. Tonight, mostly cloudy with a chance of showers. A chance of thunderstorms until midnight, then a slight chance of thunderstorms after midnight. Humid with lows around 70. Southeast winds 5 to 10 miles an hour. Chance of rain 50%. Monday, mostly cloudy with a chance of showers with a slight chance of thunderstorms in the morning, then showers likely with a chance of thunderstorms in the afternoon. Humid with highs in the lower 80s. Southeast winds 10 to 15 miles an hour. Chance of rain 70%. Monday night, showers likely with a chance of thunderstorms. Lows in the upper 60s. South winds 10 to 15 miles an hour. Chance of rain 70%. Tuesday, mostly cloudy in the morning, then becoming partly sunny. A chance of showers. A chance of thunderstorms in the afternoon. Humid with highs in the upper 80s. Southwest winds 5 to 10 miles an hour. Chance of rain 50%. Tuesday night, partly cloudy. A chance of showers and thunderstorms after midnight. Lows in the lower 70s. Chance of rain 50%. Wednesday and Wednesday night, mostly clear. Highs in the lower 90s. Lows in the lower 70s. Thursday, mostly sunny. A chance of showers and thunderstorms in the afternoon. Highs in the lower 90s. Chance of rain 50%. Thursday night, showers likely with a chance of thunderstorms until midnight, then mostly cloudy with a chance of showers after midnight. Lows in the mid-60s. Chance of rain 70%. Friday, mostly sunny. Highs in the mid-80s. Friday night, mostly clear. Lows in the mid-60s. Saturday, mostly sunny. Highs in the upper 80s. Again, the forecast for Champaign, Urbana and surrounding areas of East Central Illinois for the rest of today, partly sunny with a chance of showers and thunderstorms. Near steady temperature in the mid-80s. Southeast winds 5 to 10 miles an hour. Chance of rain 50%. 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Programming originates from NOAA's National Weather Service office in Lincoln and transmits from the WCIA television tower near Seymour. The station serves the following counties: Champaign, DeWitt, Coles, Douglas, Edgar, Ford, Moultrie, Piatt, and Vermilion. 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The following is a summary of watches, warnings, and advisories in effect. For the WXJ76 listening area, an aerial flood warning has been issued until 6:45 p.m. for the following county: Vermilion, Illinois. A flood advisory has been issued until 5:45 p.m. for the following county: Ford, Illinois. At 3 p.m. the report from Champaign was not available. Elsewhere around the area, at Peoria, rain and fog were reported, with a temperature of 76. At Bloomington, Terre Haute, Mattoon, Decatur, and Springfield, the weather conditions were not available. And once again at 3 p.m. the report from Champaign was not available. Flood advisory in effect until 5:45 p.m. this afternoon. What flooding caused by excessive rainfall is expected? Where portions of central and east central Illinois, including the following counties: in central Illinois, Livingston; in east central Illinois, Ford. When until 5:45 p.m. The following impacts are expected: creeks and streams may rise out of their banks. Additional details: at 2:36 p.m., Doppler radar indicated heavy rain due to thunderstorms. Between 1 and

A flood advisory means minor flooding along waterways and other poor drainage areas is imminent or may already be occurring. Persons in the advisory area should use caution and avoid flood waters. And now a discussion of hazardous weather conditions for the following counties in Illinois: Champaign, Coles, DeWitt, Douglas, Edgar, Moultrie, Piatt, and Vermilion. This hazardous weather outlook is for Central Illinois, East Central Illinois, Southeast Illinois, and West Central Illinois. For tonight, scattered thunderstorms are expected through tonight, with the greatest concentration near and north of Interstate 74. While severe weather is not expected, some of the storms will produce heavy rain which may lead to localized flash flooding. For Monday through Saturday, the threat of storms will continue through Monday night in Central Illinois, and into Tuesday in Eastern Illinois. Severe weather is not likely during this period, though atmospheric conditions may support a few funnel clouds on Monday. Areas of heavy rain will continue to produce a risk of localized flooding. Hot weather will develop on Tuesday, and peak on Wednesday. Heat index values over 100 degrees are likely, 60 to 70% chance on Tuesday west of Interstate 55, and over all of Central and Southeast Illinois on Wednesday. There is a level 1 of 5 marginal risk for severe thunderstorms Tuesday night into Wednesday morning. Another round of potentially strong thunderstorms could occur Wednesday night, mainly northwest of the Rushville to Bloomington line. The highest chance, 60 to 70% of storms, will occur on Thursday along a cold front. There is a 15 to 30% risk for severe weather with those storms. Spotter information statement: spotter activation is not anticipated tonight. When flooding is a threat, keep these safety rules in mind. Never walk or drive across flood waters. It only takes 12 to 18 inches of water to sweep a vehicle off the road, and only 6 inches of moving water to knock over an adult. Do not drive around barricades. The road is closed for a reason. Most flood fatalities occur in vehicles. Besides your safety, you also put the lives of first responders at risk. If you live in a flood-prone area, or are camping in a low-lying area, move to higher ground. If you have water in your home, do not go into a room if standing water covers electrical outlets. Stay out of water that may have electricity in it. The time is currently 3:12 p.m. Central Daylight Time. 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Now for the official National Weather Service forecast for Champaign, Urbana, and surrounding areas of East Central Illinois. Rest of today, partly sunny with a chance of showers and thunderstorms. Near steady temperature in the mid-80s. Southeast winds 5 to 10 miles an hour. Chance of rain 50%. Tonight, mostly cloudy with a chance of showers. A chance of thunderstorms until midnight, then a slight chance of thunderstorms after midnight. Humid with lows around 70. Southeast winds 5 to 10 miles an hour. Chance of rain 50%. Monday, mostly cloudy with a chance of showers with a slight chance of thunderstorms in the morning, then showers likely with a chance of thunderstorms in the afternoon. Humid with highs in the lower 80s. Southeast winds 10 to 15 miles an hour. Chance of rain 70%. Monday night, showers likely with a chance of thunderstorms. Lows in the upper 60s. South winds 10 to 15 miles an hour. Chance of rain 70%. Tuesday, mostly cloudy in the morning, then becoming partly sunny. A chance of showers. A chance of thunderstorms in the afternoon. Humid with highs in the upper 80s. Southwest winds 5 to 10 miles an hour. Chance of rain 50%. Tuesday night, partly cloudy. A chance of showers and thunderstorms after midnight. Lows in the lower 70s. Chance of rain 50%. Wednesday and Wednesday night, mostly clear. Highs in the lower 90s. Lows in the lower 70s. Thursday, mostly sunny. A chance of showers and thunderstorms in the afternoon. Highs in the lower 90s. Chance of rain 50%. Thursday night, showers likely with a chance of thunderstorms until midnight, then mostly cloudy with a chance of showers after midnight. Lows in the mid-60s. Chance of rain 70%. Friday, mostly sunny. Highs in the mid-80s. Friday night, mostly clear. Lows in the mid-60s. Saturday, mostly sunny. Highs in the

Again, the forecast for Champaign, Urbana, and surrounding areas of East Central Illinois for the rest of today, partly sunny with a chance of showers and thunderstorms. Near steady temperature in the mid-80s. Southeast winds 5 to 10 miles an hour. Chance of rain 50%. The following is a summary of watches, warnings, and advisories in effect. For the WXJ76 listening area, an aerial flood warning has been issued until 6:45 p.m. for the following county, Vermilion, Illinois. A flood advisory has been issued until 5:45 p.m. for the following county, Ford, Illinois. At 3 p.m. at the Champaign Airport, skies were partly sunny. The temperature was 89 degrees, the dew point was 64, and the relative humidity was 43%. The heat index was 90. The wind was south at 10 miles an hour, gusting to 20. The pressure was 29.91 inches and falling. Elsewhere around the area, at Peoria, rain was falling, with a temperature of 76. It was mostly sunny, with a temperature of 88 at Paris, and 88 at Terre Haute. It was partly sunny, with a temperature of 87 at Mattoon, 87 at Decatur, and 86 at Springfield. It was cloudy, with a temperature of 83 at Bloomington, and 80 at Rantoul. And once again at 3 p.m. at the Champaign Airport, under partly sunny skies, the temperature was 89, and the heat index was 90. Flood advisory in effect until 5:45 p.m. this afternoon. What flooding caused by excessive rainfall is expected? Where portions of central and east central Illinois, including the following counties, in central Illinois, Livingston. In east central Illinois, Ford. When, until 5:45 p.m. The following impacts are expected, creeks and streams may rise out of their banks. Additional details, at 2:36 p.m., Doppler radar indicated heavy rain due to thunderstorms. Between 1 and 3 inches of rain have fallen. Additional rainfall amounts of 1 to 2 inches are expected over the area. This additional rain will result in minor flooding. Some locations that will experience flooding include Fairbury, Chatsworth, Forest, Piper City, Roberts, and Strawn. http://forsafetyinformation, visit www.weather.gov/safety/flood. A flood advisory means minor flooding along waterways and other poor drainage areas is imminent or may already be occurring. Persons in the advisory area should use caution and avoid flood waters. And now a discussion of hazardous weather conditions for the following counties in Illinois, Champaign, Coles, DeWitt, Douglas, Edgar, Moultrie, Piatt, and Vermilion. This hazardous weather outlook is for central Illinois, east central Illinois, southeast Illinois, and west central Illinois. For tonight, scattered thunderstorms are expected through tonight, with the greatest concentration near and north of Interstate 74. While severe weather is not expected, some of the storms will produce heavy rain which may lead to localized flash flooding. For Monday through Saturday, the threat of storms will continue through Monday night in central Illinois, and into Tuesday in eastern Illinois. Severe weather is not likely during this period, though atmospheric conditions may support a few funnel clouds on Monday. Areas of heavy rain will continue to produce a risk of localized flooding. Hot weather will develop on Tuesday, and peak on Wednesday. Heat index values over 100 degrees are likely, 60 to 70% chance on Tuesday west of Interstate 55, and over all of central and southeast Illinois on Wednesday. There is a level 1 of 5 marginal risk for severe thunderstorms Tuesday night into Wednesday morning. Another round of potentially strong thunderstorms could occur Wednesday night, mainly northwest of the Rushville to Bloomington line. The highest chance, 60 to 70% of storms, will occur on Thursday along a cold front. There is a 15 to 30% risk for severe weather with those storms. Spotter information statement, spotter activation is not anticipated tonight. When flooding is a threat, keep these safety rules in mind. Never walk or drive across flood waters. It only takes 12 to 18 inches of water to sweep a vehicle off the road, and only 6 inches of moving water to knock over an adult. Do not drive around barricades. The road is closed for a reason. Most flood fatalities occur in vehicles. Besides your safety, you also put the lives of first responders at risk. If you live in a flood-prone area, or are camping in a low-lying area, move to higher ground.

of water in your home. Do not go into a room if standing water covers electrical outlets. Stay out of water that may have electricity in it. The time is currently 3:20 p.m. Central Daylight Time. 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Now for the official National Weather Service forecast for Champaign, Urbana and surrounding areas of East Central Illinois. Rest of today, partly sunny with a chance of showers and thunderstorms. Near steady temperature in the mid-80s. Southeast winds 5 to 10 miles an hour. Chance of rain 50%. Tonight, mostly cloudy with a chance of showers. A chance of thunderstorms until midnight, then a slight chance of thunderstorms after midnight. Humid with lows around 70. Southeast winds 5 to 10 miles an hour. Chance of rain 50%. Monday, mostly cloudy with a chance of showers with a slight chance of thunderstorms in the morning, then showers likely with a chance of thunderstorms in the afternoon. Humid with highs in the lower 80s. Southeast winds 10 to 15 miles an hour. Chance of rain 70%. Monday night, showers likely with a chance of thunderstorms. Lows in the upper 60s. South winds 10 to 15 miles an hour. Chance of rain 70%. Tuesday, mostly cloudy in the morning, then becoming partly sunny. A chance of showers. A chance of thunderstorms in the afternoon. Humid with highs in the upper 80s. Southwest winds 5 to 10 miles an hour. Chance of rain 50%. Tuesday night, partly cloudy. A chance of showers and thunderstorms after midnight. Lows in the lower 70s. Chance of rain 50%. Wednesday and Wednesday night, mostly clear. Highs in the lower 90s. Lows in the lower 70s. Thursday, mostly sunny. A chance of showers and thunderstorms in the afternoon. Highs in the lower 90s. Chance of rain 50%. Thursday night, showers likely with a chance of thunderstorms until midnight, then mostly cloudy with a chance of showers after midnight. Lows in the mid-60s. Chance of rain 70%. Friday, mostly sunny. Highs in the mid-80s. Friday night, mostly clear. Lows in the mid-60s. Saturday, mostly sunny. Highs in the upper 80s. Again, the forecast for Champaign, Urbana and surrounding areas of East Central Illinois for the rest of today, partly sunny with a chance of showers and thunderstorms. Near steady temperature in the mid-80s. Southeast winds 5 to 10 miles an hour. Chance of rain 50%. Flood warning in effect until 6:45 p.m. this evening. What flooding caused by excessive rainfall is occurring? Where? A portion of East Central Illinois, including the following county, Vermilion. When? Until 6:45 p.m. Sunday. The following impacts are expected: flooding of rivers, creeks, streams, and other low-lying and flood-prone locations is occurring. Several structures are flooded. Numerous roads remain closed due to flooding. It will take several hours for all the water from these storms to work through local drainage systems in urban areas. Additional details, at 12:43 p.m., emergency management reported several roads closed due to flooding in the Stony Creek vicinity in the warned area. Flooding is ongoing. Between 3.5 and 7.5 inches of rain have fallen. This includes the following streams and drainages: Lick Creek, Vermilion River and Stony Creek. Some locations that will experience flooding include Danville. http://. 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Turn around, don't drown when encountering flooded roads. Most flood deaths occur in vehicles. The following is a summary of watches, warnings and advisories in effect. For the WXJ76 listening area, an aerial flood warning has been issued until 6:45 p.m. for the following county, Vermilion, Illinois. A flood advisory has been issued until 5:45 p.m. for the following county, Ford, Illinois. At 3 p.m. at the Champaign Airport, skies were partly sunny. The temperature was 89 degrees, the dew point was 64, and the relative humidity was 43%. The heat index was 90. The wind was south at 10 miles an hour, gusting to 20. The pressure was 29.91 inches and falling. Elsewhere around the area,
Peoria, rain was falling, with a temperature of 76. It was mostly sunny, with a temperature of 88 at Paris, and 88 at Terre Haute. It was partly sunny, with a temperature of 87 at Mattoon, 87 at Decatur, and 86 at Springfield. It was cloudy, with a temperature of 83 at Bloomington, and 80 at Rantoul. And once again at 3 p.m. at the Champaign Airport, under partly sunny skies, the temperature was 89, and the heat index was 90. Flood advisory in effect until 5:45 p.m. this afternoon. What flooding caused by excessive rainfall is expected? Where portions of central and east central Illinois, including the following counties, in central Illinois, Livingston. In east central Illinois, Ford. When, until 5:45 p.m. The following impacts are expected, creeks and streams may rise out of their banks. Additional details, at 2:36 p.m., Doppler radar indicated heavy rain due to thunderstorms. Between 1 and 3 inches of rain have fallen. Additional rainfall amounts of 1 to 2 inches are expected over the area. This additional rain will result in minor flooding. Some locations that will experience flooding include Fairbury, Chatsworth, Forest, Piper City, Roberts and Strawn. http://, for safety information, visit www.weather.gov/safety/flood. A flood advisory means minor flooding along waterways and other poor drainage areas is imminent or may already be occurring. Persons in the advisory area should use caution and avoid flood waters. And now a discussion of hazardous weather conditions for the following counties in Illinois: Champaign, Coles, DeWitt, Douglas, Edgar, Moultrie, Piatt, and Vermilion. This hazardous weather outlook is for central Illinois, east central Illinois, southeast Illinois, and west central Illinois. For tonight, scattered thunderstorms are expected through tonight, with the greatest concentration near and north of Interstate 74. While severe weather is not expected, some of the storms will produce heavy rain which may lead to localized flash flooding. For Monday through Saturday, the threat of storms will continue through Monday night in central Illinois, and into Tuesday in eastern Illinois. Severe weather is not likely during this period, though atmospheric conditions may support a few funnel clouds on Monday. Areas of heavy rain will continue to produce a risk of localized flooding. Hot weather will develop on Tuesday, and peak on Wednesday. Heat index values over 100 degrees are likely, 60 to 70% chance on Tuesday west of Interstate 55, and over all of central and southeast Illinois on Wednesday. There is a level 1 of 5 marginal risk for severe thunderstorms Tuesday night into Wednesday morning. Another round of potentially strong thunderstorms could occur Wednesday night, mainly northwest of a Rushville to Bloomington line. The highest chance, 60 to 70% of storms will occur on Thursday along a cold front. There is a 15 to 30% risk for severe weather with those storms. Spotter information statement, spotter activation is not anticipated tonight. When flooding is a threat, keep these safety rules in mind. Never walk or drive across flood waters. It only takes 12 to 18 inches of water to sweep a vehicle off the road, and only 6 inches of moving water to knock over an adult. Do not drive around barricades. The road is closed for a reason. Most flood fatalities occur in vehicles. Besides your safety, you also put the lives of first responders at risk. If you live in a flood-prone area, or are camping in a low-lying area, move to higher ground. If you have water in your home, do not go into a room if standing water covers electrical outlets. Stay out of water that may have electricity in it. The time is currently 3:29 p.m. Central Daylight Time. 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Now for the official National Weather Service forecast for Champaign, Urbana, and surrounding areas of east central Illinois. Rest of today, partly sunny with a chance of showers and thunderstorms. Near steady temperature in the mid-80s. Southeast winds 5 to 10 miles an hour. Chance of rain 50%. Tonight, mostly cloudy with a chance of showers. A chance of thunderstorms until midnight, then a slight chance of thunderstorms after midnight. Humid with lows around 70. Southeast winds 5 to 10 miles an hour. Chance of rain 50%. Monday, mostly cloudy with a chance of showers with a slight chance of thunderstorms in the morning, then showers.

likely with a chance of thunderstorms in the afternoon. Humid with highs in the lower 80s. Southeast winds 10 to 15 miles an hour. Chance of rain 70%. Monday night, showers likely with a chance of thunderstorms. Lows in the upper 60s. South winds 10 to 15 miles an hour. Chance of rain 70%. Tuesday, mostly cloudy in the morning, then becoming partly sunny. A chance of showers. A chance of thunderstorms in the afternoon. Humid with highs in the upper 80s. Southwest winds 5 to 10 miles an hour. Chance of rain 50%. Tuesday night, partly cloudy. A chance of showers and thunderstorms after midnight. Lows in the lower 70s. Chance of rain 50%. Wednesday and Wednesday night, mostly clear. Highs in the lower 90s. Lows in the lower 70s. Thursday, mostly sunny. A chance of showers and thunderstorms in the afternoon. Highs in the lower 90s. Chance of rain 50%. Thursday night, showers likely with a chance of thunderstorms until midnight, then mostly cloudy with a chance of showers after midnight. Lows in the mid-60s. Chance of rain 70%. Friday, mostly sunny. Highs in the mid-80s. Friday night, mostly clear. Lows in the mid-60s. Saturday, mostly sunny. Highs in the upper 80s. Again, the forecast for Champaign, Urbana and surrounding areas of East Central Illinois for the rest of today, partly sunny with a chance of showers and thunderstorms. Near steady temperature in the mid-80s. Southeast winds 5 to 10 miles an hour. Chance of rain 50%. The following is a summary of watches, warnings and advisories in effect. For the WXJ76 listening area, an aerial flood warning has been issued until 6:45 p.m. for the following county, Vermilion, Illinois. A flood advisory has been issued until 5:45 p.m. for the following county, Ford, Illinois. At 3 p.m. at the Champaign Airport, skies were partly sunny. The temperature was 89 degrees, the dew point was 64, and the relative humidity was 43%. The heat index was 90. The wind was south at 10 miles an hour, gusting to 20. The pressure was 29.91 inches and falling. Elsewhere around the area, at Peoria, rain was falling, with a temperature of 76. It was mostly sunny, with a temperature of 88 at Paris, and 88 at Terre Haute. It was partly sunny, with a temperature of 87 at Mattoon, 87 at Decatur, and 86 at Springfield. It was cloudy, with a temperature of 83 at Bloomington, and 80 at Rantoul. And once again at 3 p.m. at the Champaign Airport, under partly sunny skies, the temperature was 89, and the heat index was 90. Flood advisory in effect until 5:45 p.m. this afternoon. What? Flooding caused by a 80 at Rantoul. And once again at 3 p.m. at the Champaign Airport, under partly sunny skies, the temperature was 89, and the heat index was 90. Flood advisory in effect until 5:45 p.m. this afternoon. What? Flooding caused by excessive rainfall is expected. Where? Portions of central and east central Illinois, including the following counties, in central Illinois, Livingston. In east central Illinois, Ford. When, until 5:45 p.m. The following impacts are expected, creeks and streams may rise out of their banks. Additional details, at 2:36 p.m., Doppler radar indicated heavy rain due to thunderstorms. Between 1 and 3 inches of rain have fallen. Additional rainfall amounts of 1 to 2 inches are expected over the area. This additional rain will result in minor flooding. Some locations that will experience flooding include Fairbury, Chatsworth, Forest, Piper City, Roberts and Strawn. http://. 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A flood advisory means minor flooding along waterways and other poor drainage areas is imminent or may already be occurring. Persons in the advisory area should use caution and avoid flood waters. And now a discussion of hazardous weather conditions for the following counties in Illinois, Champaign, Coles, DeWitt, Douglas, Edgar, Moultrie, Piatt, and Vermilion. This hazardous weather outlook is for central Illinois, east central Illinois, southeast Illinois, and west central Illinois. For tonight,

scattered thunderstorms are expected through tonight, with the greatest concentration near and north of Interstate 74. While severe weather is not expected, some of the storms will produce heavy rain which may lead to localized flash flooding. For Monday through Saturday, the threat of storms will continue through Monday night in central Illinois, and into Tuesday in eastern Illinois. Severe weather is not likely during this period, though atmospheric conditions may support a few funnel clouds on Monday. Areas of heavy rain will continue to produce a risk of localized flooding. Hot weather will develop on Tuesday, and peak on Wednesday. Heat index values over 100 degrees are likely 60 to 70% chance on Tuesday west of Interstate 55, and over all of central and southeast Illinois on Wednesday. There is a level 1 of 5 marginal risk for severe thunderstorms Tuesday night into Wednesday morning. Another round of potentially strong thunderstorms could occur Wednesday night, mainly northwest of the Rushville to Bloomington line. The highest chance 60 to 70% of storms will occur on Thursday along a cold front. There is a 15 to 30% risk for severe weather with those storms. Spotter information statement, spotter activation is not anticipated tonight. When flooding is a threat, keep these safety rules in mind. Never walk or drive across flood waters. It only takes 12 to 18 inches of water to sweep a vehicle off the road, and only 6 inches of moving water to knock over an adult. Do not drive around barricades. The road is closed for a reason. Most flood fatalities occur in vehicles. Besides your safety, you also put the lives of first responders at risk. If you live in a flood-prone area, or are camping in a low-lying area, move to higher ground. If you have water in your home, do not go into a room if standing water covers electrical outlets. Stay out of water that may have electricity in it. The time is currently 3:36 p.m. Central Daylight Time. 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Now for the official National Weather Service forecast for Champaign, Urbana and surrounding areas of East Central Illinois. Rest of today, partly sunny with a chance of showers and thunderstorms. Near steady temperature in the mid-80s. Southeast winds 5 to 10 miles an hour. Chance of rain 50%. Tonight, mostly cloudy with a chance of showers. A chance of thunderstorms until midnight, then a slight chance of thunderstorms after midnight. Humid with lows around 70. Southeast winds 5 to 10 miles an hour. Chance of rain 50%. Monday, mostly cloudy with a chance of showers with a slight chance of thunderstorms in the morning, then showers likely with a chance of thunderstorms in the afternoon. Humid with highs in the lower 80s. Southeast winds 10 to 15 miles an hour. Chance of rain 70%. Monday night, showers likely with a chance of thunderstorms. Lows in the upper 60s. South winds 10 to 15 miles an hour. Chance of rain 70%. Tuesday, mostly cloudy in the morning, then becoming partly sunny. A chance of showers. A chance of thunderstorms in the afternoon. Humid with highs in the upper 80s. Southwest winds 5 to 10 miles an hour. Chance of rain 50%. Tuesday night, partly cloudy. A chance of showers and thunderstorms after midnight. Lows in the lower 70s. Chance of rain 50%. Wednesday and Wednesday night, mostly clear. Highs in the lower 90s. Lows in the lower 70s. Thursday, mostly sunny. A chance of showers and thunderstorms in the afternoon. Highs in the lower 90s. Chance of rain 50%. Thursday night, showers likely with a chance of thunderstorms until midnight, then mostly cloudy with a chance of showers after midnight. Lows in the mid-60s. Chance of rain 70%. Friday, mostly sunny. Highs in the mid-80s. Friday night, mostly clear. Lows in the mid-60s. Saturday, mostly sunny. Highs in the upper 80s. Again, the forecast for Champaign, Urbana and surrounding areas of East Central Illinois for the rest of today, partly sunny with a chance of showers and thunderstorms. Near steady temperature in the mid-80s. Southeast winds 5 to 10 miles an hour. Chance of rain 50%. The following is a summary of watches, warnings and advisories in effect. For the WXJ76 listening area, an aerial flood warning has been issued until 6:45 p.m. for the following.

County, Vermilion, Illinois. A flood advisory has been issued until 5:45 p.m. for the following county, Ford, Illinois. At 3 p.m. at the Champaign Airport, skies were partly sunny. The temperature was 89 degrees, the dew point was 64, and the relative humidity was 43%. The heat index was 90. The wind was south at 10 miles an hour, gusting to 20. The pressure was 29.91 inches and falling. Elsewhere around the area, at Peoria, rain was falling, with a temperature of 76. It was mostly sunny, with a temperature of 88 at Paris, and 88 at Terre Haute. It was partly sunny, with a temperature of 87 at Mattoon, 87 at Decatur, and 86 at Springfield. It was cloudy, with a temperature of 83 at Bloomington, and 80 at Rantoul. And once again at 3 p.m. at the Champaign Airport, under partly sunny skies, the temperature was 89, and the heat index was 90. Flood advisory in effect until 5:45 p.m. this afternoon. What flooding caused by excessive rainfall is expected? Where portions of central and east central Illinois, including the following counties, in central Illinois, Livingston. In east central Illinois, Ford. When, until 5:45 p.m. The following impacts are expected, creeks and streams may rise out of their banks. Additional details, at 2:36 p.m., Doppler radar indicated heavy rain due to thunderstorms. Between 1 and 3 inches of rain have fallen. Additional rainfall amounts of 1 to 2 inches are expected over the area. This additional rain will result in minor flooding. Some locations that will experience flooding include Fairbury, Chatsworth, Forest, Piper City, Roberts and Strawn. http://, for safety information, visit www.weather.gov/safety/flood. A flood advisory means minor flooding along waterways and other poor drainage areas is imminent or may already be occurring. Persons in the advisory area should use caution and avoid flood waters. Flood warning in effect until 6:45 p.m. this evening. What flooding caused by excessive rainfall is occurring? Where, a portion of east central Illinois, including the following county, Vermilion. When, until 6:45 p.m. Sunday. The following impacts are expected, flooding of rivers, creeks, streams, and other low-lying and flood-prone locations is occurring. Several structures are flooded. Numerous roads remain closed due to flooding. It will take several hours for all the water from these storms to work through local drainage systems in urban areas. Additional details, at 12:43 p.m., emergency management reported several roads closed due to flooding in the Stony Creek vicinity in the warned area. Flooding is ongoing. Between 3.5 and 7.5 inches of rain have fallen. This includes the following streams and drainages, Lick Creek, Vermilion River and Stony Creek. Some locations that will experience flooding include Danville. http://, for safety information, visit www.weather.gov/safety/flood. Turn around, don't drown when encountering flooded roads. Most flood deaths occur in vehicles. And now a discussion of hazardous weather conditions for the following counties in Illinois, Champaign, Coles, DeWitt, Douglas, Edgar, Moultrie, Piatt, and Vermilion. This hazardous weather outlook is for central Illinois, east central Illinois, southeast Illinois, and west central Illinois. For tonight, scattered thunderstorms are expected through tonight, with the greatest concentration near and north of Interstate 74. While severe weather is not expected, some of the storms will produce heavy rain which may lead to localized flash flooding. For Monday through Saturday, the threat of storms will continue through Monday night in central Illinois, and into Tuesday in eastern Illinois. Severe weather is not likely during this period, though atmospheric conditions may support a few funnel clouds on Monday. Areas of heavy rain will continue to produce a risk of localized flooding. Hot weather will develop on Tuesday, and peak on Wednesday. Heat index values over 100 degrees are likely, 60 to 70% chance on Tuesday west of Interstate 55, and over all of central and southeast Illinois on Wednesday. There is a level 1 of 5 marginal risk for severe thunderstorms Tuesday night into Wednesday morning. Another round of potentially strong thunderstorms could occur Wednesday night, mainly northwest of the Rushville to Bloomington line. The highest chance, 60 to 70% of storms will occur.
Thursday along a cold front. There is a 15 to 30% risk for severe weather with those storms. Spotter information statement. Spotter activation is not anticipated tonight. When flooding is a threat, keep these safety rules in mind. Never walk or drive across flood waters. It only takes 12 to 18 inches of water to sweep a vehicle off the road, and only 6 inches of moving water to knock over an adult. Do not drive around barricades. The road is closed for a reason. Most flood fatalities occur in vehicles. Besides your safety, you also put the lives of first responders at risk. If you live in a flood-prone area, or are camping in a low-lying area, move to higher ground. If you have water in your home, do not go into a room if standing water covers electrical outlets. Stay out of water that may have electricity in it. The time is currently 3:45 p.m. Central Daylight Time. 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Now for the official National Weather Service forecast for Champaign, Urbana and surrounding areas of East Central Illinois. Rest of today, partly sunny with a chance of showers and thunderstorms. Near steady temperature in the mid-80s. Southeast winds 5 to 10 miles an hour. Chance of rain 50%. Tonight, mostly cloudy with a chance of showers. A chance of thunderstorms until midnight, then a slight chance of thunderstorms after midnight. Humid with lows around 70. Southeast winds 5 to 10 miles an hour. Chance of rain 50%. Monday, mostly cloudy with a chance of showers with a slight chance of thunderstorms in the morning, then showers likely with a chance of thunderstorms in the afternoon. Humid with highs in the lower 80s. Southeast winds 10 to 15 miles an hour. Chance of rain 70%. Monday night, showers likely with a chance of thunderstorms. Lows in the upper 60s. South winds 10 to 15 miles an hour. Chance of rain 70%. Tuesday, mostly cloudy in the morning, then becoming partly sunny. A chance of showers. A chance of thunderstorms in the afternoon. Humid with highs in the upper 80s. Southwest winds 5 to 10 miles an hour. Chance of rain 50%. Tuesday night, partly cloudy. A chance of showers and thunderstorms after midnight. Lows in the lower 70s. Chance of rain 50%. Wednesday and Wednesday night, mostly clear. Highs in the lower 90s. Lows in the lower 70s. Thursday, mostly sunny. A chance of showers and thunderstorms in the afternoon. Highs in the lower 90s. Chance of rain 50%. Thursday night, showers likely with a chance of thunderstorms until midnight, then mostly cloudy with a chance of showers after midnight. Lows in the mid-60s. Chance of rain 70%. Friday, mostly sunny. Highs in the mid-80s. Friday night, mostly clear. Lows in the mid-60s. Saturday, mostly sunny. Highs in the upper 80s. Again, the forecast for Champaign, Urbana and surrounding areas of East Central Illinois for the rest of today, partly sunny with a chance of showers and thunderstorms. Near steady temperature in the mid-80s. Southeast winds 5 to 10 miles an hour. Chance of rain 50%. The following is a summary of watches, warnings and advisories in effect. For the WXJ76 listening area, an aerial flood warning has been issued until 6:45 p.m. for the following county, Vermilion, Illinois. A flood advisory has been issued until 5:45 p.m. for the following county, Ford, Illinois. At 3 p.m. at the Champaign Airport, skies were partly sunny. The temperature was 89 degrees, the dew point was 64, and the relative humidity was 43%. The heat index was 90. The wind was south at 10 miles an hour, gusting to 20. The pressure was 29.91 inches and falling. Elsewhere around the area, at Peoria, rain was falling, with a temperature of 76. It was mostly sunny, with a temperature of 88 at Paris, and 88 at Terre Haute. It was partly sunny, with a temperature of 87 at Mattoon, 87 at Decatur, and 86 at Springfield. It was cloudy, with a temperature of 83 at Bloomington, and 80 at Rantoul. And once again at 3 p.m. at the Champaign Airport, under partly sunny skies, the temperature was 89, and the heat index was 90.
flood advisory in effect until 5:45 p.m. this afternoon. What flooding caused by excessive rainfall is expected? Where portions of central and east central Illinois, including the following counties, in central Illinois, Livingston. In east central Illinois, Ford. When, until 5:45 p.m. The following impacts are expected, creeks and streams may rise out of their banks. Additional details, at 2:36 p.m., Doppler radar indicated heavy rain due to thunderstorms. Between 1 and 3 inches of rain have fallen. Additional rainfall amounts of 1 to 2 inches are expected over the area. This additional rain will result in minor flooding. Some locations that will experience flooding include Fairbury, Chatsworth, Forest, Piper City, Roberts, and Strawn. http://forsafetyinformation, visit www.weather.gov/safety/flood. A flood advisory means minor flooding along waterways and other poor drainage areas is imminent or may already be occurring. Persons in the advisory area should use caution and avoid flood waters. And now a discussion of hazardous weather conditions for the following counties in Illinois: Champaign, Coles, DeWitt, Douglas, Edgar, Moultrie, Piatt, and Vermilion. This hazardous weather outlook is for central Illinois, east central Illinois, southeast Illinois, and west central Illinois. For tonight, scattered thunderstorms are expected through tonight, with the greatest concentration near and north of Interstate 74. While severe weather is not expected, some of the storms will produce heavy rain which may lead to localized flash flooding. For Monday through Saturday, the threat of storms will continue through Monday night in central Illinois, and into Tuesday in eastern Illinois. Severe weather is not likely during this period, though atmospheric conditions may support a few funnel clouds on Monday. Areas of heavy rain will continue to produce a risk of localized flooding. Hot weather will develop on Tuesday, and peak on Wednesday. Heat index values over 100 degrees are likely, 60 to 70% chance on Tuesday west of Interstate 55, and over all of central and southeast Illinois on Wednesday. There is a level 1 of 5 marginal risk for severe thunderstorms Tuesday night into Wednesday morning. Another round of potentially strong thunderstorms could occur Wednesday night, mainly northwest of the Rushville to Bloomington line. The highest chance, 60 to 70% of storms, will occur on Thursday along a cold front. There is a 15 to 30% risk for severe weather with those storms. Spotter information statement: spotter activation is not anticipated tonight. When flooding is a threat, keep these safety rules in mind. Never walk or drive across flood waters. It only takes 12 to 18 inches of water to sweep a vehicle off the road, and only 6 inches of moving water to knock over an adult. Do not drive around barricades. The road is closed for a reason. Most flood fatalities occur in vehicles. Besides your safety, you also put the lives of first responders at risk. If you live in a flood-prone area, or are camping in a low-lying area, move to higher ground. If you have water in your home, do not go into a room if standing water covers electrical outlets. Stay out of water that may have electricity in it. The time is currently 3:53 p.m. Central Daylight Time. 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Now for the official National Weather Service forecast for Champaign, Urbana, and surrounding areas of east central Illinois. Rest of today, partly sunny with a chance of showers and thunderstorms. Near steady temperature in the mid-80s. Southeast winds 5 to 10 miles an hour. Chance of rain 50%. Tonight, mostly cloudy with a chance of showers. A chance of thunderstorms until midnight, then a slight chance of thunderstorms after midnight. Humid with lows around 70. Southeast winds 5 to 10 miles an hour. Chance of rain 50%. Monday, mostly cloudy with a chance of showers with a slight chance of thunderstorms in the morning, then showers likely with a chance of thunderstorms in the afternoon. Humid with highs in the lower 80s. Southeast winds 10 to 15 miles an hour. Chance of rain 70%. Monday night, showers likely with a chance of thunderstorms. Lows in the upper 60s. South winds 10 to 15 miles an hour. Chance of rain 70%. Tuesday, mostly cloudy in the morning, then becoming partly sunny. A chance of showers. A chance of thunderstorms.

Storms in the afternoon. Humid with highs in the upper 80s. Southwest winds 5 to 10 miles an hour. Chance of rain 50%. Tuesday night, partly cloudy. A chance of showers and thunderstorms after midnight. Lows in the lower 70s. Chance of rain 50%. Wednesday and Wednesday night, mostly clear. Highs in the lower 90s. Lows in the lower 70s. Thursday, mostly sunny. A chance of showers and thunderstorms in the afternoon. Highs in the lower 90s. Chance of rain 50%. Thursday night, showers likely with a chance of thunderstorms until midnight, then mostly cloudy with a chance of showers after midnight. Lows in the mid-60s. Chance of rain 70%. Friday, mostly sunny. Highs in the mid-80s. Friday night, mostly clear. Lows in the mid-60s. Saturday, mostly sunny. Highs in the upper 80s. Again, the forecast for Champaign, Urbana and surrounding areas of East Central Illinois for the rest of today, partly sunny with a chance of showers and thunderstorms. Near steady temperature in the mid-80s. Southeast winds 5 to 10 miles an hour. Chance of rain 50%. The following is a summary of watches, warnings and advisories in effect. For the WXJ76 listening area, an aerial flood warning has been issued until 6:45 p.m. for the following county, Vermilion, Illinois. A flood advisory has been issued until 5:45 p.m. for the following county, Ford, Illinois. At 3 p.m. at the Champaign Airport, skies were partly sunny. The temperature was 89 degrees, the dew point was 64, and the relative humidity was 43%. The heat index was 90. The wind was south at 10 miles an hour, gusting to 20. The pressure was 29.91 inches and falling. Elsewhere around the area, at Peoria, rain was falling, with a temperature of 76. It was mostly sunny, with a temperature of 88 at Paris, and 88 at Terre Haute. It was partly sunny, with a temperature of 87 at Mattoon, 87 at Decatur, and 86 at Springfield. It was cloudy, with a temperature of 83 at Bloomington, and 80 at Rantoul. And once again at 3 p.m. at the Champaign Airport, under partly sunny skies, the temperature was 89, and the heat index was 90. Flood advisory in effect until 5:45 p.m. this afternoon. What flooding caused by excessive rainfall is expected? Where portions of central and east central Illinois, including the following counties, in central Illinois, Livingston. In east central Illinois, Ford. When, until 5:45 p.m. The following impacts are expected, creeks and streams may rise out of their banks. Additional details, at 2:36 p.m., Doppler radar indicated heavy rain due to thunderstorms. Between 1 and 3 inches of rain have fallen. Additional rainfall amounts of 1 to 2 inches are expected over the area. This additional rain will result in minor flooding. Some locations that will experience flooding include Fairbury, Chatsworth, Forest, Piper City, Roberts and Strawn. http://. 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A flood advisory means minor flooding along waterways and other poor drainage areas is imminent or may already be occurring. Persons in the advisory area should use caution and avoid flood waters. And now a discussion of hazardous weather conditions for the following counties in Illinois, Champaign, Coles, DeWitt, Douglas, Edgar, Moultrie, Piatt, and Vermilion. This hazardous weather outlook is for central Illinois, east central Illinois, southeast Illinois, and west central Illinois. For tonight, scattered thunderstorms are expected through tonight, with the greatest concentration near and north of Interstate 74. While severe weather is not expected, some of the storms will produce heavy rain which may lead to localized flash flooding. For Monday through Saturday, the threat of storms will continue through Monday night in central Illinois, and into Tuesday in eastern Illinois. Severe weather is not likely during this period, though atmospheric conditions may support a few funnel clouds on Monday. Areas of heavy rain will continue to produce a risk of localized flooding. Hot weather will develop on Tuesday, and peak on Wednesday. Heat index values over 100 degrees are likely, 60 to 70% chance on Tuesday west of Interstate 55, and over all of central and southeast Illinois on Wednesday.

Level 1 of 5 marginal risk for severe thunderstorms Tuesday night into Wednesday morning. Another round of potentially strong thunderstorms could occur Wednesday night, mainly northwest of Rushville to Bloomington Line. The highest chance 60-70% of storms will occur on Thursday along a cold front. There is a 15-30% risk for severe weather with those storms. Spotter information statement, spotter activation is not anticipated tonight. When flooding is a threat, keep these safety rules in mind. Never walk or drive across flood waters. It only takes 12 to 18 inches of water to sweep a vehicle off the road, and only 6 inches of moving water to knock over an adult. Do not drive around barricades. The road is closed for a reason. Most flood fatalities occur in vehicles. Besides your safety, you also put the lives of first responders at risk. If you live in a flood-prone area, or are camping in a low-lying area, move to higher ground. If you have water in your home, do not go into a room if standing water covers electrical outlets. Stay out of water that may have electricity in it. Flood warning in effect until 6:45 p.m. this evening. What? Flooding caused by excessive rainfall is occurring. Where? A portion of east central Illinois, including the following county, Vermilion. When? Until 6:45 p.m. Sunday. The following impacts are expected: flooding of rivers, creeks, streams, and other low-lying and flood-prone locations is occurring. Several structures are flooded. Numerous roads remain closed due to flooding. It will take several hours for all the water from these storms to work through local drainage systems in urban areas. Additional details, at 12:43 p.m., emergency management reported several roads closed due to flooding in the Stony Creek vicinity in the warned area. Flooding is ongoing. Between 3.5 and 7.5 inches of rain have fallen. This includes the following streams and drainages: Lick Creek, Vermilion River, and Stony Creek. Some locations that will experience flooding include Danville. http://for safety information, visit www.weather.gov/safety/flood. Turn around, don't drown when encountering flooded roads. Most flood deaths occur in vehicles. The time is currently 4:02 p.m. Central Daylight Time. 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Now for the official National Weather Service forecast for Champaign, Urbana, and surrounding areas of east central Illinois. Rest of today, partly sunny with a chance of showers and thunderstorms. Near steady temperature in the mid-80s. Southeast winds 5 to 10 miles an hour. Chance of rain 50%. Tonight, mostly cloudy with a chance of showers. A chance of thunderstorms until midnight, then a slight chance of thunderstorms after midnight. Humid with lows around 70. Southeast winds 5 to 10 miles an hour. Chance of rain 50%. Monday, mostly cloudy with a chance of showers with a slight chance of thunderstorms in the morning, then showers likely with a chance of thunderstorms in the afternoon. Humid with highs in the lower 80s. Southeast winds 10 to 15 miles an hour. Chance of rain 70%. Monday night, showers likely with a chance of thunderstorms. Lows in the upper 60s. South winds 10 to 15 miles an hour. Chance of rain 70%. Tuesday, mostly cloudy in the morning, then becoming partly sunny. A chance of showers. A chance of thunderstorms in the afternoon. Humid with highs in the upper 80s. Southwest winds 5 to 10 miles an hour. Chance of rain 50%. Tuesday night, partly cloudy. A chance of showers and thunderstorms after midnight. Lows in the lower 70s. Chance of rain 50%. Wednesday and Wednesday night, mostly clear. Highs in the lower 90s. Lows in the lower 70s. Thursday, mostly sunny. A chance of showers and thunderstorms in the afternoon. Highs in the lower 90s. Chance of rain 50%. Thursday night, showers likely with a chance of thunderstorms until midnight, then mostly cloudy with a chance of showers after midnight. Lows in the mid-60s. Chance of rain 70%. Friday, mostly sunny. Highs in the mid-80s. Friday night, mostly clear. Lows in the mid-60s. Saturday, mostly sunny. Highs in the upper 80s.

Again, the forecast for Champaign, Urbana, and surrounding areas of East Central Illinois for the rest of today, partly sunny with a chance of showers and thunderstorms. Near steady temperature in the mid-80s. Southeast winds 5 to 10 miles an hour. Chance of rain 50%. The following is a summary of watches, warnings, and advisories in effect. For the WXJ76 listening area, an aerial flood warning has been issued until 6:45 p.m. for the following county, Vermilion, Illinois. A flood advisory has been issued until 5:45 p.m. for the following county, Ford, Illinois. At 4 p.m. at the Champaign Airport, skies were partly sunny. The temperature was 89 degrees, the dew point was 64, and the relative humidity was 43%. The heat index was 90. The wind was south at 7 miles an hour. The pressure was 29.90 inches and falling. Elsewhere around the area, at Terre Haute, it was mostly sunny, with a temperature of 88. It was partly sunny, with a temperature of 85 at Mattoon, 88 at Decatur, and 88 at Springfield. At Peoria, it was cloudy, with a temperature of 77. At Bloomington, the weather conditions were not available. And once again at 4 p.m. at the Champaign Airport, under partly sunny skies, the temperature was 89, and the heat index was 90. 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Programming originates from NOAA's National Weather Service office in Lincoln, and transmits from the WCIA television tower near Seymour. The station serves the following counties: Champaign, DeWitt, Coles, Douglas, Edgar, Ford, Moultrie, Piatt, and Vermilion. WXJ76 is part of the All Hazards Network of NOAA Weather Radio. Flood advisory in effect until 5:45 p.m. this afternoon. What flooding caused by excessive rainfall is expected? Where portions of central and east central Illinois, including the following counties, in central Illinois, Livingston. In east central Illinois, Ford. When, until 5:45 p.m. The following impacts are expected: creeks and streams may rise out of their banks. Additional details, at 2:36 p.m., Doppler radar indicated heavy rain due to thunderstorms. Between 1 and 3 inches of rain have fallen. Additional rainfall amounts of 1 to 2 inches are expected over the area. This additional rain will result in minor flooding. Some locations that will experience flooding include Fairbury, Chatsworth, Forest, Piper City, Roberts, and Strawn. http://. 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A flood advisory means minor flooding along waterways and other poor drainage areas is imminent or may already be occurring. Persons in the advisory area should use caution and avoid flood waters. And now a discussion of hazardous weather conditions for the following counties in Illinois: Champaign, Coles, DeWitt, Douglas, Edgar, Moultrie, Piatt, and Vermilion. This hazardous weather outlook is for central Illinois, east central Illinois, southeast Illinois, and west central Illinois. For tonight, scattered thunderstorms are expected through tonight, with the greatest concentration near and north of Interstate 74. While severe weather is not expected, some of the storms will produce heavy rain which may lead to localized flash flooding. For Monday through Saturday, the threat of storms will continue through Monday night in central Illinois, and into Tuesday in eastern Illinois. Severe weather is not likely during this period, though atmospheric conditions may support a few funnel clouds on Monday. Areas of heavy rain will continue to produce a risk of localized flooding. Hot weather will develop on Tuesday, and peak on Wednesday. Heat index values over 100 degrees are likely, 60 to 70% chance on Tuesday west of Interstate 55, and over all of central and southeast Illinois on Wednesday. There is a level 1 of 5 marginal risk for severe thunderstorms Tuesday night into Wednesday morning. Another round of potentially strong thunderstorms could occur Wednesday night, mainly northwest of a Rushville to Bloomington line. The highest chance, 60 to 70% of storms, will occur on Thursday along a cold front. There is a 15 to 30% risk for severe weather with those storms. Spotter information statement: spotter activation is not anticipated tonight. When flooding is a threat, keep these safety rules in mind. Never walk

in a flood-prone area or are camping in a low-lying area, move to higher ground. If you have water in your home, do not go into a room if standing water covers electrical outlets. 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The time is currently 4:10 p.m. Central Daylight Time. 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Now for the official National Weather Service forecast for Champaign, Urbana and surrounding areas of East Central Illinois. Rest of today, partly sunny with a chance of showers and thunderstorms. Near steady temperature in the mid-80s. Southeast winds 5 to 10 miles an hour. Chance of rain 50%. Tonight, mostly cloudy with a chance of showers. A chance of thunderstorms until midnight, then a slight chance of thunderstorms after midnight. Humid with lows around 70. Southeast winds 5 to 10 miles an hour. Chance of rain 50%. Monday, mostly cloudy with a chance of showers with a slight chance of thunderstorms in the morning, then showers likely with a chance of thunderstorms in the afternoon. Humid with highs in the lower 80s. Southeast winds 10 to 15 miles an hour. Chance of rain 70%. Monday night, showers likely with a chance of thunderstorms. Lows in the upper 60s. South winds 10 to 15 miles an hour. Chance of rain 70%. Tuesday, mostly cloudy in the morning, then becoming partly sunny. A chance of showers. A chance of thunderstorms in the afternoon. Humid with highs in the upper 80s. Southwest winds 5 to 10 miles an hour. Chance of rain 50%. Tuesday night, partly cloudy. A chance of showers and thunderstorms after midnight. Lows in the lower 70s. Chance of rain 50%. Wednesday and Wednesday night, mostly clear. Highs in the lower 90s. Lows in the lower 70s. Thursday, mostly sunny. A chance of showers and thunderstorms in the afternoon. Highs in the lower 90s. Chance of rain 50%. Thursday night, showers likely with a chance of thunderstorms until midnight, then mostly cloudy with a chance of showers after midnight. Lows in the mid-60s. Chance of rain 70%. Friday, mostly sunny. Highs in the mid-80s. Friday night, mostly clear. Lows in the mid-60s. Saturday, mostly sunny. Highs in the upper 80s. Again, the forecast for Champaign, Urbana and surrounding areas of East Central Illinois for the rest of today, partly sunny with a chance of showers and thunderstorms. Near steady temperature in the mid-80s. Southeast winds 5 to 10 miles an hour. Chance of rain 50%. The following is a summary of watches, warnings and advisories in effect. For the WXJ76 listening area. An aerial flood warning has been issued until 6:45 p.m. for the following county, Vermilion, Illinois. A flood advisory has been issued until 5:45 p.m. for the following county, Ford, Illinois. At 4 p.m. at the Champaign Airport, skies were partly sunny. The temperature was 89 degrees, the dew point was 64, and the relative humidity was 43%. The heat index was 90. The wind was south at 7 miles an hour. The pressure was 29.90 inches and falling. Elsewhere around the area, it was mostly sunny, with a temperature of 88 at Paris, 88 at Terre Haute, 88 at Decatur, and 88 at Springfield. At Mattoon, it was partly sunny, with a temperature of 85. It was cloudy, with a temperature of 77 at Peoria, 81 at Bloomington, and 77 at Rantoul. And once again at 4 p.m. at the Champaign Airport, under partly sunny skies, the temperature was 89, and the heat index was 90. Flood advisory in effect until 5:45 p.m. this afternoon. What flooding caused by excessive rainfall is expected? Where portions of central and east central Illinois, including the following counties, in central Illinois, Livingston. In east central Illinois, Ford. When, until 5:45 p.m. The following impacts are expected, creeks and streams may rise out of their banks. Additional details, at 2:36 p.m., Doppler radar indicated heavy rain due to thunderstorms. Between 1 and 3 inches of rain have fallen. Additional rainfall amounts of 1 to 2 inches are expected over the area. This additional rain will result in minor flooding,

Some locations that will experience flooding include Fairbury, Chatsworth, Forest, Piper City, Roberts, and Strawn. http://, for safety information, visit www.weather.gov/safety/flood. A flood advisory means minor flooding along waterways and other poor drainage areas is imminent or may already be occurring. Persons in the advisory area should use caution and avoid flood waters. And now a discussion of hazardous weather conditions for the following counties in Illinois: Champaign, Coles, DeWitt, Douglas, Edgar, Moultrie, Piatt, and Vermilion. This hazardous weather outlook is for Central Illinois, East Central Illinois, Southeast Illinois, and West Central Illinois. For tonight, scattered thunderstorms are expected through tonight, with the greatest concentration near and north of Interstate 74. While severe weather is not expected, some of the storms will produce heavy rain which may lead to localized flash flooding. For Monday through Saturday, the threat of storms will continue through Monday night in Central Illinois, and into Tuesday in Eastern Illinois. Severe weather is not likely during this period, though atmospheric conditions may support a few funnel clouds on Monday. Areas of heavy rain will continue to produce a risk of localized flooding. Hot weather will develop on Tuesday, and peak on Wednesday. Heat index values over 100 degrees are likely, 60-70% chance on Tuesday west of Interstate 55, and over all of Central and Southeast Illinois on Wednesday. There is a level 1 of 5 marginal risk for severe thunderstorms Tuesday night into Wednesday morning. Another round of potentially strong thunderstorms could occur Wednesday night, mainly northwest of a Rushville to Bloomington line. The highest chance, 60-70% of storms will occur on Thursday along a cold front. There is a 15-30% risk for severe weather with those storms. Spotter information statement: spotter activation is not anticipated tonight. When flooding is a threat, keep these safety rules in mind. Never walk or drive across flood waters. It only takes 12 to 18 inches of water to sweep a vehicle off the road, and only 6 inches of moving water to knock over an adult. Do not drive around barricades. The road is closed for a reason. Most flood fatalities occur in vehicles. Besides your safety, you also put the lives of first responders at risk. If you live in a flood-prone area, or are camping in a low-lying area, move to higher ground. If you have water in your home, do not go into a room if standing water covers electrical outlets. Stay out of water that may have electricity in it. The time is currently 4:18 p.m. Central Daylight Time. 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Now for the official National Weather Service forecast for Champaign, Urbana, and surrounding areas of East Central Illinois. Rest of today, partly sunny with a chance of showers and thunderstorms. Near steady temperature in the mid-80s. Southeast wind 5 to 10 miles an hour. Chance of rain 50%. Tonight, mostly cloudy with a chance of showers. A chance of thunderstorms until midnight, then a slight chance of thunderstorms after midnight. Humid with lows around 70. Southeast winds 5 to 10 miles an hour. Chance of rain 50%. Monday, mostly cloudy with a chance of showers with a slight chance of thunderstorms in the morning, then showers likely with a chance of thunderstorms in the afternoon. Humid with highs in the lower 80s. Southeast winds 10 to 15 miles an hour. Chance of rain 70%. Monday night, showers likely with a chance of thunderstorms. Lows in the upper 60s. South winds 10 to 15 miles an hour. Chance of rain 70%. Tuesday, mostly cloudy in the morning, then becoming partly sunny. A chance of showers. A chance of thunderstorms in the afternoon. Humid with highs in the upper 80s. Southwest winds 5 to 10 miles an hour. Chance of rain 50%. Tuesday night, partly cloudy. A chance of showers and thunderstorms after midnight. Lows in the lower 70s. Chance of rain 50%. Wednesday and Wednesday night, mostly clear. Highs in the lower 90s. Lows in the lower 70s. Thursday, mostly sunny. A chance of showers and thunderstorms in the afternoon. Highs in the lower 90s. Chance of rain 50%. Thursday night, showers likely with a chance of thunderstorms until midnight, then mostly cloudy with a chance of showers after midnight.
Lows in the mid-60s. Chance of rain 70%. Friday, mostly sunny. Highs in the mid-80s. Friday night, mostly clear. Lows in the mid-60s. Saturday, mostly sunny. Highs in the upper 80s. Again, the forecast for Champaign, Urbana and surrounding areas of East Central Illinois for the rest of today, partly sunny with a chance of showers and thunderstorms. Near steady temperature in the mid-80s. Southeast winds 5 to 10 miles an hour. Chance of rain 50%. Flood warning in effect until 6:45 p.m. this evening. What flooding caused by excessive rainfall is occurring? Where? A portion of East Central Illinois, including the following county, Vermilion. When? Until 6:45 p.m. Sunday. The following impacts are expected: flooding of rivers, creeks, streams, and other low-lying and flood-prone locations is occurring. Several structures are flooded. Numerous roads remain closed due to flooding. It will take several hours for all the water from these storms to work through local drainage systems in urban areas. Additional details: at 12:43 p.m., emergency management reported several roads closed due to flooding in the Stony Creek vicinity in the warned area. Flooding is ongoing. Between 3.5 and 7.5 inches of rain have fallen. This includes the following streams and drainages: La Creek, Vermilion River and Stony Creek. Some locations that will experience flooding include Danville. http://for safety information, visit www.weather.gov/safety/flood. Turn around, don't drown when encountering flooded roads. Most flood deaths occur in vehicles. The following is a summary of watches, warnings and advisories in effect. For the WXJ76 listening area, an aerial flood warning has been issued until 6:45 p.m. for the following county, Vermilion, Illinois. A flood advisory has been issued until 5:45 p.m. for the following county, Ford, Illinois. At 4 p.m. at the Champaign Airport, skies were partly sunny. The temperature was 89 degrees, the dew point was 64, and the relative humidity was 43%. The heat index was 90. The wind was south at 7 miles an hour. The pressure was 29.90 inches and falling. Elsewhere around the area, it was mostly sunny, with a temperature of 88 at Paris, 88 at Terre Haute, 88 at Decatur, and 88 at Springfield. At Mattoon, it was partly sunny, with a temperature of 85. It was cloudy, with a temperature of 77 at Peoria, 81 at Bloomington, and 77 at Rantoul. And once again at 4 p.m. at the Champaign Airport, under partly sunny skies, the temperature was 89, and the heat index was 90. Flood advisory in effect until 5:45 p.m. this afternoon. What flooding caused by excessive rainfall is expected? Where? Portions of central and east central Illinois, including the following counties: in central Illinois, Livingston. In east central Illinois, Ford. When? Until 5:45 p.m. The following impacts are expected: creeks and streams may rise out of their banks. Additional details: at 2:36 p.m., Doppler radar indicated heavy rain due to thunderstorms. Between 1 and 3 inches of rain have fallen. Additional rainfall amounts of 1 to 2 inches are expected over the area. This additional rain will result in minor flooding. Some locations that will experience flooding include Fairbury, Chatsworth, Forest, Piper City, Roberts and Strawn. http://for safety information, visit www.weather.gov/safety/flood. A flood advisory means minor flooding along waterways and other poor drainage areas is imminent or may already be occurring. Persons in the advisory area should use caution and avoid flood waters. And now a discussion of hazardous weather conditions for the following counties: in Illinois, Champaign, Coles, DeWitt, Douglas, Edgar, Moultrie, Piatt, and Vermilion. This hazardous weather outlook is for central Illinois, east central Illinois, southeast Illinois, and west central Illinois. For tonight, scattered thunderstorms are expected through tonight, with the greatest concentration near and north of Interstate 74. While severe weather is not expected, some of the storms will produce heavy rain which may lead to localized flash flooding. For Monday through Saturday, the threat of storms will continue through Monday night in central Illinois.

and into Tuesday in eastern Illinois. Severe weather is not likely during this period, though atmospheric conditions may support a few funnel clouds on Monday. Areas of heavy rain will continue to produce a risk of localized flooding. Hot weather will develop on Tuesday and peak on Wednesday. Heat index values over 100 degrees are likely, 60-70% chance on Tuesday west of Interstate 55 and over all of central and southeast Illinois on Wednesday. There is a level 1 of 5 marginal risk for severe thunderstorms Tuesday night into Wednesday morning. Another round of potentially strong thunderstorms could occur Wednesday night, mainly northwest of the Rushville to Bloomington line. The highest chance, 60-70% of storms will occur on Thursday along a cold front. There is a 15-30% risk for severe weather with those storms. Spotter information statement, spotter activation is not anticipated tonight. When flooding is a threat, keep these safety rules in mind. Never walk or drive across flood waters. It only takes 12 to 18 inches of water to sweep a vehicle off the road, and only 6 inches of moving water to knock over an adult. Do not drive around barricades. The road is closed for a reason. Most flood fatalities occur in vehicles. Besides your safety, you also put the lives of first responders at risk. If you live in a flood-prone area, or are camping in a low-lying area, move to higher ground. If you have water in your home, do not go into a room if standing water covers electrical outlets. Stay out of water that may have electricity in it. The time is currently 4:27 p.m. Central Daylight Time. 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Now for the official National Weather Service forecast for Champaign, Urbana and surrounding areas of East Central Illinois. Rest of today, partly sunny with a chance of showers and thunderstorms. Near steady temperature in the mid-80s. Southeast winds 5 to 10 miles an hour. Chance of rain 50%. Tonight, mostly cloudy with a chance of showers. A chance of thunderstorms until midnight, then a slight chance of thunderstorms after midnight. Humid with lows around 70. Southeast winds 5 to 10 miles an hour. Chance of rain 50%. Monday, mostly cloudy with a chance of showers with a slight chance of thunderstorms in the morning, then showers likely with a chance of thunderstorms in the afternoon. Humid with highs in the lower 80s. Southeast winds 10 to 15 miles an hour. Chance of rain 70%. Monday night, showers likely with a chance of thunderstorms. Lows in the upper 60s. South winds 10 to 15 miles an hour. Chance of rain 70%. Tuesday, mostly cloudy in the morning, then becoming partly sunny. A chance of showers. A chance of thunderstorms in the afternoon. Humid with highs in the upper 80s. Southwest winds 5 to 10 miles an hour. Chance of rain 50%. Tuesday night, partly cloudy. A chance of showers and thunderstorms after midnight. Lows in the lower 70s. Chance of rain 50%. Wednesday and Wednesday night, mostly clear. Highs in the lower 90s. Lows in the lower 70s. Thursday, mostly sunny. A chance of showers and thunderstorms in the afternoon. Highs in the lower 90s. Chance of rain 50%. Thursday night, showers likely with a chance of thunderstorms until midnight, then mostly cloudy with a chance of showers after midnight. Lows in the mid-60s. Chance of rain 70%. Friday, mostly sunny. Highs in the mid-80s. Friday night, mostly clear. Lows in the mid-60s. Saturday, mostly sunny. Highs in the upper 80s. Again, the forecast for Champaign, Urbana and surrounding areas of East Central Illinois for the rest of today, partly sunny with a chance of showers and thunderstorms. Near steady temperature in the mid-80s. Southeast winds 5 to 10 miles an hour. Chance of rain 50%. The following is a summary of watches, warnings and advisories in effect. For the WXJ76 listening area. An aerial flood warning has been issued until 6:45 p.m. for the following county, Vermilion, Illinois. A flood advisory has been issued until 5:45 p.m. for the following county, Ford, Illinois. At 4 p.m. at the Champaign Airport, skies were partly sunny. The temperature was 89 degrees, the dew point was 64, and the relative humidity was
43%. The heat index was 90. The wind was south at 7 miles an hour. The pressure was 29.90 inches and falling. Elsewhere around the area, it was mostly sunny, with a temperature of 88 at Paris, 88 at Terre Haute, 88 at Decatur, and 88 at Springfield. At Mattoon, it was partly sunny, with a temperature of 85. It was cloudy, with a temperature of 77 at Peoria, 81 at Bloomington, and 77 at Rantoul. And once again at 4 p.m. at the Champagne Airport, under partly sunny skies, the temperature was 89, and the heat index was 90. Flood advisory in effect until 5:45 p.m. this afternoon. What flooding caused by excessive rainfall is expected? Where portions of central and east central Illinois, including the following counties, in central Illinois, Livingston. In east central Illinois, Ford. When, until 5:45 p.m. The following impacts are expected, creeks and streams may rise out of their banks. Additional details, at 2:36 p.m., Doppler radar indicated heavy rain due to thunderstorms. Between 1 and 3 inches of rain have fallen. Additional rainfall amounts of 1 to 2 inches are expected over the area. This additional rain will result in minor flooding. Some locations that will experience flooding include Fairbury, Chatsworth, Forest, Piper City, Roberts, and Strawn. http://forsafetyinformation, visit www.weather.gov/safety/flood. A flood advisory means minor flooding along waterways and other poor drainage areas is imminent or may already be occurring. Persons in the advisory area should use caution and avoid flood waters. And now a discussion of hazardous weather conditions for the following counties in Illinois: Champaign, Coles, DeWitt, Douglas, Edgar, Moultrie, Piatt, and Vermilion. This hazardous weather outlook is for central Illinois, east central Illinois, southeast Illinois, and west central Illinois. For tonight, scattered thunderstorms are expected through tonight, with the greatest concentration near and north of Interstate 74. While severe weather is not expected, some of the storms will produce heavy rain which may lead to localized flash flooding. For Monday through Saturday, the threat of storms will continue through Monday night in central Illinois, and into Tuesday in eastern Illinois. Severe weather is not likely during this period, though atmospheric expected, some of the storms will produce heavy rain which may lead to localized flash flooding. For Monday through Saturday, the threat of storms will continue through Monday night in central Illinois, and into Tuesday in eastern Illinois. Severe weather is not likely during this period, though atmospheric conditions may support a few funnel clouds on Monday. Areas of heavy rain will continue to produce a risk of localized flooding. Hot weather will develop on Tuesday, and peak on Wednesday. Heat index values over 100 degrees are likely, 60-70% chance on Tuesday west of Interstate 55, and over all of central and southeast Illinois on Wednesday. There is a level 1 of 5 marginal risk for severe thunderstorms Tuesday night into Wednesday morning. Another round of potentially strong thunderstorms could occur Wednesday night, mainly northwest of a Rushville to Bloomington line. The highest chance, 60-70% of storms will occur on Thursday along a cold front. There is a 15-30% risk for severe weather with those storms. Spotter information statement, spotter activation is not anticipated tonight. When flooding is a threat, keep these safety rules in mind. Never walk or drive across flood waters. It only takes 12 to 18 inches of water to sweep a vehicle off the road, and only 6 inches of moving water to knock over an adult. Do not drive around barricades. The road is closed for a reason. Most flood fatalities occur in vehicles. Besides your safety, you also put the lives of first responders at risk. If you live in a flood-prone area, or are camping in a low-lying area, move to higher ground. If you have water in your home, do not go into a room if standing water covers electrical outlets. Stay out of water that may have electricity in it. The time is currently 4:34 p.m. Central Daylight Time. 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Now for the official National Weather Service forecast for Champaign, Urbana, and surrounding areas of east central Illinois. Rest of today, partly sunny with a chance of showers and thunderstorms. Near steady temperature in the mid-80s. Southeast winds 5 to 10.

miles an hour. Chance of rain 50%. Tonight, mostly cloudy with a chance of showers. A chance of thunderstorms until midnight, then a slight chance of thunderstorms after midnight. Humid with lows around 70. Southeast winds 5 to 10 miles an hour. Chance of rain 50%. Monday, mostly cloudy with a chance of showers with a slight chance of thunderstorms in the morning, then showers likely with a chance of thunderstorms in the afternoon. Humid with highs in the lower 80s. Southeast winds 10 to 15 miles an hour. Chance of rain 70%. Monday night, showers likely with a chance of thunderstorms. Lows in the upper 60s. South winds 10 to 15 miles an hour. Chance of rain 70%. Tuesday, mostly cloudy in the morning, then becoming partly sunny. A chance of showers. A chance of thunderstorms in the afternoon. Humid with highs in the upper 80s. Southwest winds 5 to 10 miles an hour. Chance of rain 50%. Tuesday night, partly cloudy. A chance of showers and thunderstorms after midnight. Lows in the lower 70s. Chance of rain 50%. Wednesday and Wednesday night, mostly clear. Highs in the lower 90s. Lows in the lower 70s. Thursday, mostly sunny. A chance of showers and thunderstorms in the afternoon. Highs in the lower 90s. Chance of rain 50%. Thursday night, showers likely with a chance of thunderstorms until midnight, then mostly cloudy with a chance of showers after midnight. Lows in the mid-60s. Chance of rain 70%. Friday, mostly sunny. Highs in the mid-80s. Friday night, mostly clear. Lows in the mid-60s. Saturday, mostly sunny. Highs in the upper 80s. Again, the forecast for Champaign, Urbana and surrounding areas of East Central Illinois for the rest of today, partly sunny with a chance of showers and thunderstorms. Near steady temperature in the mid-80s. Southeast winds 5 to 10 miles an hour. Chance of rain 50%. The following is a summary of watches, warnings and advisories in effect. For the WXJ76 listening area, an aerial flood warning has been issued until 6:45 p.m. for the following county, Vermilion, Illinois. A flood advisory has been issued until 5:45 p.m. for the following county, Ford, Illinois. At 4 p.m. at the Champaign Airport, skies were partly sunny. The temperature was 89 degrees, the dew point was 64, and the relative humidity was 43%. The heat index was 90. The wind was south at 7 miles an hour. The pressure was 29.90 inches and falling. Elsewhere around the area, it was mostly sunny, with a temperature of 88 at Paris, 88 at Terre Haute, 88 at Decatur, and 88 at Springfield. At Mattoon, it was partly sunny, with a temperature of 85. It was cloudy, with a temperature of 77 at Peoria, 81 at Bloomington, and 77 at Rantoul. And once again at 4 p.m. at the Champaign Airport, under partly sunny skies, the temperature was 89, and the heat index was 90. Flood advisory in effect until 5:45 p.m. this afternoon. What flooding caused by excessive rainfall is expected? Where portions of central and east central Illinois, including the following counties, in central Illinois, Livingston. In east central Illinois, Ford. When, until 5:45 p.m. The following impacts are expected, creeks and streams may rise out of their banks. Additional details, at 2:36 p.m., Doppler radar indicated heavy rain due to thunderstorms. Between 1 and 3 inches of rain have fallen. Additional rainfall amounts of 1 to 2 inches are expected over the area. This additional rain will result in minor flooding. Some locations that will experience flooding include Fairbury, Chatsworth, Forest, Piper City, Roberts and Strawn. http://for safety information, visit www.weather.gov/safety/flood. A flood advisory means minor flooding along waterways and other poor drainage areas is imminent or may already be occurring. Persons in the advisory area should use caution and avoid flood waters. And now a discussion of hazardous weather conditions for the following counties in Illinois, Champaign, Coles, DeWitt, Douglas, Edgar, Moultrie, Piatt, and Vermilion. This hazardous weather outlook is for Central Illinois.

East Central Illinois, Southeast Illinois, and West Central Illinois. For tonight, scattered thunderstorms are expected through tonight, with the greatest concentration near and north of Interstate 74. While severe weather is not expected, some of the storms will produce heavy rain which may lead to localized flash flooding. For Monday through Saturday, the threat of storms will continue through Monday night in central Illinois, and into Tuesday in eastern Illinois. Severe weather is not likely during this period, though atmospheric conditions may support a few funnel clouds on Monday. Areas of heavy rain will continue to produce a risk of localized flooding. Hot weather will develop on Tuesday, and peak on Wednesday. Heat index values over 100 degrees are likely, 60-70% chance on Tuesday west of Interstate 55, and over all of central and southeast Illinois on Wednesday. There is a level 1 of 5 marginal risk for severe thunderstorms Tuesday night into Wednesday morning. Another round of potentially strong thunderstorms could occur Wednesday night, mainly northwest of Aliceville to Bloomington line. The highest chance, 60-70% of storms will occur on Thursday along a cold front. There is a 15-30% risk for severe weather with those storms. Spotter information statement, spotter activation is not anticipated tonight. Flood warning in effect until 6:45 p.m. this evening. What flooding caused by excessive rainfall is occurring? Where? A portion of east central Illinois, including the following county, Vermilion. When? Until 6:45 p.m. Sunday. The following impacts are expected: flooding of rivers, creeks, streams, and other low-lying and flood-prone locations is occurring. Several structures are flooded. Numerous roads remain closed due to flooding. It will take several hours for all the water from these storms to work through local drainage systems in urban areas. Additional details, at 12:43 p.m., emergency management reported several roads closed due to flooding in the Stony Creek vicinity in the warned area. Flooding is ongoing. Between 3.5 and 7.5 inches of rain have fallen. This includes the following streams and drainages: Lick Creek, Vermilion River, and Stony Creek. Some locations that will experience flooding include Danville. http://. 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Turn around, don't drown when encountering flooded roads. Most flood deaths occur in vehicles. When flooding is a threat, keep these safety rules in mind. Never walk or drive across flood waters. It only takes 12 to 18 inches of water to sweep a vehicle off the road, and only 6 inches of moving water to knock over an adult. Do not drive around barricades. The road is closed for a reason. Most flood fatalities occur in vehicles. Besides your safety, you also put the lives of first responders at risk. If you live in a flood-prone area, or are camping in a low-lying area, move to higher ground. If you have water in your home, do not go into a room if standing water covers electrical outlets. Stay out of water that may have electricity in it. The time is currently 4:43 p.m. Central Daylight Time. 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Now for the official National Weather Service forecast for Champaign, Urbana, and surrounding areas of east central Illinois. Rest of today, partly sunny with a chance of showers and thunderstorms. Near steady temperature in the mid-80s. Southeast winds 5 to 10 miles an hour. Chance of rain 50%. Tonight, mostly cloudy with a chance of showers. A chance of thunderstorms until midnight, then a slight chance of thunderstorms after midnight. Humid with lows around 70. Southeast winds 5 to 10 miles an hour. Chance of rain 50%. Monday, mostly cloudy with a chance of showers with a slight chance of thunderstorms in the morning, then showers likely with a chance of thunderstorms in the afternoon. Humid with highs in the lower 80s. Southeast winds 10 to 15 miles an hour. Chance of rain 70%. Monday night, showers likely with a chance of thunderstorms. Lows in the upper 60s. South winds 10 to 15 miles an hour. Chance of rain 70%. Tuesday, mostly cloudy in the morning, then becoming partly sunny. A chance of showers. A chance of thunderstorms in the afternoon. Humid with highs in the upper 80s. Southwest winds 5 to 10 miles an hour. Chance of rain 50%. Tuesday night.

partly cloudy. A chance of showers and thunderstorms after midnight. Lows in the lower 70s. Chance of rain 50%. Wednesday and Wednesday night, mostly clear. Highs in the lower 90s. Lows in the lower 70s. Thursday, mostly sunny. A chance of showers and thunderstorms in the afternoon. Highs in the lower 90s. Chance of rain 50%. Thursday night, showers likely with a chance of thunderstorms until midnight, then mostly cloudy with a chance of showers after midnight. Lows in the mid-60s. Chance of rain 70%. Friday, mostly sunny. Highs in the mid-80s. Friday night, mostly clear. Lows in the mid-60s. Saturday, mostly sunny. Highs in the upper 80s. Again, the forecast for Champaign, Urbana and surrounding areas of East Central Illinois for the rest of today, partly sunny with a chance of showers and thunderstorms. Near steady temperature in the mid-80s. Southeast winds 5 to 10 miles an hour. Chance of rain 50%. The following is a summary of watches, warnings and advisories in effect. For the WXJ76 listening area, an aerial flood warning has been issued until 6:45 p.m. for the following county, Vermilion, Illinois. A flood advisory has been issued until 5:45 p.m. for the following county, Ford, Illinois. At 4 p.m. at the Champaign Airport, skies were partly sunny. The temperature was 89 degrees, the dew point was 64, and the relative humidity was 43%. The heat index was 90. The wind was south at 7 miles an hour. The pressure was 29.90 inches and falling. Elsewhere around the area, it was mostly sunny, with a temperature of 88 at Paris, 88 at Terre Haute, 88 at Decatur, and 88 at Springfield. At Mattoon, it was partly sunny, with a temperature of 85. It was cloudy, with a temperature of 77 at Peoria, 81 at Bloomington, and 77 at Red Tool. And once again at 4 p.m. at the Champaign Airport, under partly sunny skies, the temperature was 89, and the heat index was 90. Flood advisory in effect until 5:45 p.m. this afternoon. What flooding caused by excessive rainfall is expected? Where portions of central and east central Illinois, including the following counties, in central Illinois, Livingston. In east central Illinois, Ford. When, until 5:45 p.m. The following impacts are expected, creeks and streams may rise out of their banks. Additional details, at 2:36 p.m., Doppler radar indicated heavy rain due to thunderstorms. Between 1 and 3 inches of rain have fallen. Additional rainfall amounts of 1 to 2 inches are expected over the area. This additional rain will result in minor flooding. Some locations that will experience flooding include Fairbury, Chatsworth, Forest, Piper City, Roberts and Strawn. http://for safety information, visit www.weather.gov/safety/flood. A flood advisory means minor flooding along waterways and other poor drainage areas is imminent or may already be occurring. Persons in the advisory area should use caution and avoid flood waters. And now a discussion of hazardous weather conditions for the following counties in Illinois, Champaign, Coles, DeWitt, Douglas, Edgar, Moultrie, Piatt, and Vermilion. This hazardous weather outlook is for central Illinois, east central Illinois, southeast Illinois, and west central Illinois. For tonight, scattered thunderstorms are expected through tonight, with the greatest concentration near and north of Interstate 74. While severe weather is not expected, some of the storms will produce heavy rain which may lead to localized flash flooding. For Monday through Saturday, the threat of storms will continue through Monday night in central Illinois, and into Tuesday in eastern Illinois. Severe weather is not likely during this period, though atmospheric conditions may support a few final clouds on Monday. Areas of heavy rain will continue to produce a risk of localized flooding. Hot weather will develop on Tuesday, and peak on Wednesday. Heat index values over 100 degrees are likely, 60 to 70% chance on Tuesday west of Interstate 55, and over all of central and southeast Illinois on Wednesday. There is a level 1 of 5 marginal risk for severe thunderstorms Tuesday night into Wednesday morning. Another round of potentially strong thunderstorms could occur Wednesday night, mainly northwest of a Rushville to Bloomington line. The highest chance 60 to 70%.

20% of storms will occur on Thursday along a cold front. There is a 15 to 30% risk for severe weather with those storms. Spotter information statement. Spotter activation is not anticipated tonight. When flooding is a threat, keep these safety rules in mind. Never walk or drive across flood waters. It only takes 12 to 18 inches of water to sweep a vehicle off the road, and only 6 inches of moving water to knock over an adult. Do not drive around barricades. The road is closed for a reason. Most flood fatalities occur in vehicles. Besides your safety, you also put the lives of first responders at risk. If you live in a flood-prone area, or are camping in a low-lying area, move to higher ground. If you have water in your home, do not go into a room if standing water covers electrical outlets. Stay out of water that may have electricity in it. The time is currently 4:51 p.m. Central Daylight Time. 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Now for the official National Weather Service forecast for Champaign, Urbana and surrounding areas of East Central Illinois. Rest of today, partly sunny with a chance of showers and thunderstorms. Near steady temperature in the mid-80s. Southeast winds 5 to 10 miles an hour. Chance of rain 50%. Tonight, mostly cloudy with a chance of showers. A chance of thunderstorms until midnight, then a slight chance of thunderstorms after midnight. Humid with lows around 70. Southeast winds 5 to 10 miles an hour. Chance of rain 50%. Monday, mostly cloudy with a chance of showers with a slight chance of thunderstorms in the morning, then showers likely with a chance of thunderstorms in the afternoon. Humid with highs in the lower 80s. Southeast winds 10 to 15 miles an hour. Chance of rain 70%. Monday night, showers likely with a chance of thunderstorms. Lows in the upper 60s. South winds 10 to 15 miles an hour. Chance of rain 70%. Tuesday, mostly cloudy in the morning, then becoming partly sunny. A chance of showers. A chance of thunderstorms in the afternoon. Humid with highs in the upper 80s. Southwest winds 5 to 10 miles an hour. Chance of rain 50%. Tuesday night, partly cloudy. A chance of showers and thunderstorms after midnight. Lows in the lower 70s. Chance of rain 50%. Wednesday and Wednesday night, mostly clear. Highs in the lower 90s. Lows in the lower 70s. Thursday, mostly sunny. A chance of showers and thunderstorms in the afternoon. Highs in the lower 90s. Chance of rain 50%. Thursday night,

mostly during this period, though atmospheric conditions may support a few funnel clouds on Monday. Areas of heavy rain will continue to produce a risk of localized flooding. Hot weather will develop on Tuesday and peak on Wednesday. Heat index values over 100 degrees are likely, 60 to 70% chance on Tuesday west of Interstate 55 and over all of central and southeast Illinois on Wednesday. There is a level 1 of 5 marginal risk for severe thunderstorms Tuesday night into Wednesday morning. Another round of potentially strong thunderstorms could occur Wednesday night, mainly northwest of Rushville to Bloomington line. The highest chance, 60 to 70% of storms, will occur on Thursday along a cold front. There is a 15 to 30% risk for severe weather with those storms. Spotter information statement: spotter activation is not anticipated tonight. When flooding is a threat, keep these safety rules in mind. Never walk or drive across flood waters. It only takes 12 to 18 inches of water to sweep a vehicle off the road, and only 6 inches of moving water to knock over an adult. Do not drive around barricades. The road is closed for a reason. Most flood fatalities occur in vehicles. Besides your safety, you also put the lives of first responders at risk. If you live in a flood-prone area, or are camping in a low-lying area, move to higher ground. If you have water in your home, do not go into a room if standing water covers electrical outlets. Stay out of water that may have electricity in it. 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Programming originates from NOAA's National Weather Service office in Lincoln and transmits from the WCIA television tower near Seymour. 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Now for the official National Weather Service forecast for Champaign, Urbana, and surrounding areas of East Central Illinois. Rest of today, partly sunny with a chance of showers and thunderstorms. Near steady temperature in the mid-80s. Southeast winds 5 to 10 miles an hour. Chance of rain 50%. Tonight, mostly cloudy with a chance of showers. A chance of thunderstorms until midnight, then a slight chance of thunderstorms after midnight. Humid with lows around 70. Southeast winds 5 to 10 miles an hour. Chance of rain 50%. Monday, mostly cloudy with a chance of showers with a slight chance of thunderstorms in the morning, then showers likely with a chance of thunderstorms in the afternoon. Humid with highs in the lower 80s. Southeast winds 10 to 15 miles an hour. Chance of rain 70%. Monday night, showers likely with a chance of thunderstorms. Lows in the upper 60s. South winds 10 to 15 miles an hour. Chance of rain 70%. Tuesday, mostly cloudy in the morning, then becoming partly sunny. A chance of showers. A chance of thunderstorms in the afternoon. Humid with highs in the upper 80s. Southwest winds 5 to 10 miles an hour. Chance of rain 50%. Tuesday night, partly cloudy. A chance of showers and thunderstorms after midnight. Lows in the lower 70s. Chance of rain 50%. Wednesday and Wednesday night, mostly clear. Highs in the lower 90s. Lows in the lower 70s. Thursday, mostly sunny. A chance of showers and thunderstorms in the afternoon. Highs in the lower 90s. Chance of rain 50%. Thursday night, showers likely with a chance of thunderstorms until midnight, then mostly cloudy with a chance of showers after midnight. Lows in the mid-60s. Chance of rain 70%. Friday, mostly sunny. Highs in the mid-80s. Friday night, mostly clear. Lows in the mid-60s. Saturday, mostly sunny. Highs in the upper 80s. Again, the forecast for Champaign, Urbana, and surrounding areas of East Central Illinois for the rest of today, partly sunny with a chance of showers and thunderstorms. Near steady temperature in the mid-80s. Southeast winds 5 to 10 miles an hour. Chance of rain 50%.

It was partly sunny, with a temperature of 86. It was cloudy, with a temperature of 79 at Peoria, 82 at Bloomington, and 84 at Decatur. And once again at 5 p.m. at the Champaign Airport, under partly sunny skies, the temperature was 88, and the heat index was 90. At 5 p.m. at the Champaign Airport, skies were mostly sunny. The temperature was 88 degrees, the dew point was 66, and the relative humidity was 48%. The heat index was 90. The wind was south at 9 miles an hour. The pressure was 29.90 inches and steady. Elsewhere around the area, it was mostly sunny, with a temperature of 86 at Terre Haute, 86 at Mattoon, and 88 at Springfield. It was partly sunny, with a temperature of 79 at Peoria, 82 at Bloomington, 80 at Rantoul, and 87 at Paris. At Decatur, it was cloudy, with a temperature of 84. And once again at 5 p.m. at the Champaign Airport, under mostly sunny skies, the temperature was 88, and the heat index was 90. Flood advisory in effect until 5:45 p.m. this afternoon. What flooding caused by excessive rainfall is expected? Where portions of central and east central Illinois, including the following counties, in central Illinois, Livingston. In east central Illinois, Ford. When, until 5:45 p.m. The following impacts are expected, creeks and streams may rise out of their banks. Additional details, at 2:36 p.m., Doppler radar indicated heavy rain due to thunderstorms. Between 1 and 3 inches of rain have fallen. Additional rainfall amounts of 1 to 2 inches are expected over the area. This additional rain will result in minor flooding. Some locations that will experience flooding include Fairbury, Chatsworth, Forest, Piper City, Roberts and Strawn. http://. 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A flood advisory means minor flooding along waterways and other poor drainage areas is imminent or may already be occurring. Persons in the advisory area should use caution and avoid flood waters. And now a discussion of hazardous weather conditions for the following counties in Illinois: Champaign, Coles, DeWitt, Douglas, Edgar, Moultrie, Piatt, and Vermilion. This hazardous weather outlook is for central Illinois, east central Illinois, southeast Illinois, and west central Illinois. For tonight, scattered thunderstorms are expected through tonight, with the greatest concentration near and north of Interstate 74. While severe weather is not expected, some of the storms will produce heavy rain which may lead to localized flash flooding. For Monday through Saturday, the threat of storms will continue through Monday night in central Illinois, and into Tuesday in eastern Illinois. Severe weather is not likely during this period, though atmospheric conditions may support a few final clouds on Monday. Areas of heavy rain will continue to produce a risk of localized flooding. Hot weather will develop on Tuesday, and peak on Wednesday. Heat index values over 100 degrees are likely, 60 to 70% chance on Tuesday west of Interstate 55, and over all of central and southeast Illinois on Wednesday. There is a level 1 of 5 marginal risk for severe thunderstorms Tuesday night into Wednesday morning. Another round of potentially strong thunderstorms could occur Wednesday night, mainly northwest of the Rushville to Bloomington line. The highest chance, 60 to 70% of storms will occur on Thursday along a cold front. There is a 15 to 30% risk for severe weather with those storms. Spotter information statement, spotter activation is not anticipated tonight. When flooding is a threat, keep these safety rules in mind. Never walk or drive across flood waters. It only takes 12 to 18 inches of water to sweep a vehicle off the road, and only 6 inches of moving water to knock over an adult. Do not drive around barricades. The road is closed for a reason. Most flood fatalities occur in vehicles. Besides your safety, you also put the lives of first responders at risk. If you live in a flood-prone area, or are camping in a low-lying area, move to higher ground. If you have water in your home, do not go into a room if standing water covers electrical outlets. Stay out of water that may have electricity in it. The time is currently 5:15 p.m. Central Daylight Time. 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

areas of east central Illinois. Rest of today, partly sunny with a chance of showers and thunderstorms. Near steady temperature in the mid-80s. Southeast winds 5 to 10 miles an hour. Chance of rain 50%. Tonight, mostly cloudy with a chance of showers. A chance of thunderstorms until midnight, then a slight chance of thunderstorms after midnight. Humid with lows around 70. Southeast winds 5 to 10 miles an hour. Chance of rain 50%. Monday, mostly cloudy with a chance of showers with a slight chance of thunderstorms in the morning, then showers likely with a chance of thunderstorms in the afternoon. Humid with highs in the lower 80s. Southeast winds 10 to 15 miles an hour. Chance of rain 70%. Monday night, showers likely with a chance of thunderstorms. Lows in the upper 60s. South winds 10 to 15 miles an hour. Chance of rain 70%. Tuesday, mostly cloudy in the morning, then becoming partly sunny. A chance of showers. A chance of thunderstorms in the afternoon. Humid with highs in the upper 80s. Southwest winds 5 to 10 miles an hour. Chance of rain 50%. Tuesday night, partly cloudy. A chance of showers and thunderstorms after midnight. Lows in the lower 70s. Chance of rain 50%. Wednesday and Wednesday night, mostly clear. Highs in the lower 90s. Lows in the lower 70s. Thursday, mostly sunny. A chance of showers and thunderstorms in the afternoon. Highs in the lower 90s. Chance of rain 50%. Thursday night, showers likely with a chance of thunderstorms until midnight, then mostly cloudy with a chance of showers after midnight. Lows in the mid-60s. Chance of rain 70%. Friday, mostly sunny. Highs in the mid-80s. Friday night, mostly clear. Lows in the mid-60s. Saturday, mostly sunny. Highs in the upper 80s. Again, the forecast for Champaign, Urbana and surrounding areas of east central Illinois for the rest of today, partly sunny with a chance of showers and thunderstorms. Near steady temperature in the mid-80s. Southeast winds 5 to 10 miles an hour. Chance of rain 50%. The following is a summary of watches, warnings and advisories in effect. For the WXJ76 listening area, an aerial flood warning has been issued until 6:45 p.m. for the following county, Vermilion, Illinois. A flood advisory has been issued until 5:45 p.m. for the following county, Ford, Illinois. At 5 p.m. at the Champaign Airport, skies were mostly sunny. The temperature was 88 degrees, the dew point was 66, and the relative humidity was 48%. The heat index was 90. The wind was south at 9 miles an hour. The pressure was 29.90 inches and steady. Elsewhere around the area, it was mostly sunny, with a temperature of 86 at Terre Haute, 86 at Mattoon, and 88 at Springfield. It was partly sunny, with a temperature of 79 at Peoria, 82 at Bloomington, 80 at Rantoul, and 87 at Paris. At Decatur, it was cloudy, with a temperature of 84. And once again at 5 p.m. at the Champaign Airport, under mostly sunny skies, the temperature was 88, and the heat index was 90. Flood advisory in effect until 5:45 p.m. this afternoon. What flooding caused by excessive rainfall is expected? Where, portions of central and east central Illinois, including the following counties, in central Illinois, Livingston. In east central Illinois, Ford. When, until 5:45 p.m. The following impacts are expected, creeks and streams may rise out of their banks. Additional details, at 2:36 p.m., Doppler radar indicated heavy rain due to thunderstorms. Between 1 and 3 inches of rain have fallen. Additional rainfall amounts of 1 to 2 inches are expected over the area. This additional rain will result in minor flooding. Some locations that will experience flooding include Fairbury, Chatsworth, Forest, Piper City, Roberts and Strawn. http://for safety information, visit www.weather.gov/safety/flood. A flood advisory means minor flooding along waterways and other poor drainage areas is imminent or may already be occurring. Persons in the advisory area should use caution and avoid flood waters. Flood warning in effect until 6:45 p.m.

this evening. What flooding caused by excessive rainfall is occurring? Where? A portion of East Central Illinois, including the following county, Vermilion. When? Until 6:45 p.m. Sunday. The following impacts are expected: flooding of rivers, creeks, streams, and other low-lying and flood-prone locations is occurring. Several structures are flooded. Numerous roads remain closed due to flooding. It will take several hours for all the water from these storms to work through local drainage systems in urban areas. Additional details: at 12:43 p.m., emergency management reported several roads closed due to flooding in the Stony Creek vicinity in the Warren area. Flooding is ongoing. Between 3.5 and 7.5 inches of rain have fallen. This includes the following streams and drainages: La Creek, Vermilion River, and Stony Creek. Some locations that will experience flooding include Danville. http://, for safety information, visit www.weather.gov/safety/flood. Turn around, don't drown when encountering flooded roads. Most flood deaths occur in vehicles. And now a discussion of hazardous weather conditions for the following counties in Illinois: Champaign, Coles, DeWitt, Douglas, Edgar, Moultrie, Piatt, and Vermilion. This hazardous weather outlook is for Central Illinois, East Central Illinois, Southeast Illinois, and West Central Illinois. For tonight, scattered thunderstorms are expected through tonight, with the greatest concentration near and north of Interstate 74. While severe weather is not expected, some of the storms will produce heavy rain, which may lead to localized flash flooding. For Monday through Saturday, the threat of storms will continue through Monday night in Central Illinois, and into Tuesday in Eastern Illinois. Severe weather is not likely during this period, though atmospheric conditions may support a few thunder clouds on Monday. Areas of heavy rain will continue to produce a risk of localized flooding. Hot weather will develop on Tuesday and peak on Wednesday. Heat index values over 100 degrees are likely, 60-70% chance on Tuesday west of Interstate 55, and over all of central and southeast Illinois on Wednesday. There is a level 1 of 5 marginal risk for severe thunderstorms Tuesday night into Wednesday morning. Another round of potentially strong thunderstorms could occur Wednesday night, mainly northwest of Rushville to Bloomington line. The highest chance, 60-70% of storms, will occur on Thursday along a cold front. There is a 15-30% risk for severe weather with those storms. Spotter information statement: spotter activation is not anticipated tonight. When flooding is a threat, keep these safety rules in mind. Never walk or drive across flood waters. It only takes 12 to 18 inches of water to sweep a vehicle off the road, and only 6 inches of moving water to knock over an adult. Do not drive around barricades. The road is closed for a reason. Most flood fatalities occur in vehicles. Besides your safety, you also put the lives of first responders at risk. If you live in a flood-prone area, or are camping in a low-lying area, move to higher ground. If you have water in your home, do not go into a room if standing water covers electrical outlets. Stay out of water that may have electricity in it. The time is currently 5:24 p.m. Central Daylight Time. 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Now for the official National Weather Service forecast for Champaign, Urbana, and surrounding areas of East Central Illinois. Rest of today, partly sunny with a chance of showers and thunderstorms. Near steady temperature in the mid-80s. Southeast winds 5 to 10 miles an hour. Chance of rain 50%. Tonight, mostly cloudy with a chance of showers. A chance of thunderstorms until midnight, then a slight chance of thunderstorms after midnight. Humid with lows around 70. Southeast winds 5 to 10 miles an hour. Chance of rain 50%. Monday, mostly cloudy with a chance of showers with a slight chance of thunderstorms in the morning, then showers likely with a chance of thunderstorms in the afternoon. Humid with highs in the lower 80s. Southeast winds 10 to 15 miles an hour. Chance of rain 70%. Monday night, showers likely with a chance of thunderstorms. Lows in the upper 60s. South winds 10 to 15 miles an hour. Chance of rain 70%. Tuesday, mostly cloudy in the morning, then becoming partly sunny. A chance of showers. A chance

thunderstorms in the afternoon. Humid with highs in the upper 80s. Southwest winds 5 to 10 miles an hour. Chance of rain 50%. Tuesday night, partly cloudy. A chance of showers and thunderstorms after midnight. Lows in the lower 70s. Chance of rain 50%. Wednesday and Wednesday night, mostly clear. Highs in the lower 90s. Lows in the lower 70s. Thursday, mostly sunny. A chance of showers and thunderstorms in the afternoon. Highs in the lower 90s. Chance of rain 50%. Thursday night, showers likely with a chance of thunderstorms until midnight, then mostly cloudy with a chance of showers after midnight. Lows in the mid-60s. Chance of rain 70%. Friday, mostly sunny. Highs in the mid-80s. Friday night, mostly clear. Lows in the mid-60s. Saturday, mostly sunny. Highs in the upper 80s. Again, the forecast for Champaign, Urbana and surrounding areas of East Central Illinois for the rest of today, partly sunny with a chance of showers and thunderstorms. Near steady temperature in the mid-80s. Southeast winds 5 to 10 miles an hour. Chance of rain 50%. The following is a summary of watches, warnings and advisories in effect. For the WXJ76 listening area, an aerial flood warning has been issued until 6:45 p.m. for the following county, Vermilion, Illinois. A flood advisory has been issued until 5:45 p.m. for the following county, Ford, Illinois. At 5 p.m. at the Champaign Airport, skies were mostly sunny. The temperature was 88 degrees, the dew point was 66, and the relative humidity was 48%. The heat index was 90. The wind was south at 9 miles an hour. The pressure was 29.90 inches and steady. Elsewhere around the area, it was mostly sunny, with a temperature of 86 at Terre Haute, 86 at Mattoon, and 88 at Springfield. It was partly sunny, with a temperature of 79 at Peoria, 82 at Bloomington, 80 at Rantoul, and 87 at Paris. At Decatur, it was cloudy, with a temperature of 84. And once again at 5 p.m. at the Champaign Airport, under mostly sunny skies, the temperature was 88, and the heat index was 90. Flood advisory in effect until 5:45 p.m. this afternoon. What flooding caused by excessive rainfall is expected? Where, portions of central and east central Illinois, including the following counties, in central Illinois, Livingston. In east central Illinois, Ford. When, until 5:45 p.m. The following impacts are expected, creeks and streams may rise out of their banks. Additional details, at 2:36 p.m., Doppler radar indicated heavy rain due to thunderstorms. Between 1 and 3 inches of rain have fallen. Additional rainfall amounts of 1 to 2 inches are expected over the area. This additional rain will result in minor flooding. Some locations that will experience flooding include Fairbury, Chatsworth, Forest, Piper City, Roberts and Strawn. http://for safety information, visit www.weather.gov/safety/flood. A flood advisory means minor flooding along waterways and other poor drainage areas is imminent or may already be occurring. Persons in the advisory area should use caution and avoid flood waters. And now a discussion of hazardous weather conditions for the following counties in Illinois, Champaign, Coles, DeWitt, Douglas, Edgar, Moultrie, Piatt, and Vermilion. This hazardous weather outlook is for central Illinois, east central Illinois, southeast Illinois, and west central Illinois. For tonight, scattered thunderstorms are expected through tonight, with the greatest concentration near and north of Interstate 74. While severe weather is not expected, some of the storms will produce heavy rain which may lead to localized flash flooding. For Monday through Saturday, the threat of storms will continue through Monday night in central Illinois, and into Tuesday in eastern Illinois. Severe weather is not likely during this period, though atmospheric conditions may support a few funnel clouds on Monday. Areas of heavy rain will continue to produce a risk of localized flooding. Hot weather will develop on Tuesday, and peak on Wednesday. Heat index values over 100 degrees are likely, 60 to 70% chance on Tuesday west of Interstate 55, and over all of central and southeast Illinois on Wednesday.
There is a level 1 of 5 marginal risk for severe thunderstorms Tuesday night to Wednesday morning. Another round of potentially strong thunderstorms could occur Wednesday night, mainly northwest of Aylesville to Bloomington Line. The highest chance 60-70% of storms will occur on Thursday along a cold front. There is a 15-30% risk for severe weather with those storms. Spotter information statement, spotter activation is not anticipated tonight. When flooding is a threat, keep these safety rules in mind. Never walk or drive across flood waters. It only takes 12 to 18 inches of water to sweep a vehicle off the road, and only 6 inches of moving water to knock over an adult. Do not drive around barricades. The road is closed for a reason. Most flood fatalities occur in vehicles. Besides your safety, you also put the lives of first responders at risk. If you live in a flood-prone area, or are camping in a low-lying area, move to higher ground. If you have water in your home, do not go into a room if standing water covers electrical outlets. Stay out of water that may have electricity in it. The time is currently 5:32 p.m. Central Daylight Time. 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Now for the official National Weather Service forecast for Champaign, Urbana and surrounding areas of East Central Illinois. Rest of today, partly sunny with a chance of showers and thunderstorms. Near steady temperature in the mid-80s. Southeast winds 5 to 10 miles an hour. Chance of rain 50%. Tonight, mostly cloudy with a chance of showers. A chance of thunderstorms until midnight, then a slight chance of thunderstorms after midnight. Humid with lows around 70. Southeast winds 5 to 10 miles an hour. Chance of rain 50%. Monday, mostly cloudy with a chance of showers with a slight chance of thunderstorms in the morning, then showers likely with a chance of thunderstorms until midnight, then a slight chance of thunderstorms after midnight. Humid with lows around 70. Southeast winds 5 to 10 miles an hour. Chance of rain 50%. Monday, mostly cloudy with a chance of showers with a slight chance of thunderstorms in the morning, then showers likely with a chance of thunderstorms in the afternoon. Humid with highs in the lower 80s. Southeast winds 10 to 15 miles an hour. Chance of rain 70%. Monday night, showers likely with a chance of thunderstorms. Lows in the upper 60s. South winds 10 to 15 miles an hour. Chance of rain 70%. Tuesday, mostly cloudy in the morning, then becoming partly sunny. A chance of showers. A chance of thunderstorms in the afternoon. Humid with highs in the upper 80s. Southwest winds 5 to 10 miles an hour. Chance of rain 50%. Tuesday night, partly cloudy. A chance of showers and thunderstorms after midnight. Lows in the lower 70s. Chance of rain 50%. Wednesday and Wednesday night, mostly clear. Highs in the lower 90s. Lows in the lower 70s. Thursday, mostly sunny. A chance of showers and thunderstorms in the afternoon. Highs in the lower 90s. Chance of rain 50%. Thursday night, showers likely with a chance of thunderstorms until midnight, then mostly cloudy with a chance of showers after midnight. Lows in the mid-60s. Chance of rain 70%. Friday, mostly sunny. Highs in the mid-80s. Friday night, mostly clear. Lows in the mid-60s. Saturday, mostly sunny. Highs in the upper 80s. Again, the forecast for Champaign, Urbana and surrounding areas of East Central Illinois for the rest of today, partly sunny with a chance of showers and thunderstorms. Near steady temperature in the mid-80s. Southeast winds 5 to 10 miles an hour. Chance of rain 50%. The following is a summary of watches, warnings and advisories in effect. For the WXJ76 listening area, an aerial flood warning has been issued until 6:45 p.m. for the following county, Vermilion, Illinois. A flood advisory has been issued until 5:45 p.m. for the following county, Ford, Illinois. At 5 p.m. at the Champaign Airport, skies were mostly sunny. The temperature was 88 degrees, the dew point was 66, and the relative humidity was 48%. The heat index was 90. The wind was south at 9 miles an hour.
The pressure was 29.90 inches and steady. Elsewhere around the area, it was

mostly sunny, with a temperature of 86 at Terre Haute, 86 at Mattoon, and 88 at Springfield. It was partly sunny, with a temperature of 79 at Peoria, 82 at Bloomington, 80 at Rantoul, and 87 at Paris. At Decatur, it was cloudy, with a temperature of 84. And once again at 5 p.m. at the Champagne Airport, under mostly sunny skies, the temperature was 88, and the heat index was 90. Flood advisory in effect until 5:45 p.m. this afternoon. What flooding caused by excessive rainfall is expected? Where portions of central and east central Illinois, including the following counties, in central Illinois, Livingston. In east central Illinois, Ford. When, until 5:45 p.m. The following impacts are expected, creeks and streams may rise out of their banks. Additional details, at 2:36 p.m., Doppler radar indicated heavy rain due to thunderstorms. Between 1 and 3 inches of rain have fallen. Additional rainfall amounts of 1 to 2 inches are expected over the area. This additional rain will result in minor flooding. Some locations that will experience flooding include Fairbury, Chatsworth, Forest, Piper City, Roberts and Strawn. http://for safety information, visit www.weather.gov/safety/flood. A flood advisory means minor flooding along waterways and other poor drainage areas is imminent or may already be occurring. Persons in the advisory area should use caution and avoid flood waters. And now a discussion of hazardous weather conditions for the following counties in Illinois: Champaign, Coles, DeWitt, Douglas, Edgar, Moultrie, Piatt, and Vermilion. This hazardous weather outlook is for central Illinois, east central Illinois, southeast Illinois, and west central Illinois. For tonight, scattered thunderstorms are expected through tonight, with the greatest concentration near and north of Interstate 74. While severe weather is not expected, some of the storms will produce heavy rain which may lead to localized flash flooding. For Monday through Saturday, the threat of storms will continue through Monday night in central Illinois, and into Tuesday in eastern Illinois. Severe weather is not likely during this period, though atmospheric conditions may support a few funnel clouds on Monday. Areas of heavy rain will continue to produce a risk of localized flooding. Hot weather will develop on Tuesday, and peak on Wednesday. Heat index values over 100 degrees are likely, 60 to 70% chance on Tuesday west of Interstate 55, and over all of central and southeast Illinois on Wednesday. There is a level 1 of 5 marginal risk for severe thunderstorms Tuesday night into Wednesday morning. Another round of potentially strong thunderstorms could occur Wednesday night, mainly northwest of the Rushville to Bloomington line. The highest chance, 60 to 70% of storms will occur on Thursday along a cold front. There is a 15 to 30% risk for severe weather with those storms. Spotter information statement: spotter activation is not anticipated tonight. When flooding is a threat, keep these safety rules in mind. Never walk or drive across flood waters. It only takes 12 to 18 inches of water to sweep a vehicle off the road, and only 6 inches of moving water to knock over an adult. Do not drive around barricades. The road is closed for a reason. Most flood fatalities occur in vehicles. Besides your safety, you also put the lives of first responders at risk. If you live in a flood-prone area, or are camping in a low-lying area, move to higher ground. If you have water in your home, do not go into a room if standing water covers electrical outlets. Stay out of water that may have electricity in it. The time is currently 5:39 p.m. Central Daylight Time. 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Now for the official National Weather Service forecast for Champaign, Urbana and surrounding areas of east central Illinois. Rest of today, partly sunny with a chance of showers and thunderstorms. Near steady temperature in the mid-80s. Southeast winds 5 to 10 miles an hour. Chance of rain 50%. Tonight, mostly cloudy with a chance of showers. A chance of thunderstorms until midnight, then a slight chance of thunderstorms after midnight. Humid with lows around 70. Southeast winds 5 to 10 miles an hour. Chance of rain 50%. Monday, mostly cloudy with a chance of showers with a slight chance of thunderstorms in the morning, then showers likely with a chance of thunderstorms in the afternoon.

wind with highs in the lower 80s. Southeast winds 10 to 15 miles an hour. Chance of rain 70%. Monday night, showers likely with a chance of thunderstorms. Lows in the upper 60s. South winds 10 to 15 miles an hour. Chance of rain 70%. Tuesday, mostly cloudy in the morning, then becoming partly sunny. A chance of showers. A chance of thunderstorms in the afternoon. Humid with highs in the upper 80s. Southwest winds 5 to 10 miles an hour. Chance of rain 50%. Tuesday night, partly cloudy. A chance of showers and thunderstorms after midnight. Lows in the lower 70s. Chance of rain 50%. Wednesday and Wednesday night, mostly clear. Highs in the lower 90s. Lows in the lower 70s. Thursday, mostly sunny. A chance of showers and thunderstorms in the afternoon. Highs in the lower 90s. Chance of rain 50%. Thursday night, showers likely with a chance of thunderstorms until midnight, then mostly cloudy with a chance of showers after midnight. Lows in the mid-60s. Chance of rain 70%. Friday, mostly sunny. Highs in the mid-80s. Friday night, mostly clear. Lows in the mid-60s. Saturday, mostly sunny. Highs in the upper 80s. Again, the forecast for Champaign, Urbana and surrounding areas of East Central Illinois for the rest of today, partly sunny with a chance of showers and thunderstorms. Near steady temperature in the mid-80s. Southeast winds 5 to 10 miles an hour. Chance of rain 50%. Flood warning in effect until 6:45 p.m. this evening. What flooding caused by excessive rainfall is occurring? Where? A portion of East Central Illinois, including the following county, Vermilion. When? Until 6:45 p.m. Sunday. The following impacts are expected: flooding of rivers, creeks, streams, and other low-lying and flood-prone locations is occurring. Several structures are flooded. Numerous roads remain closed due to flooding. It will take several hours for all the water from these storms to work through local drainage systems in urban areas. Additional details: at 12:43 p.m., emergency management reported several roads closed due to flooding in the Stony Creek vicinity in the warned area. Flooding is ongoing. Between 3.5 and 7.5 inches of rain have fallen. This includes the following streams and drainages: Lick Creek, Vermilion River and Stony Creek. Some locations that will experience flooding include Danville. http://, for safety information, visit www.weather.gov/safety/flood. Turn around, don't drown when encountering flooded roads. Most flood deaths occur in vehicles. The following is a summary of watches, warnings and advisories in effect. For the WXJ76 listening area, an aerial flood warning has been issued until 6:45 p.m. for the following county, Vermilion, Illinois. A flood advisory has been issued until 5:45 p.m. for the following county, Ford, Illinois. At 5 p.m. at the Champaign Airport, skies were mostly sunny. The temperature was 88 degrees, the dew point was 66, and the relative humidity was 48%. The heat index was 90. The wind was south at 9 miles an hour. The pressure was 29.90 inches and steady. Elsewhere around the area, it was mostly sunny, with a temperature of 86 at Terre Haute, 86 at Mattoon, and 88 at Springfield. It was partly sunny, with a temperature of 79 at Peoria, 82 at Bloomington, 80 at Rantoul, and 87 at Paris. At Decatur, it was cloudy, with a temperature of 84. And once again at 5 p.m. at the Champaign Airport, under mostly sunny skies, the temperature was 88, and the heat index was 90. And now a discussion of hazardous weather conditions for the following counties: in Illinois, Champaign, Coles, DeWitt, Douglas, Edgar, Moultrie, Piatt, and Vermilion. This hazardous weather outlook is for Central Illinois, East Central Illinois, Southeast Illinois, and West Central Illinois. For tonight, scattered thunderstorms are expected through tonight, with the greatest concentration near and north of Interstate 74. While severe weather is not expected, some of the storms will produce heavy rain which may lead to localized flash flooding. For Monday through Saturday, the threat of storms will continue through Monday night in central Illinois,

and into Tuesday in eastern Illinois. Severe weather is not likely during this period, though atmospheric conditions may support a few thunder clouds on Monday. Areas of heavy rain will continue to produce a risk of localized flooding. Hot weather will develop on Tuesday and peak on Wednesday. Heat index values over 100 degrees are likely, 60-70% chance on Tuesday west of Interstate 55 and over all of central and southeast Illinois on Wednesday. There is a level 1 of 5 marginal risk for severe thunderstorms Tuesday night into Wednesday morning. Another round of potentially strong thunderstorms could occur Wednesday night, mainly northwest of Rushville to Bloomington line. The highest chance, 60-70% of storms will occur on Thursday along a cold front. There is a 15-30% risk for severe weather with those storms. Spotter information statement, spotter activation is not anticipated tonight. When flooding is a threat, keep these safety rules in mind. Never walk or drive across flood waters. It only takes 12 to 18 inches of water to sweep a vehicle off the road, and only 6 inches of moving water to knock over an adult. Do not drive around barricades. The road is closed for a reason. Most flood fatalities occur in vehicles. Besides your safety, you also put the lives of first responders at risk. If you live in a flood-prone area, or are camping in a low-lying area, move to higher ground. If you have water in your home, do not go into a room if standing water covers electrical outlets. Stay out of water that may have electricity in it. The time is currently 5:47 p.m. Central Daylight Time. 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Now for the official National Weather Service forecast for Champaign, Urbana and surrounding areas of East Central Illinois. Rest of today, partly sunny with a chance of showers and thunderstorms. Near steady temperature in the mid-80s. Southeast winds 5 to 10 miles an hour. Chance of rain 50%. Tonight, mostly cloudy with a chance of showers. A chance of thunderstorms until midnight, then a slight chance of thunderstorms after midnight. Humid with lows around 70. Southeast winds 5 to 10 miles an hour. Chance of rain 50%. Monday, mostly cloudy with a chance of showers with a slight chance of thunderstorms in the morning, then showers likely with a chance of thunderstorms in the afternoon. Humid with highs in the lower 80s. Southeast winds 10 to 15 miles an hour. Chance of rain 70%. Monday night, showers likely with a chance of thunderstorms. Lows in the upper 60s. South winds 10 to 15 miles an hour. Chance of rain 70%. Tuesday, mostly cloudy in the morning, then becoming partly sunny. A chance of showers. A chance of thunderstorms in the afternoon. Humid with highs in the upper 80s. Southwest winds 5 to 10 miles an hour. Chance of rain 50%. Tuesday night, partly cloudy. A chance of showers and thunderstorms after midnight. Lows in the lower 70s. Chance of rain 50%. Wednesday and Wednesday night, mostly clear. Highs in the lower 90s. Lows in the lower 70s. Thursday, mostly sunny. A chance of showers and thunderstorms in the afternoon. Highs in the lower 90s. Chance of rain 50%. Thursday night, showers likely with a chance of thunderstorms until midnight, then mostly cloudy with a chance of showers after midnight. Lows in the mid-60s. Chance of rain 70%. Friday, mostly sunny. Highs in the mid-80s. Friday night, mostly clear. Lows in the mid-60s. Saturday, mostly sunny. Highs in the upper 80s. Again, the forecast for Champaign, Urbana and surrounding areas of East Central Illinois for the rest of today, partly sunny with a chance of showers and thunderstorms. Near steady temperature in the mid-80s. Southeast winds 5 to 10 miles an hour. Chance of rain 50%. The following is a summary of watches, warnings and advisories in effect. For the WXJ76 listening area, an aerial flood warning has been issued until 6:45 p.m. for the following county, Vermilion, Illinois. At 5 p.m. at the Champaign Airport, skies were mostly sunny. The temperature was 88 degrees, the dew point was 66, and the relative humidity was 48%. The heat index was 90. The wind was south at 9 miles an hour.
the pressure was 29.90 inches and steady. Elsewhere around the area, it was mostly sunny, with a temperature of 86 at Terre Haute, 86 at Mattoon, and 88 at Springfield. It was partly sunny, with a temperature of 79 at Peoria, 82 at Bloomington, 80 at Rantoul, and 87 at Paris. At Decatur, it was cloudy, with a temperature of 84. And once again at 5 p.m. at the Champaign Airport, under mostly sunny skies, the temperature was 88, and the heat index was 90. Flood advisory has expired. The flood advisory has expired for portions of central and east central Illinois, including the following areas: in central Illinois, Livingston; in east central Illinois, Ford. The heavy rain has ended. Flooding is no longer expected to pose a threat. Please continue to heed remaining road closures. And now a discussion of hazardous weather conditions for the following counties: in Illinois, Champaign, Coles, DeWitt, Douglas, Edgar, Moultrie, Piatt, and Vermilion. This hazardous weather outlook is for central Illinois, east central Illinois, southeast Illinois, and west central Illinois. For tonight, scattered thunderstorms are expected through tonight, with the greatest concentration near and north of Interstate 74. While severe weather is not expected, some of the storms will produce heavy rain which may lead to localized flash flooding. For Monday through Saturday, the threat of storms will continue through Monday night in central Illinois, and into Tuesday in eastern Illinois. Severe weather is not likely during this period, though atmospheric conditions may support a few funnel clouds on Monday. Areas of heavy rain will continue to produce a risk of localized flooding. Hot weather will develop on Tuesday, and peak on Wednesday. Heat index values over 100 degrees are likely, 60 to 70% chance on Tuesday west of Interstate 55, and over all of central and southeast Illinois on Wednesday. There is a level 1 of 5 marginal risk for severe thunderstorms Tuesday night into Wednesday morning. Another round of potentially strong thunderstorms could occur Wednesday night, mainly northwest of a Rushville to Bloomington line. The highest chance, 60 to 70% of storms, will occur on Thursday along a cold front. There is a 15 to 30% risk for severe weather with those storms. Spotter information statement: spotter activation is not anticipated tonight. When flooding is a threat, keep these safety rules in mind. Never walk or drive across flood waters. It only takes 12 to 18 inches of water to sweep a vehicle off the road, and only 6 inches of moving water to knock over an adult. Do not drive around barricades. The road is closed for a reason. Most flood fatalities occur in vehicles. Besides your safety, you also put the lives of first responders at risk. If you live in a flood-prone area, or are camping in a low-lying area, move to higher ground. If you have water in your home, do not go into a room if standing water covers electrical outlets. Stay out of water that may have electricity in it. The time is currently 5:54 p.m. Central Daylight Time. 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Now for the official National Weather Service forecast for Champaign, Urbana, and surrounding areas of east central Illinois. Rest of today, partly sunny with a chance of showers and thunderstorms. Near steady temperature in the mid-80s. Southeast winds 5 to 10 miles an hour. Chance of rain 50%. Tonight, mostly cloudy with a chance of showers. A chance of thunderstorms until midnight, then a slight chance of thunderstorms after midnight. Humid with lows around 70. Southeast winds 5 to 10 miles an hour. Chance of rain 50%. Monday, mostly cloudy with a chance of showers with a slight chance of thunderstorms in the morning, then showers likely with a chance of thunderstorms in the afternoon. Humid with highs in the lower 80s. Southeast winds 10 to 15 miles an hour. Chance of rain 70%. Monday night, showers likely with a chance of thunderstorms. Lows in the upper 60s. South winds 10 to 15 miles an hour. Chance of rain 70%. Tuesday, mostly cloudy in the morning, then becoming partly sunny. A chance of showers. A chance of thunderstorms in the afternoon. Humid with highs in the upper 80s. Southwest winds 5 to 10 miles an hour. Chance of rain 50%. Tuesday night, partly cloudy. A chance of showers and thunderstorms after midnight. Lows in the lower 70s.

Chance of rain 50%. Wednesday and Wednesday night, mostly clear. Highs in the lower 90s. Lows in the lower 70s. Thursday, mostly sunny. A chance of showers and thunderstorms in the afternoon. Highs in the lower 90s. Chance of rain 50%. Thursday night, showers likely with a chance of thunderstorms until midnight, then mostly cloudy with a chance of showers after midnight. Lows in the mid-60s. Chance of rain 70%. Friday, mostly sunny. Highs in the mid-80s. Friday night, mostly clear. Lows in the mid-60s. Saturday, mostly sunny. Highs in the upper 80s. Again, the forecast for Champaign, Urbana and surrounding areas of East Central Illinois for the rest of today, partly sunny with a chance of showers and thunderstorms. Near steady temperature in the mid-80s. Southeast winds 5 to 10 miles an hour. Chance of rain 50%. The time is currently 5:57 p.m. Central Daylight Time. 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Now for the official National Weather Service forecast for Champaign, Urbana and surrounding areas of East Central Illinois. Rest of today, partly sunny with a chance of showers and thunderstorms. Near steady temperature in the mid-80s. Southeast winds 5 to 10 miles an hour. Chance of rain 50%. Tonight, mostly cloudy with a chance of showers. A chance of thunderstorms until midnight, then a slight chance of thunderstorms after midnight. Humid with lows around 70. Southeast winds 5 to 10 miles an hour. Chance of rain 50%. Monday, mostly cloudy with a chance of showers with a slight chance of thunderstorms in the morning, then showers likely with a chance of thunderstorms in the afternoon. Humid with highs in the lower 80s. Southeast winds 10 to 15 miles an hour. Chance of rain 70%. Monday night, showers likely with a chance of thunderstorms. Lows in the upper 60s. South winds 10 to 15 miles an hour. Chance of rain 70%. Tuesday, mostly cloudy in the morning, then becoming partly sunny. A chance of showers. A chance of thunderstorms in the afternoon. Humid with highs in the upper 80s. Southwest winds 5 to 10 miles an hour. Chance of rain 50%. Tuesday night, partly cloudy. A chance of showers and thunderstorms after midnight. Lows in the lower 70s. Chance of rain 50%. Wednesday and Wednesday night, mostly clear. Highs in the lower 90s. Lows in the lower 70s. Thursday, mostly sunny. A chance of showers and thunderstorms in the afternoon. Highs in the lower 90s. Chance of rain 50%. Thursday night, showers likely with a chance of thunderstorms until midnight, then mostly cloudy with a chance of showers after midnight. Lows in the mid-60s. Chance of rain 70%. Friday, mostly sunny. Highs in the mid-80s. Friday night, mostly clear. Lows in the mid-60s. Saturday, mostly sunny. Highs in the upper 80s. Again, the forecast for Champaign, Urbana and surrounding areas of East Central Illinois for the rest of today, partly sunny with a chance of showers and thunderstorms. Near steady temperature in the mid-80s. Southeast winds 5 to 10 miles an hour. Chance of rain 50%. At 5 p.m. at the Champaign Airport, skies were mostly sunny. The temperature was 88 degrees, the dew point was 66, and the relative humidity was 48%. The heat index was 90. The wind was south at 9 miles an hour. The pressure was 29.90 inches and steady. Elsewhere around the area, it was mostly sunny, with a temperature of 86 at Terre Haute, 86 at Mattoon, and 88 at Springfield. It was partly sunny, with a temperature of 79 at Peoria, 82 at Bloomington, 80 at Rantoul, and 87 at Paris. At Decatur, it was cloudy, with a temperature of 84. And once again at 5 p.m. at the Champaign Airport, under mostly sunny skies, the temperature was 88, and the heat index was 90. The following is a summary of watches, warnings and advisories in effect. For the WXJ76 listening area, an aerial flood warning has been issued until 6:45 p.m. for the following county, Vermilion, Illinois. Flood warning in effect until

45 p.m. this evening. What? Flooding caused by excessive rainfall is occurring. Where? A portion of east central Illinois, including the following county, Vermilion. When? Until 6:45 p.m. Sunday. The following impacts are expected: flooding of rivers, creeks, streams, and other low-lying and flood-prone locations is occurring. Several structures are flooded. Numerous roads remain closed due to flooding. It will take several hours for all the water from these storms to work through local drainage systems in urban areas. Additional details: at 12:43 p.m., emergency management reported several roads closed due to flooding in the Stony Creek vicinity in the warned area. Flooding is ongoing. Between 3.5 and 7.5 inches of rain have fallen. This includes the following streams and drainages: Lick Creek, Vermilion River, and Stony Creek. Some locations that will experience flooding include Danville. http://. 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Turn around, don't drown when encountering flooded roads. Most flood deaths occur in vehicles. The Champaign, Illinois Airport Climate Summary for this evening, as of 4 p.m., June 7, 2026. Today's high temperature was 90 degrees. The normal high is 82. Today's low temperature was 67 degrees. The normal low is 60. No precipitation fell today. Sunset tonight is at 8:20 p.m. Sunrise tomorrow is at 5:24 a.m. The Mattoon, Illinois Airport Climate Summary for this evening, as of 4 p.m., June 7, 2026. Today's high temperature was 87 degrees. The normal high is 81. Today's low temperature was 69 degrees. The normal low is 61. A trace of precipitation fell today. Sunset tonight is at 8:18 p.m. Sunrise tomorrow is at 5:26 a.m. You're listening to NOAA Weather Radio All Hazards, station WXJ76 in Champaign. The following is a summary of watches, warnings, and advisories in effect. For the WXJ76 listening area, an aerial flood warning has been issued until 6:45 p.m. for the following county, Vermilion, Illinois. At 6 p.m. at the Champaign Airport, skies were partly sunny. The temperature was 87 degrees, the dew point was 66, and the relative humidity was 49%. The heat index was 89. The wind was south at 8 miles an hour. The pressure was 29.90 inches and steady. Elsewhere around the area, skies ranged from mostly sunny to partly sunny. It was 80 at Peoria, 82 at Bloomington, 82 at Rantoul, and 85 at Paris. Terre Haute reported 86, Mattoon reported 84, Decatur reported 86, and Springfield reported 86. And once again at 6 p.m. at the Champaign Airport, under partly sunny skies, the temperature was 87, and the heat index was 89. And now a discussion of hazardous weather conditions for the following counties: in Illinois, Champaign, Coles, DeWitt, Douglas, Edgar, Moultrie, Piatt, and Vermilion. This hazardous weather outlook is for central Illinois, east central Illinois, southeast Illinois, and west central Illinois. For tonight, scattered thunderstorms are expected through tonight, with the greatest concentration near and north of Interstate 74. While severe weather is not expected, some of the storms will produce heavy rain which may lead to localized flash flooding. For Monday through Saturday, the threat of storms will continue through Monday night in central Illinois, and into Tuesday in eastern Illinois. Severe weather is not likely during this period, though atmospheric conditions may support a few funnel clouds on Monday. Areas of heavy rain will continue to produce a risk of localized flooding. Hot weather will develop on Tuesday, and peak on Wednesday. Heat index values over 100 degrees are likely, 60 to 70% chance on Tuesday west of Interstate 55, and over all of central and southeast Illinois on Wednesday. There is a level 1 of 5 marginal risk for severe thunderstorms Tuesday night into Wednesday morning. Another round of potentially strong thunderstorms could occur Wednesday night, mainly northwest of the Rushville to Bloomington line. The highest chance, 60 to 70% of storms, will occur on Thursday along a cold front. There is a 15 to 30% risk for severe weather with those storms. Spotter information statement: spotter activation is not anticipated tonight. 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

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Programming originates from NOAA's National Weather Service office in Lincoln and transmits from the WCIA television tower near Seymour. The station serves the following counties: Champaign, DeWitt, Coles, Douglas, Edgar, Ford, Moultrie, Piatt, and Vermilion. 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When flooding is a threat, keep these safety rules in mind. Never walk or drive across flood waters. It only takes 12 to 18 inches of water to sweep a vehicle off the road, and only 6 inches of moving water to knock over an adult. Do not drive around barricades. The road is closed for a reason. Most flood fatalities occur in vehicles. Besides your safety, you also put the lives of first responders at risk. If you live in a flood-prone area, or are camping in a low-lying area, move to higher ground. If you have water in your home, do not go into a room if standing water covers electrical outlets. Stay out of water that may have electricity in it. The time is currently 6:07 p.m. Central Daylight Time. 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The following is a summary of watches, warnings, and advisories in effect. For the WXJ76 listening area, an aerial flood warning has been issued until 6:45 p.m. for the following county: Vermilion, Illinois. At 6 p.m. at the Champaign Airport, skies were partly sunny. The temperature was 87 degrees, the dew point was 66, and the relative humidity was 49%. The heat index was 89. The wind was south at 8 miles an hour. The pressure was 29.90 inches and steady. Elsewhere around the area, skies ranged from mostly sunny to partly sunny. It was 80 at Peoria, 82 at Bloomington, 82 at Rantoul, and 85 at Paris. Terre Haute reported 86, Mattoon reported 84, Decatur reported 86, and Springfield reported 86. And once again at 6 p.m. at the Champaign Airport, under partly sunny skies, the temperature was 87, and the heat index was 89. And now a discussion of hazardous weather conditions for the following counties in Illinois: Champaign, Coles, DeWitt, Douglas, Edgar, Moultrie, Piatt, and Vermilion. This hazardous weather outlook is for Central Illinois, East Central Illinois, Southeast Illinois, and West Central Illinois. For tonight, scattered thunderstorms are expected through tonight, with the greatest concentration near and north of Interstate 74. While severe weather is not expected, some of the storms will produce heavy rain which may lead to localized flash flooding. For Monday through Saturday, the threat of storms will continue through Monday night in central Illinois, and into Tuesday in eastern Illinois. Severe weather is not likely during this period, though atmospheric conditions may support a few funnel clouds on Monday. Areas of heavy rain will continue to produce a risk of localized flooding. Hot weather will develop on Tuesday, and peak on Wednesday. Heat index values over 100 degrees are likely, 60 to 70% chance on Tuesday west of Interstate 55, and over all of central and southeast Illinois on Wednesday. There is a level 1 of 5 marginal risk for severe thunderstorms Tuesday night into Wednesday morning. Another round of potentially strong thunderstorms could occur Wednesday night, mainly northwest of a Rushville to Bloomington line. The highest chance, 60 to 70% of storms, will occur on Thursday along a cold front. There is a 15 to 30% risk for severe weather with those storms. Spotter information statement: spotter activation is not anticipated tonight. When flooding is a threat, keep these safety rules in mind. Never walk or drive across flood waters. It only takes 12 to 18 inches of water to sweep a vehicle off the road, and only 6 inches of moving water to knock over an adult. Do not drive around barricades. The road is closed for a reason. Most flood fatalities occur in vehicles. Besides your safety, you also put the lives of first responders at risk. If you live in a flood-prone area, or are camping in a low-lying area, move to higher ground. If you have water in your home, do not go into a room if standing water covers electrical outlets. Stay out of water that may have electricity in it. The time is currently 6:11 p.m. Central Daylight Time. 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

was 66, and the relative humidity was 49%. The heat index was 89. The wind was south at 8 miles an hour. The pressure was 29.90 inches and steady. Elsewhere around the area, skies ranged from mostly sunny to partly sunny. It was 80 at Peoria, 82 at Bloomington, 82 at Rantoul, and 85 at Paris. Terre Haute reported 86, Mattoon reported 84, Decatur reported 86, and Springfield reported 86. And once again at 6 p.m. at the Champaign Airport, under partly sunny skies, the temperature was 87, and the heat index was 89. And now a discussion of hazardous weather conditions for the following counties in Illinois: Champaign, Coles, DeWitt, Douglas, Edgar, Moultrie, Piatt, and Vermilion. This hazardous weather outlook is for Central Illinois, East Central Illinois, Southeast Illinois, and West Central Illinois. For tonight, scattered thunderstorms are expected through tonight, with the greatest concentration near and north of Interstate 74. While severe weather is not expected, some of the storms will produce heavy rain which may lead to localized flash flooding. For Monday through Saturday, the threat of storms will continue through Monday night in central Illinois, and into Tuesday in eastern Illinois. Severe weather is not likely during this period, though atmospheric conditions may support a few funnel clouds on Monday. Areas of heavy rain will continue to produce a risk of localized flooding. Hot weather will develop on Tuesday, and peak on Wednesday. Heat index values over 100 degrees are likely, 60 to 70% chance on Tuesday west of Interstate 55, and over all of central and southeast Illinois on Wednesday. There is a level 1 of 5 marginal risk for severe thunderstorms Tuesday night into Wednesday morning. Another round of potentially strong thunderstorms could occur Wednesday night, mainly northwest of the Rushville to Bloomington line. The highest chance, 60 to 70% of storms, will occur on Thursday along a cold front. There is a 15 to 30% risk for severe weather with those storms. Spotter information statement: spotter activation is not anticipated tonight. When flooding is a threat, keep these safety rules in mind. Never walk or drive across flood waters. It only takes 12 to 18 inches of water to sweep a vehicle off the road, and only 6 inches of moving water to knock over an adult. Do not drive around barricades. The road is closed for a reason. Most flood fatalities occur in vehicles. Besides your safety, you also put the lives of first responders at risk. If you live in a flood-prone area, or are camping in a low-lying area, move to higher ground. If you have water in your home, do not go into a room if standing water covers electrical outlets. Stay out of water that may have electricity in it. The time is currently 6:14 p.m. Central Daylight Time. 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The following is a summary of watches, warnings, and advisories in effect. For the WXJ76 listening area, an aerial flood warning has been issued until 6:45 p.m. for the following county: Vermilion, Illinois. At 6 p.m. at the Champaign Airport, skies were partly sunny. The temperature was 87 degrees, the dew point was 66, and the relative humidity was 49%. The heat index was 89. The wind was south at 8 miles an hour. The pressure was 29.90 inches and steady. Elsewhere around the area, skies ranged from mostly sunny to partly sunny. It was 80 at Peoria, 82 at Bloomington, 82 at Rantoul, and 85 at Paris. Terre Haute reported 86, Mattoon reported 84, Decatur reported 86, and Springfield reported 86. And once again at 6 p.m. at the Champaign Airport, under partly sunny skies, the temperature was 87, and the heat index was 89. And now a discussion of hazardous weather conditions for the following counties in Illinois: Champaign, Coles, DeWitt, Douglas, Edgar, Moultrie, Piatt, and Vermilion. This hazardous weather outlook is for Central Illinois, East Central Illinois, Southeast Illinois, and West Central Illinois. For tonight, scattered thunderstorms are expected through tonight, with the greatest concentration near and north of Interstate 74. While severe weather is not expected, some of the storms will produce heavy rain which may lead to localized flash flooding. For Monday through Saturday, the threat of storms will continue through Monday night in central Illinois, and into Tuesday in eastern Illinois. Severe weather is

likely during this period, though atmospheric conditions may support a few funnel clouds on Monday. Areas of heavy rain will continue to produce a risk of localized flooding. Hot weather will develop on Tuesday and peak on Wednesday. Heat index values over 100 degrees are likely 60 to 70% chance on Tuesday west of Interstate 55 and over all of central and southeast Illinois on Wednesday. There is a level 1 of 5 marginal risk for severe thunderstorms Tuesday night into Wednesday morning. Another round of potentially strong thunderstorms could occur Wednesday night, mainly northwest of the Rushville to Bloomington line. The highest chance 60 to 70% of storms will occur on Thursday along a cold front. There is a 15 to 30% risk for severe weather with those storms. Spotter information statement, spotter activation is not anticipated tonight. When flooding is a threat, keep these safety rules in mind. Never walk or drive across flood waters. It only takes 12 to 18 inches of water to sweep a vehicle off the road, and only 6 inches of moving water to knock over an adult. Do not drive around barricades. The road is closed for a reason. Most flood fatalities occur in vehicles. Besides your safety, you also put the lives of first responders at risk. If you live in a flood-prone area, or are camping in a low-lying area, move to higher ground. If you have water in your home, do not go into a room if standing water covers electrical outlets. Stay out of water that may have electricity in it. The time is currently 6:18 p.m. Central Daylight Time. 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The following is a summary of watches, warnings and advisories in effect. For the WXJ76 listening area, an aerial flood warning has been issued until 6:45 p.m. for the following county, Vermilion, Illinois. At 6 p.m. at the Champaign Airport, skies were partly sunny. The temperature was 87 degrees, the dew point was 66, and the relative humidity was 49%. The heat index was 89. The wind was south at 8 miles an hour. The pressure was 29.90 inches and steady. Elsewhere around the area, skies ranged from mostly sunny to partly sunny. It was 80 at Peoria, 82 at Bloomington, 82 at Rantoul, and 85 at Paris. Terre Haute reported 86, Mattoon reported 84, Decatur reported 86, and Springfield reported 86. And once again at 6 p.m. at the Champaign Airport, under partly sunny skies, the temperature was 87, and the heat index was 89. And now a discussion of hazardous weather conditions for the following counties in Illinois, Champaign, Coles, DeWitt, Douglas, Edgar, Moultrie, Piatt, and Vermilion. This hazardous weather outlook is for Central Illinois, East Central Illinois, Southeast Illinois, and West Central Illinois. For tonight, scattered thunderstorms are expected through tonight, with the greatest concentration near and north of Interstate 74. While severe weather is not expected, some of the storms will produce heavy rain which may lead to localized flash flooding. For Monday through Saturday, the threat of storms will continue through Monday night in central Illinois, and into Tuesday in eastern Illinois. Severe weather is not likely during this period, though atmospheric conditions may support a few funnel clouds on Monday. Areas of heavy rain will continue to produce a risk of localized flooding. Hot weather will develop on Tuesday and peak on Wednesday. Heat index values over 100 degrees are likely 60 to 70% chance on Tuesday west of Interstate 55 and over all of central and southeast Illinois on Wednesday. There is a level 1 of 5 marginal risk for severe thunderstorms Tuesday night into Wednesday morning. Another round of potentially strong thunderstorms could occur Wednesday night, mainly northwest of the Rushville to Bloomington line. The highest chance 60 to 70% of storms will occur on Thursday along a cold front. There is a 15 to 30% risk for severe weather with those storms. Spotter information statement, spotter activation is not anticipated tonight. Flood warning in effect until 6:45 p.m. this evening. What flooding caused by excessive rainfall is occurring? Where? A portion of East Central Illinois, including the following county, Vermilion. When? Until 6:45 p.m. Sunday. The following impacts are expected: flooding of rivers, creeks, streams, and other low-lying and flood-prone locations is occurring. Several structures are flooded. Numerous roads remain closed due to flooding. It will take

Several hours for all the water from these storms to work through local drainage systems in urban areas. Additional details, at 12:43 p.m., emergency management reported several roads closed due to flooding in the Stony Creek vicinity in the warned area. Flooding is ongoing. Between 3.5 and 7.5 inches of rain have fallen. This includes the following streams and drainages, La Creek, Vermilion River, and Stony Creek. Some locations that will experience flooding include Danville. http://. 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Turn around, don't drown when encountering flooded roads. Most flood deaths occur in vehicles. When flooding is a threat, keep these safety rules in mind. Never walk or drive across flood waters. It only takes 12 to 18 inches of water to sweep a vehicle off the road, and only 6 inches of moving water to knock over an adult. Do not drive around barricades. The road is closed for a reason. Most flood fatalities occur in vehicles. Besides your safety, you also put the lives of first responders at risk. If you live in a flood-prone area, or are camping in a low-lying area, move to higher ground. If you have water in your home, do not go into a room if standing water covers electrical outlets. Stay out of water that may have electricity in it. The time is currently 6:23 p.m. Central Daylight Time. 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The following is a summary of watches, warnings, and advisories in effect. For the WXJ76 listening area, an aerial flood warning has been issued until 6:45 p.m. for the following county, Vermilion, Illinois. At 6 p.m. at the Champaign Airport, light rain was falling. Visibility was 1.75 miles. The temperature was 83 degrees, the dew point was 69, and the relative humidity was 62%. The heat index was 86. The wind was southeast at 13 miles an hour, gusting to 23. The pressure was 29.91 inches and rising. Elsewhere around the area, skies ranged from mostly sunny to partly sunny. It was 80 at Peoria, 82 at Bloomington, 82 at Rantoul, and 85 at Paris. Terre Haute reported 86, Mattoon reported 84, Decatur reported 86, and Springfield reported 86. And once again at 6 p.m. at the Champaign Airport, with light rain, the temperature was 83, and the heat index was 86. And now a discussion of hazardous weather conditions for the following counties in Illinois, Champaign, Coles, DeWitt, Douglas, Edgar, Moultrie, Piatt, and Vermilion. This hazardous weather outlook is for Central Illinois, East Central Illinois, Southeast Illinois, and West Central Illinois. For tonight, scattered thunderstorms are expected through tonight, with the greatest concentration near and north of Interstate 74. While severe weather is not expected, some of the storms will produce heavy rain which may lead to localized flash flooding. For Monday through Saturday, the threat of storms will continue through Monday night in central Illinois, and into Tuesday in eastern Illinois. Severe weather is not likely during this period, though atmospheric conditions may support a few funnel clouds on Monday. Areas of heavy rain will continue to produce a risk of localized flooding. Hot weather will develop on Tuesday and peak on Wednesday. Heat index values over 100 degrees are likely, 60 to 70% chance on Tuesday west of Interstate 55 and over all of central and southeast Illinois on Wednesday. There is a level 1 of 5 marginal risk for severe thunderstorms Tuesday night into Wednesday morning. Another round of potentially strong thunderstorms could occur Wednesday night, mainly northwest of the Rushville to Bloomington line. The highest chance, 60 to 70% of storms will occur on Thursday along a cold front. There is a 15 to 30% risk for severe weather with those storms. Spotter information statement, spotter activation is not anticipated tonight. When flooding is a threat, keep these safety rules in mind. Never walk or drive across flood waters. It only takes 12 to 18 inches of water to sweep a vehicle off the road, and only 6 inches of moving water to knock over an adult. Do not drive around barricades. The road is closed for a reason. Most flood fatalities occur in vehicles. Besides your safety, you also put the lives of first responders at risk. If you live in a flood-prone area, or are camping in a low-lying

area, move to higher ground. If you have water in your home, do not go into a room if standing water covers electrical outlets. Stay out of water that may have electricity in it. The time is currently 6:26 p.m. Central Daylight Time. 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The following is a summary of watches, warnings and advisories in effect. For the WXJ76 listening area, an aerial flood warning has been issued until 6:45 p.m. for the following county, Vermilion, Illinois. At 6 p.m. at the Champaign Airport, light rain was falling. Visibility was 1¾ miles. The temperature was 83 degrees, the dew point was 69, and the relative humidity was 62%. The heat index was 86. The wind was southeast at 13 miles an hour, gusting to 23. The pressure was 29.91 inches and rising. Elsewhere around the area, skies ranged from mostly sunny to partly sunny. It was 80 at Peoria, 82 at Bloomington, 82 at Rantoul, and 85 at Paris. Terre Haute reported 86, Mattoon reported 84, Decatur reported 86, and Springfield reported 86. And once again at 6 p.m. at the Champaign Airport, with light rain, the temperature was 83, and the heat index was 86. And now a discussion of hazardous weather conditions for the following counties, in Illinois, Champaign, Coles, DeWitt, Douglas, Edgar, Moultrie, Piatt, and Vermilion. This hazardous weather outlook is for Central Illinois, East Central Illinois, Southeast Illinois, and West Central Illinois. For tonight, scattered thunderstorms are expected through tonight, with the greatest concentration near and north of Interstate 74. While severe weather is not expected, some of the storms will produce heavy rain which may lead to localized flash flooding. For Monday through Saturday, the threat of storms will continue through Monday night in Central Illinois, and into Tuesday in Eastern Illinois. Severe weather is not likely during this period, though atmospheric conditions may support a few funnel clouds on Monday. Areas of heavy rain will continue to produce a risk of localized flooding. Hot weather will develop on Tuesday, and peak on Wednesday. Heat index values over 100 degrees are likely, 60 to 70% chance on Tuesday west of Interstate 55, and over all of Central and Southeast Illinois on Wednesday. There is a level 1 of 5 marginal risk for severe thunderstorms Tuesday night into Wednesday morning. Another round of potentially strong thunderstorms could occur Wednesday night, mainly northwest of the Rushville to Bloomington line. The highest chance, 60 to 70% of storms will occur on Thursday along a cold front. There is a 15 to 30% risk for severe weather with those storms. Spotter information statement, spotter activation is not anticipated tonight. When flooding is a threat, keep these safety rules in mind. Never walk or drive across flood waters. It only takes 12 to 18 inches of water to sweep a vehicle off the road, and only 6 inches of moving water to knock over an adult. Do not drive around barricades. The road is closed for a reason. Most flood fatalities occur in vehicles. Besides your safety, you also put the lives of first responders at risk. If you live in a flood-prone area, or are camping in a low-lying area, move to higher ground. If you have water in your home, do not go into a room if standing water covers electrical outlets. Stay out of water that may have electricity in it. The time is currently 6:30 p.m. Central Daylight Time. 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The following is a summary of watches, warnings and advisories in effect. For the WXJ76 listening area, an aerial flood warning has been issued until 6:45 p.m. for the following county, Vermilion, Illinois. At 6 p.m. at the Champaign Airport, light rain was falling. Visibility was 1¾ miles. The temperature was 83 degrees, the dew point was 69, and the relative humidity was 62%. The heat index was 86. The wind was southeast at 13 miles an hour, gusting to 23. The pressure was 29.91 inches and rising. Elsewhere around the area, skies ranged from mostly sunny to partly sunny. It was 80 at Peoria, 82 at Bloomington, 82 at Rantoul, and 85 at Paris. Terre Haute reported 86, Mattoon reported 84.

Decatur reported 86, and Springfield reported 86. And once again at 6 p.m. at the Champaign Airport, with light rain, the temperature was 83, and the heat index was 86. And now a discussion of hazardous weather conditions for the following counties in Illinois: Champaign, Coles, DeWitt, Douglas, Edgar, Moultrie, Piatt, and Vermilion. This hazardous weather outlook is for Central Illinois, East Central Illinois, Southeast Illinois, and West Central Illinois. For tonight, scattered thunderstorms are expected through tonight, with the greatest concentration near and north of Interstate 74. While severe weather is not expected, some of the storms will produce heavy rain which may lead to localized flash flooding. For Monday through Saturday, the threat of storms will continue through Monday night in Central Illinois, and into Tuesday in Eastern Illinois. Severe weather is not likely during this period, though atmospheric conditions may support a few funnel clouds on Monday. Areas of heavy rain will continue to produce a risk of localized flooding. Hot weather will develop on Tuesday, and peak on Wednesday. Heat index values over 100 degrees are likely, 60 to 70% chance on Tuesday west of Interstate 55, and over all of central and southeast Illinois on Wednesday. There is a level 1 of 5 marginal risk for severe thunderstorms Tuesday night into Wednesday morning. Another round of potentially strong thunderstorms could occur. Heat index values over 100 degrees are likely, 60 to 70% chance on Tuesday west of Interstate 55, and over all of central and southeast Illinois on Wednesday. There is a level 1 of 5 marginal risk for severe thunderstorms Tuesday night into Wednesday morning. Another round of potentially strong thunderstorms could occur Wednesday night, mainly northwest of the Rushville to Bloomington line. The highest chance, 60 to 70% of storms, will occur on Thursday along a cold front. There is a 15 to 30% risk for severe weather with those storms. Spotter information statement: spotter activation is not anticipated tonight. When flooding is a threat, keep these safety rules in mind. Never walk or drive across flood waters. It only takes 12 to 18 inches of water to sweep a vehicle off the road, and only 6 inches of moving water to knock over an adult. Do not drive around barricades. The road is closed for a reason. Most flood fatalities occur in vehicles. Besides your safety, you also put the lives of first responders at risk. If you live in a flood-prone area, or are camping in a low-lying area, move to higher ground. If you have water in your home, do not go into a room if standing water covers electrical outlets. Stay out of water that may have electricity in it. The time is currently 6:34 p.m. Central Daylight Time. 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The following is a summary of watches, warnings, and advisories in effect. For the WXJ76 listening area, an aerial flood warning has been issued until 6:45 p.m. for the following county: Vermilion, Illinois. At 6 p.m. at the Champaign Airport, light rain was falling. Visibility was 1¾ miles. The temperature was 83 degrees, the dew point was 69, and the relative humidity was 62%. The heat index was 86. The wind was southeast at 13 miles an hour, gusting to 23. The pressure was 29.91 inches and rising. Elsewhere around the area, skies ranged from mostly sunny to partly sunny. It was 80 at Peoria, 82 at Bloomington, 82 at Rantoul, and 85 at Paris. Terre Haute reported 86, Mattoon reported 84, Decatur reported 86, and Springfield reported 86. And once again at 6 p.m. at the Champaign Airport, with light rain, the temperature was 83, and the heat index was 86. And now a discussion of hazardous weather conditions for the following counties in Illinois: Champaign, Coles, DeWitt, Douglas, Edgar, Moultrie, Piatt, and Vermilion. This hazardous weather outlook is for Central Illinois, East Central Illinois, Southeast Illinois, and West Central Illinois. For tonight, scattered thunderstorms are expected through tonight, with the greatest concentration near and north of Interstate 74. While severe weather is not expected, some of the storms will produce heavy rain which may lead to localized flash flooding. For Monday through Saturday, the threat of storms will continue through Monday night in Central Illinois, and into Tuesday in Eastern Illinois. Severe weather is not likely during this period, though atmospheric conditions may support a few funnel clouds.

Sunday. Areas of heavy rain will continue to produce a risk of localized flooding. Hot weather will develop on Tuesday and peak on Wednesday. Heat index values over 100 degrees are likely, 60-70% chance on Tuesday west of Interstate 55 and over all of central and southeast Illinois on Wednesday. There is a level 1 of 5 marginal risk for severe thunderstorms Tuesday night into Wednesday morning. Another round of potentially strong thunderstorms could occur Wednesday night, mainly northwest of the Rushville to Bloomington line. The highest chance, 60-70% of storms will occur on Thursday along a cold front. There is a 15-30% risk for severe weather with those storms. Spotter information statement, spotter activation is not anticipated tonight. When flooding is a threat, keep these safety rules in mind. Never walk or drive across flood waters. It only takes 12 to 18 inches of water to sweep a vehicle off the road, and only 6 inches of moving water to knock over an adult. Do not drive around barricades. The road is closed for a reason. Most flood fatalities occur in vehicles. Besides your safety, you also put the lives of first responders at risk. If you live in a flood-prone area, or are camping in a low-lying area, move to higher ground. If you have water in your home, do not go into a room if standing water covers electrical outlets. Stay out of water that may have electricity in it. The time is currently 6:38 p.m. Central Daylight Time. 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The following is a summary of watches, warnings and advisories in effect. For the WXJ76 listening area, an aerial flood warning has been issued until 6:45 p.m. for the following county, Vermilion, Illinois. At 6 p.m. at the Champaign Airport, light rain was falling. Visibility was 1¾ miles. The temperature was 83 degrees, the dew point was 69, and the relative humidity was 62%. The heat index was 86. The wind was southeast at 13 miles an hour, gusting to 23. The pressure was 29.91 inches and rising. Elsewhere around the area, skies ranged from mostly sunny to partly sunny. It was 80 at Peoria, 82 at Bloomington, 82 at Rantoul, and 85 at Paris. Terre Haute reported 86, Mattoon reported 84, Decatur reported 86, and Springfield reported 86. And once again at 6 p.m. at the Champaign Airport, with light rain, the temperature was 83, and the heat index was 86. And now a discussion of hazardous weather conditions for the following counties in Illinois: Champaign, Coles, DeWitt, Douglas, Edgar, Moultrie, Piatt, and Vermilion. This hazardous weather outlook is for Central Illinois, East Central Illinois, Southeast Illinois, and West Central Illinois. For tonight, scattered thunderstorms are expected through tonight, with the greatest concentration near and north of Interstate 74. While severe weather is not expected, some of the storms will produce heavy rain which may lead to localized flash flooding. For Monday through Saturday, the threat of storms will continue through Monday night in Central Illinois, and into Tuesday in Eastern Illinois. Severe weather is not likely during this period, though atmospheric conditions may support a few funnel clouds on Monday. Areas of heavy rain will continue to produce a risk of localized flooding. Hot weather will develop on Tuesday and peak on Wednesday. Heat index values over 100 degrees are likely, 60-70% chance on Tuesday west of Interstate 55 and over all of central and southeast Illinois on Wednesday. There is a level 1 of 5 marginal risk for severe thunderstorms Tuesday night into Wednesday morning. Another round of potentially strong thunderstorms could occur Wednesday night, mainly northwest of the Rushville to Bloomington line. The highest chance, 60-70% of storms will occur on Thursday along a cold front. There is a 15-30% risk for severe weather with those storms. Spotter information statement, spotter activation is not anticipated tonight. Flood warning in effect until 6:45 p.m. this evening. What? Flooding caused by excessive rainfall is occurring. Where? A portion of East Central Illinois, including the following county, Vermilion. When? Until 6:45 p.m. Sunday. The following impacts are expected: flooding of rivers, creeks, streams, and other low-lying and flood-prone locations is occurring. Several structures are flooded. Numerous roads remain closed due to flooding. It will take

hours for all the water from these storms to work through local drainage systems in urban areas. Additional details, at 12:43 p.m., emergency management reported several roads closed due to flooding in the Stony Creek vicinity in the warned area. Flooding is ongoing. Between 3.5 and 7.5 inches of rain have fallen. This includes the following streams and drainages: La Creek, Vermilion River, and Stony Creek. Some locations that will experience flooding include Danville. http://, for safety information, visit www.weather.gov/safety/flood. Turn around, don't drown when encountering flooded roads. Most flood deaths occur in vehicles. When flooding is a threat, keep these safety rules in mind. Never walk or drive across flood waters. It only takes 12 to 18 inches of water to sweep a vehicle off the road, and only 6 inches of moving water to knock over an adult. Do not drive around barricades. The road is closed for a reason. Most flood fatalities occur in vehicles. Besides your safety, you also put the lives of first responders at risk. If you live in a flood-prone area, or are camping in a low-lying area, move to higher ground. If you have water in your home, do not go into a room if standing water covers electrical outlets. Stay out of water that may have electricity in it. The time is currently 6:43 p.m. Central Daylight Time. 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The following is a summary of watches, warnings, and advisories in effect. For the WXJ76 listening area, an aerial flood warning has been issued until 6:45 p.m. for the following county: Vermilion, Illinois. At 6 p.m. at the Champaign Airport, light rain was falling. Visibility was 1¾ miles. The temperature was 83 degrees, the dew point was 69, and the relative humidity. Flood warning now in effect until 10:45 p.m. this evening. What? Flooding caused by excessive rainfall continues. Where? A portion of east central Illinois, including the following county: Vermilion. When? Until 10:45 p.m. The following impacts are expected: flooding of rivers, creeks, streams, and other low-lying and flood-prone locations is imminent or occurring. Numerous roads remain closed due to flooding. It will take several hours for all the water from these storms to work through local drainage systems in urban areas. Additional details, at 6:42 p.m., emergency management reported flooding in the warned area. Flooding is already occurring. Between 4 and 7.5 inches of rain have fallen. This includes the following streams and drainages: La Creek, Vermilion River, and Stony Creek. Additional rainfall amounts up to 1 inch are possible in the warned area. Some locations that will experience flooding include Danville. http://, for safety information, visit www.weather.gov/safety/flood. Turn around, don't drown when encountering flooded roads. Most flood deaths occur in vehicles. At 6 p.m. at the Champaign Airport, light rain was falling. Visibility was 1¾ miles. The temperature was 83 degrees, the dew point was 69, and the relative humidity was 62%. The heat index was 86. The wind was southeast at 13 miles an hour, gusting to 23. The pressure was 29.91 inches and rising. Elsewhere around the area, skies ranged from mostly sunny to partly sunny. It was 80 at Peoria, 82 at Bloomington, 82 at Rantoul, and 85 at Paris. Terre Haute reported 86, Mattoon reported 84, Decatur reported 86, and Springfield reported 86. And once again at 6 p.m. at the Champaign Airport, with light rain, the temperature was 83, and the heat index was 86. And now a discussion of hazardous weather conditions for the following counties: in Illinois, Champaign, Coles, DeWitt, Douglas, Edgar, Moultrie, Piatt, and Vermilion. This hazardous weather outlook is for central Illinois, east central Illinois, southeast Illinois, and west central Illinois. For tonight, scattered thunderstorms are expected through tonight, with the greatest concentration near and north of Interstate 74. While severe weather is not expected, some of the storms will produce heavy rain which may lead to localized flash flooding. For Monday through Saturday, the threat of storms will continue.

Monday night in central Illinois, and into Tuesday in eastern Illinois. Severe weather is not likely during this period, though atmospheric conditions may support a few funnel clouds on Monday. Areas of heavy rain will continue to produce a risk of localized flooding. Hot weather will develop on Tuesday, and peak on Wednesday. Heat index values over 100 degrees are likely, 60 to 70% chance on Tuesday west of Interstate 55, and over all of central and southeast Illinois on Wednesday. There is a level 1 of 5 marginal risk for severe thunderstorms Tuesday night into Wednesday morning. Another round of potentially strong thunderstorms could occur Wednesday night, mainly northwest of the Rushville to Bloomington line. The highest chance, 60 to 70% of storms, will occur on Thursday along a cold front. There is a 15 to 30% risk for severe weather with those storms. Spotter information statement: spotter activation is not anticipated tonight. When flooding is a threat, keep these safety rules in mind. Never walk or drive across flood waters. It only takes 12 to 18 inches of water to sweep a vehicle off the road, and only 6 inches of moving water to knock over an adult. Do not drive around barricades. The road is closed for a reason. Most flood fatalities occur in vehicles. Besides your safety, you also put the lives of first responders at risk. If you live in a flood-prone area, or are camping in a low-lying area, move to higher ground. If you have water in your home, do not go into a room if standing water covers electrical outlets. Stay out of water that may have electricity in it. The time is currently 6:48 p.m. Central Daylight Time. 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The following is a summary of watches, warnings and advisories in effect. For the WXJ76 listening area, aerial flood warning has been extended until 10:45 p.m. for the following county: Vermilion, Illinois. At 6 p.m. at the Champaign Airport, light rain was falling. Visibility was 1¾ miles. The temperature was 83 degrees, the dew point was 69, and the relative humidity was 62%. The heat index was 86. The wind was southeast at 13 miles an hour, gusting to 23. The pressure was 29.91 inches and rising. Elsewhere around the area, skies ranged from mostly sunny to partly sunny. It was 80 at Peoria, 82 at Bloomington, 82 at Rantoul, and 85 at Paris. Terre Haute reported 86, Mattoon reported 84, Decatur reported 86, and Springfield reported 86. And once again at 6 p.m. at the Champaign Airport, with light rain, the temperature was 83, and the heat index was 86. And now a discussion of hazardous weather conditions for the following counties: in Illinois, Champaign, Coles, DeWitt, Douglas, Edgar, Moultrie, Piatt, and Vermilion. This hazardous weather outlook is for central Illinois, east central Illinois, southeast Illinois, and west central Illinois. For tonight, scattered thunderstorms are expected through tonight, with the greatest concentration near and north of Interstate 74. While severe weather is not expected, some of the storms will produce heavy rain which may lead to localized flash flooding. For Monday through Saturday, the threat of storms will continue through Monday night in central Illinois, and into Tuesday in eastern Illinois. Severe weather is not likely during this period, though atmospheric conditions may support a few funnel clouds on Monday. Areas of heavy rain will continue to produce a risk of localized flooding. Hot weather will develop on Tuesday, and peak on Wednesday. Heat index values over 100 degrees are likely, 60 to 70% chance on Tuesday west of Interstate 55, and over all of central and southeast Illinois on Wednesday. There is a level 1 of 5 marginal risk for severe thunderstorms Tuesday night into Wednesday morning. Another round of potentially strong thunderstorms could occur Wednesday night, mainly northwest of the Rushville to Bloomington line. The highest chance, 60 to 70% of storms, will occur on Thursday along a cold front. There is a 15 to 30% risk for severe weather with those storms. Spotter information statement: spotter activation is not anticipated tonight. When flooding is a threat, keep these safety rules in mind. Never walk or drive across flood waters. It only takes 12 to 18 inches of water to sweep a vehicle off the road, and only 6 inches of moving water to knock over an adult. Do not drive around barricades. The road is closed for a reason. Most flood

fatalities occur in vehicles. Besides your safety, you also put the lives of first responders at risk. If you live in a flood-prone area, or are camping in a low-lying area, move to higher ground. If you have water in your home, do not go into a room if standing water covers electrical outlets. Stay out of water that may have electricity in it. The time is currently 6:51 p.m. Central Daylight Time. 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The following is a summary of watches, warnings and advisories in effect for the WXJ76 listening area. Aerial flood warning has been extended until 10:45 p.m. for the following county, Vermilion, Illinois. At 6 p.m. at the Champaign Airport, light rain was falling. Visibility was 1¾ miles. The temperature was 83 degrees, the dew point was 69, and the relative humidity was 62%. The heat index was 86. The wind was southeast at 13 miles an hour, gusting to 23. The pressure was 29.91 inches and rising. Elsewhere around the area, skies ranged from mostly sunny to partly sunny. It was 80 at Peoria, 82 at Bloomington, 82 at Rantoul, and 85 at Paris. Terre Haute reported 86, Mattoon reported 84, Decatur reported 86, and Springfield reported 86. And once again at 6 p.m. at the Champaign Airport, with light rain, the temperature was 83, and the heat index was 86. And now a discussion of hazardous weather conditions for the following counties in Illinois: Champaign, Coles, DeWitt, Douglas, Edgar, Moultrie, Piatt, and Vermilion. This hazardous weather outlook is for Central Illinois, East Central Illinois, Southeast Illinois, and West Central Illinois. For tonight, scattered thunderstorms are expected through tonight, with the greatest concentration near and north of Interstate 74. While severe weather is not expected, some of the storms will produce heavy rain which may lead to localized flash flooding. For Monday through Saturday, the threat of storms will continue through Monday night in Central Illinois, and into Tuesday in Eastern Illinois. Severe weather is not likely during this period, though atmospheric conditions may support a few funnel clouds on Monday. Areas of heavy rain will continue to produce a risk of localized flooding. Hot weather will develop on Tuesday and peak on Wednesday. Heat index values over 100 degrees are likely, 60 to 70% chance on Tuesday west of Interstate 55 and over all of central and southeast Illinois on Wednesday. There is a level 1 of 5 marginal risk for severe thunderstorms Tuesday night into Wednesday morning. Another round of potentially strong thunderstorms could occur Wednesday night, mainly northwest of the Rushville to Bloomington line. The highest chance, 60 to 70% of storms will occur on Thursday along a cold front. There is a 15 to 30% risk for severe weather with those storms. Spotter information statement: spotter activation is not anticipated tonight. When flooding is a threat, keep these safety rules in mind. Never walk or drive across flood waters. It only takes 12 to 18 inches of water to sweep a vehicle off the road, and only 6 inches of moving water to knock over an adult. Do not drive around barricades. The road is closed for a reason. Most flood fatalities occur in vehicles. Besides your safety, you also put the lives of first responders at risk. If you live in a flood-prone area, or are camping in a low-lying area, move to higher ground. If you have water in your home, do not go into a room if standing water covers electrical outlets. Stay out of water that may have electricity in it. The time is currently 6:55 p.m. Central Daylight Time. 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The following is a summary of watches, warnings and advisories in effect for the WXJ76 listening area. Aerial flood warning has been extended until 10:45 p.m. for the following county, Vermilion, Illinois. At 6 p.m. at the Champaign Airport, light rain was falling. Visibility was 1¾ miles. The temperature was 83 degrees, the dew point was 69, and the relative humidity was 62%. The heat index was 86. The wind was southeast at 13 miles an hour, gusting to 23. The pressure was 29.91 inches and rising. Elsewhere around the area, skies ranged from mostly sunny to partly sunny,

It was 80 at Peoria, 82 at Bloomington, 82 at Rantoul, and 85 at Paris. Terre Haute reported 86, Mattoon reported 84, Decatur reported 86, and Springfield reported 86. And once again at 6 p.m. at the Champaign Airport, with light rain, the temperature was 83, and the heat index was 86. And now a discussion of hazardous weather conditions for the following counties in Illinois: Champaign, Coles, DeWitt, Douglas, Edgar, Moultrie, Piatt, and Vermilion. This hazardous weather outlook is for Central Illinois, East Central Illinois, Southeast Illinois, and West Central Illinois. For tonight, scattered thunderstorms are expected through tonight, with the greatest concentration near and north of Interstate 74. While severe weather is not expected, some of the storms will produce heavy rain which may lead to localized flash flooding. For Monday through Saturday, the threat of storms will continue through Monday night in Central Illinois, and into Tuesday in Eastern Illinois. Severe weather is not likely during this period, though atmospheric conditions may support a few funnel clouds on Monday. Areas of heavy rain will continue to produce a risk of localized flooding. Hot weather will develop on Tuesday, and peak on Wednesday. Heat index values over 100 degrees are likely, 60 to 70% chance on Tuesday west of Interstate 55, and over all of Central and Southeast Illinois on Wednesday. There is a level 1 of 5 marginal risk for severe thunderstorms Tuesday night into Wednesday morning. Another round of potentially strong thunderstorms could occur Wednesday night, mainly northwest of the Rushville to Bloomington line. The highest chance, 60 to 70% of storms, will occur on Thursday along a cold front. There is a 15 to 30% risk for severe weather with those storms. Spotter information statement: spotter activation is not anticipated tonight. When flooding is a threat, keep these safety rules in mind. Never walk or drive across flood waters. It only takes 12 to 18 inches of water to sweep a vehicle off the road, and only 6 inches of moving water to knock over an adult. Do not drive around barricades. The road is closed for a reason. Most flood fatalities occur in vehicles. Besides your safety, you also put the lives of first responders at risk. If you live in a flood-prone area, or are camping in a low-lying area, move to higher ground. If you have water in your home, do not go into a room if standing water covers electrical outlets. Stay out of water that may have electricity in it. The time is currently 6:59 p.m. Central Daylight Time. 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The following is a summary of watches, warnings, and advisories in effect for the WXJ76 listening area. Aerial flood warning has been extended until 10:45 p.m. for the following county: Vermilion, Illinois. At 6 p.m. at the Champaign Airport, light rain was falling. Visibility was 1¾ miles. The temperature was 83 degrees, the dew point was 69, and the relative humidity was 62%. The heat index was 86. The wind was southeast at 13 miles an hour, gusting to 23. The pressure was 29.91 inches and rising. Elsewhere around the area, skies ranged from mostly sunny to partly sunny. It was 80 at Peoria, 82 at Bloomington, 82 at Rantoul, and 85 at Paris. Terre Haute reported 86, Mattoon reported 84, Decatur reported 86, and Springfield reported 86. And once again at 6 p.m. at the Champaign Airport, with light rain, the temperature was 83, and the heat index was 86. And now a discussion of hazardous weather conditions for the following counties in Illinois: Champaign, Coles, DeWitt, Douglas, Edgar, Moultrie, Piatt, and Vermilion. This hazardous weather outlook is for Central Illinois, East Central Illinois, Southeast Illinois, and West Central Illinois. For tonight, scattered thunderstorms are expected through tonight, with the greatest concentration near and north of Interstate 74. While severe weather is not expected, some of the storms will produce heavy rain which may lead to localized flash flooding. For Monday through Saturday, the threat of storms will continue through Monday night in Central Illinois, and into Tuesday in Eastern Illinois. Severe weather is not likely during this period, though atmospheric conditions may support a few funnel clouds on Monday. Areas of heavy rain will continue to produce a risk of localized flooding. Hot weather will develop on Tuesday, and peak on Wednesday.